30 knots with gusts up to 40 knots. Seas 9 to 12 feet. Wave detail, northwest 11 feet at 11 seconds. The coastal waters forecast from 2.2 point kilos out to 10 nautical miles. Small craft advisory in effect for Saturday morning. Gale warning in effect from Saturday morning through Saturday evening for tonight. Northwest wind 20 to 25 knots with gusts up to 35 knots. Sea of 7 to 10 feet. Buildings 9 to 12 feet after midnight. Wave detail. Northwest 10 feet at 11 seconds and southwest 2 feet at 17 seconds. For Saturday, northwest wind 15 to 20 knots, rising to 20 to 25 knots with gusts up to 35 knots in the afternoon. Seas 8 to 11 feet. Wind detail, northwest 10 feet at 11 seconds and southwest 2 feet at 17 seconds. For Saturday night, northwest wind 20 to 25 knots, gusts up to 35 knots at evening. Seas 8 to 11 feet. Wind detail, northwest 9 feet at 10 seconds and southwest 2 feet at 16 seconds. The following is an important beach hazard message from the National Weather Service. Beach is at 5:49 a.m. Pacific Daylight Time. Beach hazard statement remains in effect through Saturday morning. What? Increased risk of major waves and stronger currents due to long-period southwesterly swell. Where? Beaches along the Pacific coast, especially southwest-facing beaches. When? From late tonight through Saturday morning. Impact, dangerous swimming and surfing conditions, and localized beach erosion can be expected. Major waves can sweep across the shoreline without warning, pulling people into the sea from rocks, jetties, and beaches. Stay off of jetties, piers, rocks, and other waterside infrastructure. Remain out of the water to avoid hazards of surf and never turn your back on the ocean. Monitor local weather, surf and time forecast at www.weather.gov/NTR. Sunrise, sunset, and tidal information for the San Francisco Bay Area for Friday, June 5. The sunset tonight, 8:28 p.m. The sunrise tomorrow, 5:48 p.m. The sunset tomorrow, 8:29 p.m. Tidal data at the Golden Gate for the afternoon and evening hours today and the morning hours of tomorrow. High tide, 05:09 p.m. at 4.45 feet. Low tide, 9:49 p.m. at 3.19 feet. High tide, 3:14 a.m. at 4.78 feet. Low tide, 10:11 a.m. at -0.14 feet. Here are the buoy observations for 5 p.m. Pacific Daylight Time. An offshore buoy 6 winds west at 16 knots, pressure 1,022.4 millibars. An offshore buoy 59 winds north at 14 knots, water temperature 61, pressure 1,023.1 millibars. And buoy 14 near Puerto Rico winds northwest at 25 knots, gusting to 33, water temperature 51, pressure 1,013.3 millibars. And buoy 13 near Bodega Bay winds northwest at 31 knots, gusting to 37, pressure 1,010.3 millibars. At Point Reyes Wave Rider buoy water temperature 52, seas 14 feet every 8 seconds. At San Francisco Bar Buoy water temperature 55, seas 9 feet every 9 seconds. At San Francisco Buoy winds northwest at 19 knots, gusting to 25, water temperature 52, pressure 1,000.

temperature 54, sees 11 feet every 11 seconds. At Jamestown, Martin Buoy winds northwest at 19 knots, gusting to 23, water temperature 54, pressure 1,011.3 millibars. Synopsis for the central California coast and bays, including the Monterey Bay, Greater Farallon, and Cordell Bank National and Marine Sanctuaries, hazardous conditions for small craft continue through the weekend. Gale force gusts are expected across the outer waters and along the coastal jet reaches a point raised to point certain night, expanding to all of the inner waters on Saturday. As a result, very rough seas are expected in the outer waters with rough seas for the inner waters. Conditions will begin to improve Sunday with moderate seas and fresh northwesterly breezes expected by Tuesday. The marine forecast for San Pablo Bay, Susan Bay, the West Delta, and the San Francisco Bay north of the Bay Bridge. Small craft advisory in effect through late Saturday night for tonight. Southwest wind 10 to 15 knots. For Saturday, southwest wind 10 to 15 knots. For Saturday night, southwest wind 10 to 15 knots. The marine forecast for Monterey Bay. Small craft advisory in effect through late Saturday night for tonight. Northwest wind 10 to 15 knots. Seas 5 to 7 feet. Wave detail, northwest 7 feet at 11 seconds and southwest 2 feet at 17 seconds. For Saturday, northwest wind 10 to 15 knots, becoming west 20 to 25 knots with gusts up to 35 knots in the afternoon. Seas 5 to 7 feet. Wave detail, northwest 7 feet at 11 seconds and southwest 2 feet at 17 seconds. For Saturday night, northwest wind 20 to 25 knots with gusts up to 35 knots, easing to 15 to 20 knots after midnight. Seas 5 to 8 feet. Wave detail, northwest 7 feet at 10 seconds. The coastal water forecast from Point Marina to Point Reyes out to 10 nautical miles. Gale warning in effect through late Saturday night. Tonight, northwest wind 25 to 30 knots with gusts up to 45 knots, seas 9 to 12 feet. Wave detail, northwest 11 feet at 9 seconds and southwest 2 feet at 17 seconds. Saturday, northwest wind 25 to 30 knots with gusts up to 45 knots, seas 8 to 11 feet. Wave detail, northwest 10 feet at 9 seconds and southwest 2 feet at 17 seconds. Saturday night, northwest winds 25 to 35 knots with gusts up to 45 knots, seas 9 to 12 feet. Wave detail, northwest 11 feet at 9 seconds and southwest 2 feet at 16 seconds. The coastal waters forecast from Point Marina to Point Reyes 10 to 60 nautical miles offshore. Gale warning in effect through late Saturday night. Tonight, northwest wind 25 to 30 knots with gusts up to 45 knots, seas 10 to 13 feet. Wave detail, northwest 12 feet at 9 seconds and southwest 2 feet at 17 seconds. Saturday, northwest wind 25 to 30 knots with gusts up to 40 knots, seas 9 to 11 feet. Wave detail, northwest 10 feet at 9 seconds and southwest 2 feet at 17 seconds. Saturday night, northwest winds 25 to 30 knots with gusts up to 45 knots, seas 10 to 13 feet. Wave detail, northwest 12 feet at 9 seconds and southwest 2 feet at 16 seconds. San Francisco Bar forecast. In the deep water channel, mixed seas of 8 to 10 feet at 15 seconds. Across the bar, swell can be more than twice as high across the bar than surrounding waters. Waves are also more prone to break, particularly

Cool Waters forecast for the following marine location. 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Pigeon at 2:30 p.m. Pacific Daylight Time. Tonight, north to northwest winds 25 to 30 knots. Seas 11 to 13 feet. Saturday, north to northwest winds 25 to 30 knots. Seas 9 to 13 feet. Saturday night, north to northwest winds 25 to 30 knots. Seas 9 to 13 feet. Sun, northwest winds 20 to 30 knots. Seas 9 to 13 feet. Sunday night, northwest winds 20 to 25 knots. Seas 8 to 11 feet. Monday, northwest winds 15 to 25 knots. Seas 6 to 9 feet. Monday night, west to northwest winds 10 to 20 knots, becoming west 10 to 15 knots. Seas 5 to 7 feet. Tuesday, west to northwest winds 10 to 15 knots. Seas 6 to 8 feet. Tuesday night, north winds 15 to 25 knots.

southwesterly swell. Where? Beaches along the Pacific coast, especially southwest facing beaches. When? From late tonight through Saturday morning. Impacts, dangerous swimming in certain conditions, and localized beach erosion can be expected. Sneaker waves can sweep across the shoreline without warning, pulling people into the sea from rocks, jetties, and beaches. Stay off of jetties, piers, rocks, and other waterside infrastructure. Remain out of the water to avoid hammers and surf, and never turn your back on the ocean. Monitor local weather, surf, and time forecast at www.weather.gov/NTR. Semi sunset and tidal information for the San Francisco Bay Area for Friday, June 5. The sunset tonight, 8:28 p.m. The sunrise tomorrow, 5:48 a.m. The sunset tomorrow, 8:29 p.m. Tidal data at the Golden Gate for the afternoon and evening hours today and the morning hours of tomorrow. High tide, 05, low 9 p.m. at 4.45 feet. Low tide, 9:49 p.m. at 3.19 feet. High tide, 3:14 a.m. at 4.78 feet. Low tide, 10:11 a.m. at -0.14 feet. Here are the buoy observations for 5 p.m. Pacific Daylight Time. An offshore buoy 6 winds west of 70 knots, gusting to 21, pressure 1,022.3 millibars. An offshore buoy 59 winds north at 14 knots, water temperature 61, pressure 1,023.1 millibars. And buoy 14 at Point Arena, winds northwest at 25 knots, gusting to 33, water temperature 51, pressure 1,013.3 millibars. And buoy 13 near Bodega Bay, winds northwest at 31 knots, gusting to 37, pressure 1,010.3 millibars. At Point Reyes, wave rider, buoy water temperature 52, seas 14 feet every 10 seconds. At San Francisco Bar, buoy water temperature 55, seas 9 feet every 10 seconds. At San Francisco, buoy winds northwest at 21 knots, gusting to 27,

cooling water temperature 54, sees 11 feet every 11 seconds. At Cape San Martin buoy winds northwest at 19 knots, gusting to 23, water temperature 54, pressure 1,011.3 millibars. Synopsis for the Central California coast and bays, including the Monterey Bay, Greater Farallones, and Cordell Bank National Marine Sanctuary. Hazardous conditions for small craft continue through the weekend. Gale force gusts are expected across the outer waters and along the coastal jet region, a point raised 10 points certainly, expanding to all of the inner waters on Saturday. As a result, very rough seas are expected in the outer waters with rough seas for the inner waters. Conditions will begin to improve Sunday with moderate seas and fresh northwesterly breezes expected by Tuesday. The marine forecast for San Pablo Bay, Susan Bay, the West Delta, and the San Francisco Bay north of the Bay Bridge. Small craft advisory in effect through late Saturday night for tonight. Southwest wind 10 to 15 knots. For Saturday, southwest wind 10 to 15 knots. For Saturday night, southwest wind 10 to 15 knots. The marine forecast for Monterey Bay. Small craft advisory in effect through late Saturday night for tonight. Northwest wind 10 to 15 knots. Seas 5 to 7 feet. Wind detail. Northwest 7 feet at 11 seconds and southwest 2 feet at 17 seconds. For Saturday, northwest wind 10 to 15 knots. Becoming west 20 to 25 knots with gusts up to 35 knots in the afternoon. Seas 5 to 7 feet. Wind detail. Northwest 7 feet at 11 seconds and southwest 2 feet at 17 seconds. For Saturday night, northwest wind 20 to 25 knots with gusts up to 35 knots, easing to 15 to 20 knots after midnight. Seas 5 to 8 feet. Wind detail. Northwest 7 feet at 10 seconds. 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This broadcast originates from the National Weather Service Office located in Monterey, California, and serves the coastal marine waters, including San Francisco and Monterey Bay. The coastal waters forecast from Point Arena to Point Reyes out to 10 nautical miles. Gale warning in effect through late Saturday night. Tonight, northwest wind 25 to 30 knots with gusts up to 45 knots, seas 9 to 12 feet. Wind detail, northwest 11 feet at 9 seconds, southwest 2 feet at 17 seconds. Saturday, northwest wind 25 to 30 knots with gusts up to 45 knots, seas 8 to 11 feet. Wind detail, northwest 10 feet at 9 seconds, southwest 2 feet at 17 seconds. Saturday night, northwest winds 25 to 35 knots with gusts up to 45 knots, seas 9 to 12 feet. Wind detail, northwest 11 feet at 9 seconds, southwest 2 feet at 16 seconds. The coastal waters forecast from Point Arena to Point Reyes 10 to 60 nautical miles offshore. Gale warning in effect through late Saturday night. Tonight, northwest wind 25 to 30 knots with gusts up to 45 knots, seas 10 to 13 feet. Wind detail, northwest 12 feet at 9 seconds and southwest 2 feet at 17 seconds. Saturday, northwest wind 25 to 30 knots with gusts up to 40 knots, seas 9 to 11 feet. Wind detail, northwest 10 feet at 9 seconds and southwest 2 feet at 17 seconds. Saturday night, northwest winds 25 to 30 knots with gusts up to 45 knots.

Saturday night. Tonight, northwest wind 22, 25 knots with gusts up to 45 knots, 7 to 10 feet. Wave detail, northwest 10 feet at 11 seconds, southwest 2 feet at 17 seconds. Saturday, northwest wind 22, 25 knots with gusts up to 40 knots, 15 to 10 feet. Wave detail, northwest 10 feet at 11 seconds, southwest 2 feet at 17 seconds. Saturday night, northwest wind 25 to 30 knots, easing to 25 knots after midnight. Gusts up to 45 knots, 7 to 10 feet. Wave detail, northwest 9 feet at 10 seconds, southwest 2 feet at 16 seconds. The coastal waters forecast from Pigeon Point to Point Pinos 10 to 60 nautical miles offshore. Gale warning in effect through late Saturday night. Tonight, northwest wind 25 to 30 knots with gusts up to 40 knots, 11 to

up to 45 knots. Sea is 9 to 12 feet. Wind detail, northwest 12 feet at 11 seconds, southwest 2 feet at 17 seconds. For Saturday, northwest wind 20 to 25 knots, rising to 25 to 30 knots in the afternoon. Seas 8 to 11 feet. Wind detail, northwest 10 feet at 10 seconds, southwest 2 feet at 17 seconds. For Saturday night, northwest winds 25 to 30 knots with gusts up to 40 knots. Seas 9 to 12 feet. Wind detail, northwest 11 feet at 11 seconds. The coastal waters forecast from Pigeon Point to Point Pinos out to 10 nautical miles. Small craft advisory in effect through Saturday morning. Gale warning in effect from Saturday morning through Saturday evening for tonight. Northwest wind 20 nautical miles. Small craft advisory in effect through Saturday morning. Gale warning in effect from Saturday morning through Saturday evening for tonight. Northwest wind 20 to 25 knots with gusts up to 35 knots. Sea 7 to 10 feet, building to 9 to 12 feet after midnight. Wind detail, northwest 10 feet at 11 seconds and southwest 2 feet at 17 seconds. For Saturday, northwest wind 15 to 20 knots, rising to 20 to 25 knots with gusts up to 35 knots in the afternoon. Seas 8 to 11 feet. Wind detail, northwest 10 feet at 11 seconds and southwest 2 feet at 17 seconds. For Saturday night, northwest wind 20 to 25 knots, gusts up to 35 knots in the evening. Seas 8 to 11 feet. Wind detail, northwest 9 feet at 10 seconds and southwest 2 feet at 16 seconds. The following is an important hazard message from the National Weather Service. Issued at 5:49 a.m. Pacific Daylight Time. Beach hazard statement remains in effect through Saturday morning. West, increased risk of sleet waves and strong currents due to long period southwesterly swell. Where, beaches along the Pacific coast, especially southwest facing beaches. When, from late tonight through Saturday morning. Impact, dangerous swimming and surfing conditions and localized beach erosion can be expected. Sleet waves can sweep across the shoreline without warning, pulling people into the sea from rocks, jetties, and beaches. Stay off of jetties, piers, rocks, and other waterside infrastructure. Remain out of the water to avoid hazard to surf and never turn your back on the ocean. Monitor local weather, surf and tank forecast at www.weather.gov/NPR. Sunrise sunset and tidal information for the San Francisco Bay Area for Friday, June 5. The sunset tonight, 8:28 p.m. The sunrise tomorrow, 5:48 p.m. The sunset tomorrow, 8:29 p.m. Tidal data is the golden gate for the afternoon and evening hours today and the morning hours of tomorrow. High tide, 05:09 p.m. at 4.45 feet. Low tide, 9:49 p.m. at 3.19 feet. High tide, 3:14 a.m. at 4.78 feet. Low tide, 10:11 a.m. at -0.14 feet. Here are the buoy observations for 5 p.m. Pacific Daylight Time. An offshore buoy 6 wind less than 70 knots, gusting to 21, pressure 1,022.3 millibars. An offshore buoy 59 wind north at 14 knots, water temperature 61, pressure 1,023.1 millibars. And buoy 14 at Puerto Rico wind northwest at 25 knots, gusting to 33, water temperature 51, pressure 1,013.3 millibars.

25 to 30 knots, 11 to 13 feet wave detail, northwest 12 feet to 10 seconds, and southwest 2 feet at 16 seconds. The offshore waters forecast for the following marine location: Point Arena to Pigeon Point between 60 nautical miles and 150 nautical miles offshore. Featured at 2:30 p.m. Pacific Daylight Time. Tonight, north winds 20 to 30 knots. Seas 8 to 13 feet. Saturday, north to northwest winds 20 to 30 knots. Seas 8 to 12 feet. Saturday night, north winds 20 to 30 knots. Seas 8 to 12 feet. South, north to northwest winds 20 to 30 knots. Seas 7 to 12 feet. Sunday night, northwest winds 15 to 25 knots. Seas 6 to 10 feet. Monday, northwest winds 15 to 25 knots, becoming west 10 to 15 knots. Seas 5 to 8 feet. Monday night, west winds 5 to 15 knots. Seas 5 to 7 feet. Tuesday, west to northwest winds 10 to 15 knots, becoming north. Seas 7 to 8 feet. Tuesday night, north winds 15 to 25 knots. Seas 7 to 10 feet. Wednesday, north winds 20 to 30 knots. Seas 9 to 11 feet. Wednesday night, north winds 25 to 30 knots. Seas 10 to 13 feet. The offshore waters forecast for the following marine location: Pigeon Point to Point Cypress, Bluffs between 60 nautical miles and 150 nautical miles offshore. Featured at 2:30 p.m. Pacific Daylight Time. Tonight, north to northwest winds 25 to 30 knots. Seas 11 to 13 feet. Saturday, north to northwest winds 25 to 30 knots. Seas 9 to 13 feet. Saturday night, north to northwest winds 25 to 30 knots. Seas 9 to 13 feet. South, northwest winds 20 to 30 knots. Seas 9 to 13 feet. Sunday night, northwest winds 20 to 25 knots. Seas 8 to 11 feet. Monday, northwest winds 15 to 25 knots. Seas 6 to 9 feet. Monday night, west to northwest winds 10 to 20 knots, becoming west 10 to 50 knots. Seas 5 to 7 feet. Tuesday, west to northwest winds 10 to 50 knots. Seas 6 to 8 feet. Tuesday night, north winds 15 to 25 knots. Seas 7 to 9 feet. Wednesday, north winds 25 to 30 knots. Seas 10 to 12 feet. Wednesday night, north winds 25 to 30 knots. Seas 11 to 13 feet. The coastal waters forecast from Point Reyes to Pigeon Point out to 10 nautical miles. Gale warning in effect through late Saturday night. For tonight, northwest winds 25 to 30 knots with gusts up to 45 knots. Seas 9 to 12 feet. Wave detail, northwest 12 feet at 11 seconds and southwest 2 feet at 17 seconds. For Saturday, northwest wind 20 to 25 knots, rising to 25 to 30 knots in the afternoon. Seas 8 to 11 feet. Wave detail, northwest 10 feet at 10 seconds and southwest 2 feet at 17 seconds. For Saturday night, northwest winds 25 to 30 knots with gusts up to 40 knots. Seas 9 to 12 feet. Wave detail, northwest 11 feet at 11 seconds. The coastal waters forecast from Pigeon Point to Point Pinos out to 10 nautical miles. Small craft, fines are in effect through Saturday morning. Gale warning in effect from Saturday morning through Saturday evening. For tonight, northwest wind 20 to 25 knots with gusts up to 35 knots. Seas 7 to 10 feet, building 9 to 12 feet after midnight. Wave detail, northwest 10 feet at 11 seconds and southwest 2 feet at 17 seconds. For Saturday, northwest
avoid hazardous surf and never turn your back on the ocean. Monitor local weather. 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Sunrise, sunset, and time information for the San Francisco Bay Area for Friday, June 5. The sunset tonight, 8:28 p.m. The sunrise tomorrow, 5:48 a.m. The sunset tomorrow, 8:29 p.m. Tidal data in the Golden Gate for the afternoon and evening hours today and the morning hours of tomorrow. High tide, 05:09 p.m. at 4.45 feet. Low tide, 9:49 p.m. at 3.19 feet. High tide, 3:14 a.m. at 4.78 feet. Low tide, 10:11 a.m. at -0.14 feet. Here are the buoy observations for 5 p.m. Pacific Daylight Time. An offshore buoy took winds west at 70 knots, gust 2 to 21, pressure 1,022.3 millibars. An offshore buoy 59, winds north at 14 knots, water temperature 61, pressure 1,023.1 millibars. At buoy 14 at Point Arena, winds northwest at 25 knots, gust 2 to 33, water temperature 52.

10 seconds. At Monterey Bay wind northwest at 21 knots. Gusting to 25. Water temperature 54. Pressure 1,010.5 millibars. At Pointer, wave rider buoy water temperature 54. Feet 11 feet every 11 seconds. At Cape San Martin buoy wind northwest at 19 knots. Gusting to 23. Water temperature 54. Pressure 1,011.3 millibars. Synopsis for the Central California Coast and Bays, including the Monterey Bay, Rio Cerrados, and Cordell Bank National Marine Sanctuary, hazardous conditions for small craft continue through the weekend. Gale force gusts are expected across the outer waters and along the coastal jet regions of Point Reyes and Point Sur tonight, expanding to all of the inner waters on Saturday. As a result, very rough seas are expected in the outer waters with rough seas for the inner waters. Conditions will begin to improve Sunday with moderate seas and fresh northwesterly breezes expected by Tuesday. The marine forecast for San Pablo Bay, Susan Bay, the West Delta, and the San Francisco Bay north of the Bay Bridge. Small craft advisory in effect through late Saturday night for tonight. Southwest wind 10 to 15 knots. For Saturday, southwest wind 10 to 15 knots. For Saturday night, southwest wind 10 to 15 knots. The marine forecast for Monterey Bay. Small craft advisory in effect through late Saturday night. For tonight, northwest wind 10 to 15 knots. Seas 5 to 7 feet. Wave detail, northwest 7 feet at 11 seconds and southwest 2 feet at 17 seconds. For Saturday, northwest wind 10 to 15 knots, becoming west 20 to 25 knots with gusts up to 35 knots in the afternoon. Seas 5 to 7 feet. Wave detail, northwest 7 feet at 11 seconds and southwest 2 feet at 17 seconds. For Saturday night, northwest wind 20 to 25 knots with gusts up to 35 knots, easing to 15 to 20 knots after midnight. Seas 5 to 8 feet. Wave detail, northwest 7 feet at 10 seconds. 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This broadcast originates from the National Weather Service Office located in Monterey, California, and serves the coastal marine waters, including San Francisco and Monterey Bay. The coastal waters forecast from Point Arena to Point Reyes out to 10 nautical miles. Gale warning in effect through late Saturday night. Tonight, northwest wind 25 to 30 knots with gusts up to 45 knots, seas 9 to 12 feet. Wave detail, northwest 11 feet at 9 seconds and southwest 2 feet at 17 seconds. Saturday, northwest wind 25 to 30 knots with gusts up to 45 knots, seas 8 to 11 feet. Wave detail, northwest 10 feet at 9 seconds and southwest 2 feet at 17 seconds. Saturday night, northwest winds 25 to 35 knots with gusts up to 45 knots, seas 9 to 12 feet. Wave detail, northwest 11 feet at 9 seconds and southwest 2 feet at 16 seconds. The coastal waters forecast from Point Arena to Point Reyes 10 to 16 nautical miles offshore. Gale warning in effect through late Saturday night. Tonight, northwest wind 25 to 30 knots with gusts
9 feet at 10 seconds from southwest, 2 feet at 16 seconds. The coastal waters forecast from Pigeon Point to Point Pinos 10 to 16 nautical miles offshore. Gale warning in effect through late Saturday night. Tonight, northwest wind 25 to 30 knots with gusts up to 40 knots, east 11 to 13 feet, building to 13 to 14 feet after midnight. Wind detail, northwest 13 feet at 11 seconds, east south 2 feet at 17 seconds. Saturday, northwest wind 25 to 30 knots, east around 12 feet, subsiding to 10 to 11 feet in the afternoon. Wind detail, northwest 12 feet at 10 seconds, southwest 2 feet at 17 seconds. Saturday night, northwest wind 25 to 30 knots, east 11 to 13 feet. Wind detail, northwest 12 feet at 10 seconds, southwest 2 feet at 16 seconds. The offshore waters forecast for the following marine location. Point Marina to Pigeon Point between 60 nautical miles and 150 nautical miles offshore. Detail at 2:30 p.m. Pacific Daylight Time. Tonight, north winds 20 to 30 knots. Seas 8 to 13 feet. Saturday, north to northwest winds 20 to 30 knots. Seas 8 to 12 feet. Saturday night, north winds 20 to 30 knots. Seas 8 to 12 feet. Sun, north to northwest winds 20 to 30 knots. Seas 7 to 12 feet. Sunday night, northwest winds 15 to 25 knots. Seas 6 to 10 feet. Monday, northwest winds 15 to 25 knots, becoming west 10 to 15 knots. Seas 5 to 8 feet. Monday night, west wind 5 to 15 knots. Seas 5 to 7 feet. Tuesday, west to northwest winds 10 to 15 knots, becoming north. Seas 7 to 8 feet. Tuesday night, north winds 15 to 25 knots. Seas 7 to 10 feet. Wednesday, north winds 20 to 30 knots. Seas 9 to 11 feet. Wednesday night, north winds 25 to 30 knots. Seas 10 to 13 feet. The offshore waters forecast for the following marine location. Pigeon Point to Point Pinos, one foot between 60 nautical miles and 150 nautical miles offshore. Issued at 2:30 p.m. Pacific Daylight Time. Tonight, north to northwest winds 25 to 30 knots.

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Semi-sunset and tidal information for the San Francisco Bay Area for Friday, June 5. The sunset tonight, 8:28 p.m. The sunrise tomorrow, 5:48 a.m. The sunset tomorrow, 8:29 p.m. Tidal data at the Golden Gate for the afternoon and evening hours today and the morning hours of tomorrow. High tide, 05:09 p.m. at 4.45 feet. Low tide, 9:49 p.m. at 3.19 feet. High tide, 3:14 a.m. at 4.78 feet. Low tide, 10:11 a.m. at 5:014 feet. Here are the buoy observations for 6 p.m. Pacific Daylight Time. An offshore buoy 6 winds west of 70 knots, pressure 1,022.2 millibars. An offshore buoy 59 winds north at 14 knots, pressure 1,022.7 millibars. At buoy 14 near Point Arena, winds northwest at 27 knots, gusting to 33, pressure 1,013.1 millibars. At buoy 13 near Bodega Bay, winds northwest at 31 knots, gusting to 35, pressure 1,010.1 millibars. At Point Reyes, wave rider buoy water temperature 52, seas 14 feet every 9 seconds. At San Francisco Bar, buoy water temperature 54, seas 9 feet every 11 seconds. At San Francisco Bay, winds northwest at 23 knots, gusting to 31. At Harpoon Bay, buoy winds northwest 70 knots, gusting to 21. Water temperature 55, pressure 1,011.8 millibars, seas 10 feet every 9 seconds. At Monterey, buoy winds northwest at 21 knots, gusting to 25, pressure 1,010.4 millibars. At Point Sur, buoy rider, buoy water temperature 54, seas 11 feet every 10 seconds. At Cape San Martin, buoy winds northwest at 19.

9 to 12 feet wave detail, northwest 11 feet at 9 seconds, southwest 2 feet at 17 seconds. Saturday, northwest wind 25 to 30 knots with gusts up to 45 knots, 8 to 11 feet wave detail, northwest 10 feet at 9 seconds, southwest 2 feet at 17 seconds. Saturday night, northwest winds 25 to 35 knots with gusts up to 45 knots, 9 to 12 feet wave detail, northwest 11 feet at 9 seconds, southwest 2 feet at 16 seconds. The coastal waters forecast from Point Arena to Point Reyes 10 to 60 nautical miles offshore. Gale warning in effect through late Saturday night. Tonight, northwest wind 25 to 30 knots with gusts up to 45 knots, 10 to 13 feet wave detail. Northwest 12 feet at 9 seconds, southwest 2 feet at 17 seconds. Saturday, northwest wind 25 to 30 knots with gusts up to 40 knots, 9 to 11 feet wave detail. Northwest 10 feet at 9 seconds, southwest 2 feet at 17 seconds. Saturday night, northwest winds 25 to 30 knots with gusts up to 45 knots, 10 to 13 feet wave detail. Northwest 12 feet at 9 seconds, southwest 2 feet at 16 seconds. San Francisco bar forecast. In the deep water channel, mixed seas of 8 to 10 feet at 15 seconds. Across the bar, swell can be more than twice as high across the bar than surrounding waters. Waves are also more prone to break, particularly during strong ebb currents. Maximum ebb currents of 0.8 knots at 9:47 p.m. Friday and 2.4 knots at 8:29 a.m. Saturday. Coastal waters forecast from Point Pinos to Point Pedros belongs about to 10 nautical miles. Gale warning in effect through late Saturday night. Tonight, northwest wind 22-25 knots with gusts up to 45 knots, 7 to 10 feet wave detail. Northwest 10 feet at 11 seconds, and southwest 2 feet at 17 seconds. Saturday, northwest wind 22-25 knots with gusts up to 40 knots, 8 to 10 feet wave detail. Northwest 10 feet at 11 seconds, and southwest 2 feet at 17 seconds. Saturday night, northwest wind 25 to 30 knots, easing to 20 to 25 knots after midnight. Gusts up to 45 knots, 7 to 10 feet wave detail. Northwest 9 feet at 10 seconds, southwest 2 feet at 16 seconds. The coastal waters forecast from Kitchen Point to Point Pinos 10 to 60 nautical miles offshore. Gale warning in effect through late Saturday night. Tonight, northwest wind 25 to 30 knots with gusts up to 40 knots, 11 to

9. North winds at 15 to 25 knots. Sea 7 to 10 feet. Wednesday, north winds 20 to 30 knots. Sea 9 to 11 feet. Wednesday night, north winds 25 to 30 knots. Sea 10 to 13 feet. The offshore waters forecast for the following marine location. Pigeon Point to Point Pedro's bluff is between 60 nautical miles and 150 nautical miles offshore. Beacon at 2, 30 p.m. Pacific Daylight Time. Tonight, north to northwest winds 25 to 30 knots. Seas 11 to 13 feet. Saturday, north to northwest winds 25 to 30 knots. Seas 9 to 13 feet. Saturday night, north to northwest winds 25 to 30 knots. Seas 9 to 13 feet. Sun, northwest winds 20 to 30 knots. Seas 9 to 13 feet. Sunday night, northwest winds 20 to 25 knots. Seas 8 to 11 feet. Monday, northwest winds 15 to 25 knots. Seas 6 to 9 feet. Monday night, west to northwest winds 10 to 20 knots, becoming west 10 to 50 knots. Seas 5 to 7 feet. Tuesday, west to northwest winds 10 to 50 knots. Seas 6 to 8 feet. Tuesday night, north winds 15 to 25 knots. Sea 7 to 9 feet. Wednesday, north winds 25 to 30 knots. Sea 10 to 12 feet. Wednesday night, north winds 25 to 30 knots. Seas 11 to 13 feet. The coastal waters forecast from Point Reyes to Pigeon Point out to 10 nautical miles. Gale warning in effect through late Saturday night. For tonight, northwest winds 25 to 30 knots with gusts up to 45 knots. Seas 9 to 12 feet. Wave detail, northwest 12 feet at 11 seconds and southwest 2 feet at 17 seconds. For Saturday, northwest wind 20 to 25 knots, rising to 25 to 30 knots in the afternoon. Seas 8 to 11 feet. Wave detail, northwest 10 feet at 10 seconds and southwest 2 feet at 17 seconds. For Saturday night, northwest winds 25 to 30 knots with gusts up to 40 knots. Seas 9 to 12 feet. Wave detail, northwest 11 feet at 11 seconds. The coastal waters forecast from Pigeon Point to Point Kinos out to 10 nautical miles.

northwest 10 feet at 11 seconds and southwest 2 feet at 17 seconds. For Saturday, northwest wind 15 to 20 knots, rising to 20 to 25 knots with gusts up to 35 knots in the afternoon. Seas 8 to 11 feet. Wave detail, northwest 10 feet at 11 seconds and southwest 2 feet at 17 seconds. For Saturday night, northwest wind 20 to 25 knots. Gusts up to 35 knots in the evening. Seas 8 to 11 feet. Wave detail, northwest 9 feet at 10 seconds and southwest 2 feet at 16 seconds. The following is an important speed hazard message from the National Weather Service. Station is 5:49 a.m. Pacific Daylight Time. Beach hazard statement remains in effect through Saturday morning. What? Increased risk of sweeper waves and stronger currents due to long-period southwesterly swell. Where? Beaches along the Pacific coast, especially southwest-facing beaches. When? From late tonight through Saturday morning. Impacts, dangerous swimming and surfing conditions, and localized beach erosion can be expected. Sneaker waves can sweep across the shoreline without warning, pulling people into the sea from rocks, jetties, and beaches. Stay off of jetties, piers, rocks, and other waterside infrastructure. Remain out of the water to avoid hazardous surf and never turn your back on the ocean. Monitor local weather, surf and tide forecast at www.weather.gov/NTR. Sunrise, sunset, and tidal information for the San Francisco Bay Area for Friday, June 5. The sunset tonight, 8:28 a.m. The sunrise tomorrow, 5:48 a.m. The sunset tomorrow, 8:29 p.m. Tidal data at the Golden Gate for the afternoon and evening hours today and the morning hours of tomorrow. High tide, 05:09 p.m. at 4.45 feet. Low tide, 9:49 p.m. at 3.19 feet. High tide, 3:14 a.m. at 4.78 feet. Low tide, 10:11 a.m. at -0.14 feet. Here are the buoy observations for 6 p.m. Pacific Daylight Time. An offshore buoy six wind crest at 70 knots, pressure 1,022.2 millibars. An offshore buoy 59 winds northwest at 14 knots, water temperature 61, pressure 1,022.7 millibars. And buoy 14 at Puerto Rico winds northwest at 27 knots, gusting to 35, water temperature 51, pressure 1,012.9 millibars. And buoy 13 near Bodega Bay winds northwest at 31 knots, gusting to 37, pressure 1,010.1 millibars. At Point Reyes Wave Rider buoy water temperature 52, seas 14 feet every 9 seconds. At San Francisco Harbor Beach water temperature 54, seas 9 feet every 11 seconds. At San Francisco buoy winds northwest at 23 knots, gusting to 29, water temperature 51, pressure 1,010.0 millibars. At Half Moon Bay buoy winds northwest 70 knots, gusting to 21, water temperature 55, pressure 1,011.8 millibars, seas 10 feet every 9 seconds. At Monterey buoy winds northwest at 21 knots, gusting to 27, water temperature 54, pressure 1,010.4 millibars. At Pointer, wave rider buoy water temperature 54, seas 11 feet every 10 seconds. At Cape San Martin buoy winds northwest at 19 knots, gusting to 23, water temperature 54, pressure 1,011.0 millibars. Synopsis for the Central California coast and bays, including the Monterey Bay, Greater Farallones, and Cordell Beck National Marine Sanctuary. Hazardous conditions for small craft continue through the weekend. Gale force gusts are expected across the outer waters and along the coastline.

dropping north of the Bay Bridge. Small craft advisory in effect through late Saturday night. For tonight, southwest wind 10 to 15 knots. For Saturday, southwest wind 10 to 15 knots. For Saturday night, southwest wind 10 to 15 knots. The marine forecast for Monterey Bay. Small craft advisory in effect through late Saturday night. For tonight, northwest wind 10 to 15 knots. Seas 5 to 7 feet. Wave detail, northwest 7 feet at 11 seconds and southwest 2 feet at 17 seconds. For Saturday, northwest wind 10 to 15 knots, becoming west 20 to 25 knots with gusts up to 35 knots in the afternoon. Seas 5 to 7 feet. Wave detail, northwest 7 feet at 11 seconds and southwest 2 feet at 17 seconds. For Saturday night, northwest wind 20 to 25 knots with gusts up to 35 knots, easing to 15 to 20 knots after midnight. Seas 5 to 8 feet. Wave detail, northwest 7 feet at 10 seconds. 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This broadcast originates from the National Weather Service office located in Monterey, California, and serves the coastal marine waters, including San Francisco and Monterey Bay. The coastal waters forecast from Point Arena to Point Reyes to 10 nautical miles. Gale warning in effect through late Saturday night. Tonight, northwest wind 25 to 30 knots with gusts up to 45 knots, speed 9 to 12 feet. Wave detail, northwest 11 feet at 9 seconds and southwest 2 feet at 17 seconds. Saturday, northwest wind 25 to 30 knots with gusts up to 45 knots, speed 8 to 11 feet. Wave detail, northwest 10 feet at 9 seconds and southwest 2 feet at 17 seconds. Saturday night, northwest winds 25 to 35 knots with gusts up to 45 knots, speed 9 to 12 feet. Wave detail, northwest 11 feet at 9 seconds and southwest 2 feet at 16 seconds. The coastal waters forecast from Point Arena to Point Reyes 10 to 60 nautical miles offshore. Gale warning in effect through late Saturday night. Tonight, northwest wind 25 to 30 knots with gusts up to 45 knots, speed 10 to 13 feet. Wave detail, northwest 12 feet at 9 seconds and southwest 2 feet at 17 seconds. Saturday, northwest wind 25 to 30 knots with gusts up to 40 knots, speed 9 to 11 feet. Wave detail, northwest 10 feet at 9 seconds and southwest 2 feet at 17 seconds. Saturday night, northwest winds 25 to 30 knots with gusts up to 45 knots, speed 10 to 13 feet. Wave detail, northwest 12 feet at 9 seconds and southwest 2 feet at 16 seconds. San Francisco Bar forecast. In the deep water channel, mixed seas of 8 to 10 feet and 15 seconds. Across the bar, swell can be more than twice as high across the bar than surrounding waters. Waves are also more prone to break, particularly during strong ebb currents. Maximum tide current of 0.8 knots at 9:47 p.m. Friday and 2.4 knots at 8:29 a.m. Saturday. The coastal waters forecast from Point Pinos to Point Piedras blunts out to 10 nautical miles. Gale warning in effect through late Saturday night. Tonight, northwest wind 20 to 25 knots with gusts up to 45 knots, speed 7 to 10 feet. Wave detail, northwest 10 feet at 11 seconds and southwest 2 feet at 17 seconds. Saturday, northwest wind 20 to 25 knots with gusts up to 40 knots, speed 8 to 10 feet. Wave detail, northwest 10 feet at 11 seconds and southwest 2 feet at 17 seconds. Saturday night, northwest wind 25 to 30 knots, easing to 20 to 25 knots after midnight. Gusts up to 45 knots, speed 7 to 10 feet. Wave detail, northwest 9 feet at 10 seconds and southwest 2 feet at 16 seconds. The coastal waters forecast from Pigeon Point to Point Pinos 10 to 16 nautical miles offshore.

40 knots to 11 to 13 feet, building to 13 to 14 feet after midnight. Wind detail, northwest 13 feet at 11 seconds, south 2 feet at 17 seconds. Saturday, northwest wind 25 to 30 knots, is around 12 feet, subsiding to 10 to 11 feet in the afternoon. Wind detail, northwest 12 feet at 10 seconds, and southwest 2 feet at 17 seconds. Saturday night, northwest wind 25 to 30 knots, is 11 to 13 feet. Wind detail, northwest 12 feet at 10 seconds, and southwest 2 feet at 16 seconds. The offshore waters forecast for the following marine location: Point Arena to Pigeon Point between 60 nautical miles and 150 nautical miles offshore. Issued at 2:30 p.m. Pacific Daylight Time. Tonight, north winds 20 to 30 knots. Seas 8 to 13 feet. Saturday, north to northwest winds 20 to 30 knots. Seas 8 to 12 feet. Saturday night, north winds 20 to 30 knots. Seas 8 to 12 feet. South, north to northwest winds 20 to 30 knots. Seas 7 to 12 feet. Sunday night, northwest winds 15 to 25 knots. Seas 6 to 10 feet. Monday, northwest winds 15 to 25 knots. Becoming west 10 to 15 knots. Seas 5 to 8 feet. Monday night, west winds 5 to 15 knots. Seas 5 to 7 feet. Tuesday, west to northwest winds 10 to 15 knots, becoming north. Seas 7 to 8 feet. Tuesday night, north winds 15 to 25 knots. Seas 7 to 10 feet. Wednesday, north winds 20 to 30 knots. Seas 9 to 11 feet. Wednesday night, north winds 25 to 30 knots. Seas 10 to 13 feet. The offshore waters forecast for the following marine location: Pigeon Point to Point Pilas, blunted between 60 nautical miles and 150 nautical miles offshore. Issued at 2:30 p.m. Pacific Daylight Time. Tonight, north to northwest winds 25 to 30 knots. Seas 11 to 13 feet. Saturday, north to northwest winds 25 to 30 knots. Seas 9 to 13 feet. Saturday night, north to northwest winds 25 to 30 knots. Seas 9 to 13 feet. South, northwest winds 20 to 30 knots. Seas 9 to 13 feet. Sunday night, northwest winds 20 to 25 knots. Seas 8 to 11 feet. Monday, northwest winds 15 to 25 knots. Seas 6 to 9 feet. Monday night, west to northwest winds 10 to 20 knots, becoming west 10 to 15 knots. Seas 5 to 7 feet. Tuesday, west to northwest winds 10 to 15 knots. Seas 6 to 8 feet. Tuesday night, north winds 15 to 25 knots. Seas 7 to 9 feet. Wednesday, north winds 25 to 30 knots. Seas 10 to 12 feet. Wednesday night, north winds 25 to 30 knots. Seas 11 to 13 feet. The coastal waters forecast from Point Reyes to Pigeon Point out to 10 nautical miles. Gale warning in effect through late Saturday night for tonight. Northwest winds 25 to 30 knots with gusts up to 45 knots. Seas 9 to 12 feet. Wind detail, northwest 12 feet at 11 seconds,

advisory in effect through Saturday morning. Gale warning in effect from Saturday morning through Saturday evening for tonight. Northwest wind 20 to 25 knots with gusts up to 35 knots. Sea of 7 to 10 feet. Noon through Saturday evening for tonight. Northwest wind 20 to 25 knots with gusts up to 35 knots. Sea of 7 to 10 feet. Building 9 to 12 feet after midnight. Wind detail. Northwest 10 feet at 11 seconds and southwest 2 feet at 17 seconds. For Saturday, northwest wind 15 to 20 knots, rising to 20 to 25 knots with gusts up to 35 knots in the afternoon. Seas 8 to 11 feet. Wave detail, northwest 10 feet at 11 seconds and southwest 2 feet at 17 seconds. For Saturday night, northwest wind 20 to 25 knots, gusts up to 35 knots in the evening. Seas 8 to 11 feet. Wave detail, northwest 9 feet at 10 seconds and southwest 2 feet at 16 seconds. The following is an important beach hazard message from the National Weather Service. Issued at 5:49 a.m. Pacific Daylight Time. Beach hazard statement remains in effect through Saturday morning. What? Increased risk of sneaker waves and stronger currents due to long period southwesterly swell. Where? Beaches along the Pacific coast, especially southwest facing beaches. When? From late tonight through Saturday morning. Impact. Dangerous swimming and surfing conditions and localized beach erosion can be expected. Sneaker waves can sweep across the shoreline without warning, pulling people into the sea from rocks, jetties, and beaches. Stay off of jetties, piers, rocks, and other waterside infrastructure. Remain out of the water to avoid hazards of surf and never turn your back on the ocean. Monitor local weather, surf and tide forecast at www.weather.gov/NTR. Sunrise, sunset, and tidal information for the San Francisco Bay Area for Friday, June 5. The sunset tonight, 8:28 p.m. The sunrise tomorrow, 5:48 a.m. The sunset tomorrow, 8:29 p.m. Tidal data at the Golden Gate for the afternoon and evening hours today and the morning hours of tomorrow. High tide, 05:09 p.m. at 4.45 feet. Low tide, 9:49 p.m. at 3.19 feet. High tide, 3:14 a.m. at 4.78 feet. Low tide, 10:11 a.m. at -0.14 feet. Here are the buoy observations for 6 p.m. Pacific Daylight Time. An offshore buoy 6 winds west at 70 knots, pressure 1,022.2 millibars. An offshore buoy 59 winds northwest at 14 knots, water temperature 61, pressure 1,022.7 millibars. And buoy 14 at Point Arena winds northwest at 27 knots, gusting to 35, water temperature 51, pressure 1,012.9 millibars. And buoy 13 near Bodega Bay winds northwest at 31 knots, gusting to 37, pressure 1,010.1 millibars. At Point Reyes Wave Rider buoy water temperature 52, seas 14 feet every 9 seconds. At San Francisco Harbor, water temperature

and ascended across the outer waters and along the coastal jet reaches the Point Reyes Pinpoint certain night, expanding to all of the inner waters on Saturday. As a result, very rusties are expected in the outer waters with rusties for the inner waters. Conditions will begin to improve Sunday with moderate seas and fresh northwesterly breezes expected by Tuesday. The marine forecast for San Pablo Bay, Susan Bay, the West Delta, and the San Francisco Bay north of the Bay Bridge. Small craft advisory in effect through late Saturday night for tonight. Southwest wind 10 to 15 knots. For Saturday, southwest wind 10 to 15 knots. For Saturday night, southwest wind 10 to 15 knots. The marine forecast for Monterey Bay. Small craft advisory in effect through late Saturday night for tonight. Northwest wind 10 to 15 knots. Seas 5 to 7 feet. Wave detail, northwest 7 feet at 11 seconds, southwest 2 feet at 17 seconds. For Saturday, northwest wind 10 to 15 knots, becoming west 20 to 25 knots with gusts up to 35 knots in the afternoon. Seas 5 to 7 feet. Wave detail, northwest 7 feet at 11 seconds, southwest 2 feet at 17 seconds. For Saturday night, northwest wind 20 to 25 knots with gusts up to 35 knots, easing to 15 to 20 knots after midnight. Seas 5 to 8 feet. Wave detail, northwest 7 feet at 10 seconds. The coastal waters forecast from Point Arena to Point Reyes out to 10 nautical miles. Gale warning in effect through late Saturday night. Tonight, northwest wind 25 to 30 knots with gusts up to 45 knots, east 9 to 12 feet. Wave detail, northwest 11 feet at 9 seconds and southwest 2 feet at 17 seconds. Saturday, northwest wind 25 to 30 knots with gusts up to 45 knots, east 8 to 11 feet. Wave detail, northwest 10 feet at 9 seconds and southwest 2 feet at 17 seconds. Saturday night, northwest winds 25 to 35 knots with gusts up to 45 knots, seas 9 to 12 feet. Wave detail, northwest 11 feet at 9 seconds and southwest 2 feet at 16 seconds. The coastal waters forecast from Point Arena to Point Reyes 10 to 60 nautical miles offshore. Gale warning in effect through late Saturday night. Tonight, northwest wind 25 to 30 knots with gusts up to 45 knots, seas 10 to 13 feet. Wave detail, northwest 12 feet at 9 seconds and southwest 2 feet at 17 seconds. Saturday, northwest wind 25 to 30 knots with gusts up to 40 knots, seas 9 to 11 feet. Wave detail, northwest 10 feet at 9 seconds and southwest 2 feet at 17 seconds. Saturday night, northwest winds 25 to 30 knots with gusts up to 45 knots, east 10 to 13 feet. Wave detail, northwest 12 feet at 9 seconds and southwest 2 feet at 16 seconds. San Francisco March forecast. In the deep water channel, mixed speeds of 8 to 10 feet at 15 seconds. Across the bar, swell can be more than twice as high across the bar than surrounding waters. Waves are also more prone to break, particularly during strong ebb currents. Maximum peak join from 0.8 knots at 9:47 p.m. Friday and 2.4 knots

Saturday night. Tonight, northwest wind 25 to 30 knots with gusts up to 40 knots, 11 to 13 feet, building to 13 to 14 feet after midnight. Wind detail, northwest 13 feet at 11 seconds, south 2 feet at 17 seconds. Saturday, northwest wind 25 to 30 knots is around 12 feet, subsiding to 10 to 11 feet in the afternoon. Wind detail, northwest 12 feet at 10 seconds and southwest 2 feet at 17 seconds. Saturday night, northwest wind 25 to 30 knots, seas 11 to 13 feet. Wind detail, northwest 12 feet at 10 seconds and southwest 2 feet at 16 seconds. The offshore waters forecast for the following marine location. Point Reman position point between 60 nautical miles and 150 nautical miles offshore. Issued at 2:30 p.m. Pacific Daylight Time. Tonight, north winds 20 to 30 knots. Seas 8 to 13 feet. Saturday, north to northwest winds 20 to 30 knots. Seas 8 to 12 feet. Saturday night, north winds 20 to 30 knots. Seas 8 to 12 feet. Sun, north to northwest winds 20 to 30 knots. Seas 7 to 12 feet. Sunday night, northwest winds 15 to 25 knots. Seas 6 to 10 feet. Monday, northwest winds 15 to 25 knots, becoming west 10 to 15 knots. Seas 5 to 8 feet. Monday night, west winds 5 to 15 knots. Seas 5 to 7 feet. Tuesday, west to northwest winds 10 to 15 knots, becoming north. Seas 7 to 8 feet. Tuesday night, north winds 15 to 25 knots. Seas 7 to 10 feet. Wednesday, north winds 20 to 30 knots. Seas 9 to 11 feet. Wednesday night, north winds 25 to 30 knots. Seas 10 to 13 feet. The offshore waters forecast for the following marine location. Pigeon Point to Point Cabras, one between 60 nautical miles and 150 nautical miles offshore. Issued at 2:30 p.m. Pacific Daylight Time. Tonight, north to northwest winds 25 to 30 knots. Seas 11 to 13 feet. Saturday, north to northwest winds 25 to 30 knots. Seas 9 to 13 feet. Saturday night, north to northwest winds 25 to 30 knots. Seas 9 to 13 feet. Sun, northwest winds 20 to 30 knots. Seas 9 to 13 feet. Sunday night, northwest winds 20 to 25 knots. Seas 8 to 11 feet. Monday, northwest winds 15 to 25 knots. Seas 6 to 9 feet. Monday night, west to northwest winds 10 to 20 knots, becoming west 10 to 50 knots. Seas 5 to 7 feet. Tuesday, west to northwest winds 10 to 50 knots. Seas 6 to 8 feet. Tuesday night, north winds 15 to 25 knots. Seas 7 to 9 feet. Wednesday, north winds 25 to 30 knots. Seas 10 to 12 feet. Wednesday night, north winds 25 to 30 knots. Seas 11 to 13 feet. The coastal waters forecast from Point Reyes to Pigeon Point out to 10 nautical miles. Gale warning in effect through late Saturday night. For tonight, northwest winds 25 to 30 knots with gusts up to 45 knots. Seas 9 to 12 feet. Wind detail,
to 35 knots in the afternoon. Seas 8 to 11 feet. Wave detail, northwest 10 feet at 11 seconds, southwest 2 feet at 17 seconds. For Saturday night, northwest wind 20 to 25 knots. Gusts up to 35 knots in the evening. Seas 8 to 11 feet. Wave detail, northwest 9 feet at 10 seconds, southwest 2 feet at 16 seconds. The following is an important speed hazard message from the National Weather Service. Issued at 5:49 a.m. Pacific Daylight Time. Beach hazard statement remains in effect through Saturday morning. 1. Increased risk of major waves and stronger currents due to long period southwesterly swell. Where? Beaches along the Pacific coast, especially southwest facing beaches. When? From late tonight through Saturday morning. Impact. Dangerous swimming and surfing conditions and localized beach erosion can be expected. Sneaker waves can sweep across the shoreline without warning, pulling people into the sea from rocks, jetties, and beaches. Stay off of jetties, piers, rocks, and other waterside infrastructure. Remain out of the water to avoid hazardous surf and never turn your back on the ocean. Monitor local weather, surf and tide forecast at www.weather.gov/NTR. Semi-sunset and tidal information for the San Francisco Bay Area for Friday, June 5. The sunset tonight, 8:28 p.m. The sunrise tomorrow, 5:48 a.m. The sunset tomorrow, 8:29 p.m. Tidal data hit the Golden Gate for the afternoon and evening hours today and the morning hours of tomorrow. High tide, 05:09 p.m. at 4.45 feet. Low tide, 9:49 p.m. at 3.19 feet. High tide, 3:14 a.m. at 4.78 feet. Low tide, 10:11 a.m. at -0.14 feet. Here are the buoy observations for 6 p.m. Pacific Daylight Time. An offshore buoy 6 winds west at 70 knots, pressure 1,022.2 millibars. An offshore buoy 59 winds northwest at 40 knots, water temperature 61, pressure 1,022.7 millibars. And buoy 14 near Point Arena winds northwest at 27 knots, gusting to 35, water temperature 51, pressure 1,012.9 millibars. And buoy 13 near Bodega Bay winds northwest at 31 knots, gusting to 37, pressure 1,010.1 millibars. At Point Reyes, Wave Rider, buoy water temperature 52, seas 14 feet every 9 seconds. At San Francisco Bar, buoy water temperature 54, seas 9 feet every 11 seconds. At San Francisco, buoy winds northwest at 23 knots, gusting to 29, water temperature 51, pressure 1,010.0 millibars. At Half Moon Bay, buoy winds northwest 70 knots, gusting to 21, water temperature 55, pressure 1,011.8 millibars, seas 10 feet every 9 seconds. At Monterey, buoy winds northwest at 21 knots, gusting to 27, water temperature 54, pressure 1,010.4 millibars. At Point Sur, Wave Rider, buoy water temperature 54, seas 11 feet every 10 seconds. At Cape San Martin, buoy winds northwest at 19 knots, gusting to 23, water temperature 54, pressure 1,011.0 millibars. Synopsis for the Central California coast and bays, including the Monterey Bay, Greater Farallones, and Cordell Bank National Marine Sanctuary. Hazardous conditions for small craft continue through the weekend. Gale force gusts are expected across the outer waters and along.

Yellowstone jet reaches a point raised in point certain night, expanded to all of the inner waters on Saturday. As a result, very rough seas are expected in the outer waters with rough seas for the inner waters. Conditions will begin to improve Sunday with moderate seas and fresh northwesterly breezes expected by Tuesday. The marine forecast for San Pablo Bay, Susan Bay, the West Delta, and the San Francisco Bay north of the Bay Bridge. Small craft advisory in effect through late Saturday night for tonight. Southwest wind 10 to 15 knots. For Saturday, southwest wind 10 to 15 knots. For Saturday night, southwest wind 10 to 15 knots. The marine forecast for Monterey Bay. Small craft advisory in effect through late Saturday night for tonight. Northwest wind 10 to 15 knots. Seas 5 to 7 feet. Wave detail, northwest 7 feet at 11 seconds and southwest 2 feet at 17 seconds. For Saturday, northwest wind 10 to 15 knots, becoming wet 20 to 25 knots with gusts up to 35 knots in the afternoon. Seas 5 to 7 feet. Wave detail, northwest 7 feet at 11 seconds and southwest 2 feet at 17 seconds. For Saturday night, northwest wind 20 to 25 knots with gusts up to 35 knots, easing to 15 to 20 knots after midnight. Seas 5 to 8 feet. Wave detail, northwest 7 feet at 10 seconds. 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This broadcast originates from the National Weather Service office located in Monterey, California, and serves the coastal marine waters, including San Francisco and Monterey Bay. The coastal waters forecast from Point Arena to Point Reyes out to 10 nautical miles. Gale warning in effect through late Saturday night. Tonight, northwest wind 25 to 30 knots with gusts up to 45 knots, seas 9 to 12 feet. Wave detail, northwest 11 feet at 9 seconds and southwest 2 feet at 17 seconds. Saturday, northwest wind 25 to 30 knots with gusts up to 45 knots, seas 8 to 11 feet. Wave detail, northwest 10 feet at 9 seconds and southwest 2 feet at 17 seconds. Saturday night, northwest winds 25 to 35 knots with gusts up to 45 knots, seas 9 to 12 feet. Wave detail, northwest 11 feet at 9 seconds and southwest 2 feet at 16 seconds. The coastal waters forecast from Point Arena to Point Reyes 10 to 60 nautical miles offshore. Gale warning in effect through late Saturday night. Tonight, northwest wind 25 to 30 knots with gusts up to 45 knots, seas 10 to 13 feet. Wave detail, northwest 12 feet at 9 seconds and southwest 2 feet at 17 seconds. Saturday, northwest wind 25 to 30 knots with gusts up to 40 knots, seas 9 to 11 feet. Wave detail, northwest 10 feet at 9 seconds and southwest 2 feet at 17 seconds. Saturday night, northwest winds 25 to 30 knots with gusts up to 45 knots, seas 10 to 13 feet. Wave detail, northwest 12 feet at 9 seconds and southwest 2 feet at 16 seconds. San Francisco bar forecast. In the deep water channel, mixed seas of 8 to 10 feet at 15 seconds. Across the bar, swell can be more than twice as high across the bar than surrounding waters. Waves are also more prone to break, particularly during strong ebb currents. Maximum ebb current of 0.8 knots at 9:47 p.m. Friday and 2.4 knots at 8:29 a.m. Saturday. The coastal waters forecast from Point Pinos to Point Pipas blunts out to 10 nautical miles. Gale warning in effect through late Saturday night. Tonight, northwest wind 20 to 25 knots with gusts up to 45 knots, seas 7 to 10 feet. Wave detail, northwest 10 feet at 11 seconds and southwest 2 feet at 17 seconds. Saturday, northwest wind 20 to 25 knots with gusts up to 40 knots, seas 8 to 10 feet. Wave detail, northwest 10 feet at 11 seconds and southwest 2 feet at 17 seconds. Saturday night, northwest wind 25 to 30 knots, easing to 20 to 25 knots after midnight.
to 40 knots, 11 to 13 feet, building to 13 to 14 feet after midnight. Wave detail, northwest 13 feet at 11 seconds, south 2 feet at 17 seconds. Saturday, northwest wind 25 to 30 knots, seas around 12 feet, subsiding to 10 to 11 feet in the afternoon. Wave detail, northwest 12 feet at 10 seconds, southwest 2 feet at 17 seconds. Saturday night, northwest wind 25 to 30 knots, seas 11 to 13 feet. Wave detail, northwest 12 feet at 10 seconds, and southwest 2 feet at 16 seconds. The offshore waters forecast for the following marine location: Point Arena to Pigeon Point between 60 nautical miles and 150 nautical miles offshore. Eastern at 2:30 p.m. Pacific Daylight Time. Tonight, north winds 20 to 30 knots. Seas 8 to 13 feet. Saturday, north to northwest winds 20 to 30 knots. Seas 8 to 12 feet. Saturday night, north winds 20 to 30 knots. Seas 8 to 12 feet. Sun, north to northwest winds 20 to 30 knots. Seas 7 to 12 feet. Sunday night, northwest winds 15 to 25 knots. Seas 6 to 10 feet. Monday, northwest winds 15 to 25 knots, becoming west 10 to 15 knots. Seas 5 to 8 feet. Monday night, west winds 5 to 15 knots. Seas 5 to 7 feet. Tuesday, west to northwest winds 10 to 15 knots, becoming north. Seas 7 to 8 feet. Tuesday night, north winds 15 to 25 knots. Seas 7 to 10 feet. Wednesday, north winds 20 to 30 knots. Seas 9 to 11 feet. Wednesday night, north winds 25 to 30 knots. Seas 10 to 13 feet. The offshore waters forecast for the following marine locations: Pigeon Point to Point Pequot's Bluff is between 60 nautical miles and 150 nautical miles offshore. Eastern at 2:30 p.m. Pacific Daylight Time. Tonight, north to northwest winds 25 to 30 knots. Seas 11 to 13 feet. Saturday, north to northwest winds 25 to 30 knots. Seas 9 to 13 feet. Saturday night, north to northwest winds 25 to 30 knots. Seas 9 to 13 feet. Sun, northwest winds 20 to 30 knots. Seas 9 to 13 feet. Sunday night, northwest winds 20 to 25 knots. Seas 8 to 11 feet. Monday, northwest winds 15 to 25 knots. Seas 6 to 9 feet. Monday night, west to northwest winds 10 to 20 knots, becoming west 10 to 15 knots. Seas 5 to 7 feet. Tuesday, west to northwest winds 10 to 15 knots.

Saturday morning. Impact, dangerous swimming, and certain conditions at localized beach erosion can be expected. Sneaker waves can sweep across the shoreline without warning, pulling people into the sea from rocks, jetties, and beaches. Stay off of jetties, piers, rocks, and other waterside infrastructure. Remain out of the water to avoid hazardous surf and never turn your back on the ocean. Monitor local weather. Surf and time forecast at www.weather.gov/MDR. Semi-sunset and tidal information for the San Francisco Bay Area for Friday, June 5. The sunset tonight, 8:28 p.m. The sunrise tomorrow, 5:48 p.m. The sunset tomorrow, 8:29 p.m. Tidal data at the Golden Gate for the afternoon and evening hours today and the morning hours of tomorrow. High tide, 5:09 p.m. at 4.45 feet. Low tide, 9:49 p.m. at 3.19 feet. High tide, 3:14 a.m. at 4.78 feet. Low tide, 10:11 a.m. at -0.14 feet. QNR the buoy observations for 7 p.m. Pacific Daylight Time. An offshore buoy 6 winds west at 70 knots, gusting to 21, pressure 1,021.8 millibars. An offshore buoy 59 winds northwest at 40 knots, water temperature 61, pressure 1,022.2 millibars. And buoy 14 at Point Arena winds northwest at 27 knots, gusting to 37, water temperature 51, pressure 1,012.6 millibars. And buoy 13 at Bodega Bay winds northwest at 31 knots, gusting to 39, pressure 1,009.8 millibars. At Point Reyes, Reef Rider buoy water temperature 52, seas 14 feet every 9 seconds. At San Francisco Bar Buoy, water temperature 53, seas 9 feet every 10 seconds. At San Francisco Buoy, winds northwest at 25 knots, gusting to 31, pressure 1,009.5 millibars, swell 11 feet every 10 seconds. At Half Moon Bay Buoy, winds northwest 21 knots, gusting to 27, water temperature 55, pressure 1,011.3 millibars, seas 11 feet every 10 seconds. At Monterey Buoy, winds northwest at 21 knots, gusting to 25, water temperature 54, pressure 1,010.3 millibars. At Point Sur, Wave Rider Buoy, water temperature 54, seas 11 feet every 10 seconds. At Cape San Martin Buoy, winds northwest at 19 knots, gusting to 25, water temperature 53, pressure 1,010.6 millibars. Synopsis for the Central California coast and bays, including the Monterey Bay, Greater Carolos, and Cordell Bank National Marine Sanctuaries. Hazardous conditions for small craft continue through the weekend. Gale force gusts are expected across the outer waters and along the coastal jet regions of Point Reyes and Point Sur tonight, expanding to all of the inner waters on Saturday. As a result, very rough seas are expected in the outer waters with rough seas for the inner waters. Conditions will begin to improve Sunday with moderate seas and fresh northwesterly breezes expected by Tuesday. The marine forecast for San Pablo Bay, Susan Bay,

sloping north of the Bay Bridge. Small craft advisory in effect through late Saturday night. For tonight, southwest wind 10 to 15 knots. For Saturday, southwest wind 10 to 15 knots. For Saturday night, southwest wind 10 to 15 knots. The marine forecast for Monterey Bay. Small craft advisory in effect through late Saturday night. For tonight, northwest wind 10 to 15 knots. Seas 5 to 7 feet. Wave detail, northwest 7 feet at 11 seconds and southwest 2 feet at 17 seconds. For Saturday, northwest wind 10 to 15 knots, becoming west 20 to 25 knots with gusts up to 35 knots in the afternoon. Seas 5 to 7 feet. Wave detail, northwest 7 feet at 11 seconds and southwest 2 feet at 17 seconds. For Saturday night, northwest wind 20 to 25 knots with gusts up to 35 knots, easing to 15 to 20 knots after midnight. Seas 5 to 8 feet. Wave detail, northwest 7 feet at 10 seconds. The coastal waters forecast from Point Marina to Point Reyes out to 10 nautical miles. Gale warning in effect through late Saturday night. Tonight, northwest wind 25 to 30 knots with gusts up to 45 knots, seas 9 to 12 feet. Wave detail, northwest 11 feet at 9 seconds and southwest 2 feet at 17 seconds. Saturday, northwest wind 25 to 30 knots with gusts up to 45 knots, seas 8 to 11 feet. Wave detail, northwest 10 feet at 9 seconds and southwest 2 feet at 17 seconds. Saturday night, northwest winds 25 to 35 knots with gusts up to 45 knots, seas 9 to 12 feet. Wave detail, northwest 11 feet at 9 seconds and southwest 2 feet at 16 seconds. The coastal waters forecast from Point Marina to Point Reyes 10 to 60 nautical miles offshore. Gale warning in effect through late Saturday night. Tonight, northwest wind 25 to 30 knots with gusts up to 45 knots, seas 10 to 13 feet. Wave detail, northwest 12 feet at 9 seconds and southwest 2 feet at 17 seconds. Saturday, northwest wind 25 to 30 knots with gusts up to 40 knots, seas 9 to 11 feet. Wave detail, northwest 10 feet at 9 seconds and southwest 2 feet at 17 seconds. Saturday night, northwest winds 25 to 30 knots with gusts up to 45 knots, seas 10 to 13 feet. Wave detail, northwest 12 feet at 9 seconds and southwest 2 feet at 16 seconds. San Francisco Bar forecast. In the deep water channel, mixed seas of 8 to 10 feet at 15 seconds. Across the bar, swell can be more than twice as high across the bar than surrounding waters. Waves are also more prone to break, particularly during strong head currents. Maximum head current of 0.8 knots at 9:47 p.m. Friday and 2.4 knots at 8:29 a.m. Saturday. The coastal waters forecast from Point Pinos to Point Piedras blunt out to 10 nautical miles. Gale warning in effect through late Saturday night. Tonight, northwest wind 20 to 25 knots with gusts up to 45 knots, seas 7 to 10 feet. Wave detail, northwest 10 feet at 11 seconds and southwest 2 feet at 17 seconds. Saturday, northwest wind 20 to 25 knots with gusts up to 40 knots, seas 8 to 10 feet. Wave detail, northwest 10 feet at 11 seconds and southwest 2 feet at 17 seconds. Saturday night, northwest wind 25 to 30 knots, easing to 20 to 25 knots after midnight. Gusts up to 45 knots, seas 7 to 10 feet. Wave detail, northwest 9 feet at 10 seconds and southwest 2 feet at 16 seconds. The coastal waters forecast from Pigeon Point to Point Pinos 10 to 60 nautical miles offshore. Gale warning in effect through late Saturday night. Tonight, northwest wind 25 to 30 knots with gusts up to 40 knots, seas 11 to 13 feet, building to 13 to 14 feet after midnight. Wave detail, northwest 13 feet at 11 seconds and south 2 feet at 17 seconds. Saturday, northwest wind 25 to 30 knots, seas around 12 feet, subsiding to 10 to 11 feet in the afternoon. Wave detail, northwest 12 feet at 10 seconds.

to 30 knots, sees 11 to 13 feet wave detail, northwest 12 feet at 10 seconds, and southwest 2 feet at 16 seconds. The offshore waters forecast for the following marine location: Point Arena to Pigeon Point between 60 nautical miles and 150 nautical miles offshore. Issued at 2:30 p.m. Pacific Daylight Time. Tonight, north winds 20 to 30 knots. Seas 8 to 13 feet. Saturday, north to northwest winds 20 to 30 knots. Seas 8 to 12 feet. Saturday night, north winds 20 to 30 knots. Seas 8 to 12 feet. Sun, north to northwest winds 20 to 30 knots. Seas 7 to 12 feet. Sunday night, northwest winds 15 to 25 knots. Seas 6 to 10 feet. Monday, northwest winds 15 to 25 knots, becoming west 10 to 15 knots. Seas 5 to 8 feet. Monday night, west winds 5 to 15 knots. Seas 5 to 7 feet. Tuesday, west to northwest winds 10 to 15 knots, becoming north. Seas 7 to 8 feet. Tuesday night, north winds 15 to 25 knots. Seas 7 to 10 feet. Wednesday, north winds 20 to 30 knots. Seas 9 to 11 feet. Wednesday night, north winds 25 to 30 knots. Seas 10 to 13 feet. The offshore waters forecast for the following marine location: Pigeon Point to Point Keepers, one foot between 60 nautical miles and 150 nautical miles offshore. Issued at 2:30 p.m. Pacific Daylight Time. Tonight, north to northwest winds 25 to 30 knots. Seas 11 to 13 feet. Saturday, north to northwest winds 25 to 30 knots. Seas 9 to 13 feet. Saturday night, north to northwest winds 25 to 30 knots. Seas 9 to 13 feet. Sun, northwest winds 20 to 30 knots. Seas 9 to 13 feet. Sunday night, northwest winds 20 to 25 knots. Seas 8 to 11 feet. Monday, northwest winds 15 to 25 knots. Seas 6 to 9 feet. Monday night, west to northwest winds 10 to 20 knots, becoming west 10 to 15 knots. Seas 5 to 7 feet. Tuesday, west to northwest winds 10 to 15 knots. Seas 6 to 8 feet. Tuesday night, north winds 15 to 25 knots. Seas 7 to 9 feet. Wednesday, north winds 25 to 30 knots. Seas 10 to 12 feet. Wednesday night, north winds 25 to 30 knots. Seas 11 to 13 feet. The coastal waters forecast from Point Reyes to Pigeon Point out to 10 nautical miles. Gale warning in effect through late Saturday night. For tonight, northwest winds 25 to 30 knots with gusts up to 45 knots. Seas 9 to 12 feet. Wave detail, northwest 12 feet at 11 seconds and southwest 2 feet at 17 seconds. For Saturday, northwest wind 20 to 25 knots, rising to 25 to 30 knots in the afternoon. Seas 8 to 11 feet. Wave detail, northwest 10 feet at 10 seconds and southwest 2 feet at 17 seconds. For Saturday night, northwest winds 25 to 30 knots with gusts up to 40 knots. Seas 9 to 12 feet. Wave detail, northwest 11 feet at 11 seconds. The coastal waters forecast from Pigeon Point to Point Pinos out to 10 nautical miles. Small craft advisory in effect through Saturday morning. Gale warning in effect from Saturday morning through Saturday evening. For tonight, northwest wind 20 to 25 knots with gusts up to 35 knots. Seas 7 to 10 feet, building 9 to 12 feet.

5 knots in the afternoon. Seas 8 to 11 feet. Wave detail, northwest 10 feet at 11 seconds, southwest 2 feet at 17 seconds. For Saturday night, northwest wind 20 to 25 knots. Gusts up to 35 knots in the evening. Seas 8 to 11 feet. Wave detail, northwest 9 feet at 10 seconds, and southwest 2 feet at 16 seconds. The following is an important pitch hazard message from the National Weather Service. Issued at 5:49 a.m. Pacific Daylight Time. Beach hazard statement remains in effect through Saturday morning. West, increased risk of sneaker waves and strong rip current due to long period southwesterly swell. Where, beaches along the Pacific coast, especially southwest facing beaches. When, from late tonight through Saturday morning. Impacts, dangerous swimming and surfing conditions, and localized beach erosion can be expected. Sneaker waves can sweep across the shoreline without warning, pulling people into the sea from rocks, jetties, and beaches. Stay off of jetties, piers, rocks, and other waterside infrastructure. Remain out of the water to avoid hazards and surf, and never turn your back on the ocean. Monitor local weather, surf and time forecast at www.weather.gov/NPR. Sunrise, sunset, and tidal information for the San Francisco Bay Area for Friday, June 5. The sunset tonight, 8:28 p.m. The sunrise tomorrow, 5:48 p.m. The sunset tomorrow, 8:29 p.m. Tidal data at the Golden Gate for the afternoon and evening hours today and the morning hours of tomorrow. High tide, 05:09 p.m. at 4.45 feet. Low tide, 9:49 p.m. at 3.19 feet. High tide, 3:14 a.m. at 4.78 feet. Low tide, 10:11 a.m. at minus 014 feet. Here are the buoy observations for 7 p.m. Pacific Daylight Time. An offshore buoy 6 wind gust at 16 knots, pressure 1,021.8 millibars. An offshore buoy 59, wind northwest 14 knots, water temperature 61, pressure 1,022.2 millibars, sea 17 every 11 seconds. And buoy 14 near Point Arena, winds northwest at 27 knots, gusting to 37, water temperature 51, pressure 1,012.6 millibars. And buoy 13 near Bodega Bay, winds northwest at 31 knots, gusting to 37, pressure 1,009.8 millibars, swell 12 feet every 8 seconds. At Point Reyes, wave rider, buoy water temperature 52, seas 13 feet every 8 seconds. At San Francisco Bar, buoy water temperature 53, seas 9 feet every 10 seconds. At San Francisco Bay, winds northwest at 25 knots, gusting to 31, pressure 1,009.5 millibars, swell 11 feet every 9 seconds. At Half Moon Bay, buoy winds northwest 21 knots, gusting to 27, water temperature 55, pressure 1,011.3 millibars, seas 11 feet every 10 seconds. At Monterey Bay, buoy winds northwest 19 knots, gusting to 25, water temperature 54, pressure 1,010.3 millibars, seas 11 feet every 11 seconds. At Port Sur, wave rider, buoy water temperature 54, seas 11 feet every 10 seconds. At Cape San Martin, buoy winds northwest 19 knots, gusting to 25, water temperature 53, pressure 1,010.6 millibars. Seas 11 feet every 11 seconds. Synopsis for the Central California coast and bays, including the Monterey Bay, Greater Faroes, and Cordell Bank National Marine Sanctuary. Hazardous conditions for small craft continue through the weekend. Gale force gusts are expected across the outer waters and along the coastal jet reaches of Point Reyes and Point Sur tonight, expanding to all of the inner waters.

forecast for San Pablo Bay, Susan Bay, the West Delta, and the San Francisco Bay north of the Bay Bridge. Small craft advisory in effect through late Saturday night. For tonight, southwest wind 10 to 15 knots. For Saturday, southwest wind 10 to 15 knots. For Saturday night, southwest wind 10 to 15 knots. The marine forecast for Monterey Bay. Small craft advisory in effect through late Saturday night. For tonight, northwest wind 10 to 15 knots. Seas 5 to 7 feet. Wave detail, northwest 7 feet at 11 seconds, southwest 2 feet at 17 seconds. For Saturday, northwest wind 10 to 15 knots, becoming west 20 to 25 knots with gusts up to 35 knots in the afternoon. Seas 5 to 7 feet. Wave detail, northwest 7 feet at 11 seconds and southwest 2 feet at 17 seconds. For Saturday night, northwest wind 20 to 25 knots with gusts up to 35 knots, easing to 15 to 20 knots after midnight. Seas 5 to 8 feet. Wave detail, northwest 7 feet at 10 seconds. 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This broadcast originates from the National Weather Service office located in Monterey, California, and serves the coastal marine waters, including San Francisco and Monterey Bay. The coastal waters forecast from Point Marina to Point Reyes out to 10 nautical miles. Gale warning in effect through late Saturday night. Tonight, northwest wind 25 to 30 knots with gusts up to 45 knots, seas 9 to 12 feet. Wave detail, northwest 11 feet at 9 seconds, southwest 2 feet at 17 seconds. Saturday, northwest wind 25 to 30 knots with gusts up to 45 knots, seas 8 to 11 feet. Wave detail, northwest 10 feet at 9 seconds, southwest 2 feet at 17 seconds. Saturday night, northwest winds 25 to 35 knots with gusts up to 45 knots, seas 9 to 12 feet. Wave detail, northwest 11 feet at 9 seconds, and southwest 2 feet at 16 seconds. The coastal waters forecast from Point Arena to Point Reyes 10 to 60 nautical miles offshore. Gale warning in effect through late Saturday night. Tonight, northwest wind 25 to 30 knots with gusts up to 45 knots, seas 10 to 13 feet. Wave detail, northwest 12 feet at 9 seconds and southwest 2 feet at 17 seconds. Saturday, northwest wind 25 to 30 knots with gusts up to 40 knots, seas 9 to 11 feet. Wave detail, northwest 10 feet at 9 seconds and southwest 2 feet at 17 seconds. Saturday night, northwest winds 25 to 30 knots with gusts up to 45 knots, seas 10 to 13 feet. Wave detail, northwest 12 feet at 9 seconds and southwest 2 feet at 16 seconds. San Francisco Bar forecast. In the deep water channel, mixed seas of 8 to 10 feet at 15 seconds. Across the bar, swell can be more than twice as high across the bar than surrounding waters. Waves are also more prone to break, particularly during strong ebb currents. Maximum ebb current of 0.8 knots at 9:47 p.m. Friday and 2.4 knots at 8:29 a.m. Saturday. The coastal waters forecast from Point Pinos to Point Piedras blunts out to 10 nautical miles. Gale warning in effect through late Saturday night. Tonight, northwest wind 20 to 25 knots with gusts up to 45 knots, seas 7 to 10 feet. Wave detail, northwest 10 feet at 11 seconds and southwest 2 feet at 17 seconds. Saturday, northwest wind 20 to 25 knots with gusts up to 40 knots, seas 8 to 10 feet. Wave detail, northwest 10 feet at 11 seconds and southwest 2 feet at 17 seconds. Saturday night, northwest wind 25 to 30 knots, easing to 20 to 25 knots after midnight. Gusts up to 45 knots, seas 7 to 10 feet. Wave detail, northwest 9 feet at 10 seconds and southwest 2 feet at 16 seconds. The coastal waters forecast from Kitchen Point to Point Pinos 10 to 60 nautical miles offshore. Gale warning in effect through late Saturday night. Tonight, northwest wind 20.

20 to 30 knots with gusts up to 40 knots, seas 11 to 13 feet, building to 13 to 14 feet after midnight. Wind detail, northwest 13 feet at 11 seconds and south 2 feet at 17 seconds. Saturday, northwest wind 25 to 30 knots, seas around 12 feet, subsiding to 10 to 11 feet in the afternoon. Wind detail, northwest 12 feet at 10 seconds and southwest 2 feet at 17 seconds. Saturday night, northwest wind 25 to 30 knots, seas 11 to 13 feet. Wave detail, northwest 12 feet at 10 seconds and southwest 2 feet at 16 seconds. The offshore waters forecast for the following marine location: Point Arena to Pigeon Point between 60 nautical miles and 150 nautical miles offshore. Issued at 2:30 p.m. Pacific Daylight Time. Tonight, north winds 20 to 30 knots. Seas 8 to 13 feet. Saturday, north to northwest winds 20 to 30 knots. Seas 8 to 12 feet. Saturday night, north winds 20 to 30 knots. Seas 8 to 12 feet. Sun, north to northwest winds 20 to 30 knots. Seas 7 to 12 feet. Sunday night, northwest winds 15 to 25 knots. Seas 6 to 10 feet. Monday, northwest winds 50 to 25 knots, becoming west 10 to 15 knots. Seas 5 to 8 feet. Monday night, west winds 5 to 15 knots. Seas 5 to 7 feet. Tuesday, west to northwest winds 10 to 15 knots, becoming north. Seas 7 to 8 feet. Tuesday night, north winds 15 to 25 knots. Seas 7 to 10 feet. Wednesday, north winds 20 to 30 knots. Seas 9 to 11 feet. Wednesday night, north winds 25 to 30 knots. Seas 10 to 13 feet. The offshore waters forecast for the following marine location: Pigeon Point to Point Pedro's Blunt is between 60 nautical miles and 150 nautical miles offshore. Issued at 2:30 p.m. Pacific Daylight Time. Tonight, north to northwest winds 25 to 30 knots. Seas 11 to 13 feet. Saturday, north to northwest winds 25 to 30 knots. Seas 9 to 13 feet. Saturday night, north to northwest winds 25 to 30 knots. Seas 9 to 13 feet. Sun, northwest winds 20 to 30 knots. Seas 9 to 13 feet. Sunday night, northwest winds 20 to 25 knots. Seas 8 to 11 feet. Monday, northwest winds 15 to 25 knots. Seas 6 to 9 feet. Monday night, west to northwest winds 10 to 20 knots, becoming west 10 to 15 knots. Seas 5 to 7 feet. Tuesday, west to northwest winds 10 to 15 knots. Seas 6 to 8 feet. Tuesday night, north winds 15 to 25 knots. Seas 7 to 9 feet. Wednesday, north winds 25 to 30 knots. Seas 10 to 12 feet. Wednesday night, north winds 25 to 30 knots. Seas 11 to 13 feet. The coastal waters forecast from Point Reyes to Pigeon Point out to 10 nautical miles. Gale warning in effect through late Saturday night for tonight. Northwest winds 25 to 30 knots with gusts up to 45 knots. Seas 9 to 12 feet. Wave detail, northwest 12 feet at 11 seconds and southwest 2 feet at

gusts up to 35 knots. Sea is 7 to 10 feet. Building to 9 to 12 feet after midnight. Wave detail. Northwest 10 feet at 11 seconds and southwest 2 feet at 17 seconds. For Saturday, northwest wind 15 to 20 knots, rising to 20 to 25 knots with gusts up to 35 knots in the afternoon. Seas 8 to 11 feet. Wave detail, northwest 10 feet at 11 seconds and southwest 2 feet at 17 seconds. For Saturday night, northwest wind 20 to 25 knots. Gusts up to 35 knots in the evening. Seas 8 to 11 feet. Wave detail, northwest 9 feet at 10 seconds and southwest 2 feet at 16 seconds. The following is an important beach hazard message from the National Weather Service. Issued at 5:49 a.m. Pacific Daylight Time. Beach hazard statement remains in effect through Saturday morning. 1. Increased risk of major waves and stronger currents due to long-term southwesterly swell. Where? Beaches along the Pacific coast, especially southwest-facing beaches. When? From late tonight through Saturday morning. Impacts, dangerous swimming and surfing conditions, and localized beach erosion can be expected. Sneaker waves can sweep across the shoreline without warning, pulling people into the sea from rocks, jetties, and beaches. Stay off of jetties, piers, rocks, and other waterside infrastructure. Remain out of the water to avoid hazardous surf and never turn your back on the ocean. Monitor local weather, surf and time forecast at www.weather.gov/NDR. Sunrise, sunset, and tidal information for the San Francisco Bay Area for Friday, June 5. The sunset tonight, 8:28 p.m. The sunrise tomorrow, 5:48 p.m. The sunset tomorrow, 8:29 p.m. Tidal data at the Golden Gate for the afternoon and evening hours today and the morning hours of tomorrow. High tide, 05:09 p.m. at 4.45 feet. Low tide, 9:49 p.m. at 3.19 feet. High tide, 3:14 a.m. at 4.78 feet. Low tide, 10:11 a.m. at -0.14 feet. Here are the buoy observations for 7 p.m. Pacific Daylight Time. An offshore buoy 6 wind blast at 60 knots, pressure 1,021.8 millibars. An offshore buoy 59, winds northwest 14 knots, water temperature 61, pressure 1,022.2 millibars, sea 7 feet every 11 seconds. And buoy 14 near Point Arena, winds northwest at 27 knots, gusting to 37, water temperature 51, pressure 1,012.6 millibars. And buoy 13 near Bodega Bay, winds northwest at 31 knots, gusting to 37, pressure 1,009.8 millibars, swell 12 feet every 8 seconds. At Point Reyes, wave rider, buoy water temperature 52, seas 13 feet every 8 seconds. At San Francisco, our buoy water temperature 53, seas 9 feet every 10 seconds. At San Francisco, buoy winds northwest at 25 knots, gusting to 31, pressure 1,009.5 millibars, swell 11 feet every 9 seconds. At Half Moon Bay, buoy winds northwest 21 knots, gusting to 27, water temperature 55, pressure 1,011.3 millibars, seas 11 feet every 10 seconds. At Monterey Bay, buoy winds northwest 19 knots, gusting to 25, water temperature 54, pressure 1,010.3 millibars, seas 11 feet every 11 seconds. At Pointer, wave rider, buoy water temperature 54, seas 11 feet every 10 seconds. At Cape San Martin, buoy winds northwest 19 knots, gusting to 25, water temperature 53, pressure 1,010.6 millibars. Seas 11 feet every 11 seconds. Synopsis for the Central California coast and bays, including the Monterey Bay, Greater Fairlawn, and Cordell Bank National Marine Sanctuaries, hazardous conditions for small craft continue through the weekend. Gale force
gusts are expected across the outer waters and along the coastal jet regions, a point raised in point certain night, expanding to all of the inner waters on Saturday. As a result, very rough seas are expected in the outer waters with rough seas for the inner waters. Conditions will begin to improve Sunday with moderate seas and fresh northwesterly breezes expected by Tuesday. The marine forecast for San Pablo Bay, Susan Bay, the West Delta, and the San Francisco Bay north of the Bay Bridge. Small craft advisory in effect through late Saturday night for tonight. Southwest wind 10 to 15 knots. For Saturday, southwest wind 10 to 15 knots. For Saturday night, southwest wind 10 to 15 knots. The marine forecast for Monterey Bay. Small craft advisory in effect through late Saturday night for tonight. Northwest wind 10 to 15 knots. Seas 5 to 7 feet. Wind detail. Northwest 7 feet at 11 seconds. Southwest 2 feet at 17 seconds. For Saturday, northwest wind 10 to 15 knots. Becoming west 20 to 25 knots with gusts up to 35 knots in the afternoon. Seas 5 to 7 feet. Wind detail. Northwest 7 feet at 11 seconds. Southwest 2 feet at 17 seconds. For Saturday night, northwest wind 20 to 25 knots with gusts up to 35 knots, easing to 15 to 20 knots after midnight. Seas 5 to 8 feet. Wind detail. Northwest 7 feet at 10 seconds. The coastal waters forecast from Point Arena to Point Reyes out to 10 nautical miles. Gale warning in effect through late Saturday night. Tonight, northwest wind 25 to 30 knots with gusts up to 45 knots, seas 9 to 12 feet. Wave detail, northwest 11 feet at 9 seconds, and southwest 2 feet at 17 seconds. Saturday, northwest wind 25 to 30 knots with gusts up to 45 knots, seas 8 to 11 feet. Wave detail, northwest 10 feet at 9 seconds, and southwest 2 feet at 17 seconds. Saturday night, northwest winds 25 to 35 knots with gusts up to 45 knots, seas 9 to 12 feet. Wave detail, northwest 11 feet at 9 seconds and southwest 2 feet at 16 seconds. The coastal waters forecast from Point Arena to Point Reyes 10 to 60 nautical miles offshore. Gale warning in effect through late Saturday night. Tonight, northwest wind 25 to 30 knots with gusts up to 45 knots, seas 10 to 13 feet. Wave detail, northwest 12 feet at 9 seconds and southwest 2 feet at 17 seconds. Saturday, northwest wind 25 to 30 knots with gusts up to 40 knots, seas 9 to 11 feet. Wave detail, northwest 10 feet at 9 seconds and southwest 2 feet at 17 seconds. Saturday night, northwest winds 25 to 30 knots with gusts up to 45 knots, seas 10 to 13 feet. Wave detail, northwest 12 feet at 9 seconds and southwest 2 feet at 16 seconds. San Francisco Bar forecast. In the deep water channel, mixed seas of 8 to 10 feet at 15 seconds. Across the bar, swell can be more than twice as high across the bar than surrounding waters. Waves are also more prone to break, particularly during strong ebb currents. Maximum ebb current of 0.8 knots at 9:47 p.m. Friday and 2.4 knots at 8:29 a.m. Saturday. The coastal waters forecast from Point Pinos to Point Piedras blunts out to 10 nautical miles. Gale warning in effect through late Saturday night. Tonight, northwest wind 20 to 25 knots with gusts up to 45 knots, seas 7 to 10 feet. Wave detail, northwest 10 feet at 11 seconds and southwest 2 feet at 17 seconds. Saturday, northwest wind 20 to 25 knots with gusts up to 40 knots, seas 8 to 10 feet. Wave detail, northwest 10 feet at 11 seconds and southwest 2 feet at 17 seconds. Saturday night, northwest wind 25 to 30 knots, easing to 20 to 25 knots after midnight. Gusts up to 45 knots, seas 7 to 10 feet, wave deep.

9 feet at 10 seconds from southwest, 2 feet at 16 seconds. The coastal waters forecast from Pigeon Point to Point Pinos 10 to 16 nautical miles offshore. Gale warning in effect through late Saturday night. Tonight, northwest wind 25 to 30 knots with gusts up to 40 knots, seas 11 to 13 feet, building to 13 to 14 feet after midnight. Wave detail, northwest 13 feet at 11 seconds, and south 2 feet at 17 seconds. Saturday, northwest wind 25 to 30 knots, seas around 12 feet, subsiding to 10 to 11 feet in the afternoon. Wave detail, northwest 12 feet at 10 seconds and southwest 2 feet at 17 seconds. Saturday night, northwest wind 25 to 30 knots, seas 11 to 13 feet. Wave detail, northwest 12 feet at 10 seconds and southwest 2 feet at 16 seconds. The offshore waters forecast for the following marine location: Point Arena to Pigeon Point between 60 nautical miles and 150 nautical miles offshore. Unit 2, 30 p.m. Pacific Daylight Time. Tonight, north winds 20 to 30 knots. Seas 8 to 13 feet. Saturday, north to northwest winds 20 to 30 knots. Seas 8 to 12 feet. Saturday night, north winds 20 to 30 knots. Seas 8 to 12 feet. Sun, north to northwest winds 20 to 30 knots. Seas 7 to 12 feet. Sunday night, northwest winds 15 to 25 knots. Seas 6 to 10 feet. Monday, northwest winds 15 to 25 knots, becoming west 10 to 15 knots. Seas 5 to 8 feet. Monday night, west winds 5 to 15 knots. Seas 5 to 7 feet. Tuesday, west to northwest winds 10 to 15 knots, becoming north. Seas 7 to 8 feet. Tuesday night, north winds 15 to 25 knots. Seas 7 to 10 feet. Wednesday, north winds 20 to 30 knots. Seas 9 to 11 feet. Wednesday night, north winds 25 to 30 knots. Seas 10 to 13 feet. The offshore waters forecast for the following marine location: Pigeon Point to Point Pedras, Blancos between 60 nautical miles and 150 nautical miles offshore. Unit 2, 30 p.m. Pacific Daylight Time. Tonight, north to northwest winds 25 to 30 knots. Seas 11 to 13 feet. Saturday, north to northwest winds 25 to 30 knots. Seas 9 to 13 feet. Saturday night, north to northwest winds 25 to 30 knots. Seas 9 to 13 feet. Sun, northwest winds 20 to 30 knots. Seas 9 to 13 feet. Sunday night, northwest winds 20 to 25 knots. Seas 8 to 11 feet. Monday, northwest winds 15 to 25 knots. Seas 6 to 9 feet. Monday night, west to northwest winds 10 to 20 knots, becoming west 10 to 15 knots. Seas 5 to 7 feet. Tuesday, west to northwest winds 10 to 15 knots. Seas 6 to 8 feet. Tuesday night, north winds 15 to 25 knots. Seas 7 to 9 feet. Wednesday, north winds 25 to 30 knots. Seas 10 to 12 feet. Wednesday night, north winds 25 to 30 knots. Seas 11 to 13 feet. The coastal waters forecast from Point Reyes to Pigeon Point out to 10 nautical miles. Gale warning in effect through late Saturday night. For tonight, northwest winds 25 to 30 knots with gusts up to 45 knots. Seas 9 to 12 feet. Wave detail, northwest 12 feet at 11 seconds and southwest 2 feet at 17 seconds. For Saturday, northwest wind 20 to 25 knots, rising to 25 to 30 knots in the afternoon. Seas 8 to 11 feet. Wave detail, northwest 10 feet at 10 seconds and southwest 2 feet at 17 seconds. For Saturday night, northwest winds 25 to 30 knots with gusts up to 40 knots. Seas 9 to 12 feet. Wave detail, northwest
tornado warning in effect from Saturday morning through Saturday evening. For tonight, northwest wind 20 to 25 knots with gusts up to 35 knots. Seas 7 to 10 feet, buildings 9 to 12 feet after midnight. Wave detail, northwest 10 feet at 11 seconds and southwest 2 feet at 17 seconds. For Saturday, northwest wind 15 to 20 knots, rising to 20 to 25 knots with gusts up to 35 knots in the afternoon. Seas 8 to 11 feet. Wave detail, northwest 10 feet at 11 seconds and southwest 2 feet at 17 seconds. For Saturday night, northwest wind 20 to 25 knots. Gusts up to 35 knots in the evening. Seas 8 to 11 feet. Wave detail, northwest 9 feet at 10 seconds and southwest 2 feet at 16 seconds. The following is an important beach hazard message from the National Weather Service. Issued at 5:49 a.m. Pacific Daylight Time. Beach hazard statement remains in effect through Saturday morning. What? Increased risk of sneaker waves and stronger current due to long period southwesterly swell. Where? Beaches along the Pacific coast, especially southwest facing beaches. When? From late tonight through Saturday morning. Impact. Dangerous swimming and surfing conditions and localized beach erosion can be expected. Sneaker waves can sweep across the shoreline without warning, pulling people into the sea from rocks, jetties, and beaches. Stay off of jetties, piers, rocks, and other waterside infrastructure. Remain out of the water to avoid hazardous surf and never turn your back on the ocean. Monitor local weather, surf and tide forecast at www.weather.gov/MTR. Sunrise, sunset, and tidal information for the San Francisco Bay Area for Friday, June 5. The sunset tonight, 8:28 p.m. The sunrise tomorrow, 5:48 a.m. The sunset tomorrow, 8:29 p.m. Tidal data at the Golden Gate for the afternoon and evening hours today and the morning hours of tomorrow. High tide, 05:09 p.m. at 4.45 feet. Low tide, 9:49 p.m. at 3.19 feet. High tide, 3:14 a.m. at 4.78 feet. Low tide, 10:11 a.m. at -0.14 feet. Here are the buoy observations for 7 p.m. Pacific Daylight Time. An offshore buoy 6 wind west at 16 knots, pressure 1,021.8 millibars. An offshore buoy 59, wind northwest 14 knots, water temperature 61, pressure 1,022.2 millibars, sea 7 feet every 11 seconds. And buoy 14 near Point Arena, winds northwest at 27 knots, gusting to 37, water temperature 51, pressure 1,012.6 millibars. And buoy 13 near Bodega Bay, winds northwest at 31 knots, gusting to 37, pressure 1,009.8 millibars, swell 12 feet every 8 seconds. At Point Reyes, wave rider buoy water temperature 52, seas 13 feet every 8 seconds. At San Francisco Bar buoy water temperature 53, seas 9 feet every 10 seconds. At San Francisco buoy winds northwest at 25 knots, gusting to 31, pressure 1,009.5 millibars, swell 11 feet every 9 seconds. At Half Moon Bay buoy winds northwest 21 knots, gusting to 27, water temperature 55, pressure 1,011.3 millibars, seas 11 feet every 10 seconds. At Monterey Bay buoy winds northwest 19 knots, gusting to 25, water temperature 54, pressure 1,010.3 millibars, seas 11 feet every 11 seconds. At Point Sur, wave rider buoy water temperature 54, seas 11 feet every 10 seconds. At Cape San Martin buoy winds northwest 19 knots, gusting to 25, water temperature 53, pressure 1,010.6 millibars.

7 feet every 11 seconds. Synopsis for the Central California Coast Bays, including the Monterey Bay, Greater Faros, and Cordell Bank National Marine Sanctuaries. Hazardous conditions for small craft continue through the weekend. Gale force gusts are expected across the outer waters and along the coastal jet regions of Point Reyes in Point Certainite, expanding to all of the inner waters on Saturday. As a result, very rough seas are expected in the outer waters with rough seas for the inner waters. Conditions will begin to improve Sunday with moderate seas and fresh northwesterly breezes expected by Tuesday. The marine forecast for San Pablo Bay, Susan Bay, the West Delta, and the San Francisco Bay north of the Bay Bridge. Small craft advisory in effect through late Saturday night. For tonight, southwest wind 10 to 15 knots. For Saturday, southwest wind 10 to 15 knots. For Saturday night, southwest wind 10 to 15 knots. 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This broadcast originates from the National Weather Service office located in Monterey, California, and serves the coastal marine waters, including San Francisco and Monterey Bay. The marine forecast for Monterey Bay. Small craft advisory in effect through late Saturday night. For tonight, northwest wind 10 to 15 knots. Seas 5 to 7 feet. Wave detail, northwest 7 feet at 11 seconds and southwest 2 feet at 17 seconds. For Saturday, northwest wind 10 to 15 knots, becoming west 20 to 25 knots with gusts up to 35 knots in the afternoon. Seas 5 to 7 feet. Wave detail, northwest 7 feet at 11 seconds and southwest 2 feet at 17 seconds. For Saturday night, northwest wind 20 to 25 knots with gusts up to 35 knots, easing to 15 to 20 knots after midnight. Seas 5 to 8 feet. Wave detail, northwest 7 feet at 10 seconds. The coastal waters forecast from Point Arena to Point Reyes out to 10 nautical miles. Gale warning in effect through late Saturday night. Tonight, northwest wind 25 to 30 knots with gusts up to 45 knots, seas 9 to 12 feet. Wave detail, northwest 11 feet at 9 seconds and southwest 2 feet at 17 seconds. Saturday, northwest wind 25 to 30 knots with gusts up to 45 knots, seas 8 to 11 feet. Wave detail, northwest 10 feet at 9 seconds and southwest 2 feet at 17 seconds. Saturday night, northwest winds 25 to 35 knots with gusts up to 45 knots, seas 9 to 12 feet. Wave detail, northwest 11 feet at 9 seconds and southwest 2 feet at 16 seconds. The coastal waters forecast from Point Arena to Point Reyes 10 to 60 nautical miles offshore. Gale warning in effect through late Saturday night. Tonight, northwest wind 25 to 30 knots with gusts up to 45 knots, seas 10 to 13 feet. Wave detail, northwest 12 feet at 9 seconds and southwest 2 feet at 17 seconds. Saturday, northwest wind 25 to 30 knots with gusts up to 40 knots, seas 9 to 11 feet. Wave detail, northwest 10 feet at 9 seconds and southwest 2 feet at 17 seconds. Saturday night, northwest winds 25 to 30 knots with gusts up to 45 knots, seas 10 to 13 feet. Wave detail, northwest 12 feet at 9 seconds and southwest 2 feet at 16 seconds. San Francisco Bar forecast. In the deep water channel, mixed seas of 8 to 10 feet at 15 seconds. Across the bar, swell can be more than twice as high across the bar than surrounding waters. Waves are also more prone to break, particularly during strong head currents. Maximum head current of 0.8 knots at 9:47 p.m. Friday and 2.4 knots at 8:29 a.m. Saturday. The coastal waters forecast from Point Pinos to Point Piedras blunts out to 10 nautical miles. Gale warning in effect through late Saturday night. Tonight, northwest wind 20 to 25 knots with gusts up to 45 knots, seas 7 to 10 feet. Wave detail, northwest 10 feet at 11 seconds and southwest 2 feet at 17 seconds.
winds with gusts up to 40 knots, 11 to 13 feet, building to 13 to 14 feet after midnight. Wave detail, northwest 13 feet at 11 seconds and south 2 feet at 17 seconds. Saturday, northwest wind 25 to 30 knots, seas around 12 feet, subsiding to 10 to 11 feet in the afternoon. Wave detail, northwest 12 feet at 10 seconds and southwest 2 feet at 17 seconds. Saturday night, northwest wind 25 to 30 knots, seas 11 to 13 feet. Wave detail, northwest 12 feet at 10 seconds and southwest 2 feet at 16 seconds. The offshore waters forecast for the following marine location: Point Marina to Pigeon Point between 60 nautical miles and 150 nautical miles offshore. Issued at 2:30 p.m. Pacific Daylight Time. Tonight, north winds 20 to 30 knots. Seas 8 to 13 feet. Saturday, north to northwest winds 20 to 30 knots. Seas 8 to 12 feet. Saturday night, north winds 20 to 30 knots. Seas 8 to 12 feet. Sun, north to northwest winds 20 to 30 knots. Seas 7 to 12 feet. Sunday night, northwest winds 15 to 25 knots. Seas 6 to 10 feet. Monday, northwest winds 15 to 25 knots, becoming west 10 to 15 knots. Seas 5 to 8 feet. Monday night, west wind 5 to 15 knots. Seas 5 to 7 feet. Tuesday, west to northwest winds 10 to 15 knots, becoming north. Seas 7 to 8 feet. Tuesday night, north winds 15 to 25 knots. Seas 7 to 10 feet. Wednesday, north winds 20 to 30 knots. Seas 9 to 11 feet. Wednesday night, north winds 25 to 30 knots. Seas 10 to 13 feet. The offshore waters forecast for the following marine location: Pigeon Point to Point Cabras, winds of between 60 nautical miles and 150 nautical miles offshore. Issued at 2:30 p.m. Pacific Daylight Time. Tonight, north to northwest winds 25 to 30 knots. Seas 11 to 13 feet. Saturday, north to northwest winds 25 to 30 knots. Seas 9 to 13 feet. Saturday night, north to northwest winds 25 to 30 knots. Seas 9 to 13 feet. Sun, northwest winds 20 to 30 knots. Seas 9 to 13 feet. Sunday night, northwest winds 20 to 25 knots. Seas 8 to 11 feet. Monday, northwest winds 15 to 25 knots. Seas 6 to 9 feet. Monday night, west to northwest winds 10 to 20 knots, becoming west 10 to 15 knots. Seas 5 to 7 feet. Tuesday, west to northwest winds 10 to 15 knots. Seas 6 to 8 feet. Tuesday night, north winds 15 to 25 knots. Seas 7 to 9 feet. Wednesday, north winds 25 to 30 knots. Seas 10 to 12 feet. Wednesday night, north winds 25 to 30 knots. Seas 11 to 13 feet. The coastal waters forecast from Point Reyes to Pigeon Point out to 10 nautical miles. Gale warning in effect through late Saturday night for tonight.

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Sunrise, sunset, and tidal information for the San Francisco Bay Area for Friday, June 5. The sunset tonight, 8:28 p.m. The sunrise tomorrow, 5:48 a.m. The sunset tomorrow, 8:29 p.m. Tidal data at the Golden Gate for the afternoon and evening hours today and the morning hours of tomorrow. High tide, 05:09 p.m. at 4.45 feet. Low tide, 9:49 p.m. at 3.19 feet. High tide, 3:14 a.m. at 4.78 feet. Low tide, 10:11 a.m. at -0.14 feet. Here are the buoy observations for 8 p.m. Pacific Daylight Time. An offshore buoy at the Karim's West at 60 knots, pressure 1,021.7 millibars. An offshore buoy 59, winds northwest at 40 knots, water temperature 61, pressure 1,022.2 millibars. And buoy 14 near Puerto Rico, winds northwest at 29 knots, gusting to 37, water temperature 51, pressure 1,012.7 millibars. And buoy 13 near Bodega Bay, winds northwest at 31 knots, gusting to 41, pressure 1,009.8 millibars. At Point Reyes, wave rider, buoy water temperature 52, seas 13 feet every 9 seconds. At San Francisco Bar, buoy water temperature 53, seas 9 feet every 9 seconds. At San Francisco, buoy winds northwest at 25 knots, gusting to 31, water temperature 51, pressure 1,009.4 millibars. At Half Moon Bay, buoy winds northwest 21 knots, gusting to 27, water temperature 55, pressure 1,011.0 millibars, seas 12 feet every 10 seconds. At Monterey, buoy winds northwest at 19 knots, gusting to 23, water temperature 54, pressure 1,010.8 millibars. At Pointer, wave rider, buoy water temperature 55, seas 11 feet every 10 seconds. At Cape San Martin, buoy winds northwest at 19 knots, gusting to 25, water temperature 54, pressure 1,010.8 millibars. Synopsis for the Central California coast and bays, including the Monterey Bay, Greater Fair Oaks, and Cordell Bank National Marine Sanctuaries. Hazardous conditions for small craft continue through the weekend. Gale force gusts are expected across the outer

temporarily in effect through late Saturday night. For tonight, southwest wind 10 to 15 knots. For Saturday, southwest wind 10 to 15 knots. For Saturday night, southwest wind 10 to 15 knots. The marine forecast for Monterey Bay. Small craft advisory in effect through late Saturday night. For tonight, northwest wind 10 to 15 knots. Seas 5 to 7 feet. Wave detail, northwest 7 feet at 11 seconds and southwest 2 feet at 17 seconds. For Saturday, northwest wind 10 to 15 knots, becoming west 20 to 25 knots with gusts up to 35 knots in the afternoon. Seas 5 to 7 feet. Wave detail, northwest 7 feet at 11 seconds and southwest 2 feet at 17 seconds. For Saturday night, northwest wind 20 to 25 knots with gusts up to 35 knots, easing to 15 to 20 knots after midnight. Seas 5 to 8 feet. Wave detail, northwest 7 feet at 10 seconds. The coastal waters forecast from Point Marina to Point Reyes out to 10 nautical miles. Gale warning in effect through late Saturday night. Tonight, northwest wind 25 to 30 knots with gusts up to 45 knots, seas 9 to 12 feet. Wave detail, northwest 11 feet at 9 seconds and southwest 2 feet at 17 seconds. Saturday, northwest wind 25 to 30 knots with gusts up to 45 knots, seas 8 to 11 feet. Wave detail, northwest 10 feet at 9 seconds and southwest 2 feet at 17 seconds. Saturday night, northwest winds 25 to 35 knots with gusts up to 45 knots, seas 9 to 12 feet. Wave detail, northwest 11 feet at 9 seconds and southwest 2 feet at 16 seconds. The coastal waters forecast from Point Marina to Point Reyes 10 to 60 nautical miles offshore. Gale warning in effect through late Saturday night. Tonight, northwest wind 25 to 30 knots with gusts up to 45 knots, seas 10 to 13 feet. Wave detail, northwest 12 feet at 9 seconds and southwest 2 feet at 17 seconds. Saturday, northwest wind 25 to 30 knots with gusts up to 40 knots, seas 9 to 11 feet. Wave detail, northwest 10 feet at 9 seconds and southwest 2 feet at 17 seconds. Saturday night, northwest winds 25 to 30 knots with gusts up to 45 knots, seas 10 to 13 feet. Wave detail, northwest 12 feet at 9 seconds and southwest 2 feet at 16 seconds. San Francisco Bar forecast. In the deep water channel, mixed seas of 8 to 10 feet at 15 seconds. Across the bar, swell can be more than twice as high across the bar than surrounding waters. Waves are also more prone to break, particularly during strong ebb currents. Maximum ebb current of 0.8 knots at 9:47 p.m. Friday and 2.4 knots at 8:29 a.m. Saturday. The coastal waters forecast from Point Pinos to Point Piedras blunts out to 10 nautical miles. Gale warning in effect through late Saturday night. Tonight, northwest wind 20 to 25 knots with gusts up to 45 knots, seas 7 to 10 feet. Wave detail, northwest 10 feet at 11 seconds and southwest 2 feet at 17 seconds. Saturday, northwest wind 20 to 25 knots with gusts up to 40 knots, seas 8 to 10 feet. Wave detail, northwest 10 feet at 11 seconds and southwest 2 feet at 17 seconds. Saturday night, northwest wind 25 to 30 knots, easing to 20 to 25 knots after midnight. Gusts up to 45 knots, seas 7 to 10 feet. Wave detail, northwest 9 feet at 10 seconds and southwest 2 feet at 16 seconds. The coastal waters forecast from Pigeon Point to Point Pinos 10 to 60 nautical miles offshore. Gale warning in effect through late Saturday night. Tonight, northwest wind 25 to 30 knots with gusts up to 40 knots, seas 11 to 13 feet, building to 13 to 14 feet after midnight. Wave detail, northwest 13 feet at 11 seconds and south 2 feet at 17 seconds. Saturday,

northwest wind 25 to 30 knots, seas around 12 feet, subsiding to 10 to 11 feet in the afternoon. Wind detail, northwest 12 feet at 10 seconds and southwest 2 feet at 17 seconds. Saturday night, northwest wind 25 to 30 knots, seas 11 to 13 feet. Wind detail, northwest 12 feet at 10 seconds and southwest 2 feet at 16 seconds. The offshore waters forecast for the following marine location: Point Arena to Pigeon Point between 60 nautical miles and 150 nautical miles offshore. Issued at 2:30 p.m. Pacific Daylight Time. Tonight, north winds 20 to 30 knots. Seas 8 to 13 feet. Saturday, north to northwest winds 20 to 30 knots. Seas 8 to 12 feet. Saturday night, north winds 20 to 30 knots. Seas 8 to 12 feet. Sun, north to northwest winds 20 to 30 knots. Seas 7 to 12 feet. Sunday night, northwest winds 15 to 25 knots. Seas 6 to 10 feet. Monday, northwest winds 15 to 25 knots, becoming west 10 to 50 knots. Seas 5 to 8 feet. Monday night, west wind 5 to 50 knots. Seas 5 to 7 feet. Tuesday, west to northwest winds 10 to 50 knots, becoming north. Seas 7 to 8 feet. Tuesday night, north winds 15 to 25 knots. Seas 7 to 10 feet. Wednesday, north winds 20 to 30 knots. Seas 9 to 11 feet. Wednesday night, north winds 25 to 30 knots. Seas 10 to 13 feet. The offshore waters forecast for the following marine location: Pigeon Point to Point Piedras, Blunt between 60 nautical miles and 150 nautical miles offshore. Issued at 2:30 p.m. Pacific Daylight Time. Tonight, north to northwest winds 25 to 30 knots. Seas 11 to 13 feet. Saturday, north to northwest winds 25 to 30 knots. Seas 9 to 13 feet. Saturday night, north to northwest winds 25 to 30 knots. Seas 9 to 13 feet. Sun, northwest winds 20 to 30 knots. Seas 9 to 13 feet. Sunday night, northwest winds 20 to 25 knots. Seas 8 to 11 feet. Monday, northwest winds 15 to 25 knots. Seas 6 to 9 feet. Monday night, west to northwest winds 10 to 20 knots, becoming west 10 to 15 knots. Seas 5 to 7 feet. Tuesday, west to northwest winds 10 to 15 knots. Seas 6 to 8 feet. Tuesday night, north winds 15 to 25 knots. Seas 7 to 9 feet. Wednesday, north winds 25 to 30 knots. Seas 10 to 12 feet. Wednesday night, north winds 25 to 30 knots. Seas 11 to 13 feet. The coastal waters forecast from Point Reyes to Pigeon Point out to 10 nautical miles. Gale warning in effect through late Saturday night. For tonight, northwest winds 25 to 30 knots with gusts up to 45 knots. Seas 9 to 12 feet. Wind detail, northwest 12 feet at 11 seconds and southwest 2 feet at 17 seconds. For Saturday, northwest wind 20 to 25 knots, rising to 25 to 30 knots in the afternoon. Seas 8 to 11 feet. Wind detail, northwest 10 feet at 10 seconds and southwest 2 feet at 17 seconds. For Saturday night, northwest winds 25 to 30 knots with gusts up to 40 knots. Seas 9 to 12 feet. Wind detail, northwest 11 feet at 11 seconds. The coastal waters forecast from Pigeon Point to Point Pinos out to 10 nautical miles. Small craft advisory in effect through Saturday morning. Gale warning in effect from Saturday morning through Saturday evening.

northwest 2 feet at 17 seconds. For Saturday, northwest wind shifting to 20 knots, rising to 20 to 25 knots, with gusts up to 35 knots in the afternoon. Seas 8 to 11 feet. Wind detail, northwest 10 feet at 11 seconds and southwest 2 feet at 17 seconds. For Saturday night, northwest wind 20 to 25 knots. Gusts up to 35 knots in the evening. Seas 8 to 11 feet. Wave detail, northwest 9 feet at 10 seconds and southwest 2 feet at 16 seconds. The following is an important wave hazard message from the National Weather Service. Issued at 5:49 a.m. Pacific Daylight Time. Beach hazard statement remains in effect through Saturday morning. What? Increased risk of major waves and stronger currents due to long-period southwesterly swell. Where? Beaches along the Pacific coast, especially southwest-facing beaches. When? From late tonight through Saturday morning. Impacts, dangerous swimming and surfing conditions, and localized beach erosion can be expected. Sneaker waves can sweep across the shoreline without warning, pulling people into the sea from rocks, jetties, and beaches. Stay off of jetties, piers, rocks, and other waterside infrastructure. Remain out of the water to avoid hazardous surf and never turn your back on the ocean. Monitor local weather, surf, and tide forecast at www.weather.gov/NTR. Sunrise, sunset, and tidal information for the San Francisco Bay Area for Friday, June 5. The sunset tonight, 8:28 p.m. The sunrise tomorrow, 5:48 a.m. The sunset tomorrow, 8:29 p.m. Tidal data at the Golden Gate for the afternoon and evening hours today and the morning hours of tomorrow. High tide, 05:09 p.m. at 4.45 feet. Low tide, 9:49 p.m. at 3.19 feet. High tide, 3:14 a.m. at 4.78 feet. Low tide, 10:11 a.m. at -0.14 feet. Here are the buoy observations for 8 p.m. Pacific Daylight Time. An offshore buoy 6 winds west at 16 knots, pressure 1,021.6 millibars. An offshore buoy 59 winds northwest at 14 knots, water temperature 61, pressure 1,022.2 millibars. And buoy 14 at Point Arena winds northwest at 29 knots, gusting to 37, pressure 1,012.6 millibars, swell 11 feet every 8 seconds. And buoy 13 near Bodega Bay winds northwest at 31 knots, gusting to 41, pressure 1,009.8 millibars. At Point Reyes Wave Rider buoy water temperature 52, seas 14 feet every 8 seconds. At San Francisco Bar buoy water temperature 53, seas 9 feet every 9 seconds. At San Francisco buoy winds northwest at 27 knots, gusting to 31, swell 12 feet every 9 seconds. At Half Moon Bay buoy winds northwest 21 knots, gusting to 27, water temperature 55, pressure 1,011.0 millibars, seas 12 feet every 10 seconds. At Monterey buoy winds northwest at 21 knots, gusting to 25, pressure 1,010.8 millibars, swell 12 feet every 11 seconds. At Point Sur, Wave Rider buoy water temperature 55, seas 11 feet every 10 seconds. At Cape San Martin buoy winds northwest at 19 knots, gusting to 25, water temperature 54, pressure 1,010.8 millibars. Synopsis for the Central California coast and bays, including the Monterey Bay, Greater Farallox, and Cordell Beck National Marine Sanctuaries. Hazardous conditions for small craft continue through the weekend. Gale force gusts are expected across the outer waters and along the coastal jet reaches of Point Reyes and Point Sur tonight, expanding to all of the inner waters on Saturday. As a result, very rough seas are expected in the outer waters with rough seas for the inner waters. Conditions will begin to improve Sunday with moderate seas and fresh northwesterly breezes expected by Tuesday. The Marine Forecast for San Pablo.

Bay Bridge. Small craft advisory in effect through late Saturday night. For tonight, southwest wind 10 to 15 knots. For Saturday, southwest wind 10 to 15 knots. For Saturday night, southwest wind 10 to 15 knots. 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This broadcast originates from the National Weather Service office located in Monterey, California, and serves the coastal marine waters, including San Francisco and Monterey Bay. The marine forecast for Monterey Bay. Small craft advisory in effect through late Saturday night. For tonight, northwest wind 10 to 15 knots. Seas 5 to 7 feet. Wave detail, northwest 7 feet at 11 seconds and southwest 2 feet at 17 seconds. For Saturday, northwest wind 10 to 15 knots, becoming west 20 to 25 knots with gusts up to 35 knots in the afternoon. Seas 5 to 7 feet. Wave detail, northwest 7 feet at 11 seconds and southwest 2 feet at 17 seconds. For Saturday night, northwest wind 20 to 25 knots with gusts up to 35 knots, easing to 15 to 20 knots after midnight. Seas 5 to 8 feet. Wave detail, northwest 7 feet at 10 seconds. The coastal waters forecast from Point Arena to Point Reyes out to 10 nautical miles. Gale warning in effect through late Saturday night. Tonight, northwest wind 25 to 30 knots with gusts up to 45 knots. Seas 9 to 12 feet. Wave detail, northwest 11 feet at 9 seconds and southwest 2 feet at 17 seconds. Saturday, northwest wind 25 to 30 knots with gusts up to 45 knots. Seas 8 to 11 feet. Wave detail, northwest 10 feet at 9 seconds and southwest 2 feet at 17 seconds. Saturday night, northwest winds 25 to 35 knots with gusts up to 45 knots, seas 9 to 12 feet. Wave detail, northwest 11 feet at 9 seconds and southwest 2 feet at 16 seconds. The coastal waters forecast from Point Arena to Point Reyes 10 to 16 nautical miles offshore. Gale warning in effect through late Saturday night. Tonight, northwest wind 25 to 30 knots with gusts up to 45 knots, seas 10 to 13 feet. Wave detail, northwest 12 feet at 9 seconds and southwest 2 feet at 17 seconds. Saturday, northwest wind 25 to 30 knots with gusts up to 40 knots, seas 9 to 11 feet. Wave detail, northwest 10 feet at 9 seconds and southwest 2 feet at 17 seconds. Saturday night, northwest winds 25 to 30 knots with gusts up to 45 knots, seas 10 to 13 feet. Wave detail, northwest 12 feet at 9 seconds and southwest 2 feet at 16 seconds. The coastal waters forecast from Point Arena to Point Reyes out to 10 nautical miles. Gale warning in effect through late Saturday night. Tonight, northwest wind 25 to 30 knots with gusts up to 45 knots, seas 9 to 12 feet. Wave detail, northwest 11 feet at 9 seconds and southwest 2 feet at 17 seconds. Saturday, northwest wind 25 to 30 knots with gusts up to 45 knots, seas 8 to 11 feet. Wave detail, northwest 10 feet at 9 seconds and southwest 2 feet at 17 seconds. Saturday night, northwest winds 25 to 35 knots with gusts up to 45 knots, seas 9 to 12 feet. Wave detail, northwest 11 feet at 9 seconds and southwest 2 feet at 16 seconds. The coastal waters forecast from Point Arena to Point Reyes 10 to 16 nautical miles offshore. Gale warning in effect through late Saturday night. Tonight, northwest wind 25 to 30 knots with gusts up to 45 knots, seas 10 to 13 feet. Wave detail, northwest 12 feet at 9 seconds and southwest 2 feet at 17 seconds. Saturday, northwest wind 25 to 30 knots with gusts up to 40 knots, seas 9 to 11 feet. Wave

is 9 seconds in southwest, 2 feet and 16 seconds. San Francisco are forecast. In the deep water channel, mixed seas of 8 to 10 feet and 15 seconds. Across the bar, swell can be more than twice as high across the bar than surrounding waters. Waves are also more prone to break, particularly during strong ebb currents. Maximum ebb current of 0.8 knots at 9:47 p.m. Friday and 2.4 knots at 8:29 a.m. Saturday. The coastal waters forecast from Point Pinos to Point Piedras blunts out to 10 nautical miles. Gale warning in effect through late Saturday night. Tonight, northwest wind 22-25 knots with gusts up to 45 knots, speed 7 to 10 feet. Wave detail, northwest 10 feet at 11 seconds and southwest 2 feet at 17 seconds. Saturday, northwest wind 22-25 knots with gusts up to 40 knots and 8 to 10 feet. Wave detail, northwest 10 feet at 11 seconds and southwest 2 feet at 17 seconds. Saturday night, northwest wind 25 to 30 knots, easing to 20 to 25 knots after midnight. Gusts up to 45 knots, speed 7 to 10 feet. Wave detail, northwest 9 feet at 10 seconds and southwest 2 feet at 16 seconds. The coastal waters forecast from Pigeon Point to Point Pinos 10 to 60 nautical miles offshore. Gale warning in effect through late Saturday night. Tonight, northwest wind 25 to 30 knots with gusts up to 40 knots, speed 11 to 13 feet, building to 13 to 14 feet after midnight. Wave detail, northwest 13 feet at 11 seconds and south 2 feet at 17 seconds. Saturday, northwest wind 25 to 30 knots, sea is around 12 feet, subsiding to 10 to 11 feet in the afternoon. Wave detail, northwest 12 feet at 10 seconds and southwest 2 feet at 17 seconds. Saturday night, northwest wind 25 to 30 knots, seas 11 to 13 feet. Wave detail, northwest 12 feet at 10 seconds and southwest 2 feet at 16 seconds. The offshore waters forecast for the following marine location: Point Arena to Pigeon Point between 60 nautical miles and 150 nautical miles offshore. Eastern at 8:26 p.m. Pacific Daylight Time. Tonight, north winds 20 to 30 knots. Seas 8 to 13 feet. Saturday, north to northwest winds 20 to 30 knots. Seas 8 to 12 feet. Saturday night, north winds 20 to 30 knots. Seas 8 to 12 feet. Sun, north to northwest winds 20 to 30 knots. Seas 7 to 12 feet. Sunday night, northwest winds 15 to 25 knots. Seas 6 to 10 feet. Monday, northwest winds 15 to 25 knots, becoming west 10 to 15 knots. Seas 5 to 8 feet. Monday night, west winds 5 to 15 knots. Seas 5 to 7 feet. Tuesday, west to northwest winds 10 to 15 knots, becoming north. Seas 7 to 8 feet. Tuesday night, north winds 15 to 25 knots. Seas 7 to 10 feet. Wednesday, north winds 20 to 30 knots. Seas 9 to 11 feet. Wednesday night, north winds 25 to 30 knots. Seas 10 to 13 feet. The offshore waters forecast for the following marine location: Pigeon Point to Point Piedras blunts between 60 nautical miles and 150 nautical miles offshore. Eastern at 8:26 p.m. Pacific Daylight Time. Location: Pigeon Point to Point Piedras blunts between 60 nautical miles and 150 nautical miles offshore. Eastern at 8:26 p.m. Pacific Daylight Time. Tonight, north to northwest winds 25 to 30 knots. Seas 11 to 13 feet. Saturday, north to northwest winds 25 to 30 knots. Seas 9 to 13 feet. Saturday night, north to northwest winds 25 to 30 knots. Seas 9 to 13 feet.

25 knots. Seas 6 to 9 feet. Monday night, west to northwest winds 10 to 20 knots, becoming west 10 to 15 knots. Seas 5 to 7 feet. Tuesday, west to northwest winds 10 to 15 knots. Seas 6 to 8 feet. Tuesday night, north winds 15 to 25 knots. Seas 7 to 9 feet. Wednesday, north winds 25 to 30 knots. Seas 10 to 12 feet. Wednesday night, north winds 25 to 30 knots. Seas 11 to 13 feet. The coastal waters forecast from Point Reyes to Pigeon Point out to 10 nautical miles. Gale warning in effect through late Saturday night for tonight. Northwest winds 25 to 30 knots with gusts up to 45 knots. Seas 9 to 12 feet. Wave detail, northwest 12 feet at 11 seconds and southwest 2 feet at 17 seconds. For Saturday, northwest wind 20 to 25 knots, rising to 25 to 30 knots in the afternoon. Seas 8 to 11 feet. Wave detail, northwest 10 feet at 10 seconds and southwest 2 feet at 17 seconds. For Saturday night, northwest winds 25 to 30 knots with gusts up to 40 knots. Seas 9 to 12 feet. Wave detail, northwest 11 feet at 11 seconds. The coastal waters forecast from Pigeon Point to Point Pinos out to 10 nautical miles. Small craft advisory in effect for Saturday morning. Gale warning in effect from Saturday morning through Saturday evening for tonight. Northwest wind 20 to 25 knots with gusts up to 35 knots. Seas 7 to 10 feet, building to 9 to 12 feet after midnight. Wave detail, northwest 10 feet at 11 seconds and southwest 2 feet at 17 seconds. For Saturday, northwest wind 15 to 20 knots, rising to 20 to 25 knots with gusts up to 35 knots in the afternoon. Seas 8 to 11 feet. Wave detail, northwest 10 feet at 11 seconds and southwest 2 feet at 17 seconds. For Saturday night, northwest wind 20 to 25 knots. Gusts up to 35 knots in the evening. Seas 8 to 11 feet. Wave detail, northwest 9 feet at 10 seconds and southwest 2 feet at 16 seconds. The following is an important beach hazard message from the National Weather Service. Issued at 5:49 a.m. Pacific Daylight Time. Beach hazard statement remains in effect through Saturday morning. 1. Increased risk of sneaker waves and stronger currents due to long-period southwesterly swell. Where? Beaches along the Pacific coast, especially southwest-facing beaches. When? From late tonight through Saturday morning. Impacts, dangerous swimming and surfing conditions and localized beach erosion can be expected. Sneaker waves can sweep across the shoreline without warning, pulling people into the sea from rocks, jetties, and beaches. Stay off of jetties, piers, rocks, and other waterside infrastructure. Remain out of the water to avoid hazardous surf and never turn your back on the ocean. Monitor local weather, surf and tide forecast at www.weather.gov/NPR. Sunrise, sunset, and tidal information for the San Francisco Bay Area for Friday, June 5. The sunset tonight, 8:28 p.m. The sunrise tomorrow, 5:48 a.m. The sunset tomorrow, 8:29 p.m. Tidal data at the Golden Gate for the afternoon and evening hours today and the morning hours of tomorrow. High tide, 05:09 p.m. at 4.45 feet. Low tide, 9:49 p.m. at 3.19 feet. High tide, 3:14 a.m. at 4.78 feet. Low tide, 10:11 a.m. at -0.14 feet. Here are the buoy observations for 8 p.m. Pacific Daylight Time. An offshore buoy 6 winds west at 16 knots, pressure 1,021.6 millibars. An offshore buoy 59 winds northwest at 14 knots, water temperature 61, pressure 1,022.2 millibars. And buoy 14 airport winds north.
41 knots, gusting to 41, pressure 1,009.8 millibars. At Point Reyes, wave rider buoy water temperature 52, exceeds 14 feet every 8 seconds. At Temperance's Cove, our buoy water temperature 53, exceeds 9 feet every 9 seconds. At San Francisco, buoy winds northwest at 27 knots, gusting to 31, swell 12 feet every 9 seconds. At Half Moon Bay, buoy winds northwest 21 knots, gusting to 27, water temperature 55, pressure 1,011.0 millibars, seas 12 feet every 10 seconds. At Monterey, buoy winds northwest at 21 knots, gusting to 25, pressure 1,010.8 millibars, swell 12 feet every 11 seconds. At Pointer, wave rider buoy water temperature 55, seas 11 feet every 10 seconds. At Cape San Martin, buoy winds northwest at 19 knots, gusting to 25, water temperature 54, pressure 1,010.8 millibars. Synopsis for the Central California coast and bays, including the Monterey Bay, Greater Cerros, and Cordell Bank National Marine Sanctuary. Hazardous conditions for small craft continue through the weekend. Gale force gusts are expected across the outer waters and along the coastal jet regions of Point Reyes and Point Sur tonight, expanding to all of the inner waters on Saturday. As a result, very rough seas are expected in the outer waters with rough seas for the inner waters. Conditions will begin to improve Sunday with moderate seas and fresh northwesterly breezes expected by Tuesday. The marine forecast for San Pablo Bay, Susan Bay, the West Delta, and the San Francisco Bay north of the Bay Bridge. Small craft advisory in effect through late Saturday night. For tonight, southwest wind 15 to 25 knots. For Saturday, southwest wind 10 to 15 knots, increasing 15 to 25 knots afternoon. For Saturday night, southwest wind 15 to 25 knots. The marine forecast for Monterey Bay. Small craft advisory in effect through late Saturday night. For tonight, northwest wind 15 to 25 knots. Seas 5 to 7 feet. Wave detail, northwest 7 feet at 11 seconds and southwest 2 feet at 17 seconds. For Saturday, northwest wind 10 to 15 knots, becoming west 20 to 25 knots with gusts up to 35 knots in the afternoon. Seas 5 to 7 feet. Wave detail, northwest 7 feet at 11 seconds and southwest 2 feet at 17 seconds. For Saturday night, northwest wind 20 to 25 knots with gusts up to 35 knots, easing to 15 to 20 knots after midnight. Seas 5 to 8 feet. Wave detail, northwest 7 feet at 10 seconds. The coastal waters forecast from Point Arena to Point Reyes out to 10 nautical miles. Gale warning in effect through late Saturday night. Tonight, northwest wind 25 to 30 knots with gusts up to 45 knots, seas 9 to 12 feet. Wave detail, northwest 11 feet at 9 seconds and southwest 2 feet at 17 seconds. Saturday, northwest wind 25 to 30 knots with gusts up to 45 knots, seas 8 to 11 feet. Wave detail, northwest 10 feet at 9 seconds and southwest 2 feet at 17 seconds. Saturday night, northwest winds 25 to 35 knots with gusts up to 45 knots, seas 9 to 12 feet. Wave detail, northwest 11 feet at 9 seconds and southwest 2 feet at 16 seconds. The coastal waters forecast from Point Arena to Point Reyes 10 to 60 nautical miles offshore. Gale warning in effect through late Saturday night. Tonight, northwest wind 25 to 30 knots with gusts up to 45 knots, seas 10 to 13 feet. Wave detail, northwest 12 feet at 9 seconds and southwest 2 feet at 17 seconds. Saturday, northwest wind 25 to 30 knots with gusts up to 40 knots, seas 9 to 11 feet. Wave detail, northwest 10 feet at 9 seconds and southwest 2 feet at 17 seconds. Saturday night, northwest wind

25 to 30 knots with gusts up to 45 knots. Views 10 to 13 feet. Wave detail. Northwest 12 feet at 9 seconds. And southwest 2 feet at 16 seconds. San Francisco Bar forecast. In the deep water channel, lake seas of 8 to 10 feet at 15 seconds. Across the bar, swell can be more than twice as high across the bar than surrounding waters. Waves are also more prone to break, particularly during strong ebb currents. Maximum ebb current of 0.8 knots at 9, 47 p.m. Friday and 2.4 knots at 8, 29 a.m. Saturday. The coastal waters forecast from Point Pinos to Point Quebras blunts out to 10 nautical miles. Gale warning in effect through late Saturday night. Tonight, northwest wind 20 to 25 knots with gusts up to 45 knots, feet 7 to 10 feet. Wave detail, northwest 10 feet at 11 seconds and southwest 2 feet at 17 seconds. Saturday, northwest wind 20 to 25 knots with gusts up to 40 knots, feet 8 to 10 feet. Wave detail, northwest 10 feet at 11 seconds and southwest 2 feet at 17 seconds. Saturday night, northwest wind 25 to 30 knots, easing to 20 to 25 knots after midnight. Gusts up to 45 knots, speed 7 to 10 feet. Wave detail, northwest 9 feet at 10 seconds and southwest 2 feet at 16 seconds. The coastal waters forecast from Pigeon Point to Point Pinos 10 to 16 nautical miles offshore. Gale warning in effect through late Saturday night. Tonight, northwest wind 25 to 30 knots with gusts up to 40 knots, speeds 11 to 13 feet, building to 13 to 14 feet after midnight. Wave detail, northwest 13 feet at 11 seconds, reach south 2 feet at 17 seconds. Saturday, northwest wind 25 to 30 knots, speeds around 12 feet, subsiding to 10 to 11 feet in the afternoon. Wave detail, northwest 12 feet at 10 seconds and southwest 2 feet at 17 seconds. Saturday night, northwest wind 25 to 30 knots, seas 11 to 13 feet. Wave detail, northwest 12 feet at 10 seconds and southwest 2 feet at 16 seconds. The offshore waters forecast for the following marine location, Point Arena to Pigeon Point between 60 nautical miles and 150 nautical miles offshore. Pigeon at 8, 26 p.m. Pacific Daylight Time. Tonight, north winds 20 to 30 knots. Seas 8 to 13 feet. Saturday, north to northwest winds 20 to 30 knots. Seas 8 to 12 feet. Saturday night, north winds 20 to 30 knots. Seas 8 to 12 feet. Sun, north to northwest winds 20 to 30 knots. Seas 7 to 12 feet. Sunday night, northwest winds 50 to 25 knots. Seas 6 to 10 feet. Monday, northwest winds 50 to 25 knots, becoming west 10 to 50 knots. Seas 5 to 8 feet. Monday night, west wind 5 to 50 knots. Seas 5 to 7 feet. Tuesday, west to northwest winds 10 to 50 knots, becoming north. Seas 7 to 8 feet. Tuesday night, north winds 15 to 25 knots. Seas 7 to 10 feet. Wednesday, north winds 20 to 30 knots. Seas 9 to 11 feet. Wednesday night, north winds 25 to 30 knots. Seas 10 to 13 feet. The offshore waters forecast for the following marine location, Pigeon Point to Point Quebras blunts between 60 nautical miles and 150 nautical miles offshore. Issued at 8, 26 p.m. Pacific Daylight Time. Tonight, north to northwest winds 25 to 30 knots. Seas 11 to 13 feet. Saturday, north to northwest winds 25 to 30 knots. Seas 9 to 13 feet. Saturday night, north to northwest winds 25 to 30 knots. Seas 9 to 13 feet. Sun, northwest winds 20 to 30 knots. Seas 9 to 13 feet. Sunday night, northwest winds 20 to 25 knots. Seas 8 to 11 feet. Monday, northwest winds 15 to 25 knots. Seas 6 to 9 feet.
tonight. North winds 15 to 25 knots. Sea 7 to 9 feet. Wednesday, north winds 25 to 30 knots. Sea 10 to 12 feet. Wednesday night, north winds 25 to 30 knots. Seas 11 to 13 feet. The coastal waters forecast from Point Reyes to Pigeon Point out to 10 nautical miles. Gale warning in effect through late Saturday night. For tonight, northwest winds 25 to 30 knots with gusts up to 45 knots. Seas 9 to 12 feet. Wave detail, northwest 12 feet at 11 seconds and southwest 2 feet at 17 seconds. For Saturday, northwest wind 20 to 25 knots, rising to 25 to 30 knots in the afternoon. Seas 8 to 11 feet. Wave detail, northwest 10 feet at 10 seconds and southwest 2 feet at 17 seconds. For Saturday night, northwest winds 25 to 30 knots with gusts up to 40 knots. Seas 9 to 12 feet. Wave detail, northwest 11 feet at 11 seconds. The coastal waters forecast from Pigeon Point to Point Pinos out to 10 nautical miles. Small craft advisory in effect through Saturday morning. Gale warning in effect from Saturday morning through Saturday evening. For tonight, northwest wind 20 to 25 knots with gusts up to 35 knots. Sea 7 to 10 feet, building to 9 to 12 feet after midnight. Wave detail, northwest 10 feet at 11 seconds and southwest 2 feet at 17 seconds. For Saturday, northwest wind 15 to 20 knots, rising to 20 to 25 knots with gusts up to 35 knots in the afternoon. Seas 8 to 11 feet. Wave detail, northwest 10 feet at 11 seconds and southwest 2 feet at 17 seconds. For Saturday night, northwest wind 20 to 25 knots, gusts up to 35 knots in the evening. Seas 8 to 11 feet. Wave detail, northwest 9 feet at 10 seconds and southwest 2 feet at 16 seconds. The following is an important beach hazard message from the National Weather Service. Issued at 5:49 a.m. Pacific Daylight Time. Beach hazard statement remains in effect through Saturday morning. What? Increased risk of sneaker waves and stronger currents due to long period southwesterly swell. Where? Beaches along the Pacific coast, especially southwest facing beaches. When? From late tonight through Saturday morning. Impacts, dangerous swimming and surfing conditions, and localized beach erosion can be expected. Sneaker waves can sweep across the shoreline without warning, pulling people into the sea from rocks, jetties, and beaches. Stay off of jetties, piers, rocks, and other waterside infrastructure. Remain out of the water to avoid hazard to surf and never turn your back on the ocean. Monitor local weather, surf and tide forecast at www.weather.gov/NTR. Semi sunset and tidal information for the San Francisco Bay Area for Friday, June 5. The sunset tonight, 8:28 p.m. The sunrise tomorrow, 5:48 a.m. The sunset tomorrow, 8:29 p.m. Tidal data, it's a golden gate for the afternoon and evening hours today and the morning hours of tomorrow. High tide, 05:09 p.m. at 4.45 feet. Low tide, 9:49 p.m. at 3.19 feet. High tide, 3:14 a.m. at 4.78 feet. Low tide, 10:11 a.m. at -0.14 feet. Here are the buoy observations for 8 p.m. Pacific Daylight Time. An offshore buoy 6 winds west at 16 knots, pressure 1,021.6 millibars. An offshore buoy 59 winds northwest at 14 knots, water temperature 61, pressure 1,022.2 millibars. A buoy 14 near Point Arena winds northwest at 29 knots, gusting to 37.

1,012.6 millibars, swell 11 feet every 8 seconds. At buoy 13 near Bodega Bay, winds northwest at 31 knots, gusting to 41, pressure 1,009.8 millibars. At Point Reyes, Reed Rider, buoy water temperature 52, seas 14 feet every 8 seconds. At San Francisco Bar, buoy water temperature 53, seas 9 feet every 9 seconds. At San Francisco, buoy winds northwest at 27 knots, gusting to 31, swell 12 feet every 9 seconds. At Half Moon Bay, buoy winds northwest 21 knots, gusting to 27, water temperature 55, pressure 1,011.0 millibars, seas 12 feet every 10 seconds. At Monterey, buoy winds northwest at 21 knots, gusting to 25, pressure 1,010.8 millibars, swell 12 feet every 11 seconds. At Point Sur, Wave Rider, buoy water temperature 55, seas 11 feet every 10 seconds. At Cape San Martin, buoy winds northwest at 19 knots, gusting to 25, water temperature 54, pressure 1,010.8 millibars. 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This broadcast originates from the National Weather Service Office located in Monterey, California, and serves the coastal marine waters, including San Francisco and Monterey Bay. Synopsis for the central California coast and bays, including the Monterey Bay, Greater Farallones, and Cordell Bank National Marine Sanctuaries, hazardous conditions for small craft continue through the weekend. Gale force gusts are expected across the outer waters and along the coastal jet regions of Point Reyes and Point Sur tonight, expanding to all of the inner waters on Saturday. As a result, very rough seas are expected in the outer waters with rough seas for the inner waters. Conditions will begin to improve Sunday with moderate seas and fresh northwesterly breezes expected by Tuesday. The marine forecast for San Pablo Bay, Susan Bay, the West Delta, and the San Francisco Bay north of the Bay Bridge. Small craft advisory in effect through late Saturday night for tonight. Southwest wind 15 to 25 knots. For Saturday, southwest wind 10 to 15 knots, increasing 15 to 25 knots afternoon. For Saturday night, southwest wind 15 to 25 knots. The marine forecast for Monterey Bay. Small craft advisory in effect through late Saturday night. For tonight, northwest wind 15 to 25 knots. Seas 5 to 7 feet. Wave detail, northwest 7 feet at 11 seconds and southwest 2 feet at 17 seconds. For Saturday, northwest wind 10 to 15 knots, becoming west 20 to 25 knots with gusts up to 35 knots in the afternoon. Seas 5 to 7 feet. Wave detail, northwest 7 feet at 11 seconds and southwest 2 feet at 17 seconds. For Saturday night, northwest wind 20 to 25 knots with gusts up to 35 knots, easing to 15 to 20 knots after midnight. Seas 5 to 8 feet. Wave detail, northwest 7 feet at 10 seconds. The coastal waters forecast from Point Arena to Point Reyes out to 10 nautical miles. Gale warning in effect through late Saturday night. Tonight, northwest wind 25 to 30 knots with gusts up to 45 knots, seas 9 to 12 feet. Wave detail, northwest 11 feet at 9 seconds and southwest 2 feet at 17 seconds. Saturday, northwest wind 25 to 30 knots with gusts up to 45 knots, seas 8 to 11 feet. Wave detail, northwest 10 feet at 9 seconds and southwest 2 feet at 17 seconds. Saturday night, northwest winds 25 to 35 knots with gusts up to 45 knots, seas 9 to 12 feet. Wave detail, northwest 11 feet at 9 seconds and southwest 2 feet at 16 seconds. The coastal waters forecast from Point Arena to Point Reyes 10 to 60 nautical miles offshore. Gale warning in effect through late Saturday night. Tonight, northwest wind 25 to 30 knots with gusts up to 45 knots, seas 10 to 13 feet. Wave detail, northwest 12 feet at 9 seconds and southwest 2 feet.
5 to 30 knots with gusts up to 45 knots. Seas 10 to 13 feet. Wave detail. Northwest 12 feet at 9 seconds and southwest 2 feet at 16 seconds. San Francisco Bar forecast. In the deep water channel, mix seas of 8 to 10 feet at 15 seconds. Across the bar, swell can be more than twice as high across the bar than surrounding waters. Waves are also more prone to break, particularly during strong ebb currents. Maximum ebb current of 0.8 knots at 9:47 p.m. Friday and 2.4 knots at 8:29 a.m. Saturday. The coastal waters forecast from Point Pinos to Point Piedras blunt of out to 10 nautical miles. Gale warning in effect through late Saturday night. Tonight, northwest wind 20 to 25 knots with gusts up to 45 knots, seas 7 to 10 feet. Wave detail. Northwest 10 feet at 11 seconds and southwest 2 feet at 17 seconds. Saturday, northwest wind 20 to 25 knots with gusts up to 40 knots, seas 8 to 10 feet. Wave detail. Northwest 10 feet at 11 seconds and southwest 2 feet at 17 seconds. Saturday night, northwest wind 25 to 30 knots, easing to 20 to 25 knots after midnight. Gusts up to 45 knots, seas 7 to 10 feet. Wave detail. Northwest 9 feet at 10 seconds and southwest 2 feet at 16 seconds. The coastal waters forecast from Pigeon Point to Point Pinos 10 to 60 nautical miles offshore. Gale warning in effect through late Saturday night. Tonight, northwest wind 25 to 30 knots with gusts up to 40 knots, seas 11 to 13 feet, building to 13 to 14 feet after midnight. Wave detail, northwest 13 feet at 11 seconds and south 2 feet at 17 seconds. Saturday, northwest wind 25 to 30 knots, seas around 12 feet, subsiding to 10 to 11 feet in the afternoon. Wave detail, northwest 12 feet at 10 seconds and southwest 2 feet at 17 seconds. Saturday night, northwest wind 25 to 30 knots, seas 11 to 13 feet. Wave detail, northwest 12 feet at 10 seconds and southwest 2 feet at 16 seconds. The offshore waters forecast for the following marine location: Point Arena to Pigeon Point between 60 nautical miles and 150 nautical miles offshore. Eastern at 8:26 p.m. Pacific Daylight Time. Tonight, north winds 20 to 30 knots. Seas 8 to 13 feet. Saturday, north to northwest winds 20 to 30 knots. Seas 8 to 12 feet. Saturday night, north winds 20 to 30 knots. Seas 8 to 12 feet. Sun, north to northwest winds 20 to 30 knots. Seas 7 to 12 feet. Sunday night, northwest winds 15 to 25 knots. Seas 6 to 10 feet. Monday, northwest winds 15 to 25 knots, becoming west 10 to 15 knots. Seas 5 to 8 feet. Monday night, west wind 5 to 15 knots. Seas 5 to 7 feet. Tuesday, west to northwest winds 10 to 15 knots, becoming north. Seas 7 to 8 feet. Tuesday night, north winds 15 to 25 knots. Seas 7 to 10 feet. Wednesday, north winds 20 to 30 knots. Seas 9 to 11 feet. Wednesday night, north winds 25 to 30 knots. Seas 10 to 13 feet. The offshore waters forecast for the following marine location: Pigeon Point to Point Piedras Blanc is between 60 nautical miles and 150 nautical miles offshore. Issued at 8:26 p.m. Pacific Daylight Time. Tonight, north to northwest winds 25 to 30 knots. Seas 11 to 13 feet. Saturday, north to northwest winds 25 to 30 knots. Seas 9 to 13 feet. Saturday night, north to northwest winds 25 to 30 knots. Seas 9 to 13 feet. Sun, north.

to 13 feet. The coastal waters forecast from Point Reyes to Pigeon Point out to 10 nautical miles. Gale warning in effect through late Saturday night. For tonight, northwest winds 25 to 30 knots with gusts up to 45 knots. Seas 9 to 12 feet. Wind detail, northwest 12 feet at 11 seconds and southwest 2 feet at 17 seconds. For Saturday, northwest wind 20 to 25 knots, rising to 25 to 30 knots in the afternoon. Seas 8 to 11 feet. Wind detail, northwest 10 feet at 10 seconds and southwest 2 feet at 17 seconds. For Saturday night, northwest winds 25 to 30 knots with gusts up to 40 knots. Seas 9 to 12 feet. Wave detail, northwest 11 feet at 11 seconds. The coastal waters forecast from Pigeon Point to Point Pinos out to 10 nautical miles. Small craft advisory in effect through Saturday morning. Gale warning in effect from Saturday morning through Saturday evening. For tonight, northwest wind 20 to 25 knots with gusts up to 35 knots. Sea 7 to 10 feet, building to 9 to 12 feet after midnight. Wave detail, northwest 10 feet at 11 seconds and southwest 2 feet at 17 seconds. For Saturday, northwest wind 15 to 20 knots, rising to 20 to 25 knots with gusts up to 35 knots in the afternoon. Seas 8 to 11 feet. Wave detail, northwest 10 feet at 11 seconds and southwest 2 feet at 17 seconds. For Saturday night, northwest wind 20 to 25 knots. Gusts up to 35 knots in the evening. Seas 8 to 11 feet. Wave detail, northwest 9 feet at 10 seconds and southwest 2 feet at 16 seconds. The following is an important beach hazard message from the National Weather Service. Issued at 5:49 a.m. Pacific Daylight Time. Beach hazard statement remains in effect through Saturday morning. What? Increased risk of sneaker waves and strong rip currents due to long period southwesterly swell. Where? Beaches along the Pacific coast, especially southwest facing beaches. When? From late tonight through Saturday morning. Impacts, dangerous swimming and surfing conditions, and localized beach erosion can be expected. Sneaker waves can sweep across the shoreline without warning, pulling people into the sea from rocks, jetties, and beaches. Stay off of jetties, piers, rocks, and other waterside infrastructure. Remain out of the water to avoid hazardous surf and never turn your back on the ocean. Monitor local weather, surf and tide forecast at www.weather.gov/MTR. Sunrise, sunset, and tidal information for the San Francisco Bay Area for Friday, June 5. The sunset tonight, 8:28 p.m. The sunrise tomorrow, 5:48 a.m. The sunset tomorrow, 8:29 p.m. Tidal data at the Golden Gate for the afternoon and evening hours today and the morning hours of tomorrow. High tide, 05:09 p.m. at 4.45 feet. Low tide, 9:49 p.m. at 3.19 feet. High tide, 3:14 a.m. at 4.78 feet. Low tide, 10:11 a.m. at -0.14 feet. Here are the buoy observations for 9 p.m. Pacific Daylight Time. An offshore buoy 6 winds northwest at 60 knots, pressure 1,021.9 millibars. An offshore buoy 59 winds northwest at 40 knots, water temperature 61, pressure 1,022.1 millibars. At buoy 14 near Point Arena, winds northwest at 29 knots, gusting to 35, water temperature 51, pressure 1,012.8 millibars. At buoy 13 near Bodega Bay, winds northwest at 29 knots, gusting to 37, pressure 1,010.3 millibars. At Point Reyes, wave rider, buoy water temperature 52, seas 12 feet every 8 seconds. At San Francisco Bar, buoy water temperature 53, seas 9 feet every 9 seconds. At San Francisco, buoy winds northwest at 25 knots, gusting.

31. Water temperature 51. Pressure 1,009.4 millibars. At Half Moon Bay Buoy, wind stroke west 23 knots. Gusting to 27. Water temperature 55. Pressure 1,011.1 millibars. Seas 12 feet every 9 seconds. At Monterey Buoy, wind stroke west at 21 knots. Gusting to 27. Water temperature 54. Pressure 1,011.0 millibars. At Point Sur, wave rider buoy water temperature 55, seas 10 feet, every 11 seconds. At Cape San Martin buoy wind stroke west at 23 knots, gusting to 27, water temperature 55, pressure 1,010.5 millibars. Here are the buoy observations for 9 p.m. Pacific Daylight Time. An offshore buoy 6 wind stroke west at 60 knots, pressure 1,022.0 millibars. An offshore buoy 59 wind stroke west at 14 knots, water temperature 61, pressure 1,022.1 millibars. At buoy 14 near Point Arena, wind stroke west at 29 knots, gusting to 35, water temperature 51, pressure 1,012.8 millibars. At buoy 13 near Bodega Bay, wind stroke west at 29 knots, gusting to 37, pressure 1,010.3 millibars. At Point Reyes, wave rider buoy water temperature 52, seas 13 feet every 9 seconds. At San Francisco Bar buoy water temperature 53, seas 9 feet every 9 seconds. At San Francisco buoy winds northwest at 25 knots, gusting to 35, pressure 1,009.7 millibars, swell 12 feet every 9 seconds. At Half Moon Bay buoy winds northwest 23 knots, gusting to 27, water temperature 55, pressure 1,011.1 millibars, seas 12 feet every 9 seconds. At Monterey buoy winds northwest at 21 knots, gusting to 27, water temperature 54, pressure 1,011.0 millibars. At Point Sur, wave rider buoy water temperature 55, seas 10 feet every 11 seconds. At Cape San Martin buoy wind stroke west at 23 knots, gusting to 27, water temperature 55, pressure 1,010.5 millibars. Synopsis for the Central California coast and bays, including the Monterey Bay, Greater Farallones, and Cordell Bank National Marine Sanctuaries. Hazardous conditions for small craft continue through the weekend. Gale force gusts are expected across the outer waters and along the coastal jet regions of Point Reyes and Point Sur tonight, expanding to all of the inner waters on Saturday. As a result, very rough seas are expected in the outer waters with rough seas for the inner waters. Conditions will begin to improve Sunday with moderate seas and fresh northwesterly breezes expected by Tuesday. The marine forecast for San Pablo Bay, Suisun Bay, the West Delta, and the San Francisco Bay north of the Bay Bridge. Small craft advisory in effect through late Saturday night. For tonight, southwest wind 15 to 25 knots. For Saturday, southwest wind 10 to 15 knots, increasing 15 to 25 knots afternoon. For Saturday night, southwest wind 15 to 25 knots. The marine forecast for Monterey Bay. Small craft advisory in effect through late Saturday night. For tonight, northwest wind 15 to 25 knots. Seas 5 to 7 feet. Wave detail, northwest 7 feet at 11 seconds and southwest 2 feet at 17 seconds. For Saturday, northwest wind 10 to 15 knots, becoming west 20 to 25 knots with gusts up to 35 knots in the afternoon. Seas 5 to 7 feet. Wave detail, northwest 7 feet at 11 seconds and southwest 2 feet at 17 seconds. For Saturday night, northwest wind 20 to 25 knots with gusts up to 35 knots, easing to 15 to 20 knots after midnight. Seas 5 to 8 feet. Wave detail, northwest 7 feet at 10 seconds. The coastal waters forecast from Point Arena to Point Reyes out to 10 nautical miles. Gale warning in effect through late Saturday night. Tonight, northwest wind 25 to 30 knots with gusts up to 45.

not see 9 to 12 feet wave detail, northwest 11 feet at 9 seconds, and southwest 2 feet at 17 seconds. Saturday, northwest wind 25 to 30 knots with gusts up to 45 knots, is 8 to 11 feet wave detail, northwest 10 feet at 9 seconds, and southwest 2 feet at 17 seconds. Saturday night, northwest winds 25 to 35 knots with gusts up to 45 knots, seas 9 to 12 feet wave detail, northwest 11 feet at 9 seconds, and southwest 2 feet at 16 seconds. The coastal waters forecast from Point Arena to Point Reyes 10 to 60 nautical miles offshore. Gale warning in effect through late Saturday night. Tonight, northwest wind 25 to 30 knots with gusts up to 45 knots, seas 10 to 13 feet wave detail, northwest 12 feet at 9 seconds, and southwest 2 feet at 17 seconds. Saturday, northwest wind 25 to 30 knots with gusts up to 40 knots, seas 9 to 11 feet wave detail, northwest 10 feet at 9 seconds, and southwest 2 feet at 17 seconds. Saturday night, northwest winds 25 to 30 knots with gusts up to 45 knots, seas 10 to 13 feet wave detail, northwest 12 feet at 9 seconds, and southwest 2 feet at 16 seconds. San Francisco Bar forecast. In the deep water channel, mixed seas of 8 to 10 feet at 15 seconds. Across the bar, swell can be more than twice as high across the bar than surrounding waters. Waves are also more prone to break, particularly during strong ebb currents. Maximum ebb current of 0.8 knots at 9:47 p.m. Friday and 2.4 knots at 8:29 a.m. Saturday. The coastal waters forecast from Point Pinos to Point Piedras blunts out to 10 nautical miles. Gale warning in effect through late Saturday night. Tonight, northwest wind 22-25 knots with gusts up to 45 knots, seas 7 to 10 feet wave detail, northwest 10 feet at 11 seconds, and southwest 2 feet at 17 seconds. Saturday, northwest wind 22-25 knots with gusts up to 40 knots, seas 8 to 10 feet wave detail, northwest 10 feet at 11 seconds, and southwest 2 feet at 17 seconds. Saturday night, northwest wind 25 to 30 knots, easing to 20 to 25 knots after midnight. Gusts up to 45 knots, seas 7 to 10 feet wave detail, northwest 9 feet at 10 seconds, and southwest 2 feet at 16 seconds. The coastal waters forecast from Pigeon Point to Point Pinos 10 to 60 nautical miles offshore. Gale warning in effect through late Saturday night. Tonight, northwest wind 25 to 30 knots with gusts up to 40 knots, seas 11 to 13 feet, building to 13 to 14 feet after midnight. Wave detail, northwest 13 feet at 11 seconds and south 2 feet at 17 seconds. Saturday, northwest wind 25 to 30 knots, seas around 12 feet, subsiding to 10 to 11 feet in the afternoon. Wave detail, northwest 12 feet at 10 seconds and southwest 2 feet at 17 seconds. Saturday night, northwest wind 25 to 30 knots, seas 11 to 13 feet wave detail, northwest 12 feet at 10 seconds and southwest 2 feet at 16 seconds. The offshore waters forecast for the following marine location: Point Arena to Pigeon Point between 60 nautical miles and 150 nautical miles offshore. Eastern at 8:26 p.m. Pacific Daylight Time. Tonight, north winds 20 to 30 knots. Seas 8 to 13 feet. Saturday, north to northwest winds 20 to 30 knots. Seas 8 to 12 feet. Saturday night, north winds 20 to 30 knots. Seas 8 to 12 feet. Sun, north to northwest winds 20 to 30 knots. Seas 7 to 12 feet. Sunday night, northwest winds 15 to 25 knots. Seas 6 to 10 feet. Monday, northwest winds 15 to 25 knots, becoming west 10 to 15 knots. Seas 5 to 8 feet. Monday night, west winds 5 to 50 knots. Seas 5 to 7 feet. Tuesday, west to northwest winds 10 to 50 knots, becoming north. Seas 7 to 8 feet. Tuesday night, north winds 15 to 25 knots.

13 feet. The offshore waters forecast for the following marine location: Pigeon Point to Point Pedras Blanc is between 60 nautical miles and 150 nautical miles offshore. Eastern at 8:26 p.m. Pacific Daylight Time. Tonight, north to northwest winds 25 to 30 knots. Seas 11 to 13 feet. Saturday, north to northwest winds 25 to 30 knots. Seas 9 to 13 feet. Saturday night, north to northwest winds 25 to 30 knots. Seas 9 to 13 feet. Sun, northwest winds 20 to 30 knots. Seas 9 to 13 feet. Sunday night, northwest winds 20 to 25 knots. Seas 8 to 11 feet. Monday, northwest winds 15 to 25 knots. Seas 6 to 9 feet. Monday night, west to northwest winds 10 to 20 knots, becoming west 10 to 15 knots. Seas 5 to 7 feet. Tuesday, west to northwest winds 10 to 15 knots. Seas 6 to 8 feet. Tuesday night, north winds 15 to 25 knots. Seas 7 to 9 feet. Wednesday, north winds 25 to 30 knots. Seas 10 to 12 feet. Wednesday night, north winds 25 to 30 knots. Seas 11 to 13 feet. The coastal waters forecast from Point Reyes to Pigeon Point out to 10 nautical miles. Gale warning in effect through late Saturday night. For tonight, northwest winds 25 to 30 knots with gusts up to 45 knots. Seas 9 to 12 feet. Wave detail, northwest 12 feet at 11 seconds and southwest 2 feet at 17 seconds. For Saturday, northwest wind 20 to 25 knots, rising to 25 to 30 knots in the afternoon. Seas 8 to 11 feet. Wave detail, northwest 10 feet at 10 seconds and southwest 2 feet at 17 seconds. For Saturday night, northwest winds 25 to 30 knots with gusts up to 40 knots. Seas 9 to 12 feet. Wave detail, northwest 11 feet at 11 seconds. The coastal waters forecast from Pigeon Point to Point Pinos out to 10 nautical miles. Small craft advisory in effect through Saturday morning. Gale warning in effect from Saturday morning through Saturday evening. For tonight, northwest wind 20 to 25 knots with gusts up to 35 knots. Seas 7 to 10 feet, building to 9 to 12 feet after midnight. Wave detail, northwest 10 feet at 11 seconds and southwest 2 feet at 17 seconds. For Saturday, northwest wind 15 to 20 knots, rising to 20 to 25 knots with gusts up to 35 knots in the afternoon. Seas 8 to 11 feet. Wave detail, northwest 10 feet at 11 seconds and southwest 2 feet at 17 seconds. For Saturday night, northwest wind 20 to 25 knots. Gusts up to 35 knots in the evening. Seas 8 to 11 feet. Wave detail, northwest 9 feet at 10 seconds and southwest 2 feet at 16 seconds. The following is an important peak hazard message from the National Weather Service. Issued at 5:49 a.m. Pacific Daylight Time. Beach hazard statement remains in effect through Saturday morning. What? Increased risk of sneaker waves and strong rip currents due to long period southwesterly swell. Where? Beaches along the Pacific coast, especially southwest facing beaches. When? From late tonight through Saturday morning. Impacts, dangerous swimming and surfing conditions, and localized beach erosion can be expected. Sneaker waves can sweep across the shoreline without warning, pulling people into the sea from rocks, jetties, and beaches. Stay off of jetties, piers, rocks, and other waterside infrastructure. Remain out of the water to avoid hazardous surf and never turn your back on the ocean. Monitor local weather, surf and tide forecast at www.weather.gov/mtr. 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This broadcast
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Semi-sunset and tidal information for the San Francisco Bay area for Friday, June 5. The sunset tonight, 8:20 p.m. The sunrise tomorrow, 5:48 a.m. The sunset tomorrow, 8:29 p.m. Tidal data at the Golden Gate for the afternoon and evening hours today and the morning hours of tomorrow. High tide, 05:09 p.m. at 4.45 feet. Low tide, 9:49 p.m. at 3.19 feet. High tide, 3:14 a.m. at 4.78 feet. Low tide, 10:11 a.m. at -0.14 feet. Here are the buoy observations for 9 p.m. Pacific Daylight Time. An offshore buoy 6 wind northwest at 60 knots, pressure 1,022.0 millibars. An offshore buoy 59 wind northwest at 14 knots, water temperature 61, pressure 1,022.1 millibars. At buoy 14 near Point Arena, winds northwest at 29 knots, gusting to 35, water temperature 51, pressure 1,012.8 millibars. At buoy 13 near Bodega Bay, winds northwest at 29 knots, gusting to 37, pressure 1,010.3 millibars. At Point Reyes, wave rider buoy, water temperature 52, seas 13 feet every 9 seconds. At San Francisco Bar Buoy, water temperature 53, seas 9 feet every 9 seconds. At San Francisco Buoy, winds northwest at 25 knots, gusting to 35, pressure 1,009.7 millibars, swell 12 feet every 9 seconds. At Half Moon Bay Buoy, winds northwest 23 knots, gusting to 27, water temperature 55, pressure 1,011.1 millibars, seas 12 feet every 9 seconds. At Monterey Buoy, winds northwest at 21 knots, gusting to 27, water temperature 54, pressure 1,011.0 millibars. At Pointer, wave rider buoy, water temperature 55, seas 10 feet every 11 seconds. At Cape San Martin Buoy, winds northwest at 23 knots, gusting to 27, water temperature 55, pressure 1,010.5 millibars. Synopsis for the Central California coast and bays, including the Monterey Bay, Greater Farallones, and Cordell Beck National Marine Sanctuaries. Hazardous conditions for small craft continue through the weekend. Gale force gusts are expected across the outer waters and along the coastal jet reaches of Point Reyes and Point Sur tonight, expanding to all of the inner waters on Saturday. As a result, very rough seas are expected in the outer waters with rough seas for the inner waters. Conditions will begin to improve Sunday with moderate seas and fresh northwesterly breezes expected by Tuesday. The marine forecast for San Pablo Bay, Suisun Bay, the West Delta, and the San Francisco Bay north of the Bay Bridge. Small craft advisory in effect through late Saturday night. For tonight, southwest wind 15 to 25 knots. For Saturday, southwest wind 10 to 15 knots, increasing 15 to 25 knots afternoon. For Saturday night, southwest wind 15 to 25 knots. The marine forecast for Monterey Bay. Small craft advisory in effect through late Saturday night. For tonight, northwest wind 15 to 25 knots. Seas 5 to 7 feet. Wave detail, northwest 7 feet at 11 seconds and southwest 2 feet at 17 seconds. For Saturday, northwest wind 10 to 15 knots, becoming west 20 to 25 knots with gusts up to 35 knots in the afternoon. Seas 5 to 7 feet. Wave detail, northwest 7 feet at 11 seconds and southwest 2 feet at 17 seconds. For Saturday night, northwest wind 20 to 25 knots with gusts up to 35 knots, easing to 15 to 20 knots after midnight.

5 to 8 feet. Wind detail, northwest 7 feet at 10 seconds. The coastal waters forecast from Point Arena to Point Reyes out to 10 nautical miles. Gale warning in effect through late Saturday night. Tonight, northwest wind 25 to 30 knots with gusts up to 45 knots, seas 9 to 12 feet. Wave detail, northwest 11 feet at 9 seconds and southwest 2 feet at 17 seconds. Saturday, northwest wind 25 to 30 knots with gusts up to 45 knots, seas 8 to 11 feet. Wave detail, northwest 10 feet at 9 seconds and southwest 2 feet at 17 seconds. Saturday night, northwest winds 25 to 35 knots with gusts up to 45 knots, seas 9 to 12 feet. Wave detail, northwest 11 feet at 9 seconds and southwest 2 feet at 16 seconds. The coastal waters forecast from Point Arena to Point Reyes 10 to 16 nautical miles offshore. Gale warning in effect through late Saturday night. Tonight, northwest wind 25 to 30 knots with gusts up to 45 knots, seas 10 to 13 feet. Wave detail, northwest 12 feet at 9 seconds and southwest 2 feet at 17 seconds. Saturday, northwest wind 25 to 30 knots with gusts up to 40 knots, seas 9 to 11 feet. Wave detail, northwest 10 feet at 9 seconds and southwest 2 feet at 17 seconds. Saturday night, northwest winds 25 to 30 knots with gusts up to 45 knots, seas 10 to 13 feet. Wave detail, northwest 12 feet at 9 seconds and southwest 2 feet at 16 seconds. San Francisco Bar forecast. In the deep water channel, mixed seas of 8 to 10 feet at 15 seconds. Across the bar, swell can be more than twice as high across the bar than surrounding waters. Waves are also more prone to break, particularly during strong ebb currents. Maximum ebb current of 0.8 knots at 9, 47 p.m. Friday and 2.4 knots at 8, 29 a.m. Saturday. The coastal waters forecast from Point Pinos to Point Piedras blunts out to 10 nautical miles. Gale warning in effect through late Saturday night. Tonight, northwest wind 20 to 25 knots with gusts up to 45 knots, seas 7 to 10 feet. Wave detail, northwest 10 feet at 11 seconds and southwest 2 feet at 17 seconds. Saturday, northwest wind 20 to 25 knots with gusts up to 40 knots, seas 8 to 10 feet. Wave detail, northwest 10 feet at 11 seconds and southwest 2 feet at 17 seconds. Saturday night, northwest wind 25 to 30 knots, easing to 20 to 25 knots after midnight. Gusts up to 45 knots, seas 7 to 10 feet. Wave detail, northwest 9 feet at 10 seconds and southwest 2 feet at 16 seconds. The coastal waters forecast from Pigeon Point to Point Pinos 10 to 16 nautical miles offshore. Gale warning in effect through late Saturday night. Tonight, northwest wind 25 to 30 knots with gusts up to 40 knots, seas 11 to 13 feet, building to 13 to 14 feet after late Saturday night. Tonight, northwest wind 25 to 30 knots with gusts up to 40 knots, seas 11 to 13 feet, building to 13 to 14 feet after midnight. Wave detail, northwest 13 feet at 11 seconds and south 2 feet at 17 seconds. Saturday, northwest wind 25 to 30 knots, seas around 12 feet, subsiding to 10 to 11 feet in the afternoon. Wave detail, northwest 12 feet at 10 seconds and southwest 2 feet at 17 seconds. Saturday night, northwest wind 25 to 30 knots, seas 11 to 13 feet. Wave detail, northwest 12 feet at 10 seconds and southwest 2 feet at 16 seconds. The offshore waters forecast for the following marine location: Point Arena to Pigeon Point between 60 nautical miles and 150 nautical miles offshore. Eastern at 8, 26 p.m. Pacific Daylight Time. Tonight, north winds 20 to 30 knots. Seas 8 to 13 feet. Saturday, north to northwest winds 20 to 30 knots. Seas 8 to 12 feet. Saturday night,

flight time. See you 7 to 10 feet. Wednesday, north winds 20 to 30 knots. See 9 to 11 feet. Wednesday night, north winds 25 to 30 knots. See 10 to 13 feet. The offshore waters forecast for the following marine location: Pigeon Point to Point Pedras, Blancos, between 60 nautical miles and 150 nautical miles offshore. Eastern at 8:26 p.m. Pacific Daylight Time. Tonight, north to northwest winds 25 to 30 knots. Seas 11 to 13 feet. Saturday, north to northwest winds 25 to 30 knots. Seas 9 to 13 feet. Saturday night, north to northwest winds 25 to 30 knots. Seas 9 to 13 feet. South, northwest winds 20 to 30 knots. Seas 9 to 13 feet. Sunday night, northwest winds 20 to 25 knots. Seas 8 to 11 feet. Monday, northwest winds 15 to 25 knots. Seas 6 to 9 feet. Monday night, west to northwest winds 10 to 20 knots, becoming west 10 to 15 knots. Seas 5 to 7 feet. Tuesday, west to northwest winds 10 to 15 knots. Seas 6 to 8 feet. Tuesday night, north winds 15 to 25 knots. Seas 7 to 9 feet. Wednesday, north winds 25 to 30 knots. Seas 10 to 12 feet. Wednesday night, north winds 25 to 30 knots. Seas 11 to 13 feet. The coastal waters forecast from Point Reyes to Pigeon Point out to 10 nautical miles. Gale warning in effect through late Saturday night. For tonight, northwest winds 25 to 30 knots with gusts up to 45 knots. Seas 9 to 12 feet. Wave detail, northwest 12 feet at 11 seconds and southwest 2 feet at 17 seconds. For Saturday, northwest wind 20 to 25 knots, rising to 25 to 30 knots in the afternoon. Seas 8 to 11 feet. Wave detail, northwest 10 feet at 10 seconds and southwest 2 feet at 17 seconds. For Saturday night, northwest winds 25 to 30 knots with gusts up to 40 knots. Seas 9 to 12 feet. Wave detail, northwest 11 feet at 11 seconds. The coastal waters forecast from Pigeon Point to Point Pinos out to 10 nautical miles. Small craft advisory in effect through Saturday morning. Gale warning in effect from Saturday morning through Saturday evening. For tonight, northwest wind 20 to 25 knots with gusts up to 35 knots. Seas 7 to 10 feet, building 9 to 12 feet after midnight. Wave detail, northwest 10 feet at 11 seconds and southwest 2 feet at 17 seconds. For Saturday, northwest wind 15 to 20 knots, rising to 20 to 25 knots with gusts up to 35 knots in the afternoon. Seas 8 to 11 feet. Wave detail, northwest 10 feet at 11 seconds and southwest 2 feet at 17 seconds. For Saturday night, northwest wind 20 to 25 knots. Gusts up to 35 knots in the evening. Seas 8 to 11 feet. Wave detail, northwest 9 feet at 10 seconds and southwest 2 feet at 16 seconds. The following is an important beach hazard message from the National Weather Service. Issued at 5:49 a.m. Pacific Daylight Time. Beach hazard statement remains in effect through Saturday morning. What? Increased risk of sneaker waves and stronger currents due to long period southwesterly swell. Where? Beaches along the Pacific coast, especially southwest facing beaches. When? From late tonight through Saturday morning. Impacts, dangerous swimming and surfing conditions, and localized beach erosion can be expected. Sneaker waves can sweep across the shoreline without warning, pulling people into the sea from rocks, jetties, and beaches. Stay off of jetties, piers, rocks, and other waterside infrastructure. Remain out of the water to avoid hazardous surf and never turn your back on the ocean.
monitor local weather. 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Sunrise, sunset, and tidal information for the San Francisco Bay Area for Friday, June 5. The sunset tonight, 8:28 p.m. The sunrise tomorrow, 5:48 a.m. The sunset tomorrow, 8:29 p.m. Tidal data at the Golden Gate for the afternoon and evening hours today and the morning hours of tomorrow. High tide, 05:09 p.m. at 4.45 feet. Low tide, 9:49 p.m. at 3.19 feet. High tide, 3:14 a.m. at 4.78 feet. Low tide, 10:11 a.m. at -0.14 feet. Here are the buoy observations for 9 p.m. Pacific Daylight Time. An offshore buoy 6 winds northwest at 60 knots, pressure 1,022.0 millibars. An offshore buoy 59 winds northwest at 14 knots, water temperature 61, pressure 1,022.1 millibars. At buoy 14 near Point Arena, winds northwest at 29 knots, gusting to 35, water temperature 51, pressure 1,012.8 millibars. At buoy 13 near Bodega Bay, winds northwest at 29 knots, gusting to 37, pressure 1,010.3 millibars. At Point Reyes, wave rider, buoy water temperature 52, seas 13 feet every 9 seconds. At San Francisco Bar Buoy, water temperature 53, seas 9 feet every 9 seconds. At San Francisco Buoy, winds northwest at 25 knots, gusting to 35, pressure 1,009.7 millibars, swell 12 feet every 9 seconds. At Half Moon Bay Buoy, winds northwest 23 knots, gusting to 27, water temperature 55, pressure 1,011.1 millibars, seas 12 feet every 9 seconds. At Monterey Buoy, winds northwest at 21 knots, gusting to 27, water temperature 54, pressure 1,011.0 millibars. At Pointer, wave rider buoy water temperature 55, seas 10 feet every 11 seconds. At Cape San Martin buoy, winds northwest at 23 knots, gusting to 27, water temperature 55, pressure 1,010.5 millibars. Synopsis for the Central California Coast and Bays, including the Monterey Bay, Greater Farallones, and Cordell Beck National Marine Sanctuaries. Hazardous conditions for small craft continue through the weekend. Gale force gusts are expected across the outer waters and along the coastal jet regions of Point Reyes and Point Sur tonight, expanding to all of the inner waters on Saturday. As a result, very rough seas are expected in the outer waters with rough seas for the inner waters. Conditions will begin to improve Sunday with moderate seas and fresh northwesterly breezes expected by Tuesday. The marine forecast for San Pablo Bay, Susan Bay, the West Delta, and the San Francisco Bay north of the Bay Bridge. Small craft advisory in effect through late Saturday night for tonight. Southwest wind 15 to 25 knots. For Saturday, southwest wind 10 to 15 knots, increasing 15 to 25 knots afternoon. For Saturday night, southwest wind 15 to 25 knots. The marine forecast for Monterey Bay. Small craft advisory in effect through late Saturday night. For tonight, northwest wind 15 to 25 knots. Seas 5 to 7 feet. Wave detail, northwest 7 feet at 11 seconds and southwest 2 feet at 17 seconds. For Saturday, northwest wind 10 to 15 knots, becoming west 20 to 25 knots with gusts up to 35 knots in the afternoon. Seas 5 to 7 feet. Wave detail, northwest 7 feet at 11 seconds and southwest 2 feet at 17 seconds. For Saturday night,

gust, wind 20 to 25 knots with gusts up to 35 knots, easing to 15 to 20 knots after midnight. Seas 5 to 8 feet. Wave detail, northwest 7 feet at 10 seconds. The coastal waters forecast from Point Marina to Point Reyes out to 10 nautical miles. Gale warning in effect through late Saturday night. Tonight, northwest wind 25 to 30 knots with gusts up to 45 knots, seas 9 to 12 feet, wave detail. Northwest 11 feet at 9 seconds and southwest 2 feet at 17 seconds. Saturday, northwest wind 25 to 30 knots with gusts up to 45 knots, seas 8 to 11 feet, wave detail. Northwest 10 feet at 9 seconds and southwest 2 feet at 17 seconds. Saturday night. Northwest winds 25 to 35 knots with gusts up to 45 knots, seas 9 to 12 feet, wave detail. Northwest 11 feet at 9 seconds and southwest 2 feet at 16 seconds. The coastal waters forecast from Point Arena to Point Reyes 10 to 60 nautical miles offshore. Gale warning in effect through late Saturday night. Tonight, northwest wind 25 to 30 knots with gusts up to 45 knots, seas 10 to 13 feet, wave detail. Northwest 12 feet at 9 seconds and southwest 2 feet at 17 seconds. Saturday, northwest wind 25 to 30 knots with gusts up to 40 knots, seas 9 to 11 feet, wave detail. Northwest 10 feet at 9 seconds and southwest 2 feet at 17 seconds. Saturday night. Northwest winds 25 to 30 knots with gusts up to 45 knots, seas 10 to 13 feet, wave detail. Northwest 12 feet at 9 seconds and southwest 2 feet at 16 seconds. San Francisco Bar forecast. In the deep water channel, mixed seas of 8 to 10 feet at 15 seconds. Across the bar, swell can be more than twice as high across the bar than surrounding waters. Waves are also more prone to break, particularly during strong ebb currents. Maximum ebb current of 0.8 knots at 9:47 p.m. Friday and 2.4 knots at 8:29 a.m. Saturday. The coastal waters forecast from Point Pinos to Point Piedras blunts out to 10 nautical miles. Gale warning in effect through late Saturday night. Tonight, northwest wind 20 to 25 knots with gusts up to 45 knots, seas 7 to 10 feet, wave detail. Northwest 10 feet at 11 seconds and southwest 2 feet at 17 seconds. Saturday, northwest wind 20 to 25 knots with gusts up to 40 knots, seas 8 to 10 feet, wave detail. Northwest 10 feet at 11 seconds and southwest 2 feet at 17 seconds. Saturday night. Northwest wind 25 to 30 knots, easing to 20 to 25 knots after midnight. Gusts up to 45 knots, seas 7 to 10 feet, wave detail. Northwest 9 feet at 10 seconds and southwest 2 feet at 16 seconds. The coastal waters forecast from Pigeon Point to Point Pinos 10 to 60 nautical miles offshore. Gale warning in effect through late Saturday night. Tonight, northwest wind 25 to 30 knots with gusts up to 40 knots, seas 11 to 13 feet, building to 13 to 14 feet after midnight. Wave detail, northwest 13 feet at 11 seconds and south 2 feet at 17 seconds. Saturday, northwest wind 25 to 30 knots, seas around 12 feet, subsiding to 10 to 11 feet in the afternoon. Wave detail, northwest 12 feet at 10 seconds and southwest 2 feet at 17 seconds. Saturday night, northwest wind 25 to 30 knots, seas 11 to 13 feet, wave detail, northwest 12 feet at 10 seconds and southwest 2 feet at 16 seconds. The offshore waters forecast for the following marine location, Point Arena to Pigeon Point between 60 nautical miles and 150 nautical miles offshore. Eastern at 8:26 p.m. Pacific Daylight Time. Tonight, north winds 20 to 30 knots. Seas 8 to 13 feet. Saturday, north to northwest winds 20 to 30 knots. Seas 8 to 12 feet. Saturday night, north winds 20 to 30 knots.

6 to 10 feet. Monday, northwest winds 16 to 25 knots, becoming west 10 to 15 knots. Seas 5 to 8 feet. Monday night, west winds 5 to 15 knots. Seas 5 to 7 feet. Tuesday, west to northwest winds 10 to 15 knots, becoming north. Seas 7 to 8 feet. Tuesday night, north winds 15 to 25 knots. Seas 7 to 10 feet. Wednesday, north winds 20 to 30 knots. Seas 9 to 11 feet. Wednesday night, north winds 25 to 30 knots. Seas 10 to 13 feet. The offshore waters forecast for the following marine location: Pigeon Point to Point Cabras, Blancos, between 60 nautical miles and 150 nautical miles offshore. Eastern at 8:26 p.m. Pacific Daylight Time. Tonight, north to northwest winds 25 to 30 knots. Seas 11 to 13 feet. Saturday, north to northwest winds 25 to 30 knots. Seas 9 to 13 feet. Saturday night, north to northwest winds 25 to 30 knots. Seas 9 to 13 feet. Sun, northwest winds 20 to 30 knots. Seas 9 to 13 feet. Sunday night, northwest winds 20 to 25 knots. Seas 8 to 11 feet. Monday, northwest winds 15 to 25 knots. Seas 6 to 9 feet. Monday night, west to northwest winds 10 to 20 knots, becoming west 10 to 15 knots. Seas 5 to 7 feet. Tuesday, west to northwest winds 10 to 15 knots. Seas 6 to 8 feet. Tuesday night, north winds 15 to 25 knots. Seas 7 to 9 feet. Wednesday, north winds 25 to 30 knots. Seas 10 to 12 feet. Wednesday night, north winds 25 to 30 knots. Seas 11 to 13 feet. The coastal waters forecast from Point Reyes to Pigeon Point out to 10 nautical miles. Gale warning in effect through late Saturday night. For tonight, northwest winds 25 to 30 knots with gusts up to 45 knots. Seas 9 to 12 feet. Wave detail, northwest 12 feet at 11 seconds and southwest 2 feet at 17 seconds. For Saturday, northwest wind 20 to 25 knots, rising to 25 to 30 knots in the afternoon. Seas 8 to 11 feet. Wave detail, northwest 10 feet at 10 seconds and southwest 2 feet at 17 seconds. For Saturday night, northwest winds 25 to 30 knots with gusts up to 40 knots. Seas 9 to 12 feet. Wave detail, northwest 11 feet at 11 seconds. The coastal waters forecast from Pigeon Point to Point Pinos out to 10 nautical miles. Small craft advisory in effect through Saturday morning. Gale warning in effect from Saturday morning through Saturday evening. For tonight, northwest wind 20 to 25 knots with gusts up to 35 knots. Seas 7 to 10 feet, building to 9 to 12 feet after midnight. Wave detail, northwest 10 feet at 11 seconds and southwest 2 feet at 17 seconds. For Saturday, northwest wind 15 to 20 knots, rising to 20 to 25 knots with gusts up to 35 knots in the afternoon. Seas 8 to 11 feet. Wave detail, northwest 10 feet at 11 seconds and southwest 2 feet at 17 seconds. For Saturday night, northwest wind 20 to 25 knots. Gusts up to 35 knots in the evening. Seas 8 to 11 feet. Wave detail, northwest 9 feet at 10 seconds and southwest 2 feet at 16 seconds. 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This broadcast originates from the National Weather Service Office located in Monterey, California, and serves the coastal marine waters, including San Francisco and Monterey Bay. The following is an important beach hazard message from the National Weather Service. 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

have sneaker waves and strong rip currents due to long period southwesterly swell. Where? Beaches along the Pacific coast, especially southwest facing beaches. When? From late tonight through Saturday morning. Impacts, dangerous swimming and surfing conditions, and localized beach erosion can be expected. Sneaker waves can sweep across the shoreline without warning, pulling people into the sea from rocks, jetties, and beaches. Stay off of jetties, piers, rocks, and other waterside infrastructure. Remain out of the water to avoid hazard to surf and never turn your back on the ocean. Monitor local weather, surf, and tide forecast at www.weather.gov/NPR. Sunrise, sunset, and tidal information for the San Francisco Bay Area for Friday, June 5. The sunset tonight, 8:28 p.m. The sunrise tomorrow, 5:48 a.m. The sunset tomorrow, 8:29 p.m. Tidal data at the Golden Gate for the afternoon and evening hours today and the morning hours of tomorrow. High tide, 05:09 p.m. at 4.45 feet. Low tide, 9:49 p.m. at 3.19 feet. High tide, 3:14 a.m. at 4.78 feet. Low tide, 10:11 a.m. at -0.14 feet. Here are the buoy observations for 9 p.m. Pacific Daylight Time. An offshore buoy 6 wind northwest at 60 knots, pressure 1,022.0 millibars. An offshore buoy 59 wind northwest at 14 knots, water temperature 61, pressure 1,022.1 millibars. At buoy 14 near Point Arena, winds northwest at 29 knots, gusting to 35, water temperature 51, pressure 1,012.8 millibars. At buoy 13 near Bodega Bay, winds northwest at 29 knots, gusting to 37, pressure 1,010.3 millibars. At Point Reyes Wave Rider, buoy water temperature 52, seas 13 feet every 9 seconds. At San Francisco Bar, buoy water temperature 53, seas 9 feet every 9 seconds. At San Francisco, buoy winds northwest at 25 knots, gusting to 35, pressure 1,009.7 millibars, swell 12 feet every 9 seconds. At Half Moon Bay, buoy winds northwest 23 knots, gusting to 27, water temperature 55, pressure 1,011.1 millibars, seas 12 feet every 9 seconds. At Monterey, buoy winds northwest at 21 knots, gusting to 27, water temperature 54, pressure 1,011.0 millibars. At Point Sur, wave rider buoy water temperature 55, seas 10 feet every 11 seconds. At Cape San Martin, buoy winds northwest at 23 knots, gusting to 27, water temperature 55, pressure 1,010.5 millibars. Synopsis for the Central California coast and bays, including the Monterey Bay, Greater Farallones, and Cordell Beck National Marine Sanctuaries. Hazardous conditions for small craft continue through the weekend. Gale force gusts are expected across the outer waters and along the coastal jet regions of Point Reyes and Point Sur tonight, expanding to all of the inner waters on Saturday. As a result, very rough seas are expected in the outer waters with rough seas for the inner waters. Conditions will begin to improve Sunday with moderate seas and fresh northwesterly breezes expected by Tuesday. The marine forecast for San Pablo Bay, Susan Bay, the West Delta, and the San Francisco Bay north of the Bay Bridge. Small craft advisory in effect through late Saturday night for tonight. Southwest wind 15 to 25 knots. For Saturday, southwest wind 10 to 15 knots, decreasing 15 to 25 knots afternoon. For Saturday night, southwest wind 15 to 25 knots. The marine forecast for Monterey Bay. Small craft advisory in effect through late Saturday night. For tonight, northwest wind 15 to 25 knots. Seas 5 to 7 feet. Wave detail, northwest 7 feet at 11 seconds and southwest 2 feet at 17 seconds.

Saturday, northwest wind 10 to 50 knots, becoming west 20 to 25 knots with gusts up to 35 knots in the afternoon. Seas 5 to 7 feet. Wave detail, northwest 7 feet at 11 seconds and southwest 2 feet at 17 seconds. For Saturday night, northwest wind 20 to 25 knots with gusts up to 35 knots, easing to 15 to 20 knots after midnight. Seas 5 to 8 feet. Wave detail, northwest 7 feet at 10 seconds. The coastal waters forecast from Point Arena to Point Reyes out to 10 nautical miles. Gale warning in effect through late Saturday night. Tonight, northwest wind 25 to 30 knots with gusts up to 45 knots, seas 9 to 12 feet. Wave detail, northwest 11 feet at 9 seconds and southwest 2 feet at 17 seconds. Saturday, northwest wind 25 to 30 knots with gusts up to 45 knots, seas 8 to 11 feet. Wave detail, northwest 10 feet at 9 seconds and southwest 2 feet at 17 seconds. Saturday night, northwest winds 25 to 35 knots with gusts up to 45 knots, seas 9 to 12 feet. Wave detail, northwest 11 feet at 9 seconds and southwest 2 feet at 16 seconds. The coastal waters forecast from Point Arena to Point Reyes 10 to 60 nautical miles offshore. Gale warning in effect through late Saturday night. Tonight, northwest wind 25 to 30 knots with gusts up to 45 knots, seas 10 to 13 feet. Wave detail, northwest 12 feet at 9 seconds and southwest 2 feet at 17 seconds. Saturday, northwest wind 25 to 30 knots with gusts up to 40 knots, seas 9 to 11 feet. Wave detail, northwest 10 feet at 9 seconds and southwest 2 feet at 17 seconds. Saturday night, northwest winds 25 to 30 knots with gusts up to 45 knots, seas 10 to 13 feet. Wave detail, northwest 12 feet at 9 seconds and southwest 2 feet at 16 seconds. San Francisco Bar forecast. In the deep water channel, mixed seas of 8 to 10 feet at 15 seconds. Across the bar, swell can be more than twice as high across the bar than surrounding waters. Waves are also more prone to break, particularly during strong ebb currents. Maximum ebb current of 0.8 knots at 9:47 p.m. Friday and 2.4 knots at 8:29 a.m. Saturday. The coastal waters forecast from Point Pinos to Point Piedras blunts out to 10 nautical miles. Gale warning in effect through late Saturday night. Tonight, northwest wind 20 to 25 knots with gusts up to 45 knots, seas 7 to 10 feet. Wave detail, northwest 10 feet at 11 seconds and southwest 2 feet at 17 seconds. Saturday, northwest wind 20 to 25 knots with gusts up to 40 knots, seas 8 to 10 feet. Wave detail, northwest 10 feet at 11 seconds and southwest 2 feet at 17 seconds. Saturday night, northwest wind 25 to 30 knots, easing to 20 to 25 knots after midnight. Gusts up to 45 knots, seas 7 to 10 feet. Wave detail, northwest 9 feet at 10 seconds and southwest 2 feet at 16 seconds. The coastal waters forecast from Pigeon Point to Point Pinos 10 to 60 nautical miles offshore. Gale warning in effect through late Saturday night. Tonight, northwest wind 25 to 30 knots with gusts up to 40 knots, seas 11 to 13 feet, building to 13 to 14 feet after midnight. Wave detail, northwest 13 feet at 11 seconds and south 2 feet at 17 seconds. Saturday, northwest wind 25 to 30 knots, seas around 12 feet, subsiding to 10 to 11 feet in the afternoon. Wave detail, northwest 12 feet at 10 seconds and southwest 2 feet at 17 seconds. Saturday night, northwest wind 25 to 30 knots, seas 11 to 13 feet. Wave detail, northwest 12 feet at 10 seconds and southwest 2 feet at 16 seconds. The offshore waters forecast for the following marine location, Point Arena to Pigeon Point between 60 nautical miles and 150 nautical miles offshore. Issued at 8:26 p.m. Pacific Daylight Time. Tonight, north winds 20 to 30 knots. Seas 8 to 13 feet. Saturday, north to northwest winds 20 to 30 knots.

7 to 10 feet. Wednesday, north wind 20 to 30 knots. Seas 9 to 11 feet. Wednesday night, north winds 25 to 30 knots. Sea depth of 13 feet. The offshore waters forecast for the following marine location. Pigeon Point to Point Kibra's blunt is between 60 nautical miles and 150 nautical miles offshore. Eastern at 8:26 p.m. Pacific Daylight Time. Tonight, north to northwest winds 25 to 30 knots. Seas 11 to 13 feet. Saturday, north to northwest winds 25 to 30 knots. Seas 9 to 13 feet. Saturday night, north to northwest winds 25 to 30 knots. Seas 9 to 13 feet. Sun, northwest winds 20 to 30 knots. Seas 9 to 13 feet. Sunday night, northwest winds 20 to 25 knots. Seas 8 to 11 feet. Monday, northwest winds 15 to 25 knots. Seas 6 to 9 feet. Monday night, west to northwest winds 10 to 20 knots, becoming west 10 to 15 knots. Seas 5 to 7 feet. Tuesday, west to northwest winds 10 to 15 knots. Seas 6 to 8 feet. Tuesday night, north winds 15 to 25 knots. Seas 7 to 9 feet. Wednesday, north winds 25 to 30 knots. Seas 10 to 12 feet. Wednesday night, north winds 25 to 30 knots. Seas 11 to 13 feet. The coastal waters forecast from Point Reyes to Pigeon Point out to 10 nautical miles. Gale warning in effect through late Saturday night. For tonight, northwest winds 25 to 30 knots with gusts up to 45 knots. Seas 9 to 12 feet. Wave detail, northwest 12 feet at 11 seconds and southwest 2 feet at 17 seconds. For Saturday, northwest wind 20 to 25 knots, rising to 25 to 30 knots in the afternoon. Seas 8 to 11 feet. Wave detail, northwest 10 feet at 10 seconds and southwest 2 feet at 17 seconds. For Saturday night, northwest winds 25 to 30 knots with gusts up to 40 knots. Seas 9 to 12 feet. Wave detail, northwest 11 feet at 11 seconds. The coastal waters forecast from Pigeon Point to Point Pinos out to 10 nautical miles. Small craft advisory in effect through Saturday morning. Gale warning in effect from Saturday morning through Saturday evening. For tonight, northwest wind 20 to 25 knots with gusts up to 35 knots. Seas 7 to 10 feet, building to 9 to 12 feet after midnight. Wave detail, northwest 10 feet at 11 seconds and southwest 2 feet at 17 seconds. For Saturday, northwest wind 15 to 20 knots, rising to 20 to 25 knots with gusts up to 35 knots in the afternoon. Seas 8 to 11 feet. Wave detail, northwest 10 feet at 11 seconds and southwest 2 feet at 17 seconds. For Saturday night, northwest wind 20 to 25 knots. Gusts up to 35 knots in the evening. Seas 8 to 11 feet. Wave detail, northwest 9 feet at 10 seconds and southwest 2 feet at 16 seconds. The following is an important beach hazard message from the National Weather Service. Issued at 5:49 a.m. Pacific Daylight Time. Beach hazard statement remains in effect through Saturday morning. What? Increased risk of sneaker waves and strong rip currents due to long period southwesterly swell. Where? Beaches along the Pacific coast, especially southwest facing beaches. When? From late tonight through Saturday morning. Impacts, dangerous swimming and surfing conditions, and localized beach erosion can be expected. Sneaker waves can sweep across the shoreline without warning, pulling people into the sea from rocks, jetties, and beaches. Stay off of jetties, piers, rocks, and other waterside infrastructure. Remain out of the water to avoid hazardous surf and never turn your back on the ocean. Monitor local weather, surf and tide forecast at www.weather.gov/.

NTR Dot. Sunrise sunset and tidal information for the San Francisco Bay Area for Friday, June 5. The sunset tonight, 8:28 p.m. The sunrise tomorrow, 5:48 a.m. The sunset tomorrow, 8:29 p.m. Tidal data at the Golden Gate for the afternoon and evening hours today and the morning hours of tomorrow. High tide, 05:09 p.m. at 4.45 feet. Low tide, 9:49 p.m. at 3.19 feet. High tide, 3:14 a.m. at 4.78 feet. Low tide, 10:11 a.m. at -0.14 feet. Here are the buoy observations for 10 p.m. Pacific Daylight Time. An offshore buoy 6 winds north at 21 knots, gusting to 25, pressure 1,022.4 millibars. An offshore buoy 59, winds northwest 12 knots, water temperature 61, pressure 1,022.1 millibars, sea 7 feet every 11 seconds. At Point Arena buoy, winds northwest 27 knots, gusting to 31, water temperature 51, pressure 1,013.2 millibars, seas 5 feet every 17 seconds. At buoy 13 near Bodega Bay, winds northwest at 29 knots, gusting to 35, pressure 1,010.2 millibars. At Point Reyes Wave Rider buoy, water temperature 52, seas 14 feet every 9 seconds. At San Francisco Bar Buoy, water temperature 53, seas 9 feet every 9 seconds. At San Francisco Buoy, winds northwest at 25 knots, gusting to 31, water temperature 51, pressure 1,009.8 millibars. At Half Moon Bay Buoy, winds northwest 21 knots, gusting to 27, water temperature 55, pressure 1,011.6 millibars, seas 12 feet every 9 seconds. At Monterey Bay Buoy, winds northwest 21 knots, gusting to 27, water temperature 54, pressure 1,011.5 millibars, seas 12 feet every 9 seconds. At Point Sur, Wave Rider Buoy, water temperature 55, seas 11 feet every 10 seconds. At Cape San Martin Buoy, winds northwest 23 knots, gusting to 29, water temperature 55, pressure 1,010.8 millibars, seas 11 feet every 11 seconds. Synopsis for the Central California coast and bays, including the Monterey Bay, Greater Farallones, and Cordell Bank National Marine Sanctuaries, hazardous conditions for small craft continue through the weekend. Gale force gusts are expected across the outer waters and along the coastal jet regions of Point Reyes and Point Sur tonight, expanding to all of the inner waters on Saturday. As a result, very rough seas are expected in the outer waters with rough seas for the inner waters. Conditions will begin to improve Sunday with moderate seas and fresh northwesterly breezes expected by Tuesday. The marine forecast for San Pablo Bay, Susan Bay, the West Delta, and the San Francisco Bay north of the Bay Bridge. Small craft advisory in effect through late Saturday night. For tonight, southwest wind 15 to 25 knots. For Saturday, southwest wind 10 to 15 knots, increasing 15 to 25 knots afternoon. For Saturday night, southwest wind 15 to 25 knots. The marine forecast for Monterey Bay. Small craft advisory in effect through late Saturday night. For tonight, northwest wind 15 to 25 knots. Seas 5 to 7 feet. Wave detail, northwest 7 feet at 11 seconds and southwest 2 feet at 17 seconds. For Saturday, northwest wind 10 to 15 knots, becoming west 20 to 25 knots with gusts up to 35 knots in the afternoon. Seas 5 to 7 feet. Wave detail, northwest 7 feet at 11 seconds and southwest 2 feet at 17 seconds. For Saturday night, northwest wind 20 to 25 knots with gusts up to 35 knots, easing to 15 to 20 knots after midnight. Seas 5 to 8 feet. Wave detail, northwest 7 feet at 10 seconds. The coastal waters forecast from Point Arena to Point Reyes out to 10 nautical miles.

Gale warning in effect through late Saturday night. Tonight, northwest wind 25 to 30 knots with gusts up to 45 knots. Seas 9 to 12 feet. Wave detail. Northwest 11 feet at 9 seconds and southwest 2 feet at 17 seconds. Saturday, northwest wind 25 to 30 knots with gusts up to 45 knots. Seas 8 to 11 feet. Wave detail. Northwest 10 feet at 9 seconds and southwest 2 feet at 17 seconds. Saturday night. Northwest winds 25 to 35 knots with gusts up to 45 knots, seas 9 to 12 feet, wave detail. Northwest 11 feet at 9 seconds and southwest 2 feet at 16 seconds. The coastal waters forecast from Point Arena to Point Reyes 10 to 60 nautical miles offshore. Gale warning in effect through late Saturday night. Tonight, northwest wind 25 to 30 knots with gusts up to 45 knots, seas 10 to 13 feet, wave detail. Northwest 12 feet at 9 seconds and southwest 2 feet at 17 seconds. Saturday, northwest wind 25 to 30 knots with gusts up to 40 knots, seas 9 to 11 feet, wave detail. Northwest 10 feet at 9 seconds and southwest 2 feet at 17 seconds. Saturday night. Northwest winds 25 to 30 knots with gusts up to 45 knots, seas 10 to 13 feet, wave detail. Northwest 12 feet at 9 seconds and southwest 2 feet at 16 seconds. San Francisco Bar forecast. In the deep water channel, mixed seas of 8 to 10 feet at 15 seconds. Across the bar, swell can be more than twice as high across the bar than surrounding waters. Waves are also more prone to break, particularly during strong ebb currents. Maximum ebb currents of 0.8 knots at 9:47 p.m. Friday and 2.4 knots at 8:29 a.m. Saturday. The coastal waters forecast from Point Pinos to Point Piedras blunt is out to 10 nautical miles. Gale warning in effect through late Saturday night. Tonight, northwest wind 22-25 knots with gusts up to 45 knots, seas 7 to 10 feet, wave detail. Northwest 10 feet at 11 seconds and southwest 2 feet at 17 seconds. Saturday, northwest wind 22-25 knots with gusts up to 40 knots, seas 8 to 10 feet, wave detail. Northwest 10 feet at 11 seconds and southwest 2 feet at 17 seconds. Saturday night. Northwest wind 25 to 30 knots, easing to 20 to 25 knots after midnight. Gusts up to 45 knots, seas 7 to 10 feet, wave detail. Northwest 9 feet at 10 seconds and southwest 2 feet at 16 seconds. The coastal waters forecast from Pigeon Point to Point Pinos 10 to 60 nautical miles offshore. Gale warning in effect through late Saturday night. Tonight, northwest wind 25 to 30 knots with gusts up to 40 knots, seas 11 to 13 feet, building to 13 to 14 feet after midnight. Wave detail, northwest 13 feet at 11 seconds and south 2 feet at 17 seconds. Saturday, northwest wind 25 to 30 knots, seas around 12 feet, subsiding to 10 to 11 feet in the afternoon. Wave detail, northwest 12 feet at 10 seconds and southwest 2 feet at 17 seconds. Saturday night, northwest wind 25 to 30 knots, seas 11 to 13 feet, wave detail, northwest 12 feet at 10 seconds and southwest 2 feet at 16 seconds. The offshore waters forecast for the following marine location, Point Arena to Pigeon Point between 60 nautical miles and 150 nautical miles offshore. Issued at 8:26 p.m. Pacific Daylight Time. Tonight, north winds 20 to 30 knots. Seas 8 to 13 feet. Saturday, north to northwest winds 20 to 30 knots. Seas 8 to 12 feet. Saturday night, north winds 20 to 30 knots. Seas 8 to 12 feet. Sun, north to northwest winds 20 to 30 knots. Seas 7 to 12 feet. Sunday night, northwest winds 15 to 25 knots. Seas 6 to 10 feet. Monday, northwest winds 15 to 25 knots, becoming west 10 to 15 knots. Seas 5 to 8 feet. Monday night, west winds 5 to 15 knots. Seas 5 to 7 feet. Tuesday, west to northwest winds 10.

to 50 knots, becoming north. Sea 7 to 8 feet. Tuesday night, north winds 15 to 25 knots. Sea 7 to 10 feet. Wednesday, north winds 20 to 30 knots. Sea 9 to 11 feet. Wednesday night, north winds 25 to 30 knots. Sea 10 to 13 feet. The offshore waters forecast for the following marine location. Pigeon Point to Point Pedro's Blanc is between 60 nautical miles and 150 nautical miles offshore. Issued at 8:26 p.m. Pacific Daylight Time. Tonight, north to northwest winds 25 to 30 knots. Seas 11 to 13 feet. Saturday, north to northwest winds 25 to 30 knots. Seas 9 to 13 feet. Saturday night, north to northwest winds 25 to 30 knots. Seas 9 to 13 feet. Sun, northwest winds 20 to 30 knots. Seas 9 to 13 feet. Sunday night, northwest winds 20 to 25 knots. Seas 8 to 11 feet. Monday, northwest winds 15 to 25 knots. Seas 6 to 9 feet. Monday night, west to northwest winds 10 to 20 knots, becoming west 10 to 15 knots. Seas 5 to 7 feet. Tuesday, west to northwest winds 10 to 15 knots. Seas 6 to 8 feet. Tuesday night, north winds 15 to 25 knots. Sea 7 to 9 feet. Wednesday, north winds 25 to 30 knots. Sea 10 to 12 feet. Wednesday night, north winds 25 to 30 knots. Sea 11 to 13 feet. The coastal waters forecast from Point Reyes to Pigeon Point out to 10 nautical miles. Gale warning in effect through late Saturday night. For tonight, northwest winds 25 to 30 knots with gusts up to 45 knots. Seas 9 to 12 feet. Wave detail, northwest 12 feet at 11 seconds and southwest 2 feet at 17 seconds. For Saturday, northwest wind 20 to 25 knots, rising to 25 to 30 knots in the afternoon. Seas 8 to 11 feet. Wave detail, northwest 10 feet at 10 seconds and southwest 2 feet at 17 seconds. For Saturday night, northwest winds 25 to 30 knots with gusts up to 40 knots. Seas 9 to 12 feet. Wave detail, northwest 11 feet at 11 seconds. The coastal waters forecast from Pigeon Point to Point Pinos out to 10 nautical miles. Small craft advisory in effect through Saturday morning. Gale warning in effect from Saturday morning through Saturday evening. For tonight, northwest wind 20 to 25 knots with gusts up to 35 knots. Sea 7 to 10 feet, building to 9 to 12 feet after midnight. Wave detail, northwest 10 feet at 11 seconds and southwest 2 feet at 17 seconds. For Saturday, northwest wind 15 to 20 knots, rising to 20 to 25 knots with gusts up to 35 knots in the afternoon. Seas 8 to 11 feet. Wave detail, northwest 10 feet at 11 seconds and southwest 2 feet at 17 seconds. For Saturday night, northwest wind 20 to 25 knots. Gusts up to 35 knots in the evening. Seas 8 to 11 feet. Wave detail, northwest 9 feet at 10 seconds and southwest 2 feet at 16 seconds. 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This broadcast originates from the National Weather Service office located in Monterey, California, and serves the coastal marine waters, including San Francisco and Monterey Bay. The following is an important beach hazard message from the National Weather Service. Issued at 5:49 a.m. Pacific Daylight Time. Beach hazard statement remains in effect through Saturday morning. What? Increased risk of sneaker waves and strong currents due to long-period southwesterly swell. Where? Beaches along the Pacific coast, especially southwest-facing beaches. When? From late tonight through Saturday morning.

dangerous swimming and surfing conditions and localized beach erosion can be expected. Sneaker waves can sweep across the shoreline without warning, pulling people into the sea from rocks, jetties, and beaches. Stay off of jetties, piers, rocks, and other waterside infrastructure. Remain out of the water to avoid hazardous surf and never turn your back on the ocean. Monitor local weather, surf, and tide forecast at www.weather.gov/MTR. Sunrise, sunset, and tidal information for the San Francisco Bay Area for Friday, June 5. The sunset tonight, 8:28 p.m. The sunrise tomorrow, 5:48 a.m. The sunset tomorrow, 8:29 p.m. Tidal data at the Golden Gate for the afternoon and evening hours today and the morning hours of tomorrow. High tide, 05:09 p.m. at 4.45 feet. Low tide, 9:49 p.m. at 3.19 feet. High tide, 3:14 a.m. at 4.78 feet. Low tide, 10:11 a.m. at -0.14 feet. Here are the buoy observations for 10 p.m. Pacific Daylight Time. An offshore buoy 6 winds north at 21 knots, gusting to 25, pressure 1,022.4 millibars. An offshore buoy 59, winds northwest 12 knots, water temperature 61, pressure 1,022.1 millibars, sea 7 feet every 11 seconds. At Point Reina buoy, winds northwest 27 knots, gusting to 31, water temperature 51, pressure 1,013.2 millibars, seas 5 feet every 17 seconds. At buoy 13 near Bodega Bay, winds northwest at 29 knots, gusting to 35, pressure 1,010.2 millibars. At Point Reyes Wave Rider buoy, water temperature 52, seas 14 feet every 9 seconds. At San Francisco Bar Buoy, water temperature 53, seas 9 feet every 9 seconds. At San Francisco Buoy, winds northwest at 25 knots, gusting to 31, water temperature 51, pressure 1,009.8 millibars. At Half Moon Bay Buoy, winds northwest 21 knots, gusting to 27, water temperature 55, pressure 1,011.6 millibars, seas 12 feet every 9 seconds. At Monterey Bay Buoy, winds northwest 21 knots, gusting to 27, water temperature 54, pressure 1,011.5 millibars, seas 12 feet every 9 seconds. At Port Sir, Wave Rider Buoy, water temperature 55, seas 11 feet every 10 seconds. At Cape San Martin Buoy, winds northwest 23 knots, gusting to 29, water temperature 55, pressure 1,010.8 millibars, seas 11 feet every 11 seconds. Synopsis for the Central California coast and bays, including the Monterey Bay, Greater Farallones, and Cordell Bank National Marine Sanctuaries. Hazardous conditions for small craft continue through the weekend. Gale force gusts are expected across the outer waters and along the coastal jet reaches of Point Reyes and Point Sur tonight, expanding to all of the inner waters on Saturday. As a result, very rough seas are expected in the outer waters with rough seas for the inner waters. Conditions will begin to improve Sunday with moderate seas and fresh northwesterly breezes expected by Tuesday. The marine forecast for San Pablo Bay, Suisun Bay, the West Delta, and the San Francisco Bay north of the Bay Bridge. Small craft advisory in effect through late Saturday night. For tonight, southwest wind 15 to 25 knots. For Saturday, southwest wind 10 to 15 knots, increasing 15 to 25 knots afternoon. For Saturday night, southwest wind 15 to 25 knots. The marine forecast for Monterey Bay. Small craft advisory in effect through late Saturday night. For tonight, northwest wind 15 to 25 knots. Seas 5 to 7 feet. Wave detail, northwest.

size of 7 feet. Wave detail, northwest 7 feet at 11 seconds and southwest 2 feet at 17 seconds. For Saturday night, northwest wind 20 to 25 knots with gusts up to 35 knots, easing to 15 to 20 knots after midnight. Seas 5 to 8 feet. Wave detail, northwest 7 feet at 10 seconds. The coastal waters forecast from Point Arena to Point Reyes out to 10 nautical miles. Gale warning in effect through late Saturday night. Tonight, northwest wind 25 to 30 knots with gusts up to 45 knots, seas 9 to 12 feet. Wave detail, northwest 11 feet at 9 seconds and southwest 2 feet at 17 seconds. Saturday, northwest wind 25 to 30 knots with gusts up to 45 knots, seas 8 to 11 feet. Wave detail, northwest 10 feet at 9 seconds and southwest 2 feet at 17 seconds. Saturday night, northwest winds 25 to 35 knots with gusts up to 45 knots, seas 9 to 12 feet. Wave detail, northwest 11 feet at 9 seconds and southwest 2 feet at 16 seconds. The coastal waters forecast from Point Arena to Point Reyes 10 to 16 nautical miles offshore. Gale warning in effect through late Saturday night. Tonight, northwest wind 25 to 30 knots with gusts up to 45 knots, seas 10 to 13 feet. Wave detail, northwest 12 feet at 9 seconds and southwest 2 feet at 17 seconds. Saturday, northwest wind 25 to 30 knots with gusts up to 40 knots, seas 9 to 11 feet. Wave detail, northwest 10 feet at 9 seconds and southwest 2 feet at 17 seconds. Saturday night, northwest winds 25 to 30 knots with gusts up to 45 knots, seas 10 to 13 feet. Wave detail, northwest 12 feet at 9 seconds and southwest 2 feet at 16 seconds. San Francisco Bar forecast. In the deep water channel, mixed seas of 8 to 10 feet at 15 seconds. Across the bar, swell can be more than twice as high across the bar than surrounding waters. Waves are also more prone to break, particularly during strong ebb currents. Maximum ebb current of 0.8 knots at 9:47 p.m. Friday and 2.4 knots at 8:29 a.m. Saturday. The coastal waters forecast from Point Pinos to Point Piedras blunts out to 10 nautical miles. Gale warning in effect through late Saturday night. Tonight, north forecast from Point Pinos to Point Piedras blunts out to 10 nautical miles. Gale warning in effect through late Saturday night. Tonight, northwest wind 20 to 25 knots with gusts up to 45 knots, seas 7 to 10 feet. Wave detail, northwest 10 feet at 11 seconds and southwest 2 feet at 17 seconds. Saturday, northwest wind 20 to 25 knots with gusts up to 40 knots, seas 8 to 10 feet. Wave detail, northwest 10 feet at 11 seconds and southwest 2 feet at 17 seconds. Saturday night, northwest wind 25 to 30 knots, easing to 20 to 25 knots after midnight. Gusts up to 45 knots, seas 7 to 10 feet. Wave detail, northwest 9 feet at 10 seconds and southwest 2 feet at 16 seconds. The coastal waters forecast from Pigeon Point to Point Pinos 10 to 16 nautical miles offshore. Gale warning in effect through late Saturday night. Tonight, northwest wind 25 to 30 knots with gusts up to 40 knots, seas 11 to 13 feet, building to 13 to 14 feet after midnight. Wave detail, northwest 13 feet at 11 seconds and south 2 feet at 17 seconds. Saturday, northwest wind 25 to 30 knots, seas around 12 feet, subsiding to 10 to 11 feet in the afternoon. Wave detail, northwest 12 feet at 10 seconds and southwest 2 feet at 17 seconds. Saturday night, northwest wind 25 to 30 knots, seas 11 to 13 feet. Wave detail, northwest 12 feet at 10 seconds and southwest 2 feet at 16 seconds. The offshore waters forecast for the following marine location, Point Arena to Pigeon Point between 60 nautical miles and 150 nautical miles offshore. Issued at 8:26 p.m. Pacific Daylight Time. Tonight, north winds 20 to 30 knots. Seas 8 to 13 feet. Saturday, north and northwest winds 20 to 30 knots.

39. North winds 20 to 39. Seas 8 to 12 feet. Sun, north to northwest winds 20 to 39. Seas 7 to 12 feet. Sunday night, northwest winds 15 to 25 knots. Seas 6 to 10 feet. Monday, northwest winds 15 to 25 knots, becoming west 10 to 15 knots. Seas 5 to 8 feet. Monday night, west winds 5 to 15 knots. Seas 5 to 7 feet. Tuesday, west to northwest winds 10 to 15 knots, becoming north. Seas 7 to 8 feet. Tuesday night, north winds 15 to 25 knots. Seas 7 to 10 feet. Wednesday, north winds 20 to 30 knots. Seas 9 to 11 feet. Wednesday night, north winds 25 to 30 knots. Seas 10 to 13 feet. The offshore waters forecast for the following marine location. Pigeon Point to Point Piedras Blanc is between 60 nautical miles and 150 nautical miles offshore. Issued at 8:26 p.m. Pacific Daylight Time. Tonight, north to northwest winds 25 to 30 knots. Seas 11 to 13 feet. Saturday, north to northwest winds 25 to 30 knots. Seas 9 to 13 feet. Saturday night, north to northwest winds 25 to 30 knots. Seas 9 to 13 feet. Sun, northwest winds 20 to 30 knots. Seas 9 to 13 feet. Sunday night, northwest winds 20 to 25 knots. Seas 8 to 11 feet. Monday, northwest winds 15 to 25 knots. Seas 6 to 9 feet. Monday night, west to northwest winds 10 to 20 knots, becoming west 10 to 15 knots. Seas 5 to 7 feet. Tuesday, west to northwest winds 10 to 15 knots. Seas 6 to 8 feet. Tuesday night, north winds 15 to 25 knots. Seas 7 to 9 feet. Wednesday, north winds 25 to 30 knots. Seas 10 to 12 feet. Wednesday night, north winds 25 to 30 knots. Seas 11 to 13 feet. The coastal waters forecast from Point Reyes to Pigeon Point out to 10 nautical miles. Gale warning in effect through late Saturday night. For tonight, northwest winds 25 to 30 knots with gusts up to 45 knots. Seas 9 to 12 feet. Wave detail, northwest 12 feet at 11 seconds and southwest 2 feet at 17 seconds. For Saturday, northwest wind 20 to 25 knots, rising to 25 to 30 knots in the afternoon. Seas 8 to 11 feet. Wave detail, northwest 10 feet at 10 seconds and southwest 2 feet at 17 seconds. For Saturday night, northwest winds 25 to 30 knots with gusts up to 40 knots. Seas 9 to 12 feet. Wave detail, northwest 11 feet at 11 seconds. The coastal waters forecast from Pigeon Point to Point Pinos out to 10 nautical miles. Small craft advisory in effect through Saturday morning. Gale warning in effect from Saturday morning through Saturday evening. For tonight, northwest wind 20 to 25 knots with gusts up to 35 knots. Seas 7 to 10 feet, building to 9 to 12 feet after midnight. Wave detail, northwest 10 feet at 11 seconds and southwest 2 feet at 17 seconds. For Saturday, northwest wind 15 to 20 knots, rising to 20 to 25 knots with gusts up to 35 knots in the afternoon. Seas 8 to 11 feet. Wave detail, northwest 10 feet at 11 seconds and southwest 2 feet at 17 seconds. For Saturday night, northwest wind 20 to 25 knots. Gusts up to 35 knots in the evening. Seas 8 to 11 feet. Wave detail, northwest 9 feet at 10 seconds and southwest 2 feet at 16 seconds. The following is an important beach hazard message from the National Weather Service. Issued at 5:49 a.m. Pacific Daylight Time. Beach hazard statement remains in effect through Saturday morning. What?
surfing conditions and localized beach erosion can be expected. Sneaker waves can sweep across the shoreline without warning, pulling people into the sea from rocks, jetties, and beaches. Stay off of jetties, piers, rocks, and other waterside infrastructure. Remain out of the water to avoid hazardous surf and never turn your back on the ocean. Monitor local weather, surf, and time forecast at www.weather.gov/mtr. Semi-sunset and tidal information for the San Francisco Bay Area for Friday, June 5. The sunset tonight, 8:28 p.m. The sunrise tomorrow, 5:48 a.m. The sunset tomorrow, 8:29 p.m. Tidal data at the Golden Gate for the afternoon and evening hours today and the morning hours of tomorrow. High tide, 05:09 p.m. at 4.45 feet. Low tide, 9:49 p.m. at 3.19 feet. High tide, 3:14 a.m. at 4.78 feet. Low tide, 10:11 a.m. at -0.14 feet. Here are the buoy observations for 10 p.m. Pacific Daylight Time. An offshore buoy 6 winds north at 21 knots, gusting to 25, pressure 1,022.4 millibars. An offshore buoy 59, winds northwest 12 knots, water temperature 61, pressure 1,022.1 millibars, sea 7 feet every 11 seconds. In Point Arena buoy, winds northwest 27 knots, gusting to 31, water temperature 51, pressure 1,013.2 millibars, seas 5 feet every 17 seconds. At buoy 13 near Bodega Bay, winds northwest at 29 knots, gusting to 35, pressure 1,010.2 millibars. At Point Reyes Wave Rider buoy, water temperature 52, seas 14 feet every 9 seconds. At San Francisco Bar buoy, water temperature 53, seas 9 feet every 9 seconds. At San Francisco buoy, winds northwest at 25 knots, gusting to 31, water temperature 51, pressure 1,009.8 millibars. At Half Moon Bay buoy, winds northwest 21 knots, gusting to 27, water temperature 55, pressure 1,011.6 millibars, seas 12 feet every 9 seconds. At Monterey Bay buoy, winds northwest 21 knots, gusting to 27, water temperature 54, pressure 1,011.5 millibars, seas 12 feet every 9 seconds. At Pointer, Wave Rider buoy, water temperature 55, seas 11 feet every 10 seconds. At Cape San Martin buoy, winds northwest 23 knots, gusting to 29, water temperature 55, pressure 1,010.8 millibars. Seas 11 feet every 11 seconds. Synopsis for the Central California coast and bays, including the Monterey Bay, Greater Farallones, and Cordell Bank National Marine Sanctuaries. Hazardous conditions for small craft continue through the weekend. Gale force gusts are expected across the outer waters and along the coastal jet regions of Point Reyes and Point Sur tonight, expanding to all of the inner waters on Saturday. As a result, very rough seas are expected in the outer waters with rough seas for the inner waters. Conditions will begin to improve Sunday with moderate seas and fresh northwesterly breezes expected by Tuesday. The marine forecast for San Pablo Bay, Susan Bay, the West Delta, and the San Francisco Bay north of the Bay Bridge. Small craft advisory in effect through late Saturday night. For tonight, southwest wind 15 to 25 knots. For Saturday, southwest wind 10 to 15 knots, increasing 15 to 25 knots afternoon. For Saturday night, southwest wind 15 to 25 knots. The marine forecast for Monterey Bay. Small craft advisory in effect through late Saturday night. For tonight, northwest wind 15 to 25 knots. Seas 5.

7 feet. Wave detail, northwest 7 feet at 11 seconds and southwest 2 feet at 17 seconds. For Saturday, northwest wind 10 to 50 knots, becoming west 20 to 25 knots with gusts up to 35 knots in the afternoon. Seas 5 to 7 feet. Wave detail, northwest 7 feet at 11 seconds and southwest 2 feet at 17 seconds. For Saturday night, northwest wind 20 to 25 knots with gusts up to 35 knots, easing to 15 to 20 knots after midnight. Seas 5 to 8 feet. Wave detail, northwest 7 feet at 10 seconds. The coastal waters forecast from Point Arena to Point Reyes out to 10 nautical miles. Gale warning in effect through late Saturday night. Tonight, northwest wind 25 to 30 knots with gusts up to 45 knots, seas 9 to 12 feet. Wave detail, northwest 11 feet at 9 seconds and southwest 2 feet at 17 seconds. Saturday, northwest wind 25 to 30 knots with gusts up to 45 knots, seas 8 to 11 feet. Wave detail, northwest 10 feet at 9 seconds and southwest 2 feet at 17 seconds. Saturday night, northwest winds 25 to 35 knots with gusts up to 45 knots, seas 9 to 12 feet. Wave detail, northwest 11 feet at 9 seconds and southwest 2 feet at 16 seconds. The coastal waters forecast from Point Arena to Point Reyes 10 to 60 nautical miles offshore. Gale warning in effect through late Saturday night. Tonight, northwest wind 25 to 30 knots with gusts up to 45 knots, seas 10 to 13 feet. Wave detail, northwest 12 feet at 9 seconds and southwest 2 feet at 17 seconds. Saturday, northwest wind 25 to 30 knots with gusts up to 40 knots, seas 9 to 11 feet. Wave detail, northwest 10 feet at 9 seconds and southwest 2 feet at 17 seconds. Saturday night, northwest winds 25 to 30 knots with gusts up to 45 knots, seas 10 to 13 feet. Wave detail, northwest 12 feet at 9 seconds and southwest 2 feet at 16 seconds. San Francisco VAR forecast. In the deep water channel, mixed seas of 8 to 10 feet at 15 seconds. Across the bar, swell can be more than twice as high across the bar than surrounding waters. Waves are also more prone to break, particularly during strong ebb currents. Maximum ebb current of 0.8 knots at 9:47 p.m. Friday and 2.4 knots at 8:29 a.m. Saturday. The coastal waters forecast from Point Pinos to Point Piedras blunts out to 10 nautical miles. Gale warning in effect through late Saturday night. Tonight, northwest wind 20 to 25 knots with gusts up to 45 knots, seas 7 to 10 feet. Wave detail, northwest 10 feet at 11 seconds and southwest 2 feet at 17 seconds. Saturday, northwest wind 20 to 25 knots with gusts up to 40 knots, seas 8 to 10 feet. Wave detail, northwest 10 feet at 11 seconds and southwest 2 feet at 17 seconds. Saturday night, northwest wind 25 to 30 knots, easing to 20 to 25 knots after midnight. Gusts up to 45 knots, seas 7 to 10 feet. Wave detail, northwest 9 feet at 10 seconds and southwest 2 feet at 16 seconds. The coastal waters forecast from Pigeon Point to Point Pinos 10 to 60 nautical miles offshore. Gale warning in effect through late Saturday night. Tonight, northwest wind 25 to 30 knots with gusts up to 40 knots, seas 11 to 13 feet, building to 13 to 14 feet after midnight. Wave detail, northwest 13 feet at 11 seconds and south 2 feet at 17 seconds. Saturday, northwest wind 25 to 30 knots, seas around 12 feet, subsiding to 10 to 11 feet in the afternoon. Wave detail, northwest 12 feet at 10 seconds and southwest 2 feet at 17 seconds. Saturday night, northwest wind 25 to 30 knots, seas 11 to 13 feet. Wave detail, northwest 12 feet at 10 seconds and southwest 2 feet at 16 seconds. The offshore waters forecast for the following marine location, Point Arena to Pigeon Point between 60 nautical miles and 150 nautical miles offshore. Eastern at 8:26 p.m. Pacific Daylight Time. Tonight, north winds 20 to
to 7 feet. Tuesday, west to northwest winds 10 to 15 knots, becoming north. Sea 7 to 8 feet. Tuesday night, north winds 15 to 25 knots. Sea 7 to 10 feet. Wednesday, north winds 20 to 30 knots. Sea 9 to 11 feet. Wednesday night, north winds 25 to 30 knots. Sea 10 to 13 feet. The offshore waters forecast for the following marine location. Pigeon Point to Point Pedro's Bluff is between 60 nautical miles and 150 nautical miles offshore. Eastern at 8, 26 p.m. Pacific Daylight Time. Tonight, north to northwest winds 25 to 30 knots. Seas 11 to 13 feet. Saturday, north to northwest winds 25 to 30 knots. Seas 9 to 13 feet. Saturday night, north to northwest winds 25 to 30 knots. Seas 9 to 13 feet. Sun, northwest winds 20 to 30 knots. Seas 9 to 13 feet. Sunday night, northwest winds 20 to 25 knots. Seas 8 to 11 feet. Monday, northwest winds 15 to 25 knots. Seas 6 to 9 feet. Monday night, west to northwest winds 10 to 20 knots, becoming west 10 to 15 knots. Seas 5 to 7 feet. Tuesday, west to northwest winds 10 to 15 knots. Seas 6 to 8 feet. Tuesday night, north winds 15 to 25 knots. Seas 7 to 9 feet. Wednesday, north winds 25 to 30 knots. Seas 10 to 12 feet. Wednesday night, north winds 25 to 30 knots. Seas 11 to 13 feet. The coastal waters forecast from Point Reyes to Pigeon Point out to 10 nautical miles. Gale warning in effect through late Saturday night. For tonight, northwest winds 25 to 30 knots with gusts up to 45 knots. Seas 9 to 12 feet. Wave detail, northwest 12 feet at 11 seconds and southwest 2 feet at 17 seconds. For Saturday, northwest wind 20 to 25 knots, rising to 25 to 30 knots in the afternoon. Seas 8 to 11 feet. Wave detail, northwest 10 feet at 10 seconds and southwest 2 feet at 17 seconds. For Saturday night, northwest winds 25 to 30 knots with gusts up to 40 knots. Seas 9 to 12 feet. Wave detail, northwest 11 feet at 11 seconds. 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This broadcast originates from the National Weather Service office located in Monterey, California, and serves the coastal marine waters, including San Francisco and Monterey Bay. The coastal waters forecast from Pigeon Point to Point Pinos out to 10 nautical miles. Small craft advisory in effect through Saturday morning. Gale warning in effect from Saturday morning through Saturday evening. For tonight, northwest wind 20 to 25 knots with gusts up to 35 knots. Sea 7 to 10 feet, building to 9 to 12 feet after midnight. Wave detail, northwest 10 feet at 11 seconds and southwest 2 feet at 17 seconds. For Saturday, northwest wind 15 to 20 knots, rising to 20 to 25 knots with gusts up to 35 knots in the afternoon. Seas 8 to 11 feet. Wave detail, northwest 10 feet at 11 seconds and southwest 2 feet at 17.

seconds. For Saturday night, northwest wind 20 to 25 knots. Gusts up to 35 knots in the evening. Seas 8 to 11 feet. Wave detail, northwest 9 feet at 10 seconds and southwest 2 feet at 16 seconds. The following is an important beach hazard message from the National Weather Service. Issued at 5:49 a.m. Pacific Daylight Time. Beach hazard statement remains in effect through Saturday morning. What? Increased risk of snaker waves and stronger currents due to long period southwesterly swell. Where? Beaches along the Pacific coast, especially southwest facing beaches. When? From late tonight through Saturday morning. Impacts, dangerous swimming and surfing conditions, and localized beach erosion can be expected. Sneaker waves can sweep across the shoreline without warning, pulling people into the sea from rocks, jetties, and beaches. Stay off of jetties, piers, rocks, and other waterside infrastructure. Remain out of the water to avoid hazardous surf and never turn your back on the ocean. Monitor local weather, surf, and tide forecast at www.weather.gov/NPR. Semi-sunset and tidal information for the San Francisco Bay Area for Friday, June 5. The sunset tonight, 8:28 p.m. The sunrise tomorrow, 5:48 a.m. The sunset tomorrow, 8:29 p.m. Tidal data at the Golden Gate for the afternoon and evening hours today and the morning hours of tomorrow. High tide, 05:09 p.m. at 4.45 feet. Low tide, 9:49 p.m. at 3.19 feet. High tide, 3:14 a.m. at 4.78 feet. Low tide, 10:11 a.m. at -0.14 feet. Here are the buoy observations for 10 p.m. Pacific Daylight Time. An offshore buoy 6 winds north at 21 knots, gusting to 25, pressure 1,022.4 millibars. An offshore buoy 59, winds northwest 12 knots, water temperature 61, pressure 1,022.1 millibars, sea 7 feet every 11 seconds. At Point Arena buoy, winds northwest 27 knots, gusting to 31, water temperature 51, pressure 1,013.2 millibars, sea 5 feet every 17 seconds. At buoy 13 near Bodega Bay, winds northwest at 29 knots, gusting to 35, pressure 1,010.2 millibars. At Point Reyes Wave Rider buoy, water temperature 52, seas 14 feet every 9 seconds. At San Francisco Bar buoy, water temperature 53, seas 9 feet every 9 seconds. At San Francisco buoy, winds northwest at 25 knots, gusting to 31, water temperature 51, pressure 1,009.8 millibars. At Half Moon Bay buoy, winds northwest 21 knots, gusting to 27, water temperature 55, pressure 1,011.6 millibars, seas 12 feet every 9 seconds. At Monterey Bay buoy, winds northwest 21 knots, gusting to 27, water temperature 54, pressure 1,011.5 millibars, seas 12 feet every 9 seconds. At Pointer, Wave Rider buoy, water temperature 55, seas 11 feet every 10 seconds. At Cape San Martin buoy, winds northwest 23 knots, gusting to 29, water temperature 55, pressure 1,010.8 millibars. Seas 11 feet every 11 seconds. Synopsis for the Central California coast and bays, including the Monterey Bay, Greater Farallones, and Cordell Bank National Marine Sanctuaries. Hazardous conditions for small craft continue through the weekend. Gale force gusts are expected across the outer waters and along the coastal jet regions of Point Reyes and Point Sur tonight, expanding to all of the inner waters on Saturday. As a result, very rough seas are expected in the outer waters with rough seas for the inner waters. Conditions will begin to improve Sunday with moderate seas and fresh northwesterly breezes expected by Tuesday. The marine forecast for San Pablo Bay, Suisun Bay, the West Delta, and the San Francisco Bay north of the Bay Bridge. Small craft advisory in effect.

late Saturday night. For tonight, southwest wind 15 to 25 knots. For Saturday, southwest wind 10 to 15 knots, increasing 15 to 25 knots afternoon. For Saturday night, southwest wind 15 to 25 knots. The marine forecast for Monterey Bay. Small craft advisory in effect through late Saturday night. For tonight, northwest wind 15 to 25 knots. Seas 5 to 7 feet. Wave detail, northwest 7 feet at 11 seconds and southwest 2 feet at 17 seconds. For Saturday, northwest wind 10 to 15 knots, becoming west 20 to 25 knots with gusts up to 35 knots in the afternoon. Seas 5 to 7 feet. Wave detail, northwest 7 feet at 11 seconds and southwest 2 feet at 17 seconds. For Saturday night, northwest wind 20 to 25 knots with gusts up to 35 knots, easing to 15 to 20 knots after midnight. Seas 5 to 8 feet. Wave detail, northwest 7 feet at 10 seconds. The coastal waters forecast from Point Arena to Point Reyes out to 10 nautical miles. Gale warning in effect through late Saturday night. Tonight, northwest wind 25 to 30 knots with gusts up to 45 knots, seas 9 to 12 feet. Wave detail, northwest 11 feet at 9 seconds and southwest 2 feet at 17 seconds. Saturday, northwest wind 25 to 30 knots with gusts up to 45 knots, seas 8 to 11 feet. Wave detail, northwest 10 feet at 9 seconds and southwest 2 feet at 17 seconds. Saturday night, northwest winds 25 to 35 knots with gusts up to 45 knots, seas 9 to 12 feet. Wave detail, northwest 11 feet at 9 seconds and southwest 2 feet at 16 seconds. The coastal waters forecast from Point Arena to Point Reyes 10 to 60 nautical miles offshore. Gale warning in effect through late Saturday night. Tonight, northwest wind 25 to 30 knots with gusts up to 45 knots, seas 10 to 13 feet. Wave detail, northwest 12 feet at 9 seconds and southwest 2 feet at 17 seconds. Saturday, northwest wind 25 to 30 knots with gusts up to 40 knots, seas 9 to 11 feet. Wave detail, northwest 10 feet at 9 seconds and southwest 2 feet at 17 seconds. Saturday night, northwest winds 25 to 30 knots with gusts up to 45 knots, seas 10 to 13 feet. Wave detail, northwest 12 feet at 9 seconds and southwest 2 feet at 16 seconds. San Francisco Bar forecast. In the deep water channel, mixed seas of 8 to 10 feet at 15 seconds. Across the bar, swell can be more than twice as high across the bar than surrounding waters. Waves are also more prone to break, particularly during strong ebb currents. Maximum ebb current of 0.8 knots at 9:47 p.m. Friday and 2.4 knots at 8:29 a.m. Saturday. The coastal waters forecast from Point Pinos to Point Pedros blunts out to 10 nautical miles. Gale warning in effect through late Saturday night. Tonight, northwest wind 20 to 25 knots with gusts up to 45 knots, seas 7 to 10 feet. Wave detail, northwest 10 feet at 11 seconds and southwest 2 feet at 17 seconds. Saturday, northwest wind 20 to 25 knots with gusts up to 40 knots, seas 8 to 10 feet. Wave detail, northwest 10 feet at 11 seconds and southwest 2 feet at 17 seconds. Saturday night, northwest wind 25 to 30 knots, easing to 20 to 25 knots after midnight. Gusts up to 45 knots, seas 7 to 10 feet. Wave detail, northwest 9 feet at 10 seconds and southwest 2 feet at 16 seconds. The coastal waters forecast from Pigeon Point to Point Pinos 10 to 60 nautical miles offshore. Gale warning in effect through late Saturday night. Tonight, northwest wind 25 to 30 knots with gusts up to 40 knots, seas 11 to 13 feet, building to 13 to 14 feet after midnight. Wave detail, northwest 13 feet at 11 seconds and south 2 feet at 17 seconds. Saturday, northwest wind 25 to 30 knots, seas around 12 feet, subsiding to 10 to 11 feet in the afternoon. Wave detail, northwest 12 feet at 10 seconds and southwest 2 feet at 17 seconds.

northwest winds 15 to 25 knots. Sea 6 to 10 feet. Monday, northwest winds 15 to 25 knots, becoming west 10 to 15 knots. Seas 5 to 8 feet. Monday night, west wind 5 to 15 knots. Seas 5 to 7 feet. Tuesday, west to northwest winds 10 to 15 knots, becoming north. Seas 7 to 8 feet. Tuesday night, north winds 15 to 25 knots. Seas 7 to 10 feet. Wednesday, north winds 20 to 30 knots. Seas 9 to 11 feet. Wednesday night, north winds 25 to 30 knots. Seas 10 to 13 feet. The offshore waters forecast for the following marine location: Pigeon Point to Point Pevens, blunt of between 60 nautical miles and 150 nautical miles offshore. Issued at 8:26 p.m. Pacific Daylight Time. Tonight, north to northwest winds 25 to 30 knots. Seas 11 to 13 feet. Saturday, north to northwest winds 25 to 30 knots. Seas 9 to 13 feet. Saturday night, north to northwest winds 25 to 30 knots. Seas 9 to 13 feet. Sun, northwest winds 20 to 30 knots. Seas 9 to 13 feet. Sunday night, northwest winds 20 to 25 knots. Seas 8 to 11 feet. Monday, northwest winds 15 to 25 knots. Seas 6 to 9 feet. Monday night, west to northwest winds 10 to 20 knots, becoming west 10 to 15 knots. Seas 5 to 7 feet. Tuesday, west to northwest winds 10 to 15 knots. Seas 6 to 8 feet. Tuesday night, north winds 15 to 25 knots. Seas 7 to 9 feet. Wednesday, north winds 25 to 30 knots. Seas 10 to 12 feet. Wednesday night, north winds 25 to 30 knots. Seas 11 to 13 feet. The coastal waters forecast from Point Reyes to Pigeon Point out to 10 nautical miles. Gale warning in effect through late Saturday night. For tonight, northwest winds 25 to 30 knots with gusts up to 45 knots. Seas 9 to 12 feet. Wave detail, northwest 12 feet at 11 seconds and southwest 2 feet at 17 seconds. For Saturday, northwest wind 20 to 25 knots, rising to 25 to 30 knots in the afternoon. Seas 8 to 11 feet. Wave detail, northwest 10 feet at 10 seconds and southwest 2 feet at 17 seconds. For Saturday night, northwest winds 25 to 30 knots with gusts up to 40 knots. Seas 9 to 12 feet. Wave detail, northwest 11 feet at 11 seconds. The coastal waters forecast from Pigeon Point to Point Pinos out to 10 nautical miles. Small craft advisory in effect through Saturday morning. Gale warning in effect from Saturday morning through Saturday evening. For tonight, northwest wind 20 to 25 knots with gusts up to 35 knots. Seas 7 to 10 feet, building to 9 to 12 feet after midnight. Wave detail, northwest 10 feet at 11 seconds and southwest 2 feet at 17 seconds. For Saturday, northwest wind 15 to 20 knots, rising to 20 to 25 knots with gusts up to 35 knots in the afternoon. Seas 8 to 11 feet. Wave detail, northwest 10 feet at 11 seconds and southwest 2 feet at 17 seconds. For Saturday night, northwest wind 20 to 25 knots. Gusts up to 35 knots in the evening. Seas 8 to 11 feet. Wave detail, northwest 9 feet at 10 seconds and southwest 2 feet at 16 seconds. The following is an important deep hazard message from the National Weather Service. Issued at 5:49 a.m. Pacific Daylight Time. Beach hazard statement remains in effect through Saturday morning. What? Increased risk of major waves and strong

due to long-period southwesterly swell. Where? Beaches along the Pacific coast, especially southwest-facing beaches. When? From late tonight through Saturday morning. Impacts, dangerous swimming and surfing conditions, and localized beach erosion can be expected. Sneaker waves can sweep across the shoreline without warning, pulling people into the sea from rocks, jetties, and beaches. Stay off of jetties, piers, rocks, and other waterside infrastructure. Remain out of the water to avoid hazardous surf and never turn your back on the ocean. Monitor local weather, surf and tide forecast at www.weather.gov/mtrdoc. Sunset and tidal information for the San Francisco Bay Area for Friday, June 5. The sunset tonight, 8:28 p.m. The sunrise tomorrow, 5:48 a.m. The sunset tomorrow, 8:29 p.m. Tidal data at the Golden Gate for the afternoon and evening hours today and the morning hours of tomorrow. High tide, 05:09 p.m. at 4.45 feet. Low tide, 9:49 p.m. at 3.19 feet. High tide, 3:14 a.m. at 4.78 feet. Low tide, 10:11 a.m. at -0.14 feet. Here are the buoy observations at 4:11 p.m. Pacific Daylight Time. An offshore buoy 6 winds north at 70 knots, gusting to 21, pressure 1,023.3 millibars. An offshore buoy 59, winds northwest 12 knots, water temperature 61, pressure 1,022.4 millibars, sea 7 feet, every 16 seconds. At Point Arena buoy, winds northwest 25 knots, gusting to 29, water temperature 51, pressure 1,014.1 millibars, sea is 3 feet, every 17 seconds. At buoy 13 near Bodega Bay, winds northwest at 29 knots, gusting to 35, pressure 1,010.5 millibars. At Point Reyes Wave Rider buoy, water temperature 52, sea 13 feet, every 8 seconds. At San Francisco Bar buoy, water temperature 53, sea is 9 feet, every 8 seconds. At San Francisco buoy, winds northwest at 25 knots, gusting to 29, pressure 1,010.4 millibars, swell 11 feet, every 9 seconds. At Half Moon Bay buoy, winds northwest 25 knots, gusting to 31, water temperature 55, pressure 1,011.4 millibars, sea 12 feet, every 9 seconds. At Monterey buoy, winds northwest at 23 knots, gusting to 29, water temperature 54, pressure 1,011.8 millibars. At Pointer, wave rider buoy, water temperature 55, seas 11 feet, every 11 seconds. At Cape San Martin buoy, winds northwest at 25 knots, gusting to 31, water temperature 55, pressure 1,011.3 millibars. Synopsis for the Central California coast and bays, including the Monterey Bay, Greater Fairbanks, and Cordell Bank National Marine Sanctuaries. Hazardous conditions for small craft continue through the weekend. Gale force gusts are expected across the outer waters and along the coastal jet regions of Point Reyes and Point Sur tonight, expanding to all of the inner waters on Saturday. As a result, very rough seas are expected in the outer waters with rough seas for the inner waters. Conditions will begin to improve Sunday with moderate seas and fresh northwesterly breezes expected by Tuesday. The marine forecast for San Pablo Bay, Susan Bay, the West Delta, and the San Francisco Bay north of the Bay Bridge. Small craft advisory in effect through late Saturday night. For tonight, southwest wind 15 to 25 knots. For Saturday, southwest wind 10 to 15 knots, increasing 15 to 25 knots afternoon. For Saturday night, southwest wind 15 to 25 knots. The marine forecast for Monterey Bay. Small craft advisory in effect through late Saturday night. For tonight, northwest wind 15 to 25 knots. Seas 5 to 7 feet. Wave detail, northwest 7 feet at 11 seconds and southwest 2 feet at 17 seconds.

Saturday, northwest wind 10 to 50 knots. Becoming west 20 to 25 knots with gusts up to 35 knots in the afternoon. Seas 5 to 7 feet. Wind detail, northwest 7 feet at 11 seconds and southwest 2 feet at 17 seconds. For Saturday night, northwest wind 20 to 25 knots with gusts up to 35 knots, easing to 15 to 20 knots after midnight. Seas 5 to 8 feet. Wind detail, northwest 7 feet at 10 seconds. The coastal waters forecast from Point Arena to Point Reyes out to 10 nautical miles. Gale warning in effect through late Saturday night. Tonight, northwest wind 25 to 30 knots with gusts up to 45 knots, seas 9 to 12 feet. Wave detail, northwest 11 feet at 9 seconds and southwest 2 feet at 17 seconds. Saturday, northwest wind 25 to 30 knots with gusts up to 45 knots, seas 8 to 11 feet. Wave detail, northwest 10 feet at 9 seconds and southwest 2 feet at 17 seconds. Saturday night, northwest winds 25 to 35 knots with gusts up to 45 knots, seas 9 to 12 feet. Wave detail, northwest 11 feet at 9 seconds and southwest 2 feet at 16 seconds. The coastal waters forecast from Point Arena to Point Reyes 10 to 60 nautical miles offshore. Gale warning in effect through late Saturday night. Tonight, northwest wind 25 to 30 knots with gusts up to 45 knots, seas 10 to 13 feet. Wave detail, northwest 12 feet at 9 seconds and southwest 2 feet at 17 seconds. Saturday, northwest wind 25 to 30 knots with gusts up to 40 knots, seas 9 to 11 feet. Wave detail, northwest 10 feet at 9 seconds and southwest 2 feet at 17 seconds. Saturday night, northwest winds 25 to 30 knots with gusts up to 45 knots, seas 10 to 13 feet. Wave detail, northwest 12 feet at 9 seconds and southwest 2 feet at 16 seconds. San Francisco Water Forecast. In the deep water channel, mixed seas of 8 to 10 feet at 15 seconds. Across the bar, swell can be more than twice as high across the bar than surrounding waters. Waves are also more prone to break, particularly during strong ebb currents. Maximum ebb current of 0.8 knots at 9:47 p.m. Friday and 2.4 knots at 8:29 a.m. Saturday. The coastal waters forecast from Point Pinos to Point Piedras blunt is out to 10 nautical miles. Gale warning in effect through late Saturday night. Tonight, northwest wind 20 to 25 knots with gusts up to 45 knots, seas 7 to 10 feet. Wave detail, northwest 10 feet at 11 seconds and southwest 2 feet at 17 seconds. Saturday, northwest wind 20 to 25 knots with gusts up to 40 knots, seas 8 to 10 feet. Wave detail, northwest 10 feet at 11 seconds and southwest 2 feet at 17 seconds. Saturday night, northwest wind 25 to 30 knots, easing to 20 to 25 knots after midnight. Gusts up to 45 knots, seas 7 to 10 feet. Wave detail, northwest 9 feet at 10 seconds and southwest 2 feet at 16 seconds. The coastal waters forecast from Pigeon Point to Point Pinos 10 to 60 nautical miles offshore. Gale warning in effect through late Saturday night. Tonight, northwest wind 25 to 30 knots with gusts up to 40 knots, seas 11 to 13 feet, building to 13 to 14 feet after midnight. Wave detail, northwest 13 feet at 11 seconds and south 2 feet at 17 seconds. Saturday, northwest wind 25 to 30 knots, seas around 12 feet, subsiding to 10 to 11 feet in the afternoon. Wave detail, northwest 12 feet at 10 seconds and southwest 2 feet at 17 seconds. Saturday night, northwest wind 25 to 30 knots, seas 11 to 13 feet. Wave detail, northwest 12 feet at 10 seconds and southwest 2 feet at 16 seconds. The offshore waters forecast for the following marine locations: Point Arena to Pigeon Point between 60 nautical miles and 150 nautical miles offshore.

North winds 20 to 30 knots. Seas 8 to 12 feet. Sun, north to northwest winds 20 to 30 knots. Seas 7 to 12 feet. Sunday night, northwest winds 15 to 25 knots. Seas 6 to 10 feet. Monday, northwest winds 15 to 25 knots, becoming west 10 to 15 knots. Seas 5 to 8 feet. Monday night, west winds 5 to 15 knots. Seas 5 to 7 feet. Tuesday, west to northwest winds 10 to 15 knots, becoming north. Seas 7 to 8 feet. Tuesday night, north winds 15 to 25 knots. Seas 7 to 10 feet. Wednesday, north winds 20 to 30 knots. Seas 9 to 11 feet. Wednesday night, north winds 25 to 30 knots. Seas 10 to 13 feet. The offshore waters forecast for the following marine location: Pigeon Point to Point Piedras, Blancos, between 60 nautical miles and 150 nautical miles offshore. Issued at 8:26 p.m. Pacific Daylight Time. Tonight, north to northwest winds 25 to 30 knots. Seas 11 to 13 feet. Saturday, north to northwest winds 25 to 30 knots. Seas 9 to 13 feet. Saturday night, north to northwest winds 25 to 30 knots. Seas 9 to 13 feet. Sun, northwest winds 20 to 30 knots. Seas 9 to 13 feet. Sunday night, northwest winds 20 to 25 knots. Seas 8 to 11 feet. Monday, northwest winds 15 to 25 knots. Seas 6 to 9 feet. Monday night, west to northwest winds 10 to 20 knots, becoming west 10 to 15 knots. Seas 5 to 7 feet. Tuesday, west to northwest winds 10 to 15 knots. Seas 6 to 8 feet. Tuesday night, north winds 15 to 25 knots. Seas 7 to 9 feet. Wednesday, north winds 25 to 30 knots. Seas 10 to 12 feet. Wednesday night, north winds 25 to 30 knots. Seas 11 to 13 feet. The coastal waters forecast from Point Reyes to Pigeon Point out to 10 nautical miles. Gale warning in effect through late Saturday night. For tonight, northwest winds 25 to 30 knots with gusts up to 45 knots. Seas 9 to 12 feet. Wave detail, northwest 12 feet at 11 seconds and southwest 2 feet at 17 seconds. For Saturday, northwest wind 20 to 25 knots, rising to 25 to 30 knots in the afternoon. Seas 8 to 11 feet. Wave detail, northwest 10 feet at 10 seconds and southwest 2 feet at 17 seconds. For Saturday night, northwest winds 25 to 30 knots with gusts up to 40 knots. Seas 9 to 12 feet. Wave detail, northwest 11 feet at 11 seconds. 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This broadcast originates from the National Weather Service Office located in Monterey, California, and serves the coastal marine waters, including San Francisco and Monterey Bay. The coastal waters forecast from Pigeon Point to Point Pinos out to 10 nautical miles. Small craft advisory in effect through Saturday morning. Gale warning in effect from Saturday morning through Saturday evening. For tonight, northwest wind 20 to 25 knots with gusts up to 35 knots. Seas 7 to 10 feet, building to 9 to 12 feet after midnight. Wave detail, northwest 10 feet at 11 seconds and southwest 2 feet at 17 seconds. For Saturday, northwest wind 15 to 20 knots, rising to 20 to 25 knots with gusts up to 35 knots in the afternoon. Seas 8 to 11 feet. Wave detail, northwest 10 feet at 11 seconds and southwest 2 feet at 17 seconds. For Saturday night, northwest wind 20 to 25 knots. Gusts up to 35 knots in the evening.

11 feet. Wave detail, northwest 9 feet at 10 seconds and southwest 2 feet at 16 seconds. The following is an important beach hazard message from the National Weather Service. Issued at 5:49 a.m. Pacific Daylight Time. Beach hazard statement remains in effect through Saturday morning. 1. Increased risk of sneaker waves and stronger currents due to long period southwesterly swell. Where? Beaches along the Pacific coast, especially southwest facing beaches. When? From late tonight through Saturday morning. Impacts, dangerous swimming and surfing conditions, and localized beach erosion can be expected. Sneaker waves can sweep across the shoreline without warning, pulling people into the sea from rocks, jetties, and beaches. Stay off of jetties, piers, rocks, and other waterside infrastructure. Remain out of the water to avoid hazardous surf and never turn your back on the ocean. Monitor local weather, surf, and time forecast at www.weather.gov/NTR. Semi-sunset and tidal information for the San Francisco Bay Area for Friday, June 5. The sunset tonight, 8:28 p.m. The sunrise tomorrow, 5:48 a.m. The sunset tomorrow, 8:29 p.m. Tidal data at the Golden Gate for the afternoon and evening hours today and the morning hours of tomorrow. High tide, 05:09 p.m. at 4.45 feet. Low tide, 9:49 p.m. at 3.19 feet. High tide, 3:14 a.m. at 4.78 feet. Low tide, 10:11 a.m. at -0.14 feet. Here are the buoy observations at 4:11 p.m. Pacific Daylight Time. An offshore buoy 6, winds north at 70 knots, gusting to 21, pressure 1,023.3 millibars. An offshore buoy 59, winds northwest 12 knots, water temperature 61, pressure 1,022.4 millibars, C7T, every 16 seconds. In Point Arena buoy, winds northwest 25 knots, gusting to 29, water temperature 51, pressure 1,014.1 millibars, C3 feet, every 17 seconds. At buoy 13 near Bodega Bay, winds northwest at 29 knots, gusting to 35, pressure 1,010.5 millibars. At Point Reyes Wave Rider buoy, water temperature 52, seas 13 feet, every 8 seconds. At San Francisco Mar buoy, water temperature 53, seas 9 feet, every 8 seconds. At San Francisco buoy, winds northwest at 25 knots, gusting to 29, pressure 1,010.4 millibars, swell 11 feet, every 9 seconds. At Half Moon Bay buoy, winds northwest 25 knots, gusting to 31, water temperature 55, pressure 1,011.4 millibars, seas 12 feet, every 9 seconds. At Monterey buoy, winds northwest at 23 knots, gusting to 29, water temperature 54, pressure 1,011.8 millibars. At Point Sur, Wave Rider buoy, water temperature 55, seas 11 feet, every 11 seconds. At Cape San Martin buoy, winds northwest at 25 knots, gusting to 31, water temperature 55, pressure 1,011.3 millibars. Synopsis for the Central California coast and bays, including the Monterey Bay, Greater Fairbanks, and Cordell Bank National Marine Sanctuaries. Hazardous conditions for small craft continue through the weekend. Gale force gusts are expected across the outer waters and along the coastal jet regions of Point Reyes and Point Sur tonight, expanding to all of the inner waters on Saturday. As a result, very rough seas are expected in the outer waters with rough seas for the inner waters. Conditions will begin to improve Sunday with moderate seas and fresh northwesterly breezes expected by Tuesday. The marine forecast for San Pablo Bay, Susan Bay, the West Delta, and the San Francisco Bay north of the Bay Bridge. Small craft advisory in effect through late Saturday night. For tonight, southwest wind 15 to 25 knots. For Saturday, southwest wind 10 to 15 knots, increasing 15 to 25 knots afternoon.

Saturday night, southwest wind 15 to 25 knots. The marine forecast for Monterey Bay. Small craft advisory in effect through late Saturday night for tonight. Northwest wind 15 to 25 knots. Seas 5 to 7 feet. Wave detail, northwest 7 feet at 11 seconds and southwest 2 feet at 17 seconds. For Saturday, northwest wind 10 to 15 knots, becoming west 20 to 25 knots with gusts up to 35 knots in the afternoon. Seas 5 to 7 feet. Wave detail, northwest 7 feet at 11 seconds and southwest 2 feet at 17 seconds. For Saturday night, northwest wind 20 to 25 knots with gusts up to 35 knots, easing to 15 to 20 knots after midnight. Seas 5 to 8 feet. Wave detail, northwest 7 feet at 10 seconds. The coastal waters forecast from Point Arena to Point Reyes out to 10 nautical miles. Gale warning in effect through late Saturday night. Tonight, northwest wind 25 to 30 knots with gusts up to 45 knots, seas 9 to 12 feet. Wave detail, northwest 11 feet at 9 seconds and southwest 2 feet at 17 seconds. Saturday, northwest wind 25 to 30 knots with gusts up to 45 knots, seas 8 to 11 feet. Wave detail, northwest 10 feet at 9 seconds and southwest 2 feet at 17 seconds. Saturday night, northwest winds 25 to 35 knots with gusts up to 45 knots, seas 9 to 12 feet. Wave detail, northwest 11 feet at 9 seconds and southwest 2 feet at 16 seconds. The coastal waters forecast from Point Arena to Point Reyes 10 to 60 nautical miles offshore. Gale warning in effect through late Saturday night. Tonight, northwest wind 25 to 30 knots with gusts up to 45 knots, seas 10 to 13 feet. Wave detail, northwest 12 feet at 9 seconds and southwest 2 feet at 39. Tonight, northwest wind 25 to 30 knots with gusts up to 45 knots, seas 10 to 13 feet. Wave detail, northwest 12 feet at 9 seconds and southwest 2 feet at 17 seconds. Saturday, northwest wind 25 to 30 knots with gusts up to 40 knots, seas 9 to 11 feet. Wave detail, northwest 10 feet at 9 seconds and southwest 2 feet at 17 seconds. Saturday night, northwest winds 25 to 30 knots with gusts up to 45 knots, seas 10 to 13 feet. Wave detail, northwest 12 feet at 9 seconds and southwest 2 feet at 16 seconds. San Francisco Bar forecast. In the deep water channel, mixed seas of 8 to 10 feet at 15 seconds. Across the bar, swell can be more than twice as high across the bar than surrounding waters. Waves are also more prone to break, particularly during strong ebb currents. Maximum ebb current of 0.8 knots at 9:47 p.m. Friday and 2.4 knots at 8:29 a.m. Saturday. The coastal waters forecast from Point Pinos to Point Quebras blunts out to 10 nautical miles. Gale warning in effect through late Saturday night. Tonight, northwest wind 20 to 25 knots with gusts up to 45 knots, seas 7 to 10 feet. Wave detail, northwest 10 feet at 11 seconds and southwest 2 feet at 17 seconds. Saturday, northwest wind 20 to 25 knots with gusts up to 40 knots, seas 8 to 10 feet. Wave detail, northwest 10 feet at 11 seconds and southwest 2 feet at 17 seconds. Saturday night, northwest wind 25 to 30 knots, easing to 20 to 25 knots after midnight. Gusts up to 45 knots, seas 7 to 10 feet. Wave detail, northwest 9 feet at 10 seconds and southwest 2 feet at 16 seconds. The coastal waters forecast from Pigeon Point to Point Pinos 10 to 60 nautical miles offshore. Gale warning in effect through late Saturday night. Tonight, northwest wind 25 to 30 knots with gusts up to 40 knots, seas 11 to 13 feet, building to 13 to 14 feet after midnight. Wave detail, northwest 13 feet at 11 seconds and south 2 feet at 17 seconds. Saturday, northwest wind 25 to 30 knots, seas around 12 feet, subsiding to 10 to 11 feet in the afternoon. Wave detail, northwest 12 feet at 10 seconds and southwest 2 feet at 17 seconds.

Saturday night. Northwest wind 25 to 30 knots, seas 11 to 13 feet, wave detail. Northwest 12 feet at 10 seconds and southwest 2 feet at 16 seconds. The offshore waters forecast for the following marine location. Point Marina to Pigeon Point between 60 nautical miles and 150 nautical miles offshore. Eastern at 8, 26 p.m. Pacific Daylight Time. Tonight, north winds 20 to 30 knots. Seas 8 to 13 feet. Saturday, north to northwest winds 20 to 30 knots. Seas 8 to 12 feet. Saturday night, north winds 20 to 30 knots. Seas 8 to 12 feet. Sun, north to northwest winds 20 to 30 knots. Seas 7 to 12 feet. Sunday night, northwest winds 15 to 25 knots. Seas 6 to 10 feet. Monday, northwest winds 15 to 25 knots, becoming west 10 to 15 knots. Seas 5 to 8 feet. Monday night, west winds 5 to 15 knots. Seas 5 to 7 feet. Tuesday, west to northwest winds 10 to 15 knots, becoming north. Seas 7 to 8 feet. Tuesday night, north winds 15 to 25 knots. Seas 7 to 10 feet. Wednesday, north winds 20 to 30 knots. Seas 9 to 11 feet. Wednesday night, north winds 25 to 30 knots. Seas 10 to 13 feet. The offshore waters forecast for the following marine location. Pigeon Point to Point Piedras Blancas between 60 nautical miles and 150 nautical miles offshore. Eastern at 8, 26 p.m. Pacific Daylight Time. Tonight, north to northwest winds 25 to 30 knots. Seas 11 to 13 feet. Saturday, north to northwest winds 25 to 30 knots. Seas 9 to 13 feet. Saturday night, north to northwest winds 25 to 30 knots. Seas 9 to 13 feet. Sun, northwest winds 20 to 30 knots. Seas 9 to 13 feet. Sunday night, northwest winds 20 to 25 knots. Seas 8 to 11 feet. Monday, northwest winds 15 to 25 knots. Seas 6 to 9 feet. Monday night, west to northwest winds 10 to 20 knots, becoming west 10 to 15 knots. Seas 5 to 7 feet. Tuesday, west to northwest winds 10 to 15 knots. Seas 6 to 8 feet. Tuesday night, north winds 15 to 25 knots. Seas 7 to 9 feet. Wednesday, north winds 25 to 30 knots. Seas 10 to 12 feet. Wednesday night, north winds 25 to 30 knots. Seas 11 to 13 feet. The coastal waters forecast from Point Reyes to Pigeon Point out to 10 nautical miles. Gale warning in effect through late Saturday night. For tonight, northwest winds 25 to 30 knots with gusts up to 45 knots. Seas 9 to 12 feet. Wave detail, northwest 12 feet at 11 seconds and southwest 2 feet at 17 seconds. For Saturday, northwest wind 20 to 25 knots, rising to 25 to 30 knots in the afternoon. Seas 8 to 11 feet. Wave detail, northwest 10 feet at 10 seconds and southwest 2 feet at 17 seconds. For Saturday night, northwest winds 25 to 30 knots with gusts up to 40 knots. Seas 9 to 12 feet. Wave detail, northwest 11 feet at 11 seconds. The coastal waters forecast from Pigeon Point to Point Pinos out to 10 nautical miles. Small craft advisory in effect through Saturday morning. Gale warning in effect from Saturday morning through Saturday evening. For tonight, northwest wind 20 to 25 knots with gusts up to 35 knots. Seas 7 to 10 feet, building to 9 to 12 feet after midnight. Wave detail, northwest 10 feet at 11 seconds and southwest 2 feet at 17 seconds. For Saturday, northwest wind 15 to 20 knots, rising to 20 to 25 knots with gusts up to 35 knots in the afternoon.
gusts up to 35 knots in the evening. Seas 8 to 11 feet. Wave detail, northwest 9 feet at 10 seconds and southwest 2 feet at 16 seconds. The following is an important peak hazard message from the National Weather Service. Issued at 5:49 a.m. Pacific Daylight Time. Beach hazard statement remains in effect through Saturday morning. What? Increased risk of sneaker waves and strong rip currents due to long period southwesterly swell. Where? Beaches along the Pacific coast, especially southwest facing beaches. When? From late tonight through Saturday morning. Impacts, dangerous swimming and surfing conditions, and localized beach erosion can be expected. Sneaker waves can sweep across the shoreline without warning, pulling people into the sea from rocks, jetties, and beaches. Stay off of jetties, piers, rocks, and other waterside infrastructure. Remain out of the water to avoid hazardous surf and never turn your back on the ocean. Monitor local weather, surf, and tide forecast at www.weather.gov/mtr. Sunrise, sunset, and tidal information for the San Francisco Bay Area for Friday, June 5. The sunset tonight, 8:28 p.m. The sunrise tomorrow, 5:48 a.m. The sunset tomorrow, 8:29 p.m. Tidal data at the Golden Gate for the afternoon and evening hours today and the morning hours of tomorrow. High tide, 05:09 p.m. at 4.45 feet. Low tide, 9:49 p.m. at 3.19 feet. High tide, 3:14 a.m. at 4.78 feet. Low tide, 10:11 a.m. at -0.14 feet. Here are the buoy observations at 4:11 p.m. Pacific Daylight Time. An offshore buoy 6 winds north at 70 knots, gusting to 21, pressure 1,023.3 millibars. An offshore buoy 59, winds northwest 12 knots, water temperature 61, pressure 1,022.4 millibars, sea 7 feet, every 16 seconds. Head Point Reef buoy, winds northwest 25 knots, gusting to 29, water temperature 51, pressure 1,014.1 millibars, sea is 3 feet, every 17 seconds. At buoy 13 near Bodega Bay, winds northwest at 29 knots, gusting to 35, pressure 1,010.5 millibars. At Point Reyes Wave Rider, buoy water temperature 52, seas 13 feet, every 8 seconds. At San Francisco Bar Buoy, water temperature 53, seas 9 feet, every 8 seconds. At San Francisco Bay, winds northwest at 25 knots, gusting to 29, pressure 1,010.4 millibars, swell 11 feet, every 9 seconds. At Half Moon Bay, buoy winds northwest 25 knots, gusting to 31, water temperature 55, pressure 1,011.4 millibars, seas 12 feet, every 9 seconds. At Monterey, buoy winds northwest at 23 knots, gusting to 29, water temperature 54, pressure 1,011.8 millibars. At Pointer, Wave Rider buoy water temperature 55, seas 11 feet, every 11 seconds. At Cape San Martin, buoy winds northwest at 25 knots, gusting to 31, water temperature 55, pressure 1,011.3 millibars. Synopsis for the Central California coast and bays, including the Monterey Bay, Greater Fairbanks, and Cordell Bank National Marine Sanctuaries. Hazardous conditions for small craft continue through the weekend. Gale force gusts are expected across the outer waters and along the coastal jet regions of Point Reyes and Point Sur tonight, expanding to all of the inner waters on Saturday. As a result, very rough seas are expected in the outer waters with rough seas for the inner waters. Conditions will begin to improve Sunday with moderate seas and fresh northwesterly breezes expected by Tuesday. The marine forecasts for San Pablo Bay, Susan Bay, the West Delta, and the San Francisco Bay North.

from Bay Bridge. Small craft advisory in effect through late Saturday night. For tonight, southwest wind 15 to 25 knots. For Saturday, southwest wind 10 to 15 knots, increasing 15 to 25 knots afternoon. For Saturday night, southwest wind 15 to 25 knots. The marine forecast for Monterey Bay. Small craft advisory in effect through late Saturday night. For tonight, northwest wind 15 to 25 knots. Seas 5 to 7 feet. Wave detail, northwest 7 feet at 11 seconds and southwest 2 feet at 17 seconds. For Saturday, northwest wind 10 to 15 knots, becoming west 20 to 25 knots with gusts up to 35 knots in the afternoon. Seas 5 to 7 feet. Wave detail, northwest 7 feet at 11 seconds and southwest 2 feet at 17 seconds. For Saturday night, northwest wind 20 to 25 knots with gusts up to 35 knots, easing to 15 to 20 knots after midnight. Seas 5 to 8 feet. Wave detail, northwest 7 feet at 10 seconds. The coastal waters forecast from Point Arena to Point Reyes out to 10 nautical miles. Gale warning in effect through late Saturday night. Tonight, northwest wind 25 to 30 knots with gusts up to 45 knots, seas 9 to 12 feet. Wave detail, northwest 11 feet at 9 seconds and southwest 2 feet at 17 seconds. Saturday, northwest wind 25 to 30 knots with gusts up to 45 knots, seas 8 to 11 feet. Wave detail, northwest 10 feet at 9 seconds and southwest 2 feet at 17 seconds. Saturday night, northwest winds 25 to 35 knots with gusts up to 45 knots, seas 9 to 12 feet. Wave detail, northwest 11 feet at 9 seconds and southwest 2 feet at 16 seconds. The coastal waters forecast from Point Arena to Point Reyes 10 to 60 nautical miles offshore. Gale warning in effect through late Saturday night. Tonight, northwest wind 25 to 30 knots with gusts up to 45 knots, seas 10 to 13 feet. Wave detail, northwest 12 feet at 9 seconds and southwest 2 feet at 17 seconds. Saturday, northwest wind 25 to 30 knots with gusts up to 40 knots, seas 9 to 11 feet. Wave detail, northwest 10 feet at 9 seconds and southwest 2 feet at 17 seconds. Saturday night, northwest winds 25 to 30 knots with gusts up to 45 knots, seas 10 to 13 feet. Wave detail, northwest 12 feet at 9 seconds and southwest 2 feet at 16 seconds. San Francisco Bar forecast. In the deep water channel, mixed seas of 8 to 10 feet at 15 seconds. Across the bar, swell can be more than twice as high across the bar than surrounding waters. Waves are also more prone to break, particularly during strong ebb currents. Maximum ebb current of 0.8 knots at 9:47 p.m. Friday and 2.4 knots at 8:29 a.m. Saturday. The coastal waters forecast from Point Pinos to Point Piedras blunts out to 10 nautical miles. Gale warning in effect through late Saturday night. Tonight, northwest wind 20 to 25 knots with gusts up to 45 knots, seas 7 to 10 feet. Wave detail, northwest 10 feet at 11 seconds and southwest 2 feet at 17 seconds. Saturday, northwest wind 20 to 25 knots with gusts up to 40 knots, seas 8 to 10 feet. Wave detail, northwest 10 feet at 11 seconds and southwest 2 feet at 17 seconds. Saturday night, northwest wind 25 to 30 knots, easing to 20 to 25 knots after midnight. Gusts up to 45 knots, seas 7 to 10 feet. Wave detail, northwest 9 feet at 10 seconds and southwest 2 feet at 16 seconds. The coastal waters forecast from Pigeon Point to Point Pinos 10 to 60 nautical miles offshore. Gale warning in effect through late Saturday night. Tonight, northwest wind 25 to 30 knots with gusts up to 40 knots, seas 11 to 13 feet, building to 13 to 14 feet after midnight. Wave detail, northwest 13 feet at 11 seconds and south 2 feet at 17 seconds. Saturday, northwest wind 25 to 30 knots, seas around 12 feet, subsiding to 10 to 11 feet in the afternoon. Wave detail, northwest

10 seconds and southwest 2 feet at 17 seconds. Saturday night, northwest wind 25 to 30 knots, seas 11 to 13 feet, wave detail. Northwest 12 feet at 10 seconds and southwest 2 feet at 16 seconds. The offshore waters forecast for the following marine location: Point Arena to Pigeon Point between 60 nautical miles and 150 nautical miles offshore. Issued at 8:26 p.m. Pacific Daylight Time. Tonight, north winds 20 to 30 knots. Seas 8 to 13 feet. Saturday, north to northwest winds 20 to 30 knots. Seas 8 to 12 feet. Saturday night, north winds 20 to 30 knots. Seas 8 to 12 feet. Sun, north to northwest winds 20 to 30 knots. Seas 7 to 12 feet. Sunday night, northwest winds 15 to 25 knots. Seas 6 to 10 feet. Monday, northwest winds 15 to 25 knots, becoming west 10 to 15 knots. Seas 5 to 8 feet. Monday night, west winds 5 to 15 knots. Seas 5 to 7 feet. Tuesday, west to northwest winds 10 to 15 knots, becoming north. Seas 7 to 8 feet. Tuesday night, north winds 15 to 25 knots. Seas 7 to 10 feet. Wednesday, north winds 20 to 30 knots. Seas 9 to 11 feet. Wednesday night, north winds 25 to 30 knots. Seas 10 to 13 feet. The offshore waters forecast for the following marine location: Pigeon Point to Point Piedras Blancas between 60 nautical miles and 150 nautical miles offshore. Issued at 8:26 p.m. Pacific Daylight Time. Tonight, north to northwest winds 25 to 30 knots. Seas 11 to 13 feet. Saturday, north to northwest winds 25 to 30 knots. Seas 9 to 13 feet. Saturday night, north to northwest winds 25 to 30 knots. Seas 9 to 13 feet. Sun, northwest winds 20 to 30 knots. Seas 9 to 13 feet. Sunday night, northwest winds 20 to 25 knots. Seas 8 to 11 feet. Monday, northwest winds 15 to 25 knots. Seas 6 to 9 feet. Monday night, west to northwest winds 10 to 20 knots, becoming west 10 to 15 knots. Seas 5 to 7 feet. Tuesday, west to northwest winds 10 to 15 knots. Seas 6 to 8 feet. Tuesday night, north winds 15 to 25 knots. Seas 7 to 9 feet. Wednesday, north winds 25 to 30 knots. Seas 10 to 12 feet. Wednesday night, north winds 25 to 30 knots. Seas 11 to 13 feet. 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This broadcast originates from the National Weather Service office located in Monterey, California, and serves the coastal marine waters, including San Francisco and Monterey Bay. The coastal waters forecast from Point Reyes to Pigeon Point out to 10 nautical miles. Gale warning in effect through late Saturday night. For tonight, northwest winds 25 to 30 knots with gusts up to 45 knots. Seas 9 to 12 feet. Wave detail, northwest 12 feet at 11 seconds and southwest 2 feet at 17 seconds. For Saturday, northwest wind 20 to 25 knots, rising to 25 to 30 knots in the afternoon. Seas 8 to 11 feet. Wave detail, northwest 10 feet at 10 seconds and southwest 2 feet at 17 seconds. For Saturday night, northwest winds 25 to 30 knots with gusts up to 40 knots. Seas 9 to 12 feet. Wave detail, northwest 11 feet at 11 seconds. The coastal waters forecast from Pigeon Point to Point Pinos out to 10 nautical miles. Small craft advisory in effect through Saturday morning. Gale warning in effect from Saturday morning through Saturday evening. For tonight,

southwest wind 20 to 25 knots with gusts up to 35 knots. Sea at 7 to 10 feet, building to 9 to 12 feet after midnight. Wave detail, northwest 10 feet at 11 seconds and southwest 2 feet at 17 seconds. For Saturday, northwest wind 15 to 20 knots, rising to 20 to 25 knots with gusts up to 35 knots in the afternoon. Seas 8 to 11 feet. Wave detail, northwest 10 feet at 11 seconds and southwest 2 feet at 17 seconds. For Saturday night, northwest wind 20 to 25 knots. Gusts up to 35 knots in the evening. Seas 8 to 11 feet. Wave detail, northwest 9 feet at 10 seconds and southwest 2 feet at 16 seconds. The following is an important beach hazard message from the National Weather Service. Issued at 5:49 a.m. Pacific Daylight Time. Beach hazard statement remains in effect through Saturday morning. What? Increased risk of sneaker waves and stronger currents due to long period southwesterly swell. Where? Beaches along the Pacific coast, especially southwest facing beaches. When? From late tonight through Saturday morning. Impacts, dangerous swimming and surfing conditions, and localized beach erosion can be expected. Sneaker waves can sweep across the shoreline without warning, pulling people into the sea from rocks, jetties, and beaches. Stay off of jetties, piers, rocks, and other waterside infrastructure. Remain out of the water to avoid hazardous surf and never turn your back on the ocean. Monitor local weather, surf and tide forecast at www.weather.gov/mtr. Sunrise, sunset, and tidal information for the San Francisco Bay Area for Friday, June 5. The sunset tonight, 8:28 p.m. The sunrise tomorrow, 5:48 a.m. The sunset tomorrow, 8:29 p.m. Tidal data at the Golden Gate for the afternoon and evening hours today and the morning hours of tomorrow. High tide, 05:09 p.m. at 4.45 feet. Low tide, 9:49 p.m. at 3.19 feet. High tide, 3:14 a.m. at 4.78 feet. Low tide, 10:11 a.m. at -0.14 feet. Here are the buoy observations for 11 p.m. Pacific Daylight Time. An offshore buoy 6 winds north at 70 knots, gusting to 21, pressure 1,023.3 millibars. An offshore buoy 59, winds northwest 12 knots, water temperature 61, pressure 1,022.4 millibars, sea 7 feet, every 16 seconds. At Point Arena buoy, winds northwest 25 knots, gusting to 29, water temperature 51, pressure 1,014.1 millibars, sea 3 feet, every 17 seconds. At buoy 13 near Bodega Bay, winds northwest at 29 knots, gusting to 35, pressure 1,010.5 millibars. At Point Reyes Wave Rider buoy, water temperature 52, seas 13 feet, every 8 seconds. At San Francisco Bar buoy, water temperature 53, seas 9 feet, every 8 seconds. At San Francisco buoy, winds northwest at 25 knots, gusting to 29, pressure 1,010.4 millibars, swell 11 feet, every 9 seconds. At Half Moon Bay buoy, winds northwest 25 knots, gusting to 31, water temperature 55, pressure 1,011.4 millibars, seas 12 feet, every 9 seconds. At Monterey buoy, winds northwest at 23 knots, gusting to 29, water temperature 54, pressure 1,011.8 millibars. At Port Sur, wave rider buoy, water temperature 55, seas 11 feet, every 11 seconds. At Cape San Martin buoy, winds northwest at 25 knots, gusting to 31, water temperature 55, pressure 1,011.3 millibars. Synopsis for the Central California coast and bays, including the Monterey Bay, Greater Farallones, and Cordell Bank National Marine Sanctuaries. Hazardous conditions for small craft continue through the weekend. Gale force gusts are expected across the outer waters and along the

Stealth jet reaches a point raised endpoint certain night, expanding to all of the inner waters on Saturday. As a result, very rough seas are expected in the outer waters with rough seas for the inner waters. Conditions will begin to improve Sunday with moderate seas and fresh northwesterly breezes expected by Tuesday. The marine forecast for San Pablo Bay, Susan Bay, the West Delta, and the San Francisco Bay north of the Bay Bridge. Small craft advisory in effect through late Saturday night. For tonight, southwest wind 15 to 25 knots. For Saturday, southwest wind 10 to 15 knots, decreasing 15 to 25 knots afternoon. For Saturday night, southwest wind 15 to 25 knots. The marine forecast for Monterey Bay. Small craft advisory in effect through late Saturday night. For tonight, northwest wind 15 to 25 knots. Seas 5 to 7 feet. Wave detail, northwest 7 feet at 11 seconds and southwest 2 feet at 17 seconds. For Saturday, northwest wind 10 to 15 knots, becoming west 20 to 25 knots with gusts up to 35 knots in the afternoon. Seas 5 to 7 feet. Wave detail, northwest 7 feet at 11 seconds and southwest 2 feet at 17 seconds. For Saturday night, northwest wind 20 to 25 knots with gusts up to 35 knots, easing to 15 to 20 knots after midnight. Seas 5 to 8 feet. Wave detail, northwest 7 feet at 10 seconds. The coastal waters forecast from Point Arena to Point Reyes out to 10 nautical miles. Gale warning in effect through late Saturday night. Tonight, northwest wind 25 to 30 knots with gusts up to 45 knots, seas 9 to 12 feet, wave detail. Northwest 11 feet at 9 seconds and southwest 2 feet at 17 seconds. Saturday, northwest wind 25 to 30 knots with gusts up to 45 knots, seas 8 to 11 feet, wave detail. Northwest 10 feet at 9 seconds and southwest 2 feet at 17 seconds. Saturday night, northwest winds 25 to 35 knots with gusts up to 45 knots, seas 9 to 12 feet, wave detail. Northwest 11 feet at 9 seconds and southwest 2 feet at 16 seconds. The coastal waters forecast from Point Arena to Point Reyes 10 to 60 nautical miles offshore. Gale warning in effect through late Saturday night. Tonight, northwest wind 25 to 30 knots with gusts up to 45 knots, seas 10 to 13 feet, wave detail. Northwest 12 feet at 9 seconds and southwest 2 feet at 17 seconds. Saturday, northwest wind 25 to 30 knots with gusts up to 40 knots, seas 9 to 11 feet, wave detail. Northwest 10 feet at 9 seconds and southwest 2 feet at 17 seconds. Saturday night, northwest winds 25 to 30 knots with gusts up to 45 knots, seas 10 to 13 feet, wave detail. Northwest 12 feet at 9 seconds and southwest 2 feet at 16 seconds. San Francisco Bar forecast. In the deep water channel, mixed seas of 8 to 10 feet at 15 seconds. Across the bar, swell can be more than twice as high across the bar than surrounding waters. Waves are also more prone to break, particularly during strong ebb currents. Maximum ebb current of 0.8 knots at 9:47 p.m. Friday and 2.4 knots at 8:29 a.m. Saturday. The coastal waters forecast from Point Pinos to Point Piedras blunts out to 10 nautical miles. Gale warning in effect through late Saturday night. Tonight, northwest wind 20 to 25 knots with gusts up to 45 knots, seas 7 to 10 feet, wave detail. Northwest 10 feet at 11 seconds and southwest 2 feet at 17 seconds. Saturday, northwest wind 20 to 25 knots with gusts up to 40 knots, seas 8 to 10 feet, wave detail. Northwest 10 feet at 11 seconds and southwest 2 feet at 17 seconds. Saturday night, northwest wind 25 to 30 knots, easing to 20 to 25 knots after midnight. Gusts up to 45 knots, seas 7 to 10 feet, wave detail. Northwest 9 feet at 10 seconds and southwest 2 feet at 16 seconds. The coastal waters forecast from Pigeon Point to Point Pinos 10 to 60 nautical miles offshore. Gale warning in effect through late Saturday.

anchored 50 nautical miles offshore. Eastern at 8:26 p.m. Pacific Daylight Time. Tonight, north winds 20 to 30 knots. Seas 8 to 13 feet. Saturday, north to northwest winds 20 to 30 knots. Seas 8 to 12 feet. Saturday night, north winds 20 to 30 knots. Seas 8 to 12 feet. Sun, north to northwest winds 20 to 30 knots. Seas 7 to 12 feet. Sunday night, northwest winds 50 to 25 knots. Seas 6 to 10 feet. Monday, northwest winds 50 to 25 knots, becoming west 10 to 15 knots. Seas 5 to 8 feet. Monday night, west winds 5 to 15 knots. Seas 5 to 7 feet. Tuesday, west to northwest winds 10 to 15 knots, becoming north. Seas 7 to 8 feet. Tuesday night, north winds 50 to 25 knots. Seas 7 to 10 feet. Wednesday, north winds 20 to 30 knots. Seas 9 to 11 feet. Wednesday night, north winds 25 to 30 knots. Seas 10 to 13 feet. The offshore waters forecast for the following marine location: Pigeon Point to Point Pedras, runs between 60 nautical miles and 150 nautical miles offshore. Issued at 8:26 p.m. Pacific Daylight Time. Tonight, north to northwest winds 25 to 30 knots. Seas 11 to 13 feet. Saturday, north to northwest winds 25 to 30 knots. Seas 9 to 13 feet. Saturday night, north to northwest winds 25 to 30 knots. Seas 9 to 13 feet. Sun, northwest winds 20 to 30 knots. Seas 9 to 13 feet. Sunday night, northwest winds 20 to 25 knots. Seas 8 to 11 feet. Monday, northwest winds 15 to 25 knots. Seas 6 to 9 feet. Monday night, west to northwest winds 10 to 20 knots, becoming west 10 to 15 knots. Seas 5 to 7 feet. Tuesday, west to northwest winds 10 to 15 knots. Seas 6 to 8 feet. Tuesday night, north winds 15 to 25 knots. Seas 7 to 9 feet. Wednesday, north winds 25 to 30 knots. Seas 10 to 12 feet. Wednesday night, north winds 25 to 30 knots. Seas 11 to 13 feet. The coastal waters forecast from Point Reyes to Pigeon Point out to 10 nautical miles. Gale warning in effect through late Saturday night. For tonight, northwest winds 25 to 30 knots with gusts up to 45 knots. Seas 9 to 12 feet. Wave detail, northwest 12 feet at 11 seconds and southwest 2 feet at 17 seconds. For Saturday, northwest wind 20 to 25 knots, rising to 25 to 30 knots in the afternoon. Seas 8 to 11 feet. Wave detail, northwest 10 feet at 10 seconds and southwest 2 feet at 17 seconds. For Saturday night, northwest winds 25 to 30 knots with gusts up to 40 knots. Seas 9 to 12 feet. Wave detail, northwest 11 feet at 11 seconds. The coastal waters forecast from Pigeon Point to Point Pinos out to 10 nautical miles. Small craft advisory in effect through Saturday morning. Gale warning in effect from Saturday morning through Saturday evening. For tonight, northwest wind 20 to 25 knots with gusts up to 35 knots. Seas 7 to 10 feet, building to 9 to 12 feet after midnight. Wave detail, northwest 10 feet at 11 seconds and southwest 2 feet at 17 seconds. For Saturday, northwest wind 15 to 20 knots, rising to 20 to 25 knots with gusts up to 35 knots in the afternoon. Seas 8 to 11 feet. Wave detail, northwest 10 feet at 11 seconds and southwest 2 feet at 17 seconds. For Saturday night, northwest wind 20 to 25 knots. Gusts up to 35 knots in the evening. Seas 8 to 11 feet.

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The following is an important beach hazard message from the National Weather Service. Issued at 5:49 a.m. Pacific Daylight Time. Beach hazard statement remains in effect through Saturday morning. 1. Increased risk of sneaker waves and strong rip currents due to long-period southwesterly swell. Where? Beaches along the Pacific coast, especially southwest-facing beaches. When? From late tonight through Saturday morning. Impacts, dangerous swimming and surfing conditions, and localized beach erosion can be expected. Sneaker waves can sweep across the shoreline without warning, pulling people into the sea from rocks, jetties, and beaches. Stay off of jetties, piers, rocks, and other waterside infrastructure. Remain out of the water to avoid hazard to surf and never turn your back on the ocean. Monitor local weather, surf, and tide forecast at www.weather.gov/mdr. Sunrise, sunset, and tidal information for the San Francisco Bay Area for Friday, June 5. The sunset tonight, 8:28 p.m. The sunrise tomorrow, 5:48 a.m. The sunset tomorrow, 8:29 p.m. Tidal data at the Golden Gate for the afternoon and evening hours today and the morning hours of tomorrow. High tide, 05:09 p.m. at 4.45 feet. Low tide, 9:49 p.m. at 3.19 feet. High tide, 3:14 a.m. at 4.78 feet. Low tide, 10:11 a.m. at -0.14 feet. Here are the buoy observations for midnight Pacific Daylight Time. An offshore buoy 6, winds north at 70 knots, gusting to 21, pressure 1,023.8 millibars. An offshore buoy 59, winds northwest at 12 knots, water temperature 61, pressure 1,022.2 millibars. At buoy 14 near Point Arena, winds northwest at 25 knots, gusting to 31, water temperature 51, pressure 1,013.9 millibars. At buoy 13 near Bodega Bay, winds northwest at 29 knots, gusting to 35, pressure 1,010.5 millibars. At Point Reyes Wave Rider, buoy water temperature 52, seas 14 feet every 9 seconds. At San Francisco Bar Buoy, water temperature 53, seas 9 feet every 8 seconds. At San Francisco Buoy, winds northwest at 25 knots, gusting to 31, water temperature 51, pressure 1,010.2 millibars. At Half Moon Bay Buoy, winds northwest 23 knots, gusting to 27, water temperature 55, pressure 1,012.3 millibars, seas 11 feet every 9 seconds. At Monterey Buoy, winds northwest at 21 knots, gusting to 27, water temperature 54, pressure 1,011.9 millibars. At Point Sur, Wave Rider Buoy, water temperature 55, seas 12 feet every 11 seconds. At Cape San Martin Buoy, winds northwest at 27 knots, gusting to 33, water temperature 55, pressure 1,011.3 millibars. Synopsis for the Central California coast and bays, including the Monterey Bay, Greater Farallones, and Cordell Bank National Marine Sanctuaries. Hazardous conditions for small craft continue through the weekend. Gale force gusts are expected across the outer waters and along the coastal jet regions of Point Reyes and Point Sur tonight, expanding to all of the inner waters on Saturday. As a result, very rough seas are expected in the outer waters with rough seas for the inner waters. Conditions will begin to improve Sunday with moderate seas and fresh northwesterly breezes expected by Tuesday. The marine forecast for San Pablo Bay, Susan Bay, the West Delta, and the San Francisco Bay north of the Bay Bridge. Small craft advisory in effect through late Saturday night for tonight. Southwest wind 15 to 25 knots. For Saturday, southwest wind 10 to 15 knots, decreasing 15 to 25 knots afternoon. For Saturday night, southwest wind 15 to 25 knots. The marine forecast for Monterey Bay. Small craft advisory in effect.

39. For tonight, northwest wind 15 to 25 knots. Seas 5 to 7 feet. Wave detail, northwest 7 feet at 11 seconds and southwest 2 feet at 17 seconds. For Saturday, northwest wind 10 to 15 knots, becoming west 20 to 25 knots with gusts up to 35 knots in the afternoon. Seas 5 to 7 feet. Wave detail, northwest 7 feet at 11 seconds and southwest 2 feet at 17 seconds. For Saturday night, northwest wind 20 to 25 knots with gusts up to 35 knots, easing to 15 to 20 knots after midnight. Seas 5 to 8 feet. Wave detail, northwest 7 feet at 10 seconds. The coastal waters forecast from Point Arena to Point Reyes out to 10 nautical miles. Gale warning in effect through late Saturday night. Tonight, northwest wind 25 to 30 knots with gusts up to 45 knots, seas 9 to 12 feet. Wave detail, northwest 11 feet at 9 seconds and southwest 2 feet at 17 seconds. Saturday, northwest wind 25 to 30 knots with gusts up to 45 knots, seas 8 to 11 feet. Wave detail, northwest 10 feet at 9 seconds and southwest 2 feet at 17 seconds. Saturday night, northwest winds 25 to 35 knots with gusts up to 45 knots, seas 9 to 12 feet. Wave detail, northwest 11 feet at 9 seconds and southwest 2 feet at 16 seconds. The coastal waters forecast from Point Arena to Point Reyes 10 to 60 nautical miles offshore. Gale warning in effect through late Saturday night. Tonight, northwest wind 25 to 30 knots with gusts up to 45 knots, seas 10 to 13 feet. Wave detail, northwest 12 feet at 9 seconds and southwest 2 feet at 17 seconds. Saturday, northwest wind 25 to 30 knots with gusts up to 40 knots, seas 9 to 11 feet. Wave detail, northwest 10 feet at 9 seconds and southwest 2 feet at 17 seconds. Saturday night, northwest winds 25 to 30 knots with gusts up to 45 knots, seas 10 to 13 feet. Wave detail, northwest 12 feet at 9 seconds and southwest 2 feet at 16 seconds. San Francisco Bar forecast. In the deep water channel, mixed seas of 8 to 10 feet at 15 seconds. Across the bar, swell can be more than twice as high across the bar than surrounding waters. Waves are also more prone to break, particularly during strong ebb currents. Maximum ebb current of 0.8 knots at 9:47 p.m. Friday and 2.4 knots at 8:29 a.m. Saturday. The coastal waters forecast from Point Pinos to Point Piedras Blancas out to 10 nautical miles. Gale warning in effect through late Saturday night. Tonight, northwest wind 20 to 25 knots with gusts up to 45 knots, seas 7 to 10 feet. Wave detail, northwest 10 feet at 11 seconds and southwest 2 feet at 17 seconds. Saturday, northwest wind 20 to 25 knots with gusts up to 40 knots, seas 8 to 10 feet. Wave detail, northwest 10 feet at 11 seconds and southwest 2 feet at 17 seconds. Saturday night, northwest wind 25 to 30 knots, easing to 20 to 25 knots after midnight. Gusts up to 45 knots, seas 7 to 10 feet. Wave detail, northwest 9 feet at 10 seconds and southwest 2 feet at 16 seconds. The coastal waters forecast from Pigeon Point to Point Pinos 10 to 60 nautical miles offshore. Gale warning in effect through late Saturday night. Tonight, northwest wind 25 to 30 knots with gusts up to 40 knots, seas 11 to 13 feet, building to 13 to 14 feet after midnight. Wave detail, northwest 13 feet at 11 seconds and south 2 feet at 17 seconds. Saturday, northwest wind 25 to 30 knots, seas around 12 feet, subsiding to 10 to 11 feet in the afternoon. Wave detail, northwest 12 feet at 10 seconds and southwest 2 feet at 17 seconds. Saturday night, northwest wind 25 to 30 knots, seas 11 to 13 feet. Wave detail, northwest 12 feet at 10 seconds and southwest 2 feet at 16 seconds. The offshore waters forecast. For the following marine location, Point Arena to Pigeon Point between 60 nautical miles and 150 nautical miles offshore.

at 8:26 p.m. Pacific Daylight Time. Tonight, north winds 20 to 30 knots. Seas 8 to 13 feet. Saturday, north to northwest winds 20 to 30 knots. Seas 8 to 12 feet. Saturday night, north winds 20 to 30 knots. Seas 8 to 12 feet. Sun, north to northwest winds 20 to 30 knots. Seas 7 to 12 feet. Sunday night, northwest winds 50 to 25 knots. Seas 6 to 10 feet. Monday, northwest winds 15 to 25 knots, becoming west 10 to 15 knots. Seas 5 to 8 feet. Monday night, west winds 5 to 15 knots. Seas 5 to 7 feet. Tuesday, west to northwest winds 10 to 15 knots, becoming north. Seas 7 to 8 feet. Tuesday night, north winds 15 to 25 knots. Seas 7 to 10 feet. Wednesday, north winds 20 to 30 knots. Seas 9 to 11 feet. Wednesday night, north winds 25 to 30 knots. Seas 10 to 13 feet. The offshore waters forecast for the following marine location: Pigeon Point to Point Piedras Blancas between 60 nautical miles and 150 nautical miles offshore. Issued at 8:26 p.m. Pacific Daylight Time. Tonight, north to northwest winds 25 to 30 knots. Seas 11 to 13 feet. Saturday, north to northwest winds 25 to 30 knots. Seas 9 to 13 feet. Saturday night, north to northwest winds 25 to 30 knots. Seas 9 to 13 feet. Sun, northwest winds 20 to 30 knots. Seas 9 to 13 feet. Sunday night, northwest winds 20 to 25 knots. Seas 8 to 11 feet. Monday, northwest winds 15 to 25 knots. Seas 6 to 9 feet. Monday night, west to northwest winds 10 to 20 knots, becoming west 10 to 15 knots. Seas 5 to 7 feet. Tuesday, west to northwest winds 10 to 15 knots. Seas 6 to 8 feet. Tuesday night, north winds 15 to 25 knots. Seas 7 to 9 feet. Wednesday, north winds 25 to 30 knots. Seas 10 to 12 feet. Wednesday night, north winds 25 to 30 knots. Seas 11 to 13 feet. 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This broadcast originates from the National Weather Service Office located in Monterey, California, and serves the coastal marine waters, including San Francisco and Monterey Bay. The coastal waters forecast from Point Reyes to Pigeon Point out to 10 nautical miles. Gale warning in effect through late Saturday night. For tonight, northwest winds 25 to 30 knots with gusts up to 45 knots. Seas 9 to 12 feet. Wave detail, northwest 12 feet at 11 seconds and southwest 2 feet at 17 seconds. For Saturday, northwest wind 20 to 25 knots, rising to 25 to 30 knots in the afternoon. Seas 8 to 11 feet. Wave detail, northwest 10 feet at 10 seconds and southwest 2 feet at 17 seconds. For Saturday night, northwest winds 25 to 30 knots with gusts up to 40 knots. Seas 9 to 12 feet. Wave detail, northwest 11 feet at 11 seconds. The coastal waters forecast from Pigeon Point to Point Pinos out to 10 nautical miles. Small craft advisory in effect through Saturday morning. Gale warning in effect from Saturday morning through Saturday evening. For tonight, northwest wind 20 to 25 knots with gusts up to 35 knots. Seas 7 to 10 feet, building to 9 to 12 feet after midnight. Wave detail, northwest 10 feet at 11 seconds and southwest 2 feet at 17 seconds. For Saturday, northwest wind 15 to 20 knots, rising to 20 to 25 knots with gusts up to 35 knots in the afternoon.

11 feet. Wave detail, northwest 10 feet at 11 seconds and southwest 2 feet at 17 seconds. For Saturday night, northwest wind 20 to 25 knots. Gusts up to 35 knots in the evening. Seas 8 to 11 feet. Wave detail, northwest 9 feet at 10 seconds and southwest 2 feet at 16 seconds. The following is an important beach hazard message from the National Weather Service. Issued at 5:49 a.m. Pacific Daylight Time. Beach hazard statement remains in effect through Saturday morning. 1. Increased risk of sneaker waves and strong rip currents due to long period southwesterly swell. Where? Beaches along the Pacific coast, especially southwest facing beaches. When? From late tonight through Saturday morning. Impacts, dangerous swimming and surfing conditions, and localized beach erosion can be expected. Sneaker waves can sweep across the shoreline without warning, pulling people into the sea from rocks, jetties, and beaches. Stay off of jetties, piers, rocks, and other waterside infrastructure. Remain out of the water to avoid hazardous surf and never turn your back on the ocean. Monitor local weather, surf, and tide forecast at www.weather.gov/NPR. Sunrise, sunset, and tidal information for the San Francisco Bay Area for Friday, June 5. The sunset tonight, 8:28 p.m. The sunrise tomorrow, 5:48 a.m. The sunset tomorrow, 8:29 p.m. Tidal data at the Golden Gate for the afternoon and evening hours today and the morning hours of tomorrow. High tide, 05:09 p.m. at 4.45 feet. Low tide, 9:49 p.m. at 3.19 feet. High tide, 3:14 a.m. at 4.78 feet. Low tide, 10:11 a.m. at -0.14 feet. Here are the buoy observations for midnight Pacific Daylight Time. An offshore buoy 6 winds north at 70 knots, gusting to 21, pressure 1,023.8 millibars. An offshore buoy 59 winds northwest at 12 knots, water temperature 61, pressure 1,022.2 millibars. A buoy 14 near Point Arena winds northwest at 25 knots, gusting to 31, water temperature 51, pressure 1,013.9 millibars. A buoy 13 near Bodega Bay winds northwest at 29 knots, gusting to 35, pressure 1,010.5 millibars. At Point Reyes Wave Rider buoy water temperature 52, seas 14 feet every 9 seconds. At San Francisco Bar Buoy, water temperature 53, seas 9 feet every 8 seconds. At San Francisco Buoy, winds northwest at 25 knots, gusting to 31, water temperature 51, pressure 1,010.2 millibars. At Half Moon Bay Buoy, winds northwest 23 knots, gusting to 27, water temperature 55, pressure 1,012.3 millibars, seas 11 feet every 9 seconds. At Monterey Buoy, winds northwest at 21 knots, gusting to 27, water temperature 54, pressure 1,011.9 millibars. At Point Cerne, Wave Rider Buoy, water temperature 55, seas 12 feet every 11 seconds. At Cape San Martin Buoy, winds northwest at 27 knots, gusting to 33, water temperature 55, pressure 1,011.3 millibars. Synopsis for the Central California coast and bays, including the Monterey Bay, Greater Fairbanks, and Cordell Bank National Marine Sanctuaries. Hazardous conditions for small craft continue through the weekend. Gale force gusts are expected across the outer waters and along the coastal jet regions of Point Reyes and Point Cerne tonight, expanding to all of the inner waters on Saturday. As a result, very rough seas are expected in the outer waters with rough seas for the inner waters. Conditions will begin to improve Sunday with moderate seas and fresh northwesterly breezes expected by Tuesday. The marine forecast for San Pablo Bay, Suisun Bay, the West Delta, and the San Francisco Bay north of the Bay Bridge. Small craft advisory in effect through late Saturday night. For tonight, southwest wind.

25 knots. For Saturday, southwest wind 10 to 15 knots, increasing 15 to 25 knots afternoon. For Saturday night, southwest wind 15 to 25 knots. The marine forecast for Monterey Bay. Small craft advisory in effect through late Saturday night. For tonight, northwest wind 15 to 25 knots. Seas 5 to 7 feet. Wave detail, northwest 7 feet at 11 seconds and southwest 2 feet at 17 seconds. For Saturday, northwest wind 10 to 15 knots, becoming west 20 to 25 knots with gusts up to 35 knots in the afternoon. Seas 5 to 7 feet. Wave detail, northwest 7 feet at 11 seconds and southwest 2 feet at 17 seconds. For Saturday night, northwest wind 20 to 25 knots with gusts up to 35 knots, easing to 15 to 20 knots after midnight. Seas 5 to 8 feet. Wave detail, northwest 7 feet at 10 seconds. The coastal waters forecast from Point Arena to Point Reyes out to 10 nautical miles. Gale warning in effect through late Saturday night. Tonight, northwest wind 25 to 30 knots with gusts up to 45 knots, seas 9 to 12 feet, wave detail. Saturday night. Tonight, northwest wind 25 to 30 knots with gusts up to 45 knots, seas 9 to 12 feet, wave detail. Northwest 11 feet at 9 seconds and southwest 2 feet at 17 seconds. Saturday, northwest wind 25 to 30 knots with gusts up to 45 knots, seas 8 to 11 feet, wave detail. Northwest 10 feet at 9 seconds and southwest 2 feet at 17 seconds. Saturday night, northwest winds 25 to 35 knots with gusts up to 45 knots, seas 9 to 12 feet, wave detail. Northwest 11 feet at 9 seconds and southwest 2 feet at 16 seconds. The coastal waters forecast from Point Arena to Point Reyes 10 to 60 nautical miles offshore. Gale warning in effect through late Saturday night. Tonight, northwest wind 25 to 30 knots with gusts up to 45 knots, seas 10 to 13 feet, wave detail. Northwest 12 feet at 9 seconds and southwest 2 feet at 17 seconds. Saturday, northwest wind 25 to 30 knots with gusts up to 40 knots, seas 9 to 11 feet, wave detail. Northwest 10 feet at 9 seconds and southwest 2 feet at 17 seconds. Saturday night, northwest winds 25 to 30 knots with gusts up to 45 knots, seas 10 to 13 feet, wave detail. Northwest 12 feet at 9 seconds and southwest 2 feet at 16 seconds. San Francisco Bar forecast. In the deep water channel, mixed seas of 8 to 10 feet at 15 seconds. Across the bar, swell can be more than twice as high across the bar than surrounding waters. Waves are also more prone to break, particularly during strong ebb currents. Maximum ebb current of 0.8 knots at 9:47 p.m. Friday and 2.4 knots at 8:29 a.m. Saturday. The coastal waters forecast from Point Pinos to Point Piedras blunts out to 10 nautical miles. Gale warning in effect through late Saturday night. Tonight, northwest wind 20 to 25 knots with gusts up to 45 knots, seas 7 to 10 feet, wave detail. Northwest 10 feet at 11 seconds and southwest 2 feet at 17 seconds. Saturday, northwest wind 20 to 25 knots with gusts up to 40 knots, seas 8 to 10 feet, wave detail. Northwest 10 feet at 11 seconds and southwest 2 feet at 17 seconds. Saturday night, northwest wind 25 to 30 knots, easing to 20 to 25 knots after midnight. Gusts up to 45 knots, seas 7 to 10 feet, wave detail. Northwest 9 feet at 10 seconds and southwest 2 feet at 16 seconds. The coastal waters forecast from Pigeon Point to Point Pinos 10 to 60 nautical miles offshore. Gale warning in effect through late Saturday night. Tonight, northwest wind 25 to 30 knots with gusts up to 40 knots, seas 11 to 13 feet, building to 13 to 14 feet after midnight. Wave detail, northwest 13 feet at 11 seconds and south 2 feet at 17 seconds. Saturday, northwest wind 25 to 30 knots, seas around 12 feet, subsiding to 10 to 11 feet in the afternoon. Wave detail.

negative 10 seconds and southwest 2 feet at 17 seconds. Saturday night, northwest wind 25 to 30 knots, seas 11 to 13 feet, wave detail, northwest 12 feet at 10 seconds and southwest 2 feet at 16 seconds. The offshore waters forecast for the following marine location: Point Arena to Pigeon Point between 60 nautical miles and 150 nautical miles offshore. Eastern at 8:26 p.m. Pacific Daylight Time. Tonight, north winds 20 to 30 knots. Seas 8 to 13 feet. Saturday, north to northwest winds 20 to 30 knots. Seas 8 to 12 feet. Saturday night, north winds 20 to 30 knots. Seas 8 to 12 feet. Sun, north to northwest winds 20 to 30 knots. Seas 7 to 12 feet. Sunday night, northwest winds 15 to 25 knots. Seas 6 to 10 feet. Monday, northwest winds 15 to 25 knots, becoming west 10 to 15 knots. Seas 5 to 8 feet. Monday night, west winds 5 to 15 knots. Seas 5 to 7 feet. Tuesday, west to northwest winds 10 to 15 knots, becoming north. Seas 7 to 8 feet. Tuesday night, north winds 15 to 25 knots. Seas 7 to 10 feet. Wednesday, north winds 20 to 30 knots. Seas 9 to 11 feet. Wednesday night, north winds 25 to 30 knots. Seas 10 to 13 feet. The offshore waters forecast for the following marine location: Pigeon Point to Point Pedras, Blancos between 60 nautical miles and 150 nautical miles offshore. Issued at 8:26 p.m. Pacific Daylight Time. Tonight, north to northwest winds 25 to 30 knots. Seas 11 to 13 feet. Saturday, north to northwest winds 25 to 30 knots. Seas 9 to 13 feet. Saturday night, north to northwest winds 25 to 30 knots. Seas 9 to 13 feet. Sun, northwest winds 20 to 30 knots. Seas 9 to 13 feet. Sunday night, northwest winds 20 to 25 knots. Seas 8 to 11 feet. Monday, northwest winds 15 to 25 knots. Seas 6 to 9 feet. Monday night, west to northwest winds 10 to 20 knots, becoming west 10 to 15 knots. Seas 5 to 7 feet. Tuesday, west to northwest winds 10 to 15 knots. Seas 6 to 8 feet. Tuesday night, north winds 15 to 25 knots. Seas 7 to 9 feet. Wednesday, north winds 25 to 30 knots. Seas 10 to 12 feet. Wednesday night, north winds 25 to 30 knots. Seas 11 to 13 feet. The coastal waters forecast from Point Reyes to Pigeon Point out to 10 nautical miles. Gale warning in effect through late Saturday night. For tonight, northwest winds 25 to 30 knots with gusts up to 45 knots. Seas 9 to 12 feet. Wave detail, northwest 12 feet at 11 seconds and southwest 2 feet at 17 seconds. For Saturday, northwest wind 20 to 25 knots, rising to 25 to 30 knots in the afternoon. Seas 8 to 11 feet. Wave detail, northwest 10 feet at 10 seconds and southwest 2 feet at 17 seconds. For Saturday night, northwest winds 25 to 30 knots with gusts up to 40 knots. Seas 9 to 12 feet. Wave detail, northwest 11 feet at 11 seconds. The coastal waters forecast from Pigeon Point to Point Pinos out to 10 nautical miles. Small craft advisory in effect through Saturday morning. Gale warning in effect from Saturday morning through Saturday evening. For tonight, northwest wind 20 to 25 knots with gusts up to 35 knots. Seas 7 to 10 feet, building to 9 to 12 feet after midnight. Wave detail, northwest 10 feet at 11 seconds and southwest 2 feet at 17 seconds. For Saturday, northwest wind 15 to 20 knots, rising to 20 to 25.
tonight, northwest wind 20 to 25 knots. Gusts up to 35 knots in the evening. Seas 8 to 11 feet. Wave detail, northwest 9 feet at 10 seconds and southwest 2 feet at 16 seconds. The following is an important beach hazard message from the National Weather Service. Issued at 5:49 a.m. Pacific Daylight Time. Beach hazard statement remains in effect through Saturday morning. What? Increased risk of sneaker waves and stronger currents due to long period southwesterly swell. Where? Beaches along the Pacific coast, especially southwest facing beaches. When? From late tonight through Saturday morning. Impacts, dangerous swimming and surfing conditions, and localized beach erosion can be expected. Sneaker waves can sweep across the shoreline without warning, pulling people into the sea from rocks, jetties, and beaches. Stay off of jetties, piers, rocks, and other waterside infrastructure. Remain out of the water to avoid hazardous surf and never turn your back on the ocean. Monitor local weather, surf and tide forecast at www.weather.gov/NPR. Sunrise, sunset, and tidal information for the San Francisco Bay Area for Friday, June 5. The sunset tonight, 8:28 p.m. The sunrise tomorrow, 5:48 a.m. The sunset tomorrow, 8:29 p.m. Tidal data at the Golden Gate for the afternoon and evening hours today and the morning hours of tomorrow. High tide, 05:09 p.m. at 4.45 feet. Low tide, 9:49 p.m. at 3.19 feet. High tide, 3:14 a.m. at 4.78 feet. Low tide, 10:11 a.m. at -0.14 feet. Here are the buoy observations for midnight Pacific Daylight Time. An offshore buoy 6 winds north at 70 knots, gusting to 21, pressure 1,023.8 millibars. An offshore buoy 59 winds northwest at 12 knots, water temperature 61, pressure 1,022.2 millibars. At buoy 14 near Point Arena, winds northwest at 25 knots, gusting to 31, water temperature 51, pressure 1,013.9 millibars. At buoy 13 near Bodega Bay, winds northwest at 29 knots, gusting to 35, pressure 1,010.5 millibars. At Point Reyes, wave rider, buoy water temperature 52, seas 14 feet every 9 seconds. At San Francisco Bar Buoy, water temperature 53, seas 9 feet every 8 seconds. At San Francisco Bay, winds northwest at 25 knots, gusting to 31, water temperature 51, pressure 1,010.2 millibars. At Half Moon Bay Buoy, winds northwest 23 knots, gusting to 27, water temperature 55, pressure 1,012.3 millibars, seas 11 feet every 9 seconds. At Monterey Buoy, winds northwest at 21 knots, gusting to 27, water temperature 54, pressure 1,011.9 millibars. At Pointer, wave rider buoy water temperature 55, seas 12 feet every 11 seconds. At Cape San Martin Buoy, winds northwest at 27 knots, gusting to 33, water temperature 55, pressure 1,011.3 millibars. Synopsis for the Central California coast and bays, including the Monterey Bay, Greater Farallon, and Cordell Bank National Marine Sanctuaries. Hazardous conditions for small craft continue through the weekend. Gale force gusts are expected across the outer waters and along the coastal jet regions of Point Reyes and Point Sur tonight, expanding to all of the inner waters on Saturday. As a result, very rough seas are expected in the outer waters with rough seas for the inner waters. Conditions will begin to improve Sunday with moderate seas and fresh northwesterly breezes expected by Tuesday. The marine forecast for San Pablo Bay, Suisun Bay, the West Delta, and the San Francisco Bay north of the Bay Bridge. Small craft advisory in effect through late Saturday night. For tonight, southwest wind 15 to 25 knots. For Saturday, southwest wind 10 to 15 knots, increasing 15 to 25 knots afternoon. For
for Saturday night. Southwest wind 15 to 25 knots. The marine forecast for Monterey Bay. Small craft advisory in effect through late Saturday night. For tonight, northwest wind 15 to 25 knots. Seas 5 to 7 feet. Wave detail, northwest 7 feet at 11 seconds and southwest 2 feet at 17 seconds. For Saturday, northwest wind 10 to 15 knots, becoming west 20 to 25 knots with gusts up to 35 knots in the afternoon. Seas 5 to 7 feet. Wave detail, northwest 7 feet at 11 seconds and southwest 2 feet at 17 seconds. For Saturday night, northwest wind 20 to 25 knots with gusts up to 35 knots, easing to 15 to 20 knots after midnight. Seas 5 to 8 feet. Wave detail, northwest 7 feet at 10 seconds. The coastal waters forecast from Point Arena to Point Reyes out to 10 nautical miles. Gale warning in effect through late Saturday night. Tonight, northwest wind 25 to 30 knots with gusts up to 45 knots, seas 9 to 12 feet. Wave detail, northwest 11 feet at 9 seconds and southwest 2 feet at 17 seconds. Saturday, northwest wind 25 to 30 knots with gusts up to 45 knots, seas 8 to 11 feet. Wave detail, northwest 10 feet at 9 seconds and southwest 2 feet at 17 seconds. Saturday night, northwest winds 25 to 35 knots with gusts up to 45 knots, seas 9 to 12 feet. Wave detail, northwest 11 feet at 9 seconds and southwest 2 feet at 16 seconds. The coastal waters forecast from Point Arena to Point Reyes 10 to 60 nautical miles offshore. Gale warning in effect through late Saturday night. Tonight, northwest wind 25 to 30 knots with gusts up to 45 knots, seas 10 to 13 feet. Wave detail, northwest 12 feet at 9 seconds and southwest 2 feet at 17 seconds. Saturday, northwest wind 25 to 30 knots with gusts up to 40 knots, seas 9 to 11 feet. Wave detail, northwest 10 feet at 9 seconds and southwest 2 feet at 17 seconds. Saturday night, northwest winds 25 to 30 knots with gusts up to 45 knots, seas 10 to 13 feet. Wave detail, northwest 12 feet at 9 seconds and southwest 2 feet at 16 seconds. San Francisco Bar forecast. In the deep water channel, mixed seas of 8 to 10 feet at 15 seconds. Across the bar, swell can be more than twice as high across the bar than surrounding waters. Waves are also more prone to break, particularly during strong ebb currents. Maximum ebb current of 0.8 knots at 9, 47 p.m. Friday and 2.4 knots at 8, 29 a.m. Saturday. The coastal waters forecast from Point Pinos to Point Quebras blunts out to 10 nautical miles. Gale warning in effect through late Saturday night. Tonight, northwest wind 20 to 25 knots with gusts up to 45 knots, seas 7 to 10 feet. Wave detail, northwest 10 feet at 11 seconds and southwest 2 feet at 17 seconds. Saturday, northwest wind 20 to 25 knots with gusts up to 40 knots, seas 8 to 10 feet. Wave detail, northwest 10 feet at 11 seconds and southwest 2 feet at 17 seconds. Saturday night, northwest wind 25 to 30 knots, easing to 20 to 25 knots after midnight. Gusts up to 45 knots, seas 7 to 10 feet. Wave detail, northwest 9 feet at 10 seconds and southwest 2 feet at 16 seconds. The coastal waters forecast from Pigeon Point to Point Pinos 10 to 60 nautical miles offshore. Gale warning in effect through late Saturday night. Tonight, northwest wind 25 to 30 knots with gusts up to 40 knots, seas 11 to 13 feet, building to 13 to 14 feet after midnight. Wave detail, northwest 13 feet at 11 seconds and south 2 feet at 17 seconds. Saturday, northwest wind 25 to 30 knots, seas around 12 feet, subsiding to 10 to 11 feet in the afternoon. Wave detail, northwest 12 feet at 10 feet.

seconds and southwest 2 feet at 17 seconds. Saturday night, northwest wind 25 to 30 knots, seas 11 to 13 feet, wave detail. Northwest 12 feet at 10 seconds and southwest 2 feet at 16 seconds. The offshore waters forecast for the following marine location: Point Arena to Pigeon Point between 60 nautical miles and 150 nautical miles offshore. Issued at 8:26 p.m. Pacific Daylight Time. Tonight, north winds 20 to 30 knots. Seas 8 to 13 feet. Saturday, north to northwest winds 20 to 30 knots. Seas 8 to 12 feet. Saturday night, north winds 20 to 30 knots. Seas 8 to 12 feet. Sun, north to northwest winds 20 to 30 knots. Seas 7 to 12 feet. Sunday night, northwest winds 15 to 25 knots. Seas 6 to 10 feet. Monday, northwest winds 15 to 25 knots, becoming west 10 to 15 knots. Seas 5 to 8 feet. Monday night, west winds 5 to 15 knots. Seas 5 to 7 feet. Tuesday, west to northwest winds 10 to 15 knots, becoming north. Seas 7 to 8 feet. Tuesday night, north winds 15 to 25 knots. Seas 7 to 10 feet. Wednesday, north winds 20 to 30 knots. Seas 9 to 11 feet. Wednesday night, north winds 25 to 30 knots. Seas 10 to 13 feet. The offshore waters forecast for the following marine location: Pigeon Point to Point Piedras Blancas between 60 nautical miles and 150 nautical miles offshore. Issued at 8:26 p.m. Pacific Daylight Time. Tonight, north to northwest winds 25 to 30 knots. Seas 11 to 13 feet. Saturday, north to northwest winds 25 to 30 knots. Seas 9 to 13 feet. Saturday night, north to northwest winds 25 to 30 knots. Seas 9 to 13 feet. Sun, northwest winds 20 to 30 knots. Seas 9 to 13 feet. Sunday night, northwest winds 20 to 25 knots. Seas 8 to 11 feet. Monday, northwest winds 15 to 25 knots. Seas 6 to 9 feet. Monday night, west to northwest winds 10 to 20 knots, becoming west 10 to 15 knots. Seas 5 to 7 feet. Tuesday, west to northwest winds 10 to 15 knots. Seas 6 to 8 feet. Tuesday night, north winds 15 to 25 knots. Seas 7 to 9 feet. Wednesday, north winds 25 to 30 knots. Seas 10 to 12 feet. Wednesday night, north winds 25 to 30 knots. Seas 11 to 13 feet. 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This broadcast originates from the National Weather Service office located in Monterey, California, and serves the coastal marine waters, including San Francisco and Monterey Bay. The coastal waters forecast from Point Reyes to Pigeon Point out to 10 nautical miles. Gale warning in effect through late Saturday night. For tonight, northwest winds 25 to 30 knots with gusts up to 45 knots. Seas 9 to 12 feet. Wave detail, northwest 12 feet at 11 seconds and southwest 2 feet at 17 seconds. For Saturday, northwest wind 20 to 25 knots, rising to 25 to 30 knots in the afternoon. Seas 8 to 11 feet. Wave detail, northwest 10 feet at 10 seconds and southwest 2 feet at 17 seconds. For Saturday night, northwest winds 25 to 30 knots with gusts up to 40 knots. Seas 9 to 12 feet. Wave detail, northwest 11 feet at 11 seconds. The coastal waters forecast from Pigeon Point to Point Pinos out to 10 nautical miles. Small craft advisory in effect through Saturday morning. Gale warning in effect from Saturday morning through Saturday evening. For tonight, northwest wind.

knots with gusts up to 35 knots. Seas 7 to 10 feet. Building to 9 to 12 feet after midnight. Wave detail. Northwest 10 feet at 11 seconds and southwest 2 feet at 17 seconds. For Saturday, northwest wind 15 to 20 knots, rising to 20 to 25 knots with gusts up to 35 knots in the afternoon. Seas 8 to 11 feet. Wave detail. Northwest 10 feet at 11 seconds and southwest 2 feet at 17 seconds. For Saturday night, northwest wind 20 to 25 knots. Gusts up to 35 knots in the evening. Seas 8 to 11 feet. Wave detail. Northwest 9 feet at 10 seconds and southwest 2 feet at 16 seconds. The following is an important beach hazard message from the National Weather Service. Issued at 5:49 a.m. Pacific Daylight Time. Beach hazard statement remains in effect through Saturday morning. What? Increased risk of sneaker waves and stronger currents due to long period southwesterly swell. Where? Beaches along the Pacific coast, especially southwest facing beaches. When? From late tonight through Saturday morning. Impacts. Dangerous swimming and surfing conditions and localized beach erosion can be expected. Sneaker waves can sweep across the shoreline without warning, pulling people into the sea from rocks, jetties, and beaches. Stay off of jetties, piers, rocks, and other waterside infrastructure. Remain out of the water to avoid hazard to surf and never turn your back on the ocean. Monitor local weather, surf and tide forecast at www.weather.gov/NTR. Semi-sunset and tidal information for the San Francisco Bay Area for Friday, June 5. The sunset tonight, 8:28 p.m. The sunrise tomorrow, 5:48 a.m. The sunset tomorrow, 8:29 p.m. Tidal data at the Golden Gate for the afternoon and evening hours today and the morning hours of tomorrow. High tide, 05:09 p.m. at 4.45 feet. Low tide, 9:49 p.m. at 3.19 feet. High tide, 3:14 a.m. at 4.78 feet. Low tide, 10:11 a.m. at -0.14 feet. Here are the buoy observations for midnight Pacific Daylight Time. An offshore buoy 6 winds north at 70 knots, gusting to 21, pressure 1,023.8 millibars. An offshore buoy 59 winds northwest at 12 knots, water temperature 61, pressure 1,022.2 millibars. And buoy 14 near Point Arena winds northwest at 25 knots, gusting to 31, water temperature 51, pressure 1,013.9 millibars. And buoy 13 near Bodega Bay winds northwest at 29 knots, gusting to 35, pressure 1,010.5 millibars. At Point Reyes Wave Rider buoy water temperature 52, seas 14 feet every 9 seconds. At San Francisco Mar buoy water temperature 53, seas 9 feet every 8 seconds. At San Francisco buoy winds northwest at 25 knots, gusting to 31, water temperature 51, pressure 1,010.2 millibars. At Half Moon Bay buoy winds northwest 23 knots, gusting to 27, water temperature 55, pressure 1,012.3 millibars, seas 11 feet every 10 seconds. At Monterey buoy winds northwest at 21 knots, gusting to 27, water temperature 54, pressure 1,011.9 millibars. At Point Sur, Wave Rider buoy water temperature 55, seas 12 feet every 11 seconds. At Cape San Martin buoy winds northwest at 27 knots, gusting to 33, water temperature 55, pressure 1,011.3 millibars. Synopsis for the Central California coast and bays, including the Monterey Bay, Greater Farallones, and Cordell Bank National Marine Sanctuaries. Hazardous conditions for small craft continue through the weekend. Gale force gusts are expected across the outer waters and along the coastal jet reaches of Point Reyes and Point Sur tonight, expanding to all of the inner waters on Saturday. As a result, various rough seas are expected.
Tuesday. The marine forecast for San Pablo Bay, Suisun Bay, the West Delta, and the San Francisco Bay north of the Bay Bridge. Small craft advisory in effect through late Saturday night for tonight. Southwest wind 15 to 25 knots. For Saturday, southwest wind 10 to 15 knots, decreasing 15 to 25 knots afternoon. For Saturday night, southwest wind 15 to 25 knots. The marine forecast for Monterey Bay. Small craft advisory in effect through late Saturday night for tonight. Northwest wind 15 to 25 knots. Seas 5 to 7 feet. Wave detail, northwest 7 feet at 11 seconds and southwest 2 feet at 17 seconds. For Saturday, northwest wind 10 to 15 knots, becoming west 20 to 25 knots with gusts up to 35 knots in the afternoon. Seas 5 to 7 feet. Wave detail, northwest 7 feet at 11 seconds and southwest 2 feet at 17 seconds. For Saturday night, northwest wind 20 to 25 knots with gusts up to 35 knots, easing to 15 to 20 knots after midnight. Seas 5 to 8 feet. Wave detail, northwest 7 feet at 10 seconds. The coastal waters forecast from Point Arena to Point Reyes out to 10 nautical miles. Gale warning in effect through late Saturday night. Tonight, northwest wind 25 to 30 knots with gusts up to 45 knots, seas 9 to 12 feet. Wave detail, northwest 11 feet at 9 seconds and southwest 2 feet at 17 seconds. Saturday, northwest wind 25 to 30 knots with gusts up to 45 knots, seas 8 to 11 feet. Wave detail, northwest 10 feet at 9 seconds and southwest 2 feet at 17 seconds. Saturday night, northwest winds 25 to 35 knots with gusts up to 45 knots, seas 9 to 12 feet. Wave detail, northwest 11 feet at 9 seconds and southwest 2 feet at 16 seconds. The coastal waters forecast from Point Arena to Point Reyes 10 to 16 nautical miles offshore. Gale warning in effect through late Saturday night. Tonight, northwest wind 25 to 30 knots with gusts up to 45 knots, seas 10 to 13 feet. Wave detail, northwest 12 feet at 9 seconds and southwest 2 feet at 17 seconds. Saturday, northwest wind 25 to 30 knots with gusts up to 40 knots, seas 9 to 11 feet. Wave detail, northwest 10 feet at 9 seconds and southwest 2 feet at 17 seconds. Saturday night, northwest winds 25 to 30 knots with gusts up to 45 knots, seas 10 to 13 feet. Wave detail, northwest 12 feet at 9 seconds and southwest 2 feet at 16 seconds. San Francisco VAR forecast. In the deep water channel, mixed seas of 8 to 10 feet at 15 seconds. Across the VAR, swell can be more than twice as high across the VAR than surrounding waters. Waves are also more prone to break, particularly during strong ebb currents. Maximum ebb current of 0.8 knots at 9:47 p.m. Friday and 2.4 knots at 8:29 a.m. Saturday. The coastal waters forecast from Point Pinos to Point Piedras blunts out to 10 nautical miles. Gale warning in effect through late Saturday night. Tonight, northwest wind 20 to 25 knots with gusts up to 45 knots, seas 7 to 10 feet. Wave detail, northwest 10 feet at 11 seconds and southwest 2 feet at 17 seconds. Saturday, northwest wind 20 to 25 knots with gusts up to 40 knots, seas 8 to 10 feet. Wave detail, northwest 10 feet at 11 seconds and southwest 2 feet at 17 seconds. Saturday night, northwest wind 25 to 30 knots, easing to 20 to 25 knots after midnight. Gusts up to 45 knots, seas 7 to 10 feet. Wave detail, northwest 9 feet at 10 seconds and southwest 2 feet at 16 seconds. The coastal waters forecast from Pigeon Point to Point Pinos 10 to 60 nautical miles offshore. Gale warning in effect through late Saturday night. Tonight, northwest wind 25 to 30 knots with gusts up to 40 knots, 11 to 13 feet, building to 13.

offshore. Featured at 8:26 p.m. Pacific Daylight Time. Tonight, north winds 20 to 30 knots. Seas 8 to 13 feet. Saturday, north to northwest winds 20 to 30 knots. Seas 8 to 12 feet. Saturday night, north winds 20 to 30 knots. Seas 8 to 12 feet. Sun, north to northwest winds 20 to 30 knots. Seas 7 to 12 feet. Sunday night, northwest winds 15 to 25 knots. Seas 6 to 10 feet. Monday, northwest winds 15 to 25 knots, becoming west 10 to 15 knots. Seas 5 to 8 feet. Monday night, west winds 5 to 15 knots. Seas 5 to 7 feet. Tuesday, west to northwest winds 10 to 15 knots, becoming north. Seas 7 to 8 feet. Tuesday night, north winds 15 to 25 knots. Seas 7 to 10 feet. Wednesday, north winds 20 to 30 knots. Seas 9 to 11 feet. Wednesday night, north winds 25 to 30 knots. Seas 10 to 13 feet. The offshore waters forecast for the following marine location: Pigeon Point to Point Piedras Blancas, between 60 nautical miles and 150 nautical miles offshore. Issued at 8:26 p.m. Pacific Daylight Time. Tonight, north to northwest winds 25 to 30 knots. Seas 11 to 13 feet. Saturday, north to northwest winds 25 to 30 knots. Seas 9 to 13 feet. Saturday night, north to northwest winds 25 to 30 knots. Seas 9 to 13 feet. Sun, northwest winds 20 to 30 knots. Seas 9 to 13 feet. Sunday night, northwest winds 20 to 25 knots. Seas 8 to 11 feet. Monday, northwest winds 15 to 25 knots. Seas 6 to 9 feet. Monday night, west to northwest winds 10 to 20 knots, becoming west 10 to 15 knots. Seas 5 to 7 feet. Tuesday, west to northwest winds 10 to 15 knots. Seas 6 to 8 feet. Tuesday night, north winds 15 to 25 knots. Seas 7 to 9 feet. Wednesday, north winds 25 to 30 knots. Seas 10 to 12 feet. Wednesday night, north winds 25 to 30 knots. Seas 11 to 13 feet. The coastal waters forecast from Point Reyes to Pigeon Point out to 10 nautical miles. Gale warning in effect through late Saturday night. For tonight, northwest winds 25 to 30 knots with gusts up to 45 knots. Seas 9 to 12 feet. Wave detail, northwest 12 feet at 11 seconds and southwest 2 feet at 17 seconds. For Saturday, northwest wind 20 to 25 knots, rising to 25 to 30 knots in the afternoon. Seas 8 to 11 feet. Wave detail, northwest 10 feet at 10 seconds and southwest 2 feet at 17 seconds. For Saturday night, northwest winds 25 to 30 knots with gusts up to 40 knots. Seas 9 to 12 feet. Wave detail, northwest 11 feet at 11 seconds. The coastal waters forecast from Pigeon Point to Point Pinos out to 10 nautical miles. Small craft advisory in effect through Saturday morning. Gale warning in effect from Saturday morning through Saturday evening. For tonight, northwest wind 20 to 25 knots with gusts up to 35 knots. Seas 7 to 10 feet, building to 9 to 12 feet after midnight. Wave detail, northwest 10 feet at 11 seconds and southwest 2 feet at 17 seconds. For Saturday, northwest wind 15 to 20 knots, rising to 20 to 25 knots with gusts up to 35 knots in the afternoon. Seas 8 to 11 feet. Wave detail, northwest 10 feet at 11 seconds and southwest 2 feet at 17 seconds. For Saturday night, northwest wind 20 to 25 knots. Gusts up to 35 knots in the evening. Seas 8 to 11 feet. Wave detail.

northwest 9 feet at 10 seconds and southwest 2 feet at 16 seconds. The following is an important beach hazard message from the National Weather Service. Issued at 5:49 a.m. Pacific Daylight Time. Beach hazard statement remains in effect through Saturday morning. 1. Increased risk of sneaker waves and strong rip currents due to long period southwesterly swell. Where? Beaches along the Pacific coast, especially southwest facing beaches. When? From late tonight through Saturday morning. Impacts, dangerous swimming and surfing conditions, and localized beach erosion can be expected. Sneaker waves can sweep across the shoreline without warning, pulling people into the sea from rocks, jetties, and beaches. Stay off of jetties, piers, rocks, and other waterside infrastructure. Remain out of the water to avoid hazardous surf and never turn your back on the ocean. Monitor local weather, surf, and time forecast at www.weather.gov/mtr. Semi-sunset and tidal information for the San Francisco Bay Area for Saturday, June 6th. The semis today, 5:49 a.m. The sunset tonight, 8:28 p.m. Tidal data at the Golden Gate for today. High tide, 3:14 a.m. at 4.78 feet. Low tide, 10:11 a.m. at -0.14 feet. High tide, 5:46 p.m. at 4.62 feet. Low tide, 11:01 p.m. at 2.92 feet. Here are the buoy observations for 1 a.m. Pacific Daylight Time. An offshore buoy 6 winds north at 70 knots, gusting to 21, pressure 1,024.1 millibars. An offshore buoy 59, winds northwest 16 knots, water temperature 61, pressure 1,022.1 millibars, seas 5 feet every 11 seconds. And buoy 14 near Point Arena, winds northwest at 23 knots, gusting to 29, water temperature 51, pressure 1,014.1 millibars. At buoy 13 near Bodega Bay, winds northwest at 27 knots, gusting to 35, pressure 1,010.5 millibars. At Point Reyes, wave rider buoy, water temperature 52, seas 14 feet every 9 seconds. At San Francisco Bar buoy, water temperature 52, seas 9 feet every 9 seconds. At San Francisco Bay, winds northwest at 23 knots, gusting to 29, water temperature 51, swell 10 feet every 9 seconds. At Half Moon Bay, winds northwest 25 knots, gusting to 29, water temperature 55, pressure 1,012.1 millibars, seas 11 feet every 9 seconds. At Monterey Bay, winds northwest at 23 knots, gusting to 27, water temperature 54, pressure 1,011.7 millibars. At Pointer, wave rider buoy, water temperature 54, seas 12 feet every 10 seconds. At Cape San Martin buoy, winds northwest at 23 knots, gusting to 27, water temperature 55, pressure 1,011.8 millibars. Synopsis for the Central California coast and bays, including the Monterey Bay, Greater Farallones, and Cordell Bank National Marine Sanctuaries. Hazardous conditions for small craft continue through the weekend. Gale force gusts are expected across the outer waters and along the coastal jet regions of Point Reyes and Point Sur tonight, expanding to all of the inner waters on Saturday. As a result, very rough seas are expected in the outer waters with rough seas for the inner waters. Conditions will begin to improve Sunday with moderate seas and fresh northwesterly breezes expected by Tuesday. The marine forecast for San Pablo Bay, Susan Bay, the West Delta, and the San Francisco Bay north of the Bay Bridge. Small craft advisory in effect through late Saturday night. For tonight, southwest wind 15 to 25 knots. For Saturday, southwest wind 10 to 15 knots, increasing 15 to 25 knots afternoon. For Saturday night, southwest wind 15 to 25 knots. The marine forecast for Monterey Bay. Small craft advisory in effect through late Saturday night. For tonight, northwest wind 15 to 25 knots.

5 to 7 feet. Wave detail, northwest 7 feet at 11 seconds and southwest 2 feet at 17 seconds. For Saturday, northwest wind 10 to 15 knots, becoming west 20 to 25 knots with gusts up to 35 knots in the afternoon. Seas 5 to 7 feet. Wave detail, northwest 7 feet at 11 seconds and southwest 2 feet at 17 seconds. For Saturday night, northwest wind 20 to 25 knots with gusts up to 35 knots, easing to 15 to 20 knots after midnight. Seas 5 to 8 feet. Wave detail, northwest 7 feet at 10 seconds. The coastal waters forecast from Point Arena to Point Reeve out to 10 nautical miles. Gale warning in effect through late Saturday night. Tonight, northwest wind 25 to 30 knots with gusts up to 45 knots, seas 9 to 12 feet. Wave detail, northwest 11 feet at 9 seconds and southwest 2 feet at 17 seconds. Saturday, northwest wind 25 to 30 knots with gusts up to 45 knots, seas 8 to 11 feet. Wave detail, northwest 10 feet at 9 seconds and southwest 2 feet at 17 seconds. Saturday night, northwest winds 25 to 35 knots with gusts up to 45 knots, seas 9 to 12 feet. Wave detail, northwest 11 feet at 9 seconds and southwest 2 feet at 16 seconds. The coastal waters forecast from Point Arena to Point Reyes 10 to 16 nautical miles offshore. Gale warning in effect through late Saturday night. Tonight, northwest wind 25 to 30 knots with gusts up to 45 knots, seas 10 to 13 feet. Wave detail, northwest 12 feet at 9 seconds and southwest 2 feet at 17 seconds. Saturday, northwest wind 25 to 30 knots with gusts up to 40 knots, seas 9 to 11 feet. Wave detail, northwest 10 feet at 9 seconds and southwest 2 feet at 17 seconds. Saturday night, northwest winds 25 to 30 knots with gusts up to 45 knots, seas 10 to 13 feet. Wave detail, northwest 12 feet at 9 seconds and southwest 2 feet at 16 seconds. San Francisco Bar forecast. In the deep water channel, mixed seas of 8 to 10 feet at 15 seconds. Across the bar, swell can be more than twice as high across the bar than surrounding waters. Waves are also more prone to break, particularly during strong ebb currents. Maximum ebb current of 0.8 knots at 9:47 p.m. Friday and 2.4 knots at 8:29 a.m. Saturday. The coastal waters forecast from Point Pinos to Point Piedras blunts out to 10 nautical miles. Gale warning in effect through late Saturday night. Tonight, northwest wind 20 to 25 knots with gusts up to 45 knots, seas 7 to 10 feet. Wave detail, northwest 10 feet at 11 seconds and southwest 2 feet at 17 seconds. Saturday, northwest wind 20 to 25 knots with gusts up to 40 knots, seas 8 to 10 feet. Wave detail, northwest 10 feet at 11 seconds and southwest 2 feet at 17 seconds. Saturday night, northwest wind 25 to 30 knots, easing to 20 to 25 knots after midnight. Gusts up to 45 knots, seas 7 to 10 feet. Wave detail, northwest 9 feet at 10 seconds and southwest 2 feet at 16 seconds. The coastal waters forecast from Kitchen Point to Point Pinos 10 to 60 nautical miles offshore. Gale warning in effect through late Saturday night. Tonight, northwest wind 25 to 30 knots with gusts up to 40 knots, seas 11 to 13 feet, building to 13 to 14 feet after midnight. Wave detail, northwest 13 feet at 11 seconds and south 2 feet at 17 seconds. Saturday, northwest wind 25 to 30 knots, seas around 12 feet, subsiding to 10 to 11 feet in the afternoon. Wave detail, northwest 12 feet at 10 seconds and southwest 2 feet at 17 seconds. Saturday night, northwest wind 25 to 30 knots, seas 11 to 13 feet. Wave detail, northwest 12 feet at 10 seconds and southwest 2 feet at 16 seconds. The offshore waters forecast for the following marine location, Point Arena to Pigeon Point between 60 nautical miles and 150 nautical miles offshore. Issued at 8:26 p.m. Pacific Daylight Time. Tonight, north.

20 to 30 knots. Seas 8 to 13 feet. Saturday, north to northwest winds 20 to 30 knots. Seas 8 to 12 feet. Saturday night, north winds 20 to 30 knots. Seas 8 to 12 feet. Sun, north to northwest winds 20 to 30 knots. Seas 7 to 12 feet. Sunday night, northwest winds 15 to 25 knots. Seas 6 to 10 feet. Monday, northwest winds 15 to 25 knots, becoming west 10 to 15 knots. Seas 5 to 8 feet. Monday night, west winds 5 to 15 knots. Seas 5 to 7 feet. Tuesday, west to northwest winds 10 to 15 knots, becoming north. Seas 7 to 8 feet. Tuesday night, north winds 15 to 25 knots. Seas 7 to 10 feet. Wednesday, north winds 20 to 30 knots. Seas 9 to 11 feet. Wednesday night, north winds 25 to 30 knots. Seas 10 to 13 feet. The offshore waters forecast for the following marine location. Pigeon Point to Point Piedras Blanc is between 60 nautical miles and 150 nautical miles offshore. Eastern at 8:26 p.m. Pacific Daylight Time. Tonight, north to northwest winds 25 to 30 knots. Seas 11 to 13 feet. Saturday, north to northwest winds 25 to 30 knots. Seas 9 to 13 feet. Saturday night, north to northwest winds 25 to 30 knots. Seas 9 to 13 feet. Sun, northwest winds 20 to 30 knots. Seas 9 to 13 feet. Sunday night, northwest winds 20 to 25 knots. Seas 8 to 11 feet. Monday, northwest winds 15 to 25 knots. Seas 6 to 9 feet. Monday night, west to northwest winds 10 to 20 knots, becoming west 10 to 15 knots. Seas 5 to 7 feet. Tuesday, west to northwest winds 10 to 15 knots. Seas 6 to 8 feet. Tuesday night, north winds 15 to 25 knots. Seas 7 to 9 feet. Wednesday, north winds 25 to 30 knots. Seas 10 to 12 feet. Wednesday night, north winds 25 to 30 knots. Seas 11 to 13 feet. 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This broadcast originates from the National Weather Service office located in Monterey, California, and serves the coastal marine waters, including San Francisco and Monterey Bay. The coastal waters forecast from Point Reyes to Pigeon Point out to 10 nautical miles. Gale warning in effect through late Saturday night. For tonight, northwest winds 25 to 30 knots with gusts up to 45 knots. Seas 9 to 12 feet. Wave detail, northwest 12 feet at 11 seconds and southwest 2 feet at 17 seconds. For Saturday, northwest wind 20 to 25 knots, rising to 25 to 30 knots in the afternoon. Seas 8 to 11 feet. Wave detail, northwest 10 feet at 10 seconds and southwest 2 feet at 17 seconds. For Saturday night, northwest winds 25 to 30 knots with gusts up to 40 knots. Seas 9 to 12 feet. Wave detail, northwest 11 feet at 11 seconds. The coastal waters forecast from Pigeon Point to Point Pinos out to 10 nautical miles. Small craft advisory in effect through Saturday morning. Gale warning in effect from Saturday morning through Saturday evening. For tonight, northwest wind 20 to 25 knots with gusts up to 35 knots. Seas 7 to 10 feet, building to 9 to 12 feet after midnight. Wave detail, northwest 10 feet at 11 seconds and southwest 2 feet at 17 seconds. For Saturday, northwest wind 15 to 20 knots, rising to 20 to 25 knots with gusts up to 35 knots in the afternoon. Seas 8 to 11 feet. Wave detail, northwest 10 feet at 11 seconds and southwest 2 feet.
minutes, 17 seconds. For Saturday night, northwest wind 20 to 25 knots. Gusts up to 35 knots in the evening. Seas 8 to 11 feet. Wind detail, northwest 9 feet at 10 seconds and southwest 2 feet at 16 seconds. The following is an important beach hazard message from the National Weather Service. Issued at 5:49 a.m. Pacific Daylight Time. Beach hazard statement remains in effect through Saturday morning. What? Increased risk of sneaker waves and strong rip currents due to long period southwesterly swell. Where? Beaches along the Pacific coast, especially southwest facing beaches. When? From late tonight through Saturday morning. Impacts, dangerous swimming and surfing conditions, and localized beach erosion can be expected. Sneaker waves can sweep across the shoreline without warning, pulling people into the sea from rocks, jetties, and beaches. Stay off of jetties, piers, rocks, and other waterside infrastructure. Remain out of the water to avoid hazardous surf and never turn your back on the ocean. Monitor local weather, surf, and time forecast at www.weather.gov/MDR. Sunrise, sunset, and tidal information for the San Francisco Bay Area for Saturday, June 6th. The sunrise today, 5:49 a.m. The sunset tonight, 8:28 p.m. Tidal data at the Golden Gate for today. High tide, 3:14 a.m. at 4.78 feet. Low tide, 10:11 a.m. at -0.14 feet. High tide, 5:46 p.m. at 4.62 feet. Low tide, 11:01 p.m. at 2.92 feet. Here are the buoy observations for 1 a.m. Pacific Daylight Time. An offshore buoy 6 winds north at 70 knots, gusting to 21, pressure 1,024.1 millibars. An offshore buoy 59, winds northwest 16 knots, water temperature 61, pressure 1,022.1 millibars, seas 5 feet every 11 seconds. At buoy 14 near Point Arena, winds northwest at 23 knots, gusting to 29, water temperature 51, pressure 1,014.1 millibars. At buoy 13 near Bodega Bay, winds northwest at 27 knots, gusting to 35, pressure 1,010.5 millibars. At Point Reyes Wave Rider, buoy water temperature 52, seas 14 feet every 9 seconds. At San Francisco Bar Buoy, water temperature 52, seas 9 feet every 9 seconds. At San Francisco Bay, winds northwest at 23 knots, gusting to 29, water temperature 51, swell 10 feet every 9 seconds. At Half Moon Bay, buoy winds northwest 25 knots, gusting to 29, water temperature 55, pressure 1,012.1 millibars, seas 11 feet every 9 seconds. At Monterey, buoy winds northwest at 23 knots, gusting to 27, water temperature 54, pressure 1,011.7 millibars. At Pointer, Wave Rider, buoy water temperature 54, seas 12 feet every 10 seconds. At Cape San Martin, buoy winds northwest at 23 knots, gusting to 27, water temperature 55, pressure 1,011.8 millibars. Synopsis for the Central California coast and bays, including the Monterey Bay, Greater Farallox, and Cordell Bank National Marine Sanctuaries. Hazardous conditions for small craft continue through the weekend. Gale force gusts are expected across the outer waters and along the coastal jet regions of Point Reyes and Point Sur tonight, expanding to all of the inner waters on Saturday. As a result, very rough seas are expected in the outer waters with rough seas for the inner waters. Conditions will begin to improve Sunday with moderate seas and fresh northwesterly breezes expected by Tuesday. The marine forecast for San Pablo Bay, Susan Bay, the West Delta, and the San Francisco Bay north of the Bay Bridge. Small craft advisory in effect through late Saturday night. For tonight, southwest wind 15 to 25 knots. For Saturday, southwest wind 10 to 15 knots, increasing 15 to 25 knots afternoon. For Saturday night, southwest wind 15.

Hurricane Typhoon. The Marine forecast for Monterey Bay. Small craft advisory in effect through late Saturday night. For tonight, northwest wind 15 to 25 knots. Seas 5 to 7 feet. Wave detail, northwest 7 feet at 11 seconds and southwest 2 feet at 17 seconds. For Saturday, northwest wind 10 to 15 knots, becoming west 20 to 25 knots with gusts up to 35 knots in the afternoon. Seas 5 to 7 feet. Wave detail, northwest 7 feet at 11 seconds and southwest 2 feet at 17 seconds. For Saturday night, northwest wind 20 to 25 knots with gusts up to 35 knots, easing to 15 to 20 knots after midnight. Seas 5 to 8 feet. Wave detail, 20 to 25 knots with gusts up to 35 knots, easing to 15 to 20 knots after midnight. Seas 5 to 8 feet. Wave detail, northwest 7 feet at 10 seconds. The coastal waters forecast from Point Arena to Point Reyes out to 10 nautical miles. Gale warning in effect through late Saturday night. Tonight, northwest wind 25 to 30 knots with gusts up to 45 knots, seas 9 to 12 feet. Wave detail, northwest 11 feet at 9 seconds and southwest 2 feet at 17 seconds. Saturday, northwest wind 25 to 30 knots with gusts up to 45 knots, seas 8 to 11 feet. Wave detail, northwest 10 feet at 9 seconds and southwest 2 feet at 17 seconds. Saturday night, northwest winds 25 to 35 knots with gusts up to 45 knots, seas 9 to 12 feet. Wave detail, northwest 11 feet at 9 seconds and southwest 2 feet at 16 seconds. The coastal waters forecast from Point Arena to Point Reyes 10 to 16 nautical miles offshore. Gale warning in effect through late Saturday night. Tonight, northwest wind 25 to 30 knots with gusts up to 45 knots, seas 10 to 13 feet. Wave detail, northwest 12 feet at 9 seconds and southwest 2 feet at 17 seconds. Saturday, northwest wind 25 to 30 knots with gusts up to 40 knots, seas 9 to 11 feet. Wave detail, northwest 10 feet at 9 seconds and southwest 2 feet at 17 seconds. Saturday night, northwest winds 25 to 30 knots with gusts up to 45 knots, seas 10 to 13 feet. Wave detail, northwest 12 feet at 9 seconds and southwest 2 feet at 16 seconds. San Francisco Bar forecast. In the deep water channel, mixed seas of 8 to 10 feet at 15 seconds. Across the bar, swell can be more than twice as high across the bar than surrounding waters. Waves are also more prone to break, particularly during strong ebb currents. Maximum ebb current of 0.8 knots at 9, 47 p.m. Friday and 2.4 knots at 8, 29 a.m. Saturday. The coastal waters forecast from Point Pinos to Point Pipas blunts out to 10 nautical miles. Gale warning in effect through late Saturday night. Tonight, northwest wind 20 to 25 knots with gusts up to 45 knots, seas 7 to 10 feet. Wave detail, northwest 10 feet at 11 seconds and southwest 2 feet at 17 seconds. Saturday, northwest wind 20 to 25 knots with gusts up to 40 knots, seas 8 to 10 feet. Wave detail, northwest 10 feet at 11 seconds and southwest 2 feet at 17 seconds. Saturday night, northwest wind 25 to 30 knots, easing to 20 to 25 knots after midnight. Gusts up to 45 knots, seas 7 to 10 feet. Wave detail, northwest 9 feet at 10 seconds and southwest 2 feet at 16 seconds. The coastal waters forecast from Pigeon Point to Point Pinos 10 to 60 nautical miles offshore. Gale warning in effect through late Saturday night. Tonight, northwest wind 25 to 30 knots with gusts up to 40 knots, seas 11 to 13 feet, building to 13 to 14 feet after midnight. Wave detail, northwest 13 feet at 11 seconds and south 2 feet at 17 seconds. Saturday, northwest wind 25 to 30 knots, seas around 12 feet, subsiding to 10 to 11 feet in the afternoon. Wave detail, northwest 12 feet at 10 seconds and southwest 2 feet at 17 seconds. Saturday night, northwest wind 25 to 30 knots.

11 to 13 feet wave detail, northwest 12 feet at 10 seconds, and southwest 2 feet at 16 seconds. The offshore waters forecast for the following marine location: Point Arena to Pigeon Point between 60 nautical miles and 150 nautical miles offshore. Station at 8:26 p.m. Pacific Daylight Time. Tonight, north winds 20 to 30 knots. Seas 8 to 13 feet. Saturday, north to northwest winds 20 to 30 knots. Seas 8 to 12 feet. Saturday night, north winds 20 to 30 knots. Seas 8 to 12 feet. Sun, north to northwest winds 20 to 30 knots. Seas 7 to 12 feet. Sunday night, northwest winds 15 to 25 knots. Seas 6 to 10 feet. Monday, northwest winds 15 to 25 knots, becoming west 10 to 15 knots. Seas 5 to 8 feet. Monday night, west winds 5 to 15 knots. Seas 5 to 7 feet. Tuesday, west to northwest winds 10 to 15 knots, becoming north. Seas 7 to 8 feet. Tuesday night, north winds 15 to 25 knots. Seas 7 to 10 feet. Wednesday, north winds 20 to 30 knots. Seas 9 to 11 feet. Wednesday night, north winds 25 to 30 knots. Seas 10 to 13 feet. The offshore waters forecast for the following marine location: Pigeon Point to Point Piedras Blancas between 60 nautical miles and 150 nautical miles offshore. Station at 8:26 p.m. Pacific Daylight Time. Tonight, north to northwest winds 25 to 30 knots. Seas 11 to 13 feet. Saturday, north to northwest winds 25 to 30 knots. Seas 9 to 13 feet. Saturday night, north to northwest winds 25 to 30 knots. Seas 9 to 13 feet. Sun, northwest winds 20 to 30 knots. Seas 9 to 13 feet. Sunday night, northwest winds 20 to 25 knots. Seas 8 to 11 feet. Monday, northwest winds 15 to 25 knots. Seas 6 to 9 feet. Monday night, west to northwest winds 10 to 20 knots, becoming west 10 to 15 knots. Seas 5 to 7 feet. Tuesday, west to northwest winds 10 to 15 knots. Seas 6 to 8 feet. Tuesday night, north winds 15 to 25 knots. Seas 7 to 9 feet. Wednesday, north winds 25 to 30 knots. Seas 10 to 12 feet. Wednesday night, north winds 25 to 30 knots. Seas 11 to 13 feet. The coastal waters forecast from Point Reyes to Pigeon Point out to 10 nautical miles. Gale warning in effect through late Saturday night. For tonight, northwest winds 25 to 30 knots with gusts up to 45 knots. Seas 9 to 12 feet. Wave detail, northwest 12 feet at 11 seconds and southwest 2 feet at 17 seconds. For Saturday, northwest wind 20 to 25 knots, rising to 25 to 30 knots in the afternoon. Seas 8 to 11 feet. Wave detail, northwest 10 feet at 10 seconds and southwest 2 feet at 17 seconds. For Saturday night, northwest winds 25 to 30 knots with gusts up to 40 knots. Seas 9 to 12 feet. Wave detail, northwest 11 feet at 11 seconds. The coastal waters forecast from Pigeon Point to Point Pinos out to 10 nautical miles. Small craft advisory in effect through Saturday morning. Gale warning in effect from Saturday morning through Saturday evening. For tonight, northwest wind 20 to 25 knots with gusts up to 35 knots. Seas 7 to 10 feet, building to 9 to 12 feet after midnight. Wave detail, northwest 10 feet at 11 seconds and southwest 2 feet at 17 seconds. For Saturday, northwest wind 15 to 20 knots, rising to 20 to 25 knots with gusts up to 35 knots in the afternoon. Seas 8 to 11 feet. Wave detail.

Northwest 10 feet at 11 seconds and southwest 2 feet at 17 seconds. For Saturday night, northwest wind 20 to 25 knots. Gusts up to 35 knots in the evening. Seas 8 to 11 feet. Wave detail, northwest 9 feet at 10 seconds and southwest 2 feet at 16 seconds. The following is an important beach hazard message from the National Weather Service. Issued at 5:49 a.m. Pacific Daylight Time. Beach hazard statement remains in effect through Saturday morning. What? Increased risk of sneaker waves and strong rip current due to long period southwesterly swell. Where? Beaches along the Pacific coast, especially southwest facing beaches. When? From late tonight through Saturday morning. Impacts, dangerous swimming and surfing conditions, and localized beach erosion can be expected. Sneaker waves can sweep across the shoreline without warning, pulling people into the sea from rocks, jetties, and beaches. Stay off of jetties, piers, rocks, and other waterside infrastructure. Remain out of the water to avoid hazard to surf and never turn your back on the ocean. Monitor local weather, surf, and tide forecast at www.weather.gov/mtr. Sunrise, sunset, and tidal information for the San Francisco Bay Area for Saturday, June 6th. The sunrise today, 5:49 a.m. The sunset tonight, 8:28 p.m. Tidal data at the Golden Gate for today. High tide, 3:14 a.m. at 4.78 feet. Low tide, 10:11 a.m. at -0.14 feet. High tide, 5:46 p.m. at 4.62 feet. Low tide, 11:01 p.m. at 2.92 feet. Here are the buoy observations for 1 a.m. Pacific Daylight Time. An offshore buoy 6 winds north at 70 knots, gusting to 21, pressure 1,024.1 millibars. An offshore buoy 59, winds northwest 60 knots, water temperature 61, pressure 1,022.1 millibars, seas 5 feet every 11 seconds. At buoy 14 near Point Arena, winds northwest at 23 knots, gusting to 29, water temperature 51, pressure 1,014.1 millibars. At buoy 13 near Bodega Bay, winds northwest at 27 knots, gusting to 35, pressure 1,010.5 millibars. At Point Reyes Wave Rider, buoy water temperature 52, seas 14 feet every 9 seconds. At San Francisco Bar Buoy, water temperature 52, seas 9 feet every 9 seconds. At San Francisco Buoy, winds northwest at 23 knots, gusting to 29, water temperature 51, swell 10 feet every 9 seconds. At Half Moon Bay Buoy, winds northwest 25 knots, gusting to 29, water temperature 55, pressure 1,012.1 millibars, seas 11 feet every 9 seconds. At Monterey Buoy, winds northwest at 23 knots, gusting to 27, water temperature 54, pressure 1,011.7 millibars. At Pointer, Wave Rider Buoy, water temperature 54, seas 12 feet every 10 seconds. At Cape San Martin Buoy, winds northwest at 23 knots, gusting to 27, water temperature 55, pressure 1,011.8 millibars. Synopsis for the Central California coast and bays, including the Monterey Bay, Greater Farallones, and Cordell Bank National Marine Sanctuaries. Hazardous conditions for small craft continue through the weekend. Gale force gusts are expected across the outer waters and along the coastal jet regions of Point Reyes and Point Sur tonight, expanding to all of the inner waters on Saturday. As a result, very rough seas are expected in the outer waters with rough seas for the inner waters. Conditions will begin to improve Sunday with moderate seas and fresh northwesterly breezes expected by Tuesday. The marine forecast for San Pablo Bay, Suisun Bay, the West Delta, and the San Francisco Bay north of the Bay Bridge. Small craft advisory in effect through late Saturday night. For tonight, southwest wind 15 to 25 knots. For Saturday, southwest wind 10 to 15 knots, increasing 15 to 25 knots afternoon.

39, southwest wind 15 to 25 knots. The marine forecast for Monterey Bay. Small craft advisory in effect through late Saturday night. For tonight, northwest wind 15 to 25 knots. Seas 5 to 7 feet. Wave detail, northwest 7 feet at 11 seconds and southwest 2 feet at 17 seconds. For Saturday, northwest wind 10 to 15 knots, becoming west 20 to 25 knots with gusts up to 35 knots in the afternoon. Seas 5 to 7 feet. Wave detail, northwest 7 feet at 11 seconds and southwest 2 feet at 17 seconds. For Saturday night, northwest wind 20 to 25 knots with gusts up to 35 knots, easing to 15 to 20 knots after midnight. Seas 5 to 8 feet. Wave detail, northwest 7 feet at 10 seconds. The coastal waters forecast from Point Arena to Point Reyes out to 10 nautical miles. Gale warning in effect through late Saturday night. Tonight, northwest wind 25 to 30 knots with gusts up to 45 knots, seas 9 to 12 feet. Wave detail, northwest 11 feet at 9 seconds and southwest 2 feet at 17 seconds. Saturday, northwest wind 25 to 30 knots with gusts up to 45 knots, seas 8 to 11 feet. Wave detail, northwest 10 feet at 9 seconds and southwest 2 feet at 17 seconds. Saturday night, northwest winds 25 to 35 knots with gusts up to 45 knots, seas 9 to 12 feet. Wave detail, northwest 11 feet at 9 seconds and southwest 2 feet at 16 seconds. The coastal waters forecast from Point Arena to Point Reyes 10 to 60 nautical miles offshore. Gale warning in effect through late Saturday night. Tonight, northwest wind 25 to 30 knots with gusts up to 45 knots, seas 10 to 13 feet. Wave detail, northwest 12 feet at 9 seconds and southwest 2 feet at 17 seconds. Saturday, northwest wind 25 to 30 knots with gusts up to 40 knots, seas 9 to 11 feet. Wave detail, northwest 10 feet at 9 seconds and southwest 2 feet at 17 seconds. Saturday night, northwest winds 25 to 30 knots with gusts up to 45 knots, seas 10 to 13 feet. Wave detail, northwest 12 feet at 9 seconds and southwest 2 feet at 16 seconds. San Francisco Bar forecast. In the deep water channel, mixed seas of 8 to 10 feet at 15 seconds. Across the bar, swell can be more than twice as high across the bar than surrounding waters. Waves are also more prone to break, particularly during strong ebb currents. Maximum ebb current of 0.8 knots at 9:47 p.m. Friday and 2.4 knots at 8:29 a.m. Saturday. The coastal waters forecast from Point Pinos to Point Piedras Blanc is out to 10 nautical miles. Gale warning in effect through late Saturday night. Tonight, northwest wind 20 to 25 knots with gusts up to 45 knots, seas 7 to 10 feet. Wave detail, northwest 10 feet at 11 seconds and southwest 2 feet at 17 seconds. Saturday, northwest wind 20 to 25 knots with gusts up to 40 knots, seas 8 to 10 feet. Wave detail, northwest 10 feet at 11 seconds and southwest 2 feet at 17 seconds. Saturday night, northwest wind 25 to 30 knots, easing to 20 to 25 knots after midnight. Gusts up to 45 knots, seas 7 to 10 feet. Wave detail, northwest 9 feet at 10 seconds and southwest 2 feet at 16 seconds. The coastal waters forecast from Pigeon Point to Point Pinos 10 to 60 nautical miles offshore. Gale warning in effect through late Saturday night. Tonight, northwest wind 25 to 30 knots with gusts up to 40 knots, seas 11 to 13 feet, building to 13 to 14 feet after midnight. Wave detail, northwest 13 feet at 11 seconds and south 2 feet at 17 seconds. Saturday, northwest wind 25 to 30 knots, seas around 12 feet, subsiding to 10 to 11 feet in the afternoon. Wave detail, northwest 12 feet at 10 seconds and southwest 2 feet at 17 seconds. Saturday night, northwest wind 25 to 30 knots, seas 11 to 13 feet. Wave detail, northwest 12 feet at 10 seconds and southwest 2 feet at 16 seconds.

offshore waters forecast for the following marine location: Point Arena to Pigeon Point between 60 nautical miles and 150 nautical miles offshore. Issued at 8:26 p.m. Pacific Daylight Time. Tonight, north winds 20 to 30 knots. Seas 8 to 13 feet. Saturday, north to northwest winds 20 to 30 knots. Seas 8 to 12 feet. Saturday night, north winds 20 to 30 knots. Seas 8 to 12 feet. Sun, north to northwest winds 20 to 30 knots. Seas 7 to 12 feet. Sunday night, northwest winds 15 to 25 knots. Seas 6 to 10 feet. Monday, northwest winds 15 to 25 knots, becoming west 10 to 15 knots. Seas 5 to 8 feet. Monday night, west winds 5 to 15 knots. Seas 5 to 7 feet. Tuesday, west to northwest winds 10 to 15 knots, becoming north. Seas 7 to 8 feet. Tuesday night, north winds 15 to 25 knots. Seas 7 to 10 feet. Wednesday, north winds 20 to 30 knots. Seas 9 to 11 feet. Wednesday night, north winds 25 to 30 knots. Seas 10 to 13 feet. The offshore waters forecast for the following marine location: Pigeon Point to Point Piedras Blancas between 60 nautical miles and 150 nautical miles offshore. Issued at 8:26 p.m. Pacific Daylight Time. Tonight, north to northwest winds 25 to 30 knots. Seas 11 to 13 feet. Saturday, north to northwest winds 25 to 30 knots. Seas 9 to 13 feet. Saturday night, north to northwest winds 25 to 30 knots. Seas 9 to 13 feet. Sun, northwest winds 20 to 30 knots. Seas 9 to 13 feet. Sunday night, northwest winds 20 to 25 knots. Seas 8 to 11 feet. Monday, northwest winds 15 to 25 knots. Seas 6 to 9 feet. Monday night, west to northwest winds 10 to 20 knots, becoming west 10 to 15 knots. Seas 5 to 7 feet. Tuesday, west to northwest winds 10 to 15 knots. Seas 6 to 8 feet. Tuesday night, north winds 15 to 25 knots. Seas 7 to 9 feet. Wednesday, north winds 25 to 30 knots. Seas 10 to 12 feet. Wednesday night, north winds 25 to 30 knots. Seas 11 to 13 feet. 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This broadcast originates from the National Weather Service office located in Monterey, California, and serves the coastal marine waters, including San Francisco and Monterey Bay. The coastal waters forecast from Point Reyes to Pigeon Point out to 10 nautical miles. Gale warning in effect through late Saturday night. For tonight, northwest winds 25 to 30 knots with gusts up to 45 knots. Seas 9 to 12 feet. Wave detail, northwest 12 feet at 11 seconds and southwest 2 feet at 17 seconds. For Saturday, northwest wind 20 to 25 knots, rising to 25 to 30 knots in the afternoon. Seas 8 to 11 feet. Wave detail, northwest 10 feet at 10 seconds and southwest 2 feet at 17 seconds. For Saturday night, northwest winds 25 to 30 knots with gusts up to 40 knots. Seas 9 to 12 feet. Wave detail, northwest 11 feet at 11 seconds. The coastal waters forecast from Pigeon Point to Point Pinos out to 10 nautical miles. Small craft advisory in effect through Saturday morning. Gale warning in effect from Saturday morning through Saturday evening. For tonight, northwest wind 20 to 25 knots with gusts up to 35 knots. Seas 7 to 10 feet, building to 9 to 12 feet after midnight. Wave detail, northwest 10 feet at 11 seconds and southwest 2 feet at 17 seconds.

Saturday, northwest wind 15 to 20 knots, rising to 20 to 25 knots with gusts up to 35 knots in the afternoon. Seas 8 to 11 feet. Wave detail, northwest 10 feet at 11 seconds and southwest 2 feet at 17 seconds. For Saturday night, northwest wind 20 to 25 knots. Gusts up to 35 knots in the evening. Seas 8 to 11 feet. Wave detail, northwest 9 feet at 10 seconds and southwest 2 feet at 16 seconds. The following is an important beach hazard message from the National Weather Service. Issued at 5:49 a.m. Pacific Daylight Time. Beach hazard statement remains in effect through Saturday morning. 1. Increased risk of sneaker waves and stronger currents due to long-period southwesterly swell. Where? Beaches along the Pacific coast, especially southwest-facing beaches. When? From late tonight through Saturday morning. Impacts, dangerous swimming and surfing conditions, and localized beach erosion can be expected. Sneaker waves can sweep across the shoreline without warning, pulling people into the sea from rocks, jetties, and beaches. Stay off of jetties, piers, rocks, and other waterside infrastructure. Remain out of the water to avoid hazardous surf and never turn your back on the ocean. Monitor local weather, surf, and tide forecast at www.weather.gov/mtr. Sunrise, sunset, and tidal information for the San Francisco Bay Area for Saturday, June 6th. The sunrise today, 5:49 a.m. The sunset tonight, 8:28 p.m. Tidal data at the Golden Gate for today. High tide, 3:14 a.m. at 4.78 feet. Low tide, 10:11 a.m. at -0.14 feet. High tide, 5:46 p.m. at 4.62 feet. Low tide, 11:01 p.m. at 2.92 feet. Here are the buoy observations for 1 a.m. Pacific Daylight Time. An offshore buoy 6 winds north at 70 knots, gusting to 21, pressure 1,024.1 millibars. An offshore buoy 59, winds northwest 60 knots, water temperature 61, pressure 1,022.1 millibars, seas 5 feet every 11 seconds. And buoy 14 near Point Arena, winds northwest at 23 knots, gusting to 29, water temperature 51, pressure 1,014.1 millibars. And buoy 13 near Bodega Bay, winds northwest at 27 knots, gusting to 35, pressure 1,010.5 millibars. At Point Reyes, wave rider buoy, water temperature 52, seas 14 feet every 9 seconds. At San Francisco Bay, buoy water temperature 52, seas 9 feet every 9 seconds. At San Francisco Bay, winds northwest at 23 knots, gusting to 29, water temperature 51, swell 10 feet every 9 seconds. At Half Moon Bay, buoy winds northwest 25 knots, gusting to 29, water temperature 55, pressure 1,012.1 millibars, seas 11 feet every 9 seconds. At Monterey, buoy winds northwest at 23 knots, gusting to 27, water temperature 54, pressure 1,011.7 millibars. At Portsur, wave rider buoy water temperature 54, seas 12 feet every 10 seconds. At Cape San Martin, buoy winds northwest at 23 knots, gusting to 27, water temperature 55, pressure 1,011.8 millibars. Synopsis for the Central California coast and bays, including the Monterey Bay, Greater Farallones, and Cordell Bank National Marine Sanctuary. Hazardous conditions for small craft continue through the weekend. Gale force gusts are expected across the outer waters and along the coastal jet regions of Point Reyes and Point Sur tonight, expanding to all of the inner waters on Saturday. As a result, very rough seas are expected in the outer waters with rough seas for the inner waters. Conditions will begin to improve Sunday with moderate seas and fresh northwesterly breezes expected by Tuesday. The marine forecast for San Pablo Bay, Susan Bay, the West Delta, and the San Francisco Bay north of the Bay Bridge

All craft advisory in effect through late Saturday night. For tonight, southwest wind 15 to 25 knots. For Saturday, southwest wind 10 to 15 knots, increasing 15 to 25 knots afternoon. For Saturday night, southwest wind 15 to 25 knots. The marine forecast for Monterey Bay. Small craft advisory in effect through late Saturday night. For tonight, northwest wind 15 to 25 knots. Seas 5 to 7 feet. Wave detail, northwest 7 feet at 11 seconds and southwest 2 feet at 17 seconds. For Saturday, northwest wind 10 to 15 knots, becoming west 20 to 25 knots with gusts up to 35 knots in the afternoon. Seas 5 to 7 feet. Wave detail, northwest 7 feet at 11 seconds and southwest 2 feet at 17 seconds. For Saturday night, northwest wind 20 to 25 knots with gusts up to 35 knots, easing to 15 to 20 knots after midnight. Seas 5 to 8 feet. Wave detail, northwest 7 feet at 10 seconds. The coastal waters forecast from Point Arena to Point Reyes out to 10 nautical miles. Gale warning in effect through late Saturday night. Tonight, northwest wind 25 to 30 knots with gusts up to 45 knots, seas 9 to 12 feet. Wave detail, northwest 11 feet at 9 seconds and southwest 2 feet at 17 seconds. Saturday, northwest wind 25 to 30 knots with gusts up to 45 knots, seas 8 to 11 feet. Wave detail, northwest 10 feet at 9 seconds and southwest 2 feet at 17 seconds. Saturday night, northwest winds 25 to 35 knots with gusts up to 45 knots, seas 9 to 12 feet. Wave detail, northwest 11 feet at 9 seconds and southwest 2 feet at 16 seconds. The coastal waters forecast from Point Arena to Point Reyes 10 to 60 nautical miles offshore. Gale warning in effect through late Saturday night. Tonight, northwest wind 25 to 30 knots with gusts up to 45 knots, seas 10 to 13 feet. Wave detail, northwest 12 feet at 9 seconds and southwest 2 feet at 17 seconds. Saturday, northwest wind 25 to 30 knots with gusts up to 40 knots, seas 9 to 11 feet. Wave detail, northwest 10 feet at 9 seconds and southwest 2 feet at 17 seconds. Saturday night, northwest winds 25 to 30 knots with gusts up to 45 knots, seas 10 to 13 feet. Wave detail, northwest 12 feet at 9 seconds and southwest 2 feet at 16 seconds. San Francisco Bar forecast. In the deep water channel, mixed seas of 8 to 10 feet at 15 seconds. Across the bar, swell can be more than twice as high across the bar than surrounding waters. Waves are also more prone to break, particularly during strong ebb currents. Maximum ebb current of 0.8 knots at 9:47 p.m. Friday and 2.4 knots at 8:29 a.m. Saturday. The coastal waters forecast from Point Pinos to Point Piedras blunts out to 10 nautical miles. Gale warning in effect through late Saturday night. Tonight, northwest wind 20 to 25 knots with gusts up to 45 knots, seas 7 to 10 feet. Wave detail, northwest 10 feet at 11 seconds and southwest 2 feet at 17 seconds. Saturday, northwest wind 20 to 25 knots with gusts up to 40 knots, seas 8 to 10 feet. Wave detail, northwest 10 feet at 11 seconds and southwest 2 feet at 17 seconds. Saturday night, northwest wind 25 to 30 knots, easing to 20 to 25 knots after midnight. Gusts up to 45 knots, seas 7 to 10 feet. Wave detail, northwest 9 feet at 10 seconds and southwest 2 feet at 16 seconds. The coastal waters forecast from Pigeon Point to Point Pinos 10 to 60 nautical miles offshore. Gale warning in effect through late Saturday night. Tonight, northwest wind 25 to 30 knots with gusts up to 40 knots, seas 11 to 13 feet, building to 13 to 14 feet after midnight. Wave detail, northwest 13 feet at 11 seconds and south 2 feet at 17 seconds. Saturday, northwest wind 25 to 30 knots, seas around 12 feet, subsiding to 10 to 11 feet in the afternoon. Wave detail, northwest 12 feet at 10 seconds and south.

39, north winds 20 to 30 knots. Seas 8 to 12 feet. Sun, north to northwest winds 20 to 30 knots. Seas 7 to 12 feet. Sunday night, northwest winds 15 to 25 knots. Seas 6 to 10 feet. Monday, northwest winds 15 to 25 knots, becoming west 10 to 15 knots. Seas 5 to 8 feet. Monday night, west winds 5 to 15 knots. Seas 5 to 7 feet. Tuesday, west to northwest winds 10 to 15 knots, becoming north. Seas 7 to 8 feet. Tuesday night, north winds 15 to 25 knots. Seas 7 to 10 feet. Wednesday, north winds 20 to 30 knots. Seas 9 to 11 feet. Wednesday night, north winds 25 to 30 knots. Seas 10 to 13 feet. The offshore waters forecast for the following marine location: Pigeon Point to Point Pedras, Lanzas, between 60 nautical miles and 150 nautical miles offshore. Eastern at 8:26 p.m. Pacific Daylight Time. Tonight, north to northwest winds 25 to 30 knots. Seas 11 to 13 feet. Saturday, north to northwest winds 25 to 30 knots. Seas 9 to 13 feet. Saturday night, north to northwest winds 25 to 30 knots. Seas 9 to 13 feet. Sun, northwest winds 20 to 30 knots. Seas 9 to 13 feet. Sunday night, northwest winds 20 to 25 knots. Seas 8 to 11 feet. Monday, northwest winds 15 to 25 knots. Seas 6 to 9 feet. Monday night, west to northwest winds 10 to 20 knots, becoming west 10 to 15 knots. Seas 5 to 7 feet. Tuesday, west to northwest winds 10 to 15 knots. Seas 6 to 8 feet. Tuesday night, north winds 15 to 25 knots. Seas 7 to 9 feet. Wednesday, north winds 25 to 30 knots. Seas 10 to 12 feet. Wednesday night, north winds 25 to 30 knots. Seas 11 to 13 feet. The coastal waters forecast from Point Reyes to Pigeon Point out to 10 nautical miles. Gale warning in effect through late Saturday night. For tonight, northwest winds 25 to 30 knots with gusts up to 45 knots. Seas 9 to 12 feet. Wave detail, northwest 12 feet at 11 seconds and southwest 2 feet at 17 seconds. For Saturday, northwest wind 20 to 25 knots, rising to 25 to 30 knots in the afternoon. Seas 8 to 11 feet. Wave detail, northwest 10 feet at 10 seconds and southwest 2 feet at 17 seconds. For Saturday night, northwest winds 25 to 30 knots with gusts up to 40 knots. Seas 9 to 12 feet. Wave detail, northwest 11 feet at 11 seconds. The coastal waters forecast from Pigeon Point to Point Pinos out to 10 nautical miles. Small craft advisory in effect through Saturday morning. Gale warning in effect from Saturday morning through Saturday evening. For tonight, northwest wind 20 to 25 knots with gusts up to 35 knots. Seas 7 to 10 feet, building to 9 to 12 feet after midnight. Wave detail, northwest 10 feet at 11 seconds and southwest 2 feet at 17 seconds. For Saturday, northwest wind 15 to 20 knots, rising to 20 to 25 knots with gusts up to 35 knots in the afternoon. Seas 8 to 11 feet. Wave detail, northwest 10 feet at 11 seconds and southwest 2 feet at 17 seconds. For Saturday night, northwest wind 20 to 25 knots. Gusts up to 35 knots in the evening. Seas 8 to 11 feet. Wave detail, northwest 9 feet at 10 seconds and southwest 2 feet at 16 seconds. The following is an important peak hazard message from the National Weather Service. Issued at 5:49 a.m. Pacific Daylight Time. Beach hazard statement remains in effect through Saturday morning.

future waves and strong rip currents due to long-period southwesterly swell. Where? Beaches along the Pacific coast, especially southwest-facing beaches. When? From late tonight through Saturday morning. Impacts, dangerous swimming and surfing conditions, and localized beach erosion can be expected. Sneaker waves can sweep across the shoreline without warning, pulling people into the sea from rocks, jetties, and beaches. Stay off of jetties, piers, rocks, and other waterside infrastructure. Remain out of the water to avoid hazardous surf and never turn your back on the ocean. Monitor local weather, surf, and tide forecast at www.weather.gov/NTR. Sunrise, sunset, and tidal information for the San Francisco Bay Area for Saturday, June 6th. The sunrise today, 5:49 a.m. The sunset tonight, 8:28 p.m. Tidal data at the Golden Gate for today. High tide, 3:14 a.m. at 4.78 feet. Low tide, 10:11 a.m. at -0.14 feet. High tide, 5:46 p.m. at 4.62 feet. Low tide, 11:01 p.m. at 2.92 feet. Here are the buoy observations for 2 a.m. Pacific Daylight Time. An offshore buoy 6 winds northwest at 60 knots, pressure 1,024.4 millibars. An offshore buoy 59, winds northwest 12 knots, water temperature 61, pressure 1,021.6 millibars, C7T, every 16 seconds. Headpoint Arena buoy, winds northwest 23 knots, gusting to 29, water temperature 50, pressure 1,013.9 millibars, sea 3 feet, every 10 seconds. At buoy 13 near Bodega Bay, winds northwest at 27 knots, gusting to 33, pressure 1,010.3 millibars, swell 12 feet, every 8 seconds. At Point Reyes, wave rider buoy, water temperature 52, seas 13 feet, every 9 seconds. At San Francisco Bay buoy, water temperature 53, seas 8 feet, every 10 seconds. At San Francisco Bay, winds northwest at 23 knots, gusting to 29, water temperature 51, swell 10 feet, every 9 seconds. At Half Moon Bay buoy, winds northwest 23 knots, gusting to 27, water temperature 55, pressure 1,012.0 millibars, seas 10 feet, every 9 seconds. At Monterey Bay buoy, winds northwest 70 knots, gusting to 21, water temperature 54, pressure 1,012.0 millibars, seas 10 feet, every 9 seconds. Headpoint Sir, wave rider buoy, water temperature 54, seas 11 feet, every 10 seconds. At Cape San Martin buoy, winds northwest 23 knots, gusting to 29, water temperature 55, pressure 1,011.4 millibars. Seas 12 feet, every 10 seconds. Synopsis for the Central California coast and bays, including the Monterey Bay, Greater Farallones, and Cordell Bank National Marine Sanctuaries. Hazardous conditions for small craft continue through the weekend. Gale force gusts are expected across the outer waters and along the coastal jet regions of Point Reyes and Point Sur tonight, expanding to all of the inner waters on Saturday. As a result, very rough seas are expected in the outer waters with rough seas for the inner waters. Conditions will begin to improve Sunday with moderate seas and fresh northwesterly breezes expected by Tuesday. The marine forecast for San Pablo Bay, Suisun Bay, the West Delta, and the San Francisco Bay north of the Bay Bridge. Small craft advisory in effect through late Saturday night. For tonight, southwest wind 15 to 25 knots. For Saturday, southwest wind 10 to 15 knots, increasing 15 to 25 knots afternoon. For Saturday night, southwest wind 15 to 25 knots. The marine forecast for Monterey Bay. Small craft advisory in effect through late Saturday night. For tonight, northwest wind 15 to 25 knots. Seas 5 to 7 feet. Wave detail, northwest 7 feet at 11 seconds and southwest 2 feet at 17 seconds. For Saturday, northwest wind 10.

knots, becoming west 20 to 25 knots with gusts up to 35 knots in the afternoon. Seas 5 to 7 feet. Wave detail, northwest 7 feet at 11 seconds and southwest 2 feet at 17 seconds. For Saturday night, northwest wind 20 to 25 knots with gusts up to 35 knots, easing to 15 to 20 knots after midnight. Seas 5 to 8 feet. Wave detail, northwest 7 feet at 10 seconds. The coastal waters forecast from Point Arena to Point Reyes out to 10 nautical miles. Gale warning in effect through late Saturday night. Tonight, northwest wind 25 to 30 knots with gusts up to 45 knots, seas 9 to 12 feet. Wave detail, northwest 11 feet at 9 seconds and southwest 2 feet at 17 seconds. Saturday, northwest wind 25 to 30 knots with gusts up to 45 knots, seas 8 to 11 feet. Wave detail, northwest 10 feet at 9 seconds and southwest 2 feet at 17 seconds. Saturday night, northwest winds 25 to 35 knots with gusts up to 45 knots, seas 9 to 12 feet. Wave detail, northwest 11 feet at 9 seconds and southwest 2 feet at 16 seconds. The coastal waters forecast from Point Arena to Point Reyes 10 to 60 nautical miles offshore. Gale warning in effect through late Saturday night. Tonight, northwest wind 25 to 30 knots with gusts up to 45 knots, seas 10 to 13 feet. Wave detail, northwest 12 feet at 9 seconds and southwest 2 feet at 17 seconds. Saturday, northwest wind 25 to 30 knots with gusts up to 40 knots, seas 9 to 11 feet. Wave detail, northwest 10 feet at 9 seconds and southwest 2 feet at 17 seconds. Saturday night, northwest winds 25 to 30 knots with gusts up to 45 knots, seas 10 to 13 feet. Wave detail, northwest 12 feet at 9 seconds and southwest 2 feet at 16 seconds. San Francisco Bar forecast. In the deep water channel, mixed seas of 8 to 10 feet at 15 seconds. Across the bar, swell can be more than twice as high across the bar than surrounding waters. Waves are also more prone to break, particularly during strong ebb currents. Maximum ebb current of 0.8 knots at 9:47 p.m. Friday and 2.4 knots at 8:29 a.m. Saturday. The coastal waters forecast from Point Pinos to Point Piedras blunts out to 10 nautical miles. Gale warning in effect through late Saturday night. Tonight, northwest wind 20 to 25 knots with gusts up to 45 knots, seas 7 to 10 feet. Wave detail, northwest 10 feet at 11 seconds and southwest 2 feet at 17 seconds. Saturday, northwest wind 20 to 25 knots with gusts up to 40 knots, seas 8 to 10 feet. Wave detail, northwest 10 feet at 11 seconds and southwest 2 feet at 17 seconds. Saturday night, northwest wind 25 to 30 knots, easing to 20 to 25 knots after midnight. Gusts up to 45 knots, seas 7 to 10 feet. Wave detail, northwest 9 feet at 10 seconds and southwest 2 feet at 16 seconds. The coastal waters forecast from Pigeon Point to Point Pinos 10 to 60 nautical miles offshore. Gale warning in effect through late Saturday night. Tonight, northwest wind 25 to 30 knots with gusts up to 40 knots, seas 11 to 13 feet, building to 13 to 14 feet after midnight. Wave detail, northwest 13 feet at 11 seconds and south 2 feet at 17 seconds. Saturday, northwest wind 25 to 30 knots, seas around 12 feet, subsiding to 10 to 11 feet in the afternoon. Wave detail, northwest 12 feet at 10 seconds and southwest 2 feet at 17 seconds. Saturday night, northwest wind 25 to 30 knots, seas 11 to 13 feet. Wave detail, northwest 12 feet at 10 seconds and southwest 2 feet at 16 seconds. The offshore waters forecast for the following marine locations: Point Arena to Pigeon Point between 60 nautical miles and 150 nautical miles offshore. Issued at 8:26 p.m. Pacific Daylight Time. Tonight, north winds 20 to 30 knots. Seas 8 to 13 feet. Saturday, north to northwest winds 20 to 30 knots. Seas 8 to 12 feet.

Saturday night. North winds 20 to 30 knots. Seas 8 to 12 feet. Sun, north to northwest winds 20 to 30 knots. Seas 7 to 12 feet. Sunday night, northwest winds 15 to 25 knots. Seas 6 to 10 feet. Monday, northwest winds 15 to 25 knots, becoming west 10 to 15 knots. Seas 5 to 8 feet. Monday night, west winds 5 to 15 knots. Seas 5 to 7 feet. Tuesday, west to northwest winds 10 to 15 knots, becoming north. Seas 7 to 8 feet. Tuesday night, north winds 15 to 25 knots. Seas 7 to 10 feet. Wednesday, north winds 20 to 30 knots. Seas 9 to 11 feet. Wednesday night, north winds 25 to 30 knots. Seas 10 to 13 feet. The offshore waters forecast for the following marine location: Pigeon Point to Point Piedras Blancas, between 60 nautical miles and 150 nautical miles offshore. Issued at 8:26 p.m. Pacific Daylight Time. Tonight, north to northwest winds 25 to 30 knots. Seas 11 to 13 feet. Saturday, north to northwest winds 25 to 30 knots. Seas 9 to 13 feet. Saturday night, north to northwest winds 25 to 30 knots. Seas 9 to 13 feet. Sun, northwest winds 20 to 30 knots. Seas 9 to 13 feet. Sunday night, northwest winds 20 to 25 knots. Seas 8 to 11 feet. Monday, northwest winds 15 to 25 knots. Seas 6 to 9 feet. Monday night, west to northwest winds 10 to 20 knots, becoming west 10 to 15 knots. Seas 5 to 7 feet. Tuesday, west to northwest winds 10 to 15 knots. Seas 6 to 8 feet. Tuesday night, north winds 15 to 25 knots. Seas 7 to 9 feet. Wednesday, north winds 25 to 30 knots. Seas 10 to 12 feet. Wednesday night, north winds 25 to 30 knots. Seas 11 to 13 feet. 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This broadcast originates from the National Weather Service office located in Monterey, California, and serves the coastal marine waters, including San Francisco and Monterey Bay. The coastal waters forecast from Point Reyes to Pigeon Point out to 10 nautical miles. Gale warning in effect through late Saturday night. For tonight, northwest winds 25 to 30 knots with gusts up to 45 knots. Seas 9 to 12 feet. Wave detail, northwest 12 feet at 11 seconds and southwest 2 feet at 17 seconds. For Saturday, northwest wind 20 to 25 knots, rising to 25 to 30 knots in the afternoon. Seas 8 to 11 feet. Wave detail, northwest 10 feet at 10 seconds and southwest 2 feet at 17 seconds. For Saturday night, northwest winds 25 to 30 knots with gusts up to 40 knots. Seas 9 to 12 feet. Wave detail, northwest 11 feet at 11 seconds. The coastal waters forecast from Pigeon Point to Point Pinos out to 10 nautical miles. Small craft advisory in effect through Saturday morning. Gale warning in effect from Saturday morning through Saturday evening. For tonight, northwest wind 20 to 25 knots with gusts up to 35 knots. Seas 7 to 10 feet, building to 9 to 12 feet after midnight. Wave detail, northwest 10 feet at 11 seconds and southwest 2 feet at 17 seconds. For Saturday, northwest wind 15 to 20 knots, rising to 20 to 25 knots with gusts up to 35 knots in the afternoon. Seas 8 to 11 feet. Wave detail, northwest 10 feet at 11 seconds and southwest 2 feet at 17 seconds. For Saturday night, northwest wind 20 to 25 knots. Gusts up to 35 knots in the evening. Seas 8 to 11 feet.
5, 49 a.m. Pacific Daylight Time. Beach hazard statement remains in effect through Saturday morning. Wet. Increased risk of sneaker waves and strong rip currents due to long period southwesterly swell. Where? Beaches along the Pacific coast, especially southwest facing beaches. When? From late tonight through Saturday morning. Impacts. Dangerous swimming and surfing conditions and localized beach erosion can be expected. Sneaker waves can sweep across the shoreline without warning, pulling people into the sea from rocks, jetties, and beaches. Stay off of jetties, piers, rocks, and other waterside infrastructure. Remain out of the water to avoid hazardous surf and never turn your back on the ocean. Monitor local weather, surf and tide forecast at www.weather.gov/mtr. Sunrise, sunset, and tidal information for the San Francisco Bay Area for Saturday, June 6th. The sunrise today, 5:49 a.m. The sunset tonight, 8:28 p.m. Tidal data at the Golden Gate for today. High tide, 3:14 a.m. at 4.78 feet. Low tide, 10:11 a.m. at -0.14 feet. High tide, 5:46 p.m. at 4.62 feet. Low tide, 11:01 p.m. at 2.92 feet. Here are the buoy observations for 2 a.m. Pacific Daylight Time. An offshore buoy 6, winds northwest at 60 knots, pressure 1,024.4 millibars. An offshore buoy 59, winds northwest 12 knots, water temperature 61, pressure 1,021.6 millibars, sea 7 feet, every 16 seconds. At Point Arena buoy, winds northwest 23 knots, gusting to 29, water temperature 50, pressure 1,013.9 millibars, sea is 3 feet, every 10 seconds. At buoy 13 near Bodega Bay, winds northwest at 27 knots, gusting to 33, pressure 1,010.3 millibars, swell 12 feet, every 8 seconds. At Point Reyes Wave Rider buoy, water temperature 52, seas 13 feet, every 9 seconds. At San Francisco Bar buoy, water temperature 53, seas 8 feet, every 10 seconds. At San Francisco buoy, winds northwest at 23 knots, gusting to 29, water temperature 51, swell 10 feet, every 9 seconds. At Half Moon Bay buoy, winds northwest 23 knots, gusting to 27, water temperature 55, pressure 1,012.0 millibars, sea 10 feet, every 9 seconds. At Monterey Bay buoy, winds northwest 70 knots, gusting to 21, water temperature 54, pressure 1,012.0 millibars, sea 10 feet, every 9 seconds. At Point Sur, Wave Rider buoy, water temperature 54, seas 11 feet, every 10 seconds. At Cape San Martin buoy, winds northwest 23 knots, gusting to 29, water temperature 55, pressure 1,011.4 millibars. Sea is 12 feet, every 10 seconds. Synopsis for the Central California coast and bays, including the Monterey Bay, Greater Farallones, and Cordell Beck National Marine Sanctuaries. Hazardous conditions for small craft continue through the weekend. Gale force gusts are expected across the outer waters and along the coastal jet regions of Point Reyes and Point Sur tonight, expanding to all of the inner waters on Saturday. As a result, very rough seas are expected in the outer waters with rough seas for the inner waters. Conditions will begin to improve Sunday with moderate seas and fresh northwesterly breezes expected by Tuesday. The marine forecast for San Pablo Bay, Susan Bay, the West Delta, and the San Francisco Bay north of the Bay Bridge. Small craft advisory in effect through late Saturday night. For tonight, southwest wind 15 to 25 knots. For Saturday, southwest wind 10 to 15 knots, increasing 15 to 25 knots afternoon. For Saturday night, southwest wind 15 to 25 knots. The marine forecast for

remain. Small craft advisory in effect through late Saturday night. For tonight, northwest wind 15 to 25 knots. Seas 5 to 7 feet. Wave detail, northwest 7 feet at 11 seconds and southwest 2 feet at 17 seconds. Wave detail, northwest 7 feet at 11 seconds and southwest 2 feet at 17 seconds. For Saturday, northwest wind 10 to 15 knots, becoming west 20 to 25 knots with gusts up to 35 knots in the afternoon. Seas 5 to 7 feet. Wave detail, northwest 7 feet at 11 seconds and southwest 2 feet at 17 seconds. For Saturday night, northwest wind 20 to 25 knots with gusts up to 35 knots, easing to 15 to 20 knots after midnight. Seas 5 to 8 feet. Wave detail, northwest 7 feet at 10 seconds. The coastal waters forecast from Point Marina to Point Reyes out to 10 nautical miles. Gale warning in effect through late Saturday night. Tonight, northwest wind 25 to 30 knots with gusts up to 45 knots, seas 9 to 12 feet. Wave detail, northwest 11 feet at 9 seconds and southwest 2 feet at 17 seconds. Saturday, northwest wind 25 to 30 knots with gusts up to 45 knots, seas 8 to 11 feet. Wave detail, northwest 10 feet at 9 seconds and southwest 2 feet at 17 seconds. Saturday night, northwest winds 25 to 35 knots with gusts up to 45 knots, seas 9 to 12 feet. Wave detail, northwest 11 feet at 9 seconds and southwest 2 feet at 16 seconds. The coastal waters forecast from Point Arena to Point Reyes 10 to 60 nautical miles offshore. Gale warning in effect through late Saturday night. Tonight, northwest wind 25 to 30 knots with gusts up to 45 knots, seas 10 to 13 feet. Wave detail, northwest 12 feet at 9 seconds and southwest 2 feet at 17 seconds. Saturday, northwest wind 25 to 30 knots with gusts up to 40 knots, seas 9 to 11 feet. Wave detail, northwest 10 feet at 9 seconds and southwest 2 feet at 17 seconds. Saturday night, northwest winds 25 to 30 knots with gusts up to 45 knots, seas 10 to 13 feet. Wave detail, northwest 12 feet at 9 seconds and southwest 2 feet at 16 seconds. San Francisco Bar forecast. In the deep water channel, mixed seas of 8 to 10 feet at 15 seconds. Across the bar, swell can be more than twice as high across the bar than surrounding waters. Waves are also more prone to break, particularly during strong ebb currents. Maximum ebb current of 0.8 knots at 9:47 p.m. Friday and 2.4 knots at 8:29 a.m. Saturday. The coastal waters forecast from Point Pinos to Point Piedras blunts out to 10 nautical miles. Gale warning in effect through late Saturday night. Tonight, northwest wind 20 to 25 knots with gusts up to 45 knots, seas 7 to 10 feet. Wave detail, northwest 10 feet at 11 seconds and southwest 2 feet at 17 seconds. Saturday, northwest wind 20 to 25 knots with gusts up to 40 knots, seas 8 to 10 feet. Wave detail, northwest 10 feet at 11 seconds and southwest 2 feet at 17 seconds. Saturday night, northwest wind 25 to 30 knots, easing to 20 to 25 knots after midnight. Gusts up to 45 knots, seas 7 to 10 feet. Wave detail, northwest 9 feet at 10 seconds and southwest 2 feet at 16 seconds. The coastal waters forecast from Pigeon Point to Point Pinos 10 to 60 nautical miles offshore. Gale warning in effect through late Saturday night. Tonight, northwest wind 25 to 30 knots with gusts up to 40 knots, seas 11 to 13 feet, building to 13 to 14 feet after midnight. Wave detail, northwest 13 feet at 11 seconds and south 2 feet at 17 seconds. Saturday, northwest wind 25 to 30 knots, seas around 12 feet, subsiding to 10 to 11 feet in the afternoon. Wave detail, northwest 12 feet at 10 seconds and southwest 2 feet at 17 seconds. Saturday night, northwest wind 25 to 30 knots, seas 11 to 13 feet. Wave detail, northwest 12 feet at 10 seconds and southwest 2 feet at 16 seconds.

offshore waters forecast. For the following marine location, Point Arena to Pigeon Point between 60 nautical miles and 150 nautical miles offshore. Eastern at 8:26 p.m. Pacific Daylight Time. Tonight, north winds 20 to 30 knots. Seas 8 to 13 feet. Saturday, north to northwest winds 20 to 30 knots. Seas 8 to 12 feet. Saturday night, north winds 20 to 30 knots. Seas 8 to 12 feet. Sun, north to northwest winds 20 to 30 knots. Seas 7 to 12 feet. Sunday night, northwest winds 15 to 25 knots. Seas 6 to 10 feet. Monday, northwest winds 15 to 25 knots, becoming west 10 to 15 knots. Seas 5 to 8 feet. Monday night, west winds 5 to 15 knots. Seas 5 to 7 feet. Tuesday, west to northwest winds 10 to 15 knots, becoming north. Seas 7 to 8 feet. Tuesday night, north winds 15 to 25 knots. Seas 7 to 10 feet. Wednesday, north winds 20 to 30 knots. Seas 9 to 11 feet. Wednesday night, north winds 25 to 30 knots. Seas 10 to 13 feet. The offshore waters forecast for the following marine location: Pigeon Point to Point Pedras Blancos between 60 nautical miles and 150 nautical miles offshore. Eastern at 8:26 p.m. Pacific Daylight Time. Tonight, north to northwest winds 25 to 30 knots. Seas 11 to 13 feet. Saturday, north to northwest winds 25 to 30 knots. Seas 9 to 13 feet. Saturday night, north to northwest winds 25 to 30 knots. Seas 9 to 13 feet. Sun, northwest winds 20 to 30 knots. Seas 9 to 13 feet. Sunday night, northwest winds 20 to 25 knots. Seas 8 to 11 feet. Monday, northwest winds 15 to 25 knots. Seas 6 to 9 feet. Monday night, west to northwest winds 10 to 20 knots, becoming west 10 to 15 knots. Seas 5 to 7 feet. Tuesday, west to northwest winds 10 to 15 knots. Seas 6 to 8 feet. Tuesday night, north winds 15 to 25 knots. Seas 7 to 9 feet. Wednesday, north winds 25 to 30 knots. Seas 10 to 12 feet. Wednesday night, north winds 25 to 30 knots. Seas 11 to 13 feet. The coastal waters forecast from Point Reyes to Pigeon Point out to 10 nautical miles. Gale warning in effect through late Saturday night. For tonight, northwest winds 25 to 30 knots with gusts up to 45 knots. Seas 9 to 12 feet. Wave detail, northwest 12 feet at 11 seconds and southwest 2 feet at 17 seconds. For Saturday, northwest wind 20 to 25 knots, rising to 25 to 30 knots in the afternoon. Seas 8 to 11 feet. Wave detail, northwest 10 feet at 10 seconds and southwest 2 feet at 17 seconds. For Saturday night, northwest winds 25 to 30 knots with gusts up to 40 knots. Seas 9 to 12 feet. Wave detail, northwest 11 feet at 11 seconds. The coastal waters forecast from Pigeon Point to Point Pinos out to 10 nautical miles. Small craft advisory in effect through Saturday morning. Gale warning in effect from Saturday morning through Saturday evening. For tonight, northwest wind 20 to 25 knots with gusts up to 35 knots. Sea 7 to 10 feet, building to 9 to 12 feet after midnight. Wave detail, northwest 10 feet at 11 seconds and southwest 2 feet at 17 seconds. For Saturday, northwest wind 15 to 20 knots, rising to 20 to 25 knots with gusts up to 35 knots in the afternoon. Seas 8 to 11 feet. Wave detail, northwest 10 feet at 11 seconds and southwest 2 feet at 17 seconds. For Saturday night, north

between 20 to 25 knots. Gusts up to 35 knots in the evening. Seas 8 to 11 feet. Wave detail, northwest 9 feet at 10 seconds and southwest 2 feet at 16 seconds. The following is an important beach hazard message from the National Weather Service. Issued at 5:49 a.m. Pacific Daylight Time. Beach hazard statement remains in effect through Saturday morning. What? Increased risk of sneaker waves and strong rip currents due to long period southwesterly swell. Where? Beaches along the Pacific coast, especially southwest facing beaches. When? From late tonight through Saturday morning. Impacts, dangerous swimming and surfing conditions, and localized beach erosion can be expected. Sneaker waves can sweep across the shoreline without warning, pulling people into the sea from rocks, jetties, and beaches. Stay off of jetties, piers, rocks, and other waterside infrastructure. Remain out of the water to avoid hazard to surf and never turn your back on the ocean. Monitor local weather, surf and tide forecast at www.weather.gov/mtr. Semi sunset and tidal information for the San Francisco Bay Area for Saturday, June 6th. The sunrise today, 5:49 a.m. The sunset tonight, 8:28 p.m. Tidal Diva at the Golden Gate for today. 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Low tide, 11:01 p.m. at 2.92 feet. Here are the buoy observations for 2 a.m. Pacific Daylight Time. An offshore buoy 6 winds northwest at 60 knots, pressure 1,024.4 millibars. An offshore buoy 59, winds northwest 12 knots, water temperature 61, pressure 1,021.6 millibars, C7T, every 16 seconds. At Point Arena buoy, winds northwest 23 knots, gusting to 29, water temperature 50, pressure 1,013.9 millibars, sea is 3 feet, every 10 seconds. At buoy 13 near Bodega Bay, winds northwest at 27 knots, gusting to 33, pressure 1,010.3 millibars, swell 12 feet, every 8 seconds. At Point Reyes Wave Rider buoy, water temperature 52, seas 13 feet, every 9 seconds. At San Francisco Bar buoy, water temperature 53, seas 8 feet, every 10 seconds. At San Francisco buoy, winds northwest at 23 knots, gusting to 29, water temperature 51, swell 10 feet, every 9 seconds. At Half Moon Bay buoy, winds northwest 23 knots, gusting to 27, water temperature 55, pressure 1,012.0 millibars, seas 10 feet, every 9 seconds. At Monterey Bay buoy, winds northwest 70 knots, gusting to 21, water temperature 54, pressure 1,012.0 millibars, seas 10 feet, every 9 seconds. At Point Sur, wave rider buoy, water temperature 54, seas 11 feet, every 10 seconds. At Cape San Martin buoy, winds northwest 23 knots, gusting to 29, water temperature 55, pressure 1,011.4 millibars. Seas 12 feet, every 10 seconds. Synopsis for the Central California coast and bays, including the Monterey Bay, Greater Fairbanks, and Cordell Beck National Marine Sanctuaries. Hazardous conditions for small craft continue through the weekend. Gale force gusts are expected across the outer waters and along the coastal jet regions of Point Reyes and Point Sur tonight, expanding to all of the inner waters on Saturday. As a result, very rough seas are expected in the outer waters with rough seas for the inner waters. Conditions will begin to improve Sunday with moderate seas and fresh northwesterly breezes expected by Tuesday. The marine forecast for San Pablo Bay, Suisun Bay, the West Delta, and the San Francisco Bay north of the Bay Bridge. Small craft advisory in effect through late Saturday night. For tonight, southwest wind 15 to 25 knots. For Saturday, southwest wind 10 to 15 knots, increasing 15 to 25 knots after.

Saturday night, southwest wind 15 to 25 knots. The marine forecast for Monterey Bay. Small craft advisory in effect through late Saturday night. For tonight, northwest wind 15 to 25 knots. Seas 5 to 7 feet. Wave detail, northwest 7 feet at 11 seconds and southwest 2 feet at 17 seconds. For Saturday, northwest wind 10 to 15 knots, becoming west 20 to 25 knots with gusts up to 35 knots in the afternoon. Seas 5 to 7 feet. Wave detail, northwest 7 feet at 11 seconds and southwest 2 feet at 17 seconds. For Saturday night, northwest wind 20 to 25 knots with gusts up to 35 knots, easing to 15 to 20 knots after midnight. Seas 5 to 8 feet. Wave detail, northwest 7 feet at 10 seconds. The coastal waters forecast from Point Arena to Point Reyes out to 10 nautical miles. Gale warning in effect through late Saturday night. Tonight, northwest wind 25 to 30 knots with gusts up to 45 knots, seas 9 to 12 feet. Wave detail, northwest 11 feet at 9 seconds and southwest 2 feet at 17 seconds. Saturday, northwest wind 25 to 30 knots with gusts up to 45 knots, seas 8 to 11 feet. Wave detail, northwest 10 feet at 9 seconds and southwest 2 feet at 17 seconds. Saturday night, northwest winds 25 to 35 knots with gusts up to 45 knots, seas 9 to 12 feet. Wave detail, northwest 11 feet at 9 seconds and southwest 2 feet at 16 seconds. The coastal waters forecast from Point Arena to Point Reyes 10 to 60 nautical miles offshore. Gale warning in effect through late Saturday night. Tonight, northwest wind 25 to 30 knots with gusts up to 45 knots, seas 10 to 13 feet. Wave detail, northwest 12 feet at 9 seconds and southwest 2 feet at 17 seconds. Saturday, northwest wind 25 to 30 knots with gusts up to 40 knots, seas 9 to 11 feet. Wave detail, northwest 10 feet at 9 seconds and southwest 2 feet at 17 seconds. Saturday night, northwest winds 25 to 30 knots with gusts up to 45 knots, seas 10 to 13 feet. Wave detail, northwest 12 feet at 9 seconds and southwest 2 feet at 16 seconds. San Francisco Bar forecast. In the deep water channel, mixed seas of 8 to 10 feet at 15 seconds. Across the bar, swell can be more than twice as high across the bar than surrounding waters. Waves are also more prone to break, particularly during strong ebb currents. Maximum ebb current of 0.8 knots at 9:47 p.m. Friday and 2.4 knots at 8:29 a.m. Saturday. The coastal waters forecast from Point Pinos to Point Piedras Blanc is out to 10 nautical miles. Gale warning in effect through late Saturday night. Tonight, northwest wind 20 to 25 knots with gusts up to 45 knots, seas 7 to 10 feet. Wave detail, northwest 10 feet at 11 seconds and southwest 2 feet at 17 seconds. Saturday, northwest wind 20 to 25 knots with gusts up to 40 knots, seas 8 to 10 feet. Wave detail, northwest 10 feet at 11 seconds and southwest 2 feet at 17 seconds. Saturday night, northwest wind 25 to 30 knots, easing to 20 to 25 knots after midnight. Gusts up to 45 knots, seas 7 to 10 feet. Wave detail, northwest 9 feet at 10 seconds and southwest 2 feet at 16 seconds. The coastal waters forecast from Pigeon Point to Point Pinos 10 to 60 nautical miles offshore. Gale warning in effect through late Saturday night. Tonight, northwest wind 25 to 30 knots with gusts up to 40 knots, seas 11 to 13 feet, building to 13 to 14 feet after midnight. Wave detail, northwest 13 feet at 11 seconds and south 2 feet at 17 seconds. Saturday, northwest wind 25 to 30 knots, seas around 12 feet, subsiding to 10 to 11 feet in the afternoon. Wave detail, northwest 12 feet at 10 seconds and southwest 2 feet at 17 seconds. Saturday night, northwest wind 25 to 30 knots, seas 11 to 13 feet. Wave detail, northwest 12 feet at 10 seconds and southwest 2 feet at 16 seconds.

offshore waters forecast for the following marine location: Point Arena to Pigeon Point between 60 nautical miles and 150 nautical miles offshore. Eastern at 8:26 p.m. Pacific Daylight Time. Tonight, north winds 20 to 30 knots. Seas 8 to 13 feet. Saturday, north to northwest winds 20 to 30 knots. Seas 8 to 12 feet. Saturday night, north winds 20 to 30 knots. Seas 8 to 12 feet. Sun, north to northwest winds 20 to 30 knots. Seas 7 to 12 feet. Sunday night, northwest winds 15 to 25 knots. Seas 6 to 10 feet. Monday, northwest winds 15 to 25 knots, becoming west 10 to 15 knots. Seas 5 to 8 feet. Monday night, west wind 5 to 15 knots. Seas 5 to 7 feet. Tuesday, west to northwest winds 10 to 15 knots, becoming north. Seas 7 to 8 feet. Tuesday night, north winds 15 to 25 knots. Seas 7 to 10 feet. Wednesday, north winds 20 to 30 knots. Seas 9 to 11 feet. Wednesday night, north winds 25 to 30 knots. Seas 10 to 13 feet. 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This broadcast originates from the National Weather Service office located in Monterey, California, and serves the coastal marine waters, including San Francisco and Monterey Bay. The offshore waters forecast for the following marine location: Pigeon Point to Point Keepers, Blancos between 60 nautical miles and 150 nautical miles offshore. Eastern at 8:26 p.m. Pacific Daylight Time. Tonight, north to northwest winds 25 to 30 knots. Seas 11 to 13 feet. Saturday, north to northwest winds 25 to 30 knots. Seas 9 to 13 feet. Saturday night, north to northwest winds 25 to 30 knots. Seas 9 to 13 feet. Sun, northwest winds 20 to 30 knots. Seas 9 to 13 feet. Sunday night, northwest winds 20 to 25 knots. Seas 8 to 11 feet. Monday, northwest winds 15 to 25 knots. Seas 6 to 9 feet. Monday night, west to northwest winds 10 to 20 knots, becoming west 10 to 15 knots. Seas 5 to 7 feet. Tuesday, west to northwest winds 10 to 15 knots. Seas 6 to 8 feet. Tuesday night, north winds 15 to 25 knots. Seas 7 to 9 feet. Wednesday, north winds 25 to 30 knots. Seas 10 to 12 feet. Wednesday night, north winds 25 to 30 knots. Seas 11 to 13 feet. The coastal waters forecast from Point Reyes to Pigeon Point out to 10 nautical miles. Gale warning in effect through late Saturday night. For tonight, northwest winds 25 to 30 knots with gusts up to 45 knots. Seas 9 to 12 feet. Wave detail, northwest 12 feet at 11 seconds and southwest 2 feet at 17 seconds. For Saturday, northwest wind 20 to 25 knots, rising to 25 to 30 knots in the afternoon. Seas 8 to 11 feet. Wave detail, northwest 10 feet at 10 seconds and southwest 2 feet at 17 seconds. For Saturday night, northwest winds 25 to 30 knots with gusts up to 40 knots. Seas 9 to 12 feet. Wave detail, northwest 11 feet at 11 seconds. The coastal waters forecast from Pigeon Point to Point Pinos out to 10 nautical miles. Small craft advisory in effect through Saturday morning. Gale warning in effect from Saturday morning through Saturday evening. For tonight, northwest wind 20 to 25 knots with gusts up to 35 knots. Seas 7 to 10 feet, building to 9 to 12 feet after midnight. Wave detail, northwest 10 feet at 11 seconds and southwest 2 feet at 17.

seconds. For Saturday, northwest wind 15 to 20 knots, rising to 20 to 25 knots with gusts up to 35 knots in the afternoon. Seas 8 to 11 feet. Wave detail, northwest 10 feet at 11 seconds and southwest 2 feet at 17 seconds. For Saturday night, northwest wind 20 to 25 knots. Gusts up to 35 knots in the evening. Seas 8 to 11 feet. Wave detail, northwest 9 feet at 10 seconds and southwest 2 feet at 16 seconds. The coastal waters forecast from Point Reyes to Pigeon Point out to 10 nautical miles. Gale warning in effect through late tonight. For today, northwest wind 20 to 25 knots, rising to 25 to 30 knots this afternoon. Seas 8 to 11 feet. Wave detail, northwest 11 feet at 10 seconds and southwest 2 feet at 17 seconds. For tonight, northwest wind 25 to 30 knots, easing to 20 to 25 knots after midnight. Seas 9 to 12 feet. Wave detail, northwest 10 feet at 11 seconds. For Sunday, northwest wind 15 to 20 knots, rising to 20 to 25 knots with gusts up to 35 knots in the afternoon. Seas 7 to 10 feet, subsiding to 5 to 8 feet in the afternoon. Wave detail, northwest 9 feet at 10 seconds and southwest 2 feet at 15 seconds. The coastal waters forecast from Pigeon Point to Point Pinos out to 10 nautical miles. Small craft advisory in effect until 9 a.m. Pacific Daylight Time this morning. Gale warning in effect from 9 a.m. Pacific Daylight Time this morning through this evening. For today, northwest wind 15 to 20 knots, rising to 20 to 25 knots with gusts up to 35 knots this afternoon. Seas 8 to 11 feet. Wave detail, northwest 10 feet at 11 seconds and southwest 2 feet at 17 seconds. For tonight, northwest wind 20 to 25 knots with gusts up to 35 knots, easing to 15 to 20 knots after midnight. Seas 7 to 10 feet. Wave detail, northwest 9 feet at 10 seconds and southwest 2 feet at 16 seconds. For Sunday, northwest wind 15 to 20 knots. Seas 7 to 10 feet. Wave detail, northwest 9 feet at 10 seconds and southwest 2 feet at 15 seconds. The following is an important beach hazard message from the National Weather Service. Issued at 5:49 a.m. Pacific Daylight Time. Beach hazard statement remains in effect through Saturday morning. What? Increased risk of sneaker waves and strong rip currents due to long period southwesterly swell. Where? Beaches along the Pacific coast, especially southwest facing beaches. When? From late tonight through Saturday morning. Impacts, dangerous swimming and surfing conditions, and localized beach erosion can be expected. Sneaker waves can sweep across the shoreline without warning, pulling people into the sea from rocks, jetties, and beaches. Stay off of jetties, piers, rocks, and other waterside infrastructure. Remain out of the water to avoid hazardous surf and never turn your back on the ocean. Monitor local weather, surf, and tide forecast at www.weather.gov/MDR. Semi-sunset and tidal information for the San Francisco Bay Area for Saturday, June 6th. The sunrise today, 5:49 a.m. The sunset tonight, 8:28 p.m. Tidal data at the Golden Gate for today. High tide, 3:14 a.m. at 4.78 feet. Low tide, 10:11 a.m. at -0.14 feet. High tide, 5:46 p.m. at 4.62 feet. Low tide, 11:01 p.m. at 2.92 feet. Here are the buoy observations for 3 a.m. Pacific Daylight Time. An offshore buoy 6 winds northwest at 70 knots, gusting to 21, pressure 1,024.3 millibars. An offshore buoy 59 winds northwest at 40 knots, water temperature 61, pressure 1,021.4 millibars. At buoy 14 near Point Arena, winds northwest at 23 knots, gusting to 27, water temperature 50.

1,013.7 millibars. At buoy 13 near Bodega Bay, winds northwest at 27 knots, gusting to 35, pressure 1,010.2 millibars. At Point Reyes, wave rider, buoy water temperature 52, feet 14 feet every 9 seconds. At San Francisco, our buoy water temperature 53, sea is 8 feet every 12 seconds. At San Francisco, buoy winds northwest at 21 knots, gusting to 29, water temperature 51, swell 11 feet every 9 seconds. At Half Moon Bay, buoy winds northwest 21 knots, gusting to 27, water temperature 55, pressure 1,012.2 millibars, sea 10 feet every 9 seconds. At Monterey, buoy winds northwest at 19 knots, gusting to 23, water temperature 54, pressure 1,011.9 millibars. At Pointzer, wave rider, buoy water temperature 54, seas 11 feet every 10 seconds. At Cape San Martin, buoy winds northwest at 23 knots, gusting to 29, water temperature 55, pressure 1,011.5 millibars. Synopsis for the Central California coast and bays, including the Monterey Bay, Greater Fairbanks, and Cordell Beck National Marine Sanctuaries. Gale force gusts have developed across the outer waters and the coastal jet region of Point Reyes, with Point Sur coastal jet region expected to reach gale force by sunrise today. Gale force gusts will expand to all inner waters this morning into the afternoon. Expect very rough seas across the outer waters and rough seas over the inner waters, with hazardous conditions for small craft through the remainder of the weekend. However, conditions do begin to improve Sunday, with moderate seas and fresh northwesterly breezes for the beginning of next week. The marine forecast for San Pablo Bay, Suisun Bay, the West Delta, and the San Francisco Bay north of the Bay Bridge. Small craft advisory in effect through late tonight. For today, southwest wind 10 to 15 knots. For tonight, west wind 15 to 20 knots, becoming southwest 10 to 15 knots after midnight. For Sunday, southwest wind 5 to 10 knots, rising to 10 to 15 knots in the afternoon. The marine forecast for Monterey Bay. Small craft advisory in effect through late tonight. For today, northwest wind 10 to 15 knots, becoming west 20 to 25 knots with gusts up to 35 knots. Seas 5 to 7 feet. Wave detail, northwest 6 feet at 11 seconds and southwest 2 feet at 17 seconds. For tonight, northwest wind 20 to 25 knots with gusts up to 35 knots, easing to 15 to 20 knots after midnight. Seas 5 to 8 feet. Wave detail, northwest 7 feet at 10 seconds. For Sunday, northwest wind 5 to 10 knots, becoming west 15 to 20 knots in the afternoon. Seas 4 to 6 feet. Wave detail, northwest 6 feet at 10 seconds. The coastal waters forecast from Point Arena to Point Reyes out to 10 nautical miles. Gale warning in effect through late tonight. Today, northwest wind 25 to 30 knots with gusts up to 45 knots, seas 8 to 11 feet. Wave detail, northwest 9 feet at 9 seconds and southwest 2 feet at 17 seconds. Tonight, northwest wind 25 to 30 knots, gusts up to 45 knots in the evening. Seas 9 to 11 feet. Wave detail, northwest 11 feet at 9 seconds and southwest 2 feet at 16 seconds. Sunday, northwest wind 15 to 20 knots, rising to 20 to 25 knots with gusts up to 35 knots in the afternoon. Sea 7 to 9 feet. Wave detail, northwest 9 feet at 9 seconds and southwest 2 feet at 15 seconds. The coastal waters forecast from Point Arena to Point Reyes 10 to 60 nautical miles offshore. Gale warning in effect through late tonight. Today, northwest wind 25 to 30 knots with gusts up to 40 knots, seas 9 to 11 feet. Wave detail, northwest 10 feet at 9 seconds and southwest 2 feet at 17 seconds. Tonight, northwest wind 25 to 30 knots with gusts up to 40 knots, seas 9 to 12 feet. Wave detail, northwest 11 feet at 9 seconds and southwest 2 feet at 16 seconds. Sunday, northwest wind 20 to 25 knots.

coast. Point Piedras blunts out to 10 nautical miles. Gale warning in effect through late tonight. Today, northwest wind 20 to 25 knots with gusts up to 40 knots is 8 to 10 feet. Wave detail, northwest 9 feet at 11 seconds, southwest 2 feet at 17 seconds. Tonight, northwest wind 20 to 25 knots with gusts up to 40 knots is 7 to 10 feet. Wave detail, northwest 9 feet at 10 seconds, southwest 2 feet at 16 seconds. Sunday, northwest wind 20 to 25 knots, easing to 15 to 20 knots in the afternoon. Sea 7 to 9 feet wave detail, northwest 8 feet at 11 seconds and southwest 2 feet at 15 seconds. The coastal waters forecast from Pigeon Point to Point Pinos 10 to 60 nautical miles offshore. Gale warning in effect through late tonight. Today, northwest wind 20 to 25 knots, gusts up to 35 knots this morning. Seas around 12 feet, subsiding to 10 to 11 feet this afternoon. Wave detail, northwest 12 feet at 10 seconds and southwest 2 feet at 17 seconds. Tonight, northwest wind 25 to 30 knots, seas 10 to 12 feet. Wave detail, northwest 12 feet at 10 seconds and southwest 2 feet at 16 seconds. Sunday, northwest wind 20 to 25 knots, gusts up to 35 knots in the morning. Seas 10 to 12 feet. Wave detail, northwest 12 feet at 10 seconds and south 2 feet at 15 seconds. The offshore waters forecast for the following marine location: Point Arena to Pigeon Point between 60 nautical miles and 150 nautical miles offshore. Issued at 2:57 a.m. Pacific Daylight Time. Today, north to northwest winds 20 to 30 knots. Seas 8 to 13 feet. Tonight, north to northwest winds 20 to 30 knots. Seas 8 to 12 feet. Sun, north to northwest winds 20 to 30 knots. Seas 7 to 12 feet. Sunday night, northwest winds 15 to 25 knots. Seas 6 to 9 feet. Monday, northwest winds 10 to 20 knots, becoming west 10 to 15 knots. Seas 5 to 8 feet. Monday night, west winds 10 to 15 knots. Seas 5 to 8 feet. Tuesday, northwest winds 10 to 15 knots, becoming north. Seas 6 to 8 feet. Tuesday night, north winds 20 to 30 knots. Seas 8 to 11 feet. Wednesday, north winds 25 to 30 knots. Seas 9 to 12 feet. Wednesday night, north winds 25 to 30 knots. Seas 10 to 14 feet. The offshore waters forecast for the following marine location: Pigeon Point to Point Piedras blunts between 60 nautical miles and 150 nautical miles offshore. Issued at 2:57 a.m. Pacific Daylight Time. Today, north to northwest winds 20 to 30 knots. Seas 9 to 13 feet. Tonight, northwest winds 25 to 30 knots. Seas 9 to 12 feet. Sun, northwest winds 20 to 30 knots. Seas 9 to 12 feet. Sunday night, northwest winds 20 to 25 knots. Seas 8 to 10 feet. Monday, northwest winds 15 to 20 knots, diminishing to 10 to 15 knots. Seas 6 to 9 feet. Monday night, west winds 10 to 15 knots. Seas 6 to 7 feet. Tuesday, north to northwest winds 10 to 15 knots. Seas 6 to 8 feet. Tuesday night, north to northwest winds 15 to 25 knots. Seas 7 to 11 feet. Wednesday, north winds 25 to 30 knots. Seas 11 to 13 feet. Wednesday night, north winds 25 to 30 knots. Seas 11 to 14 feet. The coastal waters forecast from Point Reyes to Pigeon Point out to 10 nautical miles. Gale warning in effect through late tonight. For today, northwest wind 20 to 25 knots, rising to 25 to 30 knots this afternoon. Seas 8 to 11 feet. Wave detail, northwest 11 feet at 10 seconds and southwest 2 feet at 17 seconds. For tonight, northwest wind 20.

25 to 30 knots, easing to 20 to 25 knots after midnight. Seas 9 to 12 feet. Wave detail, northwest 10 feet at 11 seconds. For Sunday, northwest wind 15 to 20 knots, rising to 20 to 25 knots with gusts up to 35 knots in the afternoon. Sea 7 to 10 feet, subsiding to 5 to 8 feet in the afternoon. Wave detail, northwest 9 feet at 10 seconds and southwest 2 feet at 15 seconds. The coastal waters forecast from Pigeon Point to Point Pinos out to 10 nautical miles. Small craft advisory in effect until 9 a.m. Pacific Daylight Time this morning. Gale warning in effect from 9 a.m. Pacific Daylight Time this morning through this evening. For today, northwest wind 15 to 20 knots, rising to 20 to 25 knots with gusts up to 35 knots this afternoon. Seas 8 to 11 feet. Wave detail, northwest 10 feet at 11 seconds and southwest 2 feet at 17 seconds. For tonight, northwest wind 20 to 25 knots with gusts up to 35 knots, easing to 15 to 20 knots after midnight. Sea 7 to 10 feet. Wave detail, northwest 9 feet at 10 seconds and southwest 2 feet at 16 seconds. For Sunday, northwest wind 15 to 20 knots. Sea 7 to 10 feet. Wave detail, northwest 9 feet at 10 seconds and southwest 2 feet at 15 seconds. The following is an important beach hazard message from the National Weather Service. Issued at 5:49 a.m. Pacific Daylight Time. Beach hazard statement remains in effect through Saturday morning. What? Increased risk of sneaker waves and strong rip currents due to long period southwesterly swell. Where? Beaches along the Pacific coast, especially southwest facing beaches. When? From late tonight through Saturday morning. Impacts, dangerous swimming and surfing conditions, and localized beach erosion can be expected. Sneaker waves can sweep across the shoreline without warning, pulling people into the sea from rocks, jetties, and beaches. Stay off of jetties, piers, rocks, and other waterside infrastructure. Remain out of the water to avoid hazardous surf and never turn your back on the ocean. Monitor local weather, surf, and tide forecast at www.weather.gov/mtr. Semi-sunset and tidal information for the San Francisco Bay Area for Saturday, June 6th. The sunrise today, 5:49 a.m. The sunset tonight, 8:20 p.m. Tidal data at the Golden Gate for today. High tide, 3:14 a.m. at 4.78 feet. Low tide, 10:11 a.m. at -0.14 feet. High tide, 5:46 p.m. at 4.62 feet. Low tide, 11:01 p.m. at 2.92 feet. Here are the buoy observations for 3 a.m. Pacific Daylight Time. An offshore buoy 6 wind northwest at 60 knots, gusting to 21, pressure 1,024.3 millibars. An offshore buoy 59 wind northwest at 14 knots, water temperature 61, pressure 1,021.4 millibars. At Point Reyes buoy, wind northwest 21 knots, gusting to 27, water temperature 50, pressure 1,013.7 millibars, sea is 3 feet. Every 16 seconds. At buoy 13 near Bodega Bay, wind northwest at 27 knots, gusting to 35, pressure 1,010.1 millibars, swell 11 feet, every 8 seconds. At Point Reyes, wave rider buoy, water temperature 52, seas 13 feet, every 11 seconds. At San Francisco Bar buoy, water temperature 53, seas 8 feet, every 12 seconds. At San Francisco Bay, winds northwest at 21 knots, gusting to 29, water temperature 51, swell 11 feet, every 9 seconds. At Half Moon Bay, winds northwest 21 knots, gusting to 27, water temperature 55, pressure 1,012.2 millibars, seas 10 feet, every 9 seconds. At Monterey Bay, buoy winds northwest 70 knots, gusting to 21, water temperature 54, pressure 1,012.0 millibars, seas 13 feet.

9 seconds. Head port, sir. Wave rider buoy water temperature 54. Seas 11 feet every 10 seconds. At Cape San Martin buoy winds northwest 21 knots. Gusting to 29. Water temperature 55. Pressure 1,011.7 millibars. Seas 12 feet every 9 seconds. Synopsis for the Central California coast and bays, including the Monterey Bay, Greater Farallones, and Cordell Bank National Marine Sanctuaries. Gale force gusts have developed across the outer waters and the coastal jet region. Point Reyes with Point Sur coastal jet region expected to reach gale force by sunrise today. Gale force gusts will expand to all inner waters this morning into the afternoon. Expect very rough seas across the outer waters and rough seas over the inner waters with hazardous conditions for small craft through the remainder of the weekend. However, conditions do begin to improve Sunday with moderate seas and fresh northwesterly breezes for the beginning of next week. The marine forecast for San Pablo Bay, Susan Bay, the West Delta, and the San Francisco Bay north of the Bay Bridge. Small craft advisory in effect through late tonight. For today, southwest wind 10 to 15 knots. For tonight, west wind 15 to 20 knots, becoming southwest 10 to 15 knots after midnight. For Sunday, southwest wind 5 to 10 knots, rising to 10 to 15 knots in the afternoon. The marine forecast for Monterey Bay. Small craft advisory in effect through late tonight. For today, northwest wind 10 to 15 knots, becoming west 20 to 25 knots with gusts up to 35 knots. Seas 5 to 7 feet. Wave detail, northwest 6 feet at 11 seconds and southwest 2 feet at 17 seconds. For tonight, northwest wind 20 to 25 knots with gusts up to 35 knots, easing to 15 to 20 knots after midnight. Seas 5 to 8 feet. Wave detail, northwest 7 feet at 10 seconds. For Sunday, northwest wind 5 to 10 knots, becoming west 15 to 20 knots in the afternoon. Seas 4 to 6 feet. Wave detail, northwest 6 feet at 10 seconds. The coastal waters forecast from Point Arena to Point Reyes out to 10 nautical miles. Gale warning in effect through late tonight. Today, northwest wind 25 to 30 knots with gusts up to 45 knots. Seas 8 to 11 feet. Wave detail, northwest 9 feet at 9 seconds and southwest 2 feet at 17 seconds. Tonight, northwest wind 25 to 30 knots, gusts up to 45 knots in the evening. Seas 9 to 11 feet. Wave detail, northwest 11 feet at 9 seconds and southwest 2 feet at 16 seconds. Sunday, northwest wind 15 to 20 knots, rising to 20 to 25 knots with gusts up to 35 knots in the afternoon. Seas 7 to 9 feet. Wave detail, northwest 9 feet at 9 seconds and southwest 2 feet at 15 seconds. The coastal waters forecast from Point Arena to Point Reyes 10 to 60 nautical miles offshore. Gale warning in effect through late tonight. Today, northwest wind 25 to 30 knots with gusts up to 40 knots. Seas 9 to 11 feet. Wave detail, northwest 10 feet at 9 seconds and southwest 2 feet at 17 seconds. Tonight, northwest wind 25 to 30 knots with gusts up to 40 knots. Seas 9 to 12 feet. Wave detail, northwest 11 feet at 9 seconds and southwest 2 feet at 16 seconds. Sunday, northwest wind 20 to 25 knots, gusts up to 35 knots in the afternoon. Seas 8 to 11 feet. Wave detail, northwest 10 feet at 9 seconds and southwest 2 feet at 15 seconds. San Francisco bar forecast. In the deep water channel, mixed seas of 8 to 10 feet at 15 seconds. Across the bar, swell can be more than twice as high across the bar than surrounding waters. Waves are also more prone to break, particularly during strong ebb currents. Maximum ebb current of 2.4 knots at 8:29 a.m. Saturday and 1.0 knots at 10:30 p.m. Saturday. The coastal waters forecast from Point Pinos to Point Piedras blunts out to 10 nautical miles. Gale warning in effect through late tonight. Today, northwest wind 20 to 25 knots with gusts up to 40 knots is 8 to 10.

11 seconds and southwest 2 feet at 17 seconds. Tonight, northwest wind 20 to 25 knots with gusts up to 40 knots, sea 7 to 10 feet, wave detail. Northwest 9 feet at 10 seconds and southwest 2 feet at 16 seconds. Sunday, northwest wind 20 to 25 knots, easing to 15 to 20 knots in the afternoon. Sea 7 to 9 feet, wave detail. Northwest 8 feet at 11 seconds and southwest 2 feet at 15 seconds. The coastal waters forecast from Pigeon Point to Point Pinos 10 to 60 nautical miles offshore. Gale warning in effect through late tonight. Today, northwest wind 20 to 25 knots, gusts up to 35 knots this morning. Seas around 12 feet, subsiding to 10 to 11 feet this afternoon. Wave detail, northwest 12 feet at 10 seconds and southwest 2 feet at 17 seconds. Tonight, northwest wind 25 to 30 knots, seas 10 to 12 feet, wave detail. Northwest 12 feet at 10 seconds and southwest 2 feet at 16 seconds. Sunday, northwest wind 20 to 25 knots, gusts up to 35 knots in the morning. Seas 10 to 12 feet, wave detail. Northwest 12 feet at 10 seconds and south 2 feet at 15 seconds. 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This broadcast originates from the National Weather Service office located in Monterey, California, and serves the coastal marine waters, including San Francisco and Monterey Bay. The offshore waters forecast for the following marine location: Point Arena to Pigeon Point between 60 nautical miles and 150 nautical miles offshore. Eastern at 2:57 a.m. Pacific Daylight Time. Today, north to northwest winds 20 to 30 knots. Seas 8 to 13 feet. Tonight, north to northwest winds 20 to 30 knots. Seas 8 to 12 feet. Sun, north to northwest winds 20 to 30 knots. Seas 7 to 12 feet. Sunday night, northwest winds 15 to 25 knots. Seas 6 to 9 feet. Monday, northwest winds 10 to 20 knots, becoming west 10 to 15 knots. Seas 5 to 8 feet. Monday night, west winds 10 to 15 knots. Seas 5 to 8 feet. Tuesday, northwest winds 10 to 15 knots, becoming north. Seas 6 to 8 feet. Tuesday night, north winds 20 to 30 knots. Seas 8 to 11 feet. Wednesday, north winds 25 to 30 knots. Seas 9 to 12 feet. Wednesday night, north winds 25 to 30 knots. Seas 10 to 14 feet. The offshore waters forecast for the following marine location: Pigeon Point to Point Piedras Blancas between 60 nautical miles and 150 nautical miles offshore. Issued at 2:57 a.m. Pacific Daylight Time. Today, north to northwest winds 20 to 30 knots. Seas 9 to 13 feet. Tonight, northwest winds 25 to 30 knots. Seas 9 to 12 feet. Sun, northwest winds 20 to 30 knots. Seas 9 to 12 feet. Sunday night, northwest winds 20 to 25 knots. Seas 8 to 10 feet. Monday, northwest winds 15 to 20 knots, diminishing to 10 to 15 knots. Seas 6 to 9 feet. Monday night, west winds 10 to 15 knots. Seas 6 to 7 feet. Tuesday, north to northwest winds 10 to 15 knots. Seas 6 to 8 feet. Tuesday night, north to northwest winds 15 to 25 knots. Seas 7 to 11 feet. Wednesday, north winds 25 to 30 knots. Seas 11 to 13 feet. Wednesday night, north winds 25 to 30 knots. Seas 11 to 14 feet. The coastal waters forecast from Point Reyes to Pigeon Point out to 10 nautical miles. Gale warning in effect through late tonight. For today, northwest wind 20 to 25 knots, rising to 25 to 30 knots this afternoon. Seas 8 to 11 feet.

degree detail, northwest 11 feet at 10 seconds and southwest 2 feet at 17 seconds. For tonight, northwest wind 25 to 30 knots, easing to 20 to 25 knots after midnight. Seas 9 to 12 feet. Wave detail, northwest 10 feet at 11 seconds. For Sunday, northwest wind 15 to 20 knots, rising to 20 to 25 knots with gusts up to 35 knots in the afternoon. Sea 7 to 10 feet, subsiding to 5 to 8 feet in the afternoon. Wave detail, northwest 9 feet at 10 seconds and southwest 2 feet at 15 seconds. The coastal waters forecast from Pigeon Point to Point Pinos out to 10 nautical miles. Small craft advisory in effect until 9 a.m. Pacific Daylight Time this morning. Gale warning in effect from 9 a.m. Pacific Daylight Time this morning through this evening. For today, northwest wind 15 to 20 knots, rising to 20 to 25 knots with gusts up to 35 knots this afternoon. Seas 8 to 11 feet. Wave detail, northwest 10 feet at 11 seconds and southwest 2 feet at 17 seconds. For tonight, northwest wind 20 to 25 knots with gusts up to 35 knots, easing to 15 to 20 knots after midnight. Sea of 7 to 10 feet. Wave detail, northwest 9 feet at 10 seconds and southwest 2 feet at 16 seconds. For Sunday, northwest wind 15 to 20 knots. Sea of 7 to 10 feet. Wave detail, northwest 9 feet at 10 seconds and southwest 2 feet at 15 seconds. The following is an important pitch hazard message from the National Weather Service. Issued at 5:49 a.m. Pacific Daylight Time. Beach hazard statement remains in effect through Saturday morning. What? Increased risk of sneaker waves and strong rip currents due to long-period southwesterly swell. Where? Beaches along the Pacific coast, especially southwest-facing beaches. When? From late tonight through Saturday morning. Impacts, dangerous swimming and surfing conditions, and localized beach erosion can be expected. Sneaker waves can sweep across the shoreline without warning, pulling people into the sea from rocks, jetties, and beaches. Stay off of jetties, piers, rocks, and other waterside infrastructure. Remain out of the water to avoid hazardous surf and never turn your back on the ocean. Monitor local weather, surf, and tide forecast at www.weather.gov/mtr. Semi-sunset and tidal information for the San Francisco Bay Area for Saturday, June 6th. The sunrise today, 5:49 a.m. The sunset tonight, 8:28 p.m. Tidal data at the Golden Gate for today. High tide, 3:14 a.m. at 4.78 feet. Low tide, 10:11 a.m. at -0.14 feet. High tide, 5:46 p.m. at 4.62 feet. Low tide, 11:01 p.m. at 2.92 feet. Here are the buoy observations for 3 a.m. Pacific Daylight Time. An offshore buoy 6, winds northwest at 60 knots, gusting to 21, pressure 1,024.3 millibars. An offshore buoy 59, winds northwest at 14 knots, water temperature 61, pressure 1,021.4 millibars. At Point Arena buoy, winds northwest 21 knots, gusting to 27, water temperature 50, pressure 1,013.7 millibars, seas 3 feet every 16 seconds. At buoy 13 near Bodega Bay, winds northwest at 27 knots, gusting to 35, pressure 1,010.1 millibars, swell 11 feet every 8 seconds. At Point Reyes Wave Rider buoy, water temperature 52, seas 13 feet every 11 seconds. At San Francisco Mar buoy, water temperature 53, seas 8 feet every 12 seconds. At San Francisco buoy, winds northwest at 21 knots, gusting to 29, water temperature 51, swell 11 feet. At San Francisco buoy, winds northwest at 21 knots, gusting to 29, water temperature 51, swell 11 feet every 9 seconds. At Half Moon Bay buoy, winds northwest 21 knots, gusting to 27, water temperature

55. 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At Monterey Bay Buoy, winds northwest 70 knots, gusting to 21. Water temperature 54. 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Seas 13 feet every 9 seconds. 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Wave rider buoy water temperature 54. Seas 11 feet every 10 seconds. At Cape San Martin Buoy, winds northwest 21 knots, gusting to 29. Water temperature 55. 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Seas 12 feet every 9 seconds. Synopsis for the Central California coast and bays, including the Monterey Bay, Greater Farallones, and Cordell Beck National Marine Sanctuaries. Gale force gusts have developed across the outer waters and the coastal jet region. Point Reyes with Point Sur coastal jet region expected to reach gale force by sunrise today. Gale force gusts will expand to all inner waters this morning into the afternoon. Expect very rough seas across the outer waters and rough seas over the inner waters with hazardous conditions for small craft through the remainder of the weekend. However, conditions do begin to improve Sunday with moderate seas and fresh northwesterly breezes for the beginning of next week. The marine forecast for San Pablo Bay, Susan Bay, the West Delta, and the San Francisco Bay north of the Bay Bridge. Small craft advisory in effect through late tonight. For today, southwest wind 10 to 15 knots. For tonight, west wind 15 to 20 knots, becoming southwest 10 to 15 knots after midnight. For Sunday, southwest wind 5 to 10 knots, rising to 10 to 15 knots in the afternoon. The marine forecast for Monterey Bay. Small craft advisory in effect through late tonight. For today, northwest wind 10 to 15 knots, becoming west 20 to 25 knots with gusts up to 35 knots. Seas 5 to 7 feet. Wave detail, northwest 6 feet at 11 seconds and southwest 2 feet at 17 seconds. For tonight, northwest wind 20 to 25 knots with gusts up to 35 knots, easing to 15 to 20 knots after midnight. Seas 5 to 8 feet. Wave detail, northwest 7 feet at 10 seconds. For Sunday, northwest wind 5 to 10 knots, becoming west 15 to 20 knots in the afternoon. Seas 4 to 6 feet. Wave detail, northwest 6 feet at 10 seconds. The coastal waters forecast from Point Arena to Point Reyes out to 10 nautical miles. Gale warning in effect through late tonight. Today, northwest wind 25 to 30 knots with gusts up to 45 knots. Is 8 to 11 feet. Wave detail, northwest 9 feet at 9 seconds and southwest 2 feet at 17 seconds. Tonight, northwest wind 25 to 30 knots, gusts up to 45 knots in the evening. Seas 9 to 11 feet, wave detail, northwest 11 feet at 9 seconds and southwest 2 feet at 16 seconds. Sunday, northwest wind 15 to 20 knots, rising to 20 to 25 knots with gusts up to 35 knots in the afternoon. Seas 7 to 9 feet, wave detail, northwest 9 feet at 9 seconds and southwest 2 feet at 15 seconds. The coastal waters forecast from Point Arena to Point Reyes 10 to 60 nautical miles offshore. Gale warning in effect through late tonight. Today, northwest wind 25 to 30 knots with gusts up to 40 knots. Seas 9 to 11 feet. Wave detail. Northwest 10 feet at 9 seconds and southwest 2 feet at 17 seconds. Tonight, northwest wind 25 to 30 knots with gusts up to 40 knots. Seas 9 to 12 feet. Wave detail. Northwest 11 feet at 9 seconds and southwest 2 feet at 16 seconds. Sunday, northwest wind 20 to 25 knots, gusts up to 35 knots in the afternoon. Seas 8 to 11 feet, wave detail. Northwest 10 feet at 9 seconds and southwest 2 feet at 15 seconds. San Francisco Bar forecast. In the deep water channel, mixed seas of 8 to 10 feet at 15 seconds. Across the bar, swell can be more than twice as high across the bar than surrounding waters. Waves are also more prone to break, particularly during strong ebb currents. Maximum ebb current of 2.4 knots at 8:29 a.m. Saturday and 1.0 knots at 10.
weather's forecast from Point Pinos to Point Piedras lungs out to 10 nautical miles. Gale warning in effect through late tonight. Today, northwest wind 20 to 25 knots with gusts up to 40 knots is 8 to 10 feet wave detail. Northwest 9 feet at 11 seconds and southwest 2 feet at 17 seconds. Tonight, northwest wind 20 to 25 knots with gusts up to 40 knots is 7 to 10 feet wave detail. Northwest 9 feet at 10 seconds and southwest 2 feet at 16 seconds. Sunday, northwest wind 20 to 25 knots, easing to 15 to 20 knots in the afternoon. Sea 7 to 9 feet wave detail. Northwest 8 feet at 11 seconds and southwest 2 feet at 15 seconds. The coastal waters forecast from Pigeon Point to Point Pinos 10 to 16 nautical miles offshore. Gale warning in effect through late tonight. Today, northwest wind 20 to 25 knots, gusts up to 35 knots this morning. Seas around 12 feet, subsiding to 10 to 11 feet this afternoon. Wave detail, northwest 12 feet at 10 seconds and southwest 2 feet at 17 seconds. Tonight, northwest wind 25 to 30 knots, seas 10 to 12 feet. Wave detail, northwest 12 feet at 10 seconds and southwest 2 feet at 16 seconds. Sunday, northwest wind 20 to 25 knots, gusts up to 35 knots in the morning. Seas 10 to 12 feet wave detail. Northwest 12 feet at 10 seconds and south 2 feet at 15 seconds. The offshore waters forecast for the following marine location: Point Arena to Pigeon Point between 60 nautical miles and 150 nautical miles offshore. Issued at 2:57 a.m. Pacific Daylight Time. Today, north to northwest winds 20 to 30 knots. Seas 8 to 13 feet. Tonight, north to northwest winds 20 to 30 knots. Seas 8 to 12 feet. Sun, north to northwest winds 20 to 30 knots. Seas 7 to 12 feet. Sunday night, northwest winds 15 to 25 knots. Seas 6 to 9 feet. Monday, northwest winds 10 to 20 knots, becoming west 10 to 15 knots. Seas 5 to 8 feet. Monday night, west winds 10 to 15 knots. Seas 5 to 8 feet. Tuesday, northwest winds 10 to 15 knots, becoming north. Seas 6 to 8 feet. Tuesday night, north winds 20 to 30 knots. Seas 8 to 11 feet. Wednesday, north winds 25 to 30 knots. Seas 9 to 12 feet. Wednesday night, north winds 25 to 30 knots. Seas 10 to 14 feet. The offshore waters forecast for the following marine location: Pigeon Point to Point Piedras, blunt of between 60 nautical miles and 150 nautical miles offshore. Issued at 2:57 a.m. Pacific Daylight Time. Today, north to northwest winds 20 to 30 knots. Seas 9 to 13 feet. Tonight, northwest winds 25 to 30 knots. Seas 9 to 12 feet. Sun, northwest winds 20 to 30 knots. Seas 9 to 12 feet. Sunday night, northwest winds 20 to 25 knots. Seas 8 to 10 feet. Monday, northwest winds 15 to 20 knots, diminishing to 10 to 15 knots. Seas 6 to 9 feet. Monday night, west winds 10 to 15 knots. Seas 6 to 7 feet. Tuesday, north to northwest winds 10 to 15 knots. Seas 6 to 8 feet. Tuesday night, north to northwest winds 15 to 25 knots. Seas 7 to 11 feet. Wednesday, north winds 25 to 30 knots. Seas 11 to 13 feet. Wednesday night, north winds 25 to 30 knots. Seas 11 to 14 feet. The coastal waters forecast from Point Reyes to Pigeon Point out to 10 nautical miles. Gale warning in effect through late tonight. For today, northwest wind 20 to 25 knots, rising to 25 to 30 knots this afternoon. Seas 8 to 11 feet. Wave detail, northwest 11 feet at 10 seconds.

southwest 2 feet and 17 seconds. For tonight, northwest wind 25 to 30 knots, easing to 20 to 25 knots after midnight. Seas 9 to 12 feet. Wave detail, northwest 10 feet and 11 seconds. For Sunday, northwest wind 15 to 20 knots, rising to 20 to 25 knots with gusts up to 35 knots in the afternoon. Seas 7 to 10 feet, subsiding to 5 to 8 feet in the afternoon. Wave detail, northwest 9 feet at 10 seconds and southwest 2 feet at 15 seconds. The coastal waters forecast from Pigeon Point to Point Pinos out to 10 nautical miles. Small craft advisory in effect until 9 a.m. Pacific Daylight Time this morning. Gale warning in effect from 9 a.m. Pacific Daylight Time this morning through this evening. For today, northwest wind 15 to 20 knots, rising to 20 to 25 knots with gusts up to 35 knots this afternoon. Seas 8 to 11 feet. Wave detail, northwest 10 feet at 11 seconds and southwest 2 feet at 17 seconds. For tonight, northwest wind 20 to 25 knots with gusts up to 35 knots, easing to 15 to 20 knots after midnight. Seas 7 to 10 feet. Wave detail, northwest 9 feet at 10 seconds and southwest 2 feet at 16 seconds. For Sunday, northwest wind 15 to 20 knots. Seas 7 to 10 feet. Wave detail, northwest 9 feet at 10 seconds and southwest 2 feet at 15 seconds. The following is an important beach hazard message from the National Weather Service. Issued at 5:49 a.m. Pacific Daylight Time. Beach hazard statement remains in effect through Saturday morning. What? Increased risk of sneaker waves and strong rip currents due to long period southwesterly swell. Where? Beaches along the Pacific coast, especially southwest facing beaches. When? From late tonight through Saturday morning. Impacts, dangerous swimming and surfing conditions, and localized beach erosion can be expected. Sneaker waves can sweep across the shoreline without warning, pulling people into the sea from rocks, jetties, and beaches. Stay off of jetties, piers, rocks, and other waterside infrastructure. Remain out of the water to avoid hazardous surf and never turn your back on the ocean. Monitor local weather, surf, and tide forecast at www.weather.gov/mtr. Semi-sunset and tidal information for the San Francisco Bay Area for Saturday, June 6. The sunrise today, 5:49 a.m. The sunset tonight, 8:28 p.m. Tidal data at the Golden Gate for today. High tide, 3:14 a.m. at 4.78 feet. Low tide, 10:11 a.m. at -0.14 feet. High tide, 5:46 p.m. at 4.62 feet. Low tide, 11:01 p.m. at 2.92 feet. Here are the buoy observations for 3 a.m. Pacific Daylight Time. An offshore buoy 6 winds northwest at 60 knots, gusting to 21, pressure 1,024.3 millibars. An offshore buoy 59 winds northwest at 14 knots, water temperature 61, pressure 1,021.4 millibars. At Point Arena buoy, winds northwest 21 knots, gusting to 27, water temperature 50, pressure 1,013.7 millibars, seas 3 feet every 16 seconds. At buoy 13 near Bodega Bay, winds northwest at 27 knots, gusting to 35, pressure 1,010.1 millibars, swell 11 feet every 8 seconds. At Point Reyes Wave Rider buoy, water temperature 52, seas 13 feet every 11 seconds. At San Francisco Bar buoy, water temperature 53, seas 8 feet every 12 seconds. At San Francisco buoy, winds northwest at 21 knots, gusting to 29, water temperature 51, swell 11 feet every 9 seconds. At Half Moon Bay buoy, winds northwest 21 knots, gusting to 27, water temperature 55, pressure 1,012.2 millibars, seas 10 feet every 9 seconds. At Monterey Bay buoy, winds northwest 70 knots, gusting to 21, water

Minor buoy water temperature 54, seas 11 feet every 10 seconds. At Cape San Martin, buoy winds northwest 21 knots, gusting to 29, water temperature 55, pressure 1,011.7 millibars. Seas 12 feet every 9 seconds. Synopsis for the Central California coast and bays, including the Monterey Bay, Greater Farallones, and Cordell Bank National Marine Sanctuaries. Gale force gusts have developed across the outer waters and the coastal jet region of Point Reyes, with Point Sur coastal jet region expected to reach gale force by sunrise today. Gale force gusts will expand to all inner waters this morning into the afternoon. Expect very rough seas across the outer waters and rough seas over the inner waters, with hazardous conditions for small craft through the remainder of the weekend. However, conditions do begin to improve Sunday with moderate seas and fresh northwesterly breezes for the beginning of next week. The marine forecast for San Pablo Bay, Susan Bay, the West Delta, and the San Francisco Bay north of the Bay Bridge. Small craft advisory in effect through late tonight. For today, southwest wind 10 to 15 knots. For tonight, west wind 15 to 20 knots, becoming southwest 10 to 15 knots after midnight. For Sunday, southwest wind 5 to 10 knots, rising to 10 to 15 knots in the afternoon. The marine forecast for Monterey Bay. Small craft advisory in effect through late tonight. For today, northwest wind 10 to 15 knots, becoming west 20 to 25 knots with gusts up to 35 knots. Seas 5 to 7 feet. Wave detail, northwest 6 feet at 11 seconds and southwest 2 feet at 17 seconds. For tonight, northwest wind 20 to 25 knots with gusts up to 35 knots, easing to 15 to 20 knots after midnight. Seas 5 to 8 feet. Wave detail, northwest 7 feet at 10 seconds. For Sunday, northwest wind 5 to 10 knots, becoming west 15 to 20 knots in the afternoon. Seas 4 to 6 feet. Wave detail, northwest 6 feet at 10 seconds. The coastal waters forecast from Point Arena to Point Reyes out to 10 nautical miles. Gale warning in effect through late tonight. Today, northwest wind 25 to 30 knots with gusts up to 45 knots, seas 8 to 11 feet. Wave detail, northwest 9 feet at 9 seconds and southwest 2 feet at 17 seconds. Tonight, northwest wind 25 to 30 knots, gusts up to 45 knots in the evening. Seas 9 to 11 feet. Wave detail, northwest 11 feet at 9 seconds and southwest 2 feet at 16 seconds. Sunday, northwest wind 15 to 20 knots, rising to 20 to 25 knots with gusts up to 35 knots in the afternoon. Seas 7 to 9 feet. Wave detail, northwest 9 feet at 9 seconds and southwest 2 feet at 15 seconds. The coastal waters forecast from Point Arena to Point Reyes 10 to 16 nautical miles offshore. Gale warning in effect through late tonight. Today, northwest wind 25 to 30 knots with gusts up to 40 knots. Seas 9 to 11 feet. Wave detail, northwest 10 feet at 9 seconds and southwest 2 feet at 17 seconds. Tonight, northwest wind 25 to 30 knots with gusts up to 40 knots. Seas 9 to 12 feet. Wave detail, northwest 11 feet at 9 seconds and southwest 2 feet at 16 seconds. Sunday, northwest wind 20 to 25 knots, gusts up to 35 knots in the afternoon. Seas 8 to 11 feet. Wave detail, northwest 10 feet at 9 seconds and southwest 2 feet at 15 seconds. San Francisco Bar forecast. In the deep water channel, mixed seas of 8 to 10 feet at 15 seconds. Across the bar, swell can be more than twice as high across the bar than surrounding waters. Waves are also more prone to break, particularly during strong ebb currents. Maximum ebb current of 2.4 knots at 8:29 a.m. Saturday and 1.0 knots at 10:38 p.m. Saturday. The coastal waters forecast from Point Pinos to Point Piedras Blancas out to 10 nautical miles. Gale warning in effect through late tonight.

knots with gusts up to 40 knots is 8 to 10 feet. Wave detail, northwest 9 feet at 11 seconds and southwest 2 feet at 17 seconds. Tonight, northwest wind 20 to 25 knots with gusts up to 40 knots is 7 to 10 feet. Wave detail, northwest 9 feet at 10 seconds and southwest 2 feet at 16 seconds. Sunday, northwest wind 20 to 25 knots, easing to 15 to 20 knots in the afternoon. Sea 7 to 9 feet, wave detail, northwest 8 feet at 11 seconds and southwest 2 feet at 15 seconds. The coastal waters forecast from Pigeon Point to Point Pinos 10 to 60 nautical miles offshore. Gale warning in effect through late tonight. Today, northwest wind 20 to 25 knots, gusts up to 35 knots this morning. Seas around 12 feet, subsiding to 10 to 11 feet this afternoon. Wave detail, northwest 12 feet at 10 seconds and southwest 2 feet at 17 seconds. Tonight, northwest wind 25 to 30 knots, seas 10 to 12 feet. Wave detail, northwest 12 feet at 10 seconds and southwest 2 feet at 16 seconds. Sunday, northwest wind 20 to 25 knots, gusts up to 35 knots in the morning. Seas 10 to 12 feet, wave detail, northwest 12 feet at 10 seconds and south 2 feet at 15 seconds. 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This broadcast originates from the National Weather Service office located in Monterey, California, and serves the coastal marine waters, including San Francisco and Monterey Bay. The offshore waters forecast for the following marine location, Point Arena to Pigeon Point between 60 nautical miles and 150 nautical miles offshore. Issued at 2:57 a.m. Pacific Daylight Time. Today, north to northwest winds 20 to 30 knots. Seas 8 to 13 feet. Tonight, north to northwest winds 20 to 30 knots. Seas 8 to 12 feet. Sun, north to northwest winds 20 to 30 knots. Seas 7 to 12 feet. Sunday night, northwest winds 15 to 25 knots. Seas 6 to 9 feet. Monday, northwest winds 10 to 20 knots, becoming west 10 to 15 knots. Seas 5 to 8 feet. Monday night, west winds 10 to 15 knots. Seas 5 to 8 feet. Tuesday, northwest winds 10 to 15 knots, becoming north. Seas 6 to 8 feet. Tuesday night, north winds 20 to 30 knots. Seas 8 to 11 feet. Wednesday, north winds 25 to 30 knots. Seas 9 to 12 feet. Wednesday night, north winds 25 to 30 knots. Seas 10 to 14 feet. The offshore waters forecast for the following marine location, Pigeon Point to Point Piedras Blancas between 60 nautical miles and 150 nautical miles offshore. Issued at 2:57 a.m. Pacific Daylight Time. Today, north to northwest winds 20 to 30 knots. Seas 9 to 13 feet. Tonight, northwest winds 25 to 30 knots. Seas 9 to 12 feet. Sun, northwest winds 20 to 30 knots. Seas 9 to 12 feet. Sunday night, northwest winds 20 to 25 knots. Seas 8 to 10 feet. Monday, northwest winds 15 to 20 knots, diminishing to 10 to 15 knots. Seas 6 to 9 feet. Monday night, west winds 10 to 15 knots. Seas 6 to 7 feet. Tuesday, north to northwest winds 10 to 15 knots. Seas 6 to 8 feet. Tuesday night, north to northwest winds 15 to 25 knots. Seas 7 to 11 feet. Wednesday, north winds 25 to 30 knots. Seas 11 to 13 feet. Wednesday night, north winds 25 to 30 knots. Seas 11 to 14 feet. The coastal waters forecast from Point Reyes to Pigeon Point out to 10 nautical miles. Gale warning in effect through late tonight. For today, northwest wind 20 to 25 knots, rising.

to 25 to 30 knots this afternoon. Seas 8 to 11 feet. Wave detail, northwest 11 feet at 10 seconds and southwest 2 feet at 17 seconds. For tonight, northwest wind 25 to 30 knots, easing to 20 to 25 knots after midnight. Seas 9 to 12 feet. Wave detail, northwest 10 feet at 11 seconds. For Sunday, northwest wind 15 to 20 knots, rising to 20 to 25 knots with gusts up to 35 knots in the afternoon. Seas 7 to 10 feet, subsiding to 5 to 8 feet in the afternoon. Wave detail, northwest 9 feet at 10 seconds and southwest 2 feet at 15 seconds. The coastal waters forecast from Pigeon Point to Point Pinos out to 10 nautical miles. Small craft advisory in effect until 9 a.m. Pacific Daylight Time this morning. Gale warning in effect from 9 a.m. Pacific Daylight Time this morning through this evening. For today, northwest wind 15 to 20 knots, rising to 20 to 25 knots with gusts up to 35 knots this afternoon. Seas 8 to 11 feet. Wave detail, northwest 10 feet at 11 seconds and southwest 2 feet at 17 seconds. For tonight, northwest wind 20 to 25 knots with gusts up to 35 knots, easing to 15 to 20 knots after midnight. Seas 7 to 10 feet. Wave detail, northwest 9 feet at 10 seconds and southwest 2 feet at 16 seconds. For Sunday, northwest wind 15 to 20 knots. Seas 7 to 10 feet. Wave detail, northwest 9 feet at 10 seconds and southwest 2 feet at 15 seconds. The following is an important beach hazard message from the National Weather Service. Issued at 5:49 a.m. Pacific Daylight Time. Beach hazard statement remains in effect through Saturday morning. What? Increased risk of sneaker waves and strong rip current due to long period southwesterly swell. Where? Beaches along the Pacific coast, especially southwest-facing beaches. When? From late tonight through Saturday morning. Impacts, dangerous swimming and surfing conditions, and localized beach erosion can be expected. Sneaker waves can sweep across the shoreline without warning, pulling people into the sea from rocks, jetties, and beaches. Stay off of jetties, piers, rocks, and other waterside infrastructure. Remain out of the water to avoid hazardous surf and never turn your back on the ocean. Monitor local weather, surf and tide forecast at www.weather.gov/mtr. Sunrise, sunset, and tidal information for the San Francisco Bay Area for Saturday, June 6th. The sunrise today, 5:49 a.m. The sunset tonight, 8:28 p.m. Tidal data at the Golden Gate for today. High tide, 3:14 a.m. at 4.78 feet. Low tide, 10:11 a.m. at -0.14 feet. High tide, 5:46 p.m. at 4.62 feet. Low tide, 11:01 p.m. at 2.92 feet. Here are the buoy observations for 4 a.m. Pacific Daylight Time. An offshore buoy 6, winds northwest at 60 knots, pressure 1,024.2 millibars. An offshore buoy 59, winds northwest at 12 knots, water temperature 61, pressure 1,020.9 millibars. A buoy 14 near Point Arena, winds northwest at 23 knots, gusting to 27, water temperature 50, pressure 1,013.6 millibars. At buoy 13 near Bodega Bay, winds northwest at 25 knots, gusting to 33, pressure 1,010.5 millibars. At Point Reyes, wave rider buoy, water temperature 51, seas 14 feet every 10 seconds. At San Francisco Bar buoy, water temperature 53, seas 8 feet every 11 seconds. At San Francisco Bay, winds northwest at 21 knots, gusting to 27, water temperature 51, pressure 1,010.1 millibars. At Half Moon Bay, buoy, winds northwest 21 knots, gusting to 27, water temperature 55, pressure 1,012.0 millibars, seas 10 feet every 9 seconds. At Monterey, buoy, winds northwest at

60 knots. Water temperature 54. Pressure 1,012.1 millibars. Endpoint, sir. Wave rider buoy water temperature 54. Sees 10 feet every 9 seconds. Have Cape San Martin buoy winds northwest at 23 knots, gusting to 27, water temperature 55, pressure 1,011.2 millibars. Synopsis for the central California coast and bays, including the Monterey Bay, Greater Farallones, and Cordell Bank National Marine Sanctuaries. Gale force gusts have developed across the outer waters and the coastal jet region. Point raised with Point Sur coastal jet region expected to reach gale force by sunrise today. Gale force gusts will expand to all inner waters this morning into the afternoon. Expect very rough seas across the outer waters and rough seas over the inner waters with hazardous conditions for small craft through the remainder of the weekend. However, conditions do begin to improve Sunday with moderate seas and fresh northwesterly breezes for the beginning of next week. The marine forecast for San Pablo Bay, Suisun Bay, the West Delta, and the San Francisco Bay north of the Bay Bridge. Small craft advisory in effect through late tonight. For today, southwest wind 10 to 15 knots. For tonight, west wind 15 to 20 knots, becoming southwest 10 to 15 knots after midnight. For Sunday, southwest wind 5 to 10 knots, rising to 10 to 15 knots in the afternoon. The marine forecast for Monterey Bay. Small craft advisory in effect through late tonight. For today, northwest wind 10 to 15 knots, becoming west 20 to 25 knots with gusts up to 35 knots. Seas 5 to 7 feet. Wave detail, northwest 6 feet at 11 seconds and southwest 2 feet at 17 seconds. For tonight, northwest wind 20 to 25 knots with gusts up to 35 knots, easing to 15 to 20 knots after midnight. Seas 5 to 8 feet. Wave detail, northwest 7 feet at 10 seconds. For Sunday, northwest wind 5 to 10 knots, becoming west 15 to 20 knots in the afternoon. Seas 4 to 6 feet. Wave detail, northwest 6 feet at 10 seconds. The coastal waters forecast from Point Arena to Point Reyes out to 10 nautical miles. Gale warning in effect through late tonight. Today, northwest wind 25 to 30 knots with gusts up to 45 knots, seas 8 to 11 feet. Wave detail, northwest 9 feet at 9 seconds and southwest 2 feet at 17 seconds. Tonight, northwest wind 25 to 30 knots, gusts up to 45 knots in the evening. Seas 9 to 11 feet. Wave detail, northwest 11 feet at 9 seconds and southwest 2 feet at 16 seconds. Sunday, northwest wind 15 to 20 knots, rising to 20 to 25 knots with gusts up to 35 knots in the afternoon. Sea 7 to 9 feet, wave detail, northwest 9 feet at 9 seconds and southwest 2 feet at 15 seconds. The coastal waters forecast from Point Arena to Point Reyes 10 to 60 nautical miles offshore. Gale warning in effect through late tonight. Today, northwest wind 25 to 30 knots with gusts up to 40 knots. Seas 9 to 11 feet. Wave detail, northwest 10 feet at 9 seconds and southwest 2 feet at 17 seconds. Tonight, northwest wind 25 to 30 knots with gusts up to 40 knots. Seas 9 to 12 feet. Wave detail, northwest 11 feet at 9 seconds and southwest 2 feet at 16 seconds. Sunday, northwest wind 20 to 25 knots, gusts up to 35 knots in the afternoon. Seas 8 to 11 feet, wave detail, northwest 10 feet at 9 seconds and southwest 2 feet at 15 seconds. San Francisco VAR forecast. In the deep water channel, mixed seas of 8 to 10 feet at 15 seconds. Across the VAR, swell can be more than twice as high across the VAR than surrounding waters. Waves are also more prone to break, particularly during strong ebb currents. Maximum ebb current of 2.4 knots at 8:29 a.m. Saturday and 1.0 knots at 10:38 p.m. Saturday. The coastal waters forecast from Point Pinos to Point Piedras Blancas out to 10 nautical miles. Gale warning in effect through late tonight. Today, northwest wind 20 to 25 knots with gusts up to 40 knots.

gusts up to 35 knots this morning. Seas around 12 feet, subsiding to 10 to 11 feet this afternoon. Wave detail, northwest 12 feet at 10 seconds and southwest 2 feet at 17 seconds. Tonight, northwest wind 25 to 30 knots, seas 10 to 12 feet. Wave detail, northwest 12 feet at 10 seconds and southwest 2 feet at 16 seconds. Sunday, northwest wind 20 to 25 knots, gusts up to 35 knots in the morning. Seas 10 to 12 feet. Wave detail, northwest 12 feet at 10 seconds and south 2 feet at 15 seconds. The offshore waters forecast for the following marine location: Point Arena to Pigeon Point between 60 nautical miles and 150 nautical miles offshore. Issued at 2:57 a.m. Pacific Daylight Time. Today, north to northwest winds 20 to 30 knots. Seas 8 to 13 feet. Tonight, north to northwest winds 20 to 30 knots. Seas 8 to 12 feet. Sun, north to northwest winds 20 to 30 knots. Seas 7 to 12 feet. Sunday night, northwest winds 15 to 25 knots. Seas 6 to 9 feet. Monday, northwest winds 10 to 20 knots, becoming west 10 to 15 knots. Seas 5 to 8 feet. Monday night, west winds 10 to 15 knots. Seas 5 to 8 feet. Tuesday, northwest winds 10 to 15 knots, becoming north. Seas 6 to 8 feet. Tuesday night, north winds 20 to 30 knots. Seas 8 to 11 feet. Wednesday, north winds 25 to 30 knots. Seas 9 to 12 feet. Wednesday night, north winds 25 to 30 knots. Seas 10 to 14 feet. The offshore waters forecast for the following marine location: Pigeon Point to Point Piedras Blancas between 60 nautical miles and 150 nautical miles offshore. Issued at 2:57 a.m. Pacific Daylight Time. Today, north to northwest winds 20 to 30 knots. Seas 9 to 13 feet. Tonight, northwest winds 25 to 30 knots. Seas 9 to 12 feet. Sun, northwest winds 20 to 30 knots. Seas 9 to 12 feet. Sunday night, northwest winds 20 to 25 knots. Seas 8 to 10 feet. Monday, northwest winds 15 to 20 knots, diminishing to 10 to 15 knots. Seas 6 to 9 feet. Monday night, west winds 10 to 15 knots. Seas 6 to 7 feet. Tuesday, north to northwest winds 10 to 15 knots. Seas 6 to 8 feet. Tuesday night, north to northwest winds 15 to 25 knots. Seas 7 to 11 feet. Wednesday, north winds 25 to 30 knots. Seas 11 to 13 feet. Wednesday night, north winds 25 to 30 knots. Seas 11 to 14 feet. The coastal waters forecast from Point Reyes to Pigeon Point out to 10 nautical miles. Gale warning in effect through late tonight. For today, northwest wind 20 to 25 knots, rising to 25 to 30 knots this afternoon. Seas 8 to 11 feet. Wave detail, northwest 11 feet at 10 seconds and southwest 2 feet at 17 seconds. For tonight, northwest wind 25 to 30 knots, easing to 20 to 25 knots after midnight. Seas 9 to 12 feet. Wave detail, northwest 10 feet at 11 seconds. For Sunday, northwest wind 15 to 20 knots, rising to 20 to 25 knots with gusts up to 35 knots in the afternoon. Seas 7 to 10 feet, subsiding to 5 to 8 feet in the afternoon. Wave detail, northwest 9 feet at 10 seconds and southwest 2 feet at 15 seconds. The coastal waters forecast from Pigeon Point to Point Pinos out to 10 nautical miles. Small craft advisory in effect until 9 a.m. Pacific Daylight Time this morning. Gale warning in effect from 9 a.m. Pacific Daylight Time this morning through this evening. For today, northwest wind 15 to 20 knots, rising to 20 to 25 knots with gusts up to 35.

this afternoon. Seas 8 to 11 feet. Wave detail, northwest 10 feet at 11 seconds and southwest 2 feet at 17 seconds. For tonight, northwest wind 20 to 25 knots with gusts up to 35 knots, easing to 15 to 20 knots after midnight. Seas 7 to 10 feet. Wave detail, northwest 9 feet at 10 seconds and southwest 2 feet at 16 seconds. For Sunday, northwest wind 15 to 20 knots. Seas 7 to 10 feet. Wave detail, northwest 9 feet at 10 seconds and southwest 2 feet at 15 seconds. The following is an important beach hazard message from the National Weather Service. Issued at 5:49 a.m. Pacific Daylight Time. Beach hazard statement remains in effect through Saturday morning. What? Increased risk of sneaker waves and strong rip currents due to long period southwesterly swell. Where? Beaches along the Pacific coast, especially southwest facing beaches. When? From late tonight through Saturday morning. Impacts, dangerous swimming and surfing conditions, and localized beach erosion can be expected. Sneaker waves can sweep across the shoreline without warning, pulling people into the sea from rocks, jetties, and beaches. Stay off of jetties, piers, rocks, and other waterside infrastructure. Remain out of the water to avoid hazardous surf and never turn your back on the ocean. Monitor local weather, surf, and tide forecast at www.weather.gov/mtr. Sunrise, sunset, and tidal information for the San Francisco Bay Area for Saturday, June 6th. The sunrise today, 5:49 a.m. The sunset tonight, 8:28 p.m. Tidal data at the Golden Gate for today. High tide, 3:14 a.m. at 4.78 feet. Low tide, 10:11 a.m. at -0.14 feet. High tide, 5:46 p.m. at 4.62 feet. Low tide, 11:01 p.m. at 2.92 feet. Here are the buoy observations for 4 a.m. Pacific Daylight Time. An offshore buoy 6 winds northwest at 14 knots, pressure 1,024.2 millibars. An offshore buoy 59, winds north 10 knots, water temperature 61, pressure 1,020.8 millibars, sea 7 feet, every 16 seconds. At buoy 14 near Point Arena, winds northwest at 23 knots, gusting to 27, water temperature 50, pressure 1,013.6 millibars. At buoy 13 near Bodega Bay, winds northwest at 25 knots, gusting to 33, pressure 1,010.5 millibars. At Point Reyes, wave rider buoy, water temperature 51, seas 14 feet, every 9 seconds. At San Francisco Bar Buoy, water temperature 53, seas 8 feet, every 11 seconds. At San Francisco Bay, winds northwest at 21 knots, gusting to 27, water temperature 51, pressure 1,010.1 millibars, swell 10 feet, every 8 seconds. At Half Moon Bay Buoy, winds northwest 21 knots, gusting to 27, water temperature 55, pressure 1,012.0 millibars, seas 10 feet, every 9 seconds. At Monterey Bay Buoy, winds northwest 16 knots, water temperature 54, pressure 1,012.0 millibars, seas 11 feet, every 11 seconds. At Oyster, wave rider buoy, water temperature 54, seas 10 feet, every 9 seconds. At Cape San Martin buoy, winds northwest 23 knots, gusting to 29, water temperature 55, pressure 1,011.2 millibars, seas 11 feet, every 10 seconds. Synopsis for the Central California coast and bays, including the Monterey Bay, Greater Farallones, and Cordell Bank National Marine Sanctuaries. Gale force gusts have developed across the outer waters and the coastal jet region of Point Reyes, with Point Sur coastal jet region expected to reach gale force by sunrise today. Gale force gusts will expand to all inner waters this morning into the afternoon. Expect very rough seas across the outer waters and rough seas over the inner waters, with hazardous conditions for small craft through the remainder of the weekend. However, conditions do begin to improve.

moderate seas and fresh northwesterly breezes for the beginning of next week. The marine forecast for San Pablo Bay, Susan Bay, the West Delta, and the San Francisco Bay north of the Bay Bridge. Small craft advisory in effect through late tonight. For today, southwest wind 10 to 15 knots. For tonight, west wind 15 to 20 knots, becoming southwest 10 to 15 knots after midnight. For Sunday, southwest wind 5 to 10 knots, rising to 10 to 15 knots in the afternoon. The marine forecast for Monterey Bay. Small craft advisory in effect through late tonight. For today, northwest wind 10 to 15 knots, becoming west 20 to 25 knots with gusts up to 35 knots. Seas 5 to 7 feet. Wave detail, northwest 6 feet at 11 seconds and southwest 2 feet at 17 seconds. For tonight, northwest wind 20 to 25 knots with gusts up to 35 knots, easing to 15 to 20 knots after midnight. Seas 5 to 8 feet. Wave detail, northwest 7 feet at 10 seconds. For Sunday, northwest wind 5 to 10 knots, becoming west 15 to 20 knots in the afternoon. Seas 4 to 6 feet. Wave detail, northwest 6 feet at 10 seconds. The coastal waters forecast from Point Arena to Point Reyes out to 10 nautical miles. Gale warning in effect through late tonight. Today, northwest wind 25 to 30 knots with gusts up to 45 knots, seas 8 to 11 feet. Wave detail, northwest 9 feet at 9 seconds and southwest 2 feet at 17 seconds. Tonight, northwest wind 25 to 30 knots, gusts up to 45 knots in the evening. Seas 9 to 11 feet. Wave detail, northwest 11 feet at 9 seconds and southwest 2 feet at 16 seconds. Sunday, northwest wind 15 to 20 knots, rising to 20 to 25 knots with gusts up to 35 knots in the afternoon. Seas 7 to 9 feet. Wave detail, northwest 9 feet at 9 seconds and southwest 2 feet at 15 seconds. The coastal waters forecast from Point Arena to Point Reyes 10 to 60 nautical miles offshore. Gale warning in effect through late tonight. Today, northwest wind 25 to 30 knots with gusts up to 40 knots. Seas 9 to 11 feet. Wave detail, northwest 10 feet at 9 seconds and southwest 2 feet at 17 seconds. Tonight, northwest wind 25 to 30 knots with gusts up to 40 knots. Seas 9 to 12 feet. Wave detail, northwest 11 feet at 9 seconds and southwest 2 feet at 16 seconds. Sunday, northwest wind 20 to 25 knots, gusts up to 35 knots in the afternoon. Seas 8 to 11 feet. Wave detail, northwest 10 feet at 9 seconds and southwest 2 feet at 15 seconds. San Francisco Bar forecast. In the deep water channel, mixed seas of 8 to 10 feet at 15 seconds. Across the bar, swell can be more than twice as high across the bar than surrounding waters. Waves are also more prone to break, particularly during strong ebb currents. Maximum ebb current of 2.4 knots at 8:29 a.m. Saturday and 1.0 knots at 10:38 p.m. Saturday. The coastal waters forecast from Point Pinos to Point Piedras Blancas out to 10 nautical miles. Gale warning in effect through late tonight. Today, northwest wind 20 to 25 knots with gusts up to 40 knots, is 8 to 10 feet. Wave detail, northwest 9 feet at 11 seconds and southwest 2 feet at 17 seconds. Tonight, northwest wind 20 to 25 knots with gusts up to 40 knots, is 7 to 10 feet. Wave detail, northwest 9 feet at 10 seconds and southwest 2 feet at 16 seconds. Sunday, northwest wind 20 to 25 knots, easing to 15 to 20 knots in the afternoon. Seas 7 to 9 feet. Wave detail, northwest 8 feet at 11 seconds and southwest 2 feet at 15 seconds. The coastal waters forecast from Pigeon Point to Point Pinos 10 to 60 nautical miles offshore. Gale warning in effect through late tonight. Today, northwest wind 20 to 25 knots, gusts up to 35 knots this morning. Seas around 12 feet, subsiding to 10 to 11 feet this afternoon. Wave detail, northwest 12 feet at 10 seconds and southwest 2 feet at 17 seconds. Tonight, north.

northwest wind 25 to 30 knots, seas 10 to 12 feet, wave detail, northwest 12 feet at 10 seconds and southwest 2 feet at 16 seconds. Sunday, northwest wind 20 to 25 knots, gusts up to 35 knots in the morning. Seas 10 to 12 feet, wave detail, northwest 12 feet at 10 seconds and south 2 feet at 15 seconds. 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This broadcast originates from the National Weather Service office located in Monterey, California, and serves the coastal marine waters, including San Francisco and Monterey Bay. The offshore waters forecast for the following marine location: Point Arena to Pigeon Point between 60 nautical miles and 150 nautical miles offshore. Issued at 2:57 a.m. Pacific Daylight Time. Today, north to northwest winds 20 to 30 knots. Seas 8 to 13 feet. Tonight, north to northwest winds 20 to 30 knots. Seas 8 to 12 feet. Sun, north to northwest winds 20 to 30 knots. Seas 7 to 12 feet. Sunday night, northwest winds 15 to 25 knots. Seas 6 to 9 feet. Monday, northwest winds 10 to 20 knots, becoming west 10 to 15 knots. Seas 5 to 8 feet. Monday night, west winds 10 to 15 knots. Seas 5 to 8 feet. Tuesday, northwest winds 10 to 15 knots, becoming north. Seas 6 to 8 feet. Tuesday night, north winds 20 to 30 knots. Seas 8 to 11 feet. Wednesday, north winds 25 to 30 knots. Seas 9 to 12 feet. Wednesday night, north winds 25 to 30 knots. Seas 10 to 14 feet. The offshore waters forecast for the following marine location: Pigeon Point to Point Piedras Blancas between 60 nautical miles and 150 nautical miles offshore. Issued at 2:57 a.m. Pacific Daylight Time. Today, north to northwest winds 20 to 30 knots. Seas 9 to 13 feet. Tonight, northwest winds 25 to 30 knots. Seas 9 to 12 feet. Sun, northwest winds 20 to 30 knots. Seas 9 to 12 feet. Sunday night, northwest winds 20 to 25 knots. Seas 8 to 10 feet. Monday, northwest winds 15 to 20 knots, diminishing to 10 to 15 knots. Seas 6 to 9 feet. Monday night, west winds 10 to 15 knots. Seas 6 to 7 feet. Tuesday, north to northwest winds 10 to 15 knots. Seas 6 to 8 feet. Tuesday night, north to northwest winds 15 to 25 knots. Seas 7 to 11 feet. Wednesday, north winds 25 to 30 knots. Seas 11 to 13 feet. Wednesday night, north winds 25 to 30 knots. Seas 11 to 14 feet. The coastal waters forecast from Point Reyes to Pigeon Point out to 10 nautical miles. Gale warning in effect through late tonight. For today, northwest wind 20 to 25 knots, rising to 25 to 30 knots this afternoon. Seas 8 to 11 feet. Wave detail, northwest 11 feet at 10 seconds and southwest 2 feet at 17 seconds. For tonight, northwest wind 25 to 30 knots, easing to 20 to 25 knots after midnight. Seas 9 to 12 feet. Wave detail, northwest 10 feet at 11 seconds. For Sunday, northwest wind 15 to 20 knots, rising to 20 to 25 knots with gusts up to 35 knots in the afternoon. Seas 7 to 10 feet, subsiding to 5 to 8 feet in the afternoon. Wave detail, northwest 9 feet at 10 seconds and southwest 2 feet at 15 seconds. The coastal waters forecast from Pigeon Point to Point Pinos out to 10 nautical miles. Small craft advisory in effect until 9 a.m. Pacific Daylight Time this morning. Gale warning in effect from 9 a.m. Pacific Daylight Time this morning through this evening. For today,

northwest wind 15 to 20 knots, rising to 20 to 25 knots with gusts up to 35 knots this afternoon. Seas 8 to 11 feet. Wave detail, northwest 10 feet at 11 seconds and southwest 2 feet at 17 seconds. For tonight, northwest wind 20 to 25 knots with gusts up to 35 knots, easing to 15 to 20 knots after midnight. Seas 7 to 10 feet. Wave detail, northwest 9 feet at 10 seconds and southwest 2 feet at 16 seconds. For Sunday, northwest wind 15 to 20 knots. Seas 7 to 10 feet. Wave detail, northwest 9 feet at 10 seconds and southwest 2 feet at 15 seconds. The following is an important beach hazard message from the National Weather Service. Issued at 5:49 a.m. Pacific Daylight Time. Beach hazard statement remains in effect through Saturday morning. What? Increased risk of sneaker waves and strong rip current due to long period southwesterly swell. Where? Beaches along the Pacific coast, especially southwest facing beaches. When? From late tonight through Saturday morning. Impacts, dangerous swimming and surfing conditions, and localized beach erosion can be expected. Sneaker waves can sweep across the shoreline without warning, pulling people into the sea from rocks, jetties, and beaches. Stay off of jetties, piers, rocks, and other waterside infrastructure. Remain out of the water to avoid hazardous surf and never turn your back on the ocean. Monitor local weather, surf, and tide forecast at www.weather.gov/mtr. Semi-sunset and tidal information for the San Francisco Bay Area for Saturday, June 6. The sunrise today, 5:49 a.m. The sunset tonight, 8:28 p.m. Tidal data at the Golden Gate for today. High tide, 3:14 a.m. at 4.78 feet. Low tide, 10:11 a.m. at -0.14 feet. High tide, 5:46 p.m. at 4.62 feet. Low tide, 11:01 p.m. at 2.92 feet. Here are the buoy observations for 4 a.m. Pacific Daylight Time. An offshore buoy 6 winds northwest at 14 knots, pressure 1,024.2 millibars. An offshore buoy 59, winds north 10 knots, water temperature 61, pressure 1,020.8 millibars, C7C, every 16 seconds. At buoy 14 near Point Arena, winds northwest at 23 knots, gusting to 27, water temperature 50, pressure 1,013.6 millibars. At buoy 13 near Bodega Bay, winds northwest at 25 knots, gusting to 33, pressure 1,010.5 millibars. At Point Reyes Wave Rider, buoy water temperature 51, seas 14 feet, every 9 seconds. At San Francisco Bar Buoy, water temperature 53, seas 8 feet, every 11 seconds. At San Francisco Bay, winds northwest at 21 knots, gusting to 27, water temperature 51, pressure 1,010.1 millibars, swell 10 feet, every 8 seconds. At Half Moon Bay, buoy winds northwest 21 knots, gusting to 27, water temperature 55, pressure 1,012.0 millibars, seas 10 feet, every 9 seconds. At Monterey Bay, buoy winds northwest 16 knots, water temperature 54, pressure 1,012.0 millibars, seas 11 feet, every 11 seconds. Monterey Bay, buoy winds northwest 16 knots, water temperature 54, pressure 1,012.0 millibars, seas 11 feet, every 11 seconds. At Pointer, Wave Rider, buoy water temperature 54, seas 10 feet, every 9 seconds. At Cape San Martin Buoy, winds northwest 23 knots, gusting to 29, water temperature 55, pressure 1,011.2 millibars, seas 11 feet, every 10 seconds. Synopsis for the Central California coast and bays, including the Monterey Bay, Greater Farallones, and Cordell Bank National Marine Sanctuaries, gale force gusts have developed across the outer waters and the coastal jet region of Point Reyes, with Point Sur coastal jet region expected to reach gale force by sunrise today.

gale force gusts will expand to all inner waters this morning into the afternoon. Expect very rough seas across the outer waters and rough seas over the inner waters with hazardous conditions for small craft through the remainder of the weekend. However, conditions do begin to improve Sunday with moderate seas and fresh northwesterly breezes for the beginning of next week. The marine forecast for San Pablo Bay, Suisun Bay, the West Delta, and the San Francisco Bay north of the Bay Bridge. Small craft advisory in effect through late tonight. For today, southwest wind 10 to 15 knots. For tonight, west wind 15 to 20 knots, becoming southwest 10 to 15 knots after midnight. For Sunday, southwest wind 5 to 10 knots, rising to 10 to 15 knots in the afternoon. The marine forecast for Monterey Bay. Small craft advisory in effect through late tonight. For today, northwest wind 10 to 15 knots, becoming west 20 to 25 knots with gusts up to 35 knots. Seas 5 to 7 feet. Wave detail, northwest 6 feet at 11 seconds and southwest 2 feet at 17 seconds. For tonight, northwest wind 20 to 25 knots with gusts up to 35 knots, easing to 15 to 20 knots after midnight. Seas 5 to 8 feet. Wave detail, northwest 7 feet at 10 seconds. For Sunday, northwest wind 5 to 10 knots, becoming west 15 to 20 knots in the afternoon. Seas 4 to 6 feet. Wave detail, northwest 6 feet at 10 seconds. The coastal waters forecast from Point Arena to Point Reyes out to 10 nautical miles. Gale warning in effect through late tonight. Today, northwest wind 25 to 30 knots with gusts up to 45 knots, seas 8 to 11 feet. Wave detail, northwest 9 feet at 9 seconds and southwest 2 feet at 17 seconds. Tonight, northwest wind 25 to 30 knots, gusts up to 45 knots in the evening. Seas 9 to 11 feet. Wave detail, northwest 11 feet at 9 seconds and southwest 2 feet at 16 seconds. Sunday, northwest wind 15 to 20 knots, rising to 20 to 25 knots with gusts up to 35 knots in the afternoon. Sea 7 to 9 feet. Wave detail, northwest 9 feet at 9 seconds and southwest 2 feet at 15 seconds. The coastal waters forecast from Point Arena to Point Reyes 10 to 60 nautical miles offshore. Gale warning in effect through late tonight. Today, northwest wind 25 to 30 knots with gusts up to 40 knots, seas 9 to 11 feet. Wave detail, northwest 10 feet at 9 seconds and southwest 2 feet at 17 seconds. Tonight, northwest wind 25 to 30 knots with gusts up to 40 knots, seas 9 to 12 feet. Wave detail, northwest 11 feet at 9 seconds and southwest 2 feet at 16 seconds. Sunday, northwest wind 20 to 25 knots, gusts up to 35 knots in the afternoon. Seas 8 to 11 feet. Wave detail, northwest 10 feet at 9 seconds and southwest 2 feet at 15 seconds. San Francisco Bar forecast. In the deep water channel, mixed seas of 8 to 10 feet at 15 seconds. Across the bar, swell can be more than twice as high across the bar than surrounding waters. Waves are also more prone to break, particularly during strong ebb currents. Maximum ebb current of 2.4 knots at 8:29 a.m. Saturday and 1.0 knots at 10:38 p.m. Saturday. The coastal waters forecast from Point Pinos to Point Piedras blunts out to 10 nautical miles. Gale warning in effect through late tonight. Today, northwest wind 20 to 25 knots with gusts up to 40 knots, seas 8 to 10 feet. Wave detail, northwest 9 feet at 11 seconds and southwest 2 feet at 17 seconds. Tonight, northwest wind 20 to 25 knots with gusts up to 40 knots, seas 7 to 10 feet. Wave detail, northwest 9 feet at 10 seconds and southwest 2 feet at 16 seconds. Sunday, northwest wind 20 to 25 knots, easing to 15 to 20 knots in the afternoon. Sea 7 to 9 feet. Wave detail, northwest 8 feet at 11 seconds and southwest 2 feet at 15 seconds. The coastal waters forecast from Pigeon Point to Point Pinos 10 to 60 nautical miles offshore. Gale warning in effect through late tonight. Today, northwest wind 20 to 25 knots.
to 35 knots this morning. Seas around 12 feet, subsiding to 10 to 11 feet this afternoon. Wave detail, northwest 12 feet at 10 seconds and southwest 2 feet at 17 seconds. Tonight, northwest wind 25 to 30 knots, seas 10 to 12 feet. Wave detail, northwest 12 feet at 10 seconds and southwest 2 feet at 16 seconds. Sunday, northwest wind 20 to 25 knots, gusts up to 35 knots in the morning. Seas 10 to 12 feet. Wave detail, northwest 12 feet at 10 seconds and south 2 feet at 15 seconds. The offshore waters forecast for the following marine location: Point Arena to Pigeon Point between 60 nautical miles and 150 nautical miles offshore. Issued at 2:57 a.m. Pacific Daylight Time. Today, north to northwest winds 20 to 30 knots. Seas 8 to 13 feet. Tonight, north to northwest winds 20 to 30 knots. Seas 8 to 12 feet. Sun, north to northwest winds 20 to 30 knots. Seas 7 to 12 feet. Sunday night, northwest winds 15 to 25 knots. Seas 6 to 9 feet. Monday, northwest winds 10 to 20 knots, becoming west 10 to 15 knots. Seas 5 to 8 feet. Monday night, west winds 10 to 15 knots. Seas 5 to 8 feet. Tuesday, northwest winds 10 to 15 knots, becoming north. Seas 6 to 8 feet. Tuesday night, north winds 20 to 30 knots. Seas 8 to 11 feet. Wednesday, north winds 25 to 30 knots. Seas 9 to 12 feet. Wednesday night, north winds 25 to 30 knots. Seas 10 to 14 feet. The offshore waters forecast for the following marine location: Pigeon Point to Point Piedras Blancas between 60 nautical miles and 150 nautical miles offshore. Issued at 2:57 a.m. Pacific Daylight Time. Today, north to northwest winds 20 to 30 knots. Seas 9 to 13 feet. Tonight, northwest winds 25 to 30 knots. Seas 9 to 12 feet. Sun, northwest winds 20 to 30 knots. Seas 9 to 12 feet. Sunday night, northwest winds 20 to 25 knots. Seas 8 to 10 feet. Monday, northwest winds 15 to 20 knots, diminishing to 10 to 15 knots. Seas 6 to 9 feet. Monday night, west winds 10 to 15 knots. Seas 6 to 7 feet. Tuesday, north to northwest winds 10 to 15 knots. Seas 6 to 8 feet. Tuesday night, north to northwest winds 15 to 25 knots. Seas 7 to 11 feet. Wednesday, north winds 25 to 30 knots. Seas 11 to 13 feet. Wednesday night, north winds 25 to 30 knots. Seas 11 to 14 feet. The coastal waters forecast from Point Reyes to Pigeon Point out to 10 nautical miles. Gale warning in effect through late tonight. For today, northwest wind 20 to 25 knots, rising to 25 to 30 knots this afternoon. Seas 8 to 11 feet. Wave detail, northwest 11 feet at 10 seconds and southwest 2 feet at 17 seconds. For tonight, northwest wind 25 to 30 knots, easing to 20 to 25 knots after midnight. Seas 9 to 12 feet. Wave detail, northwest 10 feet at 11 seconds. For Sunday, northwest wind 15 to 20 knots, rising to 20 to 25 knots with gusts up to 35 knots in the afternoon. Seas 7 to 10 feet, subsiding to 5 to 8 feet in the afternoon. Wave detail, northwest 9 feet at 10 seconds and southwest 2 feet at 15 seconds. The coastal waters forecast from Pigeon Point to Point Pinos out to 10 nautical miles. Small craft advisory in effect until 9 a.m. Pacific Daylight Time this morning. Gale warning in effect from 9 a.m. Pacific Daylight Time this morning through this evening. For today, northwest wind 15 to 20 knots, rising to 20 to 25 knots with gusts.

to 35 knots this afternoon. Seas 8 to 11 feet. Wave detail, northwest 10 feet at 11 seconds and southwest 2 feet at 17 seconds. For tonight, northwest wind 20 to 25 knots with gusts up to 35 knots, easing to 15 to 20 knots after midnight. Seas 7 to 10 feet. Wave detail, northwest 9 feet at 10 seconds and southwest 2 feet at 16 seconds. For Sunday, northwest wind 15 to 20 knots. Seas 7 to 10 feet. Wave detail, northwest 9 feet at 10 seconds and southwest 2 feet at 15 seconds. The following is an important beach hazard message from the National Weather Service. Issued at 5:49 a.m. Pacific Daylight Time. Beach hazard statement remains in effect through Saturday morning. What? Increased risk of sneaker waves and strong rip current due to long period southwesterly swell. Where? Beaches along the Pacific coast, especially southwest facing beaches. When? From late tonight through Saturday morning. Impacts, dangerous swimming and surfing conditions, and localized beach erosion can be expected. Sneaker waves can sweep across the shoreline without warning, pulling people into the sea from rocks, jetties, and beaches. Stay off of jetties, piers, rocks, and other waterside infrastructure. Remain out of the water to avoid hazardous surf and never turn your back on the ocean. Monitor local weather, surf, and tide forecast at www.weather.gov/mdr. Sunrise, sunset, and tidal information for the San Francisco Bay Area for Saturday, June 6th. The sunrise today, 5:49 a.m. The sunset tonight, 8:28 p.m. Tidal data at the Golden Gate for today. High tide, 3:14 a.m. at 4.78 feet. Low tide, 10:11 a.m. at -0.14 feet. High tide, 5:46 p.m. at 4.62 feet. Low tide, 11:01 p.m. at 2.92 feet. Here are the buoy observations for 4 a.m. Pacific Daylight Time. An offshore buoy 6 winds northwest at 14 knots, pressure 1,024.2 millibars. An offshore buoy 59, winds north 10 knots, water temperature 61, pressure 1,020.8 millibars, sea 7 feet, every 16 seconds. And buoy 14 near Point Arena, winds northwest at 23 knots, gusting to 27, water temperature 50, pressure 1,013.6 millibars. And buoy 13 near Bodega Bay, winds northwest at 25 knots, gusting to 33, pressure 1,010.5 millibars. At Point Reyes, wave rider buoy, water temperature 51, seas 14 feet every 9 seconds. At San Francisco Bar Buoy, water temperature 53, seas 8 feet every 11 seconds. At San Francisco Buoy, winds northwest at 21 knots, gusting to 27, water temperature 51, pressure 1,010.1 millibars, swell 10 feet every 8 seconds. At Half Moon Bay Buoy, winds northwest 21 knots, gusting to 27, water temperature 55, pressure 1,012.0 millibars, seas 10 feet every 9 seconds. At Monterey Bay Buoy, winds northwest 16 knots, water temperature 54, pressure 1,012.0 millibars, seas 11 feet every 11 seconds. At Point Sur, wave rider buoy, water temperature 54, seas 10 feet every 9 seconds. At Cape San Martin Buoy, winds northwest 23 knots, gusting to 29, water temperature 55, pressure 1,011.2 millibars, seas 11 feet every 10 seconds. Synopsis for the Central California coast and bays, including the Monterey Bay, Greater Cerros, and Cordell Bank National Marine Sanctuaries. Gale force gusts have developed across the outer waters and the coastal jet region of Point Reyes, with Port Sur coastal jet region expected to reach gale force by sunrise today. Gale force gusts will expand to all inner waters this morning into the afternoon. Expect very rough seas across the outer waters and rough seas over the inner waters, with hazardous conditions for small craft through the remainder of the weekend. However, conditions

into improved Sunday with moderate seas and fresh northwesterly breezes for the beginning of next week. The marine forecast for San Pablo Bay, Suisun Bay, the West Delta, and the San Francisco Bay north of the Bay Bridge. Small craft advisory in effect through late tonight. For today, southwest wind 10 to 15 knots. For tonight, west wind 15 to 20 knots, becoming southwest 10 to 15 knots after midnight. For Sunday, southwest wind 5 to 10 knots, rising to 10 to 15 knots in the afternoon. The marine forecast for Monterey Bay. Small craft advisory in effect through late tonight. For today, northwest wind 10 to 15 knots, becoming west 20 to 25 knots with gusts up to 35 knots. Seas 5 to 7 feet. Wave detail, northwest 6 feet at 11 seconds and southwest 2 feet at 17 seconds. For tonight, northwest wind 20 to 25 knots with gusts up to 35 knots, easing to 15 to 20 knots after midnight. Seas 5 to 8 feet. Wave detail, northwest 7 feet at 10 seconds. For Sunday, northwest wind 5 to 10 knots, becoming west 15 to 20 knots in the afternoon. Seas 4 to 6 feet. Wave detail, northwest 6 feet at 10 seconds. The coastal waters forecast from Point Arena to Point Reyes out to 10 nautical miles. Gale warning in effect through late tonight. Today, northwest wind 25 to 30 knots with gusts up to 45 knots, seas 8 to 11 feet. Wave detail, northwest 9 feet at 9 seconds and southwest 2 feet at 17 seconds. Tonight, northwest wind 25 to 30 knots, gusts up to 45 knots in the evening. Seas 9 to 11 feet. Wave detail, northwest 11 feet at 9 seconds and southwest 2 feet at 16 seconds. Sunday, northwest wind 15 to 20 knots, rising to 20 to 25 knots with gusts up to 35 knots in the afternoon. Sea 7 to 9 feet. Wave detail, northwest 9 feet at 9 seconds and southwest 2 feet at 15 seconds. The coastal waters forecast from Point Arena to Point Reyes 10 to 16 nautical miles offshore. Gale warning in effect through late tonight. Today, northwest wind 25 to 30 knots with gusts up to 40 knots, seas 9 to 11 feet. Wave detail, northwest 10 feet at 9 seconds and southwest 2 feet at 17 seconds. Tonight, northwest wind 25 to 30 knots with gusts up to 40 knots, seas 9 to 12 feet. Wave detail, northwest 11 feet at 9 seconds and southwest 2 feet at 16 seconds. Sunday, northwest wind 20 to 25 knots, gusts up to 35 knots in the afternoon. Seas 8 to 11 feet. Wave detail, northwest 10 feet at 9 seconds and southwest 2 feet at 15 seconds. San Francisco Bar forecast. In the deep water channel, mixed seas of 8 to 10 feet at 15 seconds. Across the bar, swell can be more than twice as high across the bar than surrounding waters. Waves are also more prone to break, particularly during strong ebb currents. Maximum ebb current of 2.4 knots at 8:29 a.m. Saturday and 1.0 knots at 10:30 p.m. Saturday. The coastal waters forecast from Point Pinos to Point Piedras Blancas out to 10 nautical miles. Gale warning in effect through late tonight. Today, northwest wind 20 to 25 knots with gusts up to 40 knots, seas 8 to 10 feet. Wave detail, northwest 9 feet at 11 seconds and southwest 2 feet at 17 seconds. Tonight, northwest wind 20 to 25 knots with gusts up to 40 knots, seas 7 to 10 feet. Wave detail, northwest 9 feet at 10 seconds and southwest 2 feet at 16 seconds. Sunday, northwest wind 20 to 25 knots, easing to 15 to 20 knots in the afternoon. Sea 7 to 9 feet. Wave detail, northwest 8 feet at 11 seconds and southwest 2 feet at 15 seconds. The coastal waters forecast from Pigeon Point to Point Pinos 10 to 60 nautical miles offshore. Gale warning in effect through late tonight. Today, northwest wind 20 to 25 knots, gusts up to 35 knots this morning. Seas around 12 feet, subsiding to 10 to 11 feet this afternoon. Wave detail, northwest 12 feet at 10 seconds and southwest 2 feet at 17 seconds.

northwest, wind 25 to 30 knots, seas 10 to 12 feet, wave detail. Northwest, 12 feet at 10 seconds, and southwest, 2 feet at 16 seconds. Sunday, northwest, wind 20 to 25 knots, gusts up to 35 knots in the morning. Seas 10 to 12 feet, wave detail. Northwest, 12 feet at 10 seconds, and south, 2 feet at 15 seconds. 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This broadcast originates from the National Weather Service office located in Monterey, California, and serves the coastal marine waters, including San Francisco and Monterey Bay. The offshore waters forecast for the following marine location: Point Arena to Pigeon Point, between 60 nautical miles and 150 nautical miles offshore. Issued at 2:57 a.m. Pacific Daylight Time. Today, north to northwest winds 20 to 30 knots. Seas 8 to 13 feet. Tonight, north to northwest winds 20 to 30 knots. Seas 8 to 12 feet. Sun, north to northwest winds 20 to 30 knots. Sea 7 to 12 feet. Sunday night, northwest winds 15 to 25 knots. Sea 6 to 9 feet. Monday, northwest winds 10 to 20 knots, becoming west 10 to 15 knots. Seas 5 to 8 feet. Monday night, west winds 10 to 15 knots. Seas 5 to 8 feet. Tuesday, northwest winds 10 to 15 knots, becoming north. Seas 6 to 8 feet. Tuesday night, north winds 20 to 30 knots. Seas 8 to 11 feet. Wednesday, north winds 25 to 30 knots. Seas 9 to 12 feet. Wednesday night, north winds 25 to 30 knots. Seas 10 to 14 feet. The offshore waters forecast for the following marine location: Pigeon Point to Point Pedro's Blancos, between 60 nautical miles and 150 nautical miles offshore. Issued at 2:57 a.m. Pacific Daylight Time. Today, north to northwest winds 20 to 30 knots. Seas 9 to 13 feet. Tonight, northwest winds 25 to 30 knots. Seas 9 to 12 feet. Sun, northwest winds 20 to 30 knots. Seas 9 to 12 feet. Sunday night, northwest winds 20 to 25 knots. Seas 8 to 10 feet. Monday, northwest winds 15 to 20 knots, diminishing to 10 to 15 knots. Seas 6 to 9 feet. Monday night, west winds 10 to 15 knots. Seas 6 to 7 feet. Tuesday, north to northwest winds 10 to 15 knots. Seas 6 to 8 feet. Tuesday night, north to northwest winds 15 to 25 knots. Seas 7 to 11 feet. Wednesday, north winds 25 to 30 knots. Seas 11 to 13 feet. Wednesday night, north winds 25 to 30 knots. Seas 11 to 14 feet. The coastal waters forecast from Point Reyes to Pigeon Point out to 10 nautical miles. Gale warning in effect through late tonight. For today, northwest wind 20 to 25 knots, rising to 25 to 30 knots this afternoon. Seas 8 to 11 feet. Wave detail, northwest 11 feet at 10 seconds and southwest 2 feet at 17 seconds. For tonight, northwest wind 25 to 30 knots, easing to 20 to 25 knots after midnight. Seas 9 to 12 feet. Wave detail, northwest 10 feet at 11 seconds. For Sunday, northwest wind 15 to 20 knots, rising to 20 to 25 knots with gusts up to 35 knots in the afternoon. Sea 7 to 10 feet, subsiding to 5 to 8 feet in the afternoon. Wave detail, northwest 9 feet at 10 seconds and southwest 2 feet at 15 seconds. The coastal waters forecast from Pigeon Point to Point Pinos out to 10 nautical miles. Small craft advisory in effect until 9 a.m. Pacific Daylight Time this morning. Gale warning in effect from 9 a.m. Pacific Daylight Time this morning through this evening.

knots, rising to 20 to 25 knots with gusts up to 35 knots this afternoon. Seas 8 to 11 feet. Wave detail, northwest 10 feet at 11 seconds and southwest 2 feet at 17 seconds. For tonight, northwest wind 20 to 25 knots with gusts up to 35 knots, easing to 16 to 20 knots after midnight. Sea at 7 to 10 feet. Wave detail, northwest 9 feet at 10 seconds and southwest 2 feet at 16 seconds. For Sunday, northwest wind 15 to 20 knots. Sea at 7 to 10 feet. Wave detail, northwest 9 feet at 10 seconds and southwest 2 feet at 15 seconds. The following is an important beach hazard message from the National Weather Service. Issued at 5:49 a.m. Pacific Daylight Time. Beach hazard statement remains in effect through Saturday morning. What? Increased risk of sneaker waves and stronger current due to long period southwesterly swell. Where? Beaches along the Pacific coast, especially southwest facing beaches. When? From late tonight through Saturday morning. Impacts, dangerous swimming and surfing conditions, and localized beach erosion can be expected. Sneaker waves can sweep across the shoreline without warning, pulling people into the sea from rocks, jetties, and beaches. Stay off of jetties, piers, rocks, and other waterside infrastructure. Remain out of the water to avoid hazardous surf and never turn your back on the ocean. Monitor local weather, surf, and tide forecast at www.weather.gov/mtr. Sunrise, sunset, and tidal information for the San Francisco Bay Area for Saturday, June 6th. The sunrise today, 5:49 a.m. The sunset tonight, 8:28 p.m. Tidal data at the Golden Gate for today. High tide, 3:14 a.m. at 4.78 feet. Low tide, 10:11 a.m. at -0.14 feet. High tide, 5:46 p.m. at 4.62 feet. Low tide, 11:01 p.m. at 2.92 feet. Here are the buoy observations for 5 a.m. Pacific Daylight Time. An offshore buoy 6 winds north at 40 knots, pressure 1,023.8 millibars. An offshore buoy 59 winds northwest at 12 knots, water temperature 61, pressure 1,020.5 millibars. A buoy 14 near Point Arena winds northwest at 21 knots, gusting to 25, water temperature 50, pressure 1,013.7 millibars. A buoy 13 near Bodega Bay winds northwest at 23 knots, gusting to 29, pressure 1,010.5 millibars. At Point Reyes Wave Rider, buoy water temperature 51, seas 14 feet every 11 seconds. At San Francisco Bar, buoy water temperature 53, seas 7 feet every 9 seconds. At San Francisco Bay, winds northwest at 21 knots, gusting to 25. At Half Moon Bay, buoy winds northwest 21 knots, gusting to 27, water temperature 55, pressure 1,011.9 millibars, seas 10 feet every 9 seconds. At Monterey, buoy winds northwest at 14 knots, water temperature 54, pressure 1,012.0 millibars. At Pointer, Wave Rider, buoy water temperature 54, seas 11 feet every 10 seconds. At Cape San Martin, buoy winds northwest at 23 knots, gusting to 31, pressure 1,010.9 millibars. Synopsis for the Central California coast and bays, including the Monterey Bay, Greater Farallones, and Cordell Bank National Marine Sanctuaries, gale force gusts have developed across the outer waters and the coastal jet region of Point Reyes, with Point Sur coastal jet region expected to reach gale force by sunrise today. Gale force gusts will expand to all inner waters this morning into the afternoon. Expect very rough seas across the outer waters and rough seas over the inner waters with hazardous conditions for small craft through the remainder of the weekend. However, conditions do begin to improve Sunday with moderate seas and fresh northwesterly breezes for the beginning of next week. The marine forecast for San Pablo Bay, Suzhou Bay, the West Delta,

and the San Francisco Bay north of the Bay Bridge. Small craft advisory in effect through late tonight. For today, southwest wind 10 to 15 knots. For tonight, west wind 15 to 20 knots, becoming southwest 10 to 15 knots after midnight. For Sunday, southwest wind 5 to 10 knots, rising to 10 to 15 knots in the afternoon. The marine forecast for Monterey Bay. Small craft advisory in effect through late tonight. For today, northwest wind 10 to 15 knots, becoming west 20 to 25 knots with gusts up to 35 knots. Seas 5 to 7 feet. Wave detail, northwest 6 feet at 11 seconds and southwest 2 feet at 17 seconds. For tonight, northwest wind 20 to 25 knots with gusts up to 35 knots, easing to 15 to 20 knots after midnight. Seas 5 to 8 feet. Wave detail, northwest 7 feet at 10 seconds. For Sunday, northwest wind 5 to 10 knots, becoming west 15 to 20 knots in the afternoon. Seas 4 to 6 feet. Wave detail, northwest 6 feet at 10 seconds. The coastal waters forecast from Point Arena to Point Reyes out to 10 nautical miles. Gale warning in effect through late tonight. Today, northwest wind 25 to 30 knots with gusts up to 45 knots, seas 8 to 11 feet. Wave detail, northwest 9 feet at 9 seconds and southwest 2 feet at 17 seconds. Tonight, northwest wind 25 to 30 knots, gusts up to 45 knots in the evening. Seas 9 to 11 feet. Wave detail, northwest 11 feet at 9 seconds and southwest 2 feet at 16 seconds. Sunday, northwest wind 15 to 20 knots, rising to 20 to 25 knots with gusts up to 35 knots in the afternoon. Sea 7 to 9 feet. Wave detail, northwest 9 feet at 9 seconds and southwest 2 feet at 15 seconds. The coastal waters forecast from Point Arena to Point Reyes 10 to 60 nautical miles offshore. Gale warning in effect through late tonight. Today, northwest wind 25 to 30 knots with gusts up to 40 knots, seas 9 to 11 feet. Wave detail, northwest 10 feet at 9 seconds and southwest 2 feet at 17 seconds. Tonight, northwest wind 25 to 30 knots with gusts up to 40 knots, seas 9 to 12 feet. Wave detail, northwest 11 feet at 9 seconds and southwest 2 feet at 16 seconds. Sunday, northwest wind 20 to 25 knots, gusts up to 35 knots in the afternoon. Seas 8 to 11 feet. Wave detail, northwest 10 feet at 9 seconds and southwest 2 feet at 15 seconds. San Francisco Bar forecast. In the deep water channel, mixed seas of 8 to 10 feet at 15 seconds. Across the bar, swell can be more than twice as high across the bar than surrounding waters. Waves are also more prone to break, particularly during strong ebb currents. Maximum ebb current of 2.4 knots at 8:29 a.m. Saturday and 1.0 knots at 10:38 p.m. Saturday. The coastal waters forecast from Point Pinos to Point Piedras blunts out to 10 nautical miles. Gale warning in effect through late tonight. Today, northwest wind 20 to 25 knots with gusts up to 40 knots, seas 8 to 10 feet. Wave detail, northwest 9 feet at 11 seconds and southwest 2 feet at 17 seconds. Tonight, northwest wind 20 to 25 knots with gusts up to 40 knots, seas 7 to 10 feet. Wave detail, northwest 9 feet at 10 seconds and southwest 2 feet at 16 seconds. Sunday, northwest wind 20 to 25 knots, easing to 15 to 20 knots in the afternoon. Sea 7 to 9 feet. Wave detail, northwest 8 feet at 11 seconds and southwest 2 feet at 15 seconds. The coastal waters forecast from Kitchen Point to Point Pinos 10 to 60 nautical miles offshore. Gale warning in effect through late tonight. Today, northwest wind 20 to 25 knots, gusts up to 35 knots this morning. Seas around 12 feet, subsiding to 10 to 11 feet this afternoon. Wave detail, northwest 12 feet at 10 seconds and southwest 2 feet at 17 seconds. Tonight, northwest wind 25 to 30 knots, seas 10 to 12 feet. Wave detail, northwest 12 feet at 10 seconds and southwest 2 feet at 16 seconds. Sunday,

7 to 12 feet. Sunday night, northwest winds 15 to 25 knots. Seas 6 to 9 feet. Monday, northwest winds 10 to 20 knots, becoming west 10 to 15 knots. Seas 5 to 8 feet. Monday night, west winds 10 to 15 knots. Seas 5 to 8 feet. Tuesday, northwest winds 10 to 15 knots, becoming north. Seas 6 to 8 feet. Tuesday night, north winds 20 to 30 knots. Seas 8 to 11 feet. Wednesday, north winds 25 to 30 knots. Seas 9 to 12 feet. Wednesday night, north winds 25 to 30 knots. Seas 10 to 14 feet. The offshore waters forecast for the following marine location: Pigeon Point to Point Pedras, Blancos, between 60 nautical miles and 150 nautical miles offshore. Eastern at 2:57 a.m. Pacific Daylight Time. Today, north and northwest winds 20 to 30 knots. Seas 9 to 13 feet. Tonight, northwest winds 25 to 30 knots. Seas 9 to 12 feet. Sun, northwest winds 20 to 30 knots. Seas 9 to 12 feet. Sunday night, northwest winds 20 to 25 knots. Seas 8 to 10 feet. Monday, northwest winds 15 to 20 knots, diminishing to 10 to 15 knots. Seas 6 to 9 feet. Monday night, west winds 10 to 15 knots. Seas 6 to 7 feet. Tuesday, north to northwest winds 10 to 15 knots. Seas 6 to 8 feet. Tuesday night, north to northwest winds 15 to 25 knots. Seas 7 to 11 feet. Wednesday, north winds 25 to 30 knots. Seas 11 to 13 feet. Wednesday night, north winds 25 to 30 knots. Seas 11 to 14 feet. The coastal waters forecast from Point Reyes to Pigeon Point out to 10 nautical miles. Gale warning in effect through late tonight. For today, northwest wind 20 to 25 knots, rising to 25 to 30 knots this afternoon. Seas 8 to 11 feet. Wave detail, northwest 11 feet at 10 seconds and southwest 2 feet at 17 seconds. For tonight, northwest wind 25 to 30 knots, easing to 20 to 25 knots after midnight. Seas 9 to 12 feet. Wave detail, northwest 10 feet at 11 seconds. For Sunday, northwest wind 15 to 20 knots, rising to 20 to 25 knots with gusts up to 35 knots in the afternoon. Seas 7 to 10 feet, subsiding to 5 to 8 feet in the afternoon. Wave detail, northwest 9 feet at 10 seconds and southwest 2 feet at 15 seconds. The coastal waters forecast from Pigeon Point to Point Pinos out to 10 nautical miles. Small craft advisory in effect until 9 a.m. Pacific Daylight Time this morning. Gale warning in effect from 9 a.m. Pacific Daylight Time this morning through this evening. For today, northwest wind 15 to 20 knots, rising to 20 to 25 knots with gusts up to 35 knots this afternoon. Seas 8 to 11 feet. Wave detail, northwest 10 feet at 11 seconds and southwest 2 feet at 17 seconds. For tonight, northwest wind 20 to 25 knots with gusts up to 35 knots, easing to 15 to 20 knots after midnight. Seas 7 to 10 feet. Wave detail, northwest 9 feet at 10 seconds and southwest 2 feet at 16 seconds. For Sunday, northwest wind 15 to 20 knots. Seas 7 to 10 feet. Wave detail, northwest 9 feet at 10 seconds and southwest 2 feet at 15 seconds. The following is an important beach hazard message from the National Weather Service. Issued at 5:49 a.m. Pacific Daylight Time. Beach hazard statement remains in effect through Saturday morning. What? Increased risk of sneaker waves and stronger current due to long period southwesterly swell. Where? Beaches along the Pacific coast, especially southwest facing beaches. When? From late tonight through Saturday morning.

dangerous swimming and surfing conditions and localized beach erosion can be expected. Sneaker waves can sweep across the shoreline without warning, pulling people into the sea from rocks, jetties, and beaches. Stay off of jetties, piers, rocks, and other waterside infrastructure. Remain out of the water to avoid hazardous surf and never turn your back on the ocean. Monitor local weather, surf, and tide forecast at www.weather.gov/mtr. Sunrise, sunset, and tidal information for the San Francisco Bay Area for Saturday, June 6th. The sunrise today, 5:49 a.m. The sunset tonight, 8:28 p.m. Tidal Diva at the Golden Gate for today. High tide, 3:14 a.m. at 4.78 feet. Low tide, 10:11 a.m. at -0.14 feet. High tide, 5:46 p.m. at 4.62 feet. Low tide, 11:01 p.m. at 2.92 feet. Here are the buoy observations for 5 a.m. Pacific Daylight Time. An offshore buoy 6, winds north at 14 knots, pressure 1,023.8 millibars. An offshore buoy 59, winds northwest at 12 knots, water temperature 61, pressure 1,020.5 millibars. At Point Arena buoy, winds northwest 19 knots, gusting to 23, water temperature 50, pressure 1,013.7 millibars, speed 5 feet, every 17 seconds. At buoy 13 near Bodega Bay, winds northwest at 25 knots, gusting to 31, pressure 1,010.5 millibars, swell 11 feet, every 10 seconds. At Point Reyes, wave rider buoy, water temperature 51, seas 14 feet, every 8 seconds. At San Francisco Bar buoy, water temperature 53, seas 7 feet, every 9 seconds. At San Francisco Bay, winds northwest 70 knots, gusting to 23, water temperature 51, pressure 1,010.6 millibars, seas 11 feet, every 9 seconds. At Half Moon Bay Buoy, winds northwest 21 knots, gusting to 27, water temperature 55, pressure 1,011.9 millibars, seas 10 feet, every 9 seconds. At Monterey Bay Buoy, winds northwest 14 knots, water temperature 54, pressure 1,012.1 millibars, seas 11 feet, every 9 seconds. At Point Sur, wave rider buoy, water temperature 54, seas 11 feet, every 10 seconds. At Cape San Martin buoy, winds northwest 21 knots, gusting to 27, water temperature 56, pressure 1,011.2 millibars. 11 feet every 9 seconds. Synopsis for the Central California coast and bays, including the Monterey Bay, Greater Fairbanks, and Cordell Bank National Marine Sanctuaries. Gale force gusts have developed across the outer waters and the coastal jet region of Point Reyes, with Point Sur coastal jet region expected to reach gale force by sunrise today. Gale force gusts will expand to all inner waters this morning into the afternoon. Expect very rough seas across the outer waters and rough seas over the inner waters, with hazardous conditions for small craft through the remainder of the weekend. However, conditions do begin to improve Sunday, with moderate seas and fresh northwesterly breezes for the beginning of next week. The marine forecast for San Pablo Bay, Suisun Bay, the West Delta, and the San Francisco Bay north of the Bay Bridge. Small craft advisory in effect through late tonight. For today, southwest wind 10 to 15 knots. For tonight, west wind 15 to 20 knots, becoming southwest 10 to 15 knots after midnight. For Sunday, southwest wind 5 to 10 knots, rising to 10 to 15 knots in the afternoon. The marine forecast for Monterey Bay. Small craft advisory in effect through late tonight. For today, northwest wind 10 to 15 knots, becoming west 20 to 25 knots with gusts up to 35 knots. Seas 5 to 7 feet. Wave detail, northwest 6 feet at 11 seconds and southwest 2 feet at 17 seconds. For tonight, northwest wind 20 to 25 knots with gusts up to 35 knots, easing to 15 to 20 knots after midnight. Seas 5 to

8 feet. Wind detail, northwest 7 feet at 10 seconds. For Sunday, northwest wind 5 to 10 knots, becoming west 15 to 20 knots in the afternoon. Seas 4 to 6 feet. Wind detail, northwest 6 feet at 10 seconds. The coastal waters forecast from Point Arena to Point Reyes out to 10 nautical miles. Gale warning in effect through late tonight. Today, northwest wind 25 to 30 knots with gusts up to 45 knots, seas 8 to 11 feet. Wave detail, northwest 9 feet at 9 seconds and southwest 2 feet at 17 seconds. Tonight, northwest wind 25 to 30 knots, gusts up to 45 knots in the evening. Seas 9 to 11 feet. Wave detail, northwest 11 feet at 9 seconds and southwest 2 feet at 16 seconds. Sunday, northwest wind 15 to 20 knots, rising to 20 to 25 knots with gusts up to 35 knots in the afternoon. Sea 7 to 9 feet, wave detail, northwest 9 feet at 9 seconds and southwest 2 feet at 15 seconds. The coastal waters forecast from Point Arena to Point Reyes 10 to 60 nautical miles offshore. Gale warning in effect through late tonight. Today, northwest wind 25 to 30 knots with gusts up to 40 knots. Seas 9 to 11 feet. Wave detail, northwest 10 feet at 9 seconds and southwest 2 feet at 17 seconds. Tonight, northwest wind 25 to 30 knots with gusts up to 40 knots. Seas 9 to 12 feet. Wave detail, northwest 11 feet at 9 seconds and southwest 2 feet at 16 seconds. Sunday, northwest wind 20 to 25 knots, gusts up to 35 knots in the afternoon. Seas 8 to 11 feet, wave detail, northwest 10 feet at 9 seconds and southwest 2 feet at 15 seconds. San Francisco Bar forecast. In the deep water channel, mixed seas of 8 to 10 feet at 15 seconds. Across the bar, swell can be more than twice as high across the bar than surrounding waters. Waves are also more prone to break, particularly during strong ebb currents. Maximum ebb current of 2.4 knots at 8:29 a.m. Saturday and 1.0 knots at 10:38 p.m. Saturday. The coastal waters forecast from Point Pinos to Point Piedras lunges out to 10 nautical miles. Gale warning in effect through late tonight. Today, northwest wind 20 to 25 knots with gusts up to 40 knots, is 8 to 10 feet. Wave detail, northwest 9 feet at 11 seconds and southwest 2 feet at 17 seconds. Tonight, northwest wind 20 to 25 knots with gusts up to 40 knots, is 7 to 10 feet. Wave detail, northwest 9 feet at 10 seconds and southwest 2 feet at 16 seconds. Sunday, northwest wind 20 to 25 knots, easing to 15 to 20 knots in the afternoon. Sea 7 to 9 feet, wave detail, northwest 8 feet at 11 seconds and southwest 2 feet at 15 seconds. The coastal waters forecast from Pigeon Point to Point Pinos 10 to 60 nautical miles offshore. Gale warning in effect through late tonight. Today, northwest wind 20 to 25 knots, gusts up to 35 knots this morning. Seas around 12 feet, subsiding to 10 to 11 feet this afternoon. Wave detail, northwest 12 feet at 10 seconds and southwest 2 feet at 17 seconds. Tonight, northwest wind 25 to 30 knots, seas 10 to 12 feet. Wave detail, northwest 12 feet at 10 seconds and southwest 2 feet at 16 seconds. Sunday, northwest wind 20 to 25 knots, gusts up to 35 knots in the morning. Seas 10 to 12 feet, wave detail, northwest 12 feet at 10 seconds and south 2 feet at 15 seconds. The offshore waters forecast for the following marine location, Point Arena to Pigeon Point between 60 nautical miles and 150 nautical miles offshore. Issued at 2:57 a.m. Pacific Daylight Time. Today, north to northwest winds 20 to 30 knots. Seas 8 to 13 feet. Tonight, north to northwest winds 20 to 30 knots. Seas 8 to 12 feet. Sun, north to northwest winds 20 to 30 knots. Seas 7 to 12 feet. Sunday night, northwest winds 15 to 25 knots. Seas 6 to 9 feet. Monday, northwest winds 10 to 20 knots, becoming west 10 to 15.

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Seas 5 to 8 feet. Monday night, west winds 10 to 15 knots. Seas 5 to 8 feet. Tuesday, northwest winds 10 to 15 knots, becoming north. Seas 6 to 8 feet. Tuesday night, north winds 20 to 30 knots. Seas 8 to 11 feet. Wednesday, north winds 25 to 30 knots. Seas 9 to 12 feet. Wednesday night, north winds 25 to 30 knots. Seas 10 to 14 feet. 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This broadcast originates from the National Weather Service office located in Monterey, California, and serves the coastal marine waters, including San Francisco and Monterey Bay. The offshore waters forecast for the following marine location: Pigeon Point to Point Cabras, launches between 60 nautical miles and 150 nautical miles offshore. Issued at 2:57 a.m. Pacific Daylight Time. Today, north to northwest winds 20 to 30 knots. Seas 9 to 13 feet. Tonight, northwest winds 25 to 30 knots. Seas 9 to 12 feet. Sun, northwest winds 20 to 30 knots. Seas 9 to 12 feet. Sunday night, northwest winds 20 to 25 knots. Seas 8 to 10 feet. Monday, northwest winds 15 to 20 knots, diminishing to 10 to 15 knots. Seas 6 to 9 feet. Monday night, west winds 10 to 15 knots. Seas 6 to 7 feet. Tuesday, north to northwest winds 10 to 15 knots. Seas 6 to 8 feet. Tuesday night, north to northwest winds 15 to 25 knots. Seas 7 to 11 feet. Wednesday, north winds 25 to 30 knots. Seas 11 to 13 feet. Wednesday night, north winds 25 to 30 knots. Seas 11 to 14 feet. The coastal waters forecast from Point Reyes to Pigeon Point out to 10 nautical miles. Gale warning in effect through late tonight. For today, northwest wind 20 to 25 knots, rising to 25 to 30 knots this afternoon. Seas 8 to 11 feet. Wave detail, northwest 11 feet at 10 seconds and southwest 2 feet at 17 seconds. For tonight, northwest wind 25 to 30 knots, easing to 20 to 25 knots after midnight. Seas 9 to 12 feet. Wave detail, northwest 10 feet at 11 seconds. For Sunday, northwest wind 15 to 20 knots, rising to 20 to 25 knots with gusts up to 35 knots in the afternoon. Seas 7 to 10 feet, subsiding to 5 to 8 feet in the afternoon. Wave detail, northwest 9 feet at 10 seconds and southwest 2 feet at 15 seconds. The coastal waters forecast from Pigeon Point to Point Pinos out to 10 nautical miles. Small craft advisory in effect until 9 a.m. Pacific Daylight Time this morning. Gale warning in effect from 9 a.m. Pacific Daylight Time this morning through this evening. For today, northwest wind 15 to 20 knots, rising to 20 to 25 knots with gusts up to 35 knots this afternoon. Seas 8 to 11 feet. Wave detail, northwest 10 feet at 11 seconds and southwest 2 feet at 17 seconds. For tonight, northwest wind 20 to 25 knots with gusts up to 35 knots, easing to 15 to 20 knots after midnight. Seas 7 to 10 feet. Wave detail, northwest 9 feet at 10 seconds and southwest 2 feet at 16 seconds. For Sunday, northwest wind 15 to 20 knots. Seas 7 to 10 feet. Wave detail, northwest 9 feet at 10 seconds and southwest 2 feet at 15 seconds. The following is an important beach hazard message from the National Weather Service. Issued at 5:49 a.m. Pacific Daylight Time. Beach hazard statement remains in effect through Saturday morning. What? Increased risk of sneaker waves and stronger currents due to long period southwesterly swell. Where? Beaches along

Pacific coast, especially southwest-facing beaches. Wind from late tonight through Saturday morning. Impacts, dangerous swimming and surfing conditions, and localized beach erosion can be expected. Sneaker waves can sweep across the shoreline without warning, pulling people into the sea from rocks, jetties, and beaches. Stay off of jetties, piers, rocks, and other waterside infrastructure. Remain out of the water to avoid hazardous surf and never turn your back on the ocean. Monitor local weather, surf, and tide forecast at www.weather.gov/NPR. Sunrise, sunset, and tidal information for the San Francisco Bay Area for Saturday, June 6th. The sunrise today, 5:49 a.m. The sunset tonight, 8:28 p.m. Tidal Diva at the Golden Gate for today. High tide, 3:14 a.m. at 4.78 feet. Low tide, 10:11 a.m. at -0.14 feet. High tide, 5:46 p.m. at 4.62 feet. Low tide, 11:01 p.m. at 2.92 feet. Here are the buoy observations for 5 a.m. Pacific Daylight Time. An offshore buoy 6, winds north at 14 knots, pressure 1,023.8 millibars. An offshore buoy 59, winds northwest at 12 knots, water temperature 61, pressure 1,020.5 millibars. At Point Arena buoy, winds northwest 19 knots, gusting to 23, water temperature 50, pressure 1,013.7 millibars, seas 5 feet every 17 seconds. At buoy 13 near Bodega Bay, winds northwest at 25 knots, gusting to 31, pressure 1,010.5 millibars, swell 11 feet every 10 seconds. At Point Reyes, Wave Rider buoy, water temperature 51, seas 14 feet every 8 seconds. At San Francisco Bar buoy, water temperature 53, seas 7 feet every 9 seconds. At San Francisco Bay, winds northwest 70 knots, gusting to 23, water temperature 51, pressure 1,010.6 millibars, seas 11 feet every 9 seconds. At Half Moon Bay buoy, winds northwest 21 knots, gusting to 27, water temperature 55, pressure 1,011.9 millibars, seas 10 feet every 9 seconds. At Monterey Bay buoy, winds northwest 14 knots, water temperature 54, pressure 1,012.1 millibars, seas 11 feet every 9 seconds. At Point Sur, Wave Rider buoy, water temperature 54, seas 11 feet every 10 seconds. At Cape San Martin buoy, winds northwest 21 knots, gusting to 27, water temperature 56, pressure 1,011.2 millibars. Seas 11 feet every 9 seconds. Synopsis for the Central California coast and bays, including the Monterey Bay, Greater Farallones, and Cordell Bank National Marine Sanctuaries. Gale force gusts have developed across the outer waters and the coastal jet region of Point Reyes, with points on the coast and bays, including the Monterey Bay, Greater Farallones, and Cordell Bank National Marine Sanctuaries. Gale force gusts have developed across the outer waters and the coastal jet region of Point Reyes, with points on the coastal jet region expected to reach gale force by sunrise today. Gale force gusts will expand to all inner waters this morning into the afternoon. Expect very rough seas across the outer waters and rough seas over the inner waters, with hazardous conditions for small craft through the remainder of the weekend. However, conditions do begin to improve Sunday with moderate seas and fresh northwesterly breezes for the beginning of next week. The marine forecast for San Pablo Bay, Suisun Bay, the West Delta, and the San Francisco Bay north of the Bay Bridge. Small craft advisory in effect through late tonight. For today, southwest wind 10 to 15 knots. For tonight, west wind 15 to 20 knots, becoming southwest 10 to 15 knots after midnight. For Sunday, southwest wind 5 to 10 knots, rising to 10 to 15 knots in the afternoon. The marine forecast for Monterey Bay. Small craft advisory in effect through late tonight. For today, northwest wind 10 to 15 knots, becoming west 20 to 25 knots, with gusts up to 35 knots.

5 to 7 feet. Wave detail, northwest 6 feet at 11 seconds and southwest 2 feet at 17 seconds. For tonight, northwest wind 20 to 25 knots with gusts up to 35 knots, easing to 15 to 20 knots after midnight. Seas 5 to 8 feet. Wave detail, northwest 7 feet at 10 seconds. For Sunday, northwest wind 5 to 10 knots, becoming west 15 to 20 knots in the afternoon. Seas 4 to 6 feet. Wave detail, northwest 6 feet at 10 seconds. The coastal waters forecast from Point Arena to Point Reyes out to 10 nautical miles. Gale warning in effect through late tonight. Today, northwest wind 25 to 30 knots with gusts up to 45 knots, seas 8 to 11 feet, wave detail. Northwest 9 feet at 9 seconds and southwest 2 feet at 17 seconds. Tonight, northwest wind 25 to 30 knots, gusts up to 45 knots in the evening. Seas 9 to 11 feet, wave detail. Northwest 11 feet at 9 seconds and southwest 2 feet at 16 seconds. Sunday, northwest wind 15 to 20 knots, rising to 20 to 25 knots with gusts up to 35 knots in the afternoon. Seas 7 to 9 feet, wave detail. Northwest 9 feet at 9 seconds and southwest 2 feet at 15 seconds. The coastal waters forecast from Point Arena to Point Reyes 10 to 16 nautical miles offshore. Gale warning in effect through late tonight. Today, northwest wind 25 to 30 knots with gusts up to 40 knots, seas 9 to 11 feet, wave detail. Northwest 10 feet at 9 seconds and southwest 2 feet at 17 seconds. Tonight, northwest wind 25 to 30 knots with gusts up to 40 knots, seas 9 to 12 feet, wave detail. Northwest 11 feet at 9 seconds and southwest 2 feet at 16 seconds. Sunday, northwest wind 20 to 25 knots, gusts up to 35 knots in the afternoon. Seas 8 to 11 feet, wave detail. Northwest 10 feet at 9 seconds and southwest 2 feet at 15 seconds. San Francisco Bar forecast. In the deep water channel, mixed seas of 8 to 10 feet at 15 seconds. Across the bar, swell can be more than twice as high across the bar than surrounding waters. Waves are also more prone to break, particularly during strong ebb currents. Maximum ebb current of 2.4 knots at 8:29 a.m. Saturday and 1.0 knots at 10:38 p.m. Saturday. The coastal waters forecast from Point Pinos to Point Piedras blunts out to 10 nautical miles. Gale warning in effect through late tonight. Today, northwest wind 20 to 25 knots with gusts up to 40 knots, seas 8 to 10 feet, wave detail. Northwest 9 feet at 11 seconds and southwest 2 feet at 17 seconds. Tonight, northwest wind 20 to 25 knots with gusts up to 40 knots, seas 7 to 10 feet, wave detail. Northwest 9 feet at 10 seconds and southwest 2 feet at 16 seconds. Sunday, northwest wind 20 to 25 knots, easing to 15 to 20 knots in the afternoon. Sea 7 to 9 feet, wave detail. Northwest 8 feet at 11 seconds and southwest 2 feet at 15 seconds. The coastal waters forecast from Pigeon Point to Point Pinos 10 to 16 nautical miles offshore. Gale warning in effect through late tonight. Today, northwest wind 20 to 25 knots, gusts up to 35 knots this morning. Seas around 12 feet, subsiding to 10 to 11 feet this afternoon. Wave detail, northwest 12 feet at 10 seconds and southwest 2 feet at 17 seconds. Tonight, northwest wind 25 to 30 knots, seas 10 to 12 feet, wave detail. Northwest 12 feet at 10 seconds and southwest 2 feet at 16 seconds. Sunday, northwest wind 20 to 25 knots, gusts up to 35 knots in the morning. Seas 10 to 12 feet, wave detail. Northwest 12 feet at 10 seconds and south 2 feet at 15 seconds. The offshore waters forecast for the following marine location: Point Arena to Pigeon Point between 60 nautical miles and 150 nautical miles offshore. Issued at 2:57 a.m. Pacific Daylight Time. Today, north and northwest winds 20 to 30 knots. Seas 8 to 13 feet. Tonight, north to northwest winds 20 to 30 knots. Seas 8 to 12 feet.
5 knots. Sea 6 to 9 feet. Monday, northwest winds 10 to 20 knots, becoming west 10 to 15 knots. Seas 5 to 8 feet. Monday night, west winds 10 to 15 knots. Seas 5 to 8 feet. Tuesday, northwest winds 10 to 15 knots, becoming north. Seas 6 to 8 feet. Tuesday night, north winds 20 to 30 knots. Seas 8 to 11 feet. Wednesday, north winds 25 to 30 knots. Seas 9 to 12 feet. Wednesday night, north winds 25 to 30 knots. Seas 10 to 14 feet. The offshore waters forecast for the following marine location: Pigeon Point to Point Piedras, Blancos, between 60 nautical miles and 150 nautical miles offshore. Issued at 2:57 a.m. Pacific Daylight Time. Today, north to northwest winds 20 to 30 knots. Seas 9 to 13 feet. Tonight, northwest winds 25 to 30 knots. Seas 9 to 12 feet. Sun, northwest winds 20 to 30 knots. Seas 9 to 12 feet. Sunday night, northwest winds 20 to 25 knots. Seas 8 to 10 feet. Monday, northwest winds 15 to 20 knots, diminishing to 10 to 15 knots. Seas 6 to 9 feet. Monday night, west winds 10 to 15 knots. Seas 6 to 7 feet. Tuesday, north to northwest winds 10 to 15 knots. Seas 6 to 8 feet. Tuesday night, north to northwest winds 15 to 25 knots. Seas 7 to 11 feet. Wednesday, north winds 25 to 30 knots. Seas 11 to 13 feet. Wednesday night, north winds 25 to 30 knots. Seas 11 to 14 feet. The coastal waters forecast from Point Reyes to Pigeon Point out to 10 nautical miles. Gale warning in effect through late tonight. For today, northwest wind 20 to 25 knots, rising to 25 to 30 knots this afternoon. Seas 8 to 11 feet. Wave detail, northwest 11 feet at 10 seconds and southwest 2 feet at 17 seconds. For tonight, northwest wind 25 to 30 knots, easing to 20 to 25 knots after midnight. Seas 9 to 12 feet. Wave detail, northwest 10 feet at 11 seconds. For Sunday, northwest wind 15 to 20 knots, rising to 20 to 25 knots with gusts up to 35 knots in the afternoon. Seas 7 to 10 feet, subsiding to 5 to 8 feet in the afternoon. Wave detail, northwest 9 feet at 10 seconds and southwest 2 feet at 15 seconds. The coastal waters forecast from Pigeon Point to Point Pinos out to 10 nautical miles. Small craft advisory in effect until 9 a.m. Pacific Daylight Time this morning. Gale warning in effect from 9 a.m. Pacific Daylight Time this morning through this evening. For today, northwest wind 15 to 20 knots, rising to 20 to 25 knots with gusts up to 35 knots this afternoon. Seas 8 to 11 feet. Wave detail, northwest 10 feet at 11 seconds and southwest 2 feet at 17 seconds. For tonight, northwest wind 20 to 25 knots with gusts up to 35 knots, easing to 15 to 20 knots after midnight. Seas 7 to 10 feet. Wave detail, northwest 9 feet at 10 seconds and southwest 2 feet at 16 seconds. For Sunday, northwest wind 15 to 20 knots. Seas 7 to 10 feet. Wave detail, northwest 9 feet at 10 seconds and southwest 2 feet at 15 seconds. The following is an important beach hazard message from the National Weather Service. Issued at 5:49 a.m. Pacific Daylight Time. Beach hazard statement remains in effect through Saturday morning. What? Increased risk of sneaker waves and strong rip currents due to long period southwesterly swell. Where? Beaches along the Pacific Coast.

directly southwest facing beaches. When, from late tonight through Saturday morning, impacts, dangerous swimming and surfing conditions, and localized beach erosion can be expected. Sneaker waves can sweep across the shoreline without warning, pulling people into the sea from rocks, jetties, and beaches. Stay off of jetties, piers, rocks, and other waterside infrastructure. Remain out of the water to avoid hazard to surf and never turn your back on the ocean. Monitor local weather, surf, and tide forecast at www.weather.gov/MTR. Sunrise, sunset, and tidal information for the San Francisco Bay Area for Saturday, June 6th. The sunrise today, 5:49 a.m. The sunset tonight, 8:28 p.m. Tidal data at the Golden Gate for today. High tide, 3:14 a.m. at 4.78 feet. Low tide, 10:11 a.m. at -0.14 feet. High tide, 5:46 p.m. at 4.62 feet. Low tide, 11:01 p.m. at 2.92 feet. Here are the buoy observations for 5 a.m. Pacific Daylight Time. An offshore buoy 6, winds north at 14 knots, pressure 1,023.8 millibars. An offshore buoy 59, winds northwest at 12 knots, water temperature 61, pressure 1,020.5 millibars. At Point Arena buoy, winds northwest 19 knots, gusting to 23, water temperature 50, pressure 1,013.7 millibars, seas 5 feet every 17 seconds. At buoy 13 near Bodega Bay, winds northwest at 25 knots, gusting to 31, pressure 1,010.5 millibars, swell 11 feet every 10 seconds. At Point Reyes Wave Rider buoy, water temperature 51, seas 14 feet every 8 seconds. At San Francisco Bar buoy, water temperature 53, seas 7 feet every 9 seconds. At San Francisco buoy, winds northwest 70 knots, gusting to 23, water temperature 51, pressure 1,010.6 millibars, seas 11 feet every 9 seconds. At Half Moon Bay buoy, winds northwest 21 knots, gusting to 27, water temperature 55, pressure 1,011.9 millibars, seas 10 feet every 9 seconds. At Monterey Bay buoy, winds northwest 14 knots, water temperature 54, pressure 1,012.1 millibars, seas 11 feet every 9 seconds. At Pointer, Wave Rider buoy, water temperature 54, seas 11 feet every 10 seconds. At Cape San Martin buoy, winds northwest 21 knots, gusting to 27, water temperature 56, pressure 1,011.2 millibars. Seas 11 feet every 9 seconds. Synopsis for the Central California coast and bays, including the Monterey Bay, Greater Farallones, and Cordell Bank National Marine Sanctuaries. Gale force gusts have developed across the outer waters and the coastal jet region of Point Reyes, with Point Sur coastal jet region expected to reach gale force by sunrise today. Gale force gusts will expand to all inner waters this morning into the afternoon. Expect very rough seas across the outer waters and rough seas over the inner waters, with hazardous conditions for small craft through the remainder of the weekend. However, conditions do begin to improve Sunday, with moderate seas and fresh northwesterly breezes for the beginning of next week. The marine forecast for San Pablo Bay, Suisun Bay, the West Delta, and the San Francisco Bay north of the Bay Bridge. Small craft advisory in effect through late tonight. For today, southwest wind 10 to 15 knots. For tonight, west wind 15 to 20 knots, becoming southwest 10 to 15 knots after midnight. For Sunday, southwest wind 5 to 10 knots, rising to 10 to 15 knots in the afternoon. The marine forecast for Monterey Bay. Small craft advisory in effect through late tonight. For today, northwest wind 10 to 15 knots, becoming west 20 to 25 knots with gusts up to 35 knots. Seas 5 to 7 feet. Wave detail, northwest 6 feet at 11 seconds and southwest 2 feet at 17 seconds. For tonight, northwest wind 20 to 25.

25 knots with gusts up to 35 knots, easing to 15 to 20 knots after midnight. Seas 5 to 8 feet. Wave detail, northwest 7 feet at 10 seconds. For Sunday, northwest wind 5 to 10 knots, becoming west 15 to 20 knots in the afternoon. Seas 4 to 6 feet. Wave detail, northwest 6 feet at 10 seconds. The coastal waters forecast from Point Arena to Point Reyes out to 10 nautical miles. Gale warning in effect through late tonight. Today, northwest wind 25 to 30 knots with gusts up to 45 knots, seas 8 to 11 feet. Wave detail, northwest 9 feet at 9 seconds and southwest 2 feet at 17 seconds. Tonight, northwest wind 25 to 30 knots, gusts up to 45 knots in the evening. Seas 9 to 11 feet, wave detail, northwest 11 feet at 9 seconds and southwest 2 feet at 16 seconds. Sunday, northwest wind 15 to 20 knots, rising to 20 to 25 knots with gusts up to 35 knots in the afternoon. Seas 7 to 9 feet, wave detail, northwest 9 feet at 9 seconds and southwest 2 feet at 15 seconds. The coastal waters forecast from Point Arena to Point Reyes 10 to 60 nautical miles offshore. Gale warning in effect through late tonight. Today, northwest wind 25 to 30 knots with gusts up to 40 knots. Seas 9 to 11 feet, wave detail. Northwest 10 feet at 9 seconds and southwest 2 feet at 17 seconds. Tonight, northwest wind 25 to 30 knots with gusts up to 40 knots. Seas 9 to 12 feet, wave detail. Northwest 11 feet at 9 seconds and southwest 2 feet at 16 seconds. Sunday, northwest wind 20 to 25 knots, gusts up to 35 knots in the afternoon. Seas 8 to 11 feet, wave detail. Northwest 10 feet at 9 seconds and southwest 2 feet at 15 seconds. San Francisco Bar forecast. In the deep water channel, mixed seas of 8 to 10 feet at 15 seconds. Across the bar, swell can be more than twice as high across the bar than surrounding waters. Waves are also more prone to break, particularly during strong ebb currents. Maximum ebb current of 2.4 knots at 8:29 a.m. Saturday and 1.0 knots at 10:38 p.m. Saturday. The coastal waters forecast from Point Pinos to Point Quiebras Blancas out to 10 nautical miles. Gale warning in effect through late tonight. Today, northwest wind 20 to 25 knots with gusts up to 40 knots, is 8 to 10 feet, wave detail. Northwest 9 feet at 11 seconds and southwest 2 feet at 17 seconds. Tonight, northwest wind 20 to 25 knots with gusts up to 40 knots, is 7 to 10 feet, wave detail. Northwest 9 feet at 10 seconds and southwest 2 feet at 16 seconds. Sunday, northwest wind 20 to 25 knots, easing to 15 to 20 knots in the afternoon. Seas 7 to 9 feet, wave detail. Northwest 8 feet at 11 seconds and southwest 2 feet at 15 seconds. The coastal waters forecast from Kitchen Point to Point Pinos 10 to 60 nautical miles offshore. Gale warning in effect through late tonight. Today, northwest wind 20 to 25 knots, gusts up to 35 knots this morning. Seas around 12 feet, subsiding to 10 to 11 feet this afternoon. Wave detail, northwest 12 feet at 10 seconds and southwest 2 feet at 17 seconds. Tonight, northwest wind 25 to 30 knots, seas 10 to 12 feet. Wave detail, northwest 12 feet at 10 seconds and southwest 2 feet at 16 seconds. Sunday, northwest wind 20 to 25 knots, gusts up to 35 knots in the morning. Seas 10 to 12 feet, wave detail. Northwest 12 feet at 10 seconds and south 2 feet at 15 seconds. The offshore waters forecast for the following marine location: Point Arena to Pigeon Point between 60 nautical miles and 150 nautical miles offshore. Issued at 2:57 a.m. Pacific Daylight Time. Today, north to northwest winds 20 to 30 knots. Seas 8 to 13 feet. Tonight, north to northwest winds 20 to 30 knots. Seas 8 to 12 feet. Sun, north to northwest winds 20 to 30 knots. Seas 7 to 12 feet. Sunday night, northwest winds 15 to 25 knots.

Sunday, northwest wind 10 to 20 knots, becoming west 10 to 50 knots. Seas 5 to 8 feet. Monday night, west wind 10 to 50 knots. Seas 5 to 8 feet. Tuesday, northwest wind 10 to 50 knots, becoming north. Seas 6 to 8 feet. Tuesday night, north winds 20 to 30 knots. Seas 8 to 11 feet. Wednesday, north winds 25 to 30 knots. Seas 9 to 12 feet. Wednesday night, north winds 25 to 30 knots. Seas 10 to 14 feet. 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This broadcast originates from the National Weather Service office located in Monterey, California, and serves the coastal marine waters, including San Francisco and Monterey Bay. The offshore waters forecast for the following marine location: Pigeon Point to Point Piedras, Blancos, between 60 nautical miles and 150 nautical miles offshore. Issued at 2:57 a.m. Pacific Daylight Time. Today, north to northwest winds 20 to 30 knots. Seas 9 to 13 feet. Tonight, northwest winds 25 to 30 knots. Seas 9 to 12 feet. Sun, northwest winds 20 to 30 knots. Seas 9 to 12 feet. Sunday night, northwest winds 20 to 25 knots. Seas 8 to 10 feet. Monday, northwest winds 15 to 20 knots, diminishing to 10 to 15 knots. Seas 6 to 9 feet. Monday night, west winds 10 to 15 knots. Seas 6 to 7 feet. Tuesday, north to northwest winds 10 to 15 knots. Seas 6 to 8 feet. Tuesday night, north to northwest winds 15 to 25 knots. Seas 7 to 11 feet. Wednesday, north winds 25 to 30 knots. Seas 11 to 13 feet. Wednesday night, north winds 25 to 30 knots. Seas 11 to 14 feet. The coastal waters forecast from Point Reyes to Pigeon Point out to 10 nautical miles. Gale warning in effect through late tonight. For today, northwest wind 20 to 25 knots, rising to 25 to 30 knots this afternoon. Seas 8 to 11 feet. Wave detail, northwest 11 feet at 10 seconds and southwest 2 feet at 17 seconds. For tonight, northwest wind 25 to 30 knots, easing to 20 to 25 knots after midnight. Seas 9 to 12 feet. Wave detail, northwest 10 feet at 11 seconds. For Sunday, northwest wind 15 to 20 knots, rising to 20 to 25 knots with gusts up to 35 knots in the afternoon. Seas 7 to 10 feet, subsiding to 5 to 8 feet in the afternoon. Wave detail, northwest 9 feet at 10 seconds and southwest 2 feet at 15 seconds. The coastal waters forecast from Pigeon Point to Point Pinos out to 10 nautical miles. Small craft advisory in effect until 9 a.m. Pacific Daylight Time this morning. Gale warning in effect from 9 a.m. Pacific Daylight Time this morning through this evening. For today, northwest wind 15 to 20 knots, rising to 20 to 25 knots with gusts up to 35 knots this afternoon. Seas 8 to 11 feet. Wave detail, northwest 10 feet at 11 seconds and southwest 2 feet at 17 seconds. For tonight, northwest wind 20 to 25 knots with gusts up to 35 knots, easing to 15 to 20 knots after midnight. Seas 7 to 10 feet. Wave detail, northwest 9 feet at 10 seconds and southwest 2 feet at 16 seconds. For Sunday, northwest wind 15 to 20 knots. Seas 7 to 10 feet. Wave detail, northwest 9 feet at 10 seconds and southwest 2 feet at 15 seconds. The following is an important beach hazard message from the National Weather Service. Issued at 5:49 a.m. Pacific Daylight Time. Beach hazard statement remains in effect through Saturday morning. What?

strong rip current due to long period southwesterly swell. Where? Beaches along the Pacific coast, especially southwest facing beaches. When? From late tonight through Saturday morning. Impacts, dangerous swimming and surfing conditions, and localized beach erosion can be expected. Sneaker waves can sweep across the shoreline without warning, pulling people into the sea from rocks, jetties, and beaches. Stay off of jetties, piers, rocks, and other waterside infrastructure. Remain out of the water to avoid hazardous surf and never turn your back on the ocean. Monitor local weather, surf, and tide forecast at www.weather.gov/MTR. Sunrise, sunset, and tidal information for the San Francisco Bay Area for Saturday, June 6th. The sunrise today, 5:49 a.m. The sunset tonight, 8:28 p.m. Tidal data at the Golden Gate for today. High tide, 3:14 a.m. at 4.78 feet. Low tide, 10:11 a.m. at -0.14 feet. High tide, 5:46 p.m. at 4.62 feet. Low tide, 11:01 p.m. at 2.92 feet. Here are the buoy observations for 5 a.m. Pacific Daylight Time. An offshore buoy 6 winds north at 14 knots, pressure 1,023.8 millibars. An offshore buoy 59 winds northwest at 12 knots, water temperature 61, pressure 1,020.5 millibars. At Point Arena buoy, winds northwest 19 knots, gusting to 23, water temperature 50, pressure 1,013.7 millibars, seas 5 feet every 17 seconds. At buoy 13 near Bodega Bay, winds northwest at 25 knots, gusting to 31, pressure 1,010.5 millibars, swell 11 feet every 10 seconds. At Point Reyes Wave Rider buoy, water temperature 51, seas 14 feet every 8 seconds. At San Francisco Bar buoy, water temperature 53, seas 7 feet every 9 seconds. At San Francisco buoy, winds northwest 70 knots, gusting to 23, water temperature 51, pressure 1,010.6 millibars, seas 11 feet every 9 seconds. At Half Moon Bay buoy, winds northwest 21 knots, gusting to 27, water temperature 55, pressure 1,011.9 millibars, seas 10 feet every 9 seconds. At Monterey Bay buoy, winds northwest 14 knots, water temperature 54, pressure 1,012.1 millibars, seas 11 feet every 9 seconds. At Pointer, Wave Rider buoy, water temperature 54, seas 11 feet every 10 seconds. At Cape San Martin buoy, winds northwest 21 knots, gusting to 27, water temperature 56, pressure 1,011.2 millibars. Seas 11 feet every 9 seconds. Here are the buoy observations for 6 a.m. Pacific Daylight Time. An offshore buoy 6 winds north at 12 knots, pressure 1,024.0 millibars. An offshore buoy 59 winds north at 12 knots, water temperature 61, pressure 1,020.7 millibars. At buoy 14 near Point Arena, winds northwest at 23 knots, gusting to 27, water temperature 50, pressure 1,013.6 millibars. At buoy 13 near Bodega Bay, winds northwest at 25 knots, gusting to 31, pressure 1,010.8 millibars. At Point Reyes Wave Rider buoy, water temperature 51, seas 12 feet every 11 seconds. At San Francisco Bar buoy, water temperature 53, seas 8 feet every 11 seconds. At San Francisco buoy, winds northwest at 21 knots, gusting to 25, water temperature 51, pressure 1,010.9 millibars. At Half Moon Bay buoy, winds northwest 21 knots, gusting to 27, water temperature 55, pressure 1,011.9 millibars, seas 11 feet every 9 seconds. At Monterey buoy, winds northwest at 60 knots, water temperature 54, pressure 1,012.2 millibars. At Pointer, Wave Rider buoy, water temperature 54, seas 11 feet every 10 seconds. At Cape
buoy winds northwest at 21 knots, gusting to 27, water temperature 56, pressure 1,011.3 millibars. Synopsis for the Central California coast and bays, including the Monterey Bay, Greater Farallones, and Cordell Bank National Marine Sanctuaries. Gale force gusts have developed across the outer waters and the coastal jet region of Point Reyes, with Point Sur coastal jet region expected to reach gale force by sunrise today. Gale force gusts will expand to all inner waters this morning into the afternoon. Expect very rough seas across the outer waters and rough seas over the inner waters, with hazardous conditions for small craft through the remainder of the weekend. However, conditions do begin to improve Sunday with moderate seas and fresh northwesterly breezes for the beginning of next week. The marine forecast for San Pablo Bay, Susan Bay, the West Delta, and the San Francisco Bay north of the Bay Bridge. Small craft advisory in effect through late tonight. For today, southwest wind 10 to 15 knots. For tonight, west wind 15 to 20 knots, becoming southwest 10 to 15 knots after midnight. For Sunday, southwest wind 5 to 10 knots, rising to 10 to 15 knots in the afternoon. The marine forecast for Monterey Bay. Small craft advisory in effect through late tonight. For today, northwest wind 10 to 15 knots, becoming west 20 to 25 knots with gusts up to 35 knots. Seas 5 to 7 feet. Wave detail, northwest 6 feet at 11 seconds and southwest 2 feet at 17 seconds. For tonight, northwest wind 20 to 25 knots with gusts up to 35 knots, easing to 15 to 20 knots after midnight. Seas 5 to 8 feet. Wave detail, northwest 7 feet at 10 seconds. For Sunday, northwest wind 5 to 10 knots, becoming west 15 to 20 knots in the afternoon. Seas 4 to 6 feet. Wave detail, northwest 6 feet at 10 seconds. The coastal waters forecast from Point Arena to Point Reyes out to 10 nautical miles. Gale warning in effect through late tonight. Today, northwest wind 25 to 30 knots with gusts up to 45 knots, seas 8 to 11 feet, wave detail, northwest 9 feet at 9 seconds and southwest 2 feet at 17 seconds. Tonight, northwest wind 25 to 30 knots, gusts up to 45 knots in the evening. Seas 9 to 11 feet, wave detail, northwest 11 feet at 9 seconds and southwest 2 feet at 16 seconds. Sunday, northwest wind 15 to 20 knots, rising to 20 to 25 knots with gusts up to 35 knots in the afternoon. Seas 7 to 9 feet, wave detail, northwest 9 feet at 9 seconds and southwest 2 feet at 15 seconds. The coastal waters forecast from Point Arena to Point Reyes 10 to 60 nautical miles offshore. Gale warning in effect through late tonight. Today, northwest wind 25 to 30 knots with gusts up to 40 knots, seas 9 to 11 feet, wave detail, northwest 10 feet at 9 seconds and southwest 2 feet at 17 seconds. Tonight, northwest wind 25 to 30 knots with gusts up to 40 knots, seas 9 to 12 feet, wave detail, northwest 11 feet at 9 seconds and southwest 2 feet at 16 seconds. Sunday, northwest wind 20 to 25 knots, gusts up to 35 knots in the afternoon. Seas 8 to 11 feet, wave detail, northwest 10 feet at 9 seconds and southwest 2 feet at 15 seconds. San Francisco Bar forecast. In the deep water channel, mixed seas of 8 to 10 feet at 15 seconds. Across the bar, swell can be more than twice as high across the bar than surrounding waters. Waves are also more prone to break, particularly during strong ebb currents. Maximum ebb current of 2.4 knots at 8:29 a.m. Saturday and 1.0 knots at 10:38 p.m. Saturday. The coastal waters forecast from Point Pinos to Point Piedras Blanc is out to 10 nautical miles. Gale warning in effect through late tonight. Today, northwest wind 20 to 25 knots with gusts up to 40 knots, is 8 to 10 feet, wave detail, northwest 9 feet at 11 seconds and southwest 2 feet at 17 seconds. Tonight, northwest wind 20 to 25 knots with gusts up to 40 knots.

west, wind 25 to 30 knots, seas 10 to 12 feet, wave detail. Northwest, 12 feet at 10 seconds, and southwest, 2 feet at 16 seconds. Sunday, northwest, wind 20 to 25 knots, gusts up to 35 knots in the morning. Seas 10 to 12 feet, wave detail. Northwest, 12 feet at 10 seconds, and south, 2 feet at 15 seconds. The offshore waters forecast for the following marine location: Point Arena to Pigeon Point, between 60 nautical miles and 150 nautical miles offshore. Issued at 2:57 a.m. Pacific Daylight Time. Today, north to northwest winds 20 to 30 knots. Seas 8 to 13 feet. Tonight, north to northwest winds 20 to 30 knots. Seas 8 to 12 feet. Sun, north to northwest winds 20 to 30 knots. Seas 7 to 12 feet. Sunday night, northwest winds 15 to 25 knots. Seas 6 to 9 feet. Monday, northwest winds 10 to 20 knots, becoming west 10 to 15 knots. Seas 5 to 8 feet. Monday night, west winds 10 to 15 knots. Seas 5 to 8 feet. Tuesday, northwest winds 10 to 15 knots, becoming north. Seas 6 to 8 feet. Tuesday night, north winds 20 to 30 knots. Seas 8 to 11 feet. Wednesday, north winds 25 to 30 knots. Seas 9 to 12 feet. Wednesday night, north winds 25 to 30 knots. Seas 10 to 14 feet. The offshore waters forecast for the following marine location: Pigeon Point to Point Piedras Blancas, between 60 nautical miles and 150 nautical miles offshore. Issued at 2:57 a.m. Pacific Daylight Time. Today, north to northwest winds 20 to 30 knots. Seas 9 to 13 feet. Tonight, northwest winds 25 to 30 knots. Seas 9 to 12 feet. Sun, northwest winds 20 to 30 knots. Seas 9 to 12 feet. Sunday night, northwest winds 20 to 25 knots. Seas 8 to 10 feet. Monday, northwest winds 15 to 20 knots, diminishing to 10 to 15 knots. Seas 6 to 9 feet. Monday night, west winds 10 to 15 knots. Seas 6 to 7 feet. Tuesday, north to northwest winds 10 to 15 knots. Seas 6 to 8 feet. Tuesday night, north to northwest winds 15 to 25 knots. Seas 7 to 11 feet. Wednesday, north winds 25 to 30 knots. Seas 11 to 13 feet. Wednesday night, north winds 25 to 30 knots. Seas 11 to 14 feet. The coastal waters forecast from Point Reyes to Pigeon Point, out to 10 nautical miles. Gale warning in effect through late tonight. For today, northwest wind 20 to 25 knots, rising to 25 to 30 knots this afternoon. Seas 8 to 11 feet. Wave detail, northwest 11 feet at 10 seconds and southwest 2 feet at 17 seconds. For tonight, northwest wind 25 to 30 knots, easing to 20 to 25 knots after midnight. Seas 9 to 12 feet. Wave detail, northwest 10 feet at 11 seconds. For Sunday, northwest wind 15 to 20 knots, rising to 20 to 25 knots with gusts up to 35 knots in the afternoon. Seas 7 to 10 feet, subsiding to 5 to 8 feet in the afternoon. Wave detail, northwest 9 feet at 10 seconds and southwest 2 feet at 15 seconds. The coastal waters forecast from Pigeon Point to Point Pinos, out to 10 nautical miles. Small craft advisory in effect until 9 a.m. Pacific Daylight Time this morning. Gale warning in effect from 9 a.m. Pacific Daylight Time this morning through this evening. For today, northwest wind 15 to 20 knots, rising to 20 to 25 knots with gusts up to 35 knots this afternoon. Seas 8 to 11 feet. Wave detail, northwest 10 feet at 11 seconds and southwest 2 feet at 17 seconds. For tonight, northwest wind 20 to 25 knots.

Just up to 35 knots, easing to 15 to 20 knots after midnight. Seas 7 to 10 feet. Wave detail, northwest 9 feet at 10 seconds and southwest 2 feet at 16 seconds. For Sunday, northwest wind 15 to 20 knots. Seas 7 to 10 feet. Wave detail, northwest 9 feet at 10 seconds and southwest 2 feet at 15 seconds. The following is an important beach hazard message from the National Weather Service. Issued at 5:49 a.m. Pacific Daylight Time. Beach hazard statement remains in effect through Saturday morning. What? Increased risk of sneaker waves and strong rip current due to long period southwesterly swell. Where? Beaches along the Pacific coast, especially southwest facing beaches. When? From late tonight through Saturday morning. Impacts, dangerous swimming and surfing conditions, and localized beach erosion can be expected. Sneaker waves can sweep across the shoreline without warning, pulling people into the sea from rocks, jetties, and beaches. Stay off of jetties, piers, rocks, and other waterside infrastructure. Remain out of the water to avoid hazardous surf and never turn your back on the ocean. Monitor local weather, surf, and tide forecast at www.weather.gov/mtr. Sunrise, sunset, and tidal information for the San Francisco Bay Area for Saturday, June 6. The sunrise today, 5:49 a.m. The sunset tonight, 8:28 p.m. Tidal data at the Golden Gate for today. High tide, 3:14 a.m. at 4.78 feet. Low tide, 10:11 a.m. at -0.14 feet. High tide, 5:46 p.m. at 4.62 feet. Low tide, 11:01 p.m. at 2.92 feet. Here are the buoy observations for 6 a.m. Pacific Daylight Time. An offshore buoy 6 winds north at 14 knots, pressure 1,023.8 millibars. An offshore buoy 59 winds north at 12 knots, water temperature 61, pressure 1,020.7 millibars. A buoy 14 near Point Arena winds northwest at 23 knots, gusting to 27, water temperature 50, pressure 1,013.6 millibars. A buoy 13 near Bodega Bay winds northwest at 27 knots, gusting to 35, pressure 1,011.3 millibars. At Point Reyes Wave Rider buoy water temperature 51, seas 12 feet every 9 seconds. At San Francisco Bar buoy water temperature 53, seas 8 feet every 11 seconds. At San Francisco buoy winds northwest at 23 knots, gusting to 29, swell 11 feet every 9 seconds. At Half Moon Bay buoy winds northwest 21 knots, gusting to 27, water temperature 55, pressure 1,011.9 millibars, seas 11 feet every 9 seconds. At Monterey buoy winds northwest at 60 knots, water temperature 54, pressure 1,012.2 millibars. At Pointer, Wave Rider buoy water temperature 54, seas 11 feet every 10 seconds. At Cape San Martin buoy winds northwest at 21 knots, gusting to 27, water temperature 56, pressure 1,011.3 millibars. Synopsis for the Central California coast and bays, including the Monterey Bay, Greater Farallones, and Cordell Bank National Marine Sanctuaries, gale force gusts have developed across the outer waters and the coastal jet region of Point Reyes, with Point Sur coastal jet region expected to reach gale force by sunrise today. Gale force gusts will expand to all inner waters this morning into the afternoon. Expect very rough seas across the outer waters and rough seas over the inner waters with hazardous conditions for small craft through the remainder of the weekend. However, conditions do begin to improve Sunday with moderate seas and fresh northwesterly breezes for the beginning of next week. The marine forecast for San Pablo Bay, Suisun Bay, the West Delta, and the San Francisco Bay north of the Bay Bridge. Small craft advisory in effect through late tonight. For today, southwest wind 10 to 15 knots. For tonight, west wind 15 to 20 knots, becoming southwest 10 to 15 knots after midnight.
Sunday, southwest wind 5 to 10 knots, rising to 10 to 15 knots in the afternoon. The marine forecast for Monterey Bay. Small craft advisory in effect through late tonight. For today, northwest wind 10 to 15 knots, becoming west 20 to 25 knots with gusts up to 35 knots. Seas 5 to 7 feet. Wave detail, northwest 6 feet at 11 seconds and southwest 2 feet at 17 seconds. For tonight, northwest wind 20 to 25 knots with gusts up to 35 knots, easing to 15 to 20 knots after midnight. Seas 5 to 8 feet. Wave detail, northwest 7 feet at 10 seconds. For Sunday, northwest wind 5 to 10 knots, becoming west 15 to 20 knots in the afternoon. Seas 4 to 6 feet. Wave detail, northwest 6 feet at 10 seconds. The coastal waters forecast from Point Arena to Point Reyes out to 10 nautical miles. Gale warning in effect through late tonight. Today, northwest wind 25 to 30 knots with gusts up to 45 knots, seas 8 to 11 feet, wave detail. Northwest 9 feet at 9 seconds and southwest 2 feet at 17 seconds. Tonight, northwest wind 25 to 30 knots, gusts up to 45 knots in the evening. Seas 9 to 11 feet, wave detail. Northwest 11 feet at 9 seconds and southwest 2 feet at 16 seconds. Sunday, northwest wind 15 to 20 knots, rising to 20 to 25 knots with gusts up to 35 knots in the afternoon. Sea 7 to 9 feet, wave detail. Northwest 9 feet at 9 seconds and southwest 2 feet at 15 seconds. The coastal waters forecast from Point Arena to Point Reyes 10 to 60 nautical miles offshore. Gale warning in effect through late tonight. Today, northwest wind 25 to 30 knots with gusts up to 40 knots, seas 9 to 11 feet, wave detail. Northwest 10 feet at 9 seconds and southwest 2 feet at 17 seconds. Tonight, northwest wind 25 to 30 knots with gusts up to 40 knots, seas 9 to 12 feet, wave detail. Northwest 11 feet at 9 seconds and southwest 2 feet at 16 seconds. Sunday, northwest wind 20 to 25 knots, gusts up to 35 knots in the afternoon. Seas 8 to 11 feet, wave detail. Northwest 10 feet at 9 seconds and southwest 2 feet at 15 seconds. San Francisco Bar forecast. In the deep water channel, mixed seas of 8 to 10 feet at 15 seconds. Across the bar, swell can be more than twice as high across the bar than surrounding waters. Waves are also more prone to break, particularly during strong ebb currents. Maximum ebb current of 2.4 knots at 8:29 a.m. Saturday and 1.0 knots at 10:38 p.m. Saturday. The coastal waters forecast from Point Pinos to Point Piedras Blancas out to 10 nautical miles. Gale warning in effect through late tonight. Today, northwest wind 20 to 25 knots with gusts up to 40 knots, seas 8 to 10 feet, wave detail. Northwest 9 feet at 11 seconds and southwest 2 feet at 17 seconds. Tonight, northwest wind 20 to 25 knots with gusts up to 40 knots, seas 7 to 10 feet, wave detail. Northwest 9 feet at 10 seconds and southwest 2 feet at 16 seconds. Sunday, northwest wind 20 to 25 knots, easing to 15 to 20 knots in the afternoon. Sea 7 to 9 feet, wave detail. Northwest 8 feet at 11 seconds and southwest 2 feet at 15 seconds. The coastal waters forecast from Pigeon Point to Point Pinos 10 to 60 nautical miles offshore. Gale warning in effect through late tonight. Today, northwest wind 20 to 25 knots, gusts up to 35 knots this morning. Seas around 12 feet, subsiding to 10 to 11 feet this afternoon. Wave detail, northwest 12 feet at 10 seconds and southwest 2 feet at 17 seconds. Tonight, northwest wind 25 to 30 knots, seas 10 to 12 feet, wave detail. Northwest 12 feet at 10 seconds and southwest 2 feet at 16 seconds. Sunday, northwest wind 20 to 25 knots, gusts up to 35 knots in the morning. Seas 10 to 12 feet, wave detail. Northwest 12 feet at 10 seconds and south 2 feet at 15 seconds. 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
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This broadcast originates from the National Weather Service office located in Monterey, California, and serves the coastal marine waters, including San Francisco and Monterey Bay. The offshore waters forecast for the following marine location: Point Arena to Pigeon Point between 60 nautical miles and 150 nautical miles offshore. Issued at 2:57 a.m. Pacific Daylight Time. Today, north to northwest winds 20 to 30 knots. Seas 8 to 13 feet. Tonight, north to northwest winds 20 to 30 knots. Seas 8 to 12 feet. Sun, north to northwest winds 20 to 30 knots. Seas 7 to 12 feet. Sunday night, northwest winds 15 to 25 knots. Seas 6 to 9 feet. Monday, northwest winds 10 to 20 knots, becoming west 10 to 15 knots. Seas 5 to 8 feet. Monday night, west winds 10 to 15 knots. Seas 5 to 8 feet. Tuesday, northwest winds 10 to 15 knots, becoming north. Seas 6 to 8 feet. Tuesday night, north winds 20 to 30 knots. Seas 8 to 11 feet. Wednesday, north winds 25 to 30 knots. Seas 9 to 12 feet. Wednesday night, north winds 25 to 30 knots. Seas 10 to 14 feet. The offshore waters forecast for the following marine location: Pigeon Point to Point Piedras Blancas between 60 nautical miles and 150 nautical miles offshore. Issued at 2:57 a.m. Pacific Daylight Time. Today, north to northwest winds 20 to 30 knots. Seas 9 to 13 feet. Tonight, northwest winds 25 to 30 knots. Seas 9 to 12 feet. Sun, northwest winds 20 to 30 knots. Seas 9 to 12 feet. Sunday night, northwest winds 20 to 25 knots. Seas 8 to 10 feet. Monday, northwest winds 15 to 20 knots, diminishing to 10 to 15 knots. Seas 6 to 9 feet. Monday night, west winds 10 to 15 knots. Seas 6 to 7 feet. Tuesday, north to northwest winds 10 to 15 knots. Seas 6 to 8 feet. Tuesday night, north to northwest winds 15 to 25 knots. Seas 7 to 11 feet. Wednesday, north winds 25 to 30 knots. Seas 11 to 13 feet. Wednesday night, north winds 25 to 30 knots. Seas 11 to 14 feet. The coastal waters forecast from Point Reyes to Pigeon Point out to 10 nautical miles. Gale warning in effect through late tonight. For today, northwest wind 20 to 25 knots, rising to 25 to 30 knots this afternoon. Seas 8 to 11 feet. Wave detail: northwest 11 feet at 10 seconds and southwest 2 feet at 17 seconds. For tonight, northwest wind 25 to 30 knots, easing to 20 to 25 knots after midnight. Seas 9 to 12 feet. Wave detail: northwest 10 feet at 11 seconds. For Sunday, northwest wind 15 to 20 knots, rising to 20 to 25 knots with gusts up to 35 knots in the afternoon. Seas 7 to 10 feet, subsiding to 5 to 8 feet in the afternoon. Wave detail: northwest 9 feet at 10 seconds and southwest 2 feet at 15 seconds. The coastal waters forecast from Pigeon Point to Point Pinos out to 10 nautical miles. Small craft advisory in effect until 9 a.m. Pacific Daylight Time this morning. Gale warning in effect from 9 a.m. Pacific Daylight Time this morning through this evening. For today, northwest wind 15 to 20 knots, rising to 20 to 25 knots with gusts up to 35 knots this afternoon. Seas 8 to 11 feet. Wave detail: northwest 10 feet at 11 seconds and southwest 2 feet at 17 seconds. For tonight, northwest wind 20 to 25 knots with gusts up to 35 knots, easing to 15 to 20 knots after midnight. Seas 7 to 10 feet.

detail, northwest 9 feet at 10 seconds and southwest 2 feet at 16 seconds. For Sunday, northwest wind 15 to 20 knots. Sea 7 to 10 feet. Wave detail, northwest 9 feet at 10 seconds and southwest 2 feet at 15 seconds. The following is an important beach hazard message from the National Weather Service. Issued at 5:49 a.m. Pacific Daylight Time. Beach hazard statement remains in effect through Saturday morning. What? Increased risk of sneaker waves and strong rip currents due to long period southwesterly swell. Where? Beaches along the Pacific coast, especially southwest facing beaches. When? From late tonight through Saturday morning. Impacts, dangerous swimming and surfing conditions, and localized beach erosion can be expected. Sneaker waves can sweep across the shoreline without warning, pulling people into the sea from rocks, jetties, and beaches. Stay off of jetties, piers, rocks, and other waterside infrastructure. Remain out of the water to avoid hazardous surf and never turn your back on the ocean. Monitor local weather, surf, and tide forecast at www.weather.gov/mtr. Sunrise, sunset, and tidal information for the San Francisco Bay Area for Saturday, June 6. The sunrise today, 5:49 a.m. The sunset tonight, 8:28 p.m. Tidal data at the Golden Gate for today. High tide, 3:14 a.m. at 4.78 feet. Low tide, 10:11 a.m. at -0.14 feet. High tide, 5:46 p.m. at 4.62 feet. Low tide, 11:01 p.m. at 2.92 feet. Here are the buoy observations for 6 p.m. Pacific Daylight Time. An offshore buoy 6 winds north at 14 knots, pressure 1,023.8 millibars. An offshore buoy 59 winds north at 12 knots, water temperature 61, pressure 1,020.7 millibars. At buoy 14 near Point Arena, winds northwest at 23 knots, gusting to 27, water temperature 50, pressure 1,013.6 millibars. At buoy 13 near Bodega Bay, winds northwest at 27 knots, gusting to 35, pressure 1,011.3 millibars. At Point Reyes Wave Rider buoy, water temperature 51, seas 12 feet every 9 seconds. At San Francisco Bar buoy, water temperature 53, seas 8 feet every 11. Point Reyes Wave Rider buoy, water temperature 51, seas 12 feet every 9 seconds. At San Francisco Bar buoy, water temperature 53, seas 8 feet every 11 seconds. At San Francisco buoy, winds northwest at 23 knots, gusting to 29, swell 11 feet every 9 seconds. At Half Moon Bay buoy, winds northwest 21 knots, gusting to 27, water temperature 55, pressure 1,011.9 millibars, seas 11 feet every 9 seconds. At Monterey buoy, winds northwest at 60 knots, water temperature 54, pressure 1,012.2 millibars. At Pointer, Wave Rider buoy, water temperature 54, seas 11 feet every 10 seconds. At Cape San Martin buoy, winds northwest at 21 knots, gusting to 27, water temperature 56, pressure 1,011.3 millibars. Synopsis for the Central California coast and bays, including the Monterey Bay, Greater Farallones, and Cordell Bank National Marine Sanctuaries. Gale force gusts have developed across the outer waters and the coastal jet region of Point Reyes, with Point Sur coastal jet region expected to reach gale force by sunrise today. Gale force gusts will expand to all inner waters this morning into the afternoon. Expect very rough seas across the outer waters and rough seas over the inner waters, with hazardous conditions for small craft through the remainder of the weekend. However, conditions do begin to improve Sunday with moderate seas and fresh northwesterly breezes for the beginning of next week. The marine forecast for San Pablo Bay, Suisun Bay, the West Delta, and the San Francisco Bay north of the Bay Bridge. Small craft advisory in effect through late tonight. For today, southwest wind 10 to 15 knots. For tonight, west

and 15 to 20 knots, becoming southwest 10 to 15 knots after midnight. For Sunday, southwest wind 5 to 10 knots, rising to 10 to 15 knots in the afternoon. The marine forecast for Monterey Bay. Small craft advisory in effect through late tonight. For today, northwest wind 10 to 15 knots, becoming west 20 to 25 knots with gusts up to 35 knots. Seas 5 to 7 feet. Wave detail, northwest 6 feet at 11 seconds and southwest 2 feet at 17 seconds. For tonight, northwest wind 20 to 25 knots with gusts up to 35 knots, easing to 15 to 20 knots after midnight. Seas 5 to 8 feet. Wave detail, northwest 7 feet at 10 seconds. For Sunday, northwest wind 5 to 10 knots, becoming west 15 to 20 knots in the afternoon. Seas 4 to 6 feet. Wave detail, northwest 6 feet at 10 seconds. The coastal waters forecast from Point Arena to Point Reyes out to 10 nautical miles. Gale warning in effect through late tonight. Today, northwest wind 25 to 30 knots with gusts up to 45 knots, seas 8 to 11 feet, wave detail, northwest 9 feet at 9 seconds and southwest 2 feet at 17 seconds. Tonight, northwest wind 25 to 30 knots, gusts up to 45 knots in the evening. Seas 9 to 11 feet, wave detail, northwest 11 feet at 9 seconds and southwest 2 feet at 16 seconds. Sunday, northwest wind 15 to 20 knots, rising to 20 to 25 knots with gusts up to 35 knots in the afternoon. Sea 7 to 9 feet, wave detail, northwest 9 feet at 9 seconds and southwest 2 feet at 15 seconds. The coastal waters forecast from Point Arena to Point Reyes 10 to 60 nautical miles offshore. Gale warning in effect through late tonight. Today, northwest wind 25 to 30 knots with gusts up to 40 knots, seas 9 to 11 feet, wave detail, northwest 10 feet at 9 seconds and southwest 2 feet at 17 seconds. Tonight, northwest wind 25 to 30 knots with gusts up to 40 knots, seas 9 to 12 feet, wave detail, northwest 11 feet at 9 seconds and southwest 2 feet at 16 seconds. Sunday, northwest wind 20 to 25 knots, gusts up to 35 knots in the afternoon. Seas 8 to 11 feet, wave detail, northwest 10 feet at 9 seconds and southwest 2 feet at 15 seconds. San Francisco VAR forecast. In the deep water channel, mixed seas of 8 to 10 feet at 15 seconds. Across the bar, swell can be more than twice as high across the bar than surrounding waters. Waves are also more prone to break, particularly during strong ebb currents. Maximum ebb current of 2.4 knots at 8:29 a.m. Saturday and 1.0 knots at 10:38 p.m. Saturday. The coastal waters forecast from Point Pinos to Point Piedras blunts out to 10 nautical miles. Gale warning in effect through late tonight. Today, northwest wind 20 to 25 knots with gusts up to 40 knots, seas 8 to 10 feet, wave detail, northwest 9 feet at 11 seconds and southwest 2 feet at 17 seconds. Tonight, northwest wind 20 to 25 knots with gusts up to 40 knots, seas 7 to 10 feet, wave detail, northwest 9 feet at 10 seconds and southwest 2 feet at 16 seconds. Sunday, northwest wind 20 to 25 knots, easing to 15 to 20 knots in the afternoon. Sea 7 to 9 feet, wave detail, northwest 8 feet at 11 seconds and southwest 2 feet at 15 seconds. The coastal waters forecast from Pigeon Point to Point Pinos 10 to 60 nautical miles offshore. Gale warning in effect through late tonight. Today, northwest wind 20 to 25 knots, gusts up to 35 knots this morning. Seas around 12 feet, subsiding to 10 to 11 feet this afternoon. Wave detail, northwest 12 feet at 10 seconds and southwest 2 feet at 17 seconds. Tonight, northwest wind 25 to 30 knots, seas 10 to 12 feet. Wave detail, northwest 12 feet at 10 seconds and southwest 2 feet at 16 seconds. Sunday, northwest wind 20 to 25 knots, gusts up to 35 knots in the morning. Seas 10 to 12 feet, wave detail, northwest 12 feet at 10 seconds and south 2 feet at 15 seconds.

offshore waters forecast for the following marine location: Point Arena to Pigeon Point, between 60 nautical miles and 150 nautical miles offshore. Issued at 2:57 a.m. Pacific Daylight Time. Today, north to northwest winds 20 to 30 knots. Seas 8 to 13 feet. Tonight, north to northwest winds 20 to 30 knots. Seas 8 to 12 feet. Sun, north to northwest winds 20 to 30 knots. Seas 7 to 12 feet. Sunday night, northwest winds 15 to 25 knots. Seas 6 to 9 feet. Monday, northwest winds 10 to 20 knots, becoming west 10 to 15 knots. Seas 5 to 8 feet. Monday night, west winds 10 to 15 knots. Seas 5 to 8 feet. Tuesday, northwest winds 10 to 15 knots, becoming north. Seas 6 to 8 feet. Tuesday night, north winds 20 to 30 knots. Seas 8 to 11 feet. Wednesday, north winds 25 to 30 knots. Seas 9 to 12 feet. Wednesday night, north winds 25 to 30 knots. Seas 10 to 14 feet. The offshore waters forecast for the following marine location: Pigeon Point to Point Piedras Blancas, between 60 nautical miles and 150 nautical miles offshore. Issued at 2:57 a.m. Pacific Daylight Time. Today, north to northwest winds 20 to 30 knots. Seas 9 to 13 feet. Tonight, northwest winds 25 to 30 knots. Seas 9 to 12 feet. Sun, northwest winds 20 to 30 knots. Seas 9 to 12 feet. Sunday night, northwest winds 20 to 25 knots. Seas 8 to 10 feet. Monday, northwest winds 15 to 20 knots, diminishing to 10 to 15 knots. Seas 6 to 9 feet. Monday night, west winds 10 to 15 knots. Seas 6 to 7 feet. Tuesday, north to northwest winds 10 to 15 knots. Seas 6 to 8 feet. Tuesday night, north to northwest winds 15 to 25 knots. Seas 7 to 11 feet. Wednesday, north winds 25 to 30 knots. Seas 11 to 13 feet. Wednesday night, north winds 25 to 30 knots. Seas 11 to 14 feet. The coastal waters forecast from Point Reyes to Pigeon Point, out to 10 nautical miles. Gale warning in effect through late tonight. For today, northwest wind 20 to 25 knots, rising to 25 to 30 knots this afternoon. Seas 8 to 11 feet. Wave detail: northwest 11 feet at 10 seconds and southwest 2 feet at 17 seconds. For tonight, northwest wind 25 to 30 knots, easing to 20 to 25 knots after midnight. Seas 9 to 12 feet. Wave detail: northwest 10 feet at 11 seconds. For Sunday, northwest wind 15 to 20 knots, rising to 20 to 25 knots with gusts up to 35 knots in the afternoon. Seas 7 to 10 feet, subsiding to 5 to 8 feet in the afternoon. Wave detail: northwest 9 feet at 10 seconds and southwest 2 feet at 15 seconds. The coastal waters forecast from Pigeon Point to Point Pinos, out to 10 nautical miles. Small craft advisory in effect until 9 a.m. Pacific Daylight Time this morning. Gale warning in effect from 9 a.m. Pacific Daylight Time this morning through this evening. For today, northwest wind 15 to 20 knots, rising to 20 to 25 knots with gusts up to 35 knots this afternoon. Seas 8 to 11 feet. Wave detail: northwest 10 feet at 11 seconds and southwest 2 feet at 17 seconds. For tonight, northwest wind 20 to 25 knots with gusts up to 35 knots, easing to 15 to 20 knots after midnight. Seas 7 to 10 feet. Wave detail: northwest 9 feet at 10 seconds and southwest 2 feet at 16 seconds. For Sunday, northwest wind 15 to 20 knots. Seas 7 to 10 feet. Wave detail: northwest 9 feet at 10.

seconds and southwest 2 feet at 15 seconds. The following is an important beach hazard message from the National Weather Service, issued at 5:49 a.m. Pacific Daylight Time. Beach hazard statement remains in effect through Saturday morning. What? Increased risk of sneaker waves and strong rip current due to long period southwesterly swell. Where? Beaches along the Pacific coast, especially southwest facing beaches. When? From late tonight through Saturday morning. Impacts, dangerous swimming and surfing conditions, and localized beach erosion can be expected. Sneaker waves can sweep across the shoreline without warning, pulling people into the sea from rocks, jetties, and beaches. Stay off of jetties, piers, rocks, and other waterside infrastructure. Remain out of the water to avoid hazardous surf and never turn your back on the ocean. Monitor local weather, surf, and tide forecast at www.weather.gov/mtr. Semi-sunset and tidal information for the San Francisco Bay Area for Saturday, June 6. The sunrise today, 5:49 a.m. The sunset tonight, 8:28 p.m. Tidal data at the Golden Gate for today. High tide, 3:14 a.m. at 4.78 feet. Low tide, 10:11 a.m. at -0.14 feet. High tide, 5:46 p.m. at 4.62 feet. Low tide, 11:01 p.m. at 2.92 feet. Here are the buoy observations for 6 p.m. Pacific Daylight Time. An offshore buoy 6 winds north at 14 knots, pressure 1,023.8 millibars. An offshore buoy 59 winds north at 12 knots, water temperature 61, pressure 1,020.7 millibars. At buoy 14 near Point Arena, winds northwest at 23 knots, gusting to 27, water temperature 50, pressure 1,013.6 millibars. At buoy 13 near Bodega Bay, winds northwest at 27 knots, gusting to 35, pressure 1,011.3 millibars. At Point Reyes, wave rider buoy, water temperature 51, seas 12 feet every 9 seconds. At San Francisco Bar buoy, water temperature 53, seas 8 feet every 11 seconds. At San Francisco Bay, winds northwest at 23 knots, gusting to 29, swell 11 feet every 9 seconds. At Half Moon Bay buoy, winds northwest 21 knots, gusting to 27, water temperature 55, pressure 1,011.9 millibars, seas 11 feet every 9 seconds. At Monterey buoy, winds northwest at 60 knots, water temperature 54, pressure 1,012.2 millibars. At Pointer, wave rider buoy, water temperature 54, seas 11 feet every 10 seconds. At Cape San Martin buoy, winds northwest at 21 knots, gusting to 27, water temperature 56, pressure 1,011.3 millibars. Synopsis for the Central California coast and bays, including the Monterey Bay, Greater Farallones, and Cordell Bank National Marine Sanctuaries. Gale force gusts have developed across the outer waters and the coastal jet region of Point Reyes, with Point Sur coastal jet region expected to reach gale force by sunrise today. Gale force gusts will expand to all inner waters this morning into the afternoon. Expect very rough seas across the outer waters and rough seas over the inner waters, with hazardous conditions for small craft through the remainder of the weekend. However, conditions do begin to improve Sunday with moderate seas and fresh northwesterly breezes for the beginning of next week. The marine forecast for San Pablo Bay, Suisun Bay, the West Delta, and the San Francisco Bay north of the Bay Bridge. Small craft advisory in effect through late tonight. For today, southwest wind 10 to 15 knots. For tonight, west wind 15 to 20 knots, becoming southwest 10 to 15 knots after midnight. For Sunday, southwest wind 5 to 10 knots, rising to 10 to 15 knots in the afternoon. The marine forecast for Monterey Bay. Small craft advisory in effect through late tonight. For today, northwest wind 10 to 15 knots, becoming west 20 to 25 knots with gusts up to 35 knots. Seas
5 to 7 feet. Wave detail, northwest 6 feet at 11 seconds and southwest 2 feet at 17 seconds. For tonight, northwest wind 20 to 25 knots with gusts up to 35 knots, easing to 15 to 20 knots after midnight. Seas 5 to 8 feet. Wave detail, northwest 7 feet at 10 seconds. For Sunday, northwest wind 5 to 10 knots, becoming west 15 to 20 knots in the afternoon. Seas 4 to 6 feet. Wave detail, northwest 6 feet at 10 seconds. The coastal waters forecast from Point Arena to Point Reyes out to 10 nautical miles. Gale warning in effect through late tonight. Today, northwest wind 25 to 30 knots with gusts up to 45 knots, seas 8 to 11 feet, wave detail. Northwest 9 feet at 9 seconds and southwest 2 feet at 17 seconds. Tonight, northwest wind 25 to 30 knots, gusts up to 45 knots in the evening. Seas 9 to 11 feet, wave detail. Northwest 11 feet at 9 seconds and southwest 2 feet at 16 seconds. Sunday, northwest wind 15 to 20 knots, rising to 20 to 25 knots with gusts up to 35 knots in the afternoon. Sea 7 to 9 feet, wave detail. Northwest 9 feet at 9 seconds and southwest 2 feet at 15 seconds. The coastal waters forecast from Point Arena to Point Reyes 10 to 60 nautical miles offshore. Gale warning in effect through late tonight. Today, northwest wind 25 to 30 knots with gusts up to 40 knots. Seas 9 to 11 feet, wave detail. Northwest 10 feet at 9 seconds and southwest 2 feet at 17 seconds. Tonight, northwest wind 25 to 30 knots with gusts up to 40 knots. Seas 9 to 12 feet, wave detail. Northwest 11 feet at 9 seconds and southwest 2 feet at 16 seconds. Sunday, northwest wind 20 to 25 knots, gusts up to 35 knots in the afternoon. Seas 8 to 11 feet, wave detail. Northwest 10 feet at 9 seconds and southwest 2 feet at 15 seconds. San Francisco Bar forecast. In the deep water channel, mixed seas of 8 to 10 feet at 15 seconds. Across the bar, swell can be more than twice as high across the bar than surrounding waters. Waves are also more prone to break, particularly during strong ebb currents. Maximum ebb current of 2.4 knots at 8:29 a.m. Saturday and 1.0 knots at 10:38 p.m. Saturday. The coastal waters forecast from Point Pinos to Point Piedras Blancas out to 10 nautical miles. Gale warning in effect through late tonight. Today, northwest wind 20 to 25 knots with gusts up to 40 knots, is 8 to 10 feet, wave detail. Northwest 9 feet at 11 seconds and southwest 2 feet at 17 seconds. Tonight, northwest wind 20 to 25 knots with gusts up to 40 knots, is 7 to 10 feet, wave detail. Northwest 9 feet at 10 seconds and southwest 2 feet at 16 seconds. Sunday, northwest wind 20 to 25 knots, easing to 15 to 20 knots in the afternoon. Sea 7 to 9 feet, wave detail. Northwest 8 feet at 11 seconds and southwest 2 feet at 15 seconds. The coastal waters forecast from Pigeon Point to Point Pinos 10 to 60 nautical miles offshore. Gale warning in effect through late tonight. Today, northwest wind 20 to 25 knots, gusts up to 35 knots this morning. Seas around 12 feet, subsiding to 10 to 11 feet this afternoon. Wave detail, northwest 12 feet at 10 seconds and southwest 2 feet at 17 seconds. Tonight, northwest wind 25 to 30 knots, seas 10 to 12 feet, wave detail. Northwest 12 feet at 10 seconds and southwest 2 feet at 16 seconds. Sunday, northwest wind 20 to 25 knots, gusts up to 35 knots in the morning. Seas 10 to 12 feet, wave detail. Northwest 12 feet at 10 seconds and south 2 feet at 15 seconds. 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This broadcast originates from the National Weather Service office located in Monterey, California, and serves the coastal marine waters, including San Francisco and Monterey Bay. 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

160 nautical miles and 150 nautical miles offshore. Eastern at 2:57 a.m. Pacific Daylight Time. Today, north to northwest winds 20 to 30 knots. Seas 8 to 13 feet. Tonight, north to northwest winds 20 to 30 knots. Seas 8 to 12 feet. Sun, north to northwest winds 20 to 30 knots. Seas 7 to 12 feet. Sunday night, northwest winds 15 to 25 knots. Seas 6 to 9 feet. Monday, northwest winds 10 to 20 knots, becoming west 10 to 15 knots. Seas 5 to 8 feet. Monday night, west winds 10 to 15 knots. Seas 5 to 8 feet. Tuesday, northwest winds 10 to 15 knots, becoming north. Seas 6 to 8 feet. Tuesday night, north winds 20 to 30 knots. Seas 8 to 11 feet. Wednesday, north winds 25 to 30 knots. Seas 9 to 12 feet. Wednesday night, north winds 25 to 30 knots. Seas 10 to 14 feet. The offshore waters forecast for the following marine location: Pigeon Point to Point Piedras Blancas, between 60 nautical miles and 150 nautical miles offshore. Issued at 2:57 a.m. Pacific Daylight Time. Today, north to northwest winds 20 to 30 knots. Seas 9 to 13 feet. Tonight, northwest winds 25 to 30 knots. Seas 9 to 12 feet. Sun, northwest winds 20 to 30 knots. Seas 9 to 12 feet. Sunday night, northwest winds 20 to 25 knots. Seas 8 to 10 feet. Monday, northwest winds 15 to 20 knots, diminishing to 10 to 15 knots. Seas 6 to 9 feet. Monday night, west winds 10 to 15 knots. Seas 6 to 7 feet. Tuesday, north to northwest winds 10 to 15 knots. Seas 6 to 8 feet. Tuesday night, north to northwest winds 15 to 25 knots. Seas 7 to 11 feet. Wednesday, north winds 25 to 30 knots. Seas 11 to 13 feet. Wednesday night, north winds 25 to 30 knots. Seas 11 to 14 feet. The coastal waters forecast from Point Reyes to Pigeon Point out to 10 nautical miles. Gale warning in effect through late tonight. For today, northwest wind 20 to 25 knots, rising to 25 to 30 knots this afternoon. Seas 8 to 11 feet. Wave detail, northwest 11 feet at 10 seconds and southwest 2 feet at 17 seconds. For tonight, northwest wind 25 to 30 knots, easing to 20 to 25 knots after midnight. Seas 9 to 12 feet. Wave detail, northwest 10 feet at 11 seconds. For Sunday, northwest wind 15 to 20 knots, rising to 20 to 25 knots with gusts up to 35 knots in the afternoon. Seas 7 to 10 feet, subsiding to 5 to 8 feet in the afternoon. Wave detail, northwest 9 feet at 10 seconds and southwest 2 feet at 15 seconds. The coastal waters forecast from Pigeon Point to Point Pinos out to 10 nautical miles. Small craft advisory in effect until 9 a.m. Pacific Daylight Time this morning. Gale warning in effect from 9 a.m. Pacific Daylight Time this morning through this evening. For today, northwest wind 15 to 20 knots, rising to 20 to 25 knots with gusts up to 35 knots this afternoon. Seas 8 to 11 feet. Wave detail, northwest 10 feet at 11 seconds and southwest 2 feet at 17 seconds. For tonight, northwest wind 20 to 25 knots with gusts up to 35 knots, easing to 15 to 20 knots after midnight. Seas 7 to 10 feet. Wave detail, northwest 9 feet at 10 seconds and southwest 2 feet at 16 seconds. For Sunday, northwest wind 15 to 20 knots. Seas 7 to 10 feet. Wave detail, northwest 9 feet at 10 seconds and southwest 2 feet at 15 seconds. The following is an important beach hazard measure.

is from the National Weather Service. Issued at 5:49 a.m. Pacific Daylight Time. Beach hazard statement remains in effect through Saturday morning. What? Increased risk of sneaker waves and strong rip current due to long period southwesterly swell. Where? Beaches along the Pacific coast, especially southwest facing beaches. When? From late tonight through Saturday morning. Impacts, dangerous swimming and surfing conditions, and localized beach erosion can be expected. Sneaker waves can sweep across the shoreline without warning, pulling people into the sea from rocks, jetties, and beaches. Stay off of jetties, piers, rocks, and other waterside infrastructure. Remain out of the water to avoid hazardous surf and never turn your back on the ocean. Monitor local weather, surf, and tide forecast at www.weather.gov/mtr. Sunrise, sunset, and tidal information for the San Francisco Bay Area for Saturday, June 6th. The sunrise today, 5:49 a.m. The sunset tonight, 8:28 p.m. Tidal data at the Golden Gate for today. High tide, 3:14 a.m. at 4.78 feet. Low tide, 10:11 a.m. at -0.14 feet. High tide, 5:46 p.m. at 4.62 feet. Low tide, 11:01 p.m. at 2.92 feet. Here are the buoy observations for 7 a.m. Pacific Daylight Time. An offshore buoy 6, winds northwest at 12 knots, pressure 1,024.4 millibars. An offshore buoy 59, winds north at 10 knots, water temperature 61, pressure 1,020.9 millibars. At buoy 14 near Point Arena, winds northwest at 23 knots, gusting to 27, water temperature 50, pressure 1,013.9 millibars. At buoy 13 near Bodega Bay, winds northwest at 25 knots, gusting to 31, pressure 1,011.7 millibars. At Point Reyes, wave rider buoy, water temperature 51, seas 12 feet every 9 seconds. At San Francisco Bar buoy, water temperature 52, seas 8 feet every 17 seconds. At San Francisco Bay, winds northwest at 21 knots, gusting to 27, pressure 1,011.5 millibars, swell 11 feet every 9 seconds. At Half Moon Bay, buoy, winds northwest 21 knots, gusting to 27, water temperature 55, pressure 1,012.2 millibars, seas 10 feet every 9 seconds. At Monterey, buoy, winds northwest at 60 knots, water temperature 54, pressure 1,012.6 millibars. At Pointer, wave rider buoy, water temperature 53, seas 11 feet every 10 seconds. At Cape San Martin buoy, winds northwest at 23 knots, gusting to 29, water temperature 56, pressure 1,011.6 millibars. Synopsis for the Central California coast and bays, including the Monterey Bay, Greater Farallones, and Cordell Bank National Marine Sanctuaries. Gale force gusts have developed across the outer waters and the coastal jet region of Point Reyes, with Point Sur coastal jet region expected to reach gale force by sunrise today. Gale force gusts will expand to all inner waters this morning into the afternoon. Expect very rough seas across the outer waters and rough seas over the inner waters, with hazardous conditions for small craft through the remainder of the weekend. However, conditions do begin to improve Sunday with moderate seas and fresh northwesterly breezes for the beginning of next week. The marine forecast for San Pablo Bay, Suisun Bay, the West Delta, and the San Francisco Bay north of the Bay Bridge. Small craft advisory in effect through late tonight. For today, southwest wind 10 to 15 knots. For tonight, west wind 15 to 20 knots, becoming southwest 10 to 15 knots after midnight. For Sunday, southwest wind 5 to 10 knots, rising to 10 to 15 knots in the afternoon. The marine forecast for Monterey Bay. Small craft advisory in effect through late tonight. For today, northwest wind 10 to 15 knots, becoming west 20 to 25 knots with gusts up to 35 knots. Seas 5 to 7 feet. Wave detail.

northwest 6 feet at 11 seconds and southwest 2 feet at 17 seconds. For tonight, northwest wind 20 to 25 knots with gusts up to 35 knots, easing to 15 to 20 knots after midnight. Seas 5 to 8 feet. Wave detail, northwest 7 feet at 10 seconds. For Sunday, northwest wind 5 to 10 knots, becoming west 15 to 20 knots in the afternoon. Seas 4 to 6 feet. Wave detail, northwest 6 feet at 10 seconds. The coastal waters forecast from Point Arena to Point Reyes out to 10 nautical miles. Gale warning in effect through late tonight. Today, northwest wind 25 to 30 knots with gusts up to 45 knots, seas 8 to 11 feet, wave detail, northwest 9 feet at 9 seconds and southwest 2 feet at 17 seconds. Tonight, northwest wind 25 to 30 knots, gusts up to 45 knots in the evening. Seas 9 to 11 feet, wave detail, northwest 11 feet at 9 seconds and southwest 2 feet at 16 seconds. Sunday, northwest wind 15 to 20 knots, rising to 20 to 25 knots with gusts up to 35 knots in the afternoon. Seas 7 to 9 feet, wave detail, northwest 9 feet at 9 seconds and southwest 2 feet at 15 seconds. The coastal waters forecast from Point Arena to Point Reyes 10 to 60 nautical miles offshore. Gale warning in effect through late tonight. Today, northwest wind 25 to 30 knots with gusts up to 40 knots. Seas 9 to 11 feet, wave detail. Northwest 10 feet at 9 seconds and southwest 2 feet at 17 seconds. Tonight, northwest wind 25 to 30 knots with gusts up to 40 knots. Seas 9 to 12 feet, wave detail. Northwest 11 feet at 9 seconds and southwest 2 feet at 16 seconds. Sunday, northwest wind 20 to 25 knots, gusts up to 35 knots in the afternoon. Seas 8 to 11 feet, wave detail. Northwest 10 feet at 9 seconds and southwest 2 feet at 15 seconds. San Francisco Bar forecast. In the deep water channel, mixed seas of 8 to 10 feet at 15 seconds. Across the bar, swell can be more than twice as high across the bar than surrounding waters. Waves are also more prone to break, particularly during strong ebb currents. Maximum ebb current of 2.4 knots at 8:29 a.m. Saturday and 1.0 knots at 10:38 p.m. Saturday. The coastal waters forecast from Point Pinos to Point Piedras Blancas out to 10 nautical miles. Gale warning in effect through late tonight. Today, northwest wind 20 to 25 knots with gusts up to 40 knots, seas 8 to 10 feet, wave detail, northwest 9 feet at 11 seconds and southwest 2 feet at 17 seconds. Tonight, northwest wind 20 to 25 knots with gusts up to 40 knots, seas 7 to 10 feet, wave detail, northwest 9 feet at 10 seconds and southwest 2 feet at 16 seconds. Sunday, northwest wind 20 to 25 knots, easing to 15 to 20 knots in the afternoon. Seas 7 to 9 feet, wave detail, northwest 8 feet at 11 seconds and southwest 2 feet at 15 seconds. The coastal waters forecast from Pigeon Point to Point Pinos 10 to 60 nautical miles offshore. Gale warning in effect through late tonight. Today, northwest wind 20 to 25 knots, gusts up to 35 knots this morning. Seas around 12 feet, subsiding to 10 to 11 feet this afternoon. Wave detail, northwest 12 feet at 10 seconds and southwest 2 feet at 17 seconds. Tonight, northwest wind 25 to 30 knots, seas 10 to 12 feet, wave detail, northwest 12 feet at 10 seconds and southwest 2 feet at 16 seconds. Sunday, northwest wind 20 to 25 knots, gusts up to 35 knots in the morning. Seas 10 to 12 feet, wave detail, northwest 12 feet at 10 seconds and south 2 feet at 15 seconds. The offshore waters forecast for the following marine location, Point Arena to Pigeon Point between 60 nautical miles and 150 nautical miles offshore. Issued at 2:57 a.m. Pacific Daylight Time. Today, north to northwest winds 20 to 30 knots. Seas 8 to 13 feet. Tonight, north to northwest winds 20 to 30 knots. Seas 8 to 12 feet. Sun, north to northwest winds 20.

5 to 30 knots. Seas 10 to 14 feet. The offshore waters forecast for the following marine location: Pigeon Point to Point Piedras Blanco is between 60 nautical miles and 150 nautical miles offshore. Issued at 2:57 a.m. Pacific Daylight Time. Today, north to northwest winds 20 to 30 knots. Seas 9 to 13 feet. Tonight, northwest winds 25 to 30 knots. Seas 9 to 12 feet. Sun, northwest winds 20 to 30 knots. Seas 9 to 12 feet. Sunday night, northwest winds 20 to 25 knots. Seas 8 to 10 feet. Monday, northwest winds 15 to 20 knots, diminishing to 10 to 15 knots. Seas 6 to 9 feet. Monday night, west winds 10 to 15 knots. Seas 6 to 7 feet. Tuesday, north to northwest winds 10 to 15 knots. Seas 6 to 8 feet. Tuesday night, north to northwest winds 15 to 25 knots. Seas 7 to 11 feet. Wednesday, north winds 25 to 30 knots. Seas 11 to 13 feet. Wednesday night, north winds 25 to 30 knots. Seas 11 to 14 feet. The coastal waters forecast from Point Reyes to Pigeon Point out to 10 nautical miles. Gale warning in effect through late tonight. For today, northwest wind 20 to 25 knots, rising to 25 to 30 knots this afternoon. Seas 8 to 11 feet. Wave detail, northwest 11 feet at 10 seconds and southwest 2 feet at 17 seconds. For tonight, northwest wind 25 to 30 knots, easing to 20 to 25 knots after midnight. Seas 9 to 12 feet. Wave detail, northwest 10 feet at 11 seconds. For Sunday, northwest wind 15 to 20 knots, rising to 20 to 25 knots with gusts up to 35 knots in the afternoon. Seas 7 to 10 feet, subsiding to 5 to 8 feet in the afternoon. Wave detail, northwest 9 feet at 10 seconds and southwest 2 feet at 15 seconds. The coastal waters forecast from Pigeon Point to Point Pinos out to 10 nautical miles. Small craft advisory in effect until 9 a.m. Pacific Daylight Time this morning. Gale warning in effect from 9 a.m. Pacific Daylight Time this morning through this evening. For today, northwest wind 15 to 20 knots, rising to 20 to 25 knots with gusts up to 35 knots this afternoon. Seas 8 to 11 feet. Wave detail, northwest 10 feet at 11 seconds and southwest 2 feet at 17 seconds. For tonight, northwest wind 20 to 25 knots with gusts up to 35 knots, easing to 15 to 20 knots after midnight. Seas 7 to 10 feet. Wave detail, northwest 9 feet at 10 seconds and southwest 2 feet at 16 seconds. For Sunday, northwest wind 15 to 20 knots. Seas 7 to 10 feet. Wave detail, northwest 9 feet at 10 seconds and southwest 2 feet at 15 seconds. The following is an important beach hazard message from the National Weather Service. Issued at 5:49 a.m. Pacific Daylight Time. Beach hazard statement remains in effect through Saturday morning. What? Increased risk of sneaker waves and stronger currents due to long period southwesterly swell. Where? Beaches along the Pacific coast, especially southwest facing beaches. When? From late tonight through Saturday morning. Impacts, dangerous swimming and surfing conditions and localized beach erosion can be expected. Sneaker waves can sweep across the shoreline without warning, pulling people into the sea from rocks, jetties and beaches. Stay off of jetties, piers, rocks, and other waterside infrastructure. Remain out of the water to avoid hazardous surf and never turn your back on the ocean. Monitor local weather, surf and tide forecast at www.weather.gov/NTR. Sunrise, sunset, and tidal information for the San Francisco Bay Area for Saturday, June 6. The sunrise today, 5:49 a.m. The sunset tonight, 8:28 p.m.

tidal data at the Golden Gate for today. 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High tide, 5:46 p.m. at 4.62 feet. Low tide, 11:01 p.m. at 2.92 feet. Here are the buoy observations for 7 a.m. Pacific Daylight Time. An offshore buoy 6 winds northwest at 14 knots, pressure 1,024.5 millibars. An offshore buoy 59 winds north at 10 knots, water temperature 61, pressure 1,020.9 millibars. Head Point Arena buoy, winds northwest 23 knots, gusting to 27, water temperature 50, pressure 1,014.0 millibars, seas 5 feet every 16 seconds. At buoy 13 near Bodega Bay, winds northwest at 25 knots, gusting to 31, pressure 1,011.7 millibars. At Point Reyes Wave Rider buoy, water temperature 51, seas 12 feet every 11 seconds. At San Francisco Bar buoy, water temperature 52, seas 8 feet every 17 seconds. At San Francisco buoy, winds northwest at 21 knots, gusting to 27, pressure 1,011.5 millibars, swell 11 feet every 9 seconds. At Half Moon Bay buoy, winds northwest 21 knots, gusting to 27, water temperature 55, pressure 1,012.2 millibars, seas 10 feet every 9 seconds. At Monterey buoy, winds northwest at 60 knots, water temperature 54, pressure 1,012.6 millibars. At Point Sur, Wave Rider buoy, water temperature 53, seas 11 feet every 10 seconds. At Cape San Martin buoy, winds northwest at 23 knots, gusting to 29, water temperature 56, pressure 1,011.6 millibars. Synopsis for the Central California coast and bays, including the Monterey Bay, Greater Farallones, and Cordell Bank National Marine Sanctuaries. Gale force gusts have developed across the outer waters and the coastal jet region of Point Reyes, with Point Sur coastal jet region expected to reach gale force by sunrise today. Gale force gusts will expand to all inner waters this morning into the afternoon. Expect very rough seas across the outer waters and rough seas over the inner waters, with hazardous conditions for small craft through the remainder of the weekend. However, conditions do begin to improve Sunday, with moderate seas and fresh northwesterly breezes for the beginning of next week. The marine forecast for San Pablo Bay, Suisun Bay, the West Delta, and the San Francisco Bay north of the Bay Bridge. Small craft advisory in effect through late tonight. For today, southwest wind 10 to 15 knots. For tonight, west wind 15 to 20 knots, becoming southwest 10 to 15 knots after midnight. For Sunday, southwest wind 5 to 10 knots, rising to 10 to 15 knots in the afternoon. The marine forecast for Monterey Bay. Small craft advisory in effect through late tonight. For today, northwest wind 10 to 15 knots, becoming west 20 to 25 knots with gusts up to 35 knots. Seas 5 to 7 feet. Wave detail, northwest 6 feet at 11 seconds and southwest 2 feet at 17 seconds. For tonight, northwest wind 20 to 25 knots with gusts up to 35 knots, easing to 15 to 20 knots after midnight. Seas 5 to 8 feet. Wave detail, northwest 7 feet at 10 seconds. For Sunday, northwest wind 5 to 10 knots, becoming west 15 to 20 knots in the afternoon. Seas 4 to 6 feet. Wave detail, northwest 6 feet at 10 seconds. The coastal waters forecast from Point Arena to Point Reyes out to 10 nautical miles. Gale warning in effect through late tonight. Today, northwest wind 25 to 30 knots with gusts up to 45 knots, seas 8 to 11 feet. Wave detail, northwest 9 feet at 9 seconds and southwest 2 feet at 17 seconds. Tonight, northwest wind 25 to 30 knots, gusts up to 45 knots in the evening. Seas 9 to 11 feet. Wave detail, northwest 11 feet at 9 seconds and southwest 2 feet at 16 seconds.

southwest wind 15 to 20 knots, rising to 20 to 25 knots with gusts up to 35 knots in the afternoon. See 7 to 9 feet wave detail, northwest 9 feet at 9 seconds and southwest 2 feet at 15 seconds. The coastal waters forecast from Point Arena to Point Reyes 10 to 60 nautical miles offshore. Gale warning in effect through late tonight. Today, northwest wind 25 to 30 knots with gusts up to 40 knots. These 9 to 11 feet wave detail. Northwest 10 feet at 9 seconds and southwest 2 feet at 17 seconds. Tonight, northwest wind 25 to 30 knots with gusts up to 40 knots. These 9 to 12 feet wave detail. Northwest 11 feet at 9 seconds and southwest 2 feet at 16 seconds. Sunday, northwest wind 20 to 25 knots, gusts up to 35 knots in the afternoon. Seas 8 to 11 feet, wave detail. Northwest 10 feet at 9 seconds and southwest 2 feet at 15 seconds. San Francisco Bar forecast. In the deep water channel, mixed seas of 8 to 10 feet at 15 seconds. Across the bar, swell can be more than twice as high across the bar than surrounding waters. Waves are also more prone to break, particularly during strong ebb currents. Maximum ebb current of 2.4 knots at 8:29 a.m. Saturday and 1.0 knots at 10:38 p.m. Saturday. The coastal waters forecast from Point Pinos to Point Piedras Blancas out to 10 nautical miles. Gale warning in effect through late tonight. Today, northwest wind 20 to 25 knots with gusts up to 40 knots, is 8 to 10 feet wave detail. Northwest 9 feet at 11 seconds and southwest 2 feet at 17 seconds. Tonight, northwest wind 20 to 25 knots with gusts up to 40 knots, is 7 to 10 feet wave detail. Northwest 9 feet at 10 seconds and southwest 2 feet at 16 seconds. Sunday, northwest wind 20 to 25 knots, easing to 15 to 20 knots in the afternoon. Sea 7 to 9 feet wave detail, northwest 8 feet at 11 seconds and southwest 2 feet at 15 seconds. The coastal waters forecast from Pigeon Point to Point Pinos 10 to 60 nautical miles offshore. Gale warning in effect through late tonight. Today, northwest wind 20 to 25 knots, gusts up to 35 knots this morning. Seas around 12 feet, subsiding to 10 to 11 feet this afternoon. Wave detail, northwest 12 feet at 10 seconds and southwest 2 feet at 17 seconds. Tonight, northwest wind 25 to 30 knots, seas 10 to 12 feet, wave detail. Northwest 12 feet at 10 seconds and southwest 2 feet at 16 seconds. Sunday, northwest wind 20 to 25 knots, gusts up to 35 knots in the morning. Seas 10 to 12 feet wave detail, northwest 12 feet at 10 seconds and south 2 feet at 15 seconds. 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This broadcast originates from the National Weather Service office located in Monterey, California, and serves the coastal marine waters, including San Francisco and Monterey Bay. The offshore waters forecast for the following marine location, Point Arena to Pigeon Point between 60 nautical miles and 150 nautical miles offshore. Issued at 2:57 a.m. Pacific Daylight Time. Today, north to northwest winds 20 to 30 knots. Seas 8 to 13 feet. Tonight, north to northwest winds 20 to 30 knots. Seas 8 to 12 feet. Sun, north to northwest winds 20 to 30 knots. Seas 7 to 12 feet. Sunday night, northwest winds 15 to 25 knots. Seas 6 to 9 feet. Monday, northwest winds 10 to 20 knots, becoming west 10 to 15 knots. Seas 5 to 8 feet. Monday night, west winds 10 to 15 knots. Seas 5 to 8 feet. Tuesday, northwest winds 10 to 15 knots, becoming north. Seas 6 to 8 feet. Tuesday night, north winds 20 to 30 knots. Seas 8 to 11 feet. Wednesday, north winds 25 to 30 knots. Seas 9 to 12 feet. Wednesday night, north winds 25 to 30 knots.

10 to 14 feet. The offshore waters forecast for the following marine location: Pigeon Point to Point Piedras Blancas, between 60 nautical miles and 150 nautical miles offshore. Issued at 2:57 a.m. Pacific Daylight Time. Today, north to northwest winds 20 to 30 knots. Seas 9 to 13 feet. Tonight, northwest winds 25 to 30 knots. Seas 9 to 12 feet. Sun, northwest winds 20 to 30 knots. Seas 9 to 12 feet. Sunday night, northwest winds 20 to 25 knots. Seas 8 to 10 feet. Monday, northwest winds 15 to 20 knots, diminishing to 10 to 15 knots. Seas 6 to 9 feet. Monday night, west winds 10 to 15 knots. Seas 6 to 7 feet. Tuesday, north to northwest winds 10 to 15 knots. Seas 6 to 8 feet. Tuesday night, north to northwest winds 15 to 25 knots. Seas 7 to 11 feet. Wednesday, north winds 25 to 30 knots. Seas 11 to 13 feet. Wednesday night, north winds 25 to 30 knots. Seas 11 to 14 feet. The coastal waters forecast from Point Reyes to Pigeon Point out to 10 nautical miles. Gale warning in effect through late tonight. For today, northwest wind 20 to 25 knots, rising to 25 to 30 knots this afternoon. Seas 8 to 11 feet. Wave detail, northwest 11 feet at 10 seconds and southwest 2 feet at 17 seconds. For tonight, northwest wind 25 to 30 knots, easing to 20 to 25 knots after midnight. Seas 9 to 12 feet. Wave detail, northwest 10 feet at 11 seconds. For Sunday, northwest wind 15 to 20 knots, rising to 20 to 25 knots with gusts up to 35 knots in the afternoon. Seas 7 to 10 feet, subsiding to 5 to 8 feet in the afternoon. Wave detail, northwest 9 feet at 10 seconds and southwest 2 feet at 15 seconds. The coastal waters forecast from Pigeon Point to Point Pinos out to 10 nautical miles. Small craft advisory in effect until 9 a.m. Pacific Daylight Time this morning. Gale warning in effect from 9 a.m. Pacific Daylight Time this morning through this evening. For today, northwest wind 15 to 20 knots, rising to 20 to 25 knots with gusts up to 35 knots this afternoon. Seas 8 to 11 feet. Wave detail, northwest 10 feet at 11 seconds and southwest 2 feet at 17 seconds. For tonight, northwest wind 20 to 25 knots with gusts up to 35 knots, easing to 15 to 20 knots after midnight. Seas 7 to 10 feet. Wave detail, northwest 9 feet at 10 seconds and southwest 2 feet at 16 seconds. For Sunday, northwest wind 15 to 20 knots. Seas 7 to 10 feet. Wave detail, northwest 9 feet at 10 seconds and southwest 2 feet at 15 seconds. The following is an important beach hazard message from the National Weather Service. Issued at 5:49 a.m. Pacific Daylight Time. Beach hazard statement remains in effect through Saturday morning. What? Increased risk of sneaker waves and strong rip currents due to long-period southwesterly swell. Where? Beaches along the Pacific coast, especially southwest-facing beaches. When? From late tonight through Saturday morning. Impacts, dangerous swimming and surfing conditions, and localized beach erosion can be expected. Sneaker waves can sweep across the shoreline without warning, pulling people into the sea from rocks, jetties, and beaches. Stay off of jetties, piers, rocks, and other waterside infrastructure. Remain out of the water to avoid hazardous surf and never turn your back on the ocean. Monitor local weather, surf, and tide forecast at www.weather.gov/mtr. Sunrise, sunset, and tidal information for the San Francisco Bay Area for Saturday, June 6th. The sunrise today, 5:49 a.m. The sunset tonight, 8:28 p.m.

Regina at the Golden Gate for today. 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Low tide, 10:11 a.m. at minus 014 feet. High tide, 5:46 p.m. at 4.62 feet. Low tide, 11:01 p.m. at 2.92 feet. Here are the buoy observations for 7 a.m. Pacific Daylight Time. An offshore buoy 6, winds northwest at 14 knots, pressure 1,024.5 millibars. An offshore buoy 59, winds north at 10 knots, water temperature 61, pressure 1,020.9 millibars. At Point Arena buoy, winds northwest 23 knots, gusting to 27, water temperature 50, pressure 1,014.0 millibars, seas 5 feet every 16 seconds. At buoy 13 near Bodega Bay, winds northwest at 25 knots, gusting to 31, pressure 1,011.7 millibars. At Point Reyes Wave Rider buoy, water temperature 51, seas 12 feet every 11 seconds. At San Francisco Bar buoy, water temperature 52, seas 8 feet every 17 seconds. At San Francisco buoy, winds northwest at 21 knots, gusting to 27, pressure 1,011.5 millibars, swell 11 feet every 9 seconds. At Half Moon Bay buoy, winds northwest 21 knots, gusting to 27, water temperature 55, pressure 1,012.2 millibars, seas 10 feet every 9 seconds. At Monterey buoy, winds northwest at 60 knots, water temperature 54, pressure 1,012.6 millibars. At Point Sur, Wave Rider buoy, water temperature 53, seas 11 feet every 10 seconds. At Cape San Martin buoy, winds northwest at 23 knots, gusting to 29, water temperature 56, pressure 1,011.6 millibars. Synopsis for the Central California coast and bays, including the Monterey Bay, Greater Farallones, 0.6 millibars. Synopsis for the Central California coast and bays, including the Monterey Bay, Greater Farallones, and Cordell Bank National Marine Sanctuaries, gale force gusts have developed across the outer waters and the coastal jet region of Point Reyes, with Point Sur coastal jet region expected to reach gale force by sunrise today. Gale force gusts will expand to all inner waters this morning into the afternoon. Expect very rough seas across the outer waters and rough seas over the inner waters, with hazardous conditions for small craft through the remainder of the weekend. However, conditions do begin to improve Sunday with moderate seas and fresh northwesterly breezes for the beginning of next week. The marine forecast for San Pablo Bay, Suisun Bay, the West Delta, and the San Francisco Bay north of the Bay Bridge. Small craft advisory in effect through late tonight. For today, southwest wind 10 to 15 knots. For tonight, west wind 15 to 20 knots, becoming southwest 10 to 15 knots after midnight. For Sunday, southwest wind 5 to 10 knots, rising to 10 to 15 knots in the afternoon. The marine forecast for Monterey Bay. Small craft advisory in effect through late tonight. For today, northwest wind 10 to 15 knots, becoming west 20 to 25 knots with gusts up to 35 knots. Seas 5 to 7 feet. Wave detail, northwest 6 feet at 11 seconds and southwest 2 feet at 17 seconds. For tonight, northwest wind 20 to 25 knots with gusts up to 35 knots, easing to 15 to 20 knots after midnight. Seas 5 to 8 feet. Wave detail, northwest 7 feet at 10 seconds. For Sunday, northwest wind 5 to 10 knots, becoming west 15 to 20 knots in the afternoon. Seas 4 to 6 feet. Wave detail, northwest 6 feet at 10 seconds. The coastal waters forecast from Point Arena to Point Reyes out to 10 nautical miles. Gale warning in effect through late tonight. Today, northwest wind 25 to 30 knots with gusts up to 45 knots, seas 8 to 11 feet. Wave detail, northwest 9 feet at 9 seconds and southwest 2 feet at 17 seconds. Tonight, northwest wind 25 to 30 knots, gusts up to 45 knots in the evening.

9 to 11 feet wave detail, northwest 11 feet at 9 seconds and southwest 2 feet at 16 seconds. Sunday northwest wind 15 to 20 knots, rising to 20 to 25 knots with gusts up to 35 knots in the afternoon. Sea 7 to 9 feet wave detail, northwest 9 feet at 9 seconds and southwest 2 feet at 15 seconds. The coastal waters forecast from Point Arena to Point Reyes 10 to 60 nautical miles offshore. Gale warning in effect through late tonight. Today, northwest wind 25 to 30 knots with gusts up to 40 knots. Seas 9 to 11 feet wave detail. Northwest 10 feet at 9 seconds and southwest 2 feet at 17 seconds. Tonight, northwest wind 25 to 30 knots with gusts up to 40 knots. Seas 9 to 12 feet wave detail. Northwest 11 feet at 9 seconds and southwest 2 feet at 16 seconds. Sunday, northwest wind 20 to 25 knots, gusts up to 35 knots in the afternoon. Seas 8 to 11 feet wave detail. Northwest 10 feet at 9 seconds and southwest 2 feet at 15 seconds. San Francisco Bar forecast. In the deep water channel, mixed seas of 8 to 10 feet at 15 seconds. Across the bar, swell can be more than twice as high across the bar than surrounding waters. Waves are also more prone to break, particularly during strong ebb currents. Maximum ebb current of 2.4 knots at 8:29 a.m. Saturday and 1.0 knots at 10:38 p.m. Saturday. The coastal waters forecast from Point Pinos to Point Piedras Blanc is out to 10 nautical miles. Gale warning in effect through late tonight. Today, northwest wind 20 to 25 knots with gusts up to 40 knots, seas 8 to 10 feet wave detail, northwest 9 feet at 11 seconds and southwest 2 feet at 17 seconds. Tonight, northwest wind 20 to 25 knots with gusts up to 40 knots, seas 7 to 10 feet wave detail, northwest 9 feet at 10 seconds and southwest 2 feet at 16 seconds. Sunday, northwest wind 20 to 25 knots, easing to 15 to 20 knots in the afternoon. Sea 7 to 9 feet wave detail, northwest 8 feet at 11 seconds and southwest 2 feet at 15 seconds. The coastal waters forecast from Pigeon Point to Point Pinos 10 to 60 nautical miles offshore. Gale warning in effect through late tonight. Today, northwest wind 20 to 25 knots, gusts up to 35 knots this morning. Seas around 12 feet, subsiding to 10 to 11 feet this afternoon. Wave detail, northwest 12 feet at 10 seconds and southwest 2 feet at 17 seconds. Tonight, northwest wind 25 to 30 knots, seas 10 to 12 feet. Wave detail, northwest 12 feet at 10 seconds and southwest 2 feet at 16 seconds. Sunday, northwest wind 20 to 25 knots, gusts up to 35 knots in the morning. Seas 10 to 12 feet wave detail, northwest 12 feet at 10 seconds and south 2 feet at 15 seconds. The offshore waters forecast for the following marine location, Point Arena to Pigeon Point between 60 nautical miles and 150 nautical miles offshore. Issued at 2:57 a.m. Pacific Daylight Time. Today, north to northwest winds 20 to 30 knots. Seas 8 to 13 feet. Tonight, north to northwest winds 20 to 30 knots. Seas 8 to 12 feet. Sun, north to northwest winds 20 to 30 knots. Seas 7 to 12 feet. Sunday night, northwest winds 15 to 25 knots. Seas 6 to 9 feet. Monday, northwest winds 10 to 20 knots, becoming west 10 to 15 knots. Seas 5 to 8 feet. Monday night, west winds 10 to 15 knots. Seas 5 to 8 feet. Tuesday, northwest winds 10 to 15 knots, becoming north. Seas 6 to 8 feet. Tuesday night, north winds 20 to 30 knots. Seas 8 to 11 feet. Wednesday, north winds 25 to 30 knots. Seas 9 to 12 feet. Wednesday night, north winds 25 to 30 knots. Seas 10 to 14 feet. The offshore waters forecast for the following marine location, Pigeon Point to Point Piedras Blanc is between 60 nautical miles and 150 nautical miles.

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Eastern at 2:57 a.m. Pacific Daylight Time. Today, north to northwest winds 20 to 30 knots. Seas 9 to 13 feet. Tonight, northwest winds 25 to 30 knots. Seas 9 to 12 feet. Sun, northwest winds 20 to 30 knots. Seas 9 to 12 feet. Sunday night, northwest winds 20 to 25 knots. Seas 8 to 10 feet. Monday, northwest winds 15 to 20 knots, diminishing to 10 to 15 knots. Seas 6 to 9 feet. Monday night, west winds 10 to 15 knots. Seas 6 to 7 feet. Tuesday, north to northwest winds 10 to 15 knots. Seas 6 to 8 feet. Tuesday night, north to northwest winds 15 to 25 knots. Seas 7 to 11 feet. Wednesday, north winds 25 to 30 knots. Seas 11 to 13 feet. Wednesday night, north winds 25 to 30 knots. Seas 11 to 14 feet. The coastal waters forecast from Point Reyes to Pigeon Point out to 10 nautical miles. Gale warning in effect through late tonight. For today, northwest wind 20 to 25 knots, rising to 25 to 30 knots this afternoon. Seas 8 to 11 feet. Wave detail, northwest 11 feet at 10 seconds and southwest 2 feet at 17 seconds. For tonight, northwest wind 25 to 30 knots, easing to 20 to 25 knots after midnight. Seas 9 to 12 feet. Wave detail, northwest 10 feet at 11 seconds. For Sunday, northwest wind 15 to 20 knots, rising to 20 to 25 knots with gusts up to 35 knots in the afternoon. Seas 7 to 10 feet, subsiding to 5 to 8 feet in the afternoon. Wave detail, northwest 9 feet at 10 seconds and southwest 2 feet at 15 seconds. The coastal waters forecast from Pigeon Point to Point Pinos out to 10 nautical miles. Small craft advisory in effect until 9 a.m. Pacific Daylight Time this morning. Gale warning in effect from 9 a.m. Pacific Daylight Time this morning through this evening. For today, northwest wind 15 to 20 knots, rising to 20 to 25 knots with gusts up to 35 knots this afternoon. Seas 8 to 11 feet. Wave detail, northwest 10 feet at 11 seconds and southwest 2 feet at 17 seconds. For tonight, northwest wind 20 to 25 knots with gusts up to 35 knots, easing to 15 to 20 knots after midnight. Seas 7 to 10 feet. Wave detail, northwest 9 feet at 10 seconds and southwest 2 feet at 16 seconds. For Sunday, northwest wind 15 to 20 knots. Seas 7 to 10 feet. Wave detail, northwest 9 feet at 10 seconds and southwest 2 feet at 15 seconds. The following is an important beach hazard message from the National Weather Service. Issued at 5:49 a.m. Pacific Daylight Time. Beach hazard statement remains in effect through Saturday morning. What? Increased risk of sneaker waves and stronger currents due to long period southwesterly swell. Where? Beaches along the Pacific coast, especially southwest facing beaches. When? From late tonight through Saturday morning. Impacts, dangerous swimming and surfing conditions, and localized beach erosion can be expected. Sneaker waves can sweep across the shoreline without warning, pulling people into the sea from rocks, jetties, and beaches. Stay off of jetties, piers, rocks, and other waterside infrastructure. Remain out of the water to avoid hazardous surf and never turn your back on the ocean. Monitor local weather, surf, and tide forecast at www.weather.gov/mtr. Sunrise, sunset, and tidal information for the San Francisco Bay Area for Saturday, June 6th. The sunrise today, 5:49 a.m. The sunset tonight, 8:28 p.m. Tidal data at the Golden Gate for today. High tide, 3:14 a.m. at 4.78 feet. Low tide, 10:11 a.m. at -0.14 feet. High tide, 5:47.

p.m. at 4.62 feet low tide. 11:01 p.m. at 2.92 feet. Here are the buoy observations for 7 a.m. Pacific Daylight Time. An offshore buoy 6 winds northwest at 14 knots, pressure 1,024.5 millibars. An offshore buoy 59 winds north at 10 knots, water temperature 61, pressure 1,020.9 millibars. At Point Arena buoy, winds northwest 23 knots, gusting to 27, water temperature 50, pressure 1,014.0 millibars, seas 5 feet every 16 seconds. At buoy 13 near Bodega Bay, winds northwest at 25 knots, gusting to 31, pressure 1,011.7 millibars. At Point Reyes Wave Rider buoy, water temperature 51, seas 12 feet every 11 seconds. At San Francisco Bar buoy, water temperature 52, seas 8 feet every 17 seconds. At San Francisco buoy, winds northwest at 21 knots, gusting to 27, pressure 1,011.5 millibars, swell 11 feet every 9 seconds. At Half Moon Bay buoy, winds northwest 21 knots, gusting to 27, water temperature 55, pressure 1,012.2 millibars, seas 10 feet every 9 seconds. At Monterey buoy, winds northwest at 60 knots, water temperature 54, pressure 1,012.6 millibars. At Point Sur, Wave Rider buoy, water temperature 53, seas 11 feet every 10 seconds. At Cape San Martin buoy, winds northwest at 23 knots, gusting to 29, water temperature 56, pressure 1,011.6 millibars. Synopsis for the Central California coast and bays, including the Monterey Bay, Greater Farallones, and Cordell Bank National Marine Sanctuaries. Gale force gusts have developed across the outer waters and the coastal jet region of Point Reyes, with Point Sur coastal jet region expected to reach gale force by sunrise today. Gale force gusts will expand to all inner waters this morning into the afternoon. Expect very rough seas across the outer waters and rough seas over the inner waters, with hazardous conditions for small craft through the remainder of the weekend. However, conditions do begin to improve Sunday with moderate seas and fresh northwesterly breezes for the beginning of next week. The marine forecast for San Pablo Bay, Suisun Bay, the West Delta, and the San Francisco Bay north of the Bay Bridge. Small craft advisory in effect through late tonight. For today, southwest wind 10 to 15 knots. For tonight, west wind 15 to 20 knots, becoming southwest 10 to 15 knots after midnight. For Sunday, southwest wind 5 to 10 knots, rising to 10 to 15 knots in the afternoon. The marine forecast for Monterey Bay. Small craft advisory in effect through late tonight. For today, northwest wind 10 to 15 knots, becoming west 20 to 25 knots with gusts up to 35 knots. Seas 5 to 7 feet. Wave detail, northwest 6 feet at 11 seconds and southwest 2 feet at 17 seconds. For tonight, northwest wind 20 to 25 knots with gusts up to 35 knots, easing to 15 to 20 knots after midnight. Seas 5 to 8 feet. Wave detail, northwest 7 feet at 10 seconds. For Sunday, northwest wind 5 to 10 knots, becoming west 15 to 20 knots in the afternoon. Seas 4 to 6 feet. Wave detail, northwest 6 feet at 10 seconds. The coastal waters forecast from Point Arena to Point Reyes out to 10 nautical miles. Gale warning in effect through late tonight. Today, northwest wind 25 to 30 knots with gusts up to 45 knots, seas 8 to 11 feet. Wave detail, northwest 9 feet at 9 seconds and southwest 2 feet at 17 seconds. Tonight, northwest wind 25 to 30 knots, gusts up to 45 knots in the evening. Seas 9 to 11 feet. Wave detail, northwest 11 feet at 9 seconds and southwest 2 feet at 16 seconds. Sunday, northwest wind 15 to 20 knots, rising to 20 to 25 knots with gusts up to 35 knots in the afternoon. Seas 7 to 9 feet. Wave detail, northwest 9 feet at 9 seconds and southwest 2 feet at 15.

seconds. The coastal waters forecast from Point Arena to Point Reyes 10 to 60 nautical miles offshore. Gale warning in effect through late tonight. Today, northwest wind 25 to 30 knots with gusts up to 40 knots. Seas 9 to 11 feet, wave detail. Northwest 10 feet at 9 seconds and southwest 2 feet at 17 seconds. Tonight, northwest wind 25 to 30 knots with gusts up to 40 knots. Seas 9 to 12 feet, wave detail. Northwest 11 feet at 9 seconds and southwest 2 feet at 16 seconds. Sunday, northwest wind 20 to 25 knots, gusts up to 35 knots in the afternoon. Seas 8 to 11 feet, wave detail. Northwest 10 feet at 9 seconds and southwest 2 feet at 15 seconds. San Francisco Bar forecast. In the deep water channel, mixed seas of 8 to 10 feet at 15 seconds. Across the bar, swell can be more than twice as high across the bar than surrounding waters. Waves are also more prone to break, particularly during strong ebb currents. Maximum ebb current of 2.4 knots at 8:29 a.m. Saturday and 1.0 knots at 10:38 p.m. Saturday. The coastal waters forecast from Point Pinos to Point Piedras Blancas out to 10 nautical miles. Gale warning in effect through late tonight. Today, northwest wind 20 to 25 knots with gusts up to 40 knots, seas 8 to 10 feet, wave detail. Northwest 9 feet at 11 seconds and southwest 2 feet at 17 seconds. Tonight, northwest wind 20 to 25 knots with gusts up to 40 knots, seas 7 to 10 feet, wave detail. Northwest 9 feet at 10 seconds and southwest 2 feet at 16 seconds. Sunday, northwest wind 20 to 25 knots, easing to 15 to 20 knots in the afternoon. Sea 7 to 9 feet, wave detail. Northwest 8 feet at 11 seconds and southwest 2 feet at 15 seconds. The coastal waters forecast from Pigeon Point to Point Pinos 10 to 60 nautical miles offshore. Gale warning in effect through late tonight. Today, northwest wind 20 to 25 knots, gusts up to 35 knots this morning. Seas around 12 feet, subsiding to 10 to 11 feet this afternoon. Wave detail, northwest 12 feet at 10 seconds and southwest 2 feet at 17 seconds. Tonight, northwest wind 25 to 30 knots, seas 10 to 12 feet, wave detail. Northwest 12 feet at 10 seconds and southwest 2 feet at 16 seconds. Sunday, northwest wind 20 to 25 knots, gusts up to 35 knots in the morning. Seas 10 to 12 feet, wave detail. Northwest 12 feet at 10 seconds and south 2 feet at 15 seconds. The offshore waters forecast for the following marine location: Point Arena to Pigeon Point between 60 nautical miles and 150 nautical miles offshore. Issued at 2:57 a.m. Pacific Daylight Time. Today, north to northwest winds 20 to 30 knots. Seas 8 to 13 feet. Tonight, north to northwest winds 20 to 30 knots. Seas 8 to 12 feet. Sun, north to northwest winds 20 to 30 knots. Seas 7 to 12 feet. Sunday night, northwest winds 15 to 25 knots. Seas 6 to 9 feet. Monday, northwest winds 10 to 20 knots, becoming west 10 to 15 knots. Seas 5 to 8 feet. Monday night, west winds 10 to 15 knots. Seas 5 to 8 feet. Tuesday, northwest winds 10 to 15 knots, becoming north. Seas 6 to 8 feet. Tuesday night, north winds 20 to 30 knots. Seas 8 to 11 feet. Wednesday, north winds 25 to 30 knots. Seas 9 to 12 feet. Wednesday night, north winds 25 to 30 knots. Seas 10 to 14 feet. 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This broadcast originates from the National Weather Service office located in Monterey, California, and serves the coastal marine waters, including San Francisco and Monterey Bay. The offshore waters forecast for the following marine location: Pigeon Point to Point Piedras Blancas between 60 nautical miles and 150 nautical miles offshore.

started at 2:57 a.m. Pacific Daylight Time. Today, north to northwest winds 20 to 30 knots. Seas 9 to 13 feet. Tonight, northwest winds 25 to 30 knots. Seas 9 to 12 feet. Sun, northwest winds 20 to 30 knots. Seas 9 to 12 feet. Sunday night, northwest winds 20 to 25 knots. Seas 8 to 10 feet. Monday, northwest winds 15 to 20 knots, diminishing to 10 to 15 knots. Seas 6 to 9 feet. Monday night, west winds 10 to 15 knots. Seas 6 to 7 feet. Tuesday, north to northwest winds 10 to 15 knots. Seas 6 to 8 feet. Tuesday night, north to northwest winds 15 to 25 knots. Seas 7 to 11 feet. Wednesday, north winds 25 to 30 knots. Seas 11 to 13 feet. Wednesday night, north winds 25 to 30 knots. Seas 11 to 14 feet. The coastal waters forecast from Point Reyes to Pigeon Point out to 10 nautical miles. Gale warning in effect through late tonight. For today, northwest wind 20 to 25 knots, rising to 25 to 30 knots this afternoon. Seas 8 to 11 feet. Wave detail, northwest 11 feet at 10 seconds and southwest 2 feet at 17 seconds. For tonight, northwest wind 25 to 30 knots, easing to 20 to 25 knots after midnight. Seas 9 to 12 feet. Wave detail, northwest 10 feet at 11 seconds. For Sunday, northwest wind 15 to 20 knots, rising to 20 to 25 knots with gusts up to 35 knots in the afternoon. Seas 7 to 10 feet, subsiding to 5 to 8 feet in the afternoon. Wave detail, northwest 9 feet at 10 seconds and southwest 2 feet at 15 seconds. The coastal waters forecast from Pigeon Point to Point Pinos out to 10 nautical miles. Small craft advisory in effect until 9 a.m. Pacific Daylight Time this morning. Gale warning in effect from 9 a.m. Pacific Daylight Time this morning through this evening. For today, northwest wind 15 to 20 knots, rising to 20 to 25 knots with gusts up to 35 knots this afternoon. Seas 8 to 11 feet. Wave detail, northwest 10 feet at 11 seconds and southwest 2 feet at 17 seconds. For tonight, northwest wind 20 to 25 knots with gusts up to 35 knots, easing to 15 to 20 knots after midnight. Seas 7 to 10 feet. Wave detail, northwest 9 feet at 10 seconds and southwest 2 feet at 16 seconds. For Sunday, northwest wind 15 to 20 knots. Seas 7 to 10 feet. Wave detail, northwest 9 feet at 10 seconds and southwest 2 feet at 15 seconds. The following is an important beach hazard message from the National Weather Service. Issued at 5:49 a.m. Pacific Daylight Time. Beach hazard statement remains in effect through Saturday morning. What? Increased risk of sneaker waves and stronger currents due to long period southwesterly swell. Where? Beaches along the Pacific coast, especially southwest facing beaches. When? From late tonight through Saturday morning. Impacts, dangerous swimming and surfing conditions, and localized beach erosion can be expected. Sneaker waves can sweep across the shoreline without warning, pulling people into the sea from rocks, jetties, and beaches. Stay off of jetties, piers, rocks, and other waterside infrastructure. Remain out of the water to avoid hazardous surf and never turn your back on the ocean. Monitor local weather, surf, and tide forecast at www.weather.gov/mtr. Sunrise, sunset, and tidal information for the San Francisco Bay Area for Saturday, June 6th. The sunrise today, 5:49 a.m. The sunset tonight, 8:28 p.m. Tidal data at the Golden Gate for today. High tide, 3:14 a.m. at 4.78 feet. Low tide, 10:11 a.m. at -0.14 feet. High tide, 5:46 p.m. at 4.

6, 2 feet, low tide, 11:01 p.m. at 2.92 feet. Here are the buoy observations for 7 a.m. Pacific Daylight Time. An offshore buoy 6 winds northwest at 14 knots, pressure 1,024.5 millibars. An offshore buoy 59 winds north at 10 knots, water temperature 61, pressure 1,020.9 millibars. At Point Arena buoy, winds northwest 23 knots, gusting to 27, water temperature 50, pressure 1,014.0 millibars, seas 5 feet every 16 seconds. At buoy 13 near Bodega Bay, winds northwest at 25 knots, gusting to 31, pressure 1,011.7 millibars. At Point Reyes Wave Rider buoy, water temperature 51, seas 12 feet every 11 seconds. At San Francisco Bar buoy, water temperature 52, seas 8 feet every 17 seconds. At San Francisco buoy, winds northwest at 21 knots, gusting to 27, pressure 1,011.5 millibars, swell 11 feet every 9 seconds. At Half Moon Bay buoy, winds northwest 21 knots, gusting to 27, water temperature 55, pressure 1,012.2 millibars, seas 10 feet every 9 seconds. At Monterey buoy, winds northwest at 60 knots, water temperature 54, pressure 1,012.6 millibars. At Pointzer, Wave Rider buoy, water temperature 53, seas 11 feet every 10 seconds. At Cape San Martin buoy, winds northwest at 23 knots, gusting to 29, water temperature 56, pressure 1,011.6 millibars. Here are the buoy observations for 8 a.m. Pacific Daylight Time. An offshore buoy 6 winds north at 14 knots, pressure 1,024.9 millibars. An offshore buoy 59 winds north at 8 knots, water temperature 61, pressure 1,021.1 millibars. At buoy 14 near Point Arena, winds northwest at 21 knots, gusting to 27, water temperature 50, pressure 1,014.2 millibars. At buoy 13 near Bodega Bay, winds northwest at 21 knots, gusting to 27, pressure 1,012.0 millibars. At Point Reyes Wave Rider buoy, water temperature 51, seas 13 feet every 8 seconds. At San Francisco Bar buoy, water temperature 52, seas 8 feet every 9 seconds. At San Francisco buoy, winds northwest at 21 knots, gusting to 27, swell 9 feet every 8 seconds. At Half Moon Bay buoy, winds northwest 21 knots, gusting to 27, water temperature 54, pressure 1,012.8 millibars, seas 10 feet every 10 seconds. At Monterey buoy, winds northwest at 70 knots, gusting to 21, water temperature 54, pressure 1,012.9 millibars. At Pointzer, Wave Rider buoy, water temperature 53, seas 11 feet every 11 seconds. At Cape San Martin buoy, winds northwest at 23 knots, gusting to 29, water temperature 56, pressure 1,011.8 millibars. Synopsis for the Central California coast and bays, including the Monterey Bay, Greater Fairbanks, and Cordell Bank National Marine Sanctuaries. Gale force gusts have developed across the outer waters and the coastal jet region of Point Reyes, with Pointzer coastal jet region expected to reach gale force by sunrise today. Gale force gusts will expand to all inner waters this morning into the afternoon. Expect very rough seas across the outer waters and rough seas over the inner waters, with hazardous conditions for small craft through the remainder of the weekend. However, conditions do begin to improve Sunday with moderate seas and fresh northwesterly breezes for the beginning of next week. The marine forecast for San Pablo Bay, Suisun Bay, the West Delta, and the San Francisco Bay north of the Bay Bridge. Small craft advisory in effect through late tonight. For today, southwest wind 10 to 15 knots. For tonight, west wind 15 to 20 knots, becoming southwest 10 to 15 knots after midnight. For Sunday, southwest wind 5 to 10 knots, rising to 10 to 15 knots in the afternoon. The marine forecast for Monterey.

small craft advisory in effect through late tonight. For today, northwest wind 10 to 15 knots, becoming west 20 to 25 knots with gusts up to 35 knots. Seas 5 to 7 feet. Wave detail, northwest 6 feet at 11 seconds and southwest 2 feet at 17 seconds. For tonight, northwest wind 20 to 25 knots with gusts up to 35 knots, easing to 15 to 20 knots after midnight. Seas 5 to 8 feet. Wave detail, northwest 7 feet at 10 seconds. For Sunday, northwest wind 5 to 10 knots, becoming west 15 to 20 knots in the afternoon. Seas 4 to 6 feet. Wave detail, northwest 6 feet at 10 seconds. The coastal waters forecast from Point Arena to Point Reyes out to 10 nautical miles. Gale warning in effect through late tonight. Today, northwest wind 25 to 30 knots with gusts up to 45 knots, seas 8 to 11 feet, wave detail. Northwest 9 feet at 9 seconds and southwest 2 feet at 17 seconds. Tonight, northwest wind 25 to 30 knots, gusts up to 45 knots in the evening. Seas 9 to 11 feet, wave detail. Northwest 11 feet at 9 seconds and southwest 2 feet at 16 seconds. Sunday, northwest wind 15 to 20 knots, rising to 20 to 25 knots with gusts up to 35 knots in the afternoon. Sea 7 to 9 feet, wave detail, northwest 9 feet at 9 seconds and southwest 2 feet at 15 seconds. The coastal waters forecast from Point Arena to Point Reyes 10 to 60 nautical miles offshore. Gale warning in effect through late tonight. Today, northwest wind 25 to 30 knots with gusts up to 40 knots, seas 9 to 11 feet, wave detail, northwest 10 feet at 9 seconds and southwest 2 feet at 17 seconds. Tonight, northwest wind 25 to 30 knots with gusts up to 40 knots, seas 9 to 12 feet, wave detail, northwest 11 feet at 9 seconds and southwest 2 feet at 16 seconds. Sunday, northwest wind 20 to 25 knots, gusts up to 35 knots in the afternoon. Seas 8 to 11 feet, wave detail, northwest 10 feet at 9 seconds and southwest 2 feet at 15 seconds. San Francisco Bar forecast. In the deep water channel, mixed seas of 8 to 10 feet at 15 seconds. Across the bar, swell can be more than twice as high across the bar than surrounding waters. Waves are also more prone to break, particularly during strong ebb currents. Maximum ebb current of 2.4 knots at 8:29 a.m. Saturday and 1.0 knots at 10:38 p.m. Saturday. The coastal waters forecast from Point Pinos to Point Piedras Blancas out to 10 nautical miles. Gale warning in effect through late tonight. Today, northwest wind 20 to 25 knots with gusts up to 40 knots, seas 8 to 10 feet, wave detail, northwest 9 feet at 11 seconds and southwest 2 feet at 17 seconds. Tonight, northwest wind 20 to 25 knots with gusts up to 40 knots, seas 7 to 10 feet, wave detail, northwest 9 feet at 10 seconds and southwest 2 feet at 16 seconds. Sunday, northwest wind 20 to 25 knots, easing to 15 to 20 knots in the afternoon. Sea 7 to 9 feet, wave detail, northwest 8 feet at 11 seconds and southwest 2 feet at 15 seconds. The coastal waters forecast from Pigeon Point to Point Pinos 10 to 60 nautical miles offshore. Gale warning in effect through late tonight. Today, northwest wind 20 to 25 knots, gusts up to 35 knots this morning. Seas around 12 feet, subsiding to 10 to 11 feet this afternoon. Wave detail, northwest 12 feet at 10 seconds and southwest 2 feet at 17 seconds. Tonight, northwest wind 25 to 30 knots, seas 10 to 12 feet, wave detail, northwest 12 feet at 10 seconds and southwest 2 feet at 16 seconds. Sunday, northwest wind 20 to 25 knots, gusts up to 35 knots in the morning. Seas 10 to 12 feet, wave detail, northwest 12 feet at 10 seconds and south 2 feet at 15 seconds. The offshore waters forecast for the following marine location, Point Arena to Pigeon Point between 60 nautical miles and 150 nautical miles offshore. Issued at 2:57 a.m. Pacific Daylight Time.

10 to 15 knots, becoming north. Sea 6 to 8 feet. Tuesday night, north winds 20 to 30 knots. Seas 8 to 11 feet. Wednesday, north winds 25 to 30 knots. Seas 9 to 12 feet. Wednesday night, north winds 25 to 30 knots. Seas 10 to 14 feet. The offshore waters forecast for the following marine location: Pigeon Point to Point Piedras Blancas between 60 nautical miles and 150 nautical miles offshore. Issued at 2:57 a.m. Pacific Daylight Time. Today, north to northwest winds 20 to 30 knots. Seas 9 to 13 feet. Tonight, northwest winds 25 to 30 knots. Seas 9 to 12 feet. Sun, northwest winds 20 to 30 knots. Seas 9 to 12 feet. Sunday night, northwest winds 20 to 25 knots. Seas 8 to 10 feet. Monday, northwest winds 15 to 20 knots, diminishing to 10 to 15 knots. Seas 6 to 9 feet. Monday night, west winds 10 to 15 knots. Seas 6 to 7 feet. Tuesday, north to northwest winds 10 to 15 knots. Seas 6 to 8 feet. Tuesday night, north to northwest winds 15 to 25 knots. Seas 7 to 11 feet. Wednesday, north winds 25 to 30 knots. Seas 11 to 13 feet. Wednesday night, north winds 25 to 30 knots. Seas 11 to 14 feet. The coastal waters forecast from Point Reyes to Pigeon Point out to 10 nautical miles. Gale warning in effect through late tonight. For today, northwest wind 20 to 25 knots, rising to 25 to 30 knots this afternoon. Seas 8 to 11 feet. Wave detail, northwest 11 feet at 10 seconds and southwest 2 feet at 17 seconds. For tonight, northwest wind 25 to 30 knots, easing to 20 to 25 knots after midnight. Seas 9 to 12 feet. Wave detail, northwest 10 feet at 11 seconds. For Sunday, northwest wind 15 to 20 knots, rising to 20 to 25 knots with gusts up to 35 knots in the afternoon. Seas 7 to 10 feet, subsiding to 5 to 8 feet in the afternoon. Wave detail, northwest 9 feet at 10 seconds and southwest 2 feet at 15 seconds. The coastal waters forecast from Pigeon Point to Point Pinos out to 10 nautical miles. Small craft advisory in effect until 9 a.m. Pacific Daylight Time this morning. Gale warning in effect from 9 a.m. Pacific Daylight Time this morning through this evening. For today, northwest wind 15 to 20 knots, rising to 20 to 25 knots with gusts up to 35 knots this afternoon. Seas 8 to 11 feet. Wave detail, northwest 10 feet at 11 seconds and southwest 2 feet at 17 seconds. For tonight, northwest wind 20 to 25 knots with gusts up to 35 knots, easing to 15 to 20 knots after midnight. Seas 7 to 10 feet. Wave detail, northwest 9 feet at 10 seconds and southwest 2 feet at 16 seconds. For Sunday, northwest wind 15 to 20 knots. Seas 7 to 10 feet. Wave detail, northwest 9 feet at 10 seconds and southwest 2 feet at 15 seconds. The following is an important beach hazard message from the National Weather Service. Issued at 5:49 a.m. Pacific Daylight Time. Beach hazard statement remains in effect through Saturday morning. What? Increased risk of sneaker waves and strong rip currents due to long period southwesterly swell. Where? Beaches along the Pacific coast, especially southwest facing beaches. When? From late tonight through Saturday morning. Impacts, dangerous swimming and surfing conditions, and localized beach erosion can be expected. Sneaker waves can sweep across the shoreline without warning, pulling people into the sea from rocks, jetties, and beaches. Stay off of jetties, piers, rocks, and other waterside infrastructure. Remain out of the water to avoid hazardous surf and never turn your back on the ocean. Monitor local weather.

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Sunrise, sunset, and tidal information for the San Francisco Bay Area for Saturday, June 6th. The sunrise today, 5:49 a.m. The sunset tonight, 8:28 p.m. Tidal data at the Golden Gate for today. High tide, 3:14 a.m. at 4.78 feet. Low tide, 10:11 a.m. at -0.14 feet. High tide, 5:46 p.m. at 4.62 feet. Low tide, 11:01 p.m. at 2.92 feet. Here are the buoy observations for 8 a.m. Pacific Daylight Time. An offshore buoy 6, winds northwest at 12 knots, pressure 1,025.1 millibars. An offshore buoy 59, winds north 8 knots, water temperature 61, pressure 1,021.1 millibars, seas 5 feet every 16 seconds. At Point Arena buoy, winds northwest 21 knots, gusting to 25, water temperature 50, pressure 1,014.1 millibars, seas 5 feet every 17 seconds. At buoy 13 near Bodega Bay, winds northwest at 23 knots, gusting to 29, pressure 1,012.0 millibars, swell 11 feet every 8 seconds. At Point Reyes Wave Rider buoy, water temperature 51, seas 13 feet every 10 seconds. At San Francisco Bar buoy, water temperature 52, seas 8 feet every 9 seconds. At San Francisco buoy, winds northwest at 21 knots, gusting to 27, swell 9 feet every 8 seconds. At Half Moon Bay buoy, winds northwest 21 knots, gusting to 27, water temperature 54, pressure 1,012.8 millibars, seas 10 feet every 10 seconds. At Monterey Bay buoy, winds northwest 16 knots, gusting to 21, water temperature 54, pressure 1,012.9 millibars, seas 12 feet every 11 seconds. At Point Sur, Wave Rider buoy, water temperature 53, seas 11 feet every 11 seconds. At Cape San Martin buoy, winds northwest 23 knots, gusting to 29, water temperature 56, pressure 1,012.0 millibars. Sea is 12 feet every 10 seconds. Synopsis for the Central California coast and bays, including the Monterey Bay, Greater Farallones, and Cordell Beck National Marine Sanctuaries. Gale force gusts have developed across the outer waters and the coastal jet region of Point Reyes, with Point Sur coastal jet region expected to reach gale force by sunrise today. Gale force gusts will expand to all inner waters this morning into the afternoon. Expect very rough seas across the outer waters and rough seas over the inner waters, with hazardous conditions for small craft through the remainder of the weekend. However, conditions do begin to improve Sunday with moderate seas and fresh northwesterly breezes for the beginning of next week. The marine forecast for San Pablo Bay, Suisun Bay, the West Delta, and the San Francisco Bay north of the Bay Bridge. Small craft advisory in effect through late tonight. For today, southwest wind 10 to 15 knots. For tonight, west wind 15 to 20 knots, becoming southwest 10 to 15 knots after midnight. For Sunday, southwest wind 5 to 10 knots, rising to 10 to 15 knots in the afternoon. The marine forecast for Monterey Bay. Small craft advisory in effect through late tonight. For today, northwest wind 10 to 15 knots, becoming west 20 to 25 knots with gusts up to 35 knots. Seas 5 to 7 feet. Wave detail, northwest 6 feet at 11 seconds and southwest 2 feet at 17 seconds. For tonight, northwest wind 20 to 25 knots with gusts up to 35 knots, easing to 15 to 20 knots after midnight. Seas 5 to 8 feet. Wave detail, northwest 7 feet at 10 seconds. For Sunday, northwest wind 5 to 10 knots, becoming west 15 to 20 knots in the afternoon. Seas 4 to 6 feet. Wave detail, northwest 6 feet at 10 seconds. The coastal waters forecast from Point Arena to Point Reyes out to 10 nautical miles.

tornado warning in effect through late tonight. Today, northwest wind 25 to 30 knots with gusts up to 45 knots. Is 8 to 11 feet wave detail. Northwest 9 feet at 9 seconds and southwest 2 feet at 17 seconds. Tonight, northwest wind 25 to 30 knots, gusts up to 45 knots in the evening. Seas 9 to 11 feet, wave detail. Northwest 11 feet at 9 seconds and southwest 2 feet at 16 seconds. Sunday, northwest wind 15 to 20 knots, rising to 20 to 25 knots with gusts up to 35 knots in the afternoon. Sea 7 to 9 feet, wave detail. Northwest 9 feet at 9 seconds and southwest 2 feet at 15 seconds. The coastal waters forecast from Point Arena to Point Reyes 10 to 60 nautical miles offshore. Gale warning in effect through late tonight. Today, northwest wind 25 to 30 knots with gusts up to 40 knots. Seas 9 to 11 feet, wave detail. Northwest 10 feet at 9 seconds and southwest 2 feet at 17 seconds. Tonight, northwest wind 25 to 30 knots with gusts up to 40 knots. Seas 9 to 12 feet, wave detail. Northwest 11 feet at 9 seconds and southwest 2 feet at 16 seconds. Sunday, northwest wind 20 to 25 knots, gusts up to 35 knots in the afternoon. Seas 8 to 11 feet, wave detail. Northwest 10 feet at 9 seconds and southwest 2 feet at 15 seconds. San Francisco Bar forecast. In the deep water channel, mixed seas of 8 to 10 feet at 15 seconds. Across the bar, swell can be more than twice as high across the bar than surrounding waters. Waves are also more prone to break, particularly during strong ebb currents. Maximum ebb current of 2.4 knots at 8:29 a.m. Saturday and 1.0 knots at 10:38 p.m. Saturday. The coastal waters forecast from Point Pinos to Point Piedras blunts out to 10 nautical miles. Gale warning in effect through late tonight. Today, northwest wind 20 to 25 knots with gusts up to 40 knots. Seas 8 to 10 feet, wave detail. Northwest 9 feet at 11 seconds and southwest 2 feet at 17 seconds. Tonight, northwest wind 20 to 25 knots with gusts up to 40 knots. Seas 7 to 10 feet, wave detail. Northwest 9 feet at 10 seconds and southwest 2 feet at 16 seconds. Sunday, northwest wind 20 to 25 knots, easing to 15 to 20 knots in the afternoon. Sea 7 to 9 feet, wave detail. Northwest 8 feet at 11 seconds and southwest 2 feet at 15 seconds. The coastal waters forecast from Pigeon Point to Point Pinos 10 to 60 nautical miles offshore. Gale warning in effect through late tonight. Today, northwest wind 20 to 25 knots, gusts up to 35 knots this morning. Seas around 12 feet, subsiding to 10 to 11 feet this afternoon. Wave detail, northwest 12 feet at 10 seconds and southwest 2 feet at 17 seconds. Tonight, northwest wind 25 to 30 knots, seas 10 to 12 feet, wave detail. Northwest 12 feet at 10 seconds and southwest 2 feet at 16 seconds. Sunday, northwest wind 20 to 25 knots, gusts up to 35 knots in the morning. Seas 10 to 12 feet, wave detail. Northwest 12 feet at 10 seconds and south 2 feet at 15 seconds. 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This broadcast originates from the National Weather Service office located in Monterey, California, and serves the coastal marine waters, including San Francisco and Monterey Bay. The offshore waters forecast for the following marine location: Point Arena to Pigeon Point between 60 nautical miles and 150 nautical miles offshore. Issued at 2:57 a.m. Pacific Daylight Time. Today, north to northwest winds 20 to 30 knots. Seas 8 to 13 feet. Tonight, north to northwest winds 20 to 30 knots. Seas 8 to 12 feet. Sun, north to northwest winds 20 to 30 knots. Seas 7 to 12 feet. Sunday night, northwest winds 15 to 25 knots. Seas 6 to 9 feet. Monday, northwest winds 10 to 20 knots, becoming west 10 to 15 knots. Seas 5 to 8 feet.

night, west winds 10 to 15 knots. Seas 5 to 8 feet. Tuesday, northwest winds 10 to 15 knots, becoming north. Seas 6 to 8 feet. Tuesday night, north winds 20 to 30 knots. Seas 8 to 11 feet. Wednesday, north winds 25 to 30 knots. Seas 9 to 12 feet. Wednesday night, north winds 25 to 30 knots. Seas 10 to 14 feet. The offshore waters forecast for the following marine location: Pigeon Point to Point Piedras, Blancos, between 60 nautical miles and 150 nautical miles offshore. Issued at 2:57 a.m. Pacific Daylight Time. Today, north to northwest winds 20 to 30 knots. Seas 9 to 13 feet. Tonight, northwest winds 25 to 30 knots. Seas 9 to 12 feet. Sun, northwest winds 20 to 30 knots. Seas 9 to 12 feet. Sunday night, northwest winds 20 to 25 knots. Seas 8 to 10 feet. Monday, northwest winds 15 to 20 knots, diminishing to 10 to 15 knots. Seas 6 to 9 feet. Monday night, west winds 10 to 15 knots. Seas 6 to 7 feet. Tuesday, north to northwest winds 10 to 15 knots. Seas 6 to 8 feet. Tuesday night, north to northwest winds 15 to 25 knots. Seas 7 to 11 feet. Wednesday, north winds 25 to 30 knots. Seas 11 to 13 feet. Wednesday night, north winds 25 to 30 knots. Seas 11 to 14 feet. The coastal waters forecast from Point Reyes to Pigeon Point out to 10 nautical miles. Gale warning in effect through late tonight. For today, northwest wind 20 to 25 knots, rising to 25 to 30 knots this afternoon. Seas 8 to 11 feet. Wave detail, northwest 11 feet at 10 seconds and southwest 2 feet at 17 seconds. For tonight, northwest wind 25 to 30 knots, easing to 20 to 25 knots after midnight. Seas 9 to 12 feet. Wave detail, northwest 10 feet at 11 seconds. For Sunday, northwest wind 15 to 20 knots, rising to 20 to 25 knots with gusts up to 35 knots in the afternoon. Seas 7 to 10 feet, subsiding to 5 to 8 feet in the afternoon. Wave detail, northwest 9 feet at 10 seconds and southwest 2 feet at 15 seconds. The coastal waters forecast from Pigeon Point to Point Pinos out to 10 nautical miles. Small craft advisory in effect until 9 a.m. Pacific Daylight Time this morning. Gale warning in effect from 9 a.m. Pacific Daylight Time this morning through this evening. For today, northwest wind 15 to 20 knots, rising to 20 to 25 knots with gusts up to 35 knots this afternoon. Seas 8 to 11 feet. Wave detail, northwest 10 feet at 11 seconds and southwest 2 feet at 17 seconds. For tonight, northwest wind 20 to 25 knots with gusts up to 35 knots, easing to 15 to 20 knots after midnight. Seas 7 to 10 feet. Wave detail, northwest 9 feet at 10 seconds and southwest 2 feet at 16 seconds. For Sunday, northwest wind 15 to 20 knots. Seas 7 to 10 feet. Wave detail, northwest 9 feet at 10 seconds and southwest 2 feet at 15 seconds. The following is an important beach hazard message from the National Weather Service. Issued at 5:49 a.m. Pacific Daylight Time. Beach hazard statement remains in effect through Saturday morning. 1. Increased risk of sneaker waves and strong rip currents due to long period southwesterly swell. Where? Beaches along the Pacific coast, especially southwest facing beaches. When? From late tonight through Saturday morning. Impacts, dangerous swimming and surfing conditions, and localized beach erosion can be expected. Sneaker waves can sweep across the shoreline without warning, pulling people into the sea from rocks, jetties, and beaches. Stay off of jetties, piers, rocks,

to watersite infrastructure. 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Sunrise, sunset, and tidal information for the San Francisco Bay Area for Saturday, June 6th. The sunrise today, 5:49 a.m. The sunset tonight, 8:28 p.m. Tidal data at the Golden Gate for today. High tide, 3:14 a.m. at 4.78 feet. Low tide, 10:11 a.m. at -0.14 feet. High tide, 5:46 p.m. at 4.62 feet. Low tide, 11:01 p.m. at 2.92 feet. Here are the buoy observations for 8 a.m. Pacific Daylight Time. An offshore buoy 6 winds northwest at 12 knots, pressure 1,025.1 millibars. An offshore buoy 59, winds north 8 knots, water temperature 61, pressure 1,021.1 millibars, seas 5 feet every 16 seconds. At Point Arena buoy, winds northwest 21 knots, gusting to 25, water temperature 50, pressure 1,014.1 millibars, seas 5 feet every 17 seconds. At buoy 13 near Bodega Bay, winds northwest at 23 knots, gusting to 29, pressure 1,012.0 millibars. At buoy 13 near Bodega Bay, winds northwest at 23 knots, gusting to 29, pressure 1,012.0 millibars, swell 11 feet every 8 seconds. At Point Reyes Wave Rider buoy, water temperature 51, seas 13 feet every 10 seconds. At San Francisco Bar buoy, water temperature 52, seas 8 feet every 9 seconds. At San Francisco buoy, winds northwest at 21 knots, gusting to 27, swell 9 feet every 8 seconds. At Half Moon Bay buoy, winds northwest 21 knots, gusting to 27, water temperature 54, pressure 1,012.8 millibars, seas 10 feet every 10 seconds. At Monterey Bay buoy, winds northwest 16 knots, gusting to 21, water temperature 54, pressure 1,012.9 millibars, seas 12 feet every 11 seconds. At Point Sur, Wave Rider buoy, water temperature 53, seas 11 feet every 11 seconds. At Cape San Martin buoy, winds northwest 23 knots, gusting to 29, water temperature 56, pressure 1,012.0 millibars, seas 12 feet every 10 seconds. Synopsis for the Central California coast and bays, including the Monterey Bay, Greater Farallox, and Cordell Bank National Marine Sanctuaries. Gale force gusts have developed across the outer waters and the coastal jet region of Point Reyes, with Point Sur coastal jet region expected to reach gale force by sunrise today. Gale force gusts will expand to all inner waters this morning into the afternoon. Expect very rough seas across the outer waters and rough seas over the inner waters, with hazardous conditions for small craft through the remainder of the weekend. However, conditions do begin to improve Sunday with moderate seas and fresh northwesterly breezes for the beginning of next week. The marine forecast for San Pablo Bay, Suisun Bay, the West Delta, and the San Francisco Bay north of the Bay Bridge. Small craft advisory in effect through late tonight. For today, southwest wind 10 to 15 knots. For tonight, west wind 15 to 20 knots, becoming southwest 10 to 15 knots after midnight. For Sunday, southwest wind 5 to 10 knots, rising to 10 to 15 knots in the afternoon. The marine forecast for Monterey Bay. Small craft advisory in effect through late tonight. For today, northwest wind 10 to 15 knots, becoming west 20 to 25 knots with gusts up to 35 knots. Seas 5 to 7 feet. Wave detail, northwest 6 feet at 11 seconds and southwest 2 feet at 17 seconds. For tonight, northwest wind 20 to 25 knots with gusts up to 35 knots, easing to 15 to 20 knots after midnight. Seas 5 to 8 feet. Wave detail, northwest 7 feet at 10 seconds.

Sunday, northwest wind 5 to 10 knots, becoming west 15 to 20 knots in the afternoon. Seas 4 to 6 feet. Wave detail, northwest 6 feet at 10 seconds. The coastal waters forecast from Point Arena to Point Reyes out to 10 nautical miles. Gale warning in effect through late tonight. Today, northwest wind 25 to 30 knots with gusts up to 45 knots, seas 8 to 11 feet. Wave detail, northwest 9 feet at 9 seconds and southwest 2 feet at 17 seconds. Tonight, northwest wind 25 to 30 knots, gusts up to 45 knots in the evening. Seas 9 to 11 feet, wave detail, northwest 11 feet at 9 seconds and southwest 2 feet at 16 seconds. Sunday, northwest wind 15 to 20 knots, rising to 20 to 25 knots with gusts up to 35 knots in the afternoon. Seas 7 to 9 feet, wave detail, northwest 9 feet at 9 seconds and southwest 2 feet at 15 seconds. The coastal waters forecast from Point Arena to Point Reyes 10 to 60 nautical miles offshore. Gale warning in effect through late tonight. Today, northwest wind 25 to 30 knots with gusts up to 40 knots. Seas 9 to 11 feet, wave detail. Northwest 10 feet at 9 seconds and southwest 2 feet at 17 seconds. Tonight, northwest wind 25 to 30 knots with gusts up to 40 knots. Seas 9 to 12 feet, wave detail. Northwest 11 feet at 9 seconds and southwest 2 feet at 16 seconds. Sunday, northwest wind 20 to 25 knots, gusts up to 35 knots in the afternoon. Seas 8 to 11 feet, wave detail. Northwest 10 feet at 9 seconds and southwest 2 feet at 15 seconds. San Francisco Bar forecast. In the deep water channel, mixed seas of 8 to 10 feet at 15 seconds. Across the bar, swell can be more than twice as high across the bar than surrounding waters. Waves are also more prone to break, particularly during strong ebb currents. Maximum ebb current of 2.4 knots at 8:29 a.m. Saturday and 1.0 knots at 10:38 p.m. Saturday. The coastal waters forecast from Point Pinos to Point Piedras Blancas out to 10 nautical miles. Gale warning in effect through late tonight. Today, northwest wind 20 to 25 knots with gusts up to 40 knots, is 8 to 10 feet, wave detail. Northwest 9 feet at 11 seconds and southwest 2 feet at 17 seconds. Tonight, northwest wind 20 to 25 knots with gusts up to 40 knots, is 7 to 10 feet, wave detail. Northwest 9 feet at 10 seconds and southwest 2 feet at 16 seconds. Sunday, northwest wind 20 to 25 knots, easing to 15 to 20 knots in the afternoon. Sea 7 to 9 feet, wave detail, northwest 8 feet at 11 seconds and southwest 2 feet at 15 seconds. The coastal waters forecast from Pigeon Point to Point Pinos 10 to 60 nautical miles offshore. Gale warning in effect through late tonight. Today, northwest wind 20 to 25 knots, gusts up to 35 knots this morning. Seas around 12 feet, subsiding to 10 to 11 feet this afternoon. Wave detail, northwest 12 feet at 10 seconds and southwest 2 feet at 17 seconds. Tonight, northwest wind 25 to 30 knots, seas 10 to 12 feet. Wave detail, northwest 12 feet at 10 seconds and southwest 2 feet at 16 seconds. Sunday, northwest wind 20 to 25 knots, gusts up to 35 knots in the morning. Seas 10 to 12 feet, wave detail, northwest 12 feet at 10 seconds and south 2 feet at 15 seconds. The offshore waters forecast for the following marine location, Point Arena to Pigeon Point between 60 nautical miles and 150 nautical miles offshore. Issued at 8:30 a.m. Pacific Daylight Time. Today, north winds 20 to 25 knots. Seas 8 to 11 feet. Tonight, north to northwest winds 20 to 30 knots. Seas 8 to 12 feet. Sun, north to northwest winds 20 to 30 knots. Seas 7 to 12 feet. Sunday night, northwest winds 15 to 25 knots. Seas 6 to 9 feet. Monday, northwest winds 10 to 20 knots, becoming west 10 to 15 knots. Seas 5 to 8 feet. Monday night, west winds 10 to 15 knots.
5 to 8 feet. Tuesday, north to northwest winds 10 to 15 knots, becoming north 10 to 20 knots. Sea 7 to 8 feet. Tuesday night, north winds 20 to 30 knots. Seas 8 to 11 feet. Wednesday, north winds 25 to 30 knots. Seas 9 to 12 feet. Wednesday night, north winds 25 to 30 knots. Seas 10 to 14 feet. The offshore waters forecast for the following marine location: Pigeon Point to Point Piedras Blancas between 60 nautical miles and 150 nautical miles offshore. Issued at 8:30 a.m. Pacific Daylight Time. Today, north to northwest winds 20 to 25 knots. Seas 9 to 12 feet. Tonight, northwest winds 20 to 30 knots. Seas 9 to 12 feet. Sun, northwest winds 20 to 30 knots. Seas 9 to 12 feet. Sunday night, northwest winds 20 to 25 knots. Seas 8 to 10 feet. Monday, northwest winds 15 to 20 knots, diminishing to 10 to 15 knots. Seas 6 to 9 feet. Monday night, west winds 10 to 15 knots. Seas 5 to 7 feet. Tuesday, north to northwest winds 10 to 15 knots. Seas 6 to 8 feet. Tuesday night, north to northwest winds 20 to 30 knots. Seas 7 to 11 feet. Wednesday, north winds 25 to 30 knots. Seas 11 to 12 feet. Wednesday night, north winds 25 to 30 knots. Seas 11 to 14 feet. The coastal waters forecast from Point Reyes to Pigeon Point out to 10 nautical miles. Gale warning in effect through late tonight. For today, northwest wind 20 to 25 knots, rising to 25 to 30 knots this afternoon. Seas 8 to 11 feet. Wave detail, northwest 11 feet at 10 seconds and southwest 2 feet at 17 seconds. For tonight, northwest wind 25 to 30 knots, easing to 20 to 25 knots after midnight. Seas 9 to 12 feet. Wave detail, northwest 10 feet at 11 seconds. For Sunday, northwest wind 15 to 20 knots, rising to 20 to 25 knots with gusts up to 35 knots in the afternoon. Seas 7 to 10 feet, subsiding to 5 to 8 feet in the afternoon. Wave detail, northwest 9 feet at 10 seconds and southwest 2 feet at 15 seconds. The coastal waters forecast from Pigeon Point to Point Pinos out to 10 nautical miles. Small craft advisory in effect until 9 a.m. Pacific Daylight Time this morning. Gale warning in effect from 9 a.m. Pacific Daylight Time this morning through this evening. For today, northwest wind 15 to 20 knots, rising to 20 to 25 knots with gusts up to 35 knots this afternoon. Seas 8 to 11 feet. Wave detail, northwest 10 feet at 11 seconds and southwest 2 feet at 17 seconds. For tonight, northwest wind 20 to 25 knots with gusts up to 35 knots, easing to 15 to 20 knots after midnight. Seas 7 to 10 feet. Wave detail, northwest 9 feet at 10 seconds and southwest 2 feet at 16 seconds. For Sunday, northwest wind 15 to 20 knots. Seas 7 to 10 feet. Wave detail, northwest 9 feet at 10 seconds and southwest 2 feet at 15 seconds. The following is an important beach hazard message from the National Weather Service. Issued at 5:49 a.m. Pacific Daylight Time. Beach hazard statement remains in effect through Saturday morning. What? Increased risk of sneaker waves and stronger current due to long period southwesterly swell. Where? Beaches along the Pacific coast, especially southwest facing beaches. When? From late tonight through Saturday morning. Impacts, dangerous swimming and surfing conditions, and localized beach erosion can be expected. Sneaker waves can sweep across the shoreline without warning, pulling people into the sea from rocks, jetties, and beaches. Stay off of jetties, piers, rocks, and other waterside infrastructure. Remain out of

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Sunrise, sunset, and tidal information for the San Francisco Bay Area for Saturday, June 6th. The sunrise today, 5:49 a.m. The sunset tonight, 8:28 p.m. Tidal data at the Golden Gate for today. High tide, 3:14 a.m. at 4.78 feet. Low tide, 10:11 a.m. at -0.14 feet. High tide, 5:46 p.m. at 4.62 feet. Low tide, 11:01 p.m. at 2.92 feet. Here are the buoy observations for 8 a.m. Pacific Daylight Time. An offshore buoy 6, winds northwest at 12 knots, pressure 1,025.1 millibars. An offshore buoy 59, winds north 8 knots, water temperature 61, pressure 1,021.1 millibars, seas 5 feet every 16 seconds. At Point Arena buoy, winds northwest 21 knots, gusting to 25, water temperature 50, pressure 1,014.1 millibars, seas 5 feet every... The following is an important beach hazard message from the National Weather Service. Issued at 8:47 a.m. Pacific Daylight Time. Beach hazard statement will expire at 9 a.m. Pacific Daylight Time this morning. Conditions are gradually forecast to improve throughout the day and fall below criteria. However, it is always recommended to stay off jetties, piers, rocks, and other waterside infrastructure. Never turn your back on the ocean. Here are the buoy observations for 8 a.m. Pacific Daylight Time. An offshore buoy 6, winds northwest at 12 knots, pressure 1,025.1 millibars. An offshore buoy 59, winds north 8 knots, water temperature 61, pressure 1,021.1 millibars, seas 5 feet every 16 seconds. At Point Arena buoy, winds northwest 21 knots, gusting to 25, water temperature 50, pressure 1,014.1 millibars, seas 5 feet every 17 seconds. At buoy 13 near Bodega Bay, winds northwest at 23 knots, gusting to 29, pressure 1,012.0 millibars, swell 11 feet every 8 seconds. At Point Reyes Wave Rider buoy, water temperature 51, seas 13 feet every 10 seconds. At San Francisco Bar buoy, water temperature 52, seas 8 feet every 9 seconds. At San Francisco buoy, winds northwest at 21 knots, gusting to 27, swell 9 feet every 8 seconds. At Half Moon Bay buoy, winds northwest 21 knots, gusting to 27, water temperature 54, pressure 1,012.8 millibars, seas 10 feet every 10 seconds. At Monterey Bay buoy, winds northwest 16 knots, gusting to 21, water temperature 54, pressure 1,012.9 millibars, seas 12 feet every 11 seconds. At Point Sur, Wave Rider buoy, water temperature 53, seas 11 feet every 11 seconds. At Cape San Martin buoy, winds northwest 23 knots, gusting to 29, water temperature 56, pressure 1,012.0 millibars, seas 12 feet every 10 seconds. Synopsis for the Central California coast and bays, including the Monterey Bay, Greater Farallon, and Cordell Bank National Marine Sanctuaries. Gale force gusts will prevail across the outer and inner waters through early Sunday morning. As a result, very rough seas across the outer waters and rough seas over the inner waters with hazardous conditions for small craft through the remainder of the weekend. However, conditions do begin to improve Sunday with moderate seas and fresh northwesterly breezes for the beginning of next week. The marine forecast for San Pablo Bay, Suisun Bay, the West Delta, and the San Francisco Bay north of the Bay Bridge. Small craft advisory in effect through late tonight. For today, southwest wind 10 to 15 knots with gusts up to 25 knots. For tonight, west wind 15 to 20 knots, becoming southwest 10 to 15 knots after midnight. For Sunday, southwest wind 5 to 10.

knots, rising to 10 to 15 knots in the afternoon. The marine forecast for Monterey Bay. Small craft advisory in effect through late tonight. For today, northwest wind 10 to 15 knots, becoming west 20 to 25 knots with occasional gusts up to 35 knots. Seas 5 to 7 feet. Wave detail, northwest 6 feet at 11 seconds and southwest 2 feet at 17 seconds. For tonight, northwest wind 20 to 25 knots with gusts up to 35 knots, easing to 15 to 20 knots after midnight. Seas 5 to 8 feet. Wave detail, northwest 7 feet at 10 seconds. For Sunday, northwest wind 5 to 10 knots, becoming west 15 to 20 knots in the afternoon. Seas 4 to 6 feet. Wave detail, northwest 6 feet at 10 seconds. The coastal waters forecast from Point Arena to Point Reyes out to 10 nautical miles. Gale warning in effect through late tonight. Today, northwest wind 25 to 30 knots with gusts up to 45 knots, seas 8 to 11 feet, wave detail. Northwest 9 feet at 9 seconds and southwest 2 feet at 17 seconds. Tonight, northwest wind 25 to 30 knots, gusts up to 45 knots in the evening. Seas 9 to 11 feet, wave detail. Northwest 11 feet at 9 seconds and southwest 2 feet at 16 seconds. Sunday, northwest wind 15 to 20 knots, rising to 20 to 25 knots with gusts up to 35 knots in the afternoon. Sea 7 to 9 feet, wave detail, northwest 9 feet at 9 seconds and southwest 2 feet at 15 seconds. The coastal waters forecast from Point Arena to Point Reyes 10 to 60 nautical miles offshore. Gale warning in effect through late tonight. Today, northwest wind 25 to 30 knots with gusts up to 40 knots, seas 9 to 11 feet, wave detail, northwest 10 feet at 9 seconds and southwest 2 feet at 17 seconds. Tonight, northwest wind 25 to 30 knots with gusts up to 40 knots, seas 9 to 12 feet, wave detail, northwest 11 feet at 9 seconds and southwest 2 feet at 16 seconds. Sunday, northwest wind 20 to 25 knots, gusts up to 35 knots in the afternoon. Seas 8 to 11 feet, wave detail, northwest 10 feet at 9 seconds and southwest 2 feet at 15 seconds. 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This broadcast originates from the National Weather Service office located in Monterey, California, and serves the coastal marine waters, including San Francisco and Monterey Bay. San Francisco bar forecast. In the deep water channel, mixed seas of 8 to 10 feet at 15 seconds. Across the bar, swell can be more than twice as high across the bar than surrounding waters. Waves are also more prone to break, particularly during strong ebb currents. Maximum ebb current of 1.0 knots at 10:38 p.m. Saturday and 2.1 knots at 9:40 a.m. Sunday. The coastal waters forecast from Point Pinos to Point Piedras Blancas out to 10 nautical miles. Gale warning in effect through late tonight. Today, northwest wind 20 to 25 knots with gusts up to 40 knots, seas 8 to 10 feet, wave detail, northwest 9 feet at 11 seconds and southwest 2 feet at 17 seconds. Tonight, northwest wind 20 to 25 knots with gusts up to 40 knots, seas 7 to 10 feet, wave detail, northwest 9 feet at 10 seconds and southwest 2 feet at 16 seconds. Sunday, northwest wind 20 to 25 knots, easing to 15 to 20 knots in the afternoon. Sea 7 to 9 feet, wave detail, northwest 8 feet at 11 seconds and southwest 2 feet at 15 seconds. The coastal waters forecast from Pigeon Point to Point Pinos 10 to 60 nautical miles offshore. Gale warning in effect through late tonight. Today, northwest wind 20 to 25 knots with gusts up to 35 knots, seas around 12 feet, subsiding to 10 to 11 feet this afternoon. Wave detail, northwest 12 feet at 10 seconds and southwest 2 feet at 17 seconds. Tonight, northwest wind 25 to 30 knots, seas 10 to 12 feet, wave detail, northwest 12 feet at 10 seconds and southwest 2 feet at 16 seconds. Sunday, northwest.
25 knots, gusts up to 35 knots in the morning. Seas 10 to 12 feet, wave detail. Northwest 12 feet at 10 seconds and south 2 feet at 15 seconds. The offshore waters forecast for the following marine location: Point Arena to Pigeon Point between 60 nautical miles and 150 nautical miles offshore. Issued at 8:30 a.m. Pacific Daylight Time. Today, north winds 20 to 25 knots. Seas 8 to 11 feet. Tonight, north to northwest winds 20 to 30 knots. Seas 8 to 12 feet. Sun, north to northwest winds 20 to 30 knots. Seas 7 to 12 feet. Sunday night, northwest winds 15 to 25 knots. Seas 6 to 9 feet. Monday, northwest winds 10 to 20 knots, becoming west 10 to 15 knots. Seas 5 to 8 feet. Monday night, west winds 10 to 15 knots. Seas 5 to 8 feet. Tuesday, north to northwest winds 10 to 15 knots, becoming north 10 to 20 knots. Seas 7 to 8 feet. Tuesday night, north winds 20 to 30 knots. Seas 8 to 11 feet. Wednesday, north winds 25 to 30 knots. Seas 9 to 12 feet. Wednesday night, north winds 25 to 30 knots. Seas 10 to 14 feet. The offshore waters forecast for the following marine location: Pigeon Point to Point Piedras Blancas between 60 nautical miles and 150 nautical miles offshore. Issued at 8:30 a.m. Pacific Daylight Time. Today, north to northwest winds 20 to 25 knots. Seas 9 to 12 feet. Tonight, northwest winds 20 to 30 knots. Seas 9 to 12 feet. Sun, northwest winds 20 to 30 knots. Seas 9 to 12 feet. Sunday night, northwest winds 20 to 25 knots. Seas 8 to 10 feet. Monday, northwest winds 15 to 20 knots, diminishing to 10 to 15 knots. Seas 6 to 9 feet. Monday night, west winds 10 to 15 knots. Seas 5 to 7 feet. Tuesday, north to northwest winds 10 to 15 knots. Seas 6 to 8 feet. Tuesday night, north to northwest winds 20 to 30 knots. Seas 7 to 11 feet. Wednesday, north winds 25 to 30 knots. Seas 11 to 12 feet. Wednesday night, north winds 25 to 30 knots. Seas 11 to 14 feet. The coastal waters forecast from Point Reyes to Pigeon Point out to 10 nautical miles. Gale warning in effect through late tonight. For today, northwest wind 20 to 25 knots, rising to 25 to 30 knots with gusts up to 40 knots this afternoon. Seas 8 to 11 feet. Wave detail, northwest 11 feet at 10 seconds and southwest 2 feet at 17 seconds. For tonight, northwest wind 25 to 30 knots, easing to 20 to 25 knots after midnight. Seas 9 to 12 feet. Wave detail, northwest 10 feet at 11 seconds. For Sunday, northwest wind 15 to 20 knots, rising to 20 to 25 knots with gusts up to 35 knots in the afternoon. Seas 7 to 10 feet, subsiding to 5 to 8 feet in the afternoon. Wave detail, northwest 9 feet at 10 seconds and southwest 2 feet at 15 seconds. The coastal waters forecast from Pigeon Point to Point Pinos out to 10 nautical miles. Gale warning in effect through this evening. For today, northwest wind 15 to 20 knots, rising to 20 to 25 knots with gusts up to 35 knots this afternoon. Seas 8 to 11 feet. Wave detail, northwest 10 feet at 11 seconds and southwest 2 feet at 17 seconds. For tonight, northwest wind 20 to 25 knots with gusts up to 35 knots, easing to 15 to 20 knots after midnight. Seas 7 to 10 feet. Wave detail, northwest 9 feet at 10 seconds and southwest 2 feet at 16 seconds. For Sunday, northwest wind 15 to 20.

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See 7 to 10 feet. Wave detail. Northwest 9 feet at 10 seconds and southwest 2 feet at 15 seconds. The following is an important beach hazard message from the National Weather Service. Issued at 8:47 a.m. Pacific Daylight Time. Beach hazard statement will expire at 9 a.m. Pacific Daylight Time this morning. Conditions are gradually forecast to improve throughout the day and fall below criteria. However, it is always recommended to stay off jetties, piers, rocks, and other waterside infrastructure. Never turn your back on the ocean. Semi-sunset and tidal information for the San Francisco Bay Area for Saturday, June 6th. The sunrise today, 5:49 a.m. The sunset tonight, 8:28 p.m. Tidal data at the Golden Gate for today. High tide, 3:14 a.m. at 4.78 feet. Low tide, 10:11 a.m. at -0.14 feet. High tide, 5:46 p.m. at 4.62 feet. Low tide, 11:01 p.m. at 2.92 feet. Here are the buoy observations for 9 a.m. Pacific Daylight Time. An offshore buoy 6 winds northwest at 12 knots, pressure 1,025.2 millibars. An offshore buoy 59 winds northwest at 6 knots, water temperature 61, pressure 1,021.5 millibars. At buoy 14 near Point Arena, winds northwest at 21 knots, gusting to 25, water temperature 50, pressure 1,014.4 millibars. At buoy 13 near Bodega Bay, winds northwest at 23 knots, gusting to 29, pressure 1,012.4 millibars. At Point Reyes Wave Rider, buoy water temperature 51, seas 12 feet every 8 seconds. At San Francisco Bar Buoy, water temperature 55, seas 8 feet every 17 seconds. At San Francisco Bay, winds northwest at 21 knots, gusting to 27, water temperature 51, pressure 1,012.1 millibars, swell 10 feet every 8 seconds. At Half Moon Bay, buoy winds northwest 21 knots, gusting to 27, water temperature 54, pressure 1,013.1 millibars, seas 11 feet every 10 seconds. At Monterey, buoy winds northwest at 70 knots, gusting to 23, water temperature 54, pressure 1,013.5 millibars. At Point Sur, Wave Rider buoy water temperature 53, seas 11 feet every 10 seconds. At Cape San Martin, buoy winds northwest at 25 knots, gusting to 31, water temperature 56, pressure 1,012.5 millibars. Synopsis for the Central California coast and bays, including the Monterey Bay, Greater Farallones, and Cordell Bank National Marine Sanctuaries. Gale force gusts will prevail across the outer and inner waters through early Sunday morning. As a result, very rough seas across the outer waters and rough seas over the inner waters with hazardous conditions for small craft through the remainder of the weekend. However, conditions do begin to improve Sunday with moderate seas and fresh northwesterly breezes for the beginning of next week. The marine forecast for San Pablo Bay, Suisun Bay, the West Delta, and the San Francisco Bay north of the Bay Bridge. Small craft advisory in effect through late tonight. For today, southwest wind 10 to 15 knots with gusts up to 25 knots. For tonight, west wind 15 to 20 knots, becoming southwest 10 to 15 knots after midnight. For Sunday, southwest wind 5 to 10 knots, rising to 10 to 15 knots in the afternoon. The marine forecast for Monterey Bay. Small craft advisory in effect through late tonight. For today, northwest wind 10 to 15 knots, becoming west 20 to 25 knots with occasional gusts up to 35 knots. Seas 5 to 7 feet. Wave detail, northwest 6 feet at 11 seconds and southwest 2 feet at 17 seconds. For tonight, northwest wind 20 to 25 knots with gusts up to 35 knots, easing to 15 to 20 knots after midnight. Seas 5 to 8 feet. Wave detail, northwest 7 feet at 10 seconds. For Sunday,
5 to 10 knots, becoming west 15 to 20 knots in the afternoon. Seas 4 to 6 feet. Wave detail, northwest 6 feet at 10 seconds. The coastal waters forecast from Point Arena to Point Reyes out to 10 nautical miles. Gale warning in effect through late tonight. Today, northwest wind 25 to 30 knots with gusts up to 45 knots. Seas 8 to 11 feet. Wave detail, northwest 9 feet at 9 seconds and southwest 2 feet at 17 seconds. Tonight, northwest wind 25 to 30 knots, gusts up to 45 knots in the evening. Seas 9 to 11 feet, wave detail. Northwest 11 feet at 9 seconds and southwest 2 feet at 16 seconds. Sunday, northwest wind 15 to 20 knots, rising to 20 to 25 knots with gusts up to 35 knots in the afternoon. Seas 7 to 9 feet, wave detail. Northwest 9 feet at 9 seconds and southwest 2 feet at 15 seconds. The coastal waters forecast from Point Arena to Point Reyes 10 to 60 nautical miles offshore. Gale warning in effect through late tonight. Today, northwest wind 25 to 30 knots with gusts up to 40 knots. Seas 9 to 11 feet, wave detail. Northwest 10 feet at 9 seconds and southwest 2 feet at 17 seconds. Tonight, northwest wind 25 to 30 knots with gusts up to 40 knots. Seas 9 to 12 feet, wave detail. Northwest 11 feet at 9 seconds and southwest 2 feet at 16 seconds. Sunday, northwest wind 20 to 25 knots, gusts up to 35 knots in the afternoon. Seas 8 to 11 feet, wave detail. Northwest 10 feet at 9 seconds and southwest 2 feet at 15 seconds. San Francisco Bar forecast. In the deep water channel, mixed seas of 8 to 10 feet at 15 seconds. Across the bar, swell can be more than twice as high across the bar than surrounding waters. Waves are also more prone to break, particularly during strong ebb currents. Maximum ebb current of 1.0 knots at 10:38 p.m. Saturday and 2.1 knots at 9:40 a.m. Sunday. The coastal waters forecast from Point Pinos to Point Piedras blunts out to 10 nautical miles. Gale warning in effect through late tonight. Today, northwest wind 20 to 25 knots with gusts up to 40 knots. Seas 8 to 10 feet, wave detail. Northwest 9 feet at 11 seconds and southwest 2 feet at 17 seconds. Tonight, northwest wind 20 to 25 knots with gusts up to 40 knots. Seas 7 to 10 feet, wave detail. Northwest 9 feet at 10 seconds and southwest 2 feet at 16 seconds. Sunday, northwest wind 20 to 25 knots, easing to 15 to 20 knots in the afternoon. Seas 7 to 9 feet, wave detail. Northwest 8 feet at 11 seconds and southwest 2 feet at 15 seconds. The coastal waters forecast from Pigeon Point to Point Pinos 10 to 60 nautical miles offshore. Gale warning in effect through late tonight. Today, northwest wind 20 to 25 knots with gusts up to 35 knots, seas around 12 feet, subsiding to 10 to 11 feet this afternoon. Wave detail, northwest 12 feet at 10 seconds and southwest 2 feet at 17 seconds. Tonight, northwest wind 25 to 30 knots, seas 10 to 12 feet. Wave detail, northwest 12 feet at 10 seconds and southwest 2 feet at 16 seconds. Sunday, northwest wind 20 to 25 knots, gusts up to 35 knots in the morning. Seas 10 to 12 feet, wave detail. Northwest 12 feet at 10 seconds and south 2 feet at 15 seconds. The offshore waters forecast for the following marine location: Point Arena to Pigeon Point between 60 nautical miles and 150 nautical miles offshore. Issued at 8:30 a.m. Pacific Daylight Time. Today, north winds 20 to 25 knots. Seas 8 to 11 feet. Tonight, north to northwest winds 20 to 30 knots. Seas 8 to 12 feet. Sun, north to northwest winds 20 to 30 knots. Seas 7 to 12 feet. Sunday night, northwest winds 15 to 25 knots. Seas 6 to 9 feet. Monday, northwest winds 10 to 20 knots, becoming west 10 to 15 knots. Seas 5 to 8 feet. Monday night, west winds 10 to 15 knots. Seas 5 to 8 feet.

25 knots. Seas 9 to 12 feet. Tonight, northwest winds 20 to 30 knots. Seas 9 to 12 feet. Sun, northwest winds 20 to 30 knots. Seas 9 to 12 feet. Sunday night, northwest winds 20 to 25 knots. Seas 8 to 10 feet. Monday, northwest winds 15 to 20 knots, diminishing to 10 to 15 knots. Seas 6 to 9 feet. Monday night, west winds 10 to 15 knots. Seas 5 to 7 feet. Tuesday, north to northwest winds 10 to 15 knots. Seas 6 to 8 feet. Tuesday night, north to northwest winds 20 to 30 knots. Seas 7 to 11 feet. Wednesday, north winds 25 to 30 knots. Seas 11 to 12 feet. Wednesday night, north winds 25 to 30 knots. Seas 11 to 14 feet. The coastal waters forecast from Point Reyes to Pigeon Point out to 10 nautical miles. Gale warning in effect through late tonight. For today, northwest wind 20 to 25 knots, rising to 25 to 30 knots with gusts up to 40 knots this afternoon. Seas 8 to 11 feet. Wave detail, northwest 11 feet at 10 seconds and southwest 2 feet at 17 seconds. For tonight, northwest wind 25 to 30 knots, easing to 20 to 25 knots after midnight. Seas 9 to 12 feet. Wave detail, northwest 10 feet at 11 seconds. For Sunday, northwest wind 15 to 20 knots, rising to 20 to 25 knots with gusts up to 35 knots in the afternoon. Seas 7 to 10 feet, subsiding to 5 to 8 feet in the afternoon. Wave detail, northwest 9 feet at 10 seconds and southwest 2 feet at 15 seconds. The coastal waters forecast from Pigeon Point to Point Pinos out to 10 nautical miles. Gale warning in effect through this evening. For today, northwest wind 15 to 20 knots, rising to 20 to 25 knots with gusts up to 35 knots this afternoon. Seas 8 to 11 feet. Wave detail, northwest 10 feet at 11 seconds and southwest 2 feet at 17 seconds. For tonight, northwest wind 20 to 25 knots with gusts up to 35 knots, easing to 15 to 20 knots after midnight. Seas 7 to 10 feet. Wave detail, northwest 9 feet at 10 seconds and southwest 2 feet at 16 seconds. For Sunday, northwest wind 15 to 20 knots. Seas 7 to 10 feet. Wave detail, northwest 9 feet at 10 seconds and southwest 2 feet at 15 seconds. The following is an important beach hazard message from the National Weather Service. Issued at 8:47 a.m. Pacific Daylight Time. Beach hazard statement will expire at 9 a.m. Pacific Daylight Time this morning. Conditions are gradually forecast to improve throughout the day and fall below criteria. However, it is always recommended to stay off jetties, piers, rocks, and other waterside infrastructure. Never turn your back on the ocean. Sunrise, sunset, and tidal information for the San Francisco Bay Area for Saturday, June 6th. The sunrise today, 5:49 a.m. The sunset tonight, 8:28 p.m. Tidal data at the Golden Gate for today. High tide, 3:14 a.m. at 4.78 feet. Low tide, 10:11 a.m. at -0.14 feet. High tide, 5:46 p.m. at 4.62 feet. Low tide, 11:01 p.m. at 2.92 feet. Here are the buoy observations for 9 a.m. Pacific Daylight Time. An offshore buoy 6 winds northwest at 14 knots, pressure 1,025.3 millibars. An offshore buoy 59, winds northwest 8 knots, water temperature 61, pressure 1,021.6 millibars, sea 7 feet, every 16 seconds. At Point Arena buoy, winds northwest 21 knots, gusting to 27, water temperature 50, pressure 1,014.5 millibars, sea is 3 feet, every 17 seconds. At buoy 13 near Bodega,

Winds northwest at 23 knots, gusting to 29, pressure 1,012.4 millibars. At Point Reyes, wave rider buoy water temperature 51, seas 11 feet every 8 seconds. At San Francisco, our buoy water temperature 55, seas 8 feet every 17 seconds. At San Francisco, buoy winds northwest at 21 knots, gusting to 27, water temperature 51, pressure 1,012.1 millibars, swell 10 feet every 8 seconds. At Half Moon Bay, buoy winds northwest 21 knots, gusting to 27, water temperature 54, pressure 1,013.1 millibars, seas 11 feet every 10 seconds. At Monterey Bay, buoy winds northwest 70 knots, gusting to 21, water temperature 54, pressure 1,013.5 millibars, seas 13 feet every 11 seconds. At Point Sur, wave rider buoy water temperature 53, seas 11 feet every 10 seconds. At Cape San Martin, buoy winds northwest at 25 knots, gusting to 31, water temperature 56, pressure 1,012.5 millibars. Synopsis for the Central California coast and bays, including the Monterey Bay, Greater Farallones, and Cordell Bank National Marine Sanctuaries. Gale force gusts will prevail across the outer and inner waters through early Sunday morning. As a result, very rough seas across the outer waters and rough seas over the inner waters with hazardous conditions for small craft through the remainder of the weekend. However, conditions do begin to improve Sunday with moderate seas and fresh northwesterly breezes for the beginning of next week. The marine forecast for San Pablo Bay, Suisun Bay, the West Delta, and the San Francisco Bay north of the Bay Bridge. Small craft advisory in effect through late tonight. For today, southwest wind 10 to 15 knots with gusts up to 25 knots. For tonight, west wind 15 to 20 knots, becoming southwest 10 to 15 knots after midnight. For Sunday, southwest wind 5 to 10 knots, rising to 10 to 15 knots in the afternoon. The marine forecast for Monterey Bay. Small craft advisory in effect through late tonight. For today, northwest wind 10 to 15 knots, becoming west 20 to 25 knots with occasional gusts up to 35 knots. Seas 5 to 7 feet. Wave detail, northwest 6 feet at 11 seconds and southwest 2 feet at 17 seconds. For tonight, northwest wind 20 to 25 knots with gusts up to 35 knots, easing to 15 to 20 knots after midnight. Seas 5 to 8 feet. Wave detail, northwest 7 feet at 10 seconds. For Sunday, northwest wind 5 to 10 knots, becoming west 15 to 20 knots in the afternoon. Seas 4 to 6 feet. Wave detail, northwest 6 feet at 10 seconds. The coastal waters forecast from Point Arena to Point Reyes out to 10 nautical miles. Gale warning in effect through late tonight. Today, northwest wind 25 to 30 knots with gusts up to 45 knots, seas 8 to 11 feet. Wave detail, northwest 9 feet at 9 seconds and southwest 2 feet at 17 seconds. Tonight, northwest wind 25 to 30 knots, gusts up to 45 knots in the evening. Seas 9 to 11 feet. Wave detail, northwest 11 feet at 9 seconds and southwest 2 feet at 16 seconds. Sunday, northwest wind 15 to 20 knots, rising to 20 to 25 knots with gusts up to 35 knots in the afternoon. Seas 7 to 9 feet. Wave detail, northwest 9 feet at 9 seconds and southwest 2 feet at 15 seconds. The coastal waters forecast from Point Arena to Point Reyes 10 to 60 nautical miles offshore. Gale warning in effect through late tonight. Today, northwest wind 25 to 30 knots with gusts up to 40 knots, seas 9 to 11 feet. Wave detail, northwest 10 feet at 9 seconds and southwest 2 feet at 17 seconds. Tonight, northwest wind 25 to 30 knots with gusts up to 40 knots, seas 9 to 12 feet. Wave detail, northwest 11 feet at 9 seconds and southwest 2 feet at 16 seconds. Sunday, northwest wind 20 to 25 knots, gusts up to 35 knots in the afternoon. Seas 8 to 11 feet. Wave detail, northwest.

at 9 seconds and southwest 2 feet at 15 seconds. San Francisco Bar forecast. In the deep water channel, mix seas of 8 to 10 feet at 15 seconds. Across the bar, swell can be more than twice as high across the bar than surrounding waters. Waves are also more prone to break, particularly during strong ebb currents. Maximum ebb current of 1.0 knots at 10:38 p.m. Saturday and 2.1 knots at 9:40 a.m. Sunday. The coastal waters forecast from Point Pinos to Point Piedras blunts out to 10 nautical miles. Gale warning in effect through late tonight. Today, northwest wind 20 to 25 knots with gusts up to 40 knots, is 8 to 10 feet wave detail. Northwest 9 feet at 11 seconds and southwest 2 feet at 17 seconds. Tonight, northwest wind 20 to 25 knots with gusts up to 40 knots, is 7 to 10 feet wave detail. Northwest 9 feet at 10 seconds and southwest 2 feet at 16 seconds. Sunday, northwest wind 20 to 25 knots, easing to 15 to 20 knots in the afternoon. Sea 7 to 9 feet wave detail, northwest 8 feet at 11 seconds and southwest 2 feet at 15 seconds. The coastal waters forecast from Pigeon Point to Point Pinos 10 to 60 nautical miles offshore. Gale warning in effect through late tonight. Today, northwest wind 20 to 25 knots with gusts up to 35 knots, seas around 12 feet, subsiding to 10 to 11 feet this afternoon. Wave detail, northwest 12 feet at 10 seconds and southwest 2 feet at 17 seconds. Tonight, northwest wind 25 to 30 knots, seas 10 to 12 feet. Wave detail, northwest 12 feet at 10 seconds and southwest 2 feet at 16 seconds. Sunday, northwest wind 20 to 25 knots, gusts up to 35 knots in the morning. Seas 10 to 12 feet wave detail, northwest 12 feet at 10 seconds and south 2 feet at 15 seconds. 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This broadcast originates from the National Weather Service office located in Monterey, California, and serves the coastal marine waters, including San Francisco and Monterey Bay. The offshore waters forecast for the following marine location, Point Arena to Pigeon Point between 60 nautical miles and 150 nautical miles offshore, issued at 8:30 a.m. Pacific Daylight Time. Today, north winds 20 to 25 knots. Seas 8 to 11 feet. Tonight, north to northwest winds 20 to 30 knots. Seas 8 to 12 feet. Sun, north to northwest winds 20 to 30 knots. Seas 7 to 12 feet. Sunday night, northwest winds 15 to 25 knots. Seas 6 to 9 feet. Monday, northwest winds 10 to 20 knots, becoming west 10 to 15 knots. Seas 5 to 8 feet. Monday night, west winds 10 to 15 knots. Seas 5 to 8 feet. Tuesday, north to northwest winds 10 to 15 knots, becoming north 10 to 20 knots. Seas 7 to 8 feet. Tuesday night, north winds 20 to 30 knots. Seas 8 to 11 feet. Wednesday, north winds 25 to 30 knots. Seas 9 to 12 feet. Wednesday night, north winds 25 to 30 knots. Seas 10 to 14 feet. The offshore waters forecast for the following marine location, Pigeon Point to Point Piedras blunts between 60 nautical miles and 150 nautical miles offshore. Issued at 8:30 a.m. Pacific Daylight Time. Today, north to northwest winds 20 to 25 knots. Seas 9 to 12 feet. Tonight, northwest winds 20 to 30 knots. Seas 9 to 12 feet. Sun, northwest winds 20 to 30 knots. Seas 9 to 12 feet. Sunday night, northwest winds 20 to 25 knots. Seas 8 to 10 feet. Monday, northwest winds 15 to 20 knots, diminishing to 10 to 15 knots. Seas 6 to 9 feet. Monday night, west winds 10 to 15 knots. Seas 5 to 7 feet.

today, north to northwest winds 10 to 15 knots. Seas 6 to 8 feet. Tuesday night, north to northwest winds 20 to 30 knots. Seas 7 to 11 feet. Wednesday, north winds 25 to 30 knots. Seas 11 to 12 feet. Wednesday night, north winds 25 to 30 knots. Seas 11 to 14 feet. The coastal waters forecast from Point Reyes to Pigeon Point out to 10 nautical miles. Gale warning in effect through late tonight. For today, northwest wind 20 to 25 knots, rising to 25 to 30 knots with gusts up to 40 knots this afternoon. Seas 8 to 11 feet. Wave detail, northwest 11 feet at 10 seconds and southwest 2 feet at 17 seconds. For tonight, northwest wind 25 to 30 knots, easing to 20 to 25 knots after midnight. Seas 9 to 12 feet. Wave detail, northwest 10 feet at 11 seconds. For Sunday, northwest wind 15 to 20 knots, rising to 20 to 25 knots with gusts up to 35 knots in the afternoon. Seas 7 to 10 feet, subsiding to 5 to 8 feet in the afternoon. Wave detail, northwest 9 feet at 10 seconds and southwest 2 feet at 15 seconds. The coastal waters forecast from Pigeon Point to Point Pinos out to 10 nautical miles. Gale warning in effect through this evening. For today, northwest wind 15 to 20 knots, rising to 20 to 25 knots with gusts up to 35 knots this afternoon. Seas 8 to 11 feet. Wave detail, northwest 10 feet at 11 seconds and southwest 2 feet at 17 seconds. For tonight, northwest wind 20 to 25 knots with gusts up to 35 knots, easing to 15 to 20 knots after midnight. Seas 7 to 10 feet. Wave detail, northwest 9 feet at 10 seconds and southwest 2 feet at 16 seconds. For Sunday, northwest wind 15 to 20 knots. Seas 7 to 10 feet. Wave detail, northwest 9 feet at 10 seconds and southwest 2 feet at 15 seconds. The following is an important beach hazard message from the National Weather Service. Issued at 8:47 a.m. Pacific Daylight Time. Beach hazard statement will expire at 9 a.m. Pacific Daylight Time this morning. Conditions are gradually forecast to improve throughout the day and fall below criteria. However, it is always recommended to stay off jetties, piers, rocks, and other waterside infrastructure. Never turn your back on the ocean. Semi-sunset and tidal information for the San Francisco Bay Area for Saturday, June 6. The sunrise today, 5:49 a.m. The sunset tonight, 8:28 p.m. Tidal data at the Golden Gate for today. High tide, 3:14 a.m. at 4.78 feet. Low tide, 10:11 a.m. at -0.14 feet. High tide, 5:46 p.m. at 4.62 feet. Low tide, 11:01 p.m. at 2.92 feet. Here are the buoy observations for 9 a.m. Pacific Daylight Time. An offshore buoy 6 winds northwest at 14 knots, pressure 1,025.3 millibars. An offshore buoy 59, winds northwest 8 knots, water temperature 61, pressure 1,021.6 millibars, sea 7 feet, every 16 seconds. At Point Arena buoy, winds northwest 21 knots, gusting to 27, water temperature 50, pressure 1,014.5 millibars, sea 3 feet, every 17 seconds. At buoy 13 near Bodega Bay, winds northwest at 23 knots, gusting to 29, pressure 1,012.4 millibars. At Point Reyes Wave Rider buoy, water temperature 51, seas 11 feet, every 8 seconds. At San Francisco Bar buoy, water temperature 55, seas 8 feet, every 17 seconds. At San Francisco buoy, winds northwest at 21 knots, gusting to 27, water temperature 51, pressure 1,012.1 millibars, swell 10 feet, every 8 seconds. At Half Moon Bay buoy, winds northwest 21 knots, gusting to 20.

7, water temperature 54, pressure 1,013.1 millibars, seas 11 feet every 10 seconds. At Monterey Bay Buoy, winds northwest 70 knots, gusting to 21, water temperature 54, pressure 1,013.5 millibars, seas 13 feet every 11 seconds. At Pointer, wave rider buoy water temperature 53, seas 11 feet every 10 seconds. At Cape San Martin buoy winds northwest at 25 knots, gusting to 31, water temperature 56, pressure 1,012.5 millibars. Synopsis for the Central California coast and bays, including the Monterey Bay, Greater Farallones, and Cordell Bank National Marine Sanctuaries. Gale force gusts will prevail across the outer and inner waters through early Sunday morning. As a result, very rough seas across the outer waters and rough seas over the inner waters with half force gusts will prevail across the outer and inner waters through early Sunday morning. As a result, very rough seas across the outer waters and rough seas over the inner waters with hazardous conditions for small craft through the remainder of the weekend. However, conditions do begin to improve Sunday with moderate seas and fresh northwesterly breezes for the beginning of next week. The marine forecast for San Pablo Bay, Suisun Bay, the West Delta, and the San Francisco Bay north of the Bay Bridge. Small craft advisory in effect through late tonight. For today, southwest wind 10 to 15 knots with gusts up to 25 knots. For tonight, west wind 15 to 20 knots, becoming southwest 10 to 15 knots after midnight. For Sunday, southwest wind 5 to 10 knots, rising to 10 to 15 knots in the afternoon. The marine forecast for Monterey Bay. Small craft advisory in effect through late tonight. For today, northwest wind 10 to 15 knots, becoming west 20 to 25 knots with occasional gusts up to 35 knots. Seas 5 to 7 feet. Wave detail, northwest 6 feet at 11 seconds and southwest 2 feet at 17 seconds. For tonight, northwest wind 20 to 25 knots with gusts up to 35 knots, easing to 15 to 20 knots after midnight. Seas 5 to 8 feet. Wave detail, northwest 7 feet at 10 seconds. For Sunday, northwest wind 5 to 10 knots, becoming west 15 to 20 knots in the afternoon. Seas 4 to 6 feet. Wave detail, northwest 6 feet at 10 seconds. The coastal waters forecast from Point Arena to Point Reyes out to 10 nautical miles. Gale warning in effect through late tonight. Today, northwest wind 25 to 30 knots with gusts up to 45 knots, seas 8 to 11 feet, wave detail. Northwest 9 feet at 9 seconds and southwest 2 feet at 17 seconds. Tonight, northwest wind 25 to 30 knots, gusts up to 45 knots in the evening. Seas 9 to 11 feet, wave detail. Northwest 11 feet at 9 seconds and southwest 2 feet at 16 seconds. Sunday, northwest wind 15 to 20 knots, rising to 20 to 25 knots with gusts up to 35 knots in the afternoon. Seas 7 to 9 feet, wave detail. Northwest 9 feet at 9 seconds and southwest 2 feet at 15 seconds. The coastal waters forecast from Point Arena to Point Reyes 10 to 60 nautical miles offshore. Gale warning in effect through late tonight. Today, northwest wind 25 to 30 knots with gusts up to 40 knots, seas 9 to 11 feet, wave detail. Northwest 10 feet at 9 seconds and southwest 2 feet at 17 seconds. Tonight, northwest wind 25 to 30 knots with gusts up to 40 knots, seas 9 to 12 feet, wave detail. Northwest 11 feet at 9 seconds and southwest 2 feet at 16 seconds. Sunday, northwest wind 20 to 25 knots, gusts up to 35 knots in the afternoon. Seas 8 to 11 feet, wave detail. Northwest 10 feet at 9 seconds and southwest 2 feet at 15 seconds. San Francisco Bar forecast. In the deep water channel, mixed seas of 8 to 10 feet at 15 seconds. Across the bar, swell can be more than twice as high across the bar than surrounding waters. Waves are also more prone to break, particularly during strong ebb currents. Maximum ebb current of 1.0 knots at 10:30.

p.m. Saturday and 2.1 knots at 9, 40 a.m. Sunday. The coastal waters forecast from Point Pinos to Point Piedras blunts out to 10 nautical miles. Gale warning in effect through late tonight. Today, northwest wind 20 to 25 knots with gusts up to 40 knots is 8 to 10 feet wave detail. Northwest 9 feet at 11 seconds and southwest 2 feet at 17 seconds. Tonight, northwest wind 20 to 25 knots with gusts up to 40 knots is 7 to 10 feet wave detail. Northwest 9 feet at 10 seconds and southwest 2 feet at 16 seconds. Sunday, northwest wind 20 to 25 knots, easing to 15 to 20 knots in the afternoon. Sea 7 to 9 feet wave detail, northwest 8 feet at 11 seconds and southwest 2 feet at 15 seconds. The coastal waters forecast from Pigeon Point to Point Pinos 10 to 60 nautical miles offshore. Gale warning in effect through late tonight. Today, northwest wind 20 to 25 knots with gusts up to 35 knots, seas around 12 feet, subsiding to 10 to 11 feet this afternoon. Wave detail, northwest 12 feet at 10 seconds and southwest 2 feet at 17 seconds. Tonight, northwest wind 25 to 30 knots, seas 10 to 12 feet. Wave detail, northwest 12 feet at 10 seconds and southwest 2 feet at 16 seconds. Sunday, northwest wind 20 to 25 knots, gusts up to 35 knots in the morning. Seas 10 to 12 feet, wave detail. Northwest 12 feet at 10 seconds and south 2 feet at 15 seconds. The offshore waters forecast for the following marine location: Point Arena to Pigeon Point between 60 nautical miles and 150 nautical miles offshore. Issued at 8:30 a.m. Pacific Daylight Time. Today, north winds 20 to 25 knots, seas 8 to 11 feet. Tonight, north to northwest winds 20 to 30 knots, seas 8 to 12 feet. Sun, north to northwest winds 20 to 30 knots, seas 7 to 12 feet. Sunday night, northwest winds 15 to 25 knots, seas 6 to 9 feet. Monday, northwest winds 10 to 20 knots, becoming west 10 to 15 knots, seas 5 to 8 feet. Monday night, west winds 10 to 15 knots, seas 5 to 8 feet. Tuesday, north to northwest winds 10 to 15 knots, becoming north 10 to 20 knots, seas 7 to 8 feet. Tuesday night, north winds 20 to 30 knots, seas 8 to 11 feet. Wednesday, north winds 25 to 30 knots, seas 9 to 12 feet. Wednesday night, north winds 25 to 30 knots, seas 10 to 14 feet. The offshore waters forecast for the following marine location: Pigeon Point to Point Piedras Blancas between 60 nautical miles and 150 nautical miles offshore. Issued at 8:30 a.m. Pacific Daylight Time. Today, north to northwest winds 20 to 25 knots, seas 9 to 12 feet. Tonight, northwest winds 20 to 30 knots, seas 9 to 12 feet. Sun, northwest winds 20 to 30 knots, seas 9 to 12 feet. Sunday night, northwest winds 20 to 25 knots, seas 8 to 10 feet. Monday, northwest winds 15 to 20 knots, diminishing to 10 to 15 knots, seas 6 to 9 feet. Monday night, west winds 10 to 15 knots, seas 5 to 7 feet. Tuesday, north to northwest winds 10 to 15 knots, seas 6 to 8 feet. Tuesday night, north to northwest winds 20 to 30 knots, seas 7 to 11 feet. Wednesday, north winds 25 to 30 knots, seas 11 to 12 feet. Wednesday night, north winds 25 to 30 knots, seas 11 to 14 feet. The coastal waters forecast from Point Reyes to Pigeon Point out to 10 nautical miles. Gale warning in effect through late tonight. For today, northwest wind 20 to 25 knots, rising to 25 to 30 knots with gusts up to 40 knots this afternoon. Seas 8 to 11 feet. Wave detail.

northwest 11 feet at 10 seconds and southwest 2 feet at 17 seconds. For tonight, northwest wind 25 to 30 knots, easing to 20 to 25 knots after midnight. Seas 9 to 12 feet. Wave detail, northwest 10 feet at 11 seconds. For Sunday, northwest wind 15 to 20 knots, rising to 20 to 25 knots with gusts up to 35 knots in the afternoon. Sea at 7 to 10 feet, subsiding to 5 to 8 feet in the afternoon. Wave detail, northwest 9 feet at 10 seconds and southwest 2 feet at 15 seconds. The coastal waters forecast from Pigeon Point to Point Pinos out to 10 nautical miles. Gale warning in effect through this evening. For today, northwest wind 15 to 20 knots, rising to 20 to 25 knots with gusts up to 35 knots this afternoon. Seas 8 to 11 feet. Wave detail, northwest 10 feet at 11 seconds and southwest 2 feet at 17 seconds. For tonight, northwest wind 20 to 25 knots with gusts up to 35 knots, easing to 15 to 20 knots after midnight. Sea at 7 to 10 feet. Wave detail, northwest 9 feet at 10 seconds and southwest 2 feet at 16 seconds. For Sunday, northwest wind 15 to 20 knots. Sea at 7 to 10 feet. Wave detail, northwest 9 feet at 10 seconds and southwest 2 feet at 15 seconds. The following is an important beach hazard message from the National Weather Service. Issued at 8:47 a.m. Pacific Daylight Time. Beach hazard statement will expire at 9 a.m. Pacific Daylight Time this morning. Conditions are gradually forecast to improve throughout the day and fall below criteria. However, it is always recommended to stay off jetties, piers, rocks, and other waterside infrastructure. Never turn your back on the ocean. Semi-sunset and tidal information for the San Francisco Bay Area for Saturday, June 6. The sunrise today, 5:49 a.m. The sunset tonight, 8:28 p.m. Tidal data at the Golden Gate for today. High tide, 3:14 a.m. at 4.78 feet. Low tide, 10:11 a.m. at -0.14 feet. High tide, 5:46 p.m. at 4.62 feet. Low tide, 11:01 p.m. at 2.92 feet. Here are the buoy observations for 9 a.m. Pacific Daylight Time. An offshore buoy 6 winds northwest at 14 knots, pressure 1,025.3 millibars. An offshore buoy 59, winds northwest 8 knots, water temperature 61, pressure 1,021.6 millibars, sea 7 feet, every 16 seconds. At Point Arena buoy, winds northwest 21 knots, gusting to 27, water temperature 50, pressure 1,014.5 millibars, sea at 3 feet, every 17 seconds. At buoy 13 near Bodega Bay, winds northwest at 23 knots, gusting to 29, pressure 1,012.4 millibars. At Point Reyes Wave Rider buoy, water temperature 51, sea 11 feet, every 8 seconds. At San Francisco Bar Buoy, water temperature 55, sea is 8 feet, every 17 seconds. At San Francisco Buoy, winds northwest at 21 knots, gusting to 27, water temperature 51, pressure 1,012.1 millibars, swell 10 feet, every 8 seconds. At Half Moon Bay Buoy, winds northwest 21 knots, gusting to 27, water temperature 54, pressure 1,013.1 millibars, seas 11 feet, every 10 seconds. At Monterey Bay Buoy, winds northwest 70 knots, gusting to 21, water temperature 54, pressure 1,013.5 millibars, seas 13 feet, every 11 seconds. At Portster, Wave Rider buoy water temperature 53, seas 11 feet, every 10 seconds. At Cape San Martin buoy, winds northwest at 25 knots, gusting to 31, water temperature 56, pressure 1,012.5 millibars. Synopsis for the Central California coast and bays, including the Monterey Bay, Greater Fairbanks, and Cordell Bank National Marine Sanctuaries.

tornado force gusts will prevail across the outer and inner waters through early Sunday morning. As a result, very rough seas across the outer waters and rough seas over the inner waters with hazardous conditions for small craft through the remainder of the weekend. However, conditions do begin to improve Sunday with moderate seas and fresh northwesterly breezes for the beginning of next week. The marine forecast for San Pablo Bay, Suisun Bay, the West Delta, and the San Francisco Bay north of the Bay Bridge. Small craft advisory in effect through late tonight. For today, southwest wind 10 to 15 knots with gusts up to 25 knots. For tonight, west wind 15 to 20 knots, becoming southwest 10 to 15 knots after midnight. For Sunday, southwest wind 5 to 10 knots, rising to 10 to 15 knots in the afternoon. The marine forecast for Monterey Bay. Small craft advisory in effect through late tonight. For today, northwest wind 10 to 15 knots, becoming west 20 to 25 knots with occasional gusts up to 35 knots. Seas 5 to 7 feet. Wave detail, northwest 6 feet at 11 seconds and southwest 2 feet at 17 seconds. For tonight, northwest wind 20 to 25 knots with gusts up to 35 knots, easing to 15 to 20 knots after midnight. Seas 5 to 8 feet. Wave detail, northwest 7 feet at 10 seconds. For Sunday, northwest wind 5 to 10 knots, becoming west 15 to 20 knots in the afternoon. Seas 4 to 6 feet. Wave detail, northwest 6 feet at 10 seconds. The coastal waters forecast from Point Arena to Point Reyes out to 10 nautical miles. Gale warning in effect through late tonight. Today, northwest wind 25 to 30 knots with gusts up to 45 knots, seas 8 to 11 feet, wave detail. Northwest 9 feet at 9 seconds and southwest 2 feet at 17 seconds. Tonight, northwest wind 25 to 30 knots, gusts up to 45 knots in the evening. Seas 9 to 11 feet, wave detail. Northwest 11 feet at 9 seconds and southwest 2 feet at 16 seconds. Sunday, northwest wind 15 to 20 knots, rising to 20 to 25 knots with gusts up to 35 knots in the afternoon. Sea 7 to 9 feet, wave detail, northwest 9 feet at 9 seconds and southwest 2 feet at 15 seconds. The coastal waters forecast from Point Arena to Point Reyes 10 to 60 nautical miles offshore. Gale warning in effect through late tonight. Today, northwest wind 25 to 30 knots with gusts up to 40 knots, seas 9 to 11 feet, wave detail. Northwest 10 feet at 9 seconds and southwest 2 feet at 17 seconds. Tonight, northwest wind 25 to 30 knots with gusts up to 40 knots, seas 9 to 12 feet, wave detail. Northwest 11 feet at 9 seconds and southwest 2 feet at 16 seconds. Sunday, northwest wind 20 to 25 knots, gusts up to 35 knots in the afternoon. Seas 8 to 11 feet, wave detail. Northwest 10 feet at 9 seconds and southwest 2 feet at 15 seconds. San Francisco Bar forecast. In the deep water channel, mixed seas of 8 to 10 feet at 15 seconds. Across the bar, swell can be more than twice as high across the bar than surrounding waters. Waves are also more prone to break, particularly during strong ebb currents. Maximum ebb current of 1.0 knots at 10:30 p.m. Saturday and 2.1 knots at 9:40 a.m. Sunday. The coastal waters forecast from Point Pinos to Point Piedras blunts out to 10 nautical miles. Gale warning in effect through late tonight. Today, northwest wind 20 to 25 knots with gusts up to 40 knots, seas 8 to 10 feet, wave detail. Northwest 9 feet at 11 seconds and southwest 2 feet at 17 seconds. Tonight, northwest wind 20 to 25 knots with gusts up to 40 knots, seas 7 to 10 feet, wave detail. Northwest 9 feet at 10 seconds and southwest 2 feet at 16 seconds. Sunday, northwest wind 20 to 25 knots, easing to 15 to 20 knots in the afternoon. Sea 7 to 9 feet, wave detail. Northwest 8 feet at 11 seconds and southwest 2 feet at 15 seconds. The coastal waters forecast from Pigeon Point to Point Pinos 10 to 60 nautical miles offshore. Gale warning.

effect through late tonight. Today, northwest wind 20 to 25 knots with gusts up to 35 knots, seas around 12 feet, subsiding to 10 to 11 feet this afternoon. Wave detail, northwest 12 feet at 10 seconds and southwest 2 feet at 17 seconds. Tonight, northwest wind 25 to 30 knots, seas 10 to 12 feet. Wave detail, northwest 12 feet at 10 seconds and southwest 2 feet at 16 seconds. Sunday, northwest wind 20 to 25 knots, gusts up to 35 knots in the morning. Seas 10 to 12 feet. Wave detail, northwest 12 feet at 10 seconds and south 2 feet at 15 seconds. The offshore waters forecast for the following marine location: Point Arena to Pigeon Point between 60 nautical miles and 150 nautical miles offshore. Issued at 8:30 a.m. Pacific Daylight Time. Today, north winds 20 to 25 knots. Seas 8 to 11 feet. Tonight, north to northwest winds 20 to 30 knots. Seas 8 to 12 feet. Sun, north to northwest winds 20 to 30 knots. Seas 7 to 12 feet. Sunday night, northwest winds 15 to 25 knots. Seas 6 to 9 feet. Monday, northwest winds 10 to 20 knots, becoming west 10 to 15 knots. Seas 5 to 8 feet. Monday night, west winds 10 to 15 knots. Seas 5 to 8 feet. Tuesday, north to northwest winds 10 to 15 knots, becoming north 10 to 20 knots. Seas 7 to 8 feet. Tuesday night, north winds 20 to 30 knots. Seas 8 to 11 feet. Wednesday, north winds 25 to 30 knots. Seas 9 to 12 feet. Wednesday night, north winds 25 to 30 knots. Seas 10 to 14 feet. 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This broadcast originates from the National Weather Service office located in Monterey, California, and serves the coastal marine waters, including San Francisco and Monterey Bay. The offshore waters forecast for the following marine location: Pigeon Point to Point Piedras Blancas between 60 nautical miles and 150 nautical miles offshore. Issued at 8:30 a.m. Pacific Daylight Time. Today, north to northwest winds 20 to 25 knots. Seas 9 to 12 feet. Tonight, northwest winds 20 to 30 knots. Seas 9 to 12 feet. Sun, northwest winds 20 to 30 knots. Seas 9 to 12 feet. Sunday night, northwest winds 20 to 25 knots. Seas 8 to 10 feet. Monday, northwest winds 15 to 20 knots, diminishing to 10 to 15 knots. Seas 6 to 9 feet. Monday night, west winds 10 to 15 knots. Seas 5 to 7 feet. Tuesday, north to northwest winds 10 to 15 knots. Seas 6 to 8 feet. Tuesday night, north to northwest winds 20 to 30 knots. Seas 7 to 11 feet. Wednesday, north winds 25 to 30 knots. Seas 11 to 12 feet. Wednesday night, north winds 25 to 30 knots. Seas 11 to 14 feet. The coastal waters forecast from Point Reyes to Pigeon Point out to 10 nautical miles. Gale warning in effect through late tonight. For today, northwest wind 20 to 25 knots, rising to 25 to 30 knots with gusts up to 40 knots this afternoon. Seas 8 to 11 feet. Wave detail, northwest 11 feet at 10 seconds and southwest 2 feet at 17 seconds. For tonight, northwest wind 25 to 30 knots, easing to 20 to 25 knots after midnight. Seas 9 to 12 feet. Wave detail, northwest 10 feet at 11 seconds. For Sunday, northwest wind 15 to 20 knots, rising to 20 to 25 knots with gusts up to 35 knots in the afternoon. Seas 7 to 10 feet, subsiding to 5 to 8 feet in the afternoon. Wave detail, northwest 9 feet at 10 seconds and southwest 2 feet
15 seconds. The coastal waters forecast from Pigeon Point to Point Pinos out to 10 nautical miles. Gale warning in effect through this evening. For today, northwest wind 15 to 20 knots, rising to 20 to 25 knots with gusts up to 35 knots this afternoon. Seas 8 to 11 feet. Wave detail, northwest 10 feet at 11 seconds and southwest 2 feet at 17 seconds. For tonight, northwest wind 20 to 25 knots with gusts up to 35 knots, easing to 15 to 20 knots after midnight. Sea at 7 to 10 feet. Wave detail, northwest 9 feet at 10 seconds and southwest 2 feet at 16 seconds. For Sunday, northwest wind 15 to 20 knots. Sea at 7 to 10 feet. Wave detail, northwest 9 feet at 10 seconds and southwest 2 feet at 15 seconds. The following is an important beach hazard message from the National Weather Service. Issued at 8:47 a.m. Pacific Daylight Time. Beach hazard statement will expire at 9 a.m. Pacific Daylight Time this morning. Conditions are gradually forecast to improve throughout the day and fall below criteria. However, it is always recommended to stay off jetties, piers, rocks, and other waterside infrastructure. Never turn your back on the ocean. Sunrise, sunset, and tidal information for the San Francisco Bay Area for Saturday, June 6th. The sunrise today, 5:49 a.m. The sunset tonight, 8:28 p.m. Tidal data at the Golden Gate for today. High tide, 3:14 a.m. at 4.78 feet. Low tide, 10:11 a.m. at -0.14 feet. High tide, 5:46 p.m. at 4.62 feet. Low tide, 11:01 p.m. at 2.92 feet. Here are the buoy observations for 9 a.m. Pacific Daylight Time. An offshore buoy 6 winds northwest at 14 knots, pressure 1,025.3 millibars. An offshore buoy 59, winds northwest 8 knots, water temperature 61, pressure 1,021.6 millibars, sea 7 feet, every 16 seconds. At Point Arena buoy, winds northwest 21 knots, gusting to 27, water temperature 50, pressure 1,014.5 millibars, sea is 3 feet, every 17 seconds. At buoy 13 near Bodega Bay, winds northwest at 23 knots, gusting to 29, pressure 1,012.4 millibars. At Point Reyes Wave Rider buoy, water temperature 51, sea 11 feet, every 8 seconds. At San Francisco Bar Buoy, water temperature 55, sea is 8 feet, every 17 seconds. At San Francisco Buoy, winds northwest at 21 knots, gusting to 27, water temperature 51, pressure 1,012.1 millibars, swell 10 feet, every 8 seconds. At Half Moon Bay Buoy, winds northwest 21 knots, gusting to 27, water temperature 54, pressure 1,013.1 millibars, seas 11 feet, every 10 seconds. At Monterey Bay Buoy, winds northwest 70 knots, gusting to 21, water temperature 54, pressure 1,013.5 millibars, seas 13 feet, every 11 seconds. At Point Sur, Wave Rider buoy water temperature 53, seas 11 feet, every 10 seconds. At Cape San Martin buoy, winds northwest at 25 knots, gusting to 31, water temperature 56, pressure 1,012.5 millibars. Synopsis for the Central California coast and bays, including the Monterey Bay, Greater Farallones, and Cordell Bank National Marine Sanctuaries. Gale force gusts will prevail across the outer and inner waters through early Sunday morning. As a result, very rough seas across the outer waters and rough seas over the inner waters with hazardous conditions for small craft through the remainder of the weekend. However, conditions do begin to improve Sunday with moderate seas and fresh northwesterly breezes for the beginning of next week. The marine forecast for San Pablo Bay, Suisun Bay, the West Delta, and the San Francisco Bay north of the Bay Bridge. Small craft advisory in effect through late tonight. For today, southwest wind 10 to 15 knots with gusts.

to 25 knots. For tonight, west wind 15 to 20 knots, becoming southwest 10 to 15 knots after midnight. For Sunday, southwest wind 5 to 10 knots, rising to 10 to 15 knots in the afternoon. The marine forecast for Monterey Bay. Small craft advisory in effect through late tonight. For today, northwest wind 10 to 15 knots, becoming west 20 to 25 knots with occasional gusts up to 35 knots. Seas 5 to 7 feet. Wave detail, northwest 6 feet at 11 seconds and southwest 2 feet at 17 seconds. For tonight, northwest wind 20 to 25 knots with gusts up to 35 knots, easing to 15 to 20 knots after midnight. Seas 5 to 8 feet. Wave detail, northwest 7 feet at 10 seconds. For Sunday, northwest wind 5 to 10 knots, becoming west 15 to 20 knots in the afternoon. Seas 4 to 6 feet. Wave detail, northwest 6 feet at 10 seconds. The coastal waters forecast from Point Arena to Point Reyes out to 10 nautical miles. Gale warning in effect through late tonight. Today, northwest wind 25 to 30 knots with gusts up to 45 knots. Seas 8 to 11 feet. Wave detail, northwest 9 feet at 9 seconds and southwest 2 feet at 17 seconds. Tonight, northwest wind 25 to 30 knots, gusts up to 45 knots in the evening. Seas 9 to 11 feet. Wave detail, northwest 11 feet at 9 seconds and southwest 2 feet at 16 seconds. Sunday, northwest wind 15 to 20 knots, rising to 20 to 25 knots with gusts up to 35 knots in the afternoon. Sea 7 to 9 feet, wave detail, northwest 9 feet at 9 seconds and southwest 2 feet at 15 seconds. The coastal waters forecast from Point Arena to Point Reyes 10 to 16 nautical miles offshore. Gale warning in effect through late tonight. Today, northwest wind 25 to 30 knots with gusts up to 40 knots. Seas 9 to 11 feet. Wave detail, northwest 10 feet at 9 seconds and southwest 2 feet at 17 seconds. Tonight, northwest wind 25 to 30 knots with gusts up to 40 knots. Seas 9 to 12 feet. Wave detail, northwest 11 feet at 9 seconds and southwest 2 feet at 16 seconds. Sunday, northwest wind 20 to 25 knots, gusts up to 35 knots in the afternoon. Seas 8 to 11 feet, wave detail, northwest 10 feet at 9 seconds and southwest 2 feet at 15 seconds. San Francisco Bar forecast. In the deep water channel, mixed seas of 8 to 10 feet at 15 seconds. Across the bar, swell can be more than twice as high across the bar than surrounding waters. Waves are also more prone to break, particularly during strong ebb currents. Maximum ebb current of 1.0 knots at 10:38 p.m. Saturday and 2.1 knots at 9:40 a.m. Sunday. The coastal waters forecast from Point Pinos to Point Piedras Blancas out to 10 nautical miles. Gale warning in effect through late tonight. Today, northwest wind 20 to 25 knots with gusts up to 40 knots is 8 to 10 feet. Wave detail, northwest 9 feet at 11 seconds and southwest 2 feet at 17 seconds. Tonight, northwest wind 20 to 25 knots with gusts up to 40 knots is 7 to 10 feet. Wave detail, northwest 9 feet at 10 seconds and southwest 2 feet at 16 seconds. Sunday, northwest wind 20 to 25 knots, easing to 15 to 20 knots in the afternoon. Sea 7 to 9 feet, wave detail, northwest 8 feet at 11 seconds and southwest 2 feet at 15 seconds. The coastal waters forecast from Pigeon Point to Point Pinos 10 to 60 nautical miles offshore. Gale warning in effect through late tonight. Today, northwest wind 20 to 25 knots with gusts up to 35 knots, seas around 12 feet, subsiding to 10 to 11 feet this afternoon. Wave detail, northwest 12 feet at 10 seconds and southwest 2 feet at 17 seconds. Tonight, northwest wind 25 to 30 knots, seas 10 to 12 feet. Wave detail, northwest 12 feet at 10 seconds and southwest 2 feet at 16 seconds. Sunday, northwest wind 20 to 25 knots, gusts up to 35 knots in the morning. Seas 10 to 12 feet. Wave detail, northwest 12 feet at 10 seconds.
south 2 feet at 15 seconds. The offshore water forecast for the following marine location: Point Arena to Pigeon Point between 60 nautical miles and 150 nautical miles offshore. Issued at 8:30 a.m. Pacific Daylight Time. Today, north winds 20 to 25 knots. Seas 8 to 11 feet. Tonight, north to northwest winds 20 to 30 knots. Seas 8 to 12 feet. Sun, north to northwest winds 20 to 30 knots. Seas 7 to 12 feet. Sunday night, northwest winds 15 to 25 knots. Seas 6 to 9 feet. Monday, northwest winds 10 to 20 knots, becoming west 10 to 15 knots. Seas 5 to 8 feet. Monday night, west winds 10 to 15 knots. Seas 5 to 8 feet. Tuesday, north to northwest winds 10 to 15 knots, becoming north 10 to 20 knots. Seas 7 to 8 feet. Tuesday night, north winds 20 to 30 knots. Seas 8 to 11 feet. Wednesday, north winds 25 to 30 knots. Seas 9 to 12 feet. Wednesday night, north winds 25 to 30 knots. Seas 10 to 14 feet. The offshore waters forecast for the following marine location: Pigeon Point to Point Piedras Blancas between 60 nautical miles and 150 nautical miles offshore. Issued at 8:30 a.m. Pacific Daylight Time. Today, north to northwest winds 20 to 25 knots. Seas 9 to 12 feet. Tonight, northwest winds 20 to 30 knots. Seas 9 to 12 feet. Sun, northwest winds 20 to 30 knots. Seas 9 to 12 feet. Sunday night, northwest winds 20 to 25 knots. Seas 8 to 10 feet. Monday, northwest winds 15 to 20 knots, diminishing to 10 to 15 knots. Seas 6 to 9 feet. Monday night, west winds 10 to 15 knots. Seas 5 to 7 feet. Tuesday, north to northwest winds 10 to 15 knots. Seas 6 to 8 feet. Tuesday night, north to northwest winds 20 to 30 knots. Seas 7 to 11 feet. Wednesday, north winds 25 to 30 knots. Seas 11 to 12 feet. Wednesday night, north winds 25 to 30 knots. Seas 11 to 14 feet. The coastal waters forecast from Point Reyes to Pigeon Point out to 10 nautical miles. Gale warning in effect through late tonight. For today, northwest wind 20 to 25 knots, rising to 25 to 30 knots with gusts up to 40 knots this afternoon. Seas 8 to 11 feet. Wave detail, northwest 11 feet at 10 seconds and southwest 2 feet at 17 seconds. For tonight, northwest wind 25 to 30 knots, easing to 20 to 25 knots after midnight. Seas 9 to 12 feet. Wave detail, northwest 10 feet at 11 seconds. For Sunday, northwest wind 15 to 20 knots, rising to 20 to 25 knots with gusts up to 35 knots in the afternoon. Seas 7 to 10 feet, subsiding to 5 to 8 feet in the afternoon. Wave detail, northwest 9 feet at 10 seconds and southwest 2 feet at 15 seconds. The coastal waters forecast from Pigeon Point to Point Pinos out to 10 nautical miles. Gale warning in effect through this evening. For today, northwest wind 15 to 20 knots, rising to 20 to 25 knots with gusts up to 35 knots this afternoon. Seas 8 to 11 feet. Wave detail, northwest 10 feet at 11 seconds and southwest 2 feet at 17 seconds. For tonight, northwest wind 20 to 25 knots with gusts up to 35 knots, easing to 15 to 20 knots after midnight. Seas 7 to 10 feet. Wave detail, northwest 9 feet at 10 seconds and southwest 2 feet at 16 seconds. For Sunday, northwest wind 15 to 20 knots. Seas 7 to 10 feet. Wave detail, northwest 9 feet at 10 seconds and southwest 2 feet at 15 seconds.

Limitars. An offshore buoy 59, winds northwest 6 knots, water temperature 61, pressure 1,021.8 millibars, sea 7 feet, every 16 seconds. Headpoint Rena buoy, winds northwest 21 knots, gusting to 25, water temperature 50, pressure 1,014.8 millibars, seas 5 feet, every 17 seconds. At buoy 13 near Bodega Bay, winds northwest at 23 knots, gusting to 29, pressure 1,012.5 millibars. At Point Reyes, wave rider buoy, water temperature 51, seas 11 feet, every 8 seconds. At San Francisco Bar buoy, water temperature 56, seas 8 feet, every 17 seconds. At San Francisco buoy, winds northwest at 19 knots, gusting to 23, water temperature 51, pressure 1,012.5 millibars. At Half Moon Bay buoy, winds northwest 21 knots, gusting to 27, water temperature 54, pressure 1,013.5 millibars, seas 10 feet, every 10 seconds. At Monterey buoy, winds northwest at 70 knots, gusting to 21, water temperature 54, pressure 1,013.6 millibars. At Point Sur, wave rider buoy, water temperature 54, seas 11 feet, every 11 seconds. At Cape San Martin buoy, winds northwest at 23 knots, gusting to 29, water temperature 56, pressure 1,013.2 millibars. Synopsis for the Central California coast and bays, including the Monterey Bay, Greater Farallones, and Cordell Bank National Marine Sanctuaries. Gale force gusts will prevail across the outer and inner waters through early Sunday morning. As a result, very rough seas across the outer waters and rough seas over the inner waters, with hazardous conditions for small craft through the remainder of the weekend. However, conditions do begin to improve Sunday with moderate seas and fresh northwesterly breezes for the beginning of next week. The marine forecast for San Pablo Bay, Suisun Bay, the West Delta, and the San Francisco Bay north of the Bay Bridge. Small craft advisory in effect through late tonight. For today, southwest wind 10 to 15 knots with gusts up to 25 knots. For tonight, west wind 15 to 20 knots, becoming southwest 10 to 15 knots after midnight. For Sunday, southwest wind 5 to 10 knots, rising to 10 to 15 knots in the afternoon. The marine forecast for Monterey Bay. Small craft advisory in effect through late tonight. For today, northwest wind 10 to 15 knots, becoming west 20 to 25 knots with occasional gusts up to 35 knots. Seas 5 to 7 feet. Wave detail, northwest 6 feet at 11 seconds and southwest 2 feet at 17 seconds. For tonight, northwest wind 20 to 25 knots with gusts up to 35 knots, easing to 15 to 20 knots after midnight. Seas 5 to 8 feet. Wave detail, northwest 7 feet at 10 seconds. For Sunday, northwest wind 5 to 10 knots, becoming west 15 to 20 knots in the afternoon. Seas 4 to 6 feet. Wave detail, northwest 6 feet at 10 seconds. The coastal waters forecast from Point Arena to Point Reyes out to 10 nautical miles. Gale warning in effect through late tonight. Today, northwest wind 25 to 30 knots with gusts up to 45 knots, seas 8 to 11 feet. Wave detail, northwest 9 feet at 9 seconds and southwest 2 feet at 17 seconds. Tonight, northwest wind 25 to 30 knots, gusts up to 45 knots in the evening. Seas 9 to 11 feet. Wave detail, northwest 11 feet at 9 seconds and southwest 2 feet at 16 seconds. Sunday, northwest wind 15 to 20 knots, rising to 20 to 25 knots with gusts up to 35 knots in the afternoon. Sea 7 to 9 feet, wave detail, northwest 9 feet at 9 seconds and southwest 2 feet at 15 seconds. The coastal waters forecast from Point Arena to Point Reyes 10 to 60 nautical miles offshore. Gale warning in effect through late tonight. Today, northwest wind 25 to 30 knots with gusts up to 40 knots, seas 9 to 11 feet, wave detail, northwest 10 feet at 9 seconds and southwest 2 feet at 7.

tonight, northwest wind 25 to 30 knots with gusts up to 40 knots. Sea is 9 to 12 feet. Wave detail, northwest 11 feet at 9 seconds and southwest 2 feet at 16 seconds. Sunday, northwest wind 20 to 25 knots, gusts up to 35 knots in the afternoon. Seas 8 to 11 feet, wave detail, northwest 10 feet at 9 seconds and southwest 2 feet at 15 seconds. San Francisco, our forecast. In the deep water channel, mixed seas of 8 to 10 feet at 15 seconds. Across the bar, swell can be more than twice as high across the bar than surrounding waters. Waves are also more prone to break, particularly during strong ebb currents. Maximum ebb current of 1.0 knots at 10:38 p.m. Saturday and 2.1 knots at 9:40 a.m. Sunday. The coastal waters forecast from Point Pinos to Point Piedras Blanc is out to 10 nautical miles. Gale warning in effect through late tonight. Today, northwest wind 20 to 25 knots with gusts up to 40 knots, is 8 to 10 feet, wave detail. Northwest 9 feet at 11 seconds and southwest 2 feet at 17 seconds. Tonight, northwest wind 20 to 25 knots with gusts up to 40 knots, is 7 to 10 feet, wave detail. Northwest 9 feet at 10 seconds and southwest 2 feet at 16 seconds. Sunday, northwest wind 20 to 25 knots, easing to 15 to 20 knots in the afternoon. Sea 7 to 9 feet, wave detail, northwest 8 feet at 11 seconds and southwest 2 feet at 15 seconds. The coastal waters forecast from Pigeon Point to Point Pinos 10 to 60 nautical miles offshore. Gale warning in effect through late tonight. Today, northwest wind 20 to 25 knots with gusts up to 35 knots, seas around 12 feet, subsiding to 10 to 11 feet this afternoon. Wave detail, northwest 12 feet at 10 seconds and southwest 2 feet at 17 seconds. Tonight, northwest wind 25 to 30 knots, seas 10 to 12 feet. Wave detail, northwest 12 feet at 10 seconds and southwest 2 feet at 16 seconds. Sunday, northwest wind 20 to 25 knots, gusts up to 35 knots in the morning. Seas 10 to 12 feet, wave detail. Northwest 12 feet at 10 seconds and south 2 feet at 15 seconds. The offshore waters forecast for the following marine location: Point Arena to Pigeon Point between 60 nautical miles and 150 nautical miles offshore. Issued at 8:30 a.m. Pacific Daylight Time. Today, north winds 20 to 25 knots, seas 8 to 11 feet. Tonight, north to northwest winds 20 to 30 knots, seas 8 to 12 feet. Sun, north to northwest winds 20 to 30 knots, seas 7 to 12 feet. Sunday night, northwest winds 15 to 25 knots, seas 6 to 9 feet. Monday, northwest winds 10 to 20 knots, becoming west 10 to 15 knots. Seas 5 to 8 feet. Monday night, west winds 10 to 15 knots. Seas 5 to 8 feet. Tuesday, north to northwest winds 10 to 15 knots, becoming north 10 to 20 knots. Seas 7 to 8 feet. Tuesday night, north winds 20 to 30 knots. Seas 8 to 11 feet. Wednesday, north winds 25 to 30 knots. Seas 9 to 12 feet. Wednesday night, north winds 25 to 30 knots. Seas 10 to 14 feet. The offshore waters forecast for the following marine location: Pigeon Point to Point Piedras Blanc is between 60 nautical miles and 150 nautical miles offshore. Issued at 8:30 a.m. Pacific Daylight Time. Today, north to northwest winds 20 to 25 knots, seas 9 to 12 feet. Tonight, northwest winds 20 to 30 knots, seas 9 to 12 feet. Sun, northwest winds 20 to 30 knots, seas 9 to 12 feet. Sunday night, northwest winds 20 to 25 knots, seas 8 to 10 feet. Monday, northwest winds 15 to 20 knots, diminishing to 10 to 15 knots.

5 to 7 feet. Tuesday, north to northwest winds 10 to 15 knots. Seas 6 to 8 feet. Tuesday night, north to northwest winds 20 to 30 knots. Seas 7 to 11 feet. Wednesday, north winds 25 to 30 knots. Seas 11 to 12 feet. Wednesday night, north winds 25 to 30 knots. Seas 11 to 14 feet. The coastal waters forecast from Point Reyes to Pigeon Point out to 10 nautical miles. Gale warning in effect through late tonight. For today, northwest wind 20 to 25 knots, rising to 25 to 30 knots with gusts up to 40 knots this afternoon. Seas 8 to 11 feet. Wave detail, northwest 11 feet at 10 seconds and southwest 2 feet at 17 seconds. For tonight, northwest wind 25 to 30 knots, easing to 20 to 25 knots after midnight. Seas 9 to 12 feet. Wave detail, northwest 10 feet at 11 seconds. For Sunday, northwest wind 15 to 20 knots, rising to 20 to 25 knots with gusts up to 35 knots in the afternoon. Seas 7 to 10 feet, subsiding to 5 to 8 feet in the afternoon. Wave detail, northwest 9 feet at 10 seconds and southwest 2 feet at 15 seconds. 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This broadcast originates from the National Weather Service office located in Monterey, California, and serves the coastal marine waters, including San Francisco and Monterey Bay. The coastal waters forecast from Pigeon Point to Point Pinos out to 10 nautical miles. Gale warning in effect through this evening. For today, northwest wind 15 to 20 knots, rising to 20 to 25 knots with gusts up to 35 knots this afternoon. Seas 8 to 11 feet. Wave detail, northwest 10 feet at 11 seconds and southwest 2 feet at 17 seconds. For tonight, northwest wind 20 to 25 knots with gusts up to 35 knots, easing to 15 to 20 knots after midnight. Seas 7 to 10 feet. Wave detail, northwest 9 feet at 10 seconds and southwest 2 feet at 16 seconds. For Sunday, northwest wind 15 to 20 knots. Seas 7 to 10 feet. Wave detail, northwest 9 feet at 10 seconds and southwest 2 feet at 15 seconds. Sunrise, sunset, and tidal information for the San Francisco Bay Area for Saturday, June 6. The sunrise today, 5:49 a.m. The sunset tonight, 8:28 p.m. Tidal data at the Golden Gate for today. High tide, 3:14 a.m. at 4.78 feet. Low tide, 10:11 a.m. at -0.14 feet. High tide, 5:46 p.m. at 4.62 feet. Low tide, 11:01 p.m. at 2.92 feet. Here are the buoy observations for 10 a.m. Pacific Daylight Time. An offshore buoy 6 winds north at 14 knots, pressure 1,025.8 millibars. An offshore buoy 59, winds northwest 6 knots, water temperature 61, pressure 1,021.8 millibars, sea 7 feet, every 16 seconds. At Point Reyes buoy, winds northwest 21 knots, gusting to 25, water temperature 50, pressure 1,014.8 millibars, seas 5 feet, every 17 seconds. At buoy 13 near Bodega Bay, winds northwest at 23 knots, gusting to 29, pressure 1,012.5 millibars. At Point Reyes Wave Rider buoy, water temperature 51, seas 11 feet, every 8 seconds. At San Francisco Bar buoy, water temperature 56, seas 8 feet, every 17 seconds. At San Francisco buoy, winds northwest at 19 knots, gusting to 23, water temperature 51, pressure 1,012.5 millibars. At Half Moon Bay buoy, winds northwest 21 knots, gusting to 27, water temperature 54, pressure 1,013.5 millibars, seas 10 feet, every 10 seconds. At Monterey buoy, winds northwest at 17 knots.

Today, June 6th. The sunrise today, 5:49 a.m. The sunset tonight, 8:28 p.m. Tidal data at the Golden Gate for today. High tide, 3:14 a.m. at 4.78 feet. Low tide, 10:11 a.m. at -0.14 feet. High tide, 5:46 p.m. at 4.62 feet. Low tide, 11:01 p.m. at 2.92 feet. Here are the buoy observations for 10 a.m. Pacific Daylight Time. An offshore buoy 6 winds north at 14 knots, pressure 1,025.8 millibars. An offshore buoy 59, winds northwest 6 knots, water temperature 61, pressure 1,021.8 millibars, C7T, every 16 seconds. At Point Arena buoy, winds northwest 21 knots, gusting to 25, water temperature 50, pressure 1,014.8 millibars, seas 5 feet, every 17 seconds. At buoy 13 near Bodega Bay, winds northwest at 23 knots, gusting to 29, pressure 1,012.5 millibars. At Point Reyes Wave Rider buoy, water temperature 51, seas 11 feet, every 8 seconds. At San Francisco Bar Buoy, water temperature 56, seas 8 feet, every 17 seconds. At San Francisco Buoy, winds northwest at 19 knots, gusting to 23, water temperature 51, pressure 1,012.5 millibars. At Half Moon Bay Buoy, winds northwest 21 knots, gusting to 27, water temperature 54, pressure 1,013.5 millibars, seas 10 feet, every 10 seconds. At Monterey Buoy, winds northwest at 70 knots, gusting to 21, water temperature 54, pressure 1,013.6 millibars. At Point Sur, Wave Rider Buoy, water temperature 54, seas 11 feet, every 11 seconds. At Cape San Martin Buoy, winds northwest at 23 knots, gusting to 29, water temperature 56, pressure 1,013.2 millibars. Synopsis for the Central California coast and bays, including the Monterey Bay, Greater Seralos, and Cordell Bank National Marine Sanctuaries. Gale force gusts will prevail across the outer and inner waters through early Sunday morning. As a result, very rough seas across the outer waters and rough seas over the inner waters with hazardous conditions for small craft through the remainder of the weekend. However, conditions do begin to improve Sunday with moderate seas and fresh northwesterly breezes for the beginning of next week. The marine forecast for San Pablo Bay, Suisun Bay, the West Delta, and the San Francisco Bay north of the Bay Bridge. Small craft advisory in effect through late tonight. For today, southwest wind 10 to 15 knots with gusts up to 25 knots. For tonight, west wind 15 to 20 knots, becoming southwest 10 to 15 knots after midnight. For Sunday, southwest wind 5 to 10 knots, rising to 10 to 15 knots in the afternoon. The marine forecast for Monterey Bay. Small craft advisory in effect through late tonight. For today, northwest wind 10 to 15 knots, becoming west 20 to 25 knots with occasional gusts up to 35 knots. Seas 5 to 7 feet. Wave detail, northwest 6 feet at 11 seconds and southwest 2 feet at 17 seconds. For tonight, northwest wind 20 to 25 knots with gusts up to 35 knots, easing to 15 to 20 knots after midnight. Seas 5 to 8 feet. Wave detail, northwest 7 feet at 10 seconds. For Sunday, northwest wind 5 to 10 knots, becoming west 15 to 20 knots in the afternoon. Seas 4 to 6 feet. Wave detail, northwest 6 feet at 10 seconds. The coastal waters forecast from Point Arena to Point Reyes out to 10 nautical miles. Gale warning in effect through late tonight. Today, northwest wind 25 to 30 knots with gusts up to 45 knots, seas 8 to 11 feet. Wave detail, northwest 9 feet at 9 seconds and southwest 2 feet at 17 seconds. Tonight, northwest wind 25 to 30 knots, gusts up to 45 knots in the evening. Seas 9 to 11 feet. Wave detail, northwest 11 feet at

2 seconds and southwest 2 feet at 16 seconds. Sunday northwest wind 15 to 20 knots, rising to 20 to 25 knots with gusts up to 35 knots in the afternoon. Sea 7 to 9 feet wave detail, northwest 9 feet at 9 seconds and southwest 2 feet at 15 seconds. The coastal waters forecast from Point Arena to Point Reyes 10 to 60 nautical miles offshore. Gale warning in effect through late tonight. Today, northwest wind 25 to 30 knots with gusts up to 40 knots. 9 to 11 feet wave detail. Northwest 10 feet at 9 seconds and southwest 2 feet at 17 seconds. Tonight, northwest wind 25 to 30 knots with gusts up to 40 knots. 9 to 12 feet wave detail. Northwest 11 feet at 9 seconds and southwest 2 feet at 16 seconds. Sunday, northwest wind 20 to 25 knots, gusts up to 35 knots in the afternoon. Seas 8 to 11 feet, wave detail. Northwest 10 feet at 9 seconds and southwest 2 feet at 15 seconds. San Francisco Bar forecast. In the deep water channel, mixed seas of 8 to 10 feet at 15 seconds. Across the bar, swell can be more than twice as high across the bar than surrounding waters. Waves are also more prone to break, particularly during strong ebb currents. Maximum ebb currents of 1.0 knots at 10:13 p.m. Saturday and 2.1 knots at 9:40 a.m. Sunday. The coastal waters forecast from Point Pinos to Point Piedras blunt is out to 10 nautical miles. Gale warning in effect through late tonight. Today, northwest wind 20 to 25 knots with gusts up to 40 knots is 8 to 10 feet wave detail. Northwest 9 feet at 11 seconds and southwest 2 feet at 17 seconds. Tonight, northwest wind 20 to 25 knots with gusts up to 40 knots is 7 to 10 feet wave detail. Northwest 9 feet at 10 seconds and southwest 2 feet at 16 seconds. Sunday, northwest wind 20 to 25 knots, easing to 15 to 20 knots in the afternoon. Sea 7 to 9 feet wave detail, northwest 8 feet at 11 seconds and southwest 2 feet at 15 seconds. The coastal waters forecast from Pigeon Point to Point Pinos 10 to 60 nautical miles offshore. Gale warning in effect through late tonight. Today, northwest wind 20 to 25 knots with gusts up to 35 knots, seas around 12 feet, subsiding to 10 to 11 feet this afternoon. Wave detail, northwest 12 feet at 10 seconds and southwest 2 feet at 17 seconds. Tonight, northwest wind 25 to 30 knots, seas 10 to 12 feet. Wave detail, northwest 12 feet at 10 seconds and southwest 2 feet at 16 seconds. Sunday, northwest wind 20 to 25 knots, gusts up to 35 knots in the morning. Seas 10 to 12 feet, wave detail. Northwest 12 feet at 10 seconds and south 2 feet at 15 seconds. The offshore waters forecast for the following marine location: Point Arena to Pigeon Point between 60 nautical miles and 150 nautical miles offshore. Eastern at 8:30 a.m. Pacific Daylight Time. Today, north winds 20 to 25 knots, seas 8 to 11 feet. Tonight, north to northwest winds 20 to 30 knots, seas 8 to 12 feet. Sun, north to northwest winds 20 to 30 knots, seas 7 to 12 feet. Sunday night, northwest winds 15 to 25 knots, seas 6 to 9 feet. Monday, northwest winds 10 to 20 knots, becoming west 10 to 15 knots. Seas 5 to 8 feet. Monday night, west winds 10 to 15 knots. Seas 5 to 8 feet. Tuesday, north to northwest winds 10 to 15 knots, becoming north 10 to 20 knots. Seas 7 to 8 feet. Tuesday night, north winds 20 to 30 knots. Seas 8 to 11 feet. Wednesday, north winds 25 to 30 knots. Seas 9 to 12 feet. Wednesday night, north winds 25 to 30 knots. Seas 10 to 14 feet. The offshore waters forecast for the following marine location: Pigeon Point to Point Piedras Blanc is between 60 nautical miles and 150 nautical miles offshore. Issued at 8:30 a.m. Pacific Daylight Time.

today. North to northwest winds 20 to 25 knots. Seas 9 to 12 feet. Tonight, northwest winds 20 to 30 knots. Seas 9 to 12 feet. Sun, northwest winds 20 to 30 knots. Seas 9 to 12 feet. Sunday night, northwest winds 20 to 25 knots. Seas 8 to 10 feet. Monday, northwest winds 15 to 20 knots, diminishing to 10 to 15 knots. Seas 6 to 9 feet. Monday night, west winds 10 to 15 knots. Seas 5 to 7 feet. Tuesday, north to northwest winds 10 to 15 knots. Seas 6 to 8 feet. Tuesday night, north to northwest winds 20 to 30 knots. Seas 7 to 11 feet. Wednesday, north winds 25 to 30 knots. Seas 11 to 12 feet. Wednesday night, north winds 25 to 30 knots. Seas 11 to 14 feet. The coastal waters forecast from Point Reyes to Pigeon Point out to 10 nautical miles. Gale warning in effect through late tonight. For today, northwest wind 20 to 25 knots, rising to 25 to 30 knots with gusts up to 40 knots this afternoon. Seas 8 to 11 feet. Wave detail, northwest 11 feet at 10 seconds and southwest 2 feet at 17 seconds. For tonight, northwest wind 25 to 30 knots, easing to 20 to 25 knots after midnight. Seas 9 to 12 feet. Wave detail, northwest 10 feet at 11 seconds. For Sunday, northwest wind 15 to 20 knots, rising to 20 to 25 knots with gusts up to 35 knots in the afternoon. Seas 7 to 10 feet, subsiding to 5 to 8 feet in the afternoon. Wave detail, northwest 9 feet at 10 seconds and southwest 2 feet at 15 seconds. The coastal waters forecast from Pigeon Point to Point Pinos out to 10 nautical miles. Gale warning in effect through this evening. For today, northwest wind 15 to 20 knots, rising to 20 to 25 knots with gusts up to 35 knots this afternoon. Seas 8 to 11 feet. Wave detail, northwest 10 feet at 11 seconds and southwest 2 feet at 17 seconds. For tonight, northwest wind 20 to 25 knots with gusts up to 35 knots, easing to 15 to 20 knots after midnight. Seas 7 to 10 feet. Wave detail, northwest 9 feet at 10 seconds and southwest 2 feet at 16 seconds. For Sunday, northwest wind 15 to 20 knots. Seas 7 to 10 feet. Wave detail, northwest 9 feet at 10 seconds and southwest 2 feet at 15 seconds. Semi-sunset and tidal information for the San Francisco Bay Area for Saturday, June 6. The sunrise today, 5:49 a.m. The sunset tonight, 8:28 p.m. Tidal data at the Golden Gate for today. High tide, 3:14 a.m. at 4.78 feet. Low tide, 10:11 a.m. at -0.14 feet high tide, 5:46 p.m. at 4.62 feet low tide, 11:01 p.m. at 2.92 feet. Here are the buoy observations for 10 a.m. Pacific Daylight Time. An offshore buoy 6 winds north at 14 knots, pressure 1,025.8 millibars. An offshore buoy 59, winds northwest 6 knots, water temperature 61, pressure 1,021.8 millibars, sea 7 feet, every 16 seconds. At Point Reyes buoy, winds northwest 21 knots, gusting to 25, water temperature 50, pressure 1,014.8 millibars, sea 5 feet, every 17 seconds. At buoy 13 near Bodega Bay, winds northwest at 23 knots, gusting to 29, pressure 1,012.5 millibars. At Point Reyes Wave Rider buoy, water temperature 51, seas 11 feet, every 8 seconds. At San Francisco Bar buoy, water temperature 56, seas 8 feet, every 17 seconds. At San Francisco buoy, winds northwest at 19 knots, gusting to 23, water temperature 51, pressure 1,000.

12.5 millibars. At half moon bay, we wind stroke was 21 knots, gusting to 27, water temperature 54, pressure 1,013.5 millibars, seas 10 feet, every 10 seconds. At Monterey, we winds northwest at 70 knots, gusting to 21, water temperature 54, pressure 1,013.6 millibars. At Pointzer, wave rider buoy water temperature 54, seas 11 feet, every 11 seconds. At Cape San Martin buoy winds northwest at 23 knots, gusting to 29, water temperature 56, pressure 1,013.2 millibars. 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This broadcast originates from the National Weather Service office located in Monterey, California, and serves the coastal marine waters, including San Francisco and Monterey Bay. Synopsis for the Central California coast and bays, including the Monterey Bay, Greater Farallon, and Cordell Bank National Marine Sanctuaries. Gale force gusts will prevail across the outer and inner waters through early Sunday morning. As a result, very rough seas across the outer waters and rough seas over the inner waters with hazardous conditions for small craft through the remainder of the weekend. However, conditions do begin to improve Sunday with moderate seas and fresh northwesterly breezes for the beginning of next week. The marine forecast for San Pablo Bay, Suisun Bay, the West Delta, and the San Francisco Bay north of the Bay Bridge. Small craft advisory in effect through late tonight. For today, southwest wind 10 to 15 knots with gusts up to 25 knots. For tonight, west wind 15 to 20 knots, becoming southwest 10 to 15 knots after midnight. For Sunday, southwest wind 5 to 10 knots, rising to 10 to 15 knots in the afternoon. The marine forecast for Monterey Bay. Small craft advisory in effect through late tonight. For today, northwest wind 10 to 15 knots, becoming west 20 to 25 knots with occasional gusts up to 35 knots. Seas 5 to 7 feet. Wave detail, northwest 6 feet at 11 seconds and southwest 2 feet at 17 seconds. For tonight, northwest wind 20 to 25 knots with gusts up to 35 knots, easing to 15 to 20 knots after midnight. Seas 5 to 8 feet. Wave detail, northwest 7 feet at 10 seconds. For Sunday, northwest wind 5 to 10 knots, becoming west 15 to 20 knots in the afternoon. Seas 4 to 6 feet. Wave detail, northwest 6 feet at 10 seconds. The coastal waters forecast from Point Arena to Point Reyes out to 10 nautical miles. Gale warning in effect through late tonight. Today, northwest wind 25 to 30 knots with gusts up to 45 knots, seas 8 to 11 feet, wave detail. Northwest 9 feet at 9 seconds and southwest 2 feet at 17 seconds. Tonight, northwest wind 25 to 30 knots, gusts up to 45 knots in the evening. Seas 9 to 11 feet, wave detail. Northwest 11 feet at 9 seconds and southwest 2 feet at 16 seconds. Sunday, northwest wind 15 to 20 knots, rising to 20 to 25 knots with gusts up to 35 knots in the afternoon. Sea 7 to 9 feet, wave detail, northwest 9 feet at 9 seconds and southwest 2 feet at 15 seconds. The coastal waters forecast from Point Arena to Point Reyes 10 to 60 nautical miles offshore. Gale warning in effect through late tonight. Today, northwest wind 25 to 30 knots with gusts up to 40 knots, seas 9 to 11 feet, wave detail, northwest 10 feet at 9 seconds and southwest 2 feet at 17 seconds. Tonight, northwest wind 25 to 30 knots with gusts up to 40 knots, seas 9 to 12 feet, wave detail, northwest 11 feet at 9 seconds and southwest 2 feet at 16 seconds. Sunday, northwest wind 20 to 25 knots, gusts up to 35 knots in the afternoon. Seas 8 to 11 feet, wave detail, northwest 10 feet at 9 seconds and southwest 2 feet at 15 seconds. San Francisco Bar forecast. In the deep water channel, mixed seas of 8 to 10 feet at 15 seconds.

across the bar. Swell can be more than twice as high across the bar than surrounding waters. Waves are also more prone to break, particularly during strong ebb currents. Maximum ebb current of 1.0 knots at 10:38 p.m. Saturday and 2.1 knots at 9:40 a.m. Sunday. The coastal waters forecast from Point Pinos to Point Piedras Blanc is out to 10 nautical miles. Gale warning in effect through late tonight. Today, northwest wind 20 to 25 knots with gusts up to 40 knots with 8 to 10 feet wave detail. Northwest 9 feet at 11 seconds and southwest 2 feet at 17 seconds. Tonight, northwest wind 20 to 25 knots with gusts up to 40 knots with 7 to 10 feet wave detail. Northwest 9 feet at 10 seconds and southwest 2 feet at 16 seconds. Sunday, northwest wind 20 to 25 knots, easing to 16 to 20 knots in the afternoon. Sea 7 to 9 feet wave detail, northwest 8 feet at 11 seconds and southwest 2 feet at 15 seconds. The coastal waters forecast from Pigeon Point to Point Pinos 10 to 60 nautical miles offshore. Gale warning in effect through late tonight. Today, northwest wind 20 to 25 knots with gusts up to 35 knots, seas around 12 feet, subsiding to 10 to 11 feet this afternoon. Wave detail, northwest 12 feet at 10 seconds and southwest 2 feet at 17 seconds. Tonight, northwest wind 25 to 30 knots, seas 10 to 12 feet. Wave detail, northwest 12 feet at 10 seconds and southwest 2 feet at 16 seconds. Sunday, northwest wind 20 to 25 knots, gusts up to 35 knots in the morning. Seas 10 to 12 feet wave detail, northwest 12 feet at 10 seconds and south 2 feet at 15 seconds. The offshore waters forecast for the following marine location, Point Arena to Pigeon Point between 60 nautical miles and 150 nautical miles offshore. Issued at 8:30 a.m. Pacific Daylight Time. Today, north winds 20 to 25 knots. Seas 8 to 11 feet. Tonight, north to northwest winds 20 to 30 knots. Seas 8 to 12 feet. Sun, north to northwest winds 20 to 30 knots. Seas 7 to 12 feet. Sunday night, northwest winds 16 to 25 knots. Seas 6 to 9 feet. Monday, northwest wind 10 to 20 knots, becoming west 10 to 15 knots. Seas 5 to 8 feet. Monday night, west wind 10 to 15 knots. Seas 5 to 8 feet. Tuesday, north to northwest wind 10 to 15 knots, becoming north 10 to 20 knots. Seas 7 to 8 feet. Tuesday night, north winds 20 to 30 knots. Seas 8 to 11 feet. Wednesday, north winds 25 to 30 knots. Seas 9 to 12 feet. Wednesday night, north winds 25 to 30 knots. Seas 10 to 14 feet. The offshore waters forecast for the following marine location, Pigeon Point to Point Piedras Blanc is between 60 nautical miles and 150 nautical miles offshore. Issued at 8:30 a.m. Pacific Daylight Time. Today, north to northwest winds 20 to 25 knots. Seas 9 to 12 feet. Tonight, northwest winds 20 to 30 knots. Seas 9 to 12 feet. Sun, northwest winds 20 to 30 knots. Seas 9 to 12 feet. Sunday night, northwest winds 20 to 25 knots. Seas 8 to 10 feet. Monday, northwest winds 15 to 20 knots, diminishing to 10 to 15 knots. Seas 6 to 9 feet. Monday night, west winds 10 to 15 knots. Seas 5 to 7 feet. Tuesday, north to northwest winds 10 to 15 knots. Seas 6 to 8 feet. Tuesday night, north to northwest winds 20 to 30 knots. Seas 7 to 11 feet. Wednesday, north winds 25 to 30 knots. Seas 11 to 12 feet. Wednesday night, north winds 25 to 30 knots. Seas 11 to 14 feet. The coastal waters forecast from Point Reyes to Pigeon Point out to 10 nautical miles.

Warning in effect through late tonight. For today, northwest wind 20 to 25 knots, rising to 25 to 30 knots with gusts up to 40 knots this afternoon. Seas 8 to 11 feet. Wave detail, northwest 11 feet at 10 seconds and southwest 2 feet at 17 seconds. For tonight, northwest wind 25 to 30 knots, easing to 20 to 25 knots after midnight. Seas 9 to 12 feet. Wave detail, northwest 10 feet at 11 seconds. For Sunday, northwest wind 15 to 20 knots, rising to 20 to 25 knots with gusts up to 35 knots in the afternoon. Seas 7 to 10 feet, subsiding to 5 to 8 feet in the afternoon. Wave detail, northwest 9 feet at 10 seconds and southwest 2 feet at 15 seconds. The coastal waters forecast from Pigeon Point to Point Pinos out to 10 nautical miles. Gale warning in effect through this evening. For today, northwest wind 15 to 20 knots, rising to 20 to 25 knots with gusts up to 35 knots this afternoon. Seas 8 to 11 feet. Wave detail, northwest 10 feet at 11 seconds and southwest 2 feet at 17 seconds. For tonight, northwest wind 20 to 25 knots with gusts up to 35 knots, easing to 15 to 20 knots after midnight. Seas 7 to 10 feet. Wave detail, northwest 9 feet at 10 seconds and southwest 2 feet at 16 seconds. For Sunday, northwest wind 15 to 20 knots. Seas 7 to 10 feet. Wave detail, northwest 9 feet at 10 seconds and southwest 2 feet at 15 seconds. Sunset and tidal information for the San Francisco Bay Area for Saturday, June 6th. The sunrise today, 5:49 a.m. The sunset tonight, 8:28 p.m. Tidal data at the Golden Gate for today. High tide, 3:14 a.m. at 4.78 feet. Low tide, 10:11 a.m. at -0.14 feet. High tide, 5:46 p.m. at 4.62 feet. Low tide, 11:01 p.m. at 2.92 feet. Here are the buoy observations for 11 a.m. Pacific Daylight Time. An offshore buoy 6 winds north at 10 knots, pressure 1,026.0 millibars. An offshore buoy 59 winds northwest at 4 knots, water temperature 61, pressure 1,021.8 millibars. At buoy 14 near Point Arena, winds northwest at 23 knots, gusting to 27, water temperature 50, pressure 1,014.8 millibars. At buoy 13 near Bodega Bay, winds northwest at 23 knots, gusting to 31, pressure 1,012.4 millibars. At Point Reyes, wave rider, buoy water temperature 51, seas 11 feet, every 8 seconds. At San Francisco Bar Buoy, water temperature 56, seas 8 feet, every 11 seconds. At San Francisco Bay, winds northwest at 19 knots, gusting to 23, water temperature 51, pressure 1,012.6 millibars. At Half Moon Bay, buoy winds northwest 21 knots, gusting to 25, water temperature 54, pressure 1,013.9 millibars, seas 11 feet, every 9 seconds. At Monterey Bay, winds northwest at 19 knots, gusting to 25, water temperature 54, pressure 1,013.7 millibars. At Point Sur, wave rider buoy water temperature 53, seas 11 feet, every 11 seconds. At Cape San Martin buoy winds northwest at 25 knots, gusting to 31, water temperature 56, pressure 1,012.8 millibars. Synopsis for the Central California coast and bays, including the Monterey Bay, Greater Farallones, and Cordell Bank National Marine Sanctuaries. Gale force gusts will prevail across the outer and inner waters through early Sunday morning. As a result, very rough seas across the outer waters and rough seas over the inner waters with hazardous conditions for small craft through the remainder of the weekend. However, conditions do begin to improve Sunday with moderate seas and fresh northwesterly breezes for the beginning of next week. The marine forecast for San Pablo Bay, Suisun Bay, the west.

Center and the San Francisco Bay north of the Bay Bridge. Small craft advisory in effect through late tonight. For today, southwest wind 10 to 15 knots with gusts up to 25 knots. For tonight, west wind 15 to 20 knots, becoming southwest 10 to 15 knots after midnight. For Sunday, southwest wind 5 to 10 knots, rising to 10 to 15 knots in the afternoon. The marine forecast for Monterey Bay. Small craft advisory in effect through late tonight. For today, northwest wind 10 to 15 knots, becoming west 20 to 25 knots with occasional gusts up to 35 knots. Seas 5 to 7 feet. Wave detail, northwest 6 feet at 11 seconds and southwest 2 feet at 17 seconds. For tonight, northwest wind 20 to 25 knots with gusts up to 35 knots, easing to 15 to 20 knots after midnight. Seas 5 to 8 feet. Wave detail, northwest 7 feet at 10 seconds. For Sunday, northwest wind 5 to 10 knots, becoming west 15 to 20 knots in the afternoon. Seas 4 to 6 feet. Wave detail, northwest 6 feet at 10 seconds. The coastal waters forecast from Point Arena to Point Reyes out to 10 nautical miles. Gale warning in effect through late tonight. Today, northwest wind 25 to 30 knots with gusts up to 45 knots, seas 8 to 11 feet. Wave detail, northwest 9 feet at 9 seconds and southwest 2 feet at 17 seconds. Tonight, northwest wind 25 to 30 knots, gusts up to 45 knots in the evening. Seas 9 to 11 feet. Wave detail, northwest 11 feet at 9 seconds and southwest 2 feet at 16 seconds. Sunday, northwest wind 15 to 20 knots, rising to 20 to 25 knots with gusts up to 35 knots in the afternoon. Sea 7 to 9 feet, wave detail, northwest 9 feet at 9 seconds and southwest 2 feet at 15 seconds. The coastal waters forecast from Point Arena to Point Reyes 10 to 60 nautical miles offshore. Gale warning in effect through late tonight. Today, northwest wind 25 to 30 knots with gusts up to 40 knots. Seas 9 to 11 feet. Wave detail, northwest 10 feet at 9 seconds and southwest 2 feet at 17 seconds. Tonight, northwest wind 25 to 30 knots with gusts up to 40 knots. Seas 9 to 12 feet. Wave detail, northwest 11 feet at 9 seconds and southwest 2 feet at 16 seconds. Sunday, northwest wind 20 to 25 knots, gusts up to 35 knots in the afternoon. Seas 8 to 11 feet, wave detail, northwest 10 feet at 9 seconds and southwest 2 feet at 15 seconds. San Francisco Bar forecast. In the deep water channel, mixed seas of 8 to 10 feet at 15 seconds. Across the bar, swell can be more than twice as high across the bar than surrounding waters. Waves are also more prone to break, particularly during strong ebb currents. Maximum ebb current of 1.0 knots at 10:38 p.m. Saturday and 2.1 knots at 9:40 a.m. Sunday. The coastal waters forecast from Point Pinos to Point Piedras Blancas out to 10 nautical miles. Gale warning in effect through late tonight. Today, northwest wind 20 to 25 knots with gusts up to 40 knots, is 8 to 10 feet. Wave detail, northwest 9 feet at 11 seconds and southwest 2 feet at 17 seconds. Tonight, northwest wind 20 to 25 knots with gusts up to 40 knots, is 7 to 10 feet. Wave detail, northwest 9 feet at 10 seconds and southwest 2 feet at 16 seconds. Sunday, northwest wind 20 to 25 knots, easing to 15 to 20 knots in the afternoon. Seas 7 to 9 feet, wave detail, northwest 8 feet at 11 seconds and southwest 2 feet at 15 seconds. The coastal waters forecast from Pigeon Point to Point Pinos 10 to 60 nautical miles offshore. Gale warning in effect through late tonight. Today, northwest wind 20 to 25 knots with gusts up to 35 knots, seas around 12 feet, subsiding to 10 to 11 feet this afternoon. Wave detail, northwest 12 feet at 10 seconds and southwest 2 feet at 17 seconds. Tonight, northwest wind 25 to 30 knots, seas 10 to 12 feet. Wave detail, northwest 12 feet at 10 seconds and southwest 2 feet at 16 seconds.

Sunday, northwest wind 20 to 25 knots, gusts up to 35 knots in the morning. Seas 10 to 12 feet, wave detail. Northwest 12 feet at 10 seconds and south 2 feet at 15 seconds. The offshore waters forecast for the following marine location: Point Arena to Pigeon Point between 60 nautical miles and 150 nautical miles offshore. Issued at 8:30 a.m. Pacific Daylight Time. Today, north winds 20 to 25 knots. Seas 8 to 11 feet. Tonight, north to northwest winds 20 to 30 knots. Seas 8 to 12 feet. Sun, north to northwest winds 20 to 30 knots. Seas 7 to 12 feet. Sunday night, northwest winds 15 to 25 knots. Seas 6 to 9 feet. Monday, northwest winds 10 to 20 knots, becoming west 10 to 15 knots. Seas 5 to 8 feet. Monday night, west winds 10 to 15 knots. Seas 5 to 8 feet. Tuesday, north to northwest winds 10 to 15 knots, becoming north 10 to 20 knots. Seas 7 to 8 feet. Tuesday night, north winds 20 to 30 knots. Seas 8 to 11 feet. Wednesday, north winds 25 to 30 knots. Seas 9 to 12 feet. Wednesday night, north winds 25 to 30 knots. Seas 10 to 14 feet. The offshore waters forecast for the following marine location: Pigeon Point to Point Piedras Blancas between 60 nautical miles and 150 nautical miles offshore. Issued at 8:30 a.m. Pacific Daylight Time. Today, north to northwest winds 20 to 25 knots. Seas 9 to 12 feet. Tonight, northwest winds 20 to 30 knots. Seas 9 to 12 feet. Sun, northwest winds 20 to 30 knots. Seas 9 to 12 feet. Sunday night, northwest winds 20 to 25 knots. Seas 8 to 10 feet. Monday, northwest winds 15 to 20 knots, diminishing to 10 to 15 knots. Seas 6 to 9 feet. Monday night, west winds 10 to 15 knots. Seas 5 to 7 feet. Tuesday, north to northwest winds 10 to 15 knots. Seas 6 to 8 feet. Tuesday night, north to northwest winds 20 to 30 knots. Seas 7 to 11 feet. Wednesday, north winds 25 to 30 knots. Seas 11 to 12 feet. Wednesday night, north winds 25 to 30 knots. Seas 11 to 14 feet. The coastal waters forecast from Point Reyes to Pigeon Point out to 10 nautical miles. Gale warning in effect through late tonight. For today, northwest wind 20 to 25 knots, rising to 25 to 30 knots with gusts up to 40 knots this afternoon. Seas 8 to 11 feet. Wave detail, northwest 11 feet at 10 seconds and southwest 2 feet at 17 seconds. For tonight, northwest wind 25 to 30 knots, easing to 20 to 25 knots after midnight. Seas 9 to 12 feet. Wave detail, northwest 10 feet at 11 seconds. For Sunday, northwest wind 15 to 20 knots, rising to 20 to 25 knots with gusts up to 35 knots in the afternoon. Seas 7 to 10 feet, subsiding to 5 to 8 feet in the afternoon. Wave detail, northwest 9 feet at 10 seconds and southwest 2 feet at 15 seconds. The coastal waters forecast from Pigeon Point to Point Pinos out to 10 nautical miles. Gale warning in effect through this evening. For today, northwest wind 15 to 20 knots, rising to 20 to 25 knots with gusts up to 35 knots this afternoon. Seas 8 to 11 feet. Wave detail, northwest 10 feet at 11 seconds and southwest 2 feet at 17 seconds. For tonight, northwest wind 20 to 25 knots with gusts up to 35 knots, easing to 15 to 20 knots after midnight. Seas 7 to 10 feet. Wave detail, northwest 9 feet at 10 seconds and southwest 2 feet at 16 seconds. For Sunday, northwest wind 15
at 15 seconds. Sunrise, sunset, and tidal information for the San Francisco Bay Area for Saturday, June 6th. The sunrise today, 5:49 a.m. The sunset tonight, 8:28 p.m. Tidal data at the Golden Gate for today. High tide, 3:14 a.m. at 4.78 feet. Low tide, 10:11 a.m. at -0.14 feet. High tide, 5:46 p.m. at 4.62 feet. Low tide, 11:01 p.m. at 2.92 feet. Here are the buoy observations for 11 a.m. Pacific Daylight Time. An offshore buoy 6 winds north at 10 knots, pressure 1,026.1 millibars. An offshore buoy 59 winds northwest at 4 knots, water temperature 61, pressure 1,021.8 millibars. A buoy 14 near Point Arena winds northwest at 23 knots, gusting to 27, water temperature 50, pressure 1,014.8 millibars. A buoy 13 near Bodega Bay winds northwest at 23 knots, gusting to 31, pressure 1,012.4 millibars. At Point Reyes Wave Rider buoy water temperature 51, seas 11 feet every 8 seconds. At San Francisco Bar buoy water temperature 56, seas 8 feet every 11 seconds. At San Francisco buoy winds northwest at 19 knots, gusting to 23, water temperature 51, pressure 1,012.6 millibars. At Half Moon Bay buoy winds northwest 21 knots, gusting to 25, water temperature 54, pressure 1,013.9 millibars, seas 11 feet every 9 seconds. At Monterey buoy winds northwest at 19 knots, gusting to 25, water temperature 54, pressure 1,013.7 millibars. At Point Sur, Wave Rider buoy water temperature 53, seas 11 feet every 11 seconds. At Cape San Martin buoy winds northwest at 25 knots, gusting to 31, water temperature 56, pressure 1,012.8 millibars. Synopsis for the Central California coast and bays, including the Monterey Bay, Greater Farallones, and Cordell Bank National Marine Sanctuaries. Gale force gusts will prevail across the outer and inner waters through early Sunday morning. As a result, very rough seas across the outer waters and rough seas over the inner waters with hazardous conditions for small craft through the remainder of the weekend. However, conditions do begin to improve Sunday with moderate seas and fresh northwesterly breezes for the beginning of next week. The marine forecast for San Pablo Bay, Suisun Bay, the West Delta, and the San Francisco Bay north of the Bay Bridge. Small craft advisory in effect through late tonight. For today, southwest wind 10 to 15 knots with gusts up to 25 knots. For tonight, west wind 15 to 20 knots, becoming southwest 10 to 15 knots after midnight. For Sunday, southwest wind 5 to 10 knots, rising to 10 to 15 knots in the afternoon. The marine forecast for Monterey Bay. Small craft advisory in effect through late tonight. For today, northwest wind 10 to 15 knots, becoming west 20 to 25 knots with occasional gusts up to 35 knots. Seas 5 to 7 feet. Wave detail, northwest 6 feet at 11 seconds and southwest 2 feet at 17 seconds. For tonight, northwest wind 20 to 25 knots with gusts up to 35 knots, easing to 15 to 20 knots after midnight. Seas 5 to 8 feet. Wave detail, northwest 7 feet at 10 seconds. For Sunday, northwest wind 5 to 10 knots, becoming west 15 to 20 knots in the afternoon. Seas 4 to 6 feet. Wave detail, northwest 6 feet at 10 seconds. The coastal waters forecast from Point Arena to Point Reyes out to 10 nautical miles. Gale warning in effect through late tonight. Today, northwest wind 25 to 30 knots with gusts up to 45 knots, seas 8 to 11 feet. Wave detail, northwest 9 feet at 9 seconds and southwest 2 feet at

17 seconds. Tonight, northwest wind 25 to 30 knots, gusts up to 45 knots in the evening. Seas 9 to 11 feet, wave detail. Northwest 11 feet at 9 seconds, and southwest 2 feet at 16 seconds. Sunday, northwest wind 15 to 20 knots, rising to 20 to 25 knots, with gusts up to 35 knots in the afternoon. Sea 7 to 9 feet, wave detail. Northwest 9 feet at 9 seconds, and southwest 2 feet at 15 seconds. The coastal waters forecast from Point Arena to Point Reyes 10 to 60 nautical miles offshore. Gale warning in effect through late tonight. Today, northwest wind 25 to 30 knots with gusts up to 40 knots. Seas 9 to 11 feet, wave detail. Northwest 10 feet at 9 seconds, and southwest 2 feet at 17 seconds. Tonight, northwest wind 25 to 30 knots with gusts up to 40 knots. Seas 9 to 12 feet, wave detail. Northwest 11 feet at 9 seconds, and southwest 2 feet at 16 seconds. Sunday, northwest wind 20 to 25 knots, gusts up to 35 knots in the afternoon. Seas 8 to 11 feet, wave detail. Northwest 10 feet at 9 seconds, and southwest 2 feet at 15 seconds. 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This broadcast originates from the National Weather Service office located in Monterey, California, and serves the coastal marine waters, including San Francisco and Monterey Bay. San Francisco Bar forecast. In the deep water channel, mixed seas of 8 to 10 feet at 15 seconds. Across the bar, swell can be more than twice as high across the bar than surrounding waters. Waves are also more prone to break, particularly during strong ebb currents. Maximum ebb current of 1.0 knots at 10:38 p.m. Saturday and 2.1 knots at 9:40 a.m. Sunday. The coastal waters forecast from Point Pinos to Point Quebras blunts out to 10 nautical miles. Gale warning in effect through late tonight. Today, northwest wind 20 to 25 knots with gusts up to 40 knots, is 8 to 10 feet, wave detail. Northwest 9 feet at 11 seconds, and southwest 2 feet at 17 seconds. Tonight, northwest wind 20 to 25 knots with gusts up to 40 knots, is 7 to 10 feet, wave detail. Northwest 9 feet at 10 seconds, and southwest 2 feet at 16 seconds. Sunday, northwest wind 20 to 25 knots, easing to 15 to 20 knots in the afternoon. Sea 7 to 9 feet, wave detail. Northwest 8 feet at 11 seconds, and southwest 2 feet at 15 seconds. The coastal waters forecast from Pigeon Point to Point Pinos 10 to 60 nautical miles offshore. Gale warning in effect through late tonight. Today, northwest wind 20 to 25 knots with gusts up to 35 knots, seas around 12 feet, subsiding to 10 to 11 feet this afternoon. Wave detail, northwest 12 feet at 10 seconds and southwest 2 feet at 17 seconds. Tonight, northwest wind 25 to 30 knots, seas 10 to 12 feet, wave detail, northwest 12 feet at 10 seconds and southwest 2 feet at 16 seconds. Sunday, northwest wind 20 to 25 knots, gusts up to 35 knots in the morning. Seas 10 to 12 feet, wave detail. Northwest 12 feet at 10 seconds and south 2 feet at 15 seconds. The offshore waters forecast for the following marine location: Point Arena to Pigeon Point between 60 nautical miles and 150 nautical miles offshore. Issued at 8:30 a.m. Pacific Daylight Time. Today, north winds 20 to 25 knots. Seas 8 to 11 feet. Tonight, north and northwest winds 20 to 30 knots. Seas 8 to 12 feet. Sun, north and northwest winds 20 to 30 knots. Seas 7 to 12 feet. Sunday night, northwest winds 15 to 25 knots. Seas 6 to 9 feet. Monday, northwest winds 10 to 20 knots, becoming west 10 to 15 knots. Seas 5 to 8 feet. Monday night,

north winds 20 to 30 knots. Seas 8 to 11 feet. Wednesday, north winds 25 to 30 knots. Seas 9 to 12 feet. Wednesday night, north winds 25 to 30 knots. Seas 10 to 14 feet. The offshore waters forecast for the following marine location: Pigeon Point to Point Piedras Blancas between 60 nautical miles and 150 nautical miles offshore. Issued at 8:30 a.m. Pacific Daylight Time. Today, north to northwest winds 20 to 25 knots. Seas 9 to 12 feet. Tonight, northwest winds 20 to 30 knots. Seas 9 to 12 feet. Sun, northwest winds 20 to 30 knots. Seas 9 to 12 feet. Sunday night, northwest winds 20 to 25 knots. Seas 8 to 10 feet. Monday, northwest winds 15 to 20 knots, diminishing to 10 to 15 knots. Seas 6 to 9 feet. Monday night, west winds 10 to 15 knots. Seas 5 to 7 feet. Tuesday, north to northwest winds 10 to 15 knots. Seas 6 to 8 feet. Tuesday night, north to northwest winds 20 to 30 knots. Seas 7 to 11 feet. Wednesday, north winds 25 to 30 knots. Seas 11 to 12 feet. Wednesday night, north winds 25 to 30 knots. Seas 11 to 14 feet. The coastal waters forecast from Point Reyes to Pigeon Point out to 10 nautical miles. Gale warning in effect through late tonight. For today, northwest wind 20 to 25 knots, rising to 25 to 30 knots with gusts up to 40 knots this afternoon. Seas 8 to 11 feet. Wave detail, northwest 11 feet at 10 seconds and southwest 2 feet at 17 seconds. For tonight, northwest wind 25 to 30 knots, easing to 20 to 25 knots after midnight. Seas 9 to 12 feet. Wave detail, northwest 10 feet at 11 seconds. For Sunday, northwest wind 15 to 20 knots, rising to 20 to 25 knots with gusts up to 35 knots in the afternoon. Seas 7 to 10 feet, subsiding to 5 to 8 feet in the afternoon. Wave detail, northwest 9 feet at 10 seconds and southwest 2 feet at 15 seconds. The coastal waters forecast from Pigeon Point to Point Pinos out to 10 nautical miles. Gale warning in effect through this evening. For today, northwest wind 15 to 20 knots, rising to 20 to 25 knots with gusts up to 35 knots this afternoon. Seas 8 to 11 feet. Wave detail, northwest 10 feet at 11 seconds and southwest 2 feet at 17 seconds. For tonight, northwest wind 20 to 25 knots with gusts up to 35 knots, easing to 15 to 20 knots after midnight. Seas 7 to 10 feet. Wave detail, northwest 9 feet at 10 seconds and southwest 2 feet at 16 seconds. For Sunday, northwest wind 15 to 20 knots. Seas 7 to 10 feet. Wave detail, northwest 9 feet at 10 seconds and southwest 2 feet at 15 seconds. Semi-sunset and tidal information for the San Francisco Bay Area for Saturday, June 6th. The sunrise today, 5:49 a.m. The sunset tonight, 8:28 p.m. Tidal data at the Golden Gate. The sunrise today, 5:49 a.m. The sunset tonight, 8:28 p.m. Tidal data at the Golden Gate for today. High tide, 3:14 a.m. at 4.78 feet. Low tide, 10:11 a.m. at -0.14 feet. High tide, 5:46 p.m. at 4.62 feet. Low tide, 11:01 p.m. at 2.92 feet. Here are the buoy observations for 11 a.m. Pacific Daylight Time. An offshore buoy 6 winds north at 10 knots, pressure 1,026.1 millibars. An offshore buoy 59 winds northwest at 4 knots, water temperature 61, pressure 1,021.8 millibars. At buoy 14 near Point Arena, winds northwest at 23 knots.

adjusting to 27, water temperature 50, pressure 1,014.8 millibars. At buoy 13 near Bodega Bay, winds northwest at 23 knots, gusting to 31, pressure 1,012.4 millibars. At Point Reyes, wave rider, buoy water temperature 51, seas 11 feet, every 8 seconds. At San Francisco, our buoy water temperature 56, seas 8 feet, every 11 seconds. At San Francisco, buoy winds northwest at 19 knots, gusting to 23, water temperature 51, pressure 1,012.6 millibars. At Half Moon Bay, buoy winds northwest 21 knots, gusting to 25, water temperature 54, pressure 1,013.9 millibars, seas 11 feet, every 9 seconds. At Monterey, buoy winds northwest at 19 knots, gusting to 25, water temperature 54, pressure 1,013.7 millibars. At Point Sur, wave rider, buoy water temperature 53, seas 11 feet, every 11 seconds. At Cape San Martin, buoy winds northwest at 25 knots, gusting to 31, water temperature 56, pressure 1,012.8 millibars. Synopsis for the Central California coast and bays, including the Monterey Bay, Greater Farallones, and Cordell Beck National Marine Sanctuaries. Gale force gusts will prevail across the outer and inner waters through early Sunday morning. As a result, very rough seas across the outer waters and rough seas over the inner waters with hazardous conditions for small craft through the remainder of the weekend. However, conditions do begin to improve Sunday with moderate seas and fresh northwesterly breezes for the beginning of next week. The marine forecast for San Pablo Bay, Suisun Bay, the West Delta, and the San Francisco Bay north of the Bay Bridge. Small craft advisory in effect through late tonight. For today, southwest wind 10 to 15 knots with gusts up to 25 knots. For tonight, west wind 15 to 20 knots, becoming southwest 10 to 15 knots after midnight. For Sunday, southwest wind 5 to 10 knots, rising to 10 to 15 knots in the afternoon. The marine forecast for Monterey Bay. Small craft advisory in effect through late tonight. For today, northwest wind 10 to 15 knots, becoming west 20 to 25 knots with occasional gusts up to 35 knots. Seas 5 to 7 feet. Wave detail, northwest 6 feet at 11 seconds and southwest 2 feet at 17 seconds. For tonight, northwest wind 20 to 25 knots with gusts up to 35 knots, easing to 15 to 20 knots after midnight. Seas 5 to 8 feet. Wave detail, northwest 7 feet at 10 seconds. For Sunday, northwest wind 5 to 10 knots, becoming west 15 to 20 knots in the afternoon. Seas 4 to 6 feet. Wave detail, northwest 6 feet at 10 seconds. The coastal waters forecast from Point Arena to Point Reyes out to 10 nautical miles. Gale warning in effect through late tonight. Today, northwest wind 25 to 30 knots with gusts up to 45 knots, seas 8 to 11 feet, wave detail. Northwest 9 feet at 9 seconds and southwest 2 feet at 17 seconds. Tonight, northwest wind 25 to 30 knots, gusts up to 45 knots in the evening. Seas 9 to 11 feet, wave detail. Northwest 11 feet at 9 seconds and southwest 2 feet at 16 seconds. Sunday, northwest wind 15 to 20 knots, rising to 20 to 25 knots with gusts up to 35 knots in the afternoon. Seas 7 to 9 feet, wave detail. Northwest 9 feet at 9 seconds and southwest 2 feet at 15 seconds. The coastal waters forecast from Point Arena to Point Reyes 10 to 60 nautical miles offshore. Gale warning in effect through late tonight. Today, northwest wind 25 to 30 knots with gusts up to 40 knots, seas 9 to 11 feet, wave detail. Northwest 10 feet at 9 seconds and southwest 2 feet at 17 seconds. Tonight, northwest wind 25 to 30 knots with gusts up to 40 knots, seas 9 to 12 feet, wave detail. Northwest 11 feet at 9 seconds and southwest 2 feet at 16 seconds. Sunday, northwest wind 20 to 25 knots, gusts up to 35 knots in the afternoon.

today, northwest wind 22 25 knots with gusts up to 40 knots is 8 to 10 feet wave detail. Northwest 19 at 11 seconds and southwest 2 feet at 17 seconds. Tonight, northwest wind 22 25 knots with gusts up to 40 knots is 7 to 10 feet wave detail. Northwest 9 feet at 10 seconds and southwest 2 feet at 16 seconds. Sunday, northwest wind 20 to 25 knots, easing to 15 to 20 knots in the afternoon. Sea 7 to 9 feet wave detail, northwest 8 feet at 11 seconds and southwest 2 feet at 15 seconds. The coastal waters forecast from Pigeon Point to Point Pinos 10 to 60 nautical miles offshore. Gale warning in effect through late tonight. Today, northwest wind 20 to 25 knots with gusts up to 35 knots, seas around 12 feet, subsiding to 10 to 11 feet this afternoon. Wave detail, northwest 12 feet at 10 seconds and southwest 2 feet at 17 seconds. Tonight, northwest wind 25 to 30 knots, seas 10 to 12 feet. Wave detail, northwest 12 feet at 10 seconds and southwest 2 feet at 16 seconds. Sunday, northwest wind 20 to 25 knots, gusts up to 35 knots in the morning. Seas 10 to 12 feet wave detail, northwest 12 feet at 10 seconds and south 2 feet at 15 seconds. The offshore waters forecast for the following marine location: Point Arena to Pigeon Point between 60 nautical miles and 150 nautical miles offshore. Issued at 8:30 a.m. Pacific Daylight Time. Today, north winds 20 to 25 knots. Seas 8 to 11 feet. Tonight, north to northwest winds 20 to 30 knots. Seas 8 to 12 feet. Sun, north to northwest winds 20 to 30 knots. Seas 7 to 12 feet. Sunday night, northwest winds 15 to 25 knots. Seas 6 to 9 feet. Monday, northwest winds 10 to 20 knots, becoming west 10 to 15 knots. Seas 5 to 8 feet. Monday night, west winds 10 to 15 knots. Seas 5 to 8 feet. Tuesday, north to northwest winds 10 to 15 knots, becoming north 10 to 20 knots. Seas 7 to 8 feet. Tuesday night, north winds 20 to 30 knots. Seas 8 to 11 feet. Wednesday, north winds 25 to 30 knots. Seas 9 to 12 feet. Wednesday night, north winds 25 to 30 knots. Seas 10 to 14 feet. The offshore waters forecast for the following marine location: Pigeon Point to Point Piedras Blancas between 60 nautical miles and 150 nautical miles offshore. Issued at 8:30 a.m. Pacific Daylight Time. Today, north to northwest winds 20 to 25 knots. Seas 9 to 12 feet. Tonight, northwest winds 20 to 30 knots. Seas 9 to 12 feet. Sun, northwest winds 20 to 30 knots. Seas 9 to 12 feet. Sunday night, northwest winds 20 to 25 knots. Seas 8 to 10 feet. Monday, northwest winds 15 to 20 knots, diminishing to 10 to 15 knots. Seas 6 to 9 feet. Monday night, west winds 10 to 15 knots. Seas 5 to 7 feet. Tuesday, north to northwest winds 10 to 15 knots. Seas 6 to 8 feet. Tuesday night, north to northwest winds 20 to 30 knots. Seas 7 to 11 feet. Wednesday, north winds 25 to 30 knots. Seas 11 to 12 feet. Wednesday night, north winds 25 to 30 knots. Seas 11 to 14 feet. The coastal waters forecast from Point Reyes to Pigeon Point out to 10 nautical miles. Gale warning in effect through late tonight. For today, northwest wind 20 to 25 knots, rising to 25 to 30 knots with gusts up to 40 knots this afternoon. Seas 8 to 11 feet. Wave detail, northwest 11 feet at 10 seconds and southwest 2 feet at 17 seconds. For tonight, northwest wind 25 to 30 knots, easing to 20 to 25 knots after midnight. Seas 9 to 12 feet.

wave detail, northwest 10 feet at 11 seconds. For Sunday, northwest wind 15 to 20 knots, rising to 20 to 25 knots with gusts up to 35 knots in the afternoon. Sea 7 to 10 feet, subsiding to 5 to 8 feet in the afternoon. Wave detail, northwest 9 feet at 10 seconds and southwest 2 feet at 15 seconds. The coastal waters forecast from Pigeon Point to Point Pinos out to 10 nautical miles. Gale warning in effect through this evening. For today, northwest wind 15 to 20 knots, rising to 20 to 25 knots with gusts up to 35 knots this afternoon. Seas 8 to 11 feet. Wave detail, northwest 10 feet at 11 seconds and southwest 2 feet at 17 seconds. For tonight, northwest wind 20 to 25 knots with gusts up to 35 knots, easing to 15 to 20 knots after midnight. Sea 7 to 10 feet. Wave detail, northwest 9 feet at 10 seconds and southwest 2 feet at 16 seconds. For Sunday, northwest wind 15 to 20 knots. Sea 7 to 10 feet. Wave detail, northwest 9 feet at 10 seconds and southwest 2 feet at 15 seconds. Sunrise, sunset, and tidal information for the San Francisco Bay Area for Saturday, June 6. The sunrise today, 5:49 a.m. The sunset tonight, 8:28 p.m. Tidal data at the Golden Gate for today. High tide, 3:14 a.m. at 4.78 feet. Low tide, 10:11 a.m. at -0.14 feet. High tide, 5:46 p.m. at 4.62 feet. Low tide, 11:01 p.m. at 2.92 feet. Here are the buoy observations for 11 a.m. Pacific Daylight Time. An offshore buoy 6 winds north at 10 knots, pressure 1,026.1 millibars. An offshore buoy 59 winds northwest at 4 knots, water temperature 61, pressure 1,021.8 millibars. A buoy 14 near Point Arena winds northwest at 23 knots, gusting to 27, water temperature 50, pressure 1,014.8 millibars. A buoy 13 near Bodega Bay winds northwest at 23 knots, gusting to 31, pressure 1,012.4 millibars. At Point Reyes Wave Rider buoy water temperature 51, seas 11 feet every 8 seconds. At San Francisco Bar buoy water temperature 56, seas 8 feet every 11 seconds. At San Francisco buoy winds northwest at 19 knots, gusting to 23, water temperature 51, pressure 1,012.6 millibars. At Half Moon Bay buoy winds northwest 21 knots, gusting to 25, water temperature 54, pressure 1,013.9 millibars, seas 11 feet every 9 seconds. At Monterey buoy winds northwest at 19 knots, gusting to 25, water temperature 54, pressure 1,013.7 millibars. At Point Sur, Wave Rider buoy water temperature 53, seas 11 feet every 11 seconds. At Cape San Martin buoy winds northwest at 25 knots, gusting to 31, water temperature 56, pressure 1,012.8 millibars. Synopsis for the Central California coast and bays, including the Monterey Bay, Greater Fairbanks, and Cordell Bank National Marine Sanctuaries. Gale force gusts will prevail across the outer and inner waters through early Sunday morning. As a result, very rough seas across the outer waters and rough seas over the inner waters with hazardous conditions for small craft through the remainder of the weekend. However, conditions do begin to improve Sunday with moderate seas and fresh northwesterly breezes for the beginning of next week. The marine forecast for San Pablo Bay, Suisun Bay, the West Delta, and the San Francisco Bay north of the Bay Bridge. Small craft advisory in effect through late tonight. For today, southwest wind 10 to 15 knots with gusts up to 25 knots. For tonight, west wind 15 to 20 knots, becoming southwest 10 to 15 knots after midnight. For Sunday, southwest wind 5 to 10 knots, rising to 10 to 15 knots in the afternoon. The marine forecast for

Bay Bay. Small craft advisory in effect through late tonight. For today, northwest wind 10 to 15 knots, becoming west 20 to 25 knots with occasional gusts up to 35 knots. Seas 5 to 7 feet. Wave detail, northwest 6 feet at 11 seconds and southwest 2 feet at 17 seconds. For tonight, northwest wind 20 to 25 knots with gusts up to 35 knots, easing to 15 to 20 knots after midnight. Seas 5 to 8 feet. Wave detail, northwest 7 feet at 10 seconds. For Sunday, northwest wind 5 to 10 knots, becoming west 15 to 20 knots in the afternoon. Seas 4 to 6 feet. Wave detail, northwest 6 feet at 10 seconds. The coastal waters forecast from Point Arena to Point Reyes out to 10 nautical miles. Gale warning in effect through late tonight. Today, northwest wind 25 to 30 knots with gusts up to 45 knots. Seas 8 to 11 feet. Wave detail, northwest 9 feet at 9 seconds and southwest 2 feet at 17 seconds. Tonight, northwest wind 25 to 30 knots, gusts up to 45 knots in the evening. Seas 9 to 11 feet. Wave detail, northwest 11 feet at 9 seconds and southwest 2 feet at 16 seconds. Sunday, northwest wind 15 to 20 knots, rising to 20 to 25 knots with gusts up to 35 knots in the afternoon. Seas 7 to 9 feet. Wave detail, northwest 9 feet at 9 seconds and southwest 2 feet at 15 seconds. The coastal waters forecast from Point Arena to Point Reyes 10 to 60 nautical miles offshore. Gale warning in effect through late tonight. Today, northwest wind 25 to 30 knots with gusts up to 40 knots. Seas 9 to 11 feet. Wave detail, northwest 10 feet at 9 seconds and southwest 2 feet at 17 seconds. Tonight, northwest wind 25 to 30 knots with gusts up to 40 knots. Seas 9 to 12 feet. Wave detail, northwest 11 feet at 9 seconds and southwest 2 feet at 16 seconds. Sunday, northwest wind 20 to 25 knots, gusts up to 35 knots in the afternoon. Seas 8 to 11 feet. Wave detail, northwest 10 feet at 9 seconds and southwest 2 feet at 15 seconds. San Francisco Bar forecast. In the deep water channel, mixed seas of 8 to 10 feet at 15 seconds. Across the bar, swell can be more than twice as high across the bar than surrounding waters. Waves are also more prone to break, particularly during strong ebb currents. Maximum ebb current of 1.0 knots at 10:38 p.m. Saturday and 2.1 knots at 9:40 a.m. Sunday. The coastal waters forecast from Point Pinos to Point Piedras Blancas out to 10 nautical miles. Gale warning in effect through late tonight. Today, northwest wind 20 to 25 knots with gusts up to 40 knots. Seas 8 to 10 feet. Wave detail, northwest 9 feet at 11 seconds and southwest 2 feet at 17 seconds. Tonight, northwest wind 20 to 25 knots with gusts up to 40 knots. Seas 7 to 10 feet. Wave detail, northwest 9 feet at 10 seconds and southwest 2 feet at 16 seconds. Sunday, northwest wind 20 to 25 knots, easing to 15 to 20 knots in the afternoon. Seas 7 to 9 feet. Wave detail, northwest 8 feet at 11 seconds and southwest 2 feet at 15 seconds. The coastal waters forecast from Pigeon Point to Point Pinos 10 to 60 nautical miles offshore. Gale warning in effect through late tonight. Today, northwest wind 20 to 25 knots with gusts up to 35 knots. Seas around 12 feet, subsiding to 10 to 11 feet this afternoon. Wave detail, northwest 12 feet at 10 seconds and southwest 2 feet at 17 seconds. Tonight, northwest wind 25 to 30 knots. Seas 10 to 12 feet. Wave detail, northwest 12 feet at 10 seconds and southwest 2 feet at 16 seconds. Sunday, northwest wind 20 to 25 knots, gusts up to 35 knots in the morning. Seas 10 to 12 feet. Wave detail, northwest 12 feet at 10 seconds and south 2 feet at 15 seconds. 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

Rig California and serves the coastal marine waters, including San Francisco and Monterey Bay. The offshore waters forecast for the following marine location: Point Marina to Pigeon Point between 60 nautical miles and 150 nautical miles offshore. East at 8:30 a.m. Pacific Daylight Time. Today, north winds 20 to 25 knots. Seas 8 to 11 feet. Tonight, north to northwest winds 20 to 30 knots. Seas 8 to 12 feet. Sun, north to northwest winds 20 to 30 knots. Seas 7 to 12 feet. Sunday night, northwest winds 15 to 25 knots. Seas 6 to 9 feet. Monday, northwest winds 10 to 20 knots, becoming west 10 to 15 knots. Seas 5 to 8 feet. Monday night, west winds 10 to 15 knots. Seas 5 to 8 feet. Tuesday, north to northwest winds 10 to 15 knots, becoming north 10 to 20 knots. Seas 7 to 8 feet. Tuesday night, north winds 20 to 30 knots. Seas 8 to 11 feet. Wednesday, north winds 25 to 30 knots. Seas 9 to 12 feet. Wednesday night, north winds 25 to 30 knots. Seas 10 to 14 feet. The offshore waters forecast for the following marine location: Pigeon Point to Point Piedras Blancas between 60 nautical miles and 150 nautical miles offshore. Eastern at 8:30 a.m. Pacific Daylight Time. Today, north to northwest winds 20 to 25 knots. Seas 9 to 12 feet. Tonight, northwest winds 20 to 30 knots. Seas 9 to 12 feet. Sun, northwest winds 20 to 30 knots. Seas 9 to 12 feet. Sunday night, northwest winds 20 to 25 knots. Seas 8 to 10 feet. Monday, northwest winds 15 to 20 knots, diminishing to 10 to 15 knots. Seas 6 to 9 feet. Monday night, west winds 10 to 15 knots. Seas 5 to 7 feet. Tuesday, north to northwest winds 10 to 15 knots. Seas 6 to 8 feet. Tuesday night, north to northwest winds 20 to 30 knots. Seas 7 to 11 feet. Wednesday, north winds 25 to 30 knots. Seas 11 to 12 feet. Wednesday night, north winds 25 to 30 knots. Seas 11 to 14 feet. The coastal waters forecast from Point Reyes to Pigeon Point out to 10 nautical miles. Gale warning in effect through late tonight. For today, northwest wind 20 to 25 knots, rising to 25 to 30 knots with gusts up to 40 knots this afternoon. Seas 8 to 11 feet. Wave detail, northwest 11 feet at 10 seconds and southwest 2 feet at 17 seconds. For tonight, northwest wind 25 to 30 knots, easing to 20 to 25 knots after midnight. Seas 9 to 12 feet. Wave detail, northwest 10 feet at 11 seconds. For Sunday, northwest wind 15 to 20 knots, rising to 20 to 25 knots with gusts up to 35 knots in the afternoon. Seas 7 to 10 feet, subsiding to 5 to 8 feet in the afternoon. Wave detail, northwest 9 feet at 10 seconds and southwest 2 feet at 15 seconds. The coastal waters forecast from Pigeon Point to Point Pinos out to 10 nautical miles. Gale warning in effect through this evening. For today, northwest wind 15 to 20 knots, rising to 20 to 25 knots with gusts up to 35 knots this afternoon. Seas 8 to 11 feet. Wave detail, northwest 10 feet at 11 seconds and southwest 2 feet at 17 seconds. For tonight, northwest wind 20 to 25 knots with gusts up to 35 knots, easing to 15 to 20 knots after midnight. Seas 7 to 10 feet. Wave detail, northwest 9 feet at 10 seconds and southwest 2 feet at 16 seconds. For Sunday, northwest wind 15 to 20 knots. Seas 7 to 10 feet. Wave detail, northwest 9 feet at
seconds and southwest 2 feet at 15 seconds. Semi-sunset and tidal information for the San Francisco Bay Area for Saturday, June 6th. The sunrise today, 5:49 a.m. The sunset tonight, 8:28 p.m. Tidal data at the Golden Gate for today. High tide, 3:14 a.m. at 4.78 feet. Low tide, 10:11 a.m. at -0.14 feet. High tide, 5:46 p.m. at 4.62 feet. Low tide, 11:01 p.m. at 2.92 feet. Here are the buoy observations for 11 a.m. Pacific Daylight Time. An offshore buoy 6 winds north at 10 knots, pressure 1,026.1 millibars. An offshore buoy 59 winds northwest at 4 knots, water temperature 61, pressure 1,021.8 millibars. At buoy 14 near Point Arena, winds northwest at 23 knots, gusting to 27, water temperature 50, pressure 1,014.8 millibars. At buoy 13 near Bodega Bay, winds northwest at 23 knots, gusting to 31, pressure 1,012.4 millibars. At Point Reyes Wave Rider, buoy water temperature 51, seas 11 feet every 8 seconds. At San Francisco Bar Buoy, water temperature 56, seas 8 feet every 11 seconds. At San Francisco Bay, winds northwest at 19 knots, gusting to 23, water temperature 51, pressure 1,012.6 millibars. At Half Moon Bay Buoy, winds northwest 21 knots, gusting to 25, water temperature 54, pressure 1,013.9 millibars, seas 11 feet every 9 seconds. At Monterey Buoy, winds northwest at 19 knots, gusting to 25, water temperature 54, pressure 1,013.7 millibars. At Pointer, Wave Rider Buoy, water temperature 53, seas 11 feet every 11 seconds. At Cape San Martin Buoy, winds northwest at 25 knots, gusting to 31, water temperature 56, pressure 1,012.8 millibars. Here are the buoy observations for noon Pacific Daylight Time. An offshore buoy 6 winds north at 8 knots, pressure 1,026.3 millibars. An offshore buoy 59 winds northwest at 2 knots, water temperature 62, pressure 1,021.9 millibars. At buoy 14 near Point Arena, winds northwest at 21 knots, gusting to 25, water temperature 50, pressure 1,015.0 millibars. At buoy 13 near Bodega Bay, winds northwest at 23 knots, gusting to 27, pressure 1,012.7 millibars. At Point Reyes Wave Rider Buoy, water temperature 51, seas 12 feet every 8 seconds. At San Francisco Bar Buoy, water temperature 56, seas 8 feet every 10 seconds. At San Francisco Buoy, winds northwest at 19 knots, gusting to 23, water temperature 51, pressure 1,012.8 millibars. At Half Moon Bay Buoy, winds northwest 21 knots, gusting to 27, water temperature 54, pressure 1,013.8 millibars, seas 11 feet every 9 seconds. At Monterey Buoy, winds northwest at 19 knots, gusting to 23, water temperature 54, pressure 1,014.0 millibars. At Pointer, Wave Rider Buoy, water temperature 53, seas 12 feet every 11 seconds. At Cape San Martin Buoy, winds northwest at 21 knots, gusting to 27, water temperature 57, pressure 1,013.4 millibars. Synopsis for the Central California coast and bays, including the Monterey Bay, Greater Farallones, and Cordell Bank National Marine Sanctuaries. Gale force gusts will prevail across the outer and inner waters through early Sunday morning. As a result, very rough seas across the outer waters and rough seas over the inner waters with hazardous conditions for small craft through the remainder of the weekend. However, conditions do begin to improve Sunday with moderate seas and fresh northwesterly breezes for the beginning of next week. The marine forecast for San Pablo Bay, Suisun Bay, the West Delta, and the San Francisco Bay north of the Bay Bridge

All craft advisory in effect through late tonight. For today, southwest wind 10 to 15 knots with gusts up to 25 knots. For tonight, west wind 15 to 20 knots, becoming southwest 10 to 15 knots after midnight. For Sunday, southwest wind 5 to 10 knots, rising to 10 to 15 knots in the afternoon. The marine forecast for Monterey Bay. Small craft advisory in effect through late tonight. For today, northwest wind 10 to 15 knots, becoming west 20 to 25 knots with occasional gusts up to 35 knots. Seas 5 to 7 feet. Wave detail, northwest 6 feet at 11 seconds and southwest 2 feet at 17 seconds. For tonight, northwest wind 20 to 25 knots with gusts up to 35 knots, easing to 15 to 20 knots after midnight. Seas 5 to 8 feet. Wave detail, northwest 7 feet at 10 seconds. For Sunday, northwest wind 5 to 10 knots, becoming west 15 to 20 knots in the afternoon. Seas 4 to 6 feet. Wave detail, northwest 6 feet at 10 seconds. The coastal waters forecast from Point Arena to Point Reyes out to 10 nautical miles. Gale warning in effect through late tonight. Today, northwest wind 25 to 30 knots with gusts up to 45 knots. Seas 8 to 11 feet. Wave detail, northwest 9 feet at 9 seconds and southwest 2 feet at 17 seconds. Tonight, northwest wind 25 to 30 knots, gusts up to 45 knots in the evening. Seas 9 to 11 feet. Wave detail, northwest 11 feet at 9 seconds and southwest 2 feet at 16 seconds. Sunday, northwest wind 15 to 20 knots, rising to 20 to 25 knots with gusts up to 35 knots in the afternoon. Seas 7 to 9 feet. Wave detail, northwest 9 feet at 9 seconds and southwest 2 feet at 15 seconds. The coastal waters forecast from Point Arena to Point Reyes 10 to 60 nautical miles offshore. Gale warning in effect through late tonight. Today, northwest wind 25 to 30 knots with gusts up to 40 knots. Seas 9 to 11 feet. Wave detail, northwest 10 feet at 9 seconds and southwest 2 feet at 17 seconds. Tonight, northwest wind 25 to 30 knots with gusts up to 40 knots. Seas 9 to 12 feet. Wave detail, northwest 11 feet at 9 seconds and southwest 2 feet at 16 seconds. Sunday, northwest wind 20 to 25 knots, gusts up to 35 knots in the afternoon. Seas 8 to 11 feet. Wave detail, northwest 10 feet at 9 seconds and southwest 2 feet at 15 seconds. San Francisco Bar forecast. In the deep water channel, mixed seas of 8 to 10 feet at 15 seconds. Across the bar, swell can be more than twice as high across the bar than surrounding waters. Waves are also more prone to break, particularly during strong ebb currents. Maximum ebb current of 1.0 knots at 10:38 p.m. Saturday and 2.1 knots at 9:40 a.m. Sunday. The coastal waters forecast from Point Pinos to Point Piedras Blancas out to 10 nautical miles. Gale warning in effect through late tonight. Today, northwest wind 20 to 25 knots with gusts up to 40 knots. Seas 8 to 10 feet. Wave detail, northwest 9 feet at 11 seconds and southwest 2 feet at 17 seconds. Tonight, northwest wind 20 to 25 knots with gusts up to 40 knots. Seas 7 to 10 feet. Wave detail, northwest 9 feet at 10 seconds and southwest 2 feet at 16 seconds. Sunday, northwest wind 20 to 25 knots, easing to 15 to 20 knots in the afternoon. Seas 7 to 9 feet. Wave detail, northwest 8 feet at 11 seconds and southwest 2 feet at 15 seconds. The coastal waters forecast from Pigeon Point to Point Pinos 10 to 60 nautical miles offshore. Gale warning in effect through late tonight. Today, northwest wind 20 to 25 knots with gusts up to 35 knots. Seas around 12 feet, subsiding to 10 to 11 feet this afternoon. Wave detail, northwest 12 feet at 10 seconds and southwest 2 feet at 17 seconds. Tonight, northwest wind 25 to 30 knots. Seas 10 to 12 feet. Wave detail, northwest 12 feet at 10 seconds and southwest 2 feet at 16 seconds. Sunday, northwest wind 20 to 25 knots, gusts.

up to 35 knots in the morning. See 10 to 12 feet wave detail. Northwest 12 feet at 10 seconds and south 2 feet at 15 seconds. The offshore waters forecast for the following marine location: Point Arena to Pigeon Point between 60 nautical miles and 150 nautical miles offshore. Issued at 8:30 a.m. Pacific Daylight Time. Today, north winds 20 to 25 knots. Seas 8 to 11 feet. Tonight, north to northwest winds 20 to 30 knots. Seas 8 to 12 feet. Sun, north to northwest winds 20 to 30 knots. Seas 7 to 12 feet. Sunday night, northwest winds 15 to 25 knots. Seas 6 to 9 feet. Monday, northwest winds 10 to 20 knots, becoming west 10 to 15 knots. Seas 5 to 8 feet. Monday night, west winds 10 to 15 knots. Seas 5 to 8 feet. Tuesday, north to northwest winds 10 to 15 knots, becoming north 10 to 20 knots. Seas 7 to 8 feet. Tuesday night, north winds 20 to 30 knots. Seas 8 to 11 feet. Wednesday, north winds 25 to 30 knots. Seas 9 to 12 feet. Wednesday night, north winds 25 to 30 knots. Seas 10 to 14 feet. The offshore waters forecast for the following marine location: Pigeon Point to Point Piedras Blancas between 60 nautical miles and 150 nautical miles offshore. Issued at 8:30 a.m. Pacific Daylight Time. Today, north to northwest winds 20 to 25 knots. Seas 9 to 12 feet. Tonight, northwest winds 20 to 30 knots. Seas 9 to 12 feet. Sun, northwest winds 20 to 30 knots. Seas 9 to 12 feet. Sunday night, northwest winds 20 to 25 knots. Seas 8 to 10 feet. Monday, northwest winds 15 to 20 knots, diminishing to 10 to 15 knots. Seas 6 to 9 feet. Monday night, west winds 10 to 15 knots. Seas 5 to 7 feet. Tuesday, north to northwest winds 10 to 15 knots. Seas 6 to 8 feet. Tuesday night, north to northwest winds 20 to 30 knots. Seas 7 to 11 feet. Wednesday, north winds 25 to 30 knots. Seas 11 to 12 feet. Wednesday night, north winds 25 to 30 knots. Seas 11 to 14 feet. The coastal waters forecast from Point Reyes to Pigeon Point out to 10 nautical miles. Gale warning in effect through late tonight. For today, northwest wind 20 to 25 knots, rising to 25 to 30 knots with gusts up to 40 knots this afternoon. Seas 8 to 11 feet. Wave detail, northwest 11 feet at 10 seconds and southwest 2 feet at 17 seconds. For tonight, northwest wind 25 to 30 knots, easing to 20 to 25 knots after midnight. Seas 9 to 12 feet. Wave detail, northwest 10 feet at 11 seconds. For Sunday, northwest wind 15 to 20 knots, rising to 20 to 25 knots with gusts up to 35 knots in the afternoon. Seas 7 to 10 feet, subsiding to 5 to 8 feet in the afternoon. Wave detail, northwest 9 feet at 10 seconds and southwest 2 feet at 15 seconds. The coastal waters forecast from Pigeon Point to Point Pinos out to 10 nautical miles. Gale warning in effect through this evening. For today, northwest wind 15 to 20 knots, rising to 20 to 25 knots with gusts up to 35 knots this afternoon. Seas 8 to 11 feet. Wave detail, northwest 10 feet at 11 seconds and southwest 2 feet at 17 seconds. For tonight, northwest wind 20 to 25 knots with gusts up to 35 knots, easing to 15 to 20 knots after midnight. Seas 7 to 10 feet. Wave detail, northwest 9 feet at 10 seconds and southwest 2 feet at 16 seconds. For Sunday, northwest wind 15 to 20 knots. Seas 7 to

in detail, northwest 9 feet at 10 seconds and southwest 2 feet at 15 seconds. Sunrise, sunset, and tidal information for the San Francisco Bay Area for Saturday, June 6th. The sunrise today, 5:49 a.m. The sunset tonight, 8:28 p.m. Tidal data at the Golden Gate for today. High tide, 3:14 a.m. at 4.78 feet. 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Low tide, 11:01 p.m. at 2.92 feet. Here are the buoy observations for noon Pacific Daylight Time. An offshore buoy 6 winds northwest at 8 knots, pressure 1,026.1 millibars. An offshore buoy 59 winds northwest at 2 knots, water temperature 62, pressure 1,021.9 millibars. At Point Arena buoy, winds northwest 23 knots, gusting to 29, water temperature 50, pressure 1,015.0 millibars, sea is 3 feet, every 16 seconds. At buoy 13 near Bodega Bay, winds northwest at 25 knots, gusting to 31, pressure 1,012.6 millibars, swell 10 feet, every 8 seconds. At Point Reyes, wave rider buoy, water temperature 51, seas 11 feet, every 8 seconds. At San Francisco Bar buoy, water temperature 56, seas 8 feet, every 10 seconds. At San Francisco buoy, winds northwest 19 knots, gusting to 23, water temperature 51, pressure 1,012.9 millibars, seas 9 feet, every 9 seconds. At Half Moon Bay buoy, winds northwest 21 knots, gusting to 27, water temperature 54, pressure 1,013.8 millibars, seas 11 feet, every 9 seconds. At Monterey Bay buoy, winds northwest 19 knots, gusting to 23, water temperature 54, pressure 1,014.0 millibars, seas 11 feet, every 10 seconds. At Pointer, wave rider buoy, water temperature 53, seas 12 feet, every 11 seconds. At Cape San Martin buoy, winds northwest 23 knots, gusting to 29, water temperature 57, pressure 1,013.3 millibars. Seas 11 feet, every 11 seconds. Synopsis for the Central California coast and bays, including the Monterey Bay, Greater Farallones, and Cordell Beck National Marine Sanctuaries. Gale force gusts will prevail across the outer and inner waters through early Sunday morning. As a result, very rough seas across the outer waters and rough seas over the inner waters with hazardous conditions for small craft through the remainder of the weekend. However, conditions do begin to improve Sunday with moderate seas and fresh northwesterly breezes for the beginning of next week. The marine forecast for San Pablo Bay, Suisun Bay, the West Delta, and the San Francisco Bay north of the Bay Bridge. Small craft advisory in effect through late tonight. For today, southwest wind 10 to 15 knots with gusts up to 25 knots. For tonight, west wind 15 to 20 knots, becoming southwest 10 to 15 knots after midnight. For Sunday, southwest wind 5 to 10 knots, rising to 10 to 15 knots in the afternoon. The marine forecast for Monterey Bay. Small craft advisory in effect through late tonight. For today, northwest wind 10 to 15 knots, becoming west 20 to 25 knots with occasional gusts up to 35 knots. Seas 5 to 7 feet. Wave detail, northwest 6 feet at 11 seconds and southwest 2 feet at 17 seconds. For tonight, northwest wind 20 to 25 knots with gusts up to 35 knots, easing to 15 to 20 knots after midnight. Seas 5 to 8 feet. Wave detail, northwest 7 feet at 10 seconds. For Sunday, northwest wind 5 to 10 knots, becoming west 15 to 20 knots in the afternoon. Seas 4 to 6 feet. Wave detail, northwest 6 feet at 10 seconds. The coastal waters forecast from Point Arena to Point Reyes out to 10 nautical miles. Gale warning in effect through late tonight. Today, northwest wind 25 to
30 knots with gusts up to 45 knots. Seas 8 to 11 feet. Wave detail. Northwest 9 feet at 9 seconds and southwest 2 feet at 17 seconds. Tonight, northwest wind 25 to 30 knots, gusts up to 45 knots in the evening. Seas 9 to 11 feet, wave detail. Northwest 11 feet at 9 seconds and southwest 2 feet at 16 seconds. Sunday, northwest wind 15 to 20 knots, rising to 20 to 25 knots with gusts up to 35 knots in the afternoon. Seas 7 to 9 feet, wave detail. Northwest 9 feet at 9 seconds and southwest 2 feet at 15 seconds. The coastal waters forecast from Point Arena to Point Reyes 10 to 60 nautical miles offshore. Gale warning in effect through late tonight. Today, northwest wind 25 to 30 knots with gusts up to 40 knots. Seas 9 to 11 feet, wave detail. Northwest 10 feet at 9 seconds and southwest 2 feet at 17 seconds. Tonight, northwest wind 25 to 30 knots with gusts up to 40 knots. Seas 9 to 12 feet, wave detail. Northwest 11 feet at 9 seconds and southwest 2 feet at 16 seconds. Sunday, northwest wind 20 to 25 knots, gusts up to 35 knots in the afternoon. Seas 8 to 11 feet, wave detail. Northwest 10 feet at 9 seconds and southwest 2 feet at 15 seconds. San Francisco Bar forecast. In the deep water channel, mixed seas of 8 to 10 feet at 15 seconds. Across the bar, swell can be more than twice as high across the bar than surrounding waters. Waves are also more prone to break, particularly during strong entrance. Maximum at current of 1.0 knots at 10:13 p.m. Saturday and 2.1 knots at 9:40 a.m. Sunday. The coastal waters forecast from Point Pinos to Point Piedras Blancas out to 10 nautical miles. Gale warning in effect through late tonight. Today, northwest wind 20 to 25 knots with gusts up to 40 knots. Seas 8 to 10 feet, wave detail. Northwest 9 feet at 11 seconds and southwest 2 feet at 17 seconds. Tonight, northwest wind 20 to 25 knots with gusts up to 40 knots. Seas 7 to 10 feet, wave detail. Northwest 9 feet at 10 seconds and southwest 2 feet at 16 seconds. Sunday, northwest wind 20 to 25 knots, easing to 15 to 20 knots in the afternoon. Seas 7 to 9 feet, wave detail. Northwest 8 feet at 11 seconds and southwest 2 feet at 15 seconds. The coastal waters forecast from Pigeon Point to Point Pinos 10 to 60 nautical miles offshore. Gale warning in effect through late tonight. Today, northwest wind 20 to 25 knots with gusts up to 35 knots. Seas around 12 feet, subsiding to 10 to 11 feet this afternoon. Wave detail, northwest 12 feet at 10 seconds and southwest 2 feet at 17 seconds. Tonight, northwest wind 25 to 30 knots. Seas 10 to 12 feet. Wave detail, northwest 12 feet at 10 seconds and southwest 2 feet at 16 seconds. Sunday, northwest wind 20 to 25 knots, gusts up to 35 knots in the morning. Seas 10 to 12 feet, wave detail. Northwest 12 feet at 10 seconds and south 2 feet at 15 seconds. The offshore waters forecast for the following marine location: Point Arena to Pigeon Point between 60 nautical miles and 150 nautical miles offshore. Eastern at 8:30 a.m. Pacific Daylight Time. Today, north winds 20 to 25 knots. Seas 8 to 11 feet. Tonight, north to northwest winds 20 to 30 knots. Seas 8 to 12 feet. Sun, north to northwest winds 20 to 30 knots. Seas 7 to 12 feet. Sunday night, northwest winds 15 to 25 knots. Seas 6 to 9 feet. Monday, northwest winds 10 to 20 knots, becoming west 10 to 15 knots. Seas 5 to 8 feet. Monday night, west winds 10 to 15 knots. Seas 5 to 8 feet. Tuesday, north to northwest winds 10 to 15 knots, becoming north 10 to 20 knots. Seas 7 to 8 feet. Tuesday night, north winds 20 to 30 knots. Seas 8 to 11 feet. Wednesday, north winds 25 to 30 knots. Seas 9 to 12 feet. Wednesday.

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North winds 25 to 30 knots. 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This broadcast originates from the National Weather Service office located in Monterey, California, and serves the coastal marine waters, including San Francisco and Monterey Bay. The offshore waters forecast for the following marine location: Pigeon Point to Point Piedras, Blancos, between 60 nautical miles and 150 nautical miles offshore. Issued at 8:30 a.m. Pacific Daylight Time. Today, north to northwest winds 20 to 25 knots. Seas 9 to 12 feet. Tonight, northwest winds 20 to 30 knots. Seas 9 to 12 feet. Sun, northwest winds 20 to 30 knots. Seas 9 to 12 feet. Sunday night, northwest winds 20 to 25 knots. Seas 8 to 10 feet. Monday, northwest winds 15 to 20 knots, diminishing to 10 to 15 knots. Seas 6 to 9 feet. Monday night, west winds 10 to 15 knots. Seas 5 to 7 feet. Tuesday, north to northwest winds 10 to 15 knots. Seas 6 to 8 feet. Tuesday night, north to northwest winds 20 to 30 knots. Seas 7 to 11 feet. Wednesday, north winds 25 to 30 knots. Seas 11 to 12 feet. Wednesday night, north winds 25 to 30 knots. Seas 11 to 14 feet. The coastal waters forecast from Point Reyes to Pigeon Point out to 10 nautical miles. Gale warning in effect through late tonight. For today, northwest wind 20 to 25 knots, rising to 25 to 30 knots with gusts up to 40 knots this afternoon. Seas 8 to 11 feet. Wave detail, northwest 11 feet at 10 seconds and southwest 2 feet at 17 seconds. For tonight, northwest wind 25 to 30 knots, easing to 20 to 25 knots after midnight. Seas 9 to 12 feet. Wave detail, northwest 10 feet at 11 seconds. For Sunday, northwest wind 15 to 20 knots, rising to 20 to 25 knots with gusts up to 35 knots in the afternoon. Seas 7 to 10 feet, subsiding to 5 to 8 feet in the afternoon. Wave detail, northwest 9 feet at 10 seconds and southwest 2 feet at 15 seconds. The coastal waters forecast from Pigeon Point to Point Pinos out to 10 nautical miles. Gale warning in effect through this evening. For today, northwest wind 15 to 20 knots, rising to 20 to 25 knots with gusts up to 35 knots this afternoon. Seas 8 to 11 feet. Wave detail, northwest 10 feet at 11 seconds and southwest 2 feet at 17 seconds. For tonight, northwest wind 20 to 25 knots with gusts up to 35 knots, easing to 15 to 20 knots after midnight. Seas 7 to 10 feet. Wave detail, northwest 9 feet at 10 seconds and southwest 2 feet at 16 seconds. For Sunday, northwest wind 15 to 20 knots. Seas 7 to 10 feet. Wave detail, northwest 9 feet at 10 seconds and southwest 2 feet at 15 seconds. Sunrise, sunset, and tidal information for the San Francisco Bay Area for Saturday, June 6th. The sunrise today, 5:49 a.m. The sunset tonight, 8:28 p.m. Tidal Diva has a golden gate for today. High tide, 3:14 a.m. at 4.78 feet. Low tide, 10:11 a.m. at -0.14 feet. High tide, 5:46 p.m. at 4.62 feet. Low tide, 11:01 p.m. at 2.92 feet. Here are the buoy observations for noon Pacific Daylight Time. An offshore buoy 6 winds northwest at 8 knots, pressure 1,026.1 millibars. An offshore buoy 59 winds northwest at 2 knots. Water temperature 62, pressure 1,021.9 millibars. At Point Arena buoy, winds northwest 23 knots. Gust

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Water temperature 50. Pressure 1,000. 15.0 millibars. Sea is 3 feet. Every 16 seconds. At buoy 13 near Bodega Bay, winds northwest at 25 knots. Gusting to 31. Pressure 1,012.6 millibars. 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Every 8 seconds. At Point Reyes, wave rider buoy water temperature 51. Seas 11 feet. Every 8 seconds. At San Francisco, our buoy water temperature 56. Seas 8 feet. Every 10 seconds. At San Francisco, buoy winds northwest 19 knots. Gusting to 23. Water temperature 51. Pressure 1,012.9 millibars. Seas 9 feet. Every 9 seconds. At Half Moon Bay, buoy winds northwest 21 knots, gusting to 27, water temperature 54, pressure 1,013.8 millibars, seas 11 feet, every 9 seconds. At Monterey Bay, buoy winds northwest 19 knots, gusting to 23, water temperature 54, pressure 1,014.0 millibars, seas 11 feet, every 10 seconds. At Point Sur, wave rider buoy water temperature 53, sea is 12 feet, every 11 seconds. At Cape San Martin, buoy winds northwest 23 knots, gusting to 29, water temperature 57, pressure 1,013.3 millibars. Seas 11 feet, every 11 seconds. Synopsis for the Central California coast and bays, including the Monterey Bay, Greater Farallones, and Cordell Bank National Marine Sanctuaries. Gale force gusts will prevail across the outer and inner waters through early Sunday morning. As a result, very rough seas across the outer waters and rough seas over the inner waters with hazardous conditions for small craft through the remainder of the weekend. However, conditions do begin to improve Sunday with moderate seas and fresh northwesterly breezes for the beginning of next week. The marine forecast for San Pablo Bay, Suisun Bay, the West Delta, and the San Francisco Bay north of the Bay Bridge. Small craft advisory in effect through late tonight. For today, southwest wind 10 to 15 knots with gusts up to 25 knots. For tonight, west wind 15 to 20 knots, becoming southwest 10 to 15 knots after midnight. For Sunday, southwest wind 5 to 10 knots, rising to 10 to 15 knots in the afternoon. The marine forecast for Monterey Bay. Small craft advisory in effect through late tonight. For today, northwest wind 10 to 15 knots, becoming west 20 to 25 knots with occasional gusts up to 35 knots. Seas 5 to 7 feet. Wave detail, northwest 6 feet at 11 seconds and southwest 2 feet at 17 seconds. For tonight, northwest wind 20 to 25 knots with gusts up to 35 knots, easing to 15 to 20 knots after midnight. Seas 5 to 8 feet. Wave detail, northwest 7 feet at 10 seconds. For Sunday, northwest wind 5 to 10 knots, becoming west 15 to 20 knots at least for midnight. Seas 5 to 8 feet. Wave detail, northwest 7 feet at 10 seconds. For Sunday, northwest wind 5 to 10 knots, becoming west 15 to 20 knots in the afternoon. Seas 4 to 6 feet. Wave detail, northwest 6 feet at 10 seconds. The coastal waters forecast from Point Arena to Point Reyes out to 10 nautical miles. Gale warning in effect through late tonight. Today, northwest wind 25 to 30 knots with gusts up to 45 knots, seas 8 to 11 feet, wave detail. Northwest 9 feet at 9 seconds and southwest 2 feet at 17 seconds. Tonight, northwest wind 25 to 30 knots, gusts up to 45 knots in the evening. Seas 9 to 11 feet, wave detail. Northwest 11 feet at 9 seconds and southwest 2 feet at 16 seconds. Sunday, northwest wind 15 to 20 knots, rising to 20 to 25 knots with gusts up to 35 knots in the afternoon. Seas 7 to 9 feet, wave detail. Northwest 9 feet at 9 seconds and southwest 2 feet at 15 seconds. The coastal waters forecast from Point Arena to Point Reyes 10 to 60 nautical miles offshore. Gale warning in effect through late tonight. Today, northwest wind 25 to 30 knots with gusts up to

not designed to 11 feet wave detail. Northwest 10 feet at 9 seconds and southwest 2 feet at 17 seconds. Tonight, northwest wind 25 to 30 knots with gusts up to 40 knots, sees 9 to 12 feet wave detail. Northwest 11 feet at 9 seconds and southwest 2 feet at 16 seconds. Sunday, northwest wind 20 to 25 knots, gusts up to 35 knots in the afternoon. Seas 8 to 11 feet wave detail. Northwest 10 feet at 9 seconds and southwest 2 feet at 15 seconds. San Francisco Bar forecast. In the deep water channel, lick seas of 8 to 10 feet at 15 seconds. Across the bar, swell can be more than twice as high across the bar than surrounding waters. Waves are also more prone to break, particularly during strong ebb currents. Maximum ebb current of 1.0 knots at 10:38 p.m. Saturday and 2.1 knots at 9:40 a.m. Sunday. The coastal waters forecast from Point Pinos to Point Piedras blunts out to 10 nautical miles. Gale warning in effect through late tonight. Today, northwest wind 20 to 25 knots with gusts up to 40 knots, seas 8 to 10 feet wave detail. Northwest 9 feet at 11 seconds and southwest 2 feet at 17 seconds. Tonight, northwest wind 20 to 25 knots with gusts up to 40 knots, seas 7 to 10 feet wave detail. Northwest 9 feet at 10 seconds and southwest 2 feet at 16 seconds. Sunday, northwest wind 20 to 25 knots, easing to 15 to 20 knots in the afternoon. Sea 7 to 9 feet wave detail, northwest 8 feet at 11 seconds and southwest 2 feet at 15 seconds. The coastal waters forecast from Pigeon Point to Point Pinos 10 to 60 nautical miles offshore. Gale warning in effect through late tonight. Today, northwest wind 20 to 25 knots with gusts up to 35 knots, seas around 12 feet, subsiding to 10 to 11 feet this afternoon. Wave detail, northwest 12 feet at 10 seconds and southwest 2 feet at 17 seconds. Tonight, northwest wind 25 to 30 knots, seas 10 to 12 feet. Wave detail, northwest 12 feet at 10 seconds and southwest 2 feet at 16 seconds. Sunday, northwest wind 20 to 25 knots, gusts up to 35 knots in the morning. Seas 10 to 12 feet wave detail. Northwest 12 feet at 10 seconds and south 2 feet at 15 seconds. The offshore waters forecast for the following marine location: Point Arena to Pigeon Point between 60 nautical miles and 150 nautical miles offshore. Issued at 8:30 a.m. Pacific Daylight Time. Today, north winds 20 to 25 knots. Seas 8 to 11 feet. Tonight, north to northwest winds 20 to 30 knots. Seas 8 to 12 feet. Sun, north to northwest winds 20 to 30 knots. Seas 7 to 12 feet. Sunday night, northwest winds 15 to 25 knots. Seas 6 to 9 feet. Monday, northwest winds 10 to 20 knots, becoming west 10 to 15 knots. Seas 5 to 8 feet. Monday night, west winds 10 to 15 knots. Seas 5 to 8 feet. Tuesday, north to northwest winds 10 to 15 knots, becoming north 10 to 20 knots. Seas 7 to 8 feet. Tuesday night, north winds 20 to 30 knots. Seas 8 to 11 feet. Wednesday, north winds 25 to 30 knots. Seas 9 to 12 feet. Wednesday night, north winds 25 to 30 knots. Seas 10 to 14 feet. The offshore waters forecast for the following marine location: Pigeon Point to Point Piedras blunts between 60 nautical miles and 150 nautical miles offshore. Issued at 8:30 a.m. Pacific Daylight Time. Today, north to northwest winds 20 to 25 knots. Seas 9 to 12 feet. Tonight, northwest winds 20 to 30 knots. Seas 9 to 12 feet. Sun, northwest winds 20 to 30 knots. Seas 9 to 12 feet. Sunday night, northwest winds 20 to 25 knots. Seas 8 to 10 feet. Monday, northwest winds 15 to 20 knots, diminishing to 10 to 15 knots.

25 to 30 knots with gusts up to 40 knots this afternoon. Seas 8 to 11 feet. Wave detail, northwest 11 feet at 10 seconds and southwest 2 feet at 17 seconds. For tonight, northwest wind 25 to 30 knots, easing to 20 to 25 knots after midnight. Seas 9 to 12 feet. Wave detail, northwest 10 feet at 11 seconds. For Sunday, northwest wind 15 to 20 knots, rising to 20 to 25 knots with gusts up to 35 knots in the afternoon. Seas 7 to 10 feet, subsiding to 5 to 8 feet in the afternoon. Wave detail, northwest 9 feet at 10 seconds and southwest 2 feet at 15 seconds. The coastal waters forecast from Pigeon Point to Point Pinos out to 10 nautical miles. Gale warning in effect through this evening. For today, northwest wind 15 to 20 knots, rising to 20 to 25 knots with gusts up to 35 knots this afternoon. Seas 8 to 11 feet. Wave detail, northwest 10 feet at 11 seconds and southwest 2 feet at 17 seconds. For tonight, northwest wind 20 to 25 knots with gusts up to 35 knots, easing to 15 to 20 knots after midnight. Seas 7 to 10 feet. Wave detail, northwest 9 feet at 10 seconds and southwest 2 feet at 16 seconds. For Sunday, northwest wind 15 to 20 knots. Seas 7 to 10 feet. Wave detail, northwest 9 feet at 10 seconds and southwest 2 feet at 15 seconds. Semi-sunset and tidal information for the San Francisco Bay Area for Saturday, June 6th. The sunrise today, 5:49 a.m. The sunset tonight, 8:28 p.m. Tidal data at the Golden Gate for today. High tide, 3:14 a.m. at 4.78 feet. Low tide, 10:11 a.m. at -0.14 feet. High tide, 5:46 p.m. at 4.62 feet. Low tide, 11:01 p.m. at 2.92 feet. Here are the buoy observations for noon Pacific Daylight Time. An offshore buoy 6 winds northwest at 8 knots, pressure 1,026.1 millibars. An offshore buoy 59 winds northwest at 2 knots, water temperature 62, pressure 1,021.9 millibars. At Point Arena buoy, winds northwest 23 knots, gusting to 29, water temperature 50, pressure 1,015.0 millibars, sea is 3 feet, every 16 seconds. At buoy 13 near Bodega Bay, winds northwest at 25 knots, gusting to 31, pressure 1,012.6 millibars, swell 10 feet, every 8 seconds. At Point Reyes Wave Rider buoy, water temperature 51, seas 11 feet, every 8 seconds. At San Francisco Bar buoy, water temperature 56, seas 8 feet, every 10 seconds. At San Francisco buoy, winds northwest 19 knots, gusting to 23, water temperature 51, pressure 1,012.9 millibars, seas 9 feet, every 9 seconds. At Half Moon Bay buoy, winds northwest 21 knots, gusting to 27, water temperature 54, pressure 1,013.8 millibars, seas 11 feet, every 9 seconds. At Monterey Bay buoy, winds northwest 19 knots, gusting to 23, water temperature 54, pressure 1,014.0 millibars, seas 11 feet, every 10 seconds. At Portsur, Wave Rider buoy, water temperature 53, seas 12 feet, every 11 seconds. At Cape San Martin buoy, winds northwest 23 knots, gusting to 29, water temperature 57, pressure 1,013.3 millibars. Seas 11 feet, every 11 seconds. Synopsis for the Central California coast and bays, including the Monterey Bay, Greater Farallones, and Cordell Beck National Marine Sanctuaries. Gale force gusts will prevail across the outer and inner waters through early Sunday morning. As a result, very rough seas across the outer waters and rough seas over the inner waters with hazardous conditions for small craft through the remainder of the weekend. However, conditions do begin to improve Sunday with moderate seas and fresh northwesterly.

freezes for the beginning of next week. The marine forecast for San Pablo Bay, Suisun Bay, the West Delta, and the San Francisco Bay north of the Bay Bridge. Small craft advisory in effect through late tonight. For today, southwest wind 10 to 15 knots with gusts up to 25 knots. For tonight, west wind 15 to 20 knots, becoming southwest 10 to 15 knots after midnight. For Sunday, southwest wind 5 to 10 knots, rising to 10 to 15 knots in the afternoon. The marine forecast for Monterey Bay. Small craft advisory in effect through late tonight. For today, northwest wind 10 to 15 knots, becoming west 20 to 25 knots with occasional gusts up to 35 knots. Seas 5 to 7 feet. Wave detail, northwest 6 feet at 11 seconds and southwest 2 feet at 17 seconds. For tonight, northwest wind 20 to 25 knots with gusts up to 35 knots, easing to 15 to 20 knots after midnight. Seas 5 to 8 feet. Wave detail, northwest 7 feet at 10 seconds. For Sunday, northwest wind 5 to 10 knots, becoming west 15 to 20 knots in the afternoon. Seas 4 to 6 feet. Wave detail, northwest 6 feet at 10 seconds. The coastal waters forecast from Point Arena to Point Reyes out to 10 nautical miles. Gale warning in effect through late tonight. Today, northwest wind 25 to 30 knots with gusts up to 45 knots, seas 8 to 11 feet, wave detail, northwest 9 feet at 9 seconds and southwest 2 feet at 17 seconds. Tonight, northwest wind 25 to 30 knots, gusts up to 45 knots in the evening. Seas 9 to 11 feet, wave detail, northwest 11 feet at 9 seconds and southwest 2 feet at 16 seconds. Sunday, northwest wind 15 to 20 knots, rising to 20 to 25 knots with gusts up to 35 knots in the afternoon. Seas 7 to 9 feet, wave detail, northwest 9 feet at 9 seconds and southwest 2 feet at 15 seconds. The coastal waters forecast from Point Arena to Point Reyes 10 to 60 nautical miles offshore. Gale warning in effect through late tonight. Today, northwest wind 25 to 30 knots with gusts up to 40 knots, seas 9 to 11 feet, wave detail, northwest 10 feet at 9 seconds and southwest 2 feet at 17 seconds. Tonight, northwest wind 25 to 30 knots with gusts up to 40 knots, seas 9 to 12 feet, wave detail, northwest 11 feet at 9 seconds and southwest 2 feet at 16 seconds. Sunday, northwest wind 20 to 25 knots, gusts up to 35 knots in the afternoon. Seas 8 to 11 feet, wave detail, northwest 10 feet at 9 seconds and southwest 2 feet at 15 seconds. San Francisco Bar forecast. In the deep water channel, mixed seas of 8 to 10 feet at 15 seconds. Across the bar, swell can be more than twice as high across the bar than surrounding waters. Waves are also more prone to break, particularly during strong ebb currents. Maximum ebb current of 1.0 knots at 10:38 p.m. Saturday and 2.1 knots at 9:40 a.m. Sunday. The coastal waters forecast from Point Pinos to Point Piedras blunts out to 10 nautical miles. Gale warning in effect through late tonight. Today, northwest wind 20 to 25 knots with gusts up to 40 knots, is 8 to 10 feet, wave detail, northwest 9 feet at 11 seconds and southwest 2 feet at 17 seconds. Tonight, northwest wind 20 to 25 knots with gusts up to 40 knots, is 7 to 10 feet, wave detail, northwest 9 feet at 10 seconds and southwest 2 feet at 16 seconds. Sunday, northwest wind 20 to 25 knots, easing to 15 to 20 knots in the afternoon. Seas 7 to 9 feet, wave detail, northwest 8 feet at 11 seconds and southwest 2 feet at 15 seconds. The coastal waters forecast from Pigeon Point to Point Pinos 10 to 60 nautical miles offshore. Gale warning in effect through late tonight. Today, northwest wind 20 to 25 knots with gusts up to 35 knots, seas around 12 feet, subsiding to 10 to 11 feet this afternoon. Wave detail, northwest 12 feet at 10 seconds and southwest 2 feet at 17 seconds. Tonight, northwest wind 25 to 30 knots.

12 feet wave detail, northwest 12 feet at 10 seconds, and southwest 2 feet at 16 seconds. Sunday, northwest wind 20 to 25 knots, gusts up to 35 knots in the morning. Seas 10 to 12 feet wave detail, northwest 12 feet at 10 seconds, and south 2 feet at 15 seconds. The offshore waters forecast for the following marine location: Point Arena to Pigeon Point, between 60 nautical miles and 150 nautical miles offshore. Issued at 8:30 a.m. Pacific Daylight Time. Today, north winds 20 to 25 knots. Seas 8 to 11 feet. Tonight, north to northwest winds 20 to 30 knots. Seas 8 to 12 feet. Sun, north to northwest winds 20 to 30 knots. Seas 7 to 12 feet. Sunday night, northwest winds 15 to 25 knots. Seas 6 to 9 feet. Monday, northwest winds 10 to 20 knots, becoming west 10 to 15 knots. Seas 5 to 8 feet. Monday night, west winds 10 to 15 knots. Seas 5 to 8 feet. Tuesday, north to northwest winds 10 to 15 knots, becoming north 10 to 20 knots. Seas 7 to 8 feet. Tuesday night, north winds 20 to 30 knots. Seas 8 to 11 feet. Wednesday, north winds 25 to 30 knots. Seas 9 to 12 feet. Wednesday night, north winds 25 to 30 knots. Seas 10 to 14 feet. The offshore waters forecast for the following marine location: Pigeon Point to Point Piedras Blancas, between 60 nautical miles and 150 nautical miles offshore. Issued at 8:30 a.m. Pacific Daylight Time. Today, north to northwest winds 20 to 25 knots. Seas 9 to 12 feet. Tonight, northwest winds 20 to 30 knots. Seas 9 to 12 feet. Sun, northwest winds 20 to 30 knots. Seas 9 to 12 feet. Sunday night, northwest winds 20 to 25 knots. Seas 8 to 10 feet. Monday, northwest winds 15 to 20 knots, diminishing to 10 to 15 knots. Seas 6 to 9 feet. Monday night, west winds 10 to 15 knots. Seas 5 to 7 feet. Tuesday, north to northwest winds 10 to 15 knots. Seas 6 to 8 feet. Tuesday night, north to northwest winds 20 to 30 knots. Seas 7 to 11 feet. Wednesday, north winds 25 to 30 knots. Seas 11 to 12 feet. Wednesday night, north winds 25 to 30 knots. Seas 11 to 14 feet. The coastal waters forecast from Point Reyes to Pigeon Point out to 10 nautical miles. Gale warning in effect through late tonight. For today, northwest wind 20 to 25 knots, rising to 25 to 30 knots with gusts up to 40 knots this afternoon. Seas 8 to 11 feet. Wave detail, northwest 11 feet at 10 seconds and southwest 2 feet at 17 seconds. For tonight, northwest wind 25 to 30 knots, easing to 20 to 25 knots after midnight. Seas 9 to 12 feet. Wave detail, northwest 10 feet at 11 seconds. For Sunday, northwest wind 15 to 20 knots, rising to 20 to 25 knots with gusts up to 35 knots in the afternoon. Seas 7 to 10 feet, subsiding to 5 to 8 feet in the afternoon. Wave detail, northwest 9 feet at 10 seconds and southwest 2 feet at 15 seconds. 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This broadcast originates from the National Weather Service office located in Monterey, California, and serves the coastal marine waters, including San Francisco and Monterey Bay. The coastal waters forecast from Pigeon Point to Point Pinos out to 10 nautical miles. Gale warning in effect through this evening. For today, northwest wind 15 to 20 knots, rising to 20 to 25 knots with gusts up to 35 knots this afternoon.

to 11 feet. Wave detail, northwest 10 feet at 11 seconds and southwest 2 feet at 17 seconds. For tonight, northwest wind 20 to 25 knots with gusts up to 35 knots, easing to 16 to 20 knots after midnight. Sea 7 to 10 feet. Wave detail, northwest 9 feet at 10 seconds and southwest 2 feet at 16 seconds. For Sunday, northwest wind 15 to 20 knots. Sea 7 to 10 feet. Wave detail, northwest 9 feet at 10 seconds and southwest 2 feet at 15 seconds. Semi-sunset and tidal information for the San Francisco Bay Area for Saturday, June 6th. The semis today, 5:49 a.m. The sunset tonight, 8:28 p.m. Tidal data at the Golden Gate for today. High tide, 3:14 a.m. at 4.78 feet. Low tide, 10:11 a.m. at -0.14 feet. High tide, 5:46 p.m. at 4.62 feet. Low tide, 11:01 p.m. at 2.92 feet. Here are the buoy observations for noon Pacific Daylight Time. An offshore buoy 6 winds northwest at 8 knots, pressure 1,026.1 millibars. An offshore buoy 59 winds northwest at 2 knots, water temperature 62, pressure 1,021.9 millibars. At Point Arena buoy, winds northwest 23 knots, gusting to 29, water temperature 50, pressure 1,015.0 millibars, sea is 3 feet every 16 seconds. At buoy 13 near Bodega Bay, winds northwest at 25 knots, gusting to 31, pressure 1,012.6 millibars, swell 10 feet every 8 seconds. At Point Reyes, wave rider buoy, water temperature 51, seas 11 feet every 8 seconds. At San Francisco Bar buoy, water temperature 56, seas 8 feet every 10 seconds. At San Francisco buoy, winds northwest 19 knots, gusting to 23, water temperature 51, pressure 1,012.9 millibars, seas 9 feet every 9 seconds. At Half Moon Bay buoy, winds northwest 21 knots, gusting to 27, water temperature 54, pressure 1,013.8 millibars, seas 11 feet every 9 seconds. At Monterey Bay buoy, winds northwest 19 knots, gusting to 23, water temperature 54, pressure 1,014.0 millibars, seas 11 feet every 10 seconds. At Point Sur, wave rider buoy, water temperature 53, seas 12 feet every 11 seconds. At Cape San Martin buoy, winds northwest 23 knots, gusting to 29, water temperature 57, pressure 1,013.3 millibars. Seas 11 feet every 11 seconds. Synopsis for the Central California coast and bays, including the Monterey Bay, Greater Farallones, and Cordell Bank National Marine Sanctuaries. Gale force gusts will prevail across the outer and inner waters through early Sunday morning. As a result, very rough seas across the outer waters and rough seas over the inner waters with hazardous conditions for small craft through the remainder of the weekend. However, conditions do begin to improve Sunday with moderate seas and fresh northwesterly breezes for the beginning of next week. The marine forecast for San Pablo Bay, Suisun Bay, the West Delta, and the San Francisco Bay north of the Bay Bridge. Small craft advisory in effect through late tonight. For today, southwest wind 10 to 15 knots with gusts up to 25 knots. For tonight, west wind 15 to 20 knots, becoming southwest 10 to 15 knots after midnight. For Sunday, southwest wind 5 to 10 knots, rising to 10 to 15 knots in the afternoon. The marine forecast for Monterey Bay. Small craft advisory in effect through late tonight. For today, northwest wind 10 to 15 knots, becoming west 20 to 25 knots with occasional gusts up to 35 knots. Seas 5 to 7 feet. Wave detail, northwest 6 feet at 11 seconds and southwest 2 feet at 17 seconds. For tonight, northwest wind 20 to 25 knots with gusts up to 35 knots, easing to 15 to 20 knots.

after midnight. Seas 5 to 8 feet. Wave detail, northwest 7 feet at 10 seconds. For Sunday, northwest wind 5 to 10 knots, becoming west 15 to 20 knots in the afternoon. Seas 4 to 6 feet. Wave detail, northwest 6 feet at 10 seconds. The coastal waters forecast from Point Arena to Point Reyes out to 10 nautical miles. Gale warning in effect through late tonight. Today, northwest wind 25 to 30 knots with gusts up to 45 knots. Seas 8 to 11 feet. Wave detail, northwest 9 feet at 9 seconds and southwest 2 feet at 17 seconds. Tonight, northwest wind 25 to 30 knots, gusts up to 45 knots in the evening. Seas 9 to 11 feet. Wave detail, northwest 11 feet at 9 seconds and southwest 2 feet at 16 seconds. Sunday, northwest wind 15 to 20 knots, rising to 20 to 25 knots with gusts up to 35 knots in the afternoon. Sea 7 to 9 feet, wave detail, northwest 9 feet at 9 seconds and southwest 2 feet at 15 seconds. The coastal waters forecast from Point Arena to Point Reyes 10 to 60 nautical miles offshore. Gale warning in effect through late tonight. Today, northwest wind 25 to 30 knots with gusts up to 40 knots. Seas 9 to 11 feet. Wave detail, northwest 10 feet at 9 seconds and southwest 2 feet at 17 seconds. Tonight, northwest wind 25 to 30 knots with gusts up to 40 knots. Seas 9 to 12 feet. Wave detail, northwest 11 feet at 9 seconds and southwest 2 feet at 16 seconds. Sunday, northwest wind 20 to 25 knots, gusts up to 35 knots in the afternoon. Seas 8 to 11 feet, wave detail, northwest 10 feet at 9 seconds and southwest 2 feet at 15 seconds. San Francisco Bar forecast. In the deep water channel, mixed seas of 8 to 10 feet at 15 seconds. Across the bar, swell can be more than twice as high across the bar than surrounding waters. Waves are also more prone to break, particularly during strong ebb currents. Maximum ebb current of 1.0 knots at 10:38 p.m. Saturday and 2.1 knots at 9:40 a.m. Sunday. The coastal waters forecast from Point Pinos to Point Piedras blunts out to 10 nautical miles. Gale warning in effect through late tonight. Today, northwest wind 20 to 25 knots with gusts up to 40 knots, is 8 to 10 feet. Wave detail, northwest 9 feet at 11 seconds and southwest 2 feet at 17 seconds. Tonight, northwest wind 20 to 25 knots with gusts up to 40 knots, is 7 to 10 feet. Wave detail, northwest 9 feet at 10 seconds and southwest 2 feet at 16 seconds. Sunday, northwest wind 20 to 25 knots, easing to 15 to 20 knots in the afternoon. Sea 7 to 9 feet, wave detail, northwest 8 feet at 11 seconds and southwest 2 feet at 15 seconds. The coastal waters forecast from Pigeon Point to Point Pinos 10 to 60 nautical miles offshore. Gale warning in effect through late tonight. Today, northwest wind 20 to 25 knots with gusts up to 35 knots, seas around 12 feet, subsiding to 10 to 11 feet this afternoon. Wave detail, northwest 12 feet at 10 seconds and southwest 2 feet at 17 seconds. Tonight, northwest wind 25 to 30 knots, seas 10 to 12 feet. Wave detail, northwest 12 feet at 10 seconds and southwest 2 feet at 16 seconds. Sunday, northwest wind 20 to 25 knots, gusts up to 35 knots in the morning. Seas 10 to 12 feet. Wave detail, northwest 12 feet at 10 seconds and south 2 feet at 15 seconds. The offshore waters forecast for the following marine location: Point Arena to Pigeon Point between 60 nautical miles and 150 nautical miles offshore. Eastern at 8:30 a.m. Pacific Daylight Time. Today, north winds 20 to 25 knots. Seas 8 to 11 feet. Tonight, north to northwest winds 20 to 30 knots. Seas 8 to 12 feet. Sun, north to northwest winds 20 to 30 knots. Seas 7 to 12 feet. Sunday night, northwest winds 15 to 25 knots. Seas 6 to 9 feet. Monday, northwest winds 10 to 20 knots, becoming west 10.

50 knots. 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Monday night, west winds 10 to 50 knots. Seas 5 to 8 feet. Tuesday, north to northwest winds 10 to 50 knots, becoming north 10 to 20 knots. Seas 7 to 8 feet. Tuesday night, north winds 20 to 30 knots. Seas 8 to 11 feet. Wednesday, north winds 25 to 30 knots. Seas 9 to 12 feet. Wednesday night, north winds 25 to 30 knots. Seas 10 to 14 feet. The offshore waters forecast for the following marine location: Pigeon Point to Point Cabras, Blunt is between 60 nautical miles and 150 nautical miles offshore. Eastern at 8:30 a.m. Pacific Daylight Time. Today, north to northwest winds 20 to 25 knots. Seas 9 to 12 feet. Tonight, northwest winds 20 to 30 knots. Seas 9 to 12 feet. Sun, northwest winds 20 to 30 knots. Seas 9 to 12 feet. Sunday night, northwest winds 20 to 25 knots. Seas 8 to 10 feet. Monday, northwest winds 15 to 20 knots, diminishing to 10 to 15 knots. Seas 6 to 9 feet. Monday night, west winds 10 to 15 knots. Seas 5 to 7 feet. Tuesday, north to northwest winds 10 to 15 knots. Seas 6 to 8 feet. Tuesday night, north to northwest winds 20 to 30 knots. Seas 7 to 11 feet. Wednesday, north winds 25 to 30 knots. Seas 11 to 12 feet. Wednesday night, north winds 25 to 30 knots. Seas 11 to 14 feet. The coastal waters forecast from Point Reyes to Pigeon Point out to 10 nautical miles. Gale warning in effect through late tonight. For today, northwest wind 20 to 25 knots, rising to 25 to 30 knots with gusts up to 40 knots this afternoon. Seas 8 to 11 feet. Wave detail, northwest 11 feet at 10 seconds and southwest 2 feet at 17 seconds. For tonight, northwest wind 25 to 30 knots, easing to 20 to 25 knots after midnight. Seas 9 to 12 feet. Wave detail, northwest 10 feet at 11 seconds. For Sunday, northwest wind 15 to 20 knots, rising to 20 to 25 knots with gusts up to 35 knots in the afternoon. Seas 7 to 10 feet, subsiding to 5 to 8 feet in the afternoon. Wave detail, northwest 9 feet at 10 seconds and southwest 2 feet at 15 seconds. The coastal waters forecast from Pigeon Point to Point Pinos out to 10 nautical miles. Gale warning in effect through this evening. For today, northwest wind 15 to 20 knots, rising to 20 to 25 knots with gusts up to 35 knots this afternoon. Seas 8 to 11 feet. Wave detail, northwest 10 feet at 11 seconds and southwest 2 feet at 17 seconds. For tonight, northwest wind 20 to 25 knots with gusts up to 35 knots, easing to 15 to 20 knots after midnight. Seas 7 to 10 feet. Wave detail, northwest 9 feet at 10 seconds and southwest 2 feet at 16 seconds. For Sunday, northwest wind 15 to 20 knots. Seas 7 to 10 feet. Wave detail, northwest 9 feet at 10 seconds and southwest 2 feet at 15 seconds. Sunrise-sunset and tidal information for the San Francisco Bay Area for Saturday, June 6. The sunset tonight, 8:29 p.m. The sunrise tomorrow, 5:48 a.m. The sunset tomorrow, 8:29 p.m. Tidal data at the Golden Gate for the afternoon and evening hours today and the morning hours of tomorrow. High tide, 5:46 p.m. at 4.62 feet. Low tide, 11:01 p.m. at 2.92 feet. High tide, 4:13 a.m. at 4.38 feet. Low tide, 10:56 a.m. at 0.21 feet. Here are the buoy observations for 1 p.m. Pacific Daylight Time.

Offshore buoy 6 winds northwest at 10 knots. Pressure 1,026.3 millibars. An offshore buoy 59 winds west at 2 knots. Water temperature 62. Pressure 1,022.0 millibars. At buoy 14 near Point Arena, winds northwest at 23 knots, gusting to 29, water temperature 51, pressure 1,015.2 millibars. At buoy 13 near Bodega Bay, winds northwest at 25 knots, gusting to 31, pressure 1,012.4 millibars. At Point Reyes, wave rider, buoy water temperature 51, seas 11 feet, every 8 seconds. At San Francisco Bar Buoy, water temperature 56, seas 8 feet, every 9 seconds. At San Francisco Buoy, winds northwest at 21 knots, gusting to 25, water temperature 51, pressure 1,012.6 millibars. At Half Moon Bay Buoy, winds northwest 21 knots, gusting to 27, water temperature 54, pressure 1,014.0 millibars, seas 10 feet, every 8 seconds. At Monterey Buoy, winds northwest at 19 knots, gusting to 25, water temperature 54, pressure 1,014.1 millibars. At Pointer, wave rider buoy water temperature 53, seas 11 feet, every 10 seconds. At Cape San Martin Buoy, winds northwest at 23 knots, gusting to 31, water temperature 58, pressure 1,013.3 millibars. Here are the buoy observations for 1 p.m. Pacific Daylight Time. An offshore buoy 6 winds northwest at 10 knots, pressure 1,026.3 millibars. An offshore buoy 59 winds west at 2 knots, water temperature 62, pressure 1,022.0 millibars. At buoy 14 near Point Arena, winds northwest at 23 knots, gusting to 29, water temperature 51, pressure 1,015.2 millibars. At buoy 13 near Bodega Bay, winds northwest at 25 knots, gusting to 31, pressure 1,012.4 millibars. At Point Reyes, wave rider buoy water temperature 51, seas 11 feet, every 8 seconds. At San Francisco Bar Buoy, water temperature 56, seas 8 feet, every 9 seconds. At San Francisco Buoy, winds northwest at 21 knots, gusting to 25, pressure 1,012.7 millibars, swell 10 feet, every 8 seconds. At Half Moon Bay Buoy, winds northwest 21 knots, gusting to 27, water temperature 54, pressure 1,014.0 millibars, seas 10 feet, every 8 seconds. At Monterey Bay Buoy, winds northwest 21 knots, gusting to 25, water temperature 54, pressure 1,014.0 millibars, seas 11 feet, every 10 seconds. At Pointer, wave rider buoy water temperature 53, seas 11 feet, every 10 seconds. At Cape San Martin Buoy, winds northwest at 23 knots, gusting to 31, water temperature 58, pressure 1,013.3 millibars. Synopsis for the Central California coast and bays, including the Monterey Bay, Great Acerolos, and Cordell Beck National Marine Sanctuaries. Gale force gusts will prevail across the outer and inner waters through early Sunday morning. As a result, very rough seas across the outer waters and rough seas over the inner waters with hazardous conditions for small craft through the remainder of the weekend. However, conditions do begin to improve Sunday with moderate seas and fresh northwesterly breezes for the beginning of next week. The marine forecast for San Pablo Bay, Suisun Bay, the West Delta, and the San Francisco Bay north of the Bay Bridge. Small craft advisory in effect through late tonight. For today, southwest wind 10 to 15 knots with gusts up to 25 knots. For tonight, west wind 15 to 20 knots, becoming southwest 10 to 15 knots after midnight. For Sunday, southwest wind 5 to 10 knots, rising to 10 to 15 knots in the afternoon. The marine forecast for Monterey Bay. Small craft advisory in effect through late tonight. For today, northwest wind 10 to 15 knots, becoming west 20 to 25 knots with occasional gusts up to 35 knots. Seas 5 to 7 feet.

detail. Northwest 6 feet at 11 seconds and southwest 2 feet at 17 seconds. For tonight, northwest wind 20 to 25 knots with gusts up to 35 knots, easing to 15 to 20 knots after midnight. Seas 5 to 8 feet. Wave detail, northwest 7 feet at 10 seconds. For Sunday, northwest wind 5 to 10 knots, becoming west 15 to 20 knots in the afternoon. Seas 4 to 6 feet. Wave detail, northwest 6 feet at 10 seconds. The coastal waters forecast from Point Arena to Point Reyes out to 10 nautical miles. Gale warning in effect through late tonight. Today, northwest wind 25 to 30 knots with gusts up to 45 knots. Seas 8 to 11 feet. Wave detail, northwest 9 feet at 9 seconds and southwest 2 feet at 17 seconds. Tonight, northwest wind 25 to 30 knots, gusts up to 45 knots in the evening. Seas 9 to 11 feet. Wave detail, northwest 11 feet at 9 seconds and southwest 2 feet at 16 seconds. Sunday, northwest wind 15 to 20 knots, rising to 20 to 25 knots with gusts up to 35 knots in the afternoon. Seas 7 to 9 feet. Wave detail, northwest 9 feet at 9 seconds and southwest 2 feet at 15 seconds. The coastal waters forecast from Point Arena to Point Reyes 10 to 16 nautical miles offshore. Gale warning in effect through late tonight. Today, northwest wind 25 to 30 knots with gusts up to 40 knots. Seas 9 to 11 feet. Wave detail, northwest 10 feet at 9 seconds and southwest 2 feet at 17 seconds. Tonight, northwest wind 25 to 30 knots with gusts up to 40 knots. Seas 9 to 12 feet. Wave detail, northwest 11 feet at 9 seconds and southwest 2 feet at 16 seconds. Sunday, northwest wind 20 to 25 knots, gusts up to 35 knots in the afternoon. Seas 8 to 11 feet. Wave detail, northwest 10 feet at 9 seconds and southwest 2 feet at 15 seconds. San Francisco Bar forecast. In the deep water channel, mixed seas of 8 to 10 feet at 15 seconds. Across the bar, swell can be more than twice as high across the bar than surrounding waters. Waves are also more prone to break, particularly during strong ebb currents. Maximum ebb current of 1.0 knots at 10:38 p.m. Saturday and 2.1 knots at 9:40 a.m. Sunday. The coastal waters forecast from Point Pinos to Point Piedras Blancas out to 10 nautical miles. Gale warning in effect through late tonight. Today, northwest wind 20 to 25 knots with gusts up to 40 knots. Is 8 to 10 feet. Wave detail, northwest 9 feet at 11 seconds and southwest 2 feet at 17 seconds. Tonight, northwest wind 20 to 25 knots with gusts up to 40 knots. Is 7 to 10 feet. Wave detail, northwest 9 feet at 10 seconds and southwest 2 feet at 16 seconds. Sunday, northwest wind 20 to 25 knots, easing to 15 to 20 knots in the afternoon. Seas 7 to 9 feet. Wave detail, northwest 8 feet at 11 seconds and southwest 2 feet at 15 seconds. The coastal waters forecast from Pigeon Point to Point Pinos 10 to 60 nautical miles offshore. Gale warning in effect through late tonight. Today, northwest wind 20 to 25 knots with gusts up to 35 knots. Seas around 12 feet, subsiding to 10 to 11 feet this afternoon. Wave detail, northwest 12 feet at 10 seconds and southwest 2 feet at 17 seconds. Tonight, northwest wind 25 to 30 knots, seas 10 to 12 feet. Wave detail, northwest 12 feet at 10 seconds and southwest 2 feet at 16 seconds. Sunday, northwest wind 20 to 25 knots, gusts up to 35 knots in the morning. Seas 10 to 12 feet. Wave detail, northwest 12 feet at 10 seconds and south 2 feet at 15 seconds. The offshore waters forecast for the following marine location: Point Arena to Pigeon Point between 60 nautical miles and 150 nautical miles offshore. Issued at 8:30 a.m. Pacific Daylight Time. Today, north winds 20 to 25 knots. Seas 8 to 11 feet. Tonight, north to northwest winds 20 to 30 knots. Seas 8 to 12 feet. Sun, north to northwest winds 20 to 30 knots.
25 knots. Seas 6 to 9 feet. Monday, northwest winds 10 to 20 knots, becoming west 10 to 15 knots. Seas 5 to 8 feet. Monday night, west winds 10 to 15 knots. Seas 5 to 8 feet. Tuesday, north to northwest winds 10 to 15 knots, becoming north 10 to 20 knots. Seas 7 to 8 feet. Tuesday night, north winds 20 to 30 knots. Seas 8 to 11 feet. Wednesday, north winds 25 to 30 knots. Seas 9 to 12 feet. Wednesday night, north winds 25 to 30 knots. Seas 10 to 14 feet. The offshore waters forecast for the following marine location. Pigeon Point to Point Pedro's Bluff is between 60 nautical miles and 150 nautical miles offshore. Eastern at 8:30 a.m. Pacific Daylight Time. Today, north to northwest winds 20 to 25 knots. Seas 9 to 12 feet. Tonight, northwest winds 20 to 30 knots. Seas 9 to 12 feet. Sun, northwest winds 20 to 30 knots. Seas 9 to 12 feet. Sunday night, northwest winds 20 to 25 knots. Seas 8 to 10 feet. Monday, northwest winds 15 to 20 knots, diminishing to 10 to 15 knots. Seas 6 to 9 feet. Monday night, west winds 10 to 15 knots. Seas 5 to 7 feet. Tuesday, north to northwest winds 10 to 15 knots. Seas 6 to 8 feet. Tuesday night, north to northwest winds 20 to 30 knots. Seas 7 to 11 feet. Wednesday, north winds 25 to 30 knots. Seas 11 to 12 feet. Wednesday night, north winds 25 to 30 knots. Seas 11 to 14 feet. The coastal waters forecast from Point Reyes to Pigeon Point out to 10 nautical miles. Gale warning in effect through late tonight. For today, northwest wind 20 to 25 knots, rising to 25 to 30 knots with gusts up to 40 knots this afternoon. Seas 8 to 11 feet. Wave detail, northwest 11 feet at 10 seconds and southwest 2 feet at 17 seconds. For tonight, northwest wind 25 to 30 knots, easing to 20 to 25 knots after midnight. Seas 9 to 12 feet. Wave detail, northwest 10 feet at 11 seconds. For Sunday, northwest wind 15 to 20 knots, rising to 20 to 25 knots with gusts up to 35 knots in the afternoon. Seas 7 to 10 feet, subsiding to 5 to 8 feet in the afternoon. Wave detail, northwest 9 feet at 10 seconds and southwest 2 feet at 15 seconds. The coastal waters forecast from Pigeon Point to Point Pinos out to 10 nautical miles. Gale warning in effect through this evening. For today, northwest wind 15 to 20 knots, rising to 20 to 25 knots with gusts up to 35 knots this afternoon. Seas 8 to 11 feet. Wave detail, northwest 10 feet at 11 seconds and southwest 2 feet at 17 seconds. For tonight, northwest wind 20 to 25 knots with gusts up to 35 knots, easing to 15 to 20 knots after midnight. Seas 7 to 10 feet. Wave detail, northwest 9 feet at 10 seconds and southwest 2 feet at 16 seconds. For Sunday, northwest wind 15 to 20 knots. Seas 7 to 10 feet. Wave detail, northwest 9 feet at 10 seconds and southwest 2 feet at 15 seconds. 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This broadcast originates from the National Weather Service office located in Monterey, California, and serves the coastal marine waters, including San Francisco and Monterey Bay. Sunrise, sunset, and tidal information for the San Francisco Bay Area for Saturday, June 6th. The sunset tonight, 8:29 p.m. The sunrise tomorrow, 5.

8:48 a.m. The sunset tomorrow, 8:29 p.m. Tidal data at the Golden Gate for the afternoon and evening hours today and the morning hours of tomorrow. High tide, 5:46 p.m. at 4.62 feet. Low tide, 11:01 p.m. at 2.92 feet. High tide, 4:13 a.m. at 4.38 feet. Low tide, 10:56 a.m. at 0.21 feet. Here are the buoy observations for 1 p.m. Pacific Daylight Time. An offshore buoy 6 winds northwest at 10 knots, pressure 1,026.3 millibars. An offshore buoy 59 winds west of 2 knots, water temperature 62, pressure 1,022.0 millibars. At buoy 14 near Point Arena, winds northwest at 23 knots, gusting to 29, water temperature 51, pressure 1,015.2 millibars. At buoy 13 near Bodega Bay, winds northwest at 25 knots, gusting to 31, pressure 1,012.4 millibars. At Point Reyes, wave rider buoy, water temperature 51, seas 11 feet every 8 seconds. At San Francisco, our buoy water temperature 56, seas 8 feet every 9 seconds. At San Francisco, buoy winds northwest at 21 knots, gusting to 25, pressure 1,012.7 millibars, swell 10 feet every 8 seconds. At Half Moon Bay, buoy winds northwest 21 knots, gusting to 27, water temperature 54, pressure 1,014.0 millibars, seas 10 feet every 8 seconds. At Monterey Bay, buoy winds northwest 21 knots, gusting to 25, water temperature 54, pressure 1,014.0 millibars, seas 11 feet every 10 seconds. At Pointer, wave rider buoy water temperature 53, seas 11 feet every 10 seconds. At Cape San Martin, buoy winds northwest at 23 knots, gusting to 31, water temperature 58, pressure 1,013.3 millibars. Synopsis for the Central California coast and bays, including the Monterey Bay, Greater Seralox, and Cordell Bank National Marine Sanctuaries. Gale force gusts will prevail across the outer and inner waters through early Sunday morning. As a result, very rough seas across the outer waters and rough seas over the inner waters with hazardous conditions for small craft through the remainder of the weekend. However, conditions do begin to improve Sunday with moderate seas and fresh northwesterly breezes for the beginning of next week. The marine forecast for San Pablo Bay, Suisun Bay, the West Delta, and the San Francisco Bay north of the Bay Bridge. Small craft advisory in effect through late tonight. For today, southwest wind 10 to 15 knots with gusts up to 25 knots. For tonight, west wind 15 to 20 knots, becoming southwest 10 to 15 knots after midnight. For Sunday, southwest wind 5 to 10 knots, rising to 10 to 15 knots in the afternoon. The marine forecast for Monterey Bay. Small craft advisory in effect through late tonight. For today, northwest wind 10 to 15 knots, becoming west 20 to 25 knots with occasional gusts up to 35 knots. Seas 5 to 7 feet. Wave detail, northwest 6 feet at 11 seconds and southwest 2 feet at 17 seconds. For tonight, northwest wind 20 to 25 knots with gusts up to 35 knots, easing to 15 to 20 knots after midnight. Seas 5 to 8 feet. Wave detail, northwest 7 feet at 10 seconds. For Sunday, northwest wind 5 to 10 knots, becoming west 15 to 20 knots in the afternoon. Seas 4 to 6 feet. Wave detail, northwest 6 feet at 10 seconds. The coastal waters forecast from Point Arena to Point Reyes out to 10 nautical miles. Gale warning in effect through late tonight. Today, northwest wind 25 to 30 knots with gusts up to 45 knots, seas 8 to 11 feet. Wave detail, northwest 9 feet at 9 seconds and southwest 2 feet at 17 seconds. Tonight, northwest wind 25 to 30 knots, gusts up to 45 knots in the evening. Seas 9 to 11 feet. Wave detail, northwest 11 feet at 9 feet.

Boston southwest 2 feet at 16 seconds. Sunday northwest wind 15 to 20 knots, rising to 20 to 25 knots with gusts up to 35 knots in the afternoon. Sea 7 to 9 feet wave detail, northwest 9 feet at 9 seconds and southwest 2 feet at 15 seconds. The coastal waters forecast from Point Arena to Point Reyes 10 to 60 nautical miles offshore. Gale warning in effect through late tonight. Today, northwest wind 25 to 30 knots with gusts up to 40 knots. Seas 9 to 11 feet, wave detail. Northwest 10 feet at 9 seconds and southwest 2 feet at 17 seconds. Tonight, northwest wind 25 to 30 knots with gusts up to 40 knots. Seas 9 to 12 feet, wave detail. Northwest 11 feet at 9 seconds and southwest 2 feet at 16 seconds. Sunday, northwest wind 20 to 25 knots, gusts up to 35 knots in the afternoon. Seas 8 to 11 feet, wave detail. Northwest 10 feet at 9 seconds and southwest 2 feet at 15 seconds. San Francisco Bar forecast. In the deep water channel, mixed seas of 8 to 10 feet at 15 seconds. Across the bar, swell can be more than twice as high across the bar than surrounding waters. Waves are also more prone to break, particularly during strong ebb currents. Maximum ebb current of 1.0 knots at 10:38 p.m. Saturday and 2.1 knots at 9:40 a.m. Sunday. The coastal waters forecast from Point Pinos to Point Piedras blunts out to 10 nautical miles. Gale warning in effect through late tonight. Today, northwest wind 20 to 25 knots with gusts up to 40 knots, is 8 to 10 feet, wave detail. Northwest 9 feet at 11 seconds and southwest 2 feet at 17 seconds. Tonight, northwest wind 20 to 25 knots with gusts up to 40 knots, is 7 to 10 feet, wave detail. Northwest 9 feet at 10 seconds and southwest 2 feet at 16 seconds. Sunday, northwest wind 20 to 25 knots, easing to 15 to 20 knots in the afternoon. Sea 7 to 9 feet, wave detail. Northwest 8 feet at 11 seconds and southwest 2 feet at 15 seconds. The coastal waters forecast from Pigeon Point to Point Pinos 10 to 60 nautical miles offshore. Gale warning in effect through late tonight. Today, northwest wind 20 to 25 knots with gusts up to 35 knots, seas around 12 feet, subsiding to 10 to 11 feet this afternoon. Wave detail, northwest 12 feet at 10 seconds and southwest 2 feet at up to 35 knots, seas around 12 feet, subsiding to 10 to 11 feet this afternoon. Wave detail, northwest 12 feet at 10 seconds and southwest 2 feet at 17 seconds. Tonight, northwest wind 25 to 30 knots, seas 10 to 12 feet, wave detail. Northwest 12 feet at 10 seconds and southwest 2 feet at 16 seconds. Sunday, northwest wind 20 to 25 knots, gusts up to 35 knots in the morning. Seas 10 to 12 feet, wave detail. Northwest 12 feet at 10 seconds and south 2 feet at 15 seconds. The offshore waters forecast for the following marine location: Point Arena to Pigeon Point between 60 nautical miles and 150 nautical miles offshore. Eastern at 8:30 a.m. Pacific Daylight Time. Today, north winds 20 to 25 knots. Seas 8 to 11 feet. Tonight, north to northwest winds 20 to 30 knots. Seas 8 to 12 feet. Sun, north to northwest winds 20 to 30 knots. Seas 7 to 12 feet. Sunday night, northwest winds 15 to 25 knots. Seas 6 to 9 feet. Monday, northwest winds 10 to 20 knots, becoming west 10 to 15 knots. Seas 5 to 8 feet. Monday night, west winds 10 to 15 knots. Seas 5 to 8 feet. Tuesday, north to northwest winds 10 to 15 knots, becoming north 10 to 20 knots. Seas 7 to 8 feet. Tuesday night, north winds 20 to 30 knots. Seas 8 to 11 feet. Wednesday, north winds 25 to 30 knots. Seas 9 to 12 feet. Wednesday night, north winds 25 to 30 knots. Seas 10 to 14 feet. The offshore waters forecast for the following marine.

location. Pigeon Point to Point Piedras Blunt is between 60 nautical miles and 150 nautical miles offshore. Issued at 8:30 a.m. Pacific Daylight Time. Today, north to northwest winds 20 to 25 knots. Seas 9 to 12 feet. Tonight, northwest winds 20 to 30 knots. Seas 9 to 12 feet. Sun, northwest winds 20 to 30 knots. Seas 9 to 12 feet. Sunday night, northwest winds 20 to 25 knots. Seas 8 to 10 feet. Monday, northwest winds 15 to 20 knots, diminishing to 10 to 15 knots. Seas 6 to 9 feet. Monday night, west winds 10 to 15 knots. Seas 5 to 7 feet. Tuesday, north to northwest winds 10 to 15 knots. Seas 6 to 8 feet. Tuesday night, north to northwest winds 20 to 30 knots. Seas 7 to 11 feet. Wednesday, north winds 25 to 30 knots. Seas 11 to 12 feet. Wednesday night, north winds 25 to 30 knots. Seas 11 to 14 feet. The coastal waters forecast from Point Reyes to Pigeon Point out to 10 nautical miles. Gale warning in effect through late tonight. For today, northwest wind 20 to 25 knots, rising to 25 to 30 knots with gusts up to 40 knots this afternoon. Seas 8 to 11 feet. Wave detail, northwest 11 feet at 10 seconds and southwest 2 feet at 17 seconds. For tonight, northwest wind 25 to 30 knots, easing to 20 to 25 knots after midnight. Seas 9 to 12 feet. Wave detail, northwest 10 feet at 11 seconds. For Sunday, northwest wind 15 to 20 knots, rising to 20 to 25 knots with gusts up to 35 knots in the afternoon. Seas 7 to 10 feet, subsiding to 5 to 8 feet in the afternoon. Wave detail, northwest 9 feet at 10 seconds and southwest 2 feet at 15 seconds. The coastal waters forecast from Pigeon Point to Point Pinos out to 10 nautical miles. Gale warning in effect through this evening. For today, northwest wind 15 to 20 knots, rising to 20 to 25 knots with gusts up to 35 knots this afternoon. Seas 8 to 11 feet. Wave detail, northwest 10 feet at 11 seconds and southwest 2 feet at 17 seconds. For tonight, northwest wind 20 to 25 knots with gusts up to 35 knots, easing to 15 to 20 knots after midnight. Seas 7 to 10 feet. Wave detail, northwest 9 feet at 10 seconds and southwest 2 feet at 16 seconds. For Sunday, northwest wind 15 to 20 knots. Seas 7 to 10 feet. Wave detail, northwest 9 feet at 10 seconds and southwest 2 feet at 15 seconds. Sunrise, sunset, and tidal information for the San Francisco Bay Area for Saturday, June 6. The sunset tonight, 8:29 p.m. The sunrise tomorrow, 5:48 a.m. The sunset tomorrow, 8:29 p.m. Tidal data at the Golden Gate for the afternoon and evening hours today and the morning hours of tomorrow. High tide, 5:46 p.m. at 4.62 feet. Low tide, 11:01 p.m. at 2.92 feet. High tide, 4:13 a.m. at 4.38 feet. Low tide, 10:56 a.m. at 0.21 feet. Here are the buoy observations for 1 p.m. Pacific Daylight Time. An offshore buoy 6 winds northwest at 10 knots, pressure 1,026.3 millibars. An offshore buoy 59 winds west at 2 knots, water temperature 62, pressure 1,022.0 millibars. A buoy 14 near Point Arena winds northwest at 23 knots, gusting to 29, water temperature 51, pressure 1,015.2 millibars. A buoy 13 near Bodega Bay winds northwest at 25 knots, gusting to 31, pressure 1,012.4 millibars. At Point Reyes Wave Rider buoy water temperature 51, seas 11 feet, every 8 seconds,

10 seconds. At Cape San Martin buoy winds northwest at 23 knots, gusting to 31, water temperature 58, pressure 1,013.3 millibars. Synopsis for the central California coast and bays, including the Monterey Bay, Greater Farallones, and Cordell Bank National Marine Sanctuaries. Gale force gusts will prevail across the outer and inner waters through early Sunday morning. As a result, very rough seas across the outer waters and rough seas over the inner waters with hazardous conditions for small craft through the remainder of the weekend. However, conditions do begin to improve Sunday with moderate seas and fresh northwesterly breezes for the beginning of next week. The marine forecast for San Pablo Bay, Suisun Bay, the West Delta, and the San Francisco Bay north of the Bay Bridge. Small craft advisory in effect through late tonight. For today, southwest wind 10 to 15 knots with gusts up to 25 knots. For tonight, west wind 15 to 20 knots, becoming southwest 10 to 15 knots after midnight. For Sunday, southwest wind 5 to 10 knots, rising to 10 to 15 knots in the afternoon. The marine forecast for Monterey Bay. Small craft advisory in effect through late tonight. For today, northwest wind 10 to 15 knots, becoming west 20 to 25 knots with occasional gusts up to 35 knots. Seas 5 to 7 feet. Wave detail, northwest 6 feet at 11 seconds and southwest 2 feet at 17 seconds. For tonight, northwest wind 20 to 25 knots with gusts up to 35 knots, easing to 15 to 20 knots after midnight. Seas 5 to 8 feet. Wave detail, northwest 7 feet at 10 seconds. For Sunday, northwest wind 5 to 10 knots, becoming west 15 to 20 knots in the afternoon. Seas 4 to 6 feet. Wave detail, northwest 6 feet at 10 seconds. The coastal waters forecast from Point Arena to Point Reyes out to 10 nautical miles. Gale warning in effect through late tonight. Today, northwest wind 25 to 30 knots with gusts up to 45 knots, seas 8 to 11 feet. Wave detail, northwest 9 feet at 9 seconds and southwest 2 feet at 17 seconds. Tonight, northwest wind 25 to 30 knots, gusts up to 45 knots in the evening. Seas 9 to 11 feet. Wave detail, northwest 11 feet at 9 seconds and southwest 2 feet at 16 seconds. Sunday, northwest wind 15 to 20 knots, rising to 20 to 25 knots with gusts up to 35 knots in the afternoon. Sea 7 to 9 feet. Wave detail, northwest 9 feet at 9 seconds and southwest 2 feet at 15 seconds. The coastal waters forecast from Point Arena to Point Reyes 10 to 60 nautical miles offshore. Gale warning in effect through late tonight. Today, northwest wind 25 to 30 knots with gusts up to 40 knots. Seas 9 to 11 feet. Wave detail, northwest 10 feet at 9 seconds and southwest 2 feet at 17 seconds. Tonight, northwest wind 25 to 30 knots with gusts up to 40 knots. Seas 9 to 12 feet. Wave detail, northwest 11 feet at 9 seconds and southwest 2 feet at 16 seconds. Sunday, northwest wind 20 to 25 knots, gusts up to 35 knots in the afternoon. Seas 8 to 11 feet. Wave detail, northwest 10 feet at 9 seconds and southwest 2 feet at 15 seconds. San Francisco Bar forecast. In the deep water channel, mixed seas of 8 to 10 feet at 15 seconds. Across the bar, swell can be more than twice as high across the bar than surrounding waters. Waves are also more prone to break, particularly during strong ebb currents. Maximum ebb current of 1.0 knots at 10:38 p.m. Saturday and 2.1 knots at 9:40 a.m. Sunday. The coastal waters forecast from Point Pinos to Point Piedras Blancas out to 10 nautical miles. Gale warning in effect through late tonight. Today, northwest wind 20 to 25 knots with gusts up to 40 knots, seas 8 to 10 feet. Wave detail, northwest 9 feet at 11 seconds and southwest 2 feet at 17 seconds. Tonight, northwest wind 20 to 25 knots with gusts up to 40 knots, seas 7 to 10 feet. Wave detail, northwest 9 feet at 10 seconds and southwest 2 feet at 16 seconds.

Sunday, northwest wind 20 to 25 knots, easing to 15 to 20 knots in the afternoon. Sea 7 to 9 feet wave detail, northwest 8 feet at 11 seconds and southwest 2 feet at 15 seconds. The coastal waters forecast from Pigeon Point to Point Pinos 10 to 60 nautical miles offshore. Gale warning in effect through late tonight. Today, northwest wind 20 to 25 knots with gusts up to 35 knots, seas around 12 feet, subsiding to 10 to 11 feet this afternoon. Wave detail, northwest 12 feet at 10 seconds and southwest 2 feet at 17 seconds. Tonight, northwest wind 25 to 30 knots, seas 10 to 12 feet. Wave detail, northwest 12 feet at 10 seconds and southwest 2 feet at 16 seconds. Sunday, northwest wind 20 to 25 knots, gusts up to 35 knots in the morning. Seas 10 to 12 feet wave detail, northwest 12 feet at 10 seconds and south 2 feet at 15 seconds. The offshore waters forecast for the following marine locations: Point Arena to Pigeon Point between 60 nautical miles and 150 nautical miles offshore. Issued at 8:30 a.m. Pacific Daylight Time. Today, north winds 20 to 25 knots. Seas 8 to 11 feet. Tonight, north to northwest winds 20 to 30 knots. Seas 8 to 12 feet. Sun, north to northwest winds 20 to 30 knots. Seas 7 to 12 feet. Sunday night, northwest winds 15 to 25 knots. Seas 6 to 9 feet. Monday, northwest winds 10 to 20 knots, becoming west 10 to 15 knots. Seas 5 to 8 feet. Monday night, west winds 10 to 15 knots. Seas 5 to 8 feet. Tuesday, north to northwest winds 10 to 15 knots, becoming north 10 to 20 knots. Seas 7 to 8 feet. Tuesday night, north winds 20 to 30 knots. Seas 8 to 11 feet. Wednesday, north winds 25 to 30 knots. Seas 9 to 12 feet. Wednesday night, north winds 25 to 30 knots. Seas 10 to 14 feet. The offshore waters forecast for the following marine location: Pigeon Point to Point Piedras Blancas between 60 nautical miles and 150 nautical miles offshore. Issued at 8:30 a.m. Pacific Daylight Time. Today, north to northwest winds 20 to 25 knots. Seas 9 to 12 feet. Tonight, northwest winds 20 to 30 knots. Seas 9 to 12 feet. Sun, northwest winds 20 to 30 knots. Seas 9 to 12 feet. Sunday night, northwest winds 20 to 25 knots. Seas 8 to 10 feet. Monday, northwest winds 15 to 20 knots, diminishing to 10 to 15 knots. Seas 6 to 9 feet. Monday night, west winds 10 to 15 knots. Seas 5 to 7 feet. Tuesday, north to northwest winds 10 to 15 knots. Seas 6 to 8 feet. Tuesday night, north to northwest winds 20 to 30 knots. Seas 7 to 11 feet. Wednesday, north winds 25 to 30 knots. Seas 11 to 12 feet. Wednesday night, north winds 25 to 30 knots. Seas 11 to 14 feet. The coastal waters forecast from Point Reyes to Pigeon Point out to 10 nautical miles. Gale warning in effect through late tonight. For today, northwest wind 20 to 25 knots, rising to 25 to 30 knots with gusts up to 40 knots this afternoon. Seas 8 to 11 feet. Wave detail, northwest 11 feet at 10 seconds and southwest 2 feet at 17 seconds. For tonight, northwest wind 25 to 30 knots, easing to 20 to 25 knots after midnight. Seas 9 to 12 feet. Wave detail, northwest 10 feet at 11 seconds. For Sunday, northwest wind 15 to 20 knots, rising to 20 to 25 knots with gusts up to 35 knots in the afternoon. Seas 7 to 10 feet, subsiding to 5 to 8 feet in the afternoon. Wave detail, northwest 9 feet at 10 seconds and south.

west 2 feet at 15 seconds. The coastal waters forecast from Pigeon Point to Point Pinos out to 10 nautical miles. Gale warning in effect through this evening. For today, northwest wind 15 to 20 knots, rising to 20 to 25 knots with gusts up to 35 knots this afternoon. Seas 8 to 11 feet. Wave detail, northwest 10 feet at 11 seconds and southwest 2 feet at 17 seconds. For tonight, northwest wind 20 to 25 knots with gusts up to 35 knots, easing to 15 to 20 knots after midnight. Sea at 7 to 10 feet. Wave detail, northwest 9 feet at 10 seconds and southwest 2 feet at 16 seconds. For Sunday, northwest wind 15 to 20 knots. Sea at 7 to 10 feet. Wave detail, northwest 9 feet at 10 seconds and southwest 2 feet at 15 seconds. Semi-sunset and tidal information for the San Francisco Bay Area for Saturday, June 6th. The sunset tonight, 8:29 p.m. The sunrise tomorrow, 5:48 a.m. The sunset tomorrow, 8:29 p.m. Tidal data at the Golden Gate for the afternoon and evening hours today and the morning hours of tomorrow. High tide, 5:46 p.m. at 4.62 feet. Low tide, 11:01 p.m. at 2.92 feet. High tide, 4:13 a.m. at 4.38 feet. Low tide, 10:56 a.m. at 0.21 feet. Here are the buoy observations for 1 p.m. Pacific Daylight Time. An offshore buoy 6 winds northwest at 10 knots, pressure 1,026.3 millibars. An offshore buoy 59 winds west at 2 knots, water temperature 62, pressure 1,022.0 millibars. At buoy 14 near Point Arena, winds northwest at 23 knots, gusting to 29, water temperature 51, pressure 1,015.2 millibars. At buoy 13 near Bodega Bay, winds northwest at 25 knots, gusting to 31, pressure 1,012.4 millibars. At Point Reyes, wave rider, buoy water temperature 51, seas 11 feet every 8 seconds. At San Francisco Bar Buoy, water temperature 56, seas 8 feet every 9 seconds. At San Francisco Buoy, winds northwest at 21 knots, gusting to 25, pressure 1,012.7 millibars, swell 10 feet every 8 seconds. At Half Moon Bay Buoy, winds northwest 21 knots, gusting to 27, water temperature 54, pressure 1,014.0 millibars, seas 10 feet every 8 seconds. At Monterey Bay Buoy, winds northwest 21 knots, gusting to 25, water temperature 54, pressure 1,014.0 millibars, seas 11 feet every 10 seconds. At Portster, wave rider, buoy water temperature 53, seas 11 feet every 10 seconds. At Cape San Martin, buoy winds northwest at 23 knots, gusting to 31, water temperature 58, pressure 1,013.3 millibars. You're listening to NOAA Weather Radio, WWF 64, broadcasting on a frequency of 162.45 megahertz. This broadcast originates from the National Weather Service office located in Monterey, California, and serves the coastal marine waters, including San Francisco and Monterey Bay. Synopsis for the Central California coast and bays, including the Monterey Bay, Greater Farallox, and Cordell Bank National Marine Sanctuaries. Gale force gusts will prevail across the outer and inner waters through early Sunday morning. As a result, very rough seas across the outer waters and rough seas over the inner waters with hazardous conditions for small craft through the remainder of the weekend. However, conditions do begin to improve Sunday with moderate seas and fresh northwesterly breezes for the beginning of next week. The marine forecast for San Pablo Bay, Suisun Bay, the West Delta, and the San Francisco Bay north of the Bay Bridge. Small craft advisory in effect through late tonight. For today, southwest wind 10 to 15 knots with gusts up to 25 knots. For tonight, west wind 15 to 20 knots, becoming southwest 10 to 15 knots after

tonight. For Sunday, southwest wind 5 to 10 knots, rising to 10 to 15 knots in the afternoon. The marine forecast for Monterey Bay. Small craft advisory in effect through late tonight. For today, northwest wind 10 to 15 knots, becoming west 20 to 25 knots with occasional gusts up to 35 knots. Seas 5 to 7 feet. Wave detail, northwest 6 feet at 11 seconds and southwest 2 feet at 17 seconds. For tonight, northwest wind 20 to 25 knots with gusts up to 35 knots, easing to 16 to 20 knots after midnight. Seas 5 to 8 feet. Wave detail, northwest 7 feet at 10 seconds. For Sunday, northwest wind 5 to 10 knots, becoming west 15 to 20 knots in the afternoon. Seas 4 to 6 feet. Wave detail, northwest 6 feet at 10 seconds. The coastal waters forecast from Point Arena to Point Reyes out to 10 nautical miles. Gale warning in effect through late tonight. Today, northwest wind 25 to 30 knots with gusts up to 45 knots, seas 8 to 11 feet. Wave detail, northwest 9 feet at 9 seconds and southwest 2 feet at 17 seconds. Tonight, northwest wind 25 to 30 knots, gusts up to 45 knots in the evening. Seas 9 to 11 feet. Wave detail, northwest 11 feet at 9 seconds and southwest 2 feet at 16 seconds. Sunday, northwest wind 15 to 20 knots, rising to 20 to 25 knots with gusts up to 35 knots in the afternoon. Seas 7 to 9 feet. Wave detail, northwest 9 feet at 9 seconds and southwest 2 feet at 15 seconds. The coastal waters forecast from Point Arena to Point Reyes 10 to 60 nautical miles offshore. Gale warning in effect through late tonight. Today, northwest wind 25 to 30 knots with gusts up to 40 knots. Seas 9 to 11 feet. Wave detail, northwest 10 feet at 9 seconds and southwest 2 feet at 17 seconds. Tonight, northwest wind 25 to 30 knots with gusts up to 40 knots. Seas 9 to 12 feet. Wave detail, northwest 11 feet at 9 seconds and southwest 2 feet at 16 seconds. Sunday, northwest wind 20 to 25 knots, gusts up to 35 knots in the afternoon. Seas 8 to 11 feet. Wave detail, northwest 10 feet at 9 seconds and southwest 2 feet at 15 seconds. San Francisco Bar forecast. In the deep water channel, mixed seas of 8 to 10 feet at 15 seconds. Across the bar, swell can be more than twice as high across the bar than surrounding waters. Waves are also more prone to break, particularly during strong ebb currents. Maximum ebb current of 1.0 knots at 10:38 p.m. Saturday and 2.1 knots at 9:40 a.m. Sunday. The coastal waters forecast from Point Pinos to Point Piedras Blanc is out to 10 nautical miles. Gale warning in effect through late tonight. Today, northwest wind 20 to 25 knots with gusts up to 40 knots is 8 to 10 feet. Wave detail, northwest 9 feet at 11 seconds and southwest 2 feet at 17 seconds. Tonight, northwest wind 20 to 25 knots with gusts up to 40 knots is 7 to 10 feet. Wave detail, northwest 9 feet at 10 seconds and southwest 2 feet at 16 seconds. Sunday, northwest wind 20 to 25 knots, easing to 15 to 20 knots in the afternoon. Seas 7 to 9 feet. Wave detail, northwest 8 feet at 11 seconds and southwest 2 feet at 15 seconds. The coastal waters forecast from Pigeon Point to Point Pinos 10 to 60 nautical miles offshore. Gale warning in effect through late tonight. Today, northwest wind 20 to 25 knots with gusts up to 35 knots, seas around 12 feet, subsiding to 10 to 11 feet this afternoon. Wave detail, northwest 12 feet at 10 seconds and southwest 2 feet at 17 seconds. Tonight, northwest wind 25 to 30 knots, seas 10 to 12 feet. Wave detail, northwest 12 feet at 10 seconds and southwest 2 feet at 16 seconds. Sunday, northwest wind 20 to 25 knots, gusts up to 35 knots in the morning. Seas 10 to 12 feet. Wave detail, northwest 12 feet at 10 seconds and south 2 feet at 15 seconds. The offshore waters forecast for the following marine locations.

to Pigeon Point between 60 nautical miles and 150 nautical miles offshore. Featured at 8:30 a.m. Pacific Daylight Time. Today, north winds 20 to 25 knots. Seas 8 to 11 feet. Tonight, north to northwest winds 20 to 30 knots. Seas 8 to 12 feet. Sun, north to northwest winds 20 to 30 knots. Seas 7 to 12 feet. Sunday night, northwest winds 16 to 25 knots. Seas 6 to 9 feet. Monday, northwest winds 10 to 20 knots, becoming west 10 to 15 knots. Seas 5 to 8 feet. Monday night, west winds 10 to 15 knots. Seas 5 to 8 feet. Tuesday, north to northwest winds 10 to 15 knots, becoming north 10 to 20 knots. Seas 7 to 8 feet. Tuesday night, north winds 20 to 30 knots. Seas 8 to 11 feet. Wednesday, north winds 25 to 30 knots. Seas 9 to 12 feet. Wednesday night, north winds 25 to 30 knots. Seas 10 to 14 feet. The offshore waters forecast for the following marine location: Pigeon Point to Point Piedras Blancas between 60 nautical miles and 150 nautical miles offshore. Issued at 8:30 a.m. Pacific Daylight Time. Today, north to northwest winds 20 to 25 knots. Seas 9 to 12 feet. Tonight, northwest winds 20 to 30 knots. Seas 9 to 12 feet. Sun, northwest winds 20 to 30 knots. Seas 9 to 12 feet. Sunday night, northwest winds 20 to 25 knots. Seas 8 to 10 feet. Monday, northwest winds 16 to 20 knots, diminishing to 10 to 15 knots. Seas 6 to 9 feet. Monday night, west winds 10 to 15 knots. Seas 5 to 7 feet. Tuesday, north to northwest winds 10 to 15 knots. Seas 6 to 8 feet. Tuesday night, north to northwest winds 20 to 30 knots. Seas 7 to 11 feet. Wednesday, north winds 25 to 30 knots. Seas 11 to 12 feet. Wednesday night, north winds 25 to 30 knots. Seas 11 to 14 feet. The coastal waters forecast from Point Reyes to Pigeon Point out to 10 nautical miles. Gale warning in effect through late tonight. For today, northwest wind 20 to 25 knots, rising to 25 to 30 knots with gusts up to 40 knots this afternoon. Seas 8 to 11 feet. Wave detail, northwest 11 feet at 10 seconds and southwest 2 feet at 17 seconds. For tonight, northwest wind 25 to 30 knots, easing to 20 to 25 knots after midnight. Seas 9 to 12 feet. Wave detail, northwest 10 feet at 11 seconds. For Sunday, northwest wind 15 to 20 knots, rising to 20 to 25 knots with gusts up to 35 knots in the afternoon. Seas 7 to 10 feet, subsiding to 5 to 8 feet in the afternoon. Wave detail, northwest 9 feet at 10 seconds and southwest 2 feet at 15 seconds. The coastal waters forecast from Pigeon Point to Point Pinos out to 10 nautical miles. Gale warning in effect through this evening. For today, northwest wind 15 to 20 knots, rising to 20 to 25 knots with gusts up to 35 knots this afternoon. Seas 8 to 11 feet. Wave detail, northwest 10 feet at 11 seconds and southwest 2 feet at 17 seconds. For tonight, northwest wind 20 to 25 knots with gusts up to 35 knots, easing to 15 to 20 knots after midnight. Seas 7 to 10 feet. Wave detail, northwest 9 feet at 10 seconds and southwest 2 feet at 16 seconds. For Sunday, northwest wind 15 to 20 knots. Seas 7 to 10 feet. Wave detail, northwest 9 feet at 10 seconds and southwest 2 feet at 15 seconds. Semi-sunset and tidal information for the San Francisco Bay Area for Saturday, June 6th. The sunset.

tonight, 8:29 p.m. The sunrise tomorrow, 5:48 a.m. The sunset tomorrow, 8:29 p.m. Tidal data at the Golden Gate for the afternoon and evening hours today and the morning hours of tomorrow. High tide, 5:46 p.m. at 4.62 feet. Low tide, 11:01 p.m. at 2.92 feet. High tide, 4:13 a.m. at 4.38 feet. Low tide, 10:56 a.m. at 0.21 feet. Here are the buoy observations for 2 p.m. Pacific Daylight Time. An offshore buoy 6 winds northwest at 8 knots, pressure 1,026.4 millibars. An offshore buoy 59 winds west of 2 knots, water temperature 62, pressure 1,021.9 millibars. At buoy 14 near Point Arena, winds northwest at 25 knots, gusting to 31, water temperature 51, pressure 1,014.9 millibars. At buoy 13 near Bodega Bay, winds northwest at 27 knots, gusting to 33, pressure 1,012.2 millibars. At Point Reyes, wave rider, buoy, water temperature 51, seas 12 feet every 8 seconds. At San Francisco Bar Buoy, water temperature 56, seas 8 feet every 9 seconds. At San Francisco Buoy, winds northwest at 70 knots, gusting to 21, water temperature 51, pressure 1,012.8 millibars. At Half Moon Bay Buoy, winds northwest 23 knots, gusting to 27, water temperature 54, pressure 1,014.0 millibars, seas 10 feet every 8 seconds. At Monterey Buoy, winds northwest at 19 knots, gusting to 25, water temperature 54, pressure 1,014.1 millibars. At Pointer, wave rider buoy, water temperature 54, seas 11 feet every 10 seconds. At Cape San Martin Buoy, winds northwest at 27 knots, gusting to 35, water temperature 58, pressure 1,012.8 millibars. Synopsis for the Central California coast and bays, including the Monterey Bay, Greater Farallones, and Cordell Bank National Marine Sanctuaries. Gale force gusts will prevail across the outer and inner waters through early Sunday morning. As a result, very rough seas across the outer waters and rough seas over the inner waters with hazardous conditions for small craft through the remainder of the weekend. However, conditions do begin to improve Sunday with moderate seas and fresh northwesterly breezes for the beginning of next week. The marine forecast for San Pablo Bay, Suisun Bay, the West Delta, and the San Francisco Bay north of the Bay Bridge. Small craft advisory in effect through late tonight. For today, southwest wind 10 to 15 knots with gusts up to 25 knots. For tonight, west wind 15 to 20 knots, becoming southwest 10 to 15 knots after midnight. For Sunday, southwest wind 5 to 10 knots, rising to 10 to 15 knots in the afternoon. The marine forecast for Monterey Bay. Small craft advisory in effect through late tonight. For today, northwest wind 10 to 15 knots, becoming west 20 to 25 knots with occasional gusts up to 35 knots. Seas 5 to 7 feet. Wave detail, northwest 6 feet at 11 seconds and southwest 2 feet at 17 seconds. For tonight, northwest wind 20 to 25 knots with gusts up to 35 knots, easing to 15 to 20 knots after midnight. Seas 5 to 8 feet. Wave detail, northwest 7 feet at 10 seconds. For Sunday, northwest wind 5 to 10 knots, becoming west 15 to 20 knots in the afternoon. Seas 4 to 6 feet. Wave detail, northwest 6 feet at 10 seconds. The coastal waters forecast from Point Arena to Point Reyes out to 10 nautical miles. Gale warning in effect through late tonight. Today, northwest wind 25 to 30 knots with gusts up to 45 knots, seas 8 to 11 feet. Wave detail, northwest 9 feet at 9 seconds and southwest 2 feet at 17 seconds. Tonight, northwest wind 25 to 30 knots, gusts up to 45 knots in the evening. Seas 9 to 11 feet. Wave detail, northwest 11.

Tennessee at 9 seconds and southwest 2 feet at 16 seconds. Sunday northwest wind 15 to 20 knots, rising to 20 to 25 knots with gusts up to 35 knots in the afternoon. Sea 7 to 9 feet wave detail, northwest 9 feet at 9 seconds and southwest 2 feet at 15 seconds. The coastal waters forecast from Point Arena to Point Reyes 10 to 60 nautical miles offshore. Gale warning in effect through late tonight. Today, northwest wind 25 to 30 knots with gusts up to 40 knots. Seas 9 to 11 feet wave detail. Northwest 10 feet at 9 seconds and southwest 2 feet at 17 seconds. Tonight, northwest wind 25 to 30 knots with gusts up to 40 knots. Seas 9 to 12 feet wave detail. Northwest 11 feet at 9 seconds and southwest 2 feet at 16 seconds. Sunday, northwest wind 20 to 25 knots, gusts up to 35 knots in the afternoon. Seas 8 to 11 feet, wave detail. Northwest 10 feet at 9 seconds and southwest 2 feet at 15 seconds. San Francisco Bar forecast. In the deep water channel, lick seas of 8 to 10 feet at 15 seconds. Across the bar, swell can be more than twice as high across the bar than surrounding waters. Waves are also more prone to break, particularly during strong ebb currents. Maximum ebb current of 1.0 knots at 10:38 p.m. Saturday and 2.1 knots at 9:40 a.m. Sunday. The coastal waters forecast from Point Pinos to Point Piedras Blancas out to 10 nautical miles. Gale warning in effect through late tonight. Today, northwest wind 20 to 25 knots with gusts up to 40 knots, is 8 to 10 feet wave detail. Northwest 9 feet at 11 seconds and southwest 2 feet at 17 seconds. Tonight, northwest wind 20 to 25 knots with gusts up to 40 knots, is 7 to 10 feet wave detail. Northwest 9 feet at 10 seconds and southwest 2 feet at 16 seconds. Sunday, northwest wind 20 to 25 knots, easing to 15 to 20 knots in the afternoon. Sea 7 to 9 feet wave detail, northwest 8 feet at 11 seconds and southwest 2 feet at 15 seconds. The coastal waters forecast from Pigeon Point to Point Pinos 10 to 60 nautical miles offshore. Gale warning in effect through late tonight. Today, northwest wind 20 to 25 knots with gusts up to 35 knots, seas around 12 feet, subsiding to 10 to 11 feet this afternoon. Wave detail, northwest 12 feet at 10 seconds and southwest 2 feet at 17 seconds. Tonight, northwest wind 25 to 30 knots, seas 10 to 12 feet, wave detail, northwest 12 feet at 10 seconds and southwest 2 feet at 16 seconds. Sunday, northwest wind 20 to 25 knots, gusts up to 35 knots in the morning. Seas 10 to 12 feet, wave detail, northwest 12 feet at 10 seconds and south 2 feet at 15 seconds. The offshore waters forecast for the following marine location: Point Arena to Pigeon Point between 60 nautical miles and 150 nautical miles offshore. Issued at 8:30 a.m. Pacific Daylight Time. Today, north winds 20 to 25 knots. Seas 8 to 11 feet. Tonight, north to northwest winds 20 to 30 knots. Seas 8 to 12 feet. Sun, north to northwest winds 20 to 30 knots. Seas 7 to 12 feet. Sunday night, northwest winds 15 to 25 knots. Seas 6 to 9 feet. Monday, northwest winds 10 to 20 knots, becoming west 10 to 15 knots. Seas 5 to 8 feet. Monday night, west winds 10 to 15 knots. Seas 5 to 8 feet. Tuesday, north to northwest winds 10 to 15 knots, becoming north 10 to 20 knots. Seas 7 to 8 feet. Tuesday night, north winds 20 to 30 knots. Seas 8 to 11 feet. Wednesday, north winds 25 to 30 knots. Seas 9 to 12 feet. Wednesday night, north winds 25 to 30 knots. Seas 10 to 14 feet. The offshore waters forecast for the following marine location: Pigeon Point to Point Piedras Blancas between 60 nautical miles and 150 nautical miles offshore. Issued at 8:30 a.m. Pacific.
northwest, winds 20 to 25 knots. Seas 9 to 12 feet. Tonight, northwest, winds 20 to 30 knots. Seas 9 to 12 feet. Sun, northwest, winds 20 to 30 knots. Seas 9 to 12 feet. Sunday night, northwest, winds 20 to 25 knots. Seas 8 to 10 feet. Monday, northwest, winds 15 to 20 knots, diminishing to 10 to 15 knots. Seas 6 to 9 feet. Monday night, west winds 10 to 15 knots. Seas 5 to 7 feet. Tuesday, north to northwest winds 10 to 15 knots. Seas 6 to 8 feet. Tuesday night, north to northwest winds 20 to 30 knots. Seas 7 to 11 feet. Wednesday, north winds 25 to 30 knots. Seas 11 to 12 feet. Wednesday night, north winds 25 to 30 knots. Seas 11 to 14 feet. The coastal waters forecast from Point Reyes to Pigeon Point out to 10 nautical miles. Gale warning in effect through late tonight. For today, northwest wind 20 to 25 knots, rising to 25 to 30 knots with gusts up to 40 knots this afternoon. Seas 8 to 11 feet. Wave detail, northwest 11 feet at 10 seconds and southwest 2 feet at 17 seconds. For tonight, northwest wind 25 to 30 knots, easing to 20 to 25 knots after midnight. Seas 9 to 12 feet. Wave detail, northwest 10 feet at 11 seconds. For Sunday, northwest wind 15 to 20 knots, rising to 20 to 25 knots with gusts up to 35 knots in the afternoon. Seas 7 to 10 feet, subsiding to 5 to 8 feet in the afternoon. Wave detail, northwest 9 feet at 10 seconds and southwest 2 feet at 15 seconds. The coastal waters forecast from Pigeon Point to Point Pinos out to 10 nautical miles. Gale warning in effect through this evening. For today, northwest wind 15 to 20 knots, rising to 20 to 25 knots with gusts up to 35 knots this afternoon. Seas 8 to 11 feet. Wave detail, northwest 10 feet at 11 seconds and southwest 2 feet at 17 seconds. For tonight, northwest wind 20 to 25 knots with gusts up to 35 knots, easing to 15 to 20 knots after midnight. Seas 7 to 10 feet. Wave detail, northwest 9 feet at 10 seconds and southwest 2 feet at 16 seconds. For Sunday, northwest wind 15 to 20 knots. Seas 7 to 10 feet. Wave detail, northwest 9 feet at 10 seconds and southwest 2 feet at 15 seconds. Sunrise, sunset, and tidal information for the San Francisco Bay Area for Saturday, June 6. The sunset tonight, 8:29 p.m. The sunrise tomorrow, 5:48 a.m. The sunset tomorrow, 8:29 p.m. Tidal data at the Golden Gate for the afternoon and evening hours today and the morning hours of tomorrow. High tide, 5:46 p.m. at 4.62 feet. Low tide, 11:01 p.m. at 2.92 feet. High tide, 4:13 a.m. at 4.38 feet. Low tide, 10:56 a.m. at 0.21 feet. Here are the buoy observations for 2 p.m. Pacific Daylight Time. An offshore buoy 6 winds northwest at 8 knots, pressure 1,026.5 millibars. An offshore buoy 59, winds northwest 2 knots, water temperature 62, pressure 1,021.9 millibars, seas 5 feet every 16 seconds. At Point Arena buoy, winds northwest 25 knots, gusting to 29, water temperature 51, pressure 1,014.8 millibars, seas 3 feet every 16 seconds. At buoy 13 near Bodega Bay, winds northwest at 27 knots, gusting to 33, pressure 1,012.1 millibars, swell 10 feet every 7 seconds. At Point Reyes Wave Rider buoy, water temperature 51, seas 11 feet every 8 seconds. At San Francisco Harbor.

Water temperature 56, seas 8 feet every 9 seconds. At San Francisco Bay, winds northwest at 19 knots, gusting to 25, swell 10 feet every 8 seconds. At Half Moon Bay, Bowie winds northwest 23 knots, gusting to 27, water temperature 54, pressure 1,014.0 millibars, seas 10 feet every 8 seconds. At Monterey Bay, Bowie winds northwest 19 knots, gusting to 25, water temperature 54, pressure 1,013.9 millibars, seas 11 feet every 10 seconds. At Point Sur, wave rider buoy water temperature 54, seas 11 feet every 10 seconds. At Cape San Martin, buoy winds northwest 27 knots, gusting to 31, water temperature 58, pressure 1,013.0 millibars. Seas 11 feet every 10 seconds. Synopsis for the Central California coast and bays, including the Monterey Bay, Greater Farallones, and Cordell Bank National Marine Sanctuaries. Gale force gusts will prevail across the outer and inner waters through early Sunday morning. As a result, very rough seas across the outer waters and rough seas over the inner waters with hazardous conditions for small craft through the remainder of the weekend. However, conditions do begin to improve Sunday with moderate seas and fresh northwesterly breezes for the beginning of next week. The marine forecast for San Pablo Bay, Suisun Bay, the West Delta, and the San Francisco Bay north of the Bay Bridge. Small craft advisory in effect through late tonight. For today, southwest wind 10 to 15 knots with gusts up to 25 knots. For tonight, west wind 15 to 20 knots, becoming southwest 10 to 15 knots after midnight. For Sunday, southwest wind 5 to 10 knots, rising to 10 to 15 knots in the afternoon. The marine forecast for Monterey Bay. Small craft advisory in effect through late tonight. For today, northwest wind 10 to 15 knots, becoming west 20 to 25 knots with occasional gusts up to 35 knots. Seas 5 to 7 feet. Wave detail, northwest 6 feet at 11 seconds and southwest 2 feet at 17 seconds. For tonight, northwest wind 20 to 25 knots with gusts up to 35 knots, easing to 15 to 20 knots after midnight. Seas 5 to 8 feet. Wave detail, northwest 7 feet at 10 seconds. For Sunday, northwest wind 5 to 10 knots, becoming west 15 to 20 knots in the afternoon. Seas 4 to 6 feet. Wave detail, northwest 6 feet at 10 seconds. 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This broadcast originates from the National Weather Service office located in Monterey, California, and serves the coastal marine waters, including San Francisco and Monterey Bay. The coastal waters forecast from Point Arena to Point Reyes out to 10 nautical miles. Gale warning in effect through late tonight. Today, northwest wind 25 to 30 knots with gusts up to 45 knots, seas 8 to 11 feet. Wave detail, northwest 9 feet at 9 seconds and southwest 2 feet at 17 seconds. Tonight, northwest wind 25 to 30 knots, gusts up to 45 knots in the evening. Seas 9 to 11 feet. Wave detail, northwest 11 feet at 9 seconds and southwest 2 feet at 16 seconds. Sunday, northwest wind 15 to 20 knots, rising to 20 to 25 knots with gusts up to 35 knots in the afternoon. Seas 7 to 9 feet. Wave detail, northwest 9 feet at 9 seconds and southwest 2 feet at 15 seconds. The coastal waters forecast from Point Arena to Point Reyes 10 to 16 nautical miles offshore. Gale warning in effect through late tonight. Today, northwest wind 25 to 30 knots with gusts up to 40 knots, seas 9 to 11 feet. Wave detail, northwest 10 feet at 9 seconds and southwest 2 feet at 17 seconds. Tonight, northwest wind 25 to 30 knots with gusts up to 40 knots, seas 9 to 12 feet. Wave detail, northwest 11 feet at 9 seconds and southwest 2 feet at 16 seconds. Sunday, northwest wind 20 to 25 knots, gusts up to 35 knots in the afternoon.

11 feet wave detail, northwest 10 feet at 9 seconds and southwest 2 feet at 15 seconds. San Francisco bar forecast. In the deep water channel, mix seas of 8 to 10 feet at 15 seconds. Across the bar, swell can be more than twice as high across the bar than surrounding waters. Waves are also more prone to break, particularly during strong ebb currents. Maximum ebb current of 1.0 knots at 10:38 p.m. Saturday and 2.1 knots at 9:40 a.m. Sunday. The coastal waters forecast from Point Pinos to Point Piedras blunt is out to 10 nautical miles. Gale warning in effect through late tonight. Today, northwest wind 20 to 25 knots with gusts up to 40 knots is 8 to 10 feet wave detail. Northwest 9 feet at 11 seconds and southwest 2 feet at 17 seconds. Tonight, northwest wind 20 to 25 knots with gusts up to 40 knots is 7 to 10 feet wave detail. Northwest 9 feet at 10 seconds and southwest 2 feet at 16 seconds. Sunday, northwest wind 20 to 25 knots, easing to 15 to 20 knots in the afternoon. Sea 7 to 9 feet wave detail, northwest 8 feet at 11 seconds and southwest 2 feet at 15 seconds. The coastal waters forecast from Pigeon Point to Point Pinos 10 to 60 nautical miles offshore. Gale warning in effect through late tonight. Today, northwest wind 20 to 25 knots with gusts up to 35 knots, seas around 12 feet, subsiding to 10 to 11 feet this afternoon. Wave detail, northwest 12 feet at 10 seconds and southwest 2 feet at 17 seconds. Tonight, northwest wind 25 to 30 knots, seas 10 to 12 feet. Wave detail, northwest 12 feet at 10 seconds and southwest 2 feet at 16 seconds. Sunday, northwest wind 20 to 25 knots, gusts up to 35 knots in the morning. Seas 10 to 12 feet wave detail, northwest 12 feet at 10 seconds and south 2 feet at 15 seconds. The offshore waters forecast for the following marine location, Point Arena to Pigeon Point between 60 nautical miles and 150 nautical miles offshore. Issued at 8:30 a.m. Pacific Daylight Time. Today, north winds 20 to 25 knots. Seas 8 to 11 feet. Tonight, north to northwest winds 20 to 30 knots. Seas 8 to 12 feet. Sun, north to northwest winds 20 to 30 knots. Seas 7 to 12 feet. Sunday night, northwest winds 15 to 25 knots. Seas 6 to 9 feet. Monday, northwest winds 10 to 20 knots, becoming west 10 to 15 knots. Seas 5 to 8 feet. Monday night, west winds 10 to 15 knots. Seas 5 to 8 feet. Tuesday, north to northwest winds 10 to 15 knots, becoming north 10 to 20 knots. Seas 7 to 8 feet. Tuesday night, north winds 20 to 30 knots. Seas 8 to 11 feet. Wednesday, north winds 25 to 30 knots. Seas 9 to 12 feet. Wednesday night, north winds 25 to 30 knots. Seas 10 to 14 feet. The offshore waters forecast for the following marine location, Pigeon Point to Point Piedras Blanc is between 60 nautical miles and 150 nautical miles offshore. Issued at 8:30 a.m. Pacific Daylight Time. Today, north to northwest winds 20 to 25 knots. Seas 9 to 12 feet. Tonight, northwest winds 20 to 30 knots. Seas 9 to 12 feet. Sun, northwest winds 20 to 30 knots. Seas 9 to 12 feet. Sunday night, northwest winds 20 to 25 knots. Seas 8 to 10 feet. Monday, northwest winds 15 to 20 knots, diminishing to 10 to 15 knots. Seas 6 to 9 feet. Monday night, west winds 10 to 15 knots. Seas 5 to 7 feet. Tuesday, north to northwest winds 10 to 15 knots. Seas 6 to 8 feet. Tuesday night, north to northwest winds 20 to 30 knots. Seas 7 to 11 feet. Wednesday, north winds 25 to 30 knots.

7 to 12 feet. Wednesday night, north winds 25 to 30 knots. Seas 11 to 14 feet. The offshore waters forecast for the following marine location: Point Arena to Pigeon Point between 60 nautical miles and 150 nautical miles offshore. Issued at 2:29 p.m. Pacific Daylight Time. Tonight, north to northwest winds 20 to 30 knots. Seas 7 to 12 feet. Sun, north to northwest winds 20 to 30 knots. Seas 7 to 12 feet. Sunday night, northwest winds 15 to 25 knots. Seas 6 to 10 feet. Monday, northwest winds 10 to 20 knots, becoming west 10 to 15 knots. Seas 5 to 9 feet. Monday night, west winds 10 to 15 knots. Seas 5 to 8 feet. Tuesday, northwest winds 10 to 15 knots, becoming north. Seas 6 to 8 feet. Tuesday night, north winds 20 to 30 knots. Seas 8 to 11 feet. Wednesday, north winds 25 to 30 knots. Seas 9 to 12 feet. Wednesday night, north winds 25 to 30 knots. Seas 10 to 14 feet. Thursday, north winds 20 to 30 knots. Seas 11 to 14 feet. Thursday night, north winds 20 to 30 knots. Seas 9 to 13 feet. The offshore waters forecast for the following marine location: Pigeon Point to Point Piedras Blancas between 60 nautical miles and 150 nautical miles offshore. Issued at 2:29 p.m. Pacific Daylight Time. Tonight, northwest winds 20 to 30 knots. Seas 8 to 12 feet. Sun, northwest winds 20 to 30 knots. Seas 8 to 20 to 30 knots. Seas 8 to 12 feet. Sun, northwest winds 20 to 30 knots. Seas 8 to 12 feet. Sunday night, northwest winds 20 to 25 knots. Seas 8 to 10 feet. Monday, northwest winds 15 to 25 knots. Seas 6 to 10 feet. Monday night, west to northwest winds 10 to 15 knots. Seas 6 to 7 feet. Tuesday, north to northwest winds 10 to 15 knots. Seas 6 to 8 feet. Tuesday night, north to northwest winds 20 to 30 knots. Seas 7 to 11 feet. Wednesday, north winds 25 to 30 knots. Seas 11 to 12 feet. Wednesday night, north winds 20 to 30 knots. Seas 11 to 14 feet. Thursday, north winds 15 to 25 knots. Seas 10 to 13 feet. Thursday night, north winds 15 to 25 knots. Seas 8 to 12 feet. The coastal waters forecast from Point Reyes to Pigeon Point out to 10 nautical miles. Gale warning in effect through late tonight. For today, northwest wind 20 to 25 knots, rising to 25 to 30 knots with gusts up to 40 knots this afternoon. Seas 8 to 11 feet. Wave detail, northwest 11 feet at 10 seconds and southwest 2 feet at 17 seconds. For tonight, northwest wind 25 to 30 knots, easing to 20 to 25 knots after midnight. Seas 9 to 12 feet. Wave detail, northwest 10 feet at 11 seconds. For Sunday, northwest wind 15 to 20 knots, rising to 20 to 25 knots with gusts up to 35 knots in the afternoon. Seas 7 to 10 feet, subsiding to 5 to 8 feet in the afternoon. Wave detail, northwest 9 feet at 10 seconds and southwest 2 feet at 15 seconds. The coastal waters forecast from Pigeon Point to Point Pinos out to 10 nautical miles. Gale warning in effect through this evening. For today, northwest wind 15 to 20 knots, rising to 20 to 25 knots with gusts up to 35 knots this afternoon. Seas 8 to 11 feet. Wave detail, northwest 10 feet at 11 seconds and southwest 2 feet at 17 seconds. For tonight, northwest wind 20 to 25 knots with gusts.

to 35 knots, easing to 15 to 20 knots after midnight. Sea at 7 to 10 feet. Wave detail, northwest 9 feet at 10 seconds and southwest 2 feet at 16 seconds. For Sunday, northwest wind 15 to 20 knots. Sea at 7 to 10 feet. Wave detail, northwest 9 feet at 10 seconds and southwest 2 feet at 15 seconds. Semi-sunset and tidal information for the San Francisco Bay Area for Saturday, June 6th. The sunset tonight, 8:29 p.m. The sunrise tomorrow, 5:48 a.m. The sunset tomorrow, 8:29 p.m. Tidal data at the Golden Gate for the afternoon and evening hours today and the morning hours of tomorrow. High tide, 5:46 p.m. at 4.62 feet. Low tide, 11:01 p.m. at 2.92 feet. High tide, 4:13 a.m. at 4.38 feet. Low tide, 10:56 a.m. at 0.21 feet. Here are the buoy observations for 2 p.m. Pacific Daylight Time. An offshore buoy 6 winds northwest at 8 knots, pressure 1,026.5 millibars. An offshore buoy 59, winds northwest 2 knots, water temperature 62, pressure 1,021.9 millibars, seas 5 feet every 16 seconds. At Point Arena buoy, winds northwest 25 knots, gusting to 29, water temperature 51, pressure 1,014.8 millibars, seas 3 feet every 16 seconds. At buoy 13 near Bodega Bay, winds northwest at 27 knots, gusting to 33, pressure 1,012.1 millibars, swell 10 feet every 7 seconds. At Point Reyes Wave Rider buoy, water temperature 51, seas 11 feet every 8 seconds. At San Francisco Bar buoy, water temperature 56, seas 8 feet every 9 seconds. At San Francisco buoy, winds northwest at 19 knots, gusting to 25, swell 10 feet every 8 seconds. At Half Moon Bay buoy, winds northwest 23 knots, gusting to 27, water temperature 54, pressure 1,014.0 millibars, seas 10 feet every 8 seconds. At Monterey Bay buoy, winds northwest 19 knots, gusting to 25, water temperature 54, pressure 1,013.9 millibars, seas 11 feet every 10 seconds. At Point Sur, Wave Rider buoy, water temperature 54, seas 11 feet every 10 seconds. At Cape San Martin buoy, winds northwest 27 knots, gusting to 31, water temperature 58, pressure 1,013.0 millibars. Seas 11 feet every 10 seconds. Synopsis for the Central California coast and bays, including the Monterey Bay, Greater Farallones, and Cordell Bank National Marine Sanctuaries. Gale force gusts will prevail across the outer and inner waters through early Sunday morning. As a result, very rough seas across the outer waters and rough seas over the inner waters with hazardous conditions for small craft through the remainder of the weekend. However, conditions do begin to improve Sunday with moderate seas and fresh northwesterly breezes for the beginning of next week. The marine forecast for San Pablo Bay, Suisun Bay, the West Delta, and the San Francisco Bay north of the Bay Bridge. Small craft advisory in effect through late tonight. For today, southwest wind 10 to 15 knots with gusts up to 25 knots. For tonight, west wind 15 to 20 knots, becoming southwest 10 to 15 knots after midnight. For Sunday, southwest wind 5 to 10 knots, rising to 10 to 15 knots in the afternoon. The marine forecast for Monterey Bay. Small craft advisory in effect through late tonight. For today, northwest wind 10 to 15 knots, becoming west 20 to 25 knots with occasional gusts up to 35 knots. Seas 5 to 7 feet. Wave detail, northwest 6 feet at 11 seconds and southwest 2 feet at 17 seconds. For tonight, northwest wind 20 to 25 knots with gusts up to 35 knots, easing to 15 to 20 knots after midnight. Seas 5 to 8 feet. Wave detail, northwest

11 feet at 9 seconds and southwest 2 feet at 16 seconds. Sunday northwest wind 15 to 20 knots, rising to 20 to 25 knots with gusts up to 35 knots in the afternoon. C7 to 9 feet wave detail, northwest 9 feet at 9 seconds and southwest 2 feet at 15 seconds. The coastal waters forecast from Point Arena to Point Reyes 10 to 60 nautical miles offshore. Gale warning in effect through late tonight. Today, northwest wind 25 to 30 knots with gusts up to 40 knots. C9 to 11 feet wave detail. Northwest 10 feet at 9 seconds and southwest 2 feet at 17 seconds. Tonight, northwest wind 25 to 30 knots with gusts up to 40 knots. C9 to 12 feet wave detail. Northwest 11 feet at 9 seconds and southwest 2 feet at 16 seconds. Sunday, northwest wind 20 to 25 knots, gusts up to 35 knots in the afternoon. Seas 8 to 11 feet, wave detail. Northwest 10 feet at 9 seconds and southwest 2 feet at 15 seconds. San Francisco Bar forecast. In the deep water channel, mixed seas of 8 to 10 feet at 15 seconds. Across the bar, swell can be more than twice as high across the bar than surrounding waters. Waves are also more prone to break, particularly during strong ebb currents. Maximum ebb current of 1.0 knots at 10:38 p.m. Saturday and 2.1 knots at 9:40 a.m. Sunday. The coastal waters forecast from Point Pinos to Point Piedras blunts out to 10 nautical miles. Gale warning in effect through late tonight. Today, northwest wind 20 to 25 knots with gusts up to 40 knots is 8 to 10 feet wave detail. Northwest 9 feet at 11 seconds and southwest 2 feet at 17 seconds. Tonight, northwest wind 20 to 25 knots with gusts up to 40 knots is 7 to 10 feet wave detail. Northwest 9 feet at 10 seconds and southwest 2 feet at 16 seconds. Sunday, northwest wind 20 to 25 knots, easing to 15 to 20 knots in the afternoon. Sea 7 to 9 feet wave detail, northwest 8 feet at 11 seconds and southwest 2 feet at 15 seconds. The coastal waters forecast from Pigeon Point to Point Pinos 10 to 60 nautical miles offshore. Gale warning in effect through late tonight. Today, northwest wind 20 to 25 knots with gusts up to 35 knots, seas around 12 feet, subsiding to 10 to 11 feet this afternoon. Wave detail, northwest 12 feet at 10 seconds and southwest 2 feet at 17 seconds. Tonight, northwest wind 25 to 30 knots, seas 10 to 12 feet. Wave detail, northwest 12 feet at 10 seconds and southwest 2 feet at 16 seconds. Sunday, northwest wind 20 to 25 knots, gusts up to 35 knots in the morning. Seas 10 to 12 feet, wave detail. Northwest 12 feet at 10 seconds and south 2 feet at 15 seconds. The offshore waters forecast for the following marine location: Point Arena to Pigeon Point between 60 nautical miles and 150 nautical miles offshore. Issued at 2:29 p.m. Pacific Daylight Time. Tonight, north to northwest winds 20 to 30 knots. Sea 7 to 12 feet. Sun, north to northwest winds 20 to 30 knots. Sea 7 to 12 feet. Sunday night, northwest winds 15 to 25 knots. Sea 6 to 10 feet. Monday, northwest winds 10 to 20 knots, becoming west 10 to 15 knots. Seas 5 to 9 feet. Monday night, west winds 10 to 15 knots. Seas 5 to 8 feet. Tuesday, northwest winds 10 to 15 knots, becoming north. Seas 6 to 8 feet. Tuesday night, north winds 20 to 30 knots. Seas 8 to 11 feet. Wednesday, north winds 25 to 30 knots. Seas 9 to 12 feet. Wednesday night, north winds 25 to 30 knots. Seas 10 to 14 feet. Thursday, north winds 20 to 30 knots. Seas 11 to 14 feet. Thursday night, north winds 20 to 30 knots. Seas 9 to 13 feet. The offshore waters forecast for the following marine location: Pigeon Point to Point Piedras Blancas between 60 nautical miles.

turn 150 nautical miles offshore. Eastern at 2, 29 p.m. Pacific Daylight Time. Tonight, northwest winds 20 to 30 knots. Seas 8 to 12 feet. Sun, northwest winds 20 to 30 knots. Seas 8 to 12 feet. Sunday night, northwest winds 20 to 25 knots. Seas 8 to 10 feet. Monday, northwest winds 15 to 25 knots. Seas 6 to 10 feet. Monday night, west to northwest winds 10 to 15 knots. Seas 6 to 7 feet. Tuesday, north to northwest winds 10 to 15 knots. Seas 6 to 8 feet. Tuesday night, north to northwest winds 20 to 30 knots. Seas 7 to 11 feet. Wednesday, north winds 25 to 30 knots. Seas 11 to 12 feet. Wednesday night, north winds 20 to 30 knots. Seas 11 to 14 feet. Thursday, north winds 15 to 25 knots. Seas 10 to 13 feet. Thursday night, north winds 15 to 25 knots. Seas 8 to 12 feet. The coastal waters forecast from Point Reyes to Pigeon Point out to 10 nautical miles. Gale warning in effect through late tonight. For today, northwest wind 20 to 25 knots, rising to 25 to 30 knots with gusts up to 40 knots this afternoon. Seas 8 to 11 feet. Wave detail, northwest 11 feet at 10 seconds and southwest 2 feet at 17 seconds. For tonight, northwest wind 25 to 30 knots, easing to 20 to 25 knots after midnight. Seas 9 to 12 feet. Wave detail, northwest 10 feet at 11 seconds. For Sunday, northwest wind 15 to 20 knots, rising to 20 to 25 knots with gusts up to 35 knots in the afternoon. Seas 7 to 10 feet, subsiding to 5 to 8 feet in the afternoon. Wave detail, northwest 9 feet at 10 seconds and southwest 2 feet at 15 seconds. The coastal waters forecast from Pigeon Point to Point Pinos out to 10 nautical miles. Gale warning in effect through this evening. For today, northwest wind 15 to 20 knots, rising to 20 to 25 knots with gusts up to 35 knots this afternoon. Seas 8 to 11 feet. Wave detail, northwest 10 feet at 11 seconds and southwest 2 feet at 17 seconds. For tonight, northwest wind 20 to 25 knots with gusts up to 35 knots, easing to 15 to 20 knots after midnight. Seas 7 to 10 feet. Wave detail, northwest 9 feet at 10 seconds and southwest 2 feet at 16 seconds. For Sunday, northwest wind 15 to 20 knots. Seas 7 to 10 feet. Wave detail, northwest 9 feet at 10 seconds and southwest 2 feet at 15 seconds. Semi-sunset and tidal information for the San Francisco Bay Area for Saturday, June 6th. The sunset tonight, 8:29 p.m. The sunrise tomorrow, 5:48 a.m. The sunset tomorrow, 8:29 p.m. Tidal data at the Golden Gate for the afternoon and evening hours today and the morning hours of tomorrow. High tide, 5:46 p.m. at 4.62 feet. Low tide, 11:01 p.m. at 2.92 feet. High tide, 4:13 a.m. at 4.38 feet. Low tide, 10:56 a.m. at 0.21 feet. Here are the buoy observations for 2 p.m. Pacific Daylight Time. An offshore buoy 6 winds northwest at 8 knots, pressure 1,026.5 millibars. An offshore buoy 59, winds northwest 2 knots, water temperature 62, pressure 1,021.9 millibars, seas 5 feet every 16 seconds. At Point Arena buoy, winds northwest 25 knots, gusting to 29, water temperature 51, pressure 1,014.8 millibars, seas 3 feet every 16 seconds. At buoy 13 near Bodega Bay, winds northwest at 27 knots, gusting to 33, pressure 1,012.1 millibars, swell 10.

every 7 seconds. At Point Reyes, wave rider buoy water temperature 51, seas 11 feet every 8 seconds. At San Francisco, our buoy water temperature 56, seas 8 feet every 9 seconds. At San Francisco, buoy winds northwest at 19 knots, gusting to 25, swell 10 feet every 8 seconds. At Half Moon Bay, buoy winds northwest 23 knots, gusting to 27, water temperature 54, pressure 1,014.0 millibars, seas 10 feet every 8 seconds. At Monterey Bay, buoy winds northwest 19 knots, gusting to 25, water temperature 54, pressure 1,013.9 millibars, seas 11 feet every 10 seconds. At Point Sur, wave rider buoy water temperature 54, seas 11 feet every 10 seconds. At Cape San Martin, buoy winds northwest 27 knots, gusting to 31, water temperature 58, pressure 1,013.0 millibars, seas 11 feet every 10 seconds. Synopsis for the Central California coast and bays, including the Monterey Bay, Greater Fairbanks, and Cordell Bank National Marine Sanctuaries. Gale force gusts will prevail across the outer and inner waters through early Sunday morning. As a result, very rough seas across the outer waters and rough seas over the inner waters with hazardous conditions for small craft through the remainder of the weekend. However, conditions do begin to improve Sunday with moderate seas and fresh northwesterly breezes for the beginning of next week. The marine forecast for San Pablo Bay, Suisun Bay, the West Delta, and the San Francisco Bay north of the Bay Bridge. Small craft advisory in effect through late tonight. For today, southwest wind 10 to 15 knots with gusts up to 25 knots. For tonight, west wind 15 to 20 knots, becoming southwest 10 to 15 knots after midnight. For Sunday, southwest wind 5 to 10 knots, rising to 10 to 15 knots in the afternoon. The marine forecast for Monterey Bay. Small craft advisory in effect through late tonight. For today, northwest wind 10 to 15 knots, becoming west 20 to 25 knots with occasional gusts up to 35 knots. Seas 5 to 7 feet. Wave detail, northwest 6 feet at 11 seconds and southwest 2 feet at 17 seconds. For tonight, northwest wind 20 to 25 knots with gusts up to 35 knots, easing to 15 to 20 knots after midnight. Seas 5 to 8 feet. Wave detail, northwest 7 feet at 10 seconds. For Sunday, northwest wind 5 to 10 knots, becoming west 15 to 20 knots in the afternoon. Seas 4 to 6 feet. Wave detail, northwest 6 feet at 10 seconds. 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This broadcast originates from the National Weather Service office located in Monterey, California, and serves the coastal marine waters, including San Francisco and Monterey Bay. The coastal waters forecast from Point Arena to Point Reyes out to 10 nautical miles. Gale warning in effect through late tonight. Today, northwest wind 25 to 30 knots with gusts up to 45 knots, seas 8 to 11 feet. Wave detail, northwest 9 feet at 9 seconds and southwest 2 feet at 17 seconds. Tonight, northwest wind 25 to 30 knots, gusts up to 45 knots in the evening. Seas 9 to 11 feet. Wave detail, northwest 11 feet at 9 seconds and southwest 2 feet at 16 seconds. Sunday, northwest wind 15 to 20 knots, rising to 20 to 25 knots with gusts up to 35 knots in the afternoon. Seas 7 to 9 feet. Wave detail, northwest 9 feet at 9 seconds and southwest 2 feet at 15 seconds. The coastal waters forecast from Point Arena to Point Reyes 10 to 60 nautical miles offshore. Gale warning in effect through late tonight. Today, northwest wind 25 to 30 knots with gusts up to 40 knots, seas 9 to 11 feet. Wave detail, northwest 10 feet at 9 seconds and southwest 2 feet at 17 seconds. Tonight, northwest wind 25 to 30 knots with gusts up to 40 knots, seas 9 to 12 feet. Wave detail, north.

11 feet at 9 seconds, and southwest 2 feet at 16 seconds. Sunday, northwest wind 20 to 25 knots, gusts up to 35 knots in the afternoon. Seas 8 to 11 feet, wave detail. Northwest 10 feet at 9 seconds, and southwest 2 feet at 15 seconds. San Francisco Bar forecast. In the deep water channel, mixed seas of 8 to 10 feet at 15 seconds. Across the bar, swell can be more than twice as high across the bar than surrounding waters. Waves are also more prone to break, particularly during strong ebb currents. Maximum ebb current of 1.0 knots at 10:38 p.m. Saturday and 2.1 knots at 9:40 a.m. Sunday. The coastal waters forecast from Point Pinos to Point Piedras Blanc is out to 10 nautical miles. Gale warning in effect through late tonight. Today, northwest wind 20 to 25 knots with gusts up to 40 knots is 8 to 10 feet wave detail. Northwest 9 feet at 11 seconds and southwest 2 feet at 17 seconds. Tonight, northwest wind 20 to 25 knots with gusts up to 40 knots is 7 to 10 feet wave detail. Northwest 9 feet at 10 seconds and southwest 2 feet at 16 seconds. Sunday, northwest wind 20 to 25 knots, easing to 15 to 20 knots in the afternoon. Sea 7 to 9 feet wave detail, northwest 8 feet at 11 seconds and southwest 2 feet at 15 seconds. The coastal waters forecast from Pigeon Point to Point Pinos 10 to 60 nautical miles offshore. Gale warning in effect through late tonight. Today, northwest wind 20 to 25 knots with gusts up to 35 knots, seas around 12 feet, subsiding to 10 to 11 feet this afternoon. Wave detail, northwest 12 feet at 10 seconds and southwest 2 feet at 17 seconds. Tonight, northwest wind 25 to 30 knots, seas 10 to 12 feet. Wave detail, northwest 12 feet at 10 seconds and southwest 2 feet at 16 seconds. Sunday, northwest wind 20 to 25 knots, gusts up to 35 knots in the morning. Seas 10 to 12 feet wave detail. Northwest 12 feet at 10 seconds and south 2 feet at 15 seconds. The offshore waters forecast for the following marine location: Point Arena to Pigeon Point between 60 nautical miles and 150 nautical miles offshore. Issued at 2:29 p.m. Pacific Daylight Time. Tonight, north to northwest winds 20 to 30 knots. Seas 7 to 12 feet. Sun, north to northwest winds 20 to 30 knots. Seas 7 to 12 feet. Sunday night, northwest winds 15 to 25 knots. Seas 6 to 10 feet. Monday, northwest winds 10 to 20 knots, becoming west 10 to 15 knots. Seas 5 to 9 feet. Monday night, west winds 10 to 15 knots. Seas 5 to 8 feet. Tuesday, northwest winds 10 to 15 knots, becoming north. Seas 6 to 8 feet. Tuesday night, north winds 20 to 30 knots. Seas 8 to 11 feet. Wednesday, north winds 25 to 30 knots. Seas 9 to 12 feet. Wednesday night, north winds 25 to 30 knots. Seas 10 to 14 feet. Thursday, north winds 20 to 30 knots. Seas 11 to 14 feet. Thursday night, north winds 20 to 30 knots. Seas 9 to 13 feet. The offshore waters forecast for the following marine location: Pigeon Point to Point Piedras Blanc is between 60 nautical miles and 150 nautical miles offshore. Issued at 2:29 p.m. Pacific Daylight Time. Tonight, northwest winds 20 to 30 knots. Seas 8 to 12 feet. Sun, northwest winds 20 to 30 knots. Seas 8 to 12 feet. Sunday night, northwest winds 20 to 25 knots. Seas 8 to 10 feet. Monday, northwest winds 15 to 25 knots. Seas 6 to 10 feet. Monday night, west to northwest winds 10 to 15 knots. Seas 6 to 7 feet. Tuesday, north to northwest winds 10 to 15 knots. Seas 6 to 8 feet. Tuesday night, north to northwest winds
11 to 14 feet. Thursday, north winds 15 to 25 knots. Seas 10 to 13 feet. Thursday night, north winds 15 to 25 knots. Seas 8 to 12 feet. The coastal waters forecast from Point Reyes to Pigeon Point out to 10 nautical miles. Gale warning in effect through late tonight. For today, northwest wind 20 to 25 knots, rising to 25 to 30 knots with gusts up to 40 knots this afternoon. Seas 8 to 11 feet. Wave detail, northwest 11 feet at 10 seconds and southwest 2 feet at 17 seconds. For tonight, northwest wind 25 to 30 knots, easing to 20 to 25 knots after midnight. Seas 9 to 12 feet. Wave detail, northwest 10 feet at 11 seconds. For Sunday, northwest wind 15 to 20 knots, rising to 20 to 25 knots with gusts up to 35 knots in the afternoon. Seas 7 to 10 feet, subsiding to 5 to 8 feet in the afternoon. Wave detail, northwest 9 feet at 10 seconds and southwest 2 feet at 15 seconds. The coastal waters forecast from Pigeon Point to Point Pinos out to 10 nautical miles. Gale warning in effect through this evening. For today, northwest wind 15 to 20 knots, rising to 20 to 25 knots with gusts up to 35 knots this afternoon. Seas 8 to 11 feet. Wave detail, northwest 10 feet at 11 seconds and southwest 2 feet at 17 seconds. For tonight, northwest wind 20 to 25 knots with gusts up to 35 knots, easing to 15 to 20 knots after midnight. Seas 7 to 10 feet. Wave detail, northwest 9 feet at 10 seconds and southwest 2 feet at 16 seconds. For Sunday, northwest wind 15 to 20 knots. Seas 7 to 10 feet. Wave detail, northwest 9 feet at 10 seconds and southwest 2 feet at 15 seconds. Semi-sunset and tidal information for the San Francisco Bay Area for Saturday, June 6th. The sunset tonight, 8:29 p.m. The sunrise tomorrow, 5:48 a.m. The sunset tomorrow, 8:29 p.m. Tidal data at the Golden Gate for the afternoon and evening hours today and the morning hours of tomorrow. High tide, 5:46 p.m. at 4.62 feet. Low tide, 11:01 p.m. at 2.92 feet. High tide, 4:13 a.m. at 4.38 feet. Low tide, 10:56 a.m. at 0.21 feet. Here are the buoy observations for 3 p.m. Pacific Daylight Time. An offshore buoy 6 winds west at 8 knots, pressure 1,026.5 millibars. An offshore buoy 59 winds north at 4 knots, water temperature 62, pressure 1,021.9 millibars. A buoy 14 near Point Arena winds northwest at 23 knots, gusting to 31, water temperature 51, pressure 1,014.8 millibars. A buoy 13 near Bodega Bay winds northwest at 27 knots, gusting to 33, pressure 1,012.2 millibars. At Point Reyes Wave Rider buoy water temperature 51, seas 12 feet every 8 seconds. At San Francisco Bar buoy water temperature 55, seas 7 feet every 17 seconds. At San Francisco buoy winds northwest at 21 knots, gusting to 27, water temperature 51, swell 10 feet every 9 seconds. At Half Moon Bay buoy winds northwest 23 knots, gusting to 27, water temperature 54, pressure 1,013.9 millibars, seas 10 feet every 9 seconds. At Monterey buoy winds northwest at 70 knots, gusting to 23, water temperature 54, pressure 1,014.0 millibars. At Point Sur, Wave Rider buoy water temperature 54, seas 10 feet every 11 seconds. At Cape San Martin.

With winds northwest at 27 knots, gusting to 33, water temperature 58, pressure 1,013.0 millibars. Synopsis for the Central California coast and bays, including the Monterey Bay, Greater Farallones, and Cordell Bank National Marine Sanctuaries. Gale force gusts will prevail across the outer and inner waters through early Sunday morning. As a result, very rough seas across the outer waters and rough seas over the inner waters with hazardous conditions for small craft through the remainder of the weekend. However, conditions do begin to improve Sunday with moderate seas and fresh northwesterly breezes for the beginning of next week. The marine forecast for San Pablo Bay, Suzon Bay, the West Delta, and the San Francisco Bay north of the Bay Bridge. Small craft advisory in effect through late tonight. For today, southwest wind 10 to 15 knots with gusts up to 25 knots. For tonight, west wind 15 to 20 knots, becoming southwest 10 to 15 knots after midnight. For Sunday, southwest wind 5 to 10 knots, rising to 10 to 15 knots in the afternoon. The marine forecast for Monterey Bay. Small craft advisory in effect through late tonight. For today, northwest wind 10 to 15 knots, becoming west 20 to 25 knots with occasional gusts up to 35 knots. Seas 5 to 7 feet. Wave detail, northwest 6 feet at 11 seconds and southwest 2 feet at 17 seconds. For tonight, northwest wind 20 to 25 knots with gusts up to 35 knots, easing to 15 to 20 knots after midnight. Seas 5 to 8 feet. Wave detail, northwest 7 feet at 10 seconds. For Sunday, northwest wind 5 to 10 knots, becoming west 15 to 20 knots in the afternoon. Seas 4 to 6 feet. Wave detail, northwest 6 feet at 10 seconds. The coastal waters forecast from Point Arena to Point Reyes out to 10 nautical miles. Gale warning in effect through late tonight. Today, northwest wind 25 to 30 knots with gusts up to 45 knots, seas 8 to 11 feet. Wave detail, northwest 9 feet at 9 seconds and southwest 2 feet at 17 seconds. Tonight, northwest wind 25 to 30 knots, gusts up to 45 knots in the evening. Seas 9 to 11 feet. Wave detail, northwest 11 feet at 9 seconds and southwest 2 feet at 16 seconds. Sunday, northwest wind 15 to 20 knots, rising to 20 to 25 knots with gusts up to 35 knots in the afternoon. Sea 7 to 9 feet, wave detail, northwest 9 feet at 9 seconds and southwest 2 feet at 15 seconds. The coastal waters forecast from Point Arena to Point Reyes 10 to 60 nautical miles offshore. Gale warning in effect through late tonight. Today, northwest wind 25 to 30 knots with gusts up to 40 knots, seas 9 to 11 feet, wave detail, northwest 10 feet at 9 seconds and southwest 2 feet at 17 seconds. Tonight, northwest wind 25 to 30 knots with gusts up to 40 knots, seas 9 to 12 feet, wave detail, northwest 11 feet at 9 seconds and southwest 2 feet at 16 seconds. Sunday, northwest wind 20 to 25 knots, gusts up to 35 knots in the afternoon. Seas 8 to 11 feet, wave detail, northwest 10 feet at 9 seconds and southwest 2 feet at 15 seconds. San Francisco Bar forecast. In the deep water channel, mixed seas of 8 to 10 feet at 15 seconds. Across the bar, swell can be more than twice as high across the bar than surrounding waters. Waves are also more prone to break, particularly during strong ebb currents. Maximum ebb current of 1.0 knots at 10:13 p.m. Saturday and 2.1 knots at 9:40 a.m. Sunday. The coastal waters forecast from Point Pinos to Point Piedras Blancas out to 10 nautical miles. Gale warning in effect through late tonight. Today, northwest wind 20 to 25 knots with gusts up to 40 knots, is 8 to 10 feet, wave detail, northwest 9 feet at 11 seconds and southwest 2 feet at 17 seconds. Tonight, northwest wind 20 to 25 knots with gusts up to 40 knots, is 7 to 10 feet, wave detail, northwest 9 feet at 10 seconds and southwest 2 feet at 16 seconds. Sunday, northwest wind 20 to

25 knots, easing to 15 to 20 knots in the afternoon. C7 to 9 feet wave detail, northwest 8 feet at 11 seconds and southwest 2 feet at 15 seconds. The coastal waters forecast from Pigeon Point to Point Pinos 10 to 60 nautical miles offshore. Gale warning in effect through late tonight. Today, northwest wind 20 to 25 knots with gusts up to 35 knots, seas around 12 feet, subsiding to 10 to 11 feet this afternoon. Wave detail, northwest 12 feet at 10 seconds and southwest 2 feet at 17 seconds. Tonight, northwest wind 25 to 30 knots, seas 10 to 12 feet. Wave detail, northwest 12 feet at 10 seconds and southwest 2 feet at 16 seconds. Sunday, northwest wind 20 to 25 knots, gusts up to 35 knots in the morning. Seas 10 to 12 feet, wave detail. Northwest 12 feet at 10 seconds and south 2 feet at 15 seconds. The offshore waters forecast for the following marine location: Point Marina to Pigeon Point between 60 nautical miles and 150 nautical miles offshore. Issued at 2:29 p.m. Pacific Daylight Time. Tonight, north to northwest winds 20 to 30 knots. Seas 7 to 12 feet. Sun, north to northwest winds 20 to 30 knots. Seas 7 to 12 feet. Sunday night, northwest winds 15 to 25 knots. Seas 6 to 10 feet. Monday, northwest winds 10 to 20 knots, becoming west 10 to 15 knots. Seas 5 to 9 feet. Monday night, west winds 10 to 15 knots. Seas 5 to 8 feet. Tuesday, northwest winds 10 to 15 knots, becoming north. Seas 6 to 8 feet. Tuesday night, north winds 20 to 30 knots. Seas 8 to 11 feet. Wednesday, north winds 25 to 30 knots. Seas 9 to 12 feet. Wednesday night, north winds 25 to 30 knots. Seas 10 to 14 feet. Thursday, north winds 20 to 30 knots. Seas 11 to 14 feet. Thursday night, north winds 20 to 30 knots. Seas 9 to 13 feet. The offshore waters forecast for the following marine location: Pigeon Point to Point Piedras Blancas between 60 nautical miles and 150 nautical miles offshore. Issued at 2:29 p.m. Pacific Daylight Time. Tonight, northwest winds 20 to 30 knots. Seas 8 to 12 feet. Sun, northwest winds 20 to 30 knots. Seas 8 to 12 feet. Sunday night, northwest winds 20 to 25 knots. Seas 8 to 10 feet. Monday, northwest winds 15 to 25 knots. Seas 6 to 10 feet. Monday night, west to northwest winds 10 to 15 knots. Seas 6 to 7 feet. Tuesday, north to northwest winds 10 to 15 knots. Seas 6 to 8 feet. Tuesday night, north to northwest winds 20 to 30 knots. Seas 7 to 11 feet. Wednesday, north winds 25 to 30 knots. Seas 11 to 12 feet. Wednesday night, north winds 20 to 30 knots. Seas 11 to 14 feet. Thursday, north winds 15 to 25 knots. Seas 10 to 13 feet. Thursday night, north winds 15 to 25 knots. Seas 8 to 12 feet. The coastal waters forecast from Point Reyes to Pigeon Point out to 10 nautical miles. Gale warning in effect through late tonight. For today, northwest wind 20 to 25 knots, rising to 25 to 30 knots with gusts up to 40 knots this afternoon. Seas 8 to 11 feet. Wave detail, northwest 11 feet at 10 seconds and southwest 2 feet at 17 seconds. For tonight, northwest wind 25 to 30 knots, easing to 20 to 25 knots after midnight. Seas 9 to 12 feet. Wave detail, northwest 10 feet at 11 seconds. For Sunday, northwest wind 15 to 20 knots, rising to 20 to 25 knots with gusts up to 35 knots in the afternoon. Seas 7 to 10 feet.

subsiding to 5 to 8 feet on the afternoon. Wave detail, northwest 9 feet at 10 seconds and southwest 2 feet at 15 seconds. The coastal waters forecast from Pigeon Point to Point Pinos out to 10 nautical miles. Gale warning in effect through this evening. For today, northwest wind 15 to 20 knots, rising to 20 to 25 knots with gusts up to 35 knots this afternoon. Seas 8 to 11 feet. Wave detail, northwest 10 feet at 11 seconds and southwest 2 feet at 17 seconds. For tonight, northwest wind 20 to 25 knots with gusts up to 35 knots, easing to 15 to 20 knots after midnight. Seas 7 to 10 feet. Wave detail, northwest 9 feet at 10 seconds and southwest 2 feet at 16 seconds. For Sunday, northwest wind 15 to 20 knots. Seas 7 to 10 feet. Wave detail, northwest 9 feet at 10 seconds and southwest 2 feet at 15 seconds. The coastal waters forecast from Point Reyes to Pigeon Point out to 10 nautical miles. Gale warning in effect through late tonight. For tonight, northwest wind 25 to 30 knots, easing to 20 to 25 knots after midnight. Seas 9 to 12 feet. Wave detail, northwest 10 feet at 10 seconds and southwest 2 feet at 16 seconds. For Sunday, northwest wind 15 to 20 knots, rising to 20 to 25 knots with gusts up to 35 knots in the afternoon. Seas 7 to 10 feet, subsiding to 5 to 8 feet on the afternoon. Wave detail, northwest 9 feet at 10 seconds and southwest 2 feet at 15 seconds. For Sunday night, northwest wind 20 to 25 knots with gusts up to 35 knots. Seas 7 to 10 feet. Wave detail, northwest 9 feet at 9 seconds and southwest 2 feet at 15 seconds. The coastal waters forecast from Pigeon Point to Point Pinos out to 10 nautical miles. Gale warning in effect until 9 p.m. Pacific Daylight Time this evening. For tonight, northwest wind 20 to 25 knots with gusts up to 35 knots, easing to 15 to 20 knots after midnight. Seas 7 to 10 feet. Wave detail, northwest 9 feet at 10 seconds and southwest 2 feet at 16 seconds. For Sunday, northwest wind 15 to 20 knots. Seas 7 to 10 feet. Wave detail, northwest 9 feet at 10 seconds and southwest 2 feet at 15 seconds. For Sunday night, northwest wind 20 to 25 knots, easing to 15 to 20 knots after midnight. Seas 6 to 9 feet. Wave detail, northwest 8 feet at 9 seconds and southwest 2 feet at 15 seconds. Semi-sunset and tidal information for the San Francisco Bay Area for Saturday, June 6th. The sunset tonight, 8:29 p.m. The sunrise tomorrow, 5:48 a.m. The sunset tomorrow, 8:29 p.m. Tidal data at the Golden Gate for the afternoon and evening hours today and the morning hours of tomorrow. High tide, 5:46 p.m. at 4.62 feet. Low tide, 11:01 p.m. at 2.92 feet. High tide, 4:13 a.m. at 4.38 feet. Low tide, 10:56 a.m. at 0.21 feet. Here are the buoy observations for 3 p.m. Pacific Daylight Time. An offshore buoy 6 winds northwest at 6 knots, pressure 1,026.4 millibars. An offshore buoy 59, winds north 4 knots, water temperature 62, pressure 1,021.7 millibars, seas 5 feet every 17 seconds. At Point Reyes buoy, winds northwest 23 knots, gusting to 31, water temperature 51, pressure 1,014.7 millibars, seas 3 feet every 16 seconds. At buoy 13 near Bodega Bay, winds northwest at 27 knots, gusting to 35, pressure 1,012.1 millibars, swell 10 feet every 8 seconds. At Point Reyes Wave Rider buoy, water temperature 51, seas 11 feet every 8 seconds. At San Francisco Bar buoy, water temperature 55, seas 7 feet.

every 17 seconds. At San Francisco, Bay winds northwest at 21 knots, gusting to 27, water temperature 51, swell 10 feet every 9 seconds. At Half Moon Bay, Bay winds northwest 23 knots, gusting to 27, water temperature 54, pressure 1,013.9 millibars, sea 10 feet every 9 seconds. At Monterey Bay, Bay winds northwest 19 knots, gusting to 23, water temperature 54, pressure 1,014.1 millibars, sea is 12 feet every 10 seconds. At Pointer, wave rider buoy water temperature 54, sea 10 feet every 11 seconds. At Cape San Martin, buoy winds northwest 27 knots, gusting to 33, water temperature 58, pressure 1,013.1 millibars. Sees 10 feet every 10 seconds. Synopsis for the Central California coast and bays, including the Monterey Bay, Great Farallones, and Cordell Bank National Marine Sanctuaries. Gale force gusts will prevail across the outer and inner waters through early Sunday morning. As a result, very rough seas across the outer waters and rough seas over the inner waters with hazardous conditions for small craft through the remainder of the weekend. However, conditions do begin to improve Sunday with moderate seas and fresh northwesterly breezes for the beginning of next week. The marine forecast for San Pablo Bay, Suisun Bay, the West Delta, and the San Francisco Bay north of the Bay Bridge. Small craft advisory in effect through late tonight. For tonight, southwest wind 15 to 25 knots, easing to 5 to 10 knots late. For Sunday, southwest wind 5 to 10 knots, rising to 10 to 25 knots in the afternoon. For Sunday night, southwest wind 10 to 15 knots. The marine forecast for Monterey Bay. Small craft advisory in effect through late tonight. For tonight, northwest wind 20 to 25 knots with gusts up to 35 knots, easing to 10 to 15 knots. Seas 5 to 8 feet. Wave detail, northwest 7 feet at 10 seconds and southwest 2 feet at 16 seconds. For Sunday, northwest wind 5 to 10 knots, becoming west 15 to 20 knots in the afternoon. Seas 4 to 6 feet. Wave detail, northwest 6 feet at 10 seconds. For Sunday night, northwest wind 15 to 20 knots. Seas 5 to 7 feet. 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This broadcast originates from the National Weather Service office located in Monterey, California, and serves the coastal marine waters, including San Francisco and Monterey Bay. The coastal waters forecast from Point Arena to Point Reyes out to 10 nautical miles. Gale warning in effect through late tonight. Tonight, northwest wind 25 to 30 knots, easing to 20 to 25 knots late. Gusts up to 45 knots, decreasing to 35 knots late. Seas 8 to 11 feet, wave detail. Northwest 11 feet at 9 seconds and southwest 2 feet at 16 seconds. Sunday, northwest wind 15 to 20 knots, rising to 20 to 25 knots with gusts up to 35 knots in the afternoon. Sea 7 to 9 feet, wave detail. Northwest 9 feet at 9 seconds and southwest 2 feet at 15 seconds. Sunday night, northwest wind 25 to 30 knots, easing to 20 to 25 knots after midnight. Sea 7 to 10 feet, wave detail. Northwest 9 feet at 9 seconds. The coastal waters forecast from Point Arena to Point Reyes 10 to 60 nautical miles offshore. Gale warning in effect through late tonight. Tonight, northwest wind 25 to 30 knots with gusts up to 40 knots, seas 9 to 12 feet, wave detail. Northwest 11 feet at 9 seconds and southwest 2 feet at 16 seconds. Sunday, northwest wind 20 to 25 knots, gusts up to 35 knots in the afternoon. Seas 8 to 11 feet, wave detail. Northwest 10 feet at 9 seconds and southwest 2 feet at 15 seconds. Sunday night, northwest wind 20 to 25 knots with gusts up to 35 knots, seas 6 to 9 feet, wave detail.

Northwest 8 feet at 9 seconds and southwest 2 feet at 15 seconds. San Francisco bar forecast. In the deep water channel, mixed seas of 8 to 10 feet at 15 seconds. Across the bar, swell can be more than twice as high across the bar than surrounding waters. Waves are also more prone to break, particularly during strong ebb currents. Maximum ebb current of 1.0 knots at 10:30 p.m. Saturday and 2.1 knots at 9:40 a.m. Sunday. The coastal waters forecast from Point Pinos to Point Piedras Blanc is out to 10 nautical miles. Gale warning in effect through late tonight. Tonight, northwest wind 20 to 25 knots, rising to 25 to 30 knots early this evening, easing to 20 to 25 knots late this evening and overnight. Gusts up to 45 knots, decreasing to 35 knots late. See 7 to 10 feet wave detail, northwest 9 feet at 10 seconds and southwest 2 feet at 16 seconds. Sunday, northwest wind 20 to 25 knots, easing to 15 to 20 knots in the afternoon. Sea 7 to 9 feet wave detail, northwest 8 feet at 11 seconds and southwest 2 feet at 15 seconds. Sunday night, northwest wind 20 to 25 knots with gusts up to 40 knots. Sea 7 to 10 feet wave detail, northwest 8 feet at 10 seconds and south 2 feet at 15 seconds. The coastal waters forecast from Pigeon Point to Point Pinos 10 to 60 nautical miles offshore. Gale warning in effect through late tonight. Tonight, northwest wind 20 to 25 knots with gusts up to 35 knots, rising to 25 to 30 knots late. Seas 10 to 12 feet wave detail, northwest 11 feet at 10 seconds and southwest 2 feet at 16 seconds. Sunday, northwest wind 20 to 25 knots, gusts up to 35 knots in the morning. Seas 10 to 12 feet wave detail, northwest 12 feet at 10 seconds and south 2 feet at 15 seconds. Sunday night, northwest wind 20 to 25 knots, seas 9 to 10 feet wave detail, northwest 9 feet at 9 seconds and south 2 feet at 15 seconds. The offshore waters forecast for the following marine locations: Point Marina to Pigeon Point between 60 nautical miles and 150 nautical miles offshore. Issued at 2:29 p.m. Pacific Daylight Time. Tonight, north to northwest winds 20 to 30 knots. Sea 7 to 12 feet. Sun, north to northwest winds 20 to 30 knots. Sea 7 to 12 feet. Sunday night, northwest winds 15 to 25 knots. Sea 6 to 10 feet. Monday, northwest winds 10 to 20 knots, becoming west 10 to 15 knots. Seas 5 to 9 feet. Monday night, west winds 10 to 15 knots. Seas 5 to 8 feet. Tuesday, northwest winds 10 to 15 knots, becoming north. Seas 6 to 8 feet. Tuesday night, north winds 20 to 30 knots. Seas 8 to 11 feet. Wednesday, north winds 25 to 30 knots. Seas 9 to 12 feet. Wednesday night, north winds 25 to 30 knots. Seas 10 to 14 feet. Thursday, north winds 20 to 30 knots. Seas 11 to 14 feet. Thursday night, north winds 20 to 30 knots. Seas 9 to 13 feet. The offshore waters forecast for the following marine location: Pigeon Point to Point Piedras Blanc is between 60 nautical miles and 150 nautical miles offshore. Issued at 2:29 p.m. Pacific Daylight Time. Tonight, northwest winds 20 to 30 knots. Seas 8 to 12 feet. Sun, northwest winds 20 to 30 knots. Seas 8 to 12 feet. Sunday night, northwest winds 20 to 25 knots. Seas 8 to 10 feet. Monday, northwest winds 15 to 25 knots. Seas 6 to 10 feet. Monday night, west to northwest winds 10 to 15 knots. Seas 6 to 7 feet. Tuesday, north to northwest winds 10 to 15 knots. Seas 6 to 8 feet. Tuesday night, north to northwest winds 20 to 30 knots. Seas 7 to 11.

north winds 25 to 30 knots. Seas 11 to 12 feet. Wednesday night, north winds 20 to 30 knots. Seas 11 to 14 feet. Thursday, north winds 15 to 25 knots. Seas 10 to 13 feet. Thursday night, north winds 15 to 25 knots. Seas 8 to 12 feet. The coastal waters forecast from Point Reyes to Pigeon Point out to 10 nautical miles. Gale warning in effect through late tonight. For tonight, northwest wind 25 to 30 knots, easing to 20 to 25 knots after midnight. Seas 9 to 12 feet. Wave detail, northwest 10 feet at 10 seconds and southwest 2 feet at 16 seconds. For Sunday, northwest wind 15 to 20 knots, rising to 20 to 25 knots with gusts up to 35 knots in the afternoon. Sea of 7 to 10 feet, subsiding to 5 to 8 feet in the afternoon. Wave detail, northwest 9 feet at 10 seconds and southwest 2 feet at 15 seconds. For Sunday night, northwest wind 20 to 25 knots with gusts up to 35 knots. Sea of 7 to 10 feet. Wave detail, northwest 9 feet at 9 seconds and southwest 2 feet at 15 seconds. The coastal waters forecast wave detail, northwest 9 feet at 9 seconds and southwest 2 feet at 15 seconds. The coastal waters forecast from Pigeon Point to Point Pinos out to 10 nautical miles. Gale warning in effect until 9 p.m. Pacific Daylight Time this evening. For tonight, northwest wind 20 to 25 knots with gusts up to 35 knots, easing to 15 to 20 knots after midnight. Sea of 7 to 10 feet. Wave detail, northwest 9 feet at 10 seconds and southwest 2 feet at 16 seconds. For Sunday, northwest wind 15 to 20 knots. Sea of 7 to 10 feet. Wave detail, northwest 9 feet at 10 seconds and southwest 2 feet at 15 seconds. For Sunday night, northwest wind 20 to 25 knots, easing to 15 to 20 knots after midnight. Sea 6 to 9 feet. Wave detail, northwest 8 feet at 9 seconds and southwest 2 feet at 15 seconds. Semi-sunset and tidal information for the San Francisco Bay Area for Saturday, June 6th. The sunset tonight, 8:29 p.m. The sunrise tomorrow, 5:48 a.m. The sunset tomorrow, 8:29 p.m. Tidal data at the Golden Gate for the afternoon and evening hours today and the morning hours of tomorrow. High tide, 5:46 p.m. at 4.62 feet. Low tide, 11:01 p.m. at 2.92 feet. High tide, 4:13 a.m. at 4.38 feet. Low tide, 10:56 a.m. at 0.21 feet. Here are the buoy observations for 3 p.m. Pacific Daylight Time. An offshore buoy 6 winds northwest at 6 knots, pressure 1,026.4 millibars. An offshore buoy 59, winds north 4 knots, water temperature 62, pressure 1,021.7 millibars, seas 5 feet every 17 seconds. At Point Reyes buoy, winds northwest 23 knots, gusting to 31, water temperature 51, pressure 1,014.7 millibars, seas 3 feet every 16 seconds. At buoy 13 near Bodega Bay, winds northwest at 27 knots, gusting to 35, pressure 1,012.1 millibars, swell 10 feet every 8 seconds. At Point Reyes Wave Rider buoy, water temperature 51, seas 11 feet every 8 seconds. At San Francisco Bar buoy, water temperature 55, seas 7 feet every 17 seconds. At San Francisco buoy, winds northwest at 21 knots, gusting to 27, water temperature 51, swell 10 feet every 9 seconds. At Half Moon Bay buoy, winds northwest 23 knots, gusting to 27, water temperature 54, pressure 1,013.9 millibars, seas 10 feet every 9 seconds. At Monterey Bay buoy, winds northwest 19 knots, gusting to 23, water temperature 54, pressure

1014.1 millibars. C is 12 feet every 10 seconds. Head pointer. 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C is 10 feet every 11 seconds. At Cape San Martin buoy winds northwest 27 knots, gusting to 33, water temperature 58, pressure 1013.1 millibars. Seas 10 feet every 10 seconds. Synopsis for the Central California coast and bays, including the Monterey Bay, Greater Farallox, and Cordell Beck National Marine Sanctuaries. Gale force gusts will prevail across the outer and inner waters through early Sunday morning. As a result, very rough seas across the outer waters and rough seas over the inner waters with hazardous conditions for small craft through the remainder of the weekend. However, conditions do begin to improve Sunday with moderate seas and fresh northwesterly breezes for the beginning of next week. The marine forecast for San Pablo Bay, Suisun Bay, the West Delta, and the San Francisco Bay north of the Bay Bridge. Small craft advisory in effect through late tonight. For tonight, southwest wind 15 to 25 knots, easing to 5 to 10 knots late. For Sunday, southwest wind 5 to 10 knots, rising to 10 to 25 knots in the afternoon. For Sunday night, southwest wind 10 to 15 knots. The marine forecast for Monterey Bay. Small craft advisory in effect through late tonight. For tonight, northwest wind 20 to 25 knots with gusts up to 35 knots, easing to 10 to 15 knots. Seas 5 to 8 feet. Wave detail, northwest 7 feet at 10 seconds and southwest 2 feet at 16 seconds. For Sunday, northwest wind 5 to 10 knots, becoming west 15 to 20 knots in the afternoon. Seas 4 to 6 feet. Wave detail, northwest 6 feet at 10 seconds. For Sunday night, northwest wind 15 to 20 knots. Seas 5 to 7 feet. Wave detail, northwest 6 feet at 9 seconds. The coastal waters forecast from Point Arena to Point Reyes out to 10 nautical miles. Gale warning in effect through late tonight. Tonight, northwest wind 25 to 30 knots, easing to 20 to 25 knots late. Gusts up to 45 knots, decreasing to 35 knots late. Seas 8 to 11 feet, wave detail. Northwest 11 feet at 9 seconds and southwest 2 feet at 16 seconds. Sunday, northwest wind 15 to 20 knots, rising to 20 to 25 knots with gusts up to 35 knots in the afternoon. Seas 7 to 9 feet, wave detail. Northwest 9 feet at 9 seconds and southwest 2 feet at 15 seconds. Sunday night, northwest wind 25 to 30 knots, easing to 20 to 25 knots after midnight. Seas 7 to 10 feet, wave detail. Northwest 9 feet at 9 seconds. The coastal waters forecast from Point Arena to Point Reyes 10 to 60 nautical miles offshore. Gale warning in effect through late tonight. Tonight, northwest wind 25 to 30 knots with gusts up to 40 knots. Seas 9 to 12 feet, wave detail. Northwest 11 feet at 9 seconds and southwest 2 feet at 16 seconds. Sunday, northwest wind 20 to 25 knots, gusts up to 35 knots in the afternoon. Seas 8 to 11 feet, wave detail. Northwest 10 feet at 9 seconds and southwest 2 feet at 15 seconds. Sunday night, northwest wind 20 to 25 knots with gusts up to 35 knots. Seas 6 to 9 feet, wave detail. Northwest 8 feet at 9 seconds and southwest 2 feet at 15 seconds. San Francisco Bar forecast. In the deep water channel, mixed seas of 8 to 10 feet at 15 seconds. Across the bar, swell can be more than twice as high across the bar than surrounding waters. Waves are also more prone to break, particularly during strong ebb currents. Maximum ebb current of 1.0 knots at 10:38 p.m. Saturday and 2.1 knots at 9:40 a.m. Sunday. The coastal waters forecast from Point Pinos to Point Piedras blunts out to 10 nautical miles. Gale warning in effect through late tonight. Tonight, northwest wind 20 to 25 knots, rising to 25 to 30 knots early this evening, easing to 20 to 25 knots late this evening and overnight. Gusts

through late tonight. Tonight, northwest wind 20 to 25 knots with gusts up to 35 knots, rising to 25 to 30 knots late. Seas 10 to 12 feet wave detail, northwest 11 feet at 10 seconds and southwest 2 feet at 16 seconds. Sunday, northwest wind 20 to 25 knots, gusts up to 35 knots in the morning. Seas 10 to 12 feet wave detail, northwest 12 feet at 10 seconds and south 2 feet at 15 seconds. Sunday night, northwest wind 20 to 25 knots, seas 9 to 10 feet wave detail, northwest 9 feet at 9 seconds and south 2 feet at 15 seconds. The offshore waters forecast for the following marine location: Point Arena to Pigeon Point between 60 nautical miles and 150 nautical miles offshore. Issued at 2:29 p.m. Pacific Daylight Time. Tonight, north to northwest winds 20 to 30 knots. Sea 7 to 12 feet. Sun, north to northwest winds 20 to 30 knots. Sea 7 to 12 feet. Sunday night, northwest winds 15 to 25 knots. Sea 6 to 10 feet. Monday, northwest winds 10 to 20 knots, becoming west 10 to 15 knots. Seas 5 to 9 feet. Monday night, west winds 10 to 15 knots. Seas 5 to 8 feet. Tuesday, northwest winds 10 to 15 knots, becoming north. Seas 6 to 8 feet. Tuesday night, north winds 20 to 30 knots. Seas 8 to 11 feet. Wednesday, north winds 25 to 30 knots. Seas 9 to 12 feet. Wednesday night, north winds 25 to 30 knots. Seas 10 to 14 feet. Thursday, north winds 20 to 30 knots. Seas 11 to 14 feet. Thursday night, north winds 20 to 30 knots. Seas 9 to 13 feet. The offshore waters forecast for the following marine location: Pigeon Point to Point Quiberas Blancas between 60 nautical miles and 150 nautical miles offshore. Issued at 2:29 p.m. Pacific Daylight Time. Tonight, northwest winds 20 to 30 knots. Seas 8 to 12 feet. Sun, northwest winds 20 to 30 knots. Seas 8 to 12 feet. Sunday night, northwest winds 20 to 25 knots. Seas 8 to 10 feet. Monday, northwest winds 15 to 25 knots. Seas 6 to 10 feet. Monday night, west to northwest winds 10 to 15 knots. Seas 6 to 7 feet. Tuesday, north to northwest winds 10 to 15 knots. Seas 6 to 8 feet. Tuesday night, north to northwest winds 20 to 30 knots. Seas 7 to 11 feet. Wednesday, north winds 25 to 30 knots. Seas 11 to 12 feet. Wednesday night, north winds 20 to 30 knots. Seas 11 to 14 feet. Thursday, north winds 15 to 25 knots. Seas 10 to 13 feet. Thursday night, north winds 15 to 25 knots. Seas 8 to 12 feet. The coastal waters forecast from Point Reyes to Pigeon Point out to 10 nautical miles. Gale warning in effect through late tonight. For tonight, northwest wind 25 to 30 knots, easing to 20 to 25 knots after midnight. Seas 9 to 12 feet. Wave detail, northwest 10 feet at 10 seconds and southwest 2 feet at 16 seconds. For Sunday, northwest wind 15 to 20 knots, rising to 20 to 25 knots with gusts up to 35 knots in the afternoon. Sea 7 to 10 feet, subsiding to 5 to 8 feet in the afternoon. Wave detail, northwest 9 feet at 10 seconds and southwest 2 feet at 15 seconds. For Sunday night, northwest wind 20 to 25 knots with gusts up to 35 knots. Seas 7 to 10 feet. Wave detail, northwest 9 feet at 9 seconds and southwest 2 feet at 15 seconds. The coastal waters forecast from Pigeon Point to Point Pinos out to 10 nautical miles. Gale warning in effect until 9 p.m. Pacific Daylight Time this evening.

tonight. Northwest wind 20 to 25 knots with gusts up to 35 knots. Easing to 15 to 20 knots after midnight. Sea 7 to 10 feet. Wave detail. Northwest 9 feet at 10 seconds and southwest 2 feet at 16 seconds. For Sunday, northwest wind 15 to 20 knots. Sea 7 to 10 feet. Wave detail. Northwest 9 feet at 10 seconds and southwest 2 feet at 15 seconds. For Sunday night, northwest wind 20 to 25 knots, easing to 15 to 20 knots after midnight. Sea 6 to 9 feet. Wave detail. Northwest 8 feet at 9 seconds and southwest 2 feet at 15 seconds. Semi-sunset and tidal information for the San Francisco Bay Area for Saturday, June 6th. The sunset tonight, 8:29 p.m. The sunrise tomorrow, 5:48 a.m. The sunset tomorrow, 8:29 p.m. Tidal data at the Golden Gate for the afternoon and evening hours today and the morning hours of tomorrow. High tide, 5:46 p.m. at 4.62 feet. Low tide, 11:01 p.m. at 2.92 feet. High tide, 4:13 a.m. at 4.38 feet. Low tide, 10:56 a.m. at 0.21 feet. Here are the buoy observations for 3 p.m. Pacific Daylight Time. An offshore buoy 6 winds northwest at 6 knots, pressure 1,026.4 millibars. An offshore buoy 59, winds north 4 knots, water temperature 62, pressure 1,021.7 millibars, seas 5 feet every 17 seconds. At Point Arena buoy, winds northwest 23 knots, gusting to 31, water temperature 51, pressure 1,014.7 millibars, seas 3 feet every 16 seconds. At buoy 13 near Bodega Bay, winds northwest at 27 knots, gusting to 35, pressure 1,012.1 millibars, swell 10 feet every 8 seconds. At Point Reyes Wave Rider buoy, water temperature 51, seas 11 feet every 8 seconds. At San Francisco Bar buoy, water temperature 55, seas 7 feet every 17 seconds. At San Francisco buoy, winds northwest at 21 knots, gusting to 27, water temperature 51, swell 10 feet every 9 seconds. At Half Moon Bay buoy, winds northwest 23 knots, gusting to 27, water temperature 54, pressure 1,013.9 millibars, seas 10 feet every 9 seconds. At Monterey Bay buoy, winds northwest 19 knots, gusting to 23, water temperature 54, pressure 1,014.1 millibars, seas 12 feet every 10 seconds. At Point Sur, Wave Rider buoy, water temperature 54, seas 10 feet every 11 seconds. At Cape San Martin buoy, winds northwest 27 knots, gusting to 33, water temperature 58, pressure 1,013.1 millibars. Seas 10 feet every 10 seconds. Synopsis for the Central California coast and bays, including the Monterey Bay, Greater Farallones, and Cordell Bank National Marine Sanctuaries. Gale force gusts will prevail across the outer and inner waters through early Sunday morning. As a result, very rough seas across the outer waters and rough seas over the inner waters with hazardous conditions for small craft through the remainder of the weekend. However, conditions do begin to improve Sunday with moderate seas and fresh northwesterly breezes for the beginning of next week. The marine forecast for San Pablo Bay, Suisun Bay, the West Delta, and the San Francisco Bay north of the Bay Bridge. Small craft advisory in effect through late tonight. For tonight, southwest wind 15 to 25 knots, easing to 5 to 10 knots late. For Sunday, southwest wind 5 to 10 knots, rising to 10 to 25 knots in the afternoon. For Sunday night, southwest wind 10 to 15 knots. The marine forecast for Monterey Bay. Small craft advisory in effect through late tonight. For tonight, northwest wind 20 to 25 knots with gusts up to 35 knots, easing to 10 to 15 knots. Seas 5 to 8 feet. Wave detail.

northwest 7 feet at 10 seconds and southwest 2 feet at 16 seconds. For Sunday, northwest wind 5 to 10 knots, becoming west 15 to 20 knots in the afternoon. Seas 4 to 6 feet. Wave detail, northwest 6 feet at 10 seconds. For Sunday night, northwest wind 15 to 20 knots. Seas 5 to 7 feet. Wave detail, northwest 6 feet at 9 seconds. The coastal waters forecast from Point Arena to Point Reyes out to 10 nautical miles. Gale warning in effect through late tonight. Tonight, northwest wind 25 to 30 knots, easing to 20 to 25 knots late. Gusts up to 45 knots, decreasing to 35 knots late. Seas 8 to 11 feet, wave detail. Northwest 11 feet at 9 seconds and southwest 2 feet at 16 seconds. Sunday, northwest wind 15 to 20 knots, rising to 20 to 25 knots with gusts up to 35 knots in the afternoon. Seas 7 to 9 feet, wave detail. Northwest 9 feet at 9 seconds and southwest 2 feet at 15 seconds. Sunday night, northwest wind 25 to 30 knots, easing to 20 to 25 knots after midnight. Sea of 7 to 10 feet, wave detail, northwest 9 feet at 9 seconds. The coastal waters forecast from Point Arena to Point Reyes 10 to 60 nautical miles offshore. Gale warning in effect through late tonight. Tonight, northwest wind 25 to 30 knots with gusts up to 40 knots. Seas 9 to 12 feet, wave detail. Northwest 11 feet at 9 seconds and southwest 2 feet at 16 seconds. Sunday, northwest wind 20 to 25 knots, gusts up to 35 knots in the afternoon. Seas 8 to 11 feet, wave detail. Northwest 10 feet at 9 seconds and southwest 2 feet at 15 seconds. Sunday night, northwest wind 20 to 25 knots with gusts up to 35 knots. Seas 6 to 9 feet, wave detail. Northwest 8 feet at 9 seconds and southwest 2 feet at 15 seconds. 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This broadcast originates from the National Weather Service office located in Monterey, California, and serves the coastal marine waters, including San Francisco and Monterey Bay. San Francisco bar forecast. In the deep water channel, mixed seas of 8 to 10 feet at 15 seconds. Across the bar, swell can be more than twice as high across the bar than surrounding waters. Waves are also more prone to break, particularly during strong ebb currents. Maximum ebb current of 1.0 knots at 10:38 p.m. Saturday and 2.1 knots at 9:40 a.m. Sunday. The coastal waters forecast from Point Pinos to Point Piedras blunts out to 10 nautical miles. Gale warning in effect through late tonight. Tonight, northwest wind 20 to 25 knots, rising to 25 to 30 knots early this evening, easing to 20 to 25 knots late this evening and overnight. Gusts up to 45 knots, decreasing to 35 knots late. Sea 7 to 10 feet, wave detail, northwest 9 feet at 10 seconds and southwest 2 feet at 16 seconds. Sunday, northwest wind 20 to 25 knots, easing to 15 to 20 knots in the afternoon. Sea 7 to 9 feet, wave detail, northwest 8 feet at 11 seconds and southwest 2 feet at 15 seconds. Sunday night, northwest wind 20 to 25 knots with gusts up to 40 knots. Sea 7 to 10 feet, wave detail, northwest 8 feet at 10 seconds and south 2 feet at 15 seconds. The coastal waters forecast from Pigeon Point to Point Pinos 10 to 60 nautical miles offshore. Gale warning in effect through late tonight. Tonight, northwest wind 20 to 25 knots with gusts up to 35 knots, rising to 25 to 30 knots late. Seas 10 to 12 feet, wave detail. Northwest 11 feet at 10 seconds and southwest 2 feet at 16 seconds. Sunday, northwest wind 20 to 25 knots, gusts up to 35 knots in the morning. Seas 10 to 12 feet, wave detail. Northwest 12 feet at 10 seconds and south 2 feet at 15 seconds. Sunday night, northwest wind 20 to 25 knots, seas 9 to 10 feet, wave detail. Northwest 9 feet at 9 seconds and south 2 feet at 15 seconds.

offshore waters forecast for the following marine location: Point Arena to Pigeon Point between 60 nautical miles and 150 nautical miles offshore. Issued at 2:29 p.m. Pacific Daylight Time. Tonight, north to northwest winds 20 to 30 knots. Sea at 7 to 12 feet. Sun, north to northwest winds 20 to 30 knots. Sea at 7 to 12 feet. Sunday night, northwest winds 15 to 25 knots. Sea 6 to 10 feet. Monday, northwest winds 10 to 20 knots, becoming west 10 to 15 knots. Seas 5 to 9 feet. Monday night, west winds 10 to 15 knots. Seas 5 to 8 feet. Tuesday, northwest winds 10 to 15 knots, becoming north. Seas 6 to 8 feet. Tuesday night, north winds 20 to 30 knots. Seas 8 to 11 feet. Wednesday, north winds 25 to 30 knots. Seas 9 to 12 feet. Wednesday night, north winds 25 to 30 knots. Seas 10 to 14 feet. Thursday, north winds 20 to 30 knots. Seas 11 to 14 feet. Thursday night, north winds 20 to 30 knots. Seas 9 to 13 feet. The offshore waters forecast for the following marine location: Pigeon Point to Point Quiberas, Blancos between 60 nautical miles and 150 nautical miles offshore. Issued at 2:29 p.m. Pacific Daylight Time. Tonight, northwest winds 20 to 30 knots. Seas 8 to 12 feet. Sun, northwest winds 20 to 30 knots. Seas 8 to 12 feet. Sunday night, northwest winds 20 to 25 knots. Seas 8 to 10 feet. Monday, northwest winds 15 to 25 knots. Seas 6 to 10 feet. Monday night, west to northwest winds 10 to 15 knots. Seas 6 to 7 feet. Tuesday, north to northwest winds 10 to 15 knots. Seas 6 to 8 feet. Tuesday night, north to northwest winds 20 to 30 knots. Seas 7 to 11 feet. Wednesday, north winds 25 to 30 knots. Seas 11 to 12 feet. Wednesday night, north winds 20 to 30 knots. Seas 11 to 14 feet. Thursday, north winds 15 to 25 knots. Seas 10 to 13 feet. Thursday night, north winds 15 to 25 knots. Seas 8 to 12 feet. The coastal waters forecast from Point Reyes to Pigeon Point out to 10 nautical miles. Gale warning in effect through late tonight. For tonight, northwest wind 25 to 30 knots, easing to 20 to 25 knots after midnight. Seas 9 to 12 feet. Wave detail, northwest 10 feet at 10 seconds and southwest 2 feet at 16 seconds. For Sunday, northwest wind 15 to 20 knots, rising to 20 to 25 knots with gusts up to 35 knots in the afternoon. Seas 7 to 10 feet, subsiding to 5 to 8 feet in the afternoon. Wave detail, northwest 9 feet at 10 seconds and southwest 2 feet at 15 seconds. For Sunday night, northwest wind 20 to 25 knots with gusts up to 35 knots. Sea 7 to 10 feet. Wave detail, northwest 9 feet at 9 seconds and southwest 2 feet at 15 seconds. The coastal waters forecast from Pigeon Point to Point Pinos out to 10 nautical miles. Gale warning in effect until 9 p.m. Pacific Daylight Time this evening. For tonight, northwest wind 20 to 25 knots with gusts up to 35 knots, easing to 15 to 20 knots after midnight. Sea 7 to 10 feet. Wave detail, northwest 9 feet at 10 seconds and southwest 2 feet at 16 seconds. For Sunday, northwest wind 15 to 20 knots. Sea 7 to 10 feet. Wave detail, northwest 9 feet at 10 seconds and southwest 2 feet at 15 seconds. For Sunday night, northwest wind 20 to 25 knots, easing to 15 to 20 knots after midnight. Seas 6 to 9 feet. Wave detail.

northwest 8 feet at 9 seconds and southwest 2 feet at 15 seconds. Semi-sunset and tidal information for the San Francisco Bay Area for Saturday, June 6th. The sunset tonight, 8:29 p.m. The sunrise tomorrow, 5:48 a.m. The sunset tomorrow, 8:29 p.m. Tidal data at the Golden Gate for the afternoon and evening hours today and the morning hours of tomorrow. High tide, 5:46 p.m. at 4.62 feet. Low tide, 11:01 p.m. at 2.92 feet. High tide, 4:13 a.m. at 4.38 feet. Low tide, 10:56 a.m. at 0.21 feet. Here are the buoy observations for 4 p.m. Pacific Daylight Time. An offshore buoy 6 winds northwest at 10 knots, pressure 1,026.0 millibars. An offshore buoy 59 winds north at 6 knots, water temperature 62, pressure 1,021.6 millibars. At buoy 14 near Point Arena, winds northwest at 25 knots, gusting to 33, water temperature 51, pressure 1,014.6 millibars. At buoy 13 near Bodega Bay, winds northwest at 27 knots, gusting to 35, pressure 1,012.0 millibars. At Point Reyes, Wave Rider, buoy water temperature 51, seas 11 feet every 7 seconds. At San Francisco Bar Buoy, water temperature 55, seas 7 feet every 8 seconds. At San Francisco Buoy, winds northwest at 21 knots, gusting to 25, water temperature 51, swell 9 feet every 8 seconds. At Half Moon Bay Buoy, winds northwest 19 knots, gusting to 23, water temperature 54, pressure 1,013.9 millibars, seas 9 feet every 9 seconds. At Monterey Buoy, winds northwest at 19 knots, gusting to 23, water temperature 54, pressure 1,013.5 millibars. At Point Sur, Wave Rider Buoy, water temperature 54, seas 11 feet every 10 seconds. At Cape San Martin Buoy, winds northwest at 27 knots, gusting to 33, water temperature 58, pressure 1,012.8 millibars. Synopsis for the Central California coast and bays, including the Monterey Bay, Greater Farallones, and Cordell Bank National Marine Sanctuaries. Gale force gusts will prevail across the outer and inner waters through early Sunday morning. As a result, very rough seas across the outer waters and rough seas over the inner waters with hazardous conditions for small craft through the remainder of the weekend. However, conditions do begin to improve Sunday with moderate seas and fresh northwesterly breezes for the beginning of next week. The marine forecast for San Pablo Bay, Suisun Bay, the West Delta, and the San Francisco Bay north of the Bay Bridge. Small craft advisory in effect through late tonight. For tonight, southwest wind 15 to 25 knots, easing to 5 to 10 knots late. For Sunday, southwest wind 5 to 10 knots, rising to 10 to 25 knots in the afternoon. For Sunday night, southwest wind 10 to 15 knots. The marine forecast for Monterey Bay. Small craft advisory in effect through late tonight. For tonight, northwest wind 20 to 25 knots with gusts up to 35 knots, easing to 10 to 15 knots. Seas 5 to 8 feet. Wave detail, northwest 7 feet at 10 seconds and southwest 2 feet at 16 seconds. For Sunday, northwest wind 5 to 10 knots, becoming west 15 to 20 knots in the afternoon. Seas 4 to 6 feet. Wave detail, northwest 6 feet at 10 seconds. For Sunday night, northwest wind 15 to 20 knots. Seas 5 to 7 feet. Wave detail, northwest 6 feet at 9 seconds. The coastal waters forecast from Point Arena to Point Reyes out to 10 nautical miles. Gale warning in effect through late tonight. Tonight, northwest wind 25 to 30 knots, easing to 20 to 25 knots late. Gusts up to 45 knots, decreasing to 35 knots late. Seas 8 to 11 feet. Wave detail, northwest 11 feet at 9 seconds.

to 35 knots in the afternoon. C7 to 9 feet way detail. Northwest 9 feet at 9 seconds and southwest 2 feet at 15 seconds. Sunday night northwest wind 25 to 30 knots. Easing to 20 to 25 knots after midnight. C7 to 10 feet way detail. Northwest 9 feet at 9 seconds. The coastal waters forecast from Point Arena to Point Reyes 10 to 60 nautical miles offshore. Gale warning in effect through late tonight. Tonight, northwest wind 25 to 30 knots with gusts up to 40 knots. Is 9 to 12 feet wave detail. Northwest 11 feet at 9 seconds and southwest 2 feet at 16 seconds. Sunday, northwest wind 20 to 25 knots, gusts up to 35 knots in the afternoon. Seas 8 to 11 feet wave detail. Northwest 10 feet at 9 seconds and southwest 2 feet at 15 seconds. Sunday night, northwest wind 20 to 25 knots with gusts up to 35 knots, seas 6 to 9 feet wave detail. Northwest 8 feet at 9 seconds and southwest 2 feet at 15 seconds. San Francisco bar forecast. In the deep water channel, mixed seas of 8 to 10 feet at 15 seconds. Across the bar, swell can be more than twice as high across the bar than surrounding waters. Waves are also more prone to break, particularly during strong ebb currents. Maximum ebb currents of 1.0 knots at 10:38 p.m. Saturday and 2.1 knots at 9:40 a.m. Sunday. The coastal waters forecast from Point Pinos to Point Piedras blunts out to 10 nautical miles. Gale warning in effect through late tonight. Tonight, northwest wind 20 to 25 knots, rising to 25 to 30 knots early this evening, easing to 20 to 25 knots late this evening and overnight. Gusts up to 45 knots, decreasing to 35 knots late. Seas 7 to 10 feet wave detail, northwest 9 feet at 10 seconds and southwest 2 feet at 16 seconds. Sunday, northwest wind 20 to 25 knots, easing to 15 to 20 knots in the afternoon. Sea 7 to 9 feet wave detail, northwest 8 feet at 11 seconds and southwest 2 feet at 15 seconds. Sunday night, northwest wind 20 to 25 knots with gusts up to 40 knots. Sea 7 to 10 feet wave detail, northwest 8 feet at 10 seconds and south 2 feet at 15 seconds. The coastal waters forecast from Pigeon Point to Point Pinos 10 to 60 nautical miles offshore. Gale warning in effect through late tonight. Tonight, northwest wind 20 to 25 knots with gusts up to 35 knots, rising to 25 to 30 knots late. Sea 10 to 12 feet wave detail, northwest 11 feet at 10 seconds and southwest 2 feet at 16 seconds. Sunday, northwest wind 20 to 25 knots, gusts up to 35 knots in the morning. Sea 10 to 12 feet wave detail, northwest 12 feet at 10 seconds and south 2 feet at 15 seconds. Sunday night, northwest wind 20 to 25 knots, seas 9 to 10 feet wave detail, northwest 9 feet at 9 seconds and south 2 feet at 15 seconds. The offshore waters forecast for the following marine location: Point Arena to Pigeon Point between 60 nautical miles and 150 nautical miles offshore. Issued at 2:29 p.m. Pacific Daylight Time. Tonight, north to northwest winds 20 to 30 knots. Sea 7 to 12 feet. Sun, north to northwest winds 20 to 30 knots. Sea 7 to 12 feet. Sunday night, northwest winds 15 to 25 knots. Sea 6 to 10 feet. Monday, northwest winds 10 to 20 knots, becoming west 10 to 15 knots. Seas 5 to 9 feet. Monday night, west winds 10 to 15 knots. Seas 5 to 8 feet. Tuesday, northwest winds 10 to 15 knots, becoming north. Seas 6 to 8 feet. Tuesday night, north winds 20 to 30 knots. Seas 8 to 11 feet. Wednesday, north winds 25 to 30 knots. Seas 9 to 12 feet. Wednesday night, north winds 25 to 30 knots. Seas 10 to 14 feet.

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Thursday night, north winds 20 to 30 knots. 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The offshore waters forecast for the following marine location: Pigeon Point to Point Piedras Blanc is between 60 nautical miles and 150 nautical miles offshore. 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Tonight, northwest winds 20 to 30 knots. Seas 8 to 12 feet. Sun, northwest winds 20 to 30 knots. Seas 8 to 12 feet. Sunday night, northwest winds 20 to 25 knots. Seas 8 to 10 feet. Monday, northwest winds 15 to 25 knots. Seas 6 to 10 feet. Monday night, west to northwest winds 10 to 15 knots. Seas 6 to 7 feet. Tuesday, north to northwest winds 10 to 15 knots. Seas 6 to 8 feet. Tuesday night, north to northwest winds 20 to 30 knots. Seas 7 to 11 feet. Wednesday, north winds 25 to 30 knots. Seas 11 to 12 feet. Wednesday night, north winds 20 to 30 knots. Seas 11 to 14 feet. Thursday, north winds 15 to 25 knots. Seas 10 to 13 feet. Thursday night, north winds 15 to 25 knots. Seas 8 to 12 feet. The coastal waters forecast from Point Reyes to Pigeon Point out to 10 nautical miles. Gale warning in effect through late tonight. For tonight, northwest wind 25 to 30 knots, easing to 20 to 25 knots after midnight. Seas 9 to 12 feet. Wave detail, northwest 10 feet at 10 seconds and southwest 2 feet at 16 seconds. For Sunday, northwest wind 15 to 20 knots, rising to 20 to 25 knots with gusts up to 35 knots in the afternoon. Seas 7 to 10 feet, subsiding to 5 to 8 feet in the afternoon. Wave detail, northwest 9 feet at 10 seconds and southwest 2 feet at 15 seconds. For Sunday night, northwest wind 20 to 25 knots with gusts up to 35 knots. Seas 7 to 10 feet. Wave detail, northwest 9 feet at 9 seconds and southwest 2 feet at 15 seconds. The coastal waters forecast from Pigeon Point to Point Pinos out to 10 nautical miles. Gale warning in effect until 9 p.m. Pacific Daylight Time this evening. For tonight, northwest wind 20 to 25 knots with gusts up to 35 knots, easing to 15 to 20 knots after midnight. Seas 7 to 10 feet. Wave detail, northwest 9 feet at 10 seconds and southwest 2 feet at 16 seconds. For Sunday, northwest wind 15 to 20 knots. Seas 7 to 10 feet. Wave detail, northwest 9 feet at 10 seconds and southwest 2 feet at 15 seconds. For Sunday night, northwest wind 20 to 25 knots, easing to 15 to 20 knots after midnight. Seas 6 to 9 feet. Wave detail, northwest 8 feet at 9 seconds and southwest 2 feet at 15 seconds. Sunrise, sunset, and tidal information for the San Francisco Bay Area for Saturday, June 6th. The sunset tonight, 8:29 p.m. The sunrise tomorrow, 5:48 a.m. The sunset tomorrow, 8:29 p.m. Tidal data at the Golden Gate for the afternoon and evening hours today and the morning hours of tomorrow. High tide, 5:46 p.m. at 4.62 feet. Low tide, 11:01 p.m. at 2.92 feet. High tide, 4:13 a.m. at 4.38 feet. Low tide, 10:56 a.m. at 0.21 feet. Here are the buoy observations for 4 p.m. Pacific Daylight Time. An offshore buoy 6 winds northwest at 8 knots, pressure 1,026.1 millibars. An offshore buoy 59, winds north 6 knots, water temperature 62, pressure 1,021.5 millibars, seas 5 feet every 16 seconds. At Point Arena buoy, winds northwest 25 knots.

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At buoy 13 near Bodega Bay, winds northwest at 27 knots. 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At Point Reyes, wave rider buoy water temperature 51. 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At San Francisco Bar buoy water temperature 55. Seas 7 feet every 8 seconds. At San Francisco buoy winds northwest at 21 knots. Gusting to 25. Water temperature 51. Swell 9 feet every 8 seconds. At Half Moon Bay buoy winds northwest 19 knots. Gusting to 23. 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At Monterey Bay buoy winds northwest 21 knots. Gusting to 25. 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At Oyster, wave rider buoy water temperature 54, seas 11 feet every 10 seconds. At Cape San Martin buoy winds northwest 25 knots, gusting to 31, water temperature 58, pressure 1,012.8 millibars, seas 11 feet every 10 seconds. Synopsis for the Central California coast and bays, including the Monterey Bay, Greater Farallones, and Cordell Bank National Marine Sanctuaries. Gale force gusts will prevail across the outer and inner waters through early Sunday morning. As a result, very rough seas across the outer waters and rough seas over the inner waters with hazardous conditions for small craft through the remainder of the weekend. However, conditions do begin to improve Sunday with moderate seas and fresh northwesterly breezes for the beginning of next week. The marine forecast for San Pablo Bay, Susan Bay, the West Delta, and the San Francisco Bay north of the Bay Bridge. Small craft advisory in effect through late tonight. For tonight, southwest wind 15 to 25 knots, easing to 5 to 10 knots late. For Sunday, southwest wind 5 to 10 knots, rising to 10 to 25 knots in the afternoon. For Sunday night, southwest wind 10 to 15 knots. The marine forecast for Monterey Bay. Small craft advisory in effect through late tonight. For tonight, northwest wind 20 to 25 knots with gusts up to 35 knots, easing to 10 to 15 knots. Seas 5 to 8 feet. Wave detail, northwest 7 feet at 10 seconds and southwest 2 feet at 16 seconds. For Sunday, northwest wind 5 to 10 knots, becoming west 15 to 20 knots in the afternoon. Seas 4 to 6 feet. Wave detail, northwest 6 feet at 10 seconds. For Sunday night, northwest wind 15 to 20 knots. Seas 5 to 7 feet. Wave detail, northwest 6 feet at 9 seconds. The coastal waters forecast from Point Arena to Point Reyes out to 10 nautical miles. Gale warning in effect through late tonight. Tonight, northwest wind 25 to 30 knots, easing to 20 to 25 knots late. Gusts up to 45 knots, decreasing to 35 knots late. Seas 8 to 11 feet, wave detail, northwest 11 feet at 9 seconds and southwest 2 feet at 16 seconds. Sunday, northwest wind 15 to 20 knots, rising to 20 to 25 knots with gusts up to 35 knots in the afternoon. Seas 7 to 9 feet, wave detail, northwest 9 feet at 9 seconds and southwest 2 feet at 15 seconds. Sunday night, northwest wind 25 to 30 knots, easing to 20 to 25 knots after midnight. Seas 7 to 10 feet, wave detail, northwest 9 feet at 9 seconds. The coastal waters forecast from Point Arena to Point Reyes 10 to 60 nautical miles offshore. Gale warning in effect through late tonight. Tonight, northwest wind 25 to 30 knots with gusts up to 40 knots, seas 9 to 12 feet, wave detail, northwest 11 feet at 9 seconds and southwest 2 feet at 16 seconds. Sunday, northwest wind 20 to 25 knots, gusts up to 35 knots in the afternoon. Seas 8 to 11 feet, wave detail, northwest 10 feet at 9 seconds and southwest.

at 15 seconds. Sunday night northwest wind 20 to 25 knots with gusts up to 35 knots, east 6 to 9 feet, wave detail. Northwest 8 feet at 9 seconds and southwest 2 feet at 15 seconds. San Francisco Bar forecast. In the deep water channel, mixed seas with 8 to 10 feet at 15 seconds. Across the bar, swell can be more than twice as high across the bar than surrounding waters. Waves are also more prone to break, particularly during strong ebb currents. Maximum ebb current of 1.0 knots at 10:38 p.m. Saturday and 2.1 knots at 9:40 a.m. Sunday. The coastal waters forecast from Point Pinos to Point Piedras blunt is out to 10 nautical miles. Gale warning in effect through late tonight. Tonight, northwest wind 20 to 25 knots, rising to 25 to 30 knots early this evening, easing to 20 to 25 knots late this evening and overnight. Gusts up to 45 knots, decreasing to 35 knots late. Sea 7 to 10 feet wave detail, northwest 9 feet at 10 seconds and southwest 2 feet at 16 seconds. Sunday, northwest wind 20 to 25 knots, easing to 15 to 20 knots in the afternoon. Sea 7 to 9 feet wave detail, northwest 8 feet at 11 seconds and southwest 2 feet at 15 seconds. Sunday night, northwest wind 20 to 25 knots with gusts up to 40 knots. Sea 7 to 10 feet wave detail, northwest 8 feet at 10 seconds and south 2 feet at 15 seconds. The coastal waters forecast from Pigeon Point to Point Pinos 10 to 60 nautical miles offshore. Gale warning in effect through late tonight. Tonight, northwest wind 20 to 25 knots with gusts up to 35 knots, rising to 25 to 30 knots late. Seas 10 to 12 feet wave detail, northwest 11 feet at 10 seconds and southwest 2 feet at 16 seconds. Sunday, northwest wind 20 to 25 knots, gusts up to 35 knots in the morning. Seas 10 to 12 feet wave detail, northwest 12 feet at 10 seconds and south 2 feet at 15 seconds. Sunday night, northwest wind 20 to 25 knots, seas 9 to 10 feet wave detail, northwest 9 feet at 9 seconds and south 2 feet at 15 seconds. 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This broadcast originates from the National Weather Service office located in Monterey, California, and serves the coastal marine waters, including San Francisco and Monterey Bay. The offshore waters forecast for the following marine location: Point Arena to Pigeon Point between 60 nautical miles and 150 nautical miles offshore. Issued at 2:29 p.m. Pacific Daylight Time. Tonight, north to northwest winds 20 to 30 knots. Sea 7 to 12 feet. Sun, north to northwest winds 20 to 30 knots. Sea 7 to 12 feet. Sunday night, northwest winds 15 to 25 knots. Sea 6 to 10 feet. Monday, northwest winds 10 to 20 knots, becoming west 10 to 15 knots. Sea 5 to 9 feet. Monday night, west winds 10 to 15 knots. Seas 5 to 8 feet. Tuesday, northwest winds 10 to 15 knots, becoming north. Seas 6 to 8 feet. Tuesday night, north winds 20 to 30 knots. Seas 8 to 11 feet. Wednesday, north winds 25 to 30 knots. Seas 9 to 12 feet. Wednesday night, north winds 25 to 30 knots. Seas 10 to 14 feet. Thursday, north winds 20 to 30 knots. Seas 11 to 14 feet. Thursday night, north winds 20 to 30 knots. Seas 9 to 13 feet. The offshore waters forecast for the following marine location: Pigeon Point to Point Piedras blunt is between 60 nautical miles and 150 nautical miles offshore. Issued at 2:29 p.m. Pacific Daylight Time. Tonight, northwest winds 20 to 30 knots. Seas 8 to 12 feet. Sun, northwest winds 20 to 30 knots. Seas 8 to 12 feet. Sunday night, north
25 knots. Seas 8 to 10 feet. Monday, northwest winds 15 to 25 knots. Seas 6 to 10 feet. Monday night, west to northwest winds 10 to 15 knots. Seas 6 to 7 feet. Tuesday, north to northwest winds 10 to 15 knots. Seas 6 to 8 feet. Tuesday night, north to northwest winds 20 to 30 knots. Seas 7 to 11 feet. Wednesday, north winds 25 to 30 knots. Seas 11 to 12 feet. Wednesday night, north winds 20 to 30 knots. Seas 11 to 14 feet. Thursday, north winds 15 to 25 knots. Seas 10 to 13 feet. Thursday night, north winds 15 to 25 knots. Seas 8 to 12 feet. The coastal waters forecast from Point Reyes to Pigeon Point out to 10 nautical miles. Gale warning in effect through late tonight. For tonight, northwest wind 25 to 30 knots, easing to 20 to 25 knots after midnight. Seas 9 to 12 feet. Wave detail, northwest 10 feet at 10 seconds and southwest 2 feet at 16 seconds. For Sunday, northwest wind 15 to 20 knots, rising to 20 to 25 knots with gusts up to 35 knots in the afternoon. Seas 7 to 10 feet, subsiding to 5 to 8 feet in the afternoon. Wave detail, northwest 9 feet at 10 seconds and southwest 2 feet at 15 seconds. For Sunday night, northwest wind 20 to 25 knots with gusts up to 35 knots. Sea 7 to 10 feet. Wave detail, northwest 9 feet at 9 seconds and southwest 2 feet at 15 seconds. The coastal waters forecast from Pigeon Point to Point Pinos out to 10 nautical miles. Gale warning in effect until 9 p.m. Pacific Daylight Time this evening. For tonight, northwest wind 20 to 25 knots with gusts up to 35 knots, easing to 15 to 20 knots after midnight. Seas 7 to 10 feet. Wave detail, northwest 9 feet at 10 seconds and southwest 2 feet at 16 seconds. For Sunday, northwest wind 15 to 20 knots. Seas 7 to 10 feet. Wave detail, northwest 9 feet at 10 seconds and southwest 2 feet at 15 seconds. For Sunday night, northwest wind 20 to 25 knots, easing to 15 to 20 knots after midnight. Seas 6 to 9 feet. Wave detail, northwest 8 feet at 9 seconds and southwest 2 feet at 15 seconds. Semi-sunset and tidal information for the San Francisco Bay Area for Saturday, June 6th. The sunset tonight, 8:29 p.m. The sunrise tomorrow, 5:48 a.m. The sunset tomorrow, 8:29 p.m. Tidal data at the Golden Gate for the afternoon and evening hours today and the morning hours of tomorrow. High tide, 5:46 p.m. at 4.62 feet. Low tide, 11:01 p.m. at 2.92 feet. High tide, 4:13 a.m. at 4.38 feet. Low tide, 10:56 a.m. at 0.21 feet. Here are the buoy observations for 4 p.m. Pacific Daylight Time. An offshore buoy 6 winds northwest at 8 knots, pressure 1,026.1 millibars. An offshore buoy 59, winds north 6 knots, water temperature 62, pressure 1,021.5 millibars, seas 5 feet, every 16 seconds. At Point Arena buoy, winds northwest 25 knots, gusting to 33, water temperature 51, pressure 1,014.5 millibars, seas 2 feet, every 10 seconds. At buoy 13 near Bodega Bay, winds northwest at 27 knots, gusting to 33, pressure 1,012.0 millibars, swell 10 feet, every 8 seconds. At Point Reyes Wave Rider buoy, water temperature 51, seas 12 feet, every 8 seconds. At San Francisco Bar buoy, water temperature 55, seas 7 feet, every 8 seconds. At San Francisco buoy, winds northwest at 21 knots, gusting to 25, water temperature 51, swell 9 feet.

every 8 seconds. At half moon bay buoy, winds northwest 19 knots, gusting to 23, water temperature 54, pressure 1,013.9 millibars, seas 9 feet every 9 seconds. At Monterey Bay buoy, winds northwest 21 knots, gusting to 25, water temperature 54, pressure 1,013.4 millibars, seas 10 feet every 9 seconds. Point, sir. Wave rider buoy water temperature 54, seas 11 feet every 10 seconds. At Cape San Martin buoy, winds northwest 25 knots, gusting to 31, water temperature 58, pressure 1,012.8 millibars, seas 11 feet every 10 seconds. Synopsis for the Central California coast and bays, including the Monterey Bay, greater 11 feet every 10 seconds. Synopsis for the Central California coast and bays, including the Monterey Bay, Greater Farallones, and Cordell Bank National Marine Sanctuaries, gale force gusts will prevail across the outer and inner waters through early Sunday morning. As a result, very rough seas across the outer waters and rough seas over the inner waters with hazardous conditions for small craft through the remainder of the weekend. However, conditions do begin to improve Sunday with moderate seas and fresh northwesterly breezes for the beginning of next week. The marine forecast for San Pablo Bay, Suisun Bay, the West Delta, and the San Francisco Bay north of the Bay Bridge. Small craft advisory in effect through late tonight. For tonight, southwest wind 15 to 25 knots, easing to 5 to 10 knots late. For Sunday, southwest wind 5 to 10 knots, rising to 10 to 25 knots in the afternoon. For Sunday night, southwest wind 10 to 15 knots. The marine forecast for Monterey Bay. Small craft advisory in effect through late tonight. For tonight, northwest wind 20 to 25 knots with gusts up to 35 knots, easing to 10 to 15 knots. Seas 5 to 8 feet. Wave detail, northwest 7 feet at 10 seconds and southwest 2 feet at 16 seconds. For Sunday, northwest wind 5 to 10 knots, becoming west 15 to 20 knots in the afternoon. Seas 4 to 6 feet. Wave detail, northwest 6 feet at 10 seconds. For Sunday night, northwest wind 15 to 20 knots. Seas 5 to 7 feet. Wave detail, northwest 6 feet at 9 seconds. The coastal waters forecast from Point Arena to Point Reyes out to 10 nautical miles. Gale warning in effect through late tonight. Tonight, northwest wind 25 to 30 knots, easing to 20 to 25 knots late. Gusts up to 45 knots, decreasing to 35 knots late. Seas 8 to 11 feet, wave detail, northwest 11 feet at 9 seconds and southwest 2 feet at 16 seconds. Sunday, northwest wind 15 to 20 knots, rising to 20 to 25 knots with gusts up to 35 knots in the afternoon. Seas 7 to 9 feet, wave detail, northwest 9 feet at 9 seconds and southwest 2 feet at 15 seconds. Sunday night, northwest wind 25 to 30 knots, easing to 20 to 25 knots after midnight. Seas 7 to 10 feet, wave detail, northwest 9 feet at 9 seconds. The coastal waters forecast from Point Arena to Point Reyes 10 to 60 nautical miles offshore. Gale warning in effect through late tonight. Tonight, northwest wind 25 to 30 knots with gusts up to 40 knots, seas 9 to 12 feet, wave detail, northwest 11 feet at 9 seconds and southwest 2 feet at 16 seconds. Sunday, northwest wind 20 to 25 knots, gusts up to 35 knots in the afternoon. Seas 8 to 11 feet, wave detail, northwest 10 feet at 9 seconds and southwest 2 feet at 15 seconds. Sunday night, northwest wind 20 to 25 knots with gusts up to 35 knots, seas 6 to 9 feet, wave detail, northwest 8 feet at 9 seconds and southwest 2 feet at 15 seconds. San Francisco Bar forecast. In the deep water channel, lake seas of 8 to 10 feet at 15 seconds. Across the bar, swell can be more than twice as high across the bar than surrounding waters. Waves are also more prone to break, particularly during strong ebb currents.

north of 1.0 knots at 10:38 p.m. Saturday and 2.1 knots at 9:40 a.m. Sunday. The coastal waters forecast from Point Pinos to Point Pedros blunted out to 10 nautical miles. Gale warning in effect through late tonight. Tonight, northwest wind 20 to 25 knots, rising to 25 to 30 knots early this evening, easing to 20 to 25 knots late this evening and overnight. Gusts up to 45 knots, decreasing to 35 knots late. See 7 to 10 feet wave detail, northwest 9 feet at 10 seconds and southwest 2 feet at 16 seconds. Sunday, northwest wind 20 to 25 knots, easing to 15 to 20 knots in the afternoon. See 7 to 9 feet wave detail, northwest 8 feet at 11 seconds and southwest 2 feet at 15 seconds. Sunday night, northwest wind 20 to 25 knots with gusts up to 40 knots. See 7 to 10 feet wave detail, northwest 8 feet at 10 seconds and south 2 feet at 15 seconds. The coastal waters forecast from Pigeon Point to Point Pinos 10 to 60 nautical miles offshore. Gale warning in effect through late tonight. Tonight, northwest wind 20 to 25 knots with gusts up to 35 knots, rising to 25 to 30 knots late. Seas 10 to 12 feet wave detail, northwest 11 feet at 10 seconds and southwest 2 feet at 16 seconds. Sunday, northwest wind 20 to 25 knots, gusts up to 35 knots in the morning. Seas 10 to 12 feet wave detail, northwest 12 feet at 10 seconds and south 2 feet at 15 seconds. Sunday night, northwest wind 20 to 25 knots, seas 9 to 10 feet wave detail, northwest 9 feet at 9 seconds and south 2 feet at 15 seconds. The offshore waters forecast for the following marine location, Point Arena to Pigeon Point between 60 nautical miles and 150 nautical miles offshore. Issued at 2:29 p.m. Pacific Daylight Time. Tonight, north to northwest winds 20 to 30 knots. Sea 7 to 12 feet. Sun, north to northwest winds 20 to 30 knots. Sea 7 to 12 feet. Sunday night, northwest winds 15 to 25 knots. Sea 6 to 10 feet. Monday, northwest winds 10 to 20 knots, becoming west 10 to 15 knots. Seas 5 to 9 feet. Monday night, west winds 10 to 15 knots. Seas 5 to 8 feet. Tuesday, northwest winds 10 to 15 knots, becoming north. Seas 6 to 8 feet. Tuesday night, north winds 20 to 30 knots. Seas 8 to 11 feet. Wednesday, north winds 25 to 30 knots. Seas 9 to 12 feet. Wednesday night, north winds 25 to 30 knots. Seas 10 to 14 feet. Thursday, north winds 20 to 30 knots. Seas 11 to 14 feet. Thursday night, north winds 20 to 30 knots. Seas 9 to 13 feet. The offshore waters forecast for the following marine location, Pigeon Point to Point Pedros blunts between 60 nautical miles and 150 nautical miles offshore. Issued at 2:29 p.m. Pacific Daylight Time. Tonight, northwest winds 20 to 30 knots. Seas 8 to 12 feet. Sun, northwest winds 20 to 30 knots. Seas 8 to 12 feet. Sunday night, northwest winds 20 to 25 knots. Seas 8 to 10 feet. Monday, northwest winds 15 to 25 knots. Seas 6 to 10 feet. Monday night, west to northwest winds 10 to 15 knots. Seas 6 to 7 feet. Tuesday, north to northwest winds 10 to 15 knots. Seas 6 to 8 feet. Tuesday night, north to northwest winds 20 to 30 knots. Seas 7 to 11 feet. Wednesday, north winds 25 to 30 knots. Seas 11 to 12 feet. Wednesday night, north winds 20 to 30 knots. Seas 11 to 14 feet. Thursday, north winds 15 to 25 knots. Seas 10 to 13 feet. Thursday night, north winds 15 to 25 knots.

northwest 9 feet at 10 seconds and southwest 2 feet at 15 seconds. For Sunday night, northwest wind 20 to 25 knots with gusts up to 35 knots. Sea at 7 to 10 feet. Wave detail, northwest 9 feet at 9 seconds and southwest 2 feet at 15 seconds. The coastal waters forecast from Pigeon Point to Point Pinos out to 10 nautical miles. Gale warning in effect until 9 p.m. Pacific Daylight Time this evening. For tonight, northwest wind 20 to 25 knots with gusts up to 35 knots, easing to 16 to 20 knots after midnight. Sea at 7 to 10 feet. Wave detail, northwest 9 feet at 10 seconds and southwest 2 feet at 16 seconds. For Sunday, northwest wind 15 to 20 knots. Sea at 7 to 10 feet. Wave detail, northwest 9 feet at 10 seconds and southwest 2 feet at 15 seconds. For Sunday night, northwest wind 20 to 25 knots, easing to 15 to 20 knots after midnight. Sea is 6 to 9 feet. Wave detail, northwest 8 feet at 9 seconds and southwest 2 feet at 15 seconds. Sunrise, sunset, and tidal information for the San Francisco Bay Area for Saturday, June 6th. The sunset tonight, 8:29 p.m. The sunrise tomorrow, 5:48 a.m. The sunset tomorrow, 8:29 p.m. Tidal data at the Golden Gate for the afternoon and evening hours today and the morning hours of tomorrow. High tide, 5:46 p.m. at 4.62 feet. Low tide, 11:01 p.m. at 2.92 feet. High tide, 4:13 a.m. at 4.38 feet. Low tide, 10:56 a.m. at 0.21 feet. Here are the buoy observations for 4 p.m. Pacific Daylight Time. An offshore buoy 6 winds northwest at 8 knots, pressure 1,026.1 millibars. An offshore buoy 59, winds north 6 knots, water temperature 62, pressure 1,021.5 millibars, seas 5 feet every 16 seconds. At Point Arena buoy, winds northwest 25 knots, gusting to 33, water temperature 51, pressure 1,014.5 millibars, seas 2 feet every 10 seconds. At buoy 13 near Bodega Bay, winds northwest at 27 knots, gusting to 33, pressure 1,012.0 millibars, swell 10 feet every 8 seconds. At Point Reyes Wave Rider buoy, water temperature 51, seas 12 feet every 8 seconds. At San Francisco Bar buoy, water temperature 55, seas 7 feet every 8 seconds. At San Francisco buoy, winds northwest at 21 knots, gusting to 25, water temperature 51, swell 9 feet every 8 seconds. At Half Moon Bay buoy, winds northwest 19 knots, gusting to 23, water temperature 54, pressure 1,013.9 millibars, seas 9 feet every 9 seconds. At Monterey Bay buoy, winds northwest 21 knots, gusting to 25, water temperature 54, pressure 1,013.4 millibars, seas 10 feet every 9 seconds. At Point Sur, wave rider buoy, water temperature 54, seas 11 feet every 10 seconds. At Cape San Martin buoy, winds northwest 25 knots, gusting to 31, water temperature 58, pressure 1,012.8 millibars, seas 11 feet every 10 seconds. Synopsis for the Central California coast and bays, including the Monterey Bay, Greater Farallones, and Cordell Bank National Marine Sanctuaries. Gale force gusts will prevail across the outer and inner waters through early Sunday morning. As a result, very rough seas across the outer waters and rough seas over the inner waters with hazardous conditions for small craft through the remainder of the weekend. However, conditions do begin to improve Sunday with moderate seas and fresh northwesterly breezes for the beginning of next week. The marine forecast for San Pablo Bay, Suisun Bay, the West Delta, and the San Francisco Bay north of the Bay Bridge. Small craft advisory in effect through late tonight. For tonight, southwest wind 15 to 25 knots, easing to 5 to 10 knots late

Sunday, southwest wind 5 to 10 knots, rising to 10 to 25 knots in the afternoon. For Sunday night, southwest wind 10 to 15 knots. The marine forecast for Monterey Bay. Small craft advisory in effect through late tonight. For tonight, northwest wind 20 to 25 knots with gusts up to 35 knots, easing to 10 to 15 knots. Seas 5 to 8 feet. Wave detail, northwest 7 feet at 10 seconds and southwest 2 feet at 16 seconds. For Sunday, northwest wind 5 to 10 knots, becoming west 15 to 20 knots in the afternoon. Seas 4 to 6 feet. Wave detail, northwest 6 feet at 10 seconds. For Sunday night, northwest wind 15 to 20 knots. Seas 5 to 7 feet. Wave detail, northwest 6 feet at 9 seconds. The coastal waters forecast from Point Arena to Point Reyes out to 10 nautical miles. Gale warning in effect through late tonight. Tonight, northwest wind 25 to 30 knots, easing to 20 to 25 knots late. Gusts up to 45 knots, decreasing to 35 knots late. Seas 8 to 11 feet, wave detail. Northwest 11 feet at 9 seconds and southwest 2 feet at 16 seconds. Sunday, northwest wind 15 to 20 knots, rising to 20 to 25 knots with gusts up to 35 knots in the afternoon. Sea 7 to 9 feet, wave detail. Northwest 9 feet at 9 seconds and southwest 2 feet at 15 seconds. Sunday night, northwest wind 25 to 30 knots, easing to 20 to 25 knots after midnight. Sea 7 to 10 feet, wave detail. Northwest 9 feet at 9 seconds. The coastal waters forecast from Point Arena to Point Reyes 10 to 60 nautical miles offshore. Gale warning in effect through late tonight. Tonight, northwest wind 25 to 30 knots with gusts up to 40 knots. Seas 9 to 12 feet, wave detail. Northwest 11 feet at 9 seconds and southwest 2 feet at 16 seconds. Sunday, northwest wind 20 to 25 knots, gusts up to 35 knots in the afternoon. Seas 8 to 11 feet, wave detail. Northwest 10 feet at 9 seconds and southwest 2 feet at 15 seconds. Sunday night, northwest wind 20 to 25 knots with gusts up to 35 knots. Seas 6 to 9 feet, wave detail. Northwest 8 feet at 9 seconds and southwest 2 feet at 15 seconds. San Francisco Bar forecast. In the deep water channel, mixed seas of 8 to 10 feet at 15 seconds. Across the bar, swell can be more than twice as high across the bar than surrounding waters. Waves are also more prone to break, particularly during strong ebb currents. Maximum ebb current of 1.0 knots at 10:38 p.m. Saturday and 2.1 knots at 9:40 a.m. Sunday. The coastal waters forecast from Point Pinos to Point Piedras Blancas out to 10 nautical miles. Gale warning in effect through late tonight. Tonight, northwest wind 20 to 25 knots, rising to 25 to 30 knots early this evening, easing to 20 to 25 knots late this evening and overnight. Gusts up to 45 knots, decreasing to 35 knots late. Sea 7 to 10 feet, wave detail, northwest 9 feet at 10 seconds and southwest 2 feet at 16 seconds. Sunday, northwest wind 20 to 25 knots, easing to 15 to 20 knots in the afternoon. Sea 7 to 9 feet, wave detail, northwest 8 feet at 11 seconds and southwest 2 feet at 15 seconds. Sunday night, northwest wind 20 to 25 knots with gusts up to 40 knots. Sea 7 to 10 feet, wave detail, northwest 8 feet at 10 seconds and south 2 feet at 15 seconds. The coastal waters forecast from Pigeon Point to Point Pinos 10 to 60 nautical miles offshore. Gale warning in effect through late tonight. Tonight, northwest wind 20 to 25 knots with gusts up to 35 knots, rising to 25 to 30 knots late. Seas 10 to 12 feet, wave detail, northwest 11 feet at 10 seconds and southwest 2 feet at 16 seconds. Sunday, northwest wind 20 to 25 knots, gusts up to 35 knots in the morning. Seas 10 to 12 feet, wave detail, northwest 12 feet at 10 seconds and south 2 feet at 15 seconds. Sunday night, northwest wind 20.

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Northwest 9 feet at 9 seconds and south 2 feet at 15 seconds. The offshore waters forecast for the following marine location: Point Arena to Pigeon Point between 60 nautical miles and 150 nautical miles offshore. 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Tonight, north to northwest winds 20 to 30 knots. Sea at 7 to 12 feet. Sun, north to northwest winds 20 to 30 knots. Sea at 7 to 12 feet. Sunday night, northwest winds 15 to 25 knots. Sea 6 to 10 feet. Monday, northwest winds 10 to 20 knots, becoming west 10 to 15 knots. Seas 5 to 9 feet. Monday night, west winds 10 to 15 knots. Seas 5 to 8 feet. Tuesday, northwest winds 10 to 15 knots, becoming north. Seas 6 to 8 feet. Tuesday night, north winds 20 to 30 knots. Seas 8 to 11 feet. Wednesday, north winds 25 to 30 knots. Seas 9 to 12 feet. Wednesday night, north winds 25 to 30 knots. Seas 10 to 14 feet. Thursday, north winds 20 to 30 knots. Seas 11 to 14 feet. Thursday night, north winds 20 to 30 knots. Seas 9 to 13 feet. 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This broadcast originates from the National Weather Service office located in Monterey, California, and serves the coastal marine waters, including San Francisco and Monterey Bay. The offshore waters forecast for the following marine location: Pigeon Point to Point Piedras Blancas between 60 nautical miles and 150 nautical miles offshore. Issued at 2:29 p.m. Pacific Daylight Time. Tonight, northwest winds 20 to 30 knots. Seas 8 to 12 feet. Sun, northwest winds 20 to 30 knots. Seas 8 to 12 feet. Sunday night, northwest winds 20 to 25 knots. Seas 8 to 10 feet. Monday, northwest winds 15 to 25 knots. Seas 6 to 10 feet. Monday night, west to northwest winds 10 to 15 knots. Seas 6 to 7 feet. Tuesday, north to northwest winds 10 to 15 knots. Seas 6 to 8 feet. Tuesday night, north to northwest winds 20 to 30 knots. Seas 7 to 11 feet. Wednesday, north winds 25 to 30 knots. Seas 11 to 12 feet. Wednesday night, north winds 20 to 30 knots. Seas 11 to 14 feet. Thursday, north winds 15 to 25 knots. Seas 10 to 13 feet. Thursday night, north winds 15 to 25 knots. Seas 8 to 12 feet. The coastal waters forecast from Point Reyes to Pigeon Point out to 10 nautical miles. Gale warning in effect through late tonight. For tonight, northwest wind 25 to 30 knots, easing to 20 to 25 knots after midnight. Seas 9 to 12 feet. Wave detail, northwest 10 feet at 10 seconds and southwest 2 feet at 16 seconds. For Sunday, northwest wind 15 to 20 knots, rising to 20 to 25 knots with gusts up to 35 knots in the afternoon. Seas 7 to 10 feet, subsiding to 5 to 8 feet in the afternoon. Wave detail, northwest 9 feet at 10 seconds and southwest 2 feet at 15 seconds. For Sunday night, northwest wind 20 to 25 knots with gusts up to 35 knots. Sea 7 to 10 feet. Wave detail, northwest 9 feet at 9 seconds and southwest 2 feet at 15 seconds. The coastal waters forecast from Pigeon Point to Point Pinos out to 10 nautical miles. Gale warning in effect until 9 p.m. Pacific Daylight Time this evening. For tonight, northwest wind 20 to 25 knots with gusts up to 35 knots, easing to 15 to 20 knots after midnight. Sea at 7 to 10 feet.

Wayne detail, northwest 9 feet at 10 seconds and southwest 2 feet at 16 seconds. For Sunday, northwest wind 15 to 20 knots. Sea at 7 to 10 feet. Wave detail, northwest 9 feet at 10 seconds and southwest 2 feet at 15 seconds. For Sunday night, northwest wind 20 to 25 knots, easing to 15 to 20 knots after midnight. Sea 6 to 9 feet. Wave detail, northwest 8 feet at 9 seconds and southwest 2 feet at 15 seconds. Semi-sunset and tidal information for the San Francisco Bay Area for Saturday, June 6th. The sunset tonight, 8:29 p.m. The sunrise tomorrow, 5:48 a.m. The sunset tomorrow, 8:29 p.m. Tidal data at the Golden Gate for the afternoon and evening hours today and the morning hours of tomorrow. High tide, 5:46 p.m. at 4.62 feet. Low tide, 11:01 p.m. at 2.92 feet. High tide, 4:13 a.m. at 4.38 feet. Low tide, 10:56 a.m. at 0.21 feet. Here are the buoy observations for 4 p.m. Pacific Daylight Time. An offshore buoy 6 winds northwest at 8 knots, pressure 1,026.1 millibars. An offshore buoy 59, winds north 6 knots, water temperature 62, pressure 1,021.5 millibars, seas 5 feet every 16 seconds. At Point Arena buoy, winds northwest 25 knots, gusting to 33, water temperature 51, pressure 1,014.5 millibars, seas 2 feet every 10 seconds. At buoy 13 near Bodega Bay, winds northwest at 27 knots, gusting to 33, pressure 1,012.0 millibars, swell 10 feet every 8 seconds. At Point Reyes Wave Rider buoy, water temperature 51, seas 12 feet every 8 seconds. At San Francisco Bar buoy, water temperature 55, seas 7 feet every 8 seconds. At San Francisco buoy, winds northwest at 21 knots, gusting to 25, water temperature 51, swell 9 feet every 8 seconds. At Half Moon Bay buoy, winds northwest 19 knots, gusting to 23, water temperature 54, pressure 1,013.9 millibars, seas 9 feet every 9 seconds. At Monterey Bay buoy, winds northwest 21 knots, gusting to 25, water temperature 54, pressure 1,013.4 millibars, seas 10 feet every 9 seconds. At Point Sur, Wave Rider buoy, water temperature 54, seas 11 feet every 10 seconds. At Cape San Martin buoy, winds northwest 25 knots, gusting to 31, water temperature 58, pressure 1,012.8 millibars. Seas 11 feet every 10 seconds. Synopsis for the Central California coast and bays, including the Monterey Bay, Greater Farallon, and Cordell Bank National Marine Sanctuaries. Gale force gusts will prevail across the outer and inner waters through early Sunday morning. As a result, very rough seas across the outer waters and rough seas over the inner waters with hazardous conditions for small craft through the remainder of the weekend. However, conditions do begin to improve Sunday with moderate seas and fresh northwesterly breezes for the beginning of next week. The marine forecast for San Pablo Bay, Suisun Bay, the West Delta, and the San Francisco Bay north of the Bay Bridge. Small craft advisory in effect through late tonight. For tonight, southwest wind 15 to 25 knots, easing to 5 to 10 knots late. For Sunday, southwest wind 5 to 10 knots, rising to 10 to 25 knots in the afternoon. For Sunday night, southwest wind 10 to 15 knots. The marine forecast for Monterey Bay. Small craft advisory in effect through late tonight. For tonight, northwest wind 20 to 25 knots with gusts up to 35 knots, easing to 10 to 15 knots. Seas 5 to 8 feet. Wave detail, northwest 7 feet at 10 seconds and southwest 2 feet at 16 seconds. For Sunday, northwest wind 5 to 10 knots, becoming west 15 to 20 knots in the afternoon.